Wednesday, sunny, hot with highs around 105. Heat index values up to 110 in the afternoon. Wednesday night, mostly clear. Lows in the lower 80s. Thursday, sunny, hot with highs 100 to 105. Heat index values up to 110 in the afternoon. Thursday night, mostly clear. Lows in the lower 80s. Friday, sunny, hot with highs 100 to 105. Heat index values up to 110 in the afternoon. Friday night, mostly clear. Lows in the lower 80s. Saturday, sunny, hot with highs around 100. Heat index values up to 110 in the afternoon. The forecast key messages for North and Central Texas. Prolonged drier and hotter conditions are expected into next week with temperatures returning into the 90s and lower 100s. The spotter information statement for North and Central Texas. Spotter activation is not expected at this time. The ultraviolet index forecast for July 19th is 11, or extreme. The current time is 7:02 p.m. Central Daylight Time. 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The following reports of weather temperature and wind were made at 7 p.m. DFW Airport, mostly sunny, 94, dew point 65, relative humidity 38%, wind south at 17, pressure 29.93 inches and falling. Fort Worth Meacham, sunny, 93, south at 14. Dallas Love Field, mostly sunny, 96, south at 9, gusting to 17. Arlington, sunny, 94, south at 13. Denton, sunny, 93, south at 15, gusting to 25. Mineral Wells, sunny, 94, south at 16. Elsewhere around the region, Wichita Falls, mostly sunny, 93, south at 17. Abilene, sunny, 90, south at 17, gusting to 28. Waco, dust, 93, south at 13. Once again at 7 p.m., DFW Airport, mostly sunny, 94, south at 17. The following reports of weather temperature and wind were made at 7 p.m. DFW Airport, mostly sunny, 94, dew point 65, relative humidity 38%, wind south at 17, pressure 29.93 inches and falling. Fort Worth Meacham, sunny, 93, south at 14. Dallas Love Field, mostly sunny, 96, south at 9, gusting to 17. Arlington, sunny, 94, south at 13. Denton, sunny, 93, south at 15, gusting to 25. Mineral Wells, sunny, 94, south at 16. Elsewhere around the region, Wichita Falls, mostly sunny, 93, south at 17. Abilene, sunny, 90, south at 17, gusting to 28. Waco, dust, 93, south at 13. Once again at 7 p.m., DFW Airport, mostly sunny, 94, south at 17. Now let's check on your local forecast for the Dallas-Fort Worth Metroplex. Tonight, partly cloudy this evening, then becoming mostly clear. Lows in the upper 70s. South winds 5 to 10 miles an hour. Sunday, sunny, hot with highs in the upper 90s. South winds 5 to 10 miles an hour. Sunday night, clear. Lows in the upper 70s. South winds 5 to 10 miles an hour. Monday, sunny, hot with highs around 100. Southwest winds 5 to 10 miles an hour. Heat index values up to 105. And now the extended forecast. Monday night, clear. Lows in the upper 70s. South winds 5 to 10 miles an hour. Tuesday, sunny, hot with highs 100 to 105. Heat index values up to 105. Tuesday night, mostly clear. Lows around 80. Wednesday, sunny, hot with highs around 105.
heat index values up to 110 in the afternoon. Wednesday night, mostly clear. Lows in the lower 80s. Thursday, sunny, hot with highs 100 to 105. Heat index values up to 110 in the afternoon. Thursday night, mostly clear. Lows in the lower 80s. Friday, sunny, hot with highs 100 to 105. Heat index values up to 110 in the afternoon. Friday night, mostly clear. Lows in the lower 80s. Saturday, sunny, hot with highs around 100. Heat index values up to 110 in the afternoon. The forecast key messages for North and Central Texas. Prolonged drier and hotter conditions are expected into next week with temperatures returning into the 90s and lower 100s. The spotter information statement for North and Central Texas. Spotter activation is not expected at this time. The ultraviolet index forecast for July 19th is 11, or extreme. The current time is 7:07 p.m. Central Daylight Time. 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The following reports of weather temperature and wind were made at 7 p.m. DFW Airport, mostly sunny, 94, dew point 65, relative humidity 38%, wind south at 17, pressure 29.93 inches and falling. Fort Worth Meacham, sunny, 93, south at 14. Dallas Love Field, mostly sunny, 96, south at 9, gusting to 17. Arlington, sunny, 94, south at 13. Denton, sunny, 93, south at 15, gusting to 25. Mineral Wells, sunny, 94, south at 16. Elsewhere around the region, Wichita Falls, mostly sunny, 93, south at 17. Abilene, sunny, 90, south at 17, gusting to 28. Waco, dust, 93, south at 13. Once again at 7 p.m., DFW Airport, mostly sunny, 94, south at 17. Now let's check on your local forecast for the Dallas-Fort Worth Metroplex. Tonight, partly cloudy this evening, then becoming mostly clear. Lows in the upper 70s. South winds 5 to 10 miles an hour. Sunday, sunny, hot with highs in the upper 90s. South winds 5 to 10 miles an hour. Sunday night, clear. Lows in the upper 70s. South winds 5 to 10 miles an hour. Monday, sunny, hot with highs around 100. Southwest winds 5 to 10 miles an hour. Heat index values up to 105. And now the extended forecast. Monday night, clear. Lows in the upper 70s. South winds 5 to 10 miles an hour. Tuesday, sunny, hot with highs 100 to 105. Heat index values up to 105. Tuesday night, mostly clear. Lows around 80. Wednesday, sunny, hot with highs around 105. Heat index values up to 110 in the afternoon. Wednesday night, mostly clear. Lows in the lower 80s. Thursday, sunny, hot with highs 100 to 105. Heat index values up to 110 in the afternoon. Thursday night, mostly clear. Lows in the lower 80s. Friday, sunny, hot with highs 100 to 105. Heat index values up to 110 in the afternoon. Friday night, mostly clear. Lows in the lower 80s. Saturday, sunny, hot with highs around 100. Heat index values up to 110 in the afternoon. The forecast key messages for North and Central Texas. Prolonged drier and hotter conditions are expected into next week with temperatures returning into the 90s and lower 100s. The spotter information statement for North and Central Texas. Spotter activation is not expected at this time. The ultraviolet index forecast for July 19th is 11, or extreme.
The current time is 7:11 p.m. Central Daylight Time. 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The following reports of weather temperature and wind were made at 7 p.m. DFW Airport, mostly sunny, 94, dew point 65, relative humidity 38%, wind south at 17, pressure 29.93 inches and falling. Fort Worth Meacham, sunny, 93, south at 14. Dallas Love Field, mostly sunny, 96, south at 9, gusting to 17. Arlington, mostly sunny, 94, south at 13. Denton, sunny, 93, south at 15, gusting to 25. Mineral Wells, sunny, 94, south at 16. Elsewhere around the region, Wichita Falls, partly sunny, 93, south at 17. Abilene, sunny, 90, south at 17, gusting to 28. Waco, dust, 93, south at 13. Once again at 7 p.m., DFW Airport, mostly sunny, 94, south at 17. Now let's check on your local forecast for the Dallas-Fort Worth Metroplex. Tonight, partly cloudy this evening, then becoming mostly clear. Lows in the upper 70s. South winds 5 to 10 miles an hour. Sunday, sunny, hot with highs in the upper 90s. South winds 5 to 10 miles an hour. Sunday night, clear. Lows in the upper 70s. South winds 5 to 10 miles an hour. Monday, sunny, hot with highs around 100. Southwest winds 5 to 10 miles an hour. Heat index values up to 105. And now the extended forecast. Monday night, clear. Lows in the upper 70s. South winds 5 to 10 miles an hour. Tuesday, sunny, hot with highs 100 to 105. Heat index values up to 105. Tuesday night, mostly clear. Lows around 80. Wednesday, sunny, hot with highs around 105. Heat index values up to 110 in the afternoon. Wednesday night, mostly clear. Lows in the lower 80s. Thursday, sunny, hot with highs 100 to 105. Heat index values up to 110 in the afternoon. Thursday night, mostly clear. Lows in the lower 80s. Friday, sunny, hot with highs 100 to 105. Heat index values up to 110 in the afternoon. Friday night, mostly clear. Lows in the lower 80s. Saturday, sunny, hot with highs around 100. Heat index values up to 110 in the afternoon. The forecast key messages for North and Central Texas. Prolonged drier and hotter conditions are expected into next week with temperatures returning into the 90s and lower 100s. The spotter information statement for North and Central Texas. Spotter activation is not expected at this time. The ultraviolet index forecast for July 19th is 11, or extreme. The current time is 7:15 p.m. Central Daylight Time. 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The following reports of weather temperature and wind were made at 7 p.m. DFW Airport, mostly sunny, 94, dew point 65, relative humidity 38%, wind south at 17, pressure 29.93 inches and falling. Fort Worth Meacham, sunny, 93, south at 14. Dallas Love Field, mostly sunny, 96, south at 9, gusting to 17. Arlington, mostly sunny, 94, south at 13. Denton, sunny, 93, south at 15, gusting to 25. Mineral Wells, sunny, 94, south at 16. Elsewhere around the region, Wichita Falls, partly sunny, 93, south at 17. Abilene, sunny, 90, south at 17, gusting to 28.
Waco, dust, 93, south at 13. Once again at 7 p.m., DFW Airport, mostly sunny, 94, south at 17. Now let's check on your local forecast for the Dallas-Fort Worth Metroplex. Tonight, partly cloudy this evening, then becoming mostly clear. Lows in the upper 70s. South winds 5 to 10 miles an hour. Sunday, sunny, hot with highs in the upper 90s. South winds 5 to 10 miles an hour. Sunday night, clear. Lows in the upper 70s. South winds 5 to 10 miles an hour. Monday, sunny, hot with highs around 100. Southwest winds 5 to 10 miles an hour. Heat index values up to 105. And now the extended forecast. Monday night, clear. Lows in the upper 70s. South winds 5 to 10 miles an hour. Tuesday, sunny, hot with highs 100 to 105. Heat index values up to 105. Tuesday night, mostly clear. Lows around 80. Wednesday, sunny, hot with highs around 105. Heat index values up to 110 in the afternoon. Wednesday night, mostly clear. Lows in the lower 80s. Thursday, sunny, hot with highs 100 to 105. Heat index values up to 110 in the afternoon. Thursday night, mostly clear. Lows in the lower 80s. Friday, sunny, hot with highs 100 to 105. Heat index values up to 110 in the afternoon. Friday night, mostly clear. Lows in the lower 80s. Saturday, sunny, hot with highs around 100. Heat index values up to 110 in the afternoon. The forecast key messages for North and Central Texas. Prolonged drier and hotter conditions are expected into next week with temperatures returning into the 90s and lower 100s. The spotter information statement for North and Central Texas. Spotter activation is not expected at this time. The ultraviolet index forecast for July 19th is 11, or extreme. The current time is 7:19 p.m. Central Daylight Time. 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The following reports of weather temperature and wind were made at 7 p.m. DFW Airport, mostly sunny, 94, dew point 65, relative humidity 38%, wind south at 17, pressure 29.93 inches and falling. Fort Worth Meacham, sunny, 93, south at 14. Dallas Love Field, mostly sunny, 96, south at 9, gusting to 17. Arlington, mostly sunny, 94, south at 13. Denton, sunny, 93, south at 15, gusting to 25. Mineral Wells, sunny, 94, south at 16. Elsewhere around the region, Wichita Falls, partly sunny, 93, south at 17. Abilene, sunny, 90, south at 17, gusting to 28. Waco, dust, 93, south at 13. Once again at 7 p.m., DFW Airport, mostly sunny, 94, south at 17. Now let's check on your local forecast for the Dallas-Fort Worth Metroplex. Tonight, partly cloudy this evening, then becoming mostly clear. Lows in the upper 70s. South winds 5 to 10 miles an hour. Sunday, sunny, hot with highs in the upper 90s. South winds 5 to 10 miles an hour. Sunday night, clear. Lows in the upper 70s. South winds 5 to 10 miles an hour. Monday, sunny, hot with highs around 100. Southwest winds 5 to 10 miles an hour. Heat index values up to 105. And now the extended forecast. Monday night, clear. Lows in the upper 70s. South winds 5 to 10 miles an hour. Tuesday, sunny, hot with highs 100 to 105. Heat index values up to 105. Tuesday night, mostly clear.
lows around 80. Wednesday, sunny, hot with highs around 105. Heat index values up to 110 in the afternoon. Wednesday night, mostly clear. Lows in the lower 80s. Thursday, sunny, hot with highs 100 to 105. Heat index values up to 110 in the afternoon. Thursday night, mostly clear. Lows in the lower 80s. Friday, sunny, hot with highs 100 to 105. Heat index values up to 110 in the afternoon. Friday night, mostly clear. Lows in the lower 80s. Saturday, sunny, hot with highs around 100. Heat index values up to 110 in the afternoon. The forecast key messages for North and Central Texas. Prolonged drier and hotter conditions are expected into next week with temperatures returning into the 90s and lower 100s. The spotter information statement for North and Central Texas. Spotter activation is not expected at this time. The ultraviolet index forecast for July 19th is 11, or extreme. The current time is 7:22 p.m. Central Daylight Time. 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The following reports of weather temperature and wind were made at 7 p.m. DFW Airport, mostly sunny, 94, dew point 65, relative humidity 38%, wind south at 17, pressure 29.93 inches and falling. Fort Worth Meacham, sunny, 93, south at 14. Dallas Love Field, mostly sunny, 96, south at 9, gusting to 17. Arlington, mostly sunny, 94, south at 13. Denton, sunny, 93, south at 15, gusting to 25. Mineral Wells, sunny, 94, south at 16. Elsewhere around the region, Wichita Falls, partly sunny, 93, south at 17. Abilene, sunny, 90, south at 17, gusting to 28. Waco, dust, 93, south at 13. Once again at 7 p.m., DFW Airport, mostly sunny, 94, south at 17. Now let's check on your local forecast for the Dallas-Fort Worth Metroplex. Tonight, partly cloudy this evening, then becoming mostly clear. Lows in the upper 70s. South winds 5 to 10 miles an hour. Sunday, sunny, hot with highs in the upper 90s. South winds 5 to 10 miles an hour. Sunday night, clear. Lows in the upper 70s. South winds 5 to 10 miles an hour. Monday, sunny, hot with highs around 100. Southwest winds 5 to 10 miles an hour. Heat index values up to 105. And now the extended forecast. Monday night, clear. Lows in the upper 70s. South winds 5 to 10 miles an hour. Tuesday, sunny, hot with highs 100 to 105. Heat index values up to 105. Tuesday night, mostly clear. Lows around 80. Wednesday, sunny, hot with highs around 105. Heat index values up to 110 in the afternoon. Wednesday night, mostly clear. Lows in the lower 80s. Thursday, sunny, hot with highs 100 to 105. Heat index values up to 110 in the afternoon. Thursday night, mostly clear. Lows in the lower 80s. Friday, sunny, hot with highs 100 to 105. Heat index values up to 110 in the afternoon. Friday night, mostly clear. Lows in the lower 80s. Saturday, sunny, hot with highs around 100. Heat index values up to 110 in the afternoon. The forecast key messages for North and Central Texas. Prolonged drier and hotter conditions are expected into next week with temperatures returning into the 90s and lower 100s. The spotter information statement for North and Central Texas. Spotter activation is not expected at this time.
The ultraviolet index forecast for July 19th is 11, or extreme. The current time is 7:26 p.m. Central Daylight Time. 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The following reports of weather temperature and wind were made at 7 p.m. DFW Airport, mostly sunny, 94, dew point 65, relative humidity 38%, wind south at 17, pressure 29.93 inches and falling. Fort Worth Meacham, sunny, 93, south at 14. Dallas Love Field, mostly sunny, 96, south at 9, gusting to 17. Arlington, mostly sunny, 94, south at 13. Denton, sunny, 93, south at 15, gusting to 25. Mineral Wells, sunny, 94, south at 16. Elsewhere around the region, Wichita Falls, partly sunny, 93, south at 17. Abilene, sunny, 90, south at 17, gusting to 28. Waco, dust, 93, south at 13. Once again at 7 p.m., DFW Airport, mostly sunny, 94, south at 17. Now let's check on your local forecast for the Dallas-Fort Worth Metroplex. Tonight, partly cloudy this evening, then becoming mostly clear. Lows in the upper 70s. South winds 5 to 10 miles an hour. Sunday, sunny, hot with highs in the upper 90s. South winds 5 to 10 miles an hour. Sunday night, clear. Lows in the upper 70s. South winds 5 to 10 miles an hour. Monday, sunny, hot with highs around 100. Southwest winds 5 to 10 miles an hour. Heat index values up to 105. And now the extended forecast. Monday night, clear. Lows in the upper 70s. South winds 5 to 10 miles an hour. Tuesday, sunny, hot with highs 100 to 105. Heat index values up to 105. Tuesday night, mostly clear. Lows around 80. Wednesday, sunny, hot with highs around 105. Heat index values up to 110 in the afternoon. Wednesday night, mostly clear. Lows in the lower 80s. Thursday, sunny, hot with highs 100 to 105. Heat index values up to 110 in the afternoon. Thursday night, mostly clear. Lows in the lower 80s. Friday, sunny, hot with highs 100 to 105. Heat index values up to 110 in the afternoon. Friday night, mostly clear. Lows in the lower 80s. Saturday, sunny, hot with highs around 100. Heat index values up to 110 in the afternoon. The forecast key messages for North and Central Texas. Prolonged drier and hotter conditions are expected into next week with temperatures returning into the 90s and lower 100s. The spotter information statement for North and Central Texas. Spotter activation is not expected at this time. The ultraviolet index forecast for July 19th is 11, or extreme. The current time is 7:30 p.m. Central Daylight Time. 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The following reports of weather temperature and wind were made at 7 p.m. DFW Airport, mostly sunny, 94, dew point 65, relative humidity 38%, wind south at 17, pressure 29.93 inches and falling. Fort Worth Meacham, sunny, 93, south at 14. Dallas Love Field, mostly sunny, 96, south at 9, gusting to 17. Arlington, mostly sunny, 94, south at 13. Denton, sunny, 93, south at 15, gusting to 25. Mineral Wells, sunny, 94, south at 16. Elsewhere around the region, Wichita Falls, partly sunny, 93, south at 17.
Abilene, sunny, 90, south at 17, gusting to 28. Waco, dust, 93, south at 13. Once again at 7 p.m., DFW Airport, mostly sunny, 94, south at 17. Now let's check on your local forecast for the Dallas-Fort Worth Metroplex. Tonight, partly cloudy this evening, then becoming mostly clear. Lows in the upper 70s. South winds 5 to 10 miles an hour. Sunday, sunny, hot with highs in the upper 90s. South winds 5 to 10 miles an hour. Sunday night, clear. Lows in the upper 70s. South winds 5 to 10 miles an hour. Monday, sunny, hot with highs around 100. Southwest winds 5 to 10 miles an hour. Heat index values up to 105. And now the extended forecast. Monday night, clear. Lows in the upper 70s. South winds 5 to 10 miles an hour. Tuesday, sunny, hot with highs 100 to 105. Heat index values up to 105. Tuesday night, mostly clear. Lows around 80. Wednesday, sunny, hot with highs around 105. Heat index values up to 110 in the afternoon. Wednesday night, mostly clear. Lows in the lower 80s. Thursday, sunny, hot with highs 100 to 105. Heat index values up to 110 in the afternoon. Thursday night, mostly clear. Lows in the lower 80s. Friday, sunny, hot with highs 100 to 105. Heat index values up to 110 in the afternoon. Friday night, mostly clear. Lows in the lower 80s. Saturday, sunny, hot with highs around 100. Heat index values up to 110 in the afternoon. The forecast key messages for North and Central Texas. Prolonged drier and hotter conditions are expected into next week with temperatures returning into the 90s and lower 100s. The spotter information statement for North and Central Texas. Spotter activation is not expected at this time. The ultraviolet index forecast for July 19th is 11, or extreme. The Dallas-Fort Worth climate summary for this evening, as of 7 p.m., July 18, 2026. Today's high temperature was 95 degrees and the low 79 degrees. No precipitation fell today, which leaves the monthly total at 1.36 inches. The total precipitation for the year still stands at 22.61 inches. The normal high temperature for tomorrow is 96 degrees, and the normal low is 76. The record high for tomorrow is 109, which occurred in 2022, and the record low is 68, which occurred in 1917. Sunset tonight is at 8:36 p.m. Sunrise tomorrow is at 6:33 a.m. The current time is 7:34 p.m. Central Daylight Time. 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The following reports of weather temperature and wind were made at 7 p.m. DFW Airport, mostly sunny, 94, dew point 65, relative humidity 38%, wind south at 17, pressure 29.93 inches and falling. Fort Worth Meacham, sunny, 93, south at 14. Dallas Love Field, mostly sunny, 96, south at 9, gusting to 17. Arlington, mostly sunny, 94, south at 13. Denton, sunny, 93, south at 15, gusting to 25. Mineral Wells, sunny, 94, south at 16. Elsewhere around the region, Wichita Falls, partly sunny, 93, south at 17. Abilene, sunny, 90, south at 17, gusting to 28. Waco, dust, 93, south at 13. Once again at 7 p.m., DFW Airport, mostly sunny, 94, south at 17. Now let's check on your local forecast for the Dallas-Fort Worth Metroplex. Tonight, partly cloudy this evening, then becoming mostly clear.
lows in the upper 70s. South winds 5 to 10 miles an hour. Sunday, sunny, hot with highs in the upper 90s. South winds 5 to 10 miles an hour. Sunday night, clear. Lows in the upper 70s. South winds 5 to 10 miles an hour. Monday, sunny, hot with highs around 100. Southwest winds 5 to 10 miles an hour. Heat index values up to 105. And now the extended forecast. Monday night, clear. Lows in the upper 70s. South winds 5 to 10 miles an hour. Tuesday, sunny, hot with highs 100 to 105. Heat index values up to 105. Tuesday night, mostly clear. Lows around 80. Wednesday, sunny, hot with highs around 105. Heat index values up to 110 in the afternoon. Wednesday night, mostly clear. Lows in the lower 80s. Thursday, sunny, hot with highs 100 to 105. Heat index values up to 110 in the afternoon. Thursday night, mostly clear. Lows in the lower 80s. Friday, sunny, hot with highs 100 to 105. Heat index values up to 110 in the afternoon. Friday night, mostly clear. Lows in the lower 80s. Saturday, sunny, hot with highs around 100. Heat index values up to 110 in the afternoon. The forecast key messages for North and Central Texas. Prolonged drier and hotter conditions are expected into next week with temperatures returning into the 90s and lower 100s. The spotter information statement for North and Central Texas. Spotter activation is not expected at this time. The ultraviolet index forecast for July 19th is 11, or extreme. The Dallas-Fort Worth climate summary for this evening, as of 7 p.m., July 18, 2026. Today's high temperature was 95 degrees and the low 79 degrees. No precipitation fell today, which leaves the monthly total at 1.36 inches. The total precipitation for the year still stands at 22.61 inches. The normal high temperature for tomorrow is 96 degrees, and the normal low is 76. The record high for tomorrow is 109, which occurred in 2022, and the record low is 68, which occurred in 1917. Sunset tonight is at 8:36 p.m. Sunrise tomorrow is at 6:33 a.m. The current time is 7:39 p.m. Central Daylight Time. 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The following reports of weather temperature and wind were made at 7 p.m. DFW Airport, mostly sunny, 94, dew point 65, relative humidity 38%, wind south at 17, pressure 29.93 inches and falling. Fort Worth Meacham, sunny, 93, south at 14. Dallas Love Field, mostly sunny, 96, south at 9, gusting to 17. Arlington, mostly sunny, 94, south at 13. Denton, sunny, 93, south at 15, gusting to 25. Mineral Wells, sunny, 94, south at 16. Elsewhere around the region, Wichita Falls, partly sunny, 93, south at 17. Abilene, sunny, 90, south at 17, gusting to 28. Waco, dust, 93, south at 13. Once again at 7 p.m., DFW Airport, mostly sunny, 94, south at 17. Now let's check on your local forecast for the Dallas-Fort Worth Metroplex. Tonight, partly cloudy this evening, then becoming mostly clear. Lows in the upper 70s. South winds 5 to 10 miles an hour. Sunday, sunny, hot with highs in the upper 90s. South winds 5 to 10 miles an hour. Sunday night, clear. Lows in the upper 70s. South winds 5 to 10 miles an hour. Monday, sunny, hot with highs around 100. Southwest winds 5 to 10 miles an hour.
heat index values up to 105. And now the extended forecast. Monday night, clear. Lows in the upper 70s. South winds 5 to 10 miles an hour. Tuesday, sunny, hot with highs 100 to 105. Heat index values up to 105. Tuesday night, mostly clear. Lows around 80. Wednesday, sunny, hot with highs around 105. Heat index values up to 110 in the afternoon. Wednesday night, mostly clear. Around 100. Southwest winds 5 to 10 miles an hour. Heat index values up to 105. And now the extended forecast. Monday night, clear. Lows in the upper 70s. South winds 5 to 10 miles an hour. Tuesday, sunny, hot with highs 100 to 105.

afternoon. Wednesday night, mostly clear. Lows in the lower 80s. Thursday, sunny, hot with highs 100 to 105. Heat index values up to 110 in the afternoon. Thursday night, mostly clear. Lows in the lower 80s. Friday, sunny, hot with highs 100 to 105. Heat index values up to 110 in the afternoon. Friday night, mostly clear. Lows in the lower 80s. Saturday, sunny, hot with highs around 100. Heat index values up to 110 in the afternoon. The forecast key messages for North and Central Texas. Prolonged drier and hotter conditions are expected into next week with temperatures returning into the 90s and lower 100s. The spotter information statement for North and Central Texas. Spotter activation is not expected at this time. The ultraviolet index forecast for July 19th is 11, or extreme. The Dallas-Fort Worth climate summary for this evening, as of 7 p.m., July 18, 2026. Today's high temperature was 95 degrees and the low 79 degrees. No precipitation fell today, which leaves the monthly total at 1.36 inches. The total precipitation for the year still stands at 22.61 inches. The normal high temperature for tomorrow is 96 degrees, and the normal low is 76. The record high for tomorrow is 109, which occurred in 2022, and the record low is 68, which occurred in 1917. Sunset tonight is at 8:36 p.m. Sunrise tomorrow is at 6:33 a.m. The current time is 7:43 p.m. Central Daylight Time. 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The following reports of weather temperature and wind were made at 7 p.m. DFW Airport, mostly sunny, 94, dew point 65, relative humidity 38%, wind south at 17, pressure 29.93 inches and falling. Fort Worth Meacham, sunny, 93, south at 14. Dallas Love Field, mostly sunny, 96, south at 9, gusting to 17. Arlington, mostly sunny, 94, south at 13. Denton, sunny, 93, south at 15, gusting to 25. Mineral Wells, sunny, 94, south at 16. Elsewhere around the region, Wichita Falls, partly sunny, 93, south at 17. Abilene, sunny, 90, south at 17, gusting to 28. Waco, dust, 93, south at 13. Once again at 7 p.m., DFW Airport, mostly sunny, 94, south at 17. Now let's check on your local forecast for the Dallas-Fort Worth Metroplex. Tonight, partly cloudy this evening, then becoming mostly clear. Lows in the upper 70s. South winds 5 to 10 miles an hour. Sunday, sunny, hot with highs in the upper 90s. South winds 5 to 10 miles an hour. Sunday night, clear. Lows in the upper 70s. South winds 5 to 10 miles an hour. Monday, sunny, hot with highs around 100. Southwest winds 5 to 10 miles an hour. Heat index values up to 105. And now the extended forecast. Monday night, clear. Lows in the upper 70s. South winds 5 to 10 miles an hour. Tuesday, sunny, hot with highs 100 to 105. Heat index values up to 105. Tuesday night, mostly clear. Lows around 80. Wednesday, sunny, hot with highs around 105. Heat index values up to 110 in the afternoon. Wednesday night, mostly clear. Lows in the lower 80s. Thursday, sunny, hot with highs 100 to 105. Heat index values up to 110 in the afternoon. Thursday night, mostly clear. Lows in the lower 80s. Friday, sunny, hot with highs 100 to 105. Heat index values up to 110 in the afternoon.

Friday night, mostly clear. Lows in the lower 80s. Saturday, sunny, hot with highs around 100. Heat index values up to 110 in the afternoon. The forecast key messages for North and Central Texas. Prolonged drier and hotter conditions are expected into next week with temperatures returning into the 90s and lower 100s. The spotter information statement for North and Central Texas. Spotter activation is not expected at this time. The ultraviolet index forecast for July 19th is 11, or extreme. The Dallas-Fort Worth climate summary for this evening, as of 7 p.m., July 18, 2026. Today's high temperature was 95 degrees and the low 79 degrees. No precipitation fell today, which leaves the monthly total at 1.36 inches. The total precipitation for the year still stands at 22.61 inches. The normal high temperature for tomorrow is 96 degrees, and the normal low is 76. The record high for tomorrow is 109, which occurred in 2022, and the record low is 68, which occurred in 1917. Sunset tonight is at 8:36 p.m. Sunrise tomorrow is at 6:33 a.m. The current time is 7:48 p.m. Central Daylight Time. 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The following reports of weather temperature and wind were made at 7 p.m. DFW Airport, mostly sunny, 94, dew point 65, relative humidity 38%, wind south at 17, pressure 29.93 inches and falling. Fort Worth Meacham, sunny, 93, south at 14. Dallas Love Field, mostly sunny, 96, south at 9, gusting to 17. Arlington, mostly sunny, 94, south at 13. Denton, sunny, 93, south at 15, gusting to 25. Mineral Wells, sunny, 94, south at 16. Elsewhere around the region, Wichita Falls, partly sunny, 93, south at 17. Abilene, sunny, 90, south at 17, gusting to 28. Waco, dust, 93, south at 13. Once again at 7 p.m., DFW Airport, mostly sunny, 94, south at 17. Now let's check on your local forecast for the Dallas-Fort Worth Metroplex. Tonight, partly cloudy this evening, then becoming mostly clear. Lows in the upper 70s. South winds 5 to 10 miles an hour. Sunday, sunny, hot with highs in the upper 90s. South winds 5 to 10 miles an hour. Sunday night, clear. Lows in the upper 70s. South winds 5 to 10 miles an hour. Monday, sunny, hot with highs around 100. Southwest winds 5 to 10 miles an hour. Heat index values up to 105. And now the extended forecast. Monday night, clear. Lows in the upper 70s. South winds 5 to 10 miles an hour. Tuesday, sunny, hot with highs 100 to 105. Heat index values up to 105. Tuesday night, mostly clear. Lows around 80. Wednesday, sunny, hot with highs around 105. Heat index values up to 110 in the afternoon. Wednesday night, mostly clear. Lows in the lower 80s. Thursday, sunny, hot with highs 100 to 105. Heat index values up to 110 in the afternoon. Thursday night, mostly clear. Lows in the lower 80s. Friday, sunny, hot with highs 100 to 105. Heat index values up to 110 in the afternoon. Friday night, mostly clear. Lows in the lower 80s. Saturday, sunny, hot with highs around 100. Heat index values up to 110 in the afternoon. The forecast key messages for North and Central Texas. Prolonged drier and hotter conditions are expected into next week with temperatures returning into the 90s and lower 100s. The spotter information.
statement for North and Central Texas. Spotter activation is not expected at this time. The ultraviolet index forecast for July 19th is 11, or extreme. The Dallas-Fort Worth climate summary for this evening, as of 7 p.m., July 18, 2026. Today's high temperature was 95 degrees and the low 79 degrees. No precipitation fell today, which leaves the monthly total at 1.36 inches. The total precipitation for the year still stands at 22.61 inches. The normal high temperature for tomorrow is 96 degrees, and the normal low is 76. The record high for tomorrow is 109, which occurred in 2022, and the record low is 68, which occurred in 1917. Sunset tonight is at 8:36 p.m. Sunrise tomorrow is at 6:33 a.m. The current time is 7:53 p.m. Central Daylight Time. 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The following reports of weather temperature and wind were made at 7 p.m. DFW Airport, mostly sunny, 94, dew point 65, relative humidity 38%, wind south at 17, pressure 29.93 inches and falling. Fort Worth Meacham, sunny, 93, south at 14. Dallas Love Field, mostly sunny, 96, south at 9, gusting to 17. Arlington, mostly sunny, 94, south at 13. Denton, sunny, 93, south at 15, gusting to 25. Mineral Wells, sunny, 94, south at 16. Elsewhere around the region, Wichita Falls, partly sunny, 93, south at 17. Abilene, sunny, 90, south at 17, gusting to 28. Waco, dust, 93, south at 13. Once again at 7 p.m., DFW Airport, mostly sunny, 94, south at 17. Now let's check on your local forecast for the Dallas-Fort Worth Metroplex. Tonight, partly cloudy this evening, then becoming mostly clear. Lows in the upper 70s. South winds 5 to 10 miles an hour. Sunday, sunny, hot with highs in the upper 90s. South winds 5 to 10 miles an hour. Sunday night, clear. Lows in the upper 70s. South winds 5 to 10 miles an hour. Monday, sunny, hot with highs around 100. Southwest winds 5 to 10 miles an hour. Heat index values up to 105. And now the extended forecast. Monday night, clear. Lows in the upper 70s. South winds 5 to 10 miles an hour. Tuesday, sunny, hot with highs 100 to 105. Heat index values up to 105. Tuesday night, mostly clear. Lows around 80. Wednesday, sunny, hot with highs around 105. Heat index values up to 110 in the afternoon. Wednesday night, mostly clear. Lows in the lower 80s. Thursday, sunny, hot with highs 100 to 105. Heat index values up to 110 in the afternoon. Thursday night, mostly clear. Lows in the lower 80s. Friday, sunny, hot with highs 100 to 105. Heat index values up to 110 in the afternoon. Friday night, mostly clear. Lows in the lower 80s. Saturday, sunny, hot with highs around 100. Heat index values up to 110 in the afternoon. The forecast key messages for North and Central Texas. Prolonged drier and hotter conditions are expected into next week with temperatures returning into the 90s and lower 100s. The spotter information statement for North and Central Texas. Spotter activation is not expected at this time. The ultraviolet index forecast for July 19th is 11, or extreme. The Dallas-Fort Worth climate summary for this evening, as of 7 p.m., July 18th, 2026. Today's high temperature was 95 degrees and the low 79 degrees. No precipitation fell today, which
which leaves the monthly total at 1.36 inches. The total precipitation for the year still stands at 22.61 inches. The normal high temperature for tomorrow is 96 degrees, and the normal low is 76. The record high for tomorrow is 109, which occurred in 2022, and the record low is 68, which occurred in 1917. Sunset tonight is at 8:36 p.m. Sunrise tomorrow is at 6:33 a.m. The current time is 7:57 p.m. Central Daylight Time. 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The following reports of weather temperature and wind were made at 7 p.m. DFW Airport, mostly sunny, 94, dew point 65, relative humidity 38%, wind south at 17, pressure 29.93 inches and falling. Fort Worth Meacham, sunny, 93, south at 14. Dallas Love Field, mostly sunny, 96, south at 9, gusting to 17. Arlington, mostly sunny, 94, south at 13. Denton, sunny, 93, south at 15, gusting to 25. Mineral Wells, sunny, 94, south at 16. Elsewhere around the region, Wichita Falls, partly sunny, 93, south at 17. Abilene, sunny, 90, south at 17, gusting to 28. Waco, dust, 93, south at 13. Once again at 7 p.m., DFW Airport, mostly sunny, 94, south at 17. Now let's check on your local forecast for the Dallas-Fort Worth Metroplex. Tonight, partly cloudy this evening, then becoming mostly clear. Lows in the upper 70s. South winds 5 to 10 miles an hour. Sunday, sunny, hot with highs in the upper 90s. South winds 5 to 10 miles an hour. Sunday night, clear. Lows in the upper 70s. South winds 5 to 10 miles an hour. Monday, sunny, hot with highs around 100. Southwest winds 5 to 10 miles an hour. Heat index values up to 105. And now the extended forecast. Monday night, clear. Lows in the upper 70s. South winds 5 to 10 miles an hour. Tuesday, sunny, hot with highs 100 to 105. Heat index values up to 105. Tuesday night, mostly clear. Lows around 80. Wednesday, sunny, hot with highs around 105. Heat index values up to 110 in the afternoon. Wednesday night, mostly clear. Lows in the lower 80s. Thursday, sunny, hot with highs 100 to 105. Heat index values up to 110 in the afternoon. Thursday night, mostly clear. Lows in the lower 80s. Friday, sunny, hot with highs 100 to 105. Heat index values up to 110 in the afternoon. Friday night, mostly clear. Lows in the lower 80s. Saturday, sunny, hot with highs around 100. Heat index values up to 110 in the afternoon. The forecast key messages for North and Central Texas. Prolonged drier and hotter conditions are expected into next week with temperatures returning into the 90s and lower 100s. The spotter information statement for North and Central Texas. Spotter activation is not expected at this time. The ultraviolet index forecast for July 19th is 11, or extreme. The Dallas-Fort Worth climate summary for this evening, as of 7 p.m., July 18, 2026. Today's high temperature was 95 degrees and the low 79 degrees. No precipitation fell today, which leaves the monthly total at 1.36 inches. The total precipitation for the year still stands at 22.61 inches. The normal high temperature for tomorrow is 96 degrees, and the normal low is 76. The record high for tomorrow is 109, which occurred in 2022, and the record low is 68, which occurred in 1917.
Sunset tonight is at 8:36 p.m. Sunrise tomorrow is at 6:33 a.m. The current time is 8:02 p.m. Central Daylight Time. 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The following reports of weather temperature and wind were made at 8 p.m. DFW Airport, partly cloudy, 92, dew point 66, relative humidity 42%, wind south at 14, pressure 29.92 inches and falling. Fort Worth Meacham, clear, 91, south at 18. Dallas Love Field, partly cloudy, 94, south at 14, gusting to 21. Arlington, clear, 92, south at 12, gusting to 18. Denton, clear, 91, south at 13. Mineral Wells, clear, 91, south at 9. Elsewhere around the region, Wichita Falls, partly cloudy, 91, south at 15. Abilene, clear, 88, south at 15, gusting to 23. Waco, dust, 91, south at 14. Once again at 8 p.m., DFW Airport, partly cloudy, 92, south at 14. The following reports of weather temperature and wind were made at 8 p.m. DFW Airport, partly cloudy, 92, dew point 66, relative humidity 42%, wind south at 14, pressure 29.92 inches and falling. Fort Worth Meacham, clear, 91, south at 18. Dallas Love Field, partly cloudy, 94, south at 14, gusting to 21. Arlington, clear, 92, south at 12, gusting to 18. Denton, clear, 91, south at 13. Mineral Wells, clear, 91, south at 9. Elsewhere around the region, Wichita Falls, partly cloudy, 91, south at 15. Abilene, clear, 88, south at 15, gusting to 23. Waco, dust, 91, south at 14. Once again at 8 p.m., DFW Airport, partly cloudy, 92, south at 14. Now let's check on your local forecast for the Dallas-Fort Worth Metroplex. Tonight, partly cloudy this evening, then becoming mostly clear. Lows in the upper 70s. South winds 5 to 10 miles an hour. Sunday, sunny, hot with highs in the upper 90s. South winds 5 to 10 miles an hour. Sunday night, clear. Lows in the upper 70s. South winds 5 to 10 miles an hour. Monday, sunny, hot with highs around 100. Southwest winds 5 to 10 miles an hour. Heat index values up to 105. And now the extended forecast. Monday night, clear. Lows in the upper 70s. South winds 5 to 10 miles an hour. Tuesday, sunny, hot with highs 100 to 105. Heat index values up to 105. Tuesday night, mostly clear. Lows around 80. Wednesday, sunny, hot with highs around 105. Heat index values up to 110 in the afternoon. Wednesday night, mostly clear. Lows in the lower 80s. Thursday, sunny, hot with highs 100 to 105. Heat index values up to 110 in the afternoon. Thursday night, mostly clear. Lows in the lower 80s. Friday, sunny, hot with highs 100 to 105. Heat index values up to 110 in the afternoon. Friday night, mostly clear. Lows in the lower 80s. Saturday, sunny, hot with highs around 100. Heat index values up to 110 in the afternoon. The forecast key messages for North and Central Texas. Prolonged drier and hotter conditions are expected into next week with temperatures returning into the 90s and lower 100s. The spotter information statement for North and Central Texas. Spotter activation is not expected at this time. The ultraviolet index forecast for July 19th is 11, or extreme.
The Dallas-Fort Worth climate summary for this evening, as of 7 p.m., July 18, 2026. Today's high temperature was 95 degrees and the low 79 degrees. No precipitation fell today, which leaves the monthly total at 1.36 inches. The total precipitation for the year still stands at 22.61 inches. The normal high temperature for tomorrow is 96 degrees, and the normal low is 76. The record high for tomorrow is 109, which occurred in 2022, and the record low is 68, which occurred in 1917. Sunset tonight is at 8:36 p.m. Sunrise tomorrow is at 6:33 a.m. The current time is 8:07 p.m. Central Daylight Time. 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The following reports of weather temperature and wind were made at 8 p.m. DFW Airport, partly cloudy, 92, dew point 66, relative humidity 42%, wind south at 14, pressure 29.92 inches and falling. Fort Worth Meacham, clear, 91, south at 18. Dallas Love Field, partly cloudy, 94, south at 14, gusting to 21. Arlington, clear, 92, south at 12, gusting to 18. Denton, clear, 91, south at 13. Mineral Wells, clear, 91, south at 9. Elsewhere around the region, Wichita Falls, partly cloudy, 91, south at 15. Abilene, clear, 88, south at 15, gusting to 23. Waco, dust, 91, south at 14. Once again at 8 p.m., DFW Airport, partly cloudy, 92, south at 14. Now let's check on your local forecast for the Dallas-Fort Worth Metroplex. Tonight, partly cloudy this evening, then becoming mostly clear. Lows in the upper 70s. South winds 5 to 10 miles an hour. Sunday, sunny, hot with highs in the upper 90s. South winds 5 to 10 miles an hour. Sunday night, clear. Lows in the upper 70s. South winds 5 to 10 miles an hour. Monday, sunny, hot with highs around 100. Southwest winds 5 to 10 miles an hour. Heat index values up to 105. And now the extended forecast. Monday night, clear. Lows in the upper 70s. South winds 5 to 10 miles an hour. Tuesday, sunny, hot with highs 100 to 105. Heat index values up to 105. Tuesday night, mostly clear. Lows around 80. Wednesday, sunny, hot with highs around 105. Heat index values up to 110 in the afternoon. Wednesday night, mostly clear. Lows in the lower 80s. Thursday, sunny, hot with highs 100 to 105. Heat index values up to 110 in the afternoon. Thursday night, mostly clear. Lows in the lower 80s. Friday, sunny, hot with highs 100 to 105. Heat index values up to 110 in the afternoon. Friday night, mostly clear. Lows in the lower 80s. Saturday, sunny, hot with highs around 100. Heat index values up to 110 in the afternoon. The forecast key messages for North and Central Texas. Prolonged drier and hotter conditions are expected into next week with temperatures returning into the 90s and lower 100s. The spotter information statement for North and Central Texas. Spotter activation is not expected at this time. The ultraviolet index forecast for July 19th is 11, or extreme. The Dallas-Fort Worth climate summary for this evening, as of 7 p.m., July 18, 2026. Today's high temperature was 95 degrees and the low 79 degrees. No precipitation fell today, which leaves the monthly total at 1.36 inches. The total precipitation for the year still stands at 22.61 inches. The normal high temperature for tomorrow is 96 degrees, and the normal low is 76.
The record high for tomorrow is 109, which occurred in 2022, and the record low is 68, which occurred in 1917. Sunset tonight is at 8:36 p.m. Sunrise tomorrow is at 6:33 a.m. The current time is 8:12 p.m. Central Daylight Time. 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The following reports of weather temperature and wind were made at 8 p.m. DFW Airport, partly cloudy, 92, dew point 66, relative humidity 42%, wind south at 14, pressure 29.92 inches and falling. Fort Worth Meacham, clear, 91, south at 18. Dallas Love Field, partly cloudy, 94, south at 14, gusting to 21. Arlington, clear, 92, south at 12, gusting to 18. Denton, clear, 91, south at 13. Mineral Wells, clear, 91, south at 9. Elsewhere around the region, Wichita Falls, partly cloudy, 91, south at 15. Abilene, clear, 88, south at 15, gusting to 23. Waco, dust, 91, south at 14. Once again at 8 p.m., DFW Airport, partly cloudy, 92, south at 14. Now let's check on your local forecast for the Dallas-Fort Worth Metroplex. Tonight, partly cloudy this evening, then becoming mostly clear. Lows in the upper 70s. South winds 5 to 10 miles an hour. Sunday, sunny, hot with highs in the upper 90s. South winds 5 to 10 miles an hour. Sunday night, clear. Lows in the upper 70s. South winds 5 to 10 miles an hour. Monday, sunny, hot with highs around 100. Southwest winds 5 to 10 miles an hour. Heat index values up to 105. And now the extended forecast. Monday night, clear. Lows in the upper 70s. South winds 5 to 10 miles an hour. Tuesday, sunny, hot with highs 100 to 105. Heat index values up to 105. Tuesday night, mostly clear. Lows around 80. Wednesday, sunny, hot with highs around 105. Heat index values up to 110 in the afternoon. Wednesday night, mostly clear. Lows in the lower 80s. Thursday, sunny, hot with highs 100 to 105. Heat index values up to 110 in the afternoon. Thursday night, mostly clear. Lows in the lower 80s. Friday, sunny, hot with highs 100 to 105. Heat index values up to 110 in the afternoon. Friday night, mostly clear. Lows in the lower 80s. Saturday, sunny, hot with highs around 100. Heat index values up to 110 in the afternoon. The forecast key messages for North and Central Texas. Prolonged drier and hotter conditions are expected into next week with temperatures returning into the 90s and lower 100s. The spotter information statement for North and Central Texas. Spotter activation is not expected at this time. The ultraviolet index forecast for July 19th is 11, or extreme. The Dallas-Fort Worth climate summary for this evening, as of 7 p.m., July 18th, 2026. Today's high temperature was 95 degrees and the low 79 degrees. No precipitation fell today, which leaves the monthly total at 1.36 inches. The total precipitation for the year still stands at 22.61 inches. The normal high temperature for tomorrow is 96 degrees, and the normal low is 76. The record high for tomorrow is 109, which occurred in 2022, and the record low is 68, which occurred in 1917. Sunset tonight is at 8:36 p.m. Sunrise tomorrow is at 6:33 a.m. The current time is 8:16 p.m. Central Daylight Time. 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
serving the Dallas-Fort Worth listening area. The following reports of weather, temperature, and wind were made at 8 p.m. DFW Airport, partly cloudy, 92, dew point 66, relative humidity 42%, wind south at 14, pressure 29.92 inches and falling. Fort Worth Meacham, clear, 91, south at 18. Dallas Love Field, partly cloudy, 94, south at 14, gusting to 21. Arlington, clear, 92, south at 12, gusting to 18. Denton, clear, 91, south at 13. Mineral Wells, clear, 91, south at 9. Elsewhere around the region, Wichita Falls, partly cloudy, 91, south at 15. Abilene, clear, 88, south at 15, gusting to 23. Waco, dust, 91, south at 14. Once again at 8 p.m., DFW Airport, partly cloudy, 92, south at 14. Now let's check on your local forecast for the Dallas-Fort Worth Metroplex. Tonight, partly cloudy this evening, then becoming mostly clear. Lows in the upper 70s. South winds 5 to 10 miles an hour. Sunday, sunny, hot with highs in the upper 90s. South winds 5 to 10 miles an hour. Sunday night, clear. Lows in the upper 70s. South winds 5 to 10 miles an hour. Monday, sunny, hot with highs around 100. Southwest winds 5 to 10 miles an hour. Heat index values up to 105. And now the extended forecast. Monday night, clear. Lows in the upper 70s. South winds 5 to 10 miles an hour. Tuesday, sunny, hot with highs 100 to 105. Heat index values up to 105. Tuesday night, mostly clear. Lows around 80. Wednesday, sunny, hot with highs around 105. Heat index values up to 110 in the afternoon. Wednesday night, mostly clear. Lows in the lower 80s. Thursday, sunny, hot with highs 100 to 105. Heat index values up to 110 in the afternoon. Thursday night, mostly clear. Lows in the lower 80s. Friday, sunny, hot with highs 100 to 105. Heat index values up to 110 in the afternoon. Friday night, mostly clear. Lows in the lower 80s. Saturday, sunny, hot with highs around 100. Heat index values up to 110 in the afternoon. The forecast key messages for North and Central Texas. Prolonged drier and hotter conditions are expected into next week with temperatures returning into the 90s and lower 100s. The spotter information statement for North and Central Texas. Spotter activation is not expected at this time. The ultraviolet index forecast for July 19th is 11, or extreme. The Dallas-Fort Worth climate summary for this evening, as of 7 p.m., July 18th, 2026. Today's high temperature was 95 degrees and the low 79 degrees. No precipitation fell today, which leaves the monthly total at 1.36 inches. The total precipitation for the year still stands at 22.61 inches. The normal high temperature for tomorrow is 96 degrees, and the normal low is 76. The record high for tomorrow is 109, which occurred in 2022, and the record low is 68, which occurred in 1917. Sunset tonight is at 8:36 p.m. Sunrise tomorrow is at 6:33 a.m. The current time is 8:21 p.m. Central Daylight Time. 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The following reports of weather, temperature, and wind were made at 8 p.m. DFW Airport, partly cloudy, 92, dew point 66, relative humidity 42%, wind south at 14, pressure 29.92 inches and falling. Fort Worth Meacham, clear, 91, south at 18.
Dallas Love Field, partly cloudy, 94, south at 14, gusting to 21. Arlington, clear, 92, south at 12, gusting to 18. Denton, clear, 91, south at 13. Mineral Wells, clear, 91, south at 9. Elsewhere around the region, Wichita Falls, partly cloudy, 91, south at 15. Abilene, clear, 88, south at 15, gusting to 23. Waco, dust, 91, south at 14. Once again at 8 p.m., DFW Airport, partly cloudy, 92, south at 14. Now let's check on your local forecast for the Dallas-Fort Worth Metroplex. Tonight, partly cloudy this evening, then becoming mostly clear. Lows in the upper 70s. South winds 5 to 10 miles an hour. Sunday, sunny, hot with highs in the upper 90s. South winds 5 to 10 miles an hour. Sunday night, clear. Lows in the upper 70s. South winds 5 to 10 miles an hour. Monday, sunny, hot with highs around 100. Southwest winds 5 to 10 miles an hour. Heat index values up to 105. And now the extended forecast. Monday night, clear. Lows in the upper 70s. South winds 5 to 10 miles an hour. Tuesday, sunny, hot with highs 100 to 105. Heat index values up to 105. Tuesday night, mostly clear. Lows around 80. Wednesday, sunny, hot with highs around 105. Heat index values up to 110 in the afternoon. Wednesday night, mostly clear. Lows in the lower 80s. Thursday, sunny, hot with highs 100 to 105. Heat index values up to 110 in the afternoon. Thursday night, mostly clear. Lows in the lower 80s. Friday, sunny, hot with highs 100 to 105. Heat index values up to 110 in the afternoon. Friday night, mostly clear. Lows in the lower 80s. Saturday, sunny, hot with highs around 100. Heat index values up to 110 in the afternoon. The forecast key messages for North and Central Texas. Prolonged drier and hotter conditions are expected into next week with temperatures returning into the 90s and lower 100s. The spotter information statement for North and Central Texas. Spotter activation is not expected at this time. The ultraviolet index forecast for July 19th is 11, or extreme. The Dallas-Fort Worth climate summary for this evening, as of 7 p.m., July 18, 2026. Today's high temperature was 95 degrees and the low 79 degrees. No precipitation fell today, which leaves the monthly total at 1.36 inches. The total precipitation for the year still stands at 22.61 inches. The normal high temperature for tomorrow is 96 degrees, and the normal low is 76. The record high for tomorrow is 109, which occurred in 2022, and the record low is 68, which occurred in 1917. Sunset tonight is at 8:36 p.m. Sunrise tomorrow is at 6:33 a.m. The current time is 8:25 p.m. Central Daylight Time. 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The following reports of weather temperature and wind were made at 8 p.m. DFW Airport, partly cloudy, 92, dew point 66, relative humidity 42%, wind south at 14, pressure 29.92 inches and falling. Fort Worth Meacham, clear, 91, south at 18. Dallas Love Field, partly cloudy, 94, south at 14, gusting to 21. Arlington, clear, 92, south at 12, gusting to 18. Denton, clear, 91, south at 13. Mineral Wells, clear, 91, south at 9. Elsewhere around the region, Wichita Falls, partly cloudy, 91, south at 15. Abilene, clear, 88,
south at 15, gusting to 23. Waco, dust, 91, south at 14. Once again at 8 p.m., DFW Airport, partly cloudy, 92, south at 14. Now let's check on your local forecast for the Dallas-Fort Worth Metroplex. Tonight, partly cloudy this evening, then becoming mostly clear. Lows in the upper 70s. South winds 5 to 10 miles an hour. Sunday, sunny, hot with highs in the upper 90s. South winds 5 to 10 miles an hour. Sunday night, clear. Lows in the upper 70s. South winds 5 to 10 miles an hour. Monday, sunny, hot with highs around 100. Southwest winds 5 to 10 miles an hour. Heat index values up to 105. And now the extended forecast. Monday night, clear. Lows in the upper 70s. South winds 5 to 10 miles an hour. Tuesday, sunny, hot with highs 100 to 105. Heat index values up to 105. Tuesday night, mostly clear. Lows around 80. Wednesday, sunny, hot with highs around 105. Heat index values up to 110 in the afternoon. Wednesday night, mostly clear. Lows in the lower 80s. Thursday, sunny, hot with highs 100 to 105. Heat index values up to 110 in the afternoon. Thursday night, mostly clear. Lows in the lower 80s. Friday, sunny, hot with highs 100 to 105. Heat index values up to 110 in the afternoon. Friday night, mostly clear. Lows in the lower 80s. Saturday, sunny, hot with highs around 100. Heat index values up to 110 in the afternoon. The forecast key messages for North and Central Texas. Prolonged drier and hotter conditions are expected into next week with temperatures returning into the 90s and lower 100s. The spotter information statement for North and Central Texas. Spotter activation is not expected at this time. The ultraviolet index forecast for July 19th is 11, or extreme. The Dallas-Fort Worth climate summary for this evening, as of 7 p.m., July 18, 2026. Today's high temperature was 95 degrees and the low 79 degrees. No precipitation fell today, which leaves the monthly total at 1.36 inches. The total precipitation for the year still stands at 22.61 inches. The normal high temperature for tomorrow is 96 degrees, and the normal low is 76. The record high for tomorrow is 109, which occurred in 2022, and the record low is 68, which occurred in 1917. Sunset tonight is at 8:36 p.m. Sunrise tomorrow is at 6:33 a.m. The current time is 8:30 p.m. Central Daylight Time. 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Serving the Dallas-Fort Worth listening area. The following reports of weather temperature and wind were made at 8 p.m. DFW Airport, partly cloudy, 92, dew point 66, relative humidity 42%, wind south at 14, pressure 29.92 inches and falling. Fort Worth Meacham, clear, 91, south at 18. Dallas Love Field, partly cloudy, 94, south at 14, gusting to 21. Arlington, clear, 92, south at 12, gusting to 18. Denton, clear, 91, south at 13. Mineral Wells, clear, 91, south at 9. Elsewhere around the region, Wichita Falls, partly cloudy, 91, south at 15. Abilene, clear, 88, south at 15, gusting to 23. Waco, dust, 91, south at 14. Once again at 8 p.m., DFW Airport, partly cloudy, 92, south at 14. Now let's check on your local forecast for the Dallas-Fort Worth Metroplex. Tonight, partly cloudy this evening, then becoming mostly clear. Lows in the upper 70s. South winds 5 to 10 miles an hour.
Sunday, sunny, hot with highs in the upper 90s. South winds 5 to 10 miles an hour. Sunday night, clear. Lows in the upper 70s. South winds 5 to 10 miles an hour. Monday, sunny, hot with highs around 100. Southwest winds 5 to 10 miles an hour. Heat index values up to 105. And now the extended forecast. Monday night, clear. Lows in the upper 70s. South winds 5 to 10 miles an hour. Tuesday, sunny, hot with highs 100 to 105. Heat index values up to 105. Tuesday night, mostly clear. Lows around 80. Wednesday, sunny, hot with highs around 105. Heat index values up to 110 in the afternoon. Wednesday night, mostly clear. Lows in the lower 80s. Thursday, sunny, hot with highs 100 to 105. Heat index values up to 110 in the afternoon. Thursday night, mostly clear. Lows in the lower 80s. Friday, sunny, hot with highs 100 to 105. Heat index values up to 110 in the afternoon. Friday night, mostly clear. Lows in the lower 80s. Saturday, sunny, hot with highs around 100. Heat index values up to 110 in the afternoon. The forecast key messages for North and Central Texas. Prolonged drier and hotter conditions are expected into next week with temperatures returning into the 90s and lower 100s. The spotter information statement for North and Central Texas. Spotter activation is not expected at this time. The ultraviolet index forecast for July 19th is 11, or extreme. The Dallas-Fort Worth climate summary for this evening, as of 7 p.m., July 18, 2026. Today's high temperature was 95 degrees and the low 79 degrees. No precipitation fell today, which leaves the monthly total at 1.36 inches. The total precipitation for the year still stands at 22.61 inches. The normal high temperature for tomorrow is 96 degrees, and the normal low is 76. The record high for tomorrow is 109, which occurred in 2022, and the record low is 68, which occurred in 1917. Sunset tonight is at 8:36 p.m. Sunrise tomorrow is at 6:33 a.m. The current time is 8:34 p.m. Central Daylight Time. 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Serving the Dallas-Fort Worth listening area. The following reports of weather temperature and wind were made at 8 p.m. DFW Airport, partly cloudy, 92, dew point 66, relative humidity 42%, wind south at 14, pressure 29.92 inches and falling. Fort Worth Meacham, clear, 91, south at 18. Dallas Love Field, partly cloudy, 94, south at 14, gusting to 21. Arlington, clear, 92, south at 12, gusting to 18. Denton, clear, 91, south at 13. Mineral Wells, clear, 91, south at 9. Elsewhere around the region, Wichita Falls, partly cloudy, 91, south at 15. Abilene, clear, 88, south at 15, gusting to 23. Waco, dust, 91, south at 14. Once again at 8 p.m., DFW Airport, partly cloudy, 92, south at 14. Now let's check on your local forecast for the Dallas-Fort Worth Metroplex. Tonight, partly cloudy this evening, then becoming mostly clear. Lows in the upper 70s. South winds 5 to 10 miles an hour. Sunday, sunny, hot with highs in the upper 90s. South winds 5 to 10 miles an hour. Sunday night, clear. Lows in the upper 70s. South winds 5 to 10 miles an hour. Monday, sunny, hot with highs around 100. Southwest winds 5 to 10 miles an hour. Heat index values up to 105. And now the extended forecast.
Monday night, clear. Lows in the upper 70s. South winds 5 to 10 miles an hour. Tuesday, sunny, hot with highs 100 to 105. Heat index values up to 105. Tuesday night, mostly clear. Lows around 80. Wednesday, sunny, hot with highs around 105. Heat index values up to 110 in the afternoon. Wednesday night, mostly clear. Lows in the lower 80s. Thursday, sunny, hot with highs 100 to 105. Heat index values up to 110 in the afternoon. Thursday night, mostly clear. Lows in the lower 80s. Friday, sunny, hot with highs 100 to 105. Heat index values up to 110 in the afternoon. Friday night, mostly clear. Lows in the lower 80s. Saturday, sunny, hot with highs around 100. Heat index values up to 110 in the afternoon. The forecast key messages for North and Central Texas. Prolonged drier and hotter conditions are expected into next week with temperatures returning into the 90s and lower 100s. The spotter information statement for North and Central Texas. Spotter activation is not expected at this time. The ultraviolet index forecast for July 19th is 11, or extreme. The Dallas-Fort Worth climate summary for this evening, as of 7 p.m., July 18, 2026. Today's high temperature was 95 degrees and the low 79 degrees. No precipitation fell today, which leaves the monthly total at 1.36 inches. The total precipitation for the year still stands at 22.61 inches. The normal high temperature for tomorrow is 96 degrees, and the normal low is 76. The record high for tomorrow is 109, which occurred in 2022, and the record low is 68, which occurred in 1917. Sunset tonight is at 8:36 p.m. Sunrise tomorrow is at 6:33 a.m. The current time is 8:39 p.m. Central Daylight Time. 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Serving the Dallas-Fort Worth listening area. The following reports of weather temperature and wind were made at 8 p.m. DFW Airport, partly cloudy, 92, dew point 66, relative humidity 42%, wind south at 14, pressure 29.92 inches and falling. Fort Worth Meacham, clear, 91, south at 18. Dallas Love Field, partly cloudy, 94, south at 14, gusting to 21. Arlington, clear, 92, south at 12, gusting to 18. Denton, clear, 91, south at 13. Mineral Wells, clear, 91, south at 9. Elsewhere around the region, Wichita Falls, partly cloudy, 91, south at 15. Abilene, clear, 88, south at 15, gusting to 23. Waco, dust, 91, south at 14. Once again at 8 p.m., DFW Airport, partly cloudy, 92, south at 14. Now let's check on your local forecast for the Dallas-Fort Worth Metroplex. Tonight, partly cloudy this evening, then becoming mostly clear. Lows in the upper 70s. South winds 5 to 10 miles an hour. Sunday, sunny, hot with highs in the upper 90s. South winds 5 to 10 miles an hour. Sunday night, clear. Lows in the upper 70s. South winds 5 to 10 miles an hour. Monday, sunny, hot with highs around 100. Southwest winds 5 to 10 miles an hour. Heat index values up to 105. And now the extended forecast. Monday night, clear. Lows in the upper 70s. South winds 5 to 10 miles an hour. Tuesday, sunny, hot with highs 100 to 105. Heat index values up to 105. Tuesday night, mostly clear. Lows around 80. Wednesday, sunny, hot with highs around 105. Heat index values up to 110 in the afternoon.
Wednesday night, mostly clear. Lows in the lower 80s. Thursday, sunny, hot with highs 100 to 105. Heat index values up 110 in the afternoon. Thursday night, mostly clear. Lows in the lower 80s. Friday, sunny, hot with highs 100 to 105. Heat index values up to 110 in the afternoon. Friday night, mostly clear. Lows in the lower 80s. Saturday, sunny, hot with highs around 100. Heat index values up to 110 in the afternoon. The forecast key messages for North and Central Texas. Prolonged drier and hotter conditions are expected into next week with temperatures returning into the 90s and lower 100s. The hot with highs around 100. Heat index values up to 110 in the afternoon. The forecast key messages for North and Central Texas. Prolonged

The Dallas-Fort Worth climate summary for this evening, as of 7 p.m., July 18, 2026. Today's high temperature was 95 degrees and the low 79 degrees. No precipitation fell today, which leaves the monthly total at 1.36 inches. The total precipitation for the year still stands at 22.61 inches. The normal high temperature for tomorrow is 96 degrees, and the normal low is 76. The record high for tomorrow is 109, which occurred in 2022, and the record low is 68, which occurred in 1917. Sunset tonight is at 8:36 p.m. Sunrise tomorrow is at 6:33 a.m. The current time is 8:43 p.m. Central Daylight Time. 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The following reports of weather temperature and wind were made at 8 p.m. DFW Airport, partly cloudy, 92, dew point 66, relative humidity 42%, wind south at 14, pressure 29.92 inches and falling. Fort Worth Meacham, clear, 91, south at 18. Dallas Love Field, partly cloudy, 94, south at 14, gusting to 21. Arlington, clear, 92, south at 12, gusting to 18. Denton, clear, 91, south at 13. Mineral Wells, clear, 91, south at 9. Elsewhere around the region, Wichita Falls, partly cloudy, 91, south at 15. Abilene, clear, 88, south at 15, gusting to 23. Waco, dust, 91, south at 14. Once again at 8 p.m., DFW Airport, partly cloudy, 92, south at 14. Now let's check on your local forecast for the Dallas-Fort Worth Metroplex. Tonight, partly cloudy this evening, then becoming mostly clear. Lows in the upper 70s. South winds 5 to 10 miles an hour. Sunday, sunny, hot with highs in the upper 90s. South winds 5 to 10 miles an hour. Sunday night, clear. Lows in the upper 70s. South winds 5 to 10 miles an hour. Monday, sunny, hot with highs around 100. Southwest winds 5 to 10 miles an hour. Heat index values up to 105. And now the extended forecast. Monday night, clear. Lows in the upper 70s. South winds 5 to 10 miles an hour. Tuesday, sunny, hot with highs 100 to 105. Heat index values up to 105. Tuesday night, mostly clear. Lows around 80. Wednesday, sunny, hot with highs around 105. Heat index values up to 110 in the afternoon. Wednesday night, mostly clear. Lows in the lower 80s. Thursday, sunny, hot with highs 100 to 105. Heat index values up to 110 in the afternoon. Thursday night, mostly clear. Lows in the lower 80s. Friday, sunny, hot with highs 100 to 105. Heat index values up to 110 in the afternoon. Friday night, mostly clear. Lows in the lower 80s. Saturday, sunny, hot with highs around 100. Heat index values up to 110 in the afternoon. The forecast key messages for North and Central Texas. Prolonged drier and hotter conditions are expected into next week with temperatures returning into the 90s and lower 100s. The spotter information statement for North and Central Texas. Spotter activation is not expected at this time. The ultraviolet index forecast for July 19th is 11, or extreme. The Dallas-Fort Worth climate summary for this evening, as of 7 p.m., July 18, 2026. Today's high temperature was 95 degrees and the low 79 degrees. No precipitation fell today, which leaves the monthly total at 1.36 inches. The total precipitation for the year still stands at 22.61 inches. The normal high temperature for tomorrow is 96 degrees, and the normal low is 76.

The record high for tomorrow is 109, which occurred in 2022, and the record low is 68, which occurred in 1917. Sunset tonight is at 8:36 p.m. Sunrise tomorrow is at 6:33 a.m. The current time is 8:48 p.m. Central Daylight Time. 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The following reports of weather temperature and wind were made at 8 p.m. DFW Airport, partly cloudy, 92, dew point 66, relative humidity 42%, wind south at 14, pressure 29.92 inches and falling. Fort Worth Meacham, clear, 91, south at 18. Dallas Love Field, partly cloudy, 94, south at 14, gusting to 21. Arlington, clear, 92, south at 12, gusting to 18. Denton, clear, 91, south at 13. Mineral Wells, clear, 91, south at 9. Elsewhere around the region, Wichita Falls, partly cloudy, 91, south at 15. Abilene, clear, 88, south at 15, gusting to 23. Waco, dust, 91, south at 14. Once again at 8 p.m., DFW Airport, partly cloudy, 92, south at 14. Now let's check on your local forecast for the Dallas-Fort Worth Metroplex. Tonight, partly cloudy this evening, then becoming mostly clear. Lows in the upper 70s. South winds 5 to 10 miles an hour. Sunday, sunny, hot with highs in the upper 90s. South winds 5 to 10 miles an hour. Sunday night, clear. Lows in the upper 70s. South winds 5 to 10 miles an hour. Monday, sunny, hot with highs around 100. Southwest winds 5 to 10 miles an hour. Heat index values up to 105. And now the extended forecast. Monday night, clear. Lows in the upper 70s. South winds 5 to 10 miles an hour. Tuesday, sunny, hot with highs 100 to 105. Heat index values up to 105. Tuesday night, mostly clear. Lows around 80. Wednesday, sunny, hot with highs around 105. Heat index values up to 110 in the afternoon. Wednesday night, mostly clear. Lows in the lower 80s. Thursday, sunny, hot with highs 100 to 105. Heat index values up to 110 in the afternoon. Thursday night, mostly clear. Lows in the lower 80s. Friday, sunny, hot with highs 100 to 105. Heat index values up to 110 in the afternoon. Friday night, mostly clear. Lows in the lower 80s. Saturday, sunny, hot with highs around 100. Heat index values up to 110 in the afternoon. The forecast key messages for North and Central Texas. Prolonged drier and hotter conditions are expected into next week with temperatures returning into the 90s and lower 100s. The spotter information statement for North and Central Texas. Spotter activation is not expected at this time. The ultraviolet index forecast for July 19th is 11, or extreme. The Dallas-Fort Worth climate summary for this evening, as of 7 p.m., July 18, 2026. Today's high temperature was 95 degrees and the low 79 degrees. No precipitation fell today, which leaves the monthly total at 1.36 inches. The total precipitation for the year still stands at 22.61 inches. The normal high temperature for tomorrow is 96 degrees, and the normal low is 76. The record high for tomorrow is 109, which occurred in 2022, and the record low is 68, which occurred in 1917. Sunset tonight is at 8:36 p.m. Sunrise tomorrow is at 6:33 a.m. The current time is 8:52 p.m. Central Daylight Time. 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
serving the Dallas-Fort Worth listening area. The following reports of weather temperature and wind were made at 8 p.m. DFW Airport, partly cloudy, 92, dew point 66, relative humidity 42%, wind south at 14, pressure 29.92 inches and falling. Fort Worth Meacham, clear, 91, south at 18. Dallas Love Field, partly cloudy, 94, south at 14, gusting to 21. Arlington, clear, 92, south at 12, gusting to 18. Denton, clear, 91, south at 13. Mineral Wells, clear, 91, south at 9. Elsewhere around the region, Wichita Falls, partly cloudy, 91, south at 15. Abilene, clear, 88, south at 15, gusting to 23. Waco, dust, 91, south at 14. Once again at 8 p.m., DFW Airport, partly cloudy, 92, south at 14. Now let's check on your local forecast for the Dallas-Fort Worth Metroplex. Tonight, partly cloudy this evening, then becoming mostly clear. Lows in the upper 70s. South winds 5 to 10 miles an hour. Sunday, sunny, hot with highs in the upper 90s. South winds 5 to 10 miles an hour. Sunday night, clear. Lows in the upper 70s. South winds 5 to 10 miles an hour. Monday, sunny, hot with highs around 100. Southwest winds 5 to 10 miles an hour. Heat index values up to 105. And now the extended forecast. Monday night, clear. Lows in the upper 70s. South winds 5 to 10 miles an hour. Tuesday, sunny, hot with highs 100 to 105. Heat index values up to 105. Tuesday night, mostly clear. Lows around 80. Wednesday, sunny, hot with highs around 105. Heat index values up to 110 in the afternoon. Wednesday night, mostly clear. Lows in the lower 80s. Thursday, sunny, hot with highs 100 to 105. Heat index values up to 110 in the afternoon. Thursday night, mostly clear. Lows in the lower 80s. Friday, sunny, hot with highs 100 to 105. Heat index values up to 110 in the afternoon. Friday night, mostly clear. Lows in the lower 80s. Saturday, sunny, hot with highs around 100. Heat index values up to 110 in the afternoon. The forecast key messages for North and Central Texas. Prolonged drier and hotter conditions are expected into next week with temperatures returning into the 90s and lower 100s. The spotter information statement for North and Central Texas. Spotter activation is not expected at this time. The ultraviolet index forecast for July 19th is 11, or extreme. The Dallas-Fort Worth climate summary for this evening, as of 7 p.m., July 18, 2026. Today's high temperature was 95 degrees and the low 79 degrees. No precipitation fell today, which leaves the monthly total at 1.36 inches. The total precipitation for the year still stands at 22.61 inches. The normal high temperature for tomorrow is 96 degrees, and the normal low is 76. The record high for tomorrow is 109, which occurred in 2022, and the record low is 68, which occurred in 1917. Sunset tonight is at 8:36 p.m. Sunrise tomorrow is at 6:33 a.m. The current time is 8:57 p.m. Central Daylight Time. 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Serving the Dallas-Fort Worth listening area. The following reports of weather temperature and wind were made at 8 p.m. DFW Airport, partly cloudy, 92, dew point 66, relative humidity 42%, wind south at 14, pressure 29.92 inches and falling. Fort Worth Meacham, clear, 91, south at 18. Dallas Love Field, partly cloudy, 94, south
at 14, gusting to 21. Arlington, clear, 92, south at 12, gusting to 18. Denton, clear, 91, south at 13. Mineral Wells, clear, 91, south at 9. Elsewhere around the region, Wichita Falls, partly cloudy, 91, south at 15. Abilene, clear, 88, south at 15, gusting to 23. Waco, dust, 91, south at 14. Once again at 8 p.m., DFW Airport, partly cloudy, 92, south at 14. Now let's check on your local forecast for the Dallas-Fort Worth Metroplex. Tonight, partly cloudy this evening, then becoming mostly clear. Lows in the upper 70s. South winds 5 to 10 miles an hour. Sunday, sunny, hot with highs in the upper 90s. South winds 5 to 10 miles an hour. Sunday night, clear. Lows in the upper 70s. South winds 5 to 10 miles an hour. Monday, sunny, hot with highs around 100. Southwest winds 5 to 10 miles an hour. Heat index values up to 105. And now the extended forecast. Monday night, clear. Lows in the upper 70s. South winds 5 to 10 miles an hour. Tuesday, sunny, hot with highs 100 to 105. Heat index values up to 105. Tuesday night, mostly clear. Lows around 80. Wednesday, sunny, hot with highs around 105. Heat index values up to 110 in the afternoon. Wednesday night, mostly clear. Lows in the lower 80s. Thursday, sunny, hot with highs 100 to 105. Heat index values up to 110 in the afternoon. Thursday night, mostly clear. Lows in the lower 80s. Friday, sunny, hot with highs 100 to 105. Heat index values up to 110 in the afternoon. Friday night, mostly clear. Lows in the lower 80s. Saturday, sunny, hot with highs around 100. Heat index values up to 110 in the afternoon. The forecast key messages for North and Central Texas. Prolonged drier and hotter conditions are expected into next week with temperatures returning into the 90s and lower 100s. The spotter information statement for North and Central Texas. Spotter activation is not expected at this time. The ultraviolet index forecast for July 19th is 11, or extreme. The Dallas-Fort Worth climate summary for this evening, as of 7 p.m., July 18, 2026. Today's high temperature was 95 degrees and the low 79 degrees. No precipitation fell today, which leaves the monthly total at 1.36 inches. The total precipitation for the year still stands at 22.61 inches. The normal high temperature for tomorrow is 96 degrees, and the normal low is 76. The record high for tomorrow is 109, which occurred in 2022, and the record low is 68, which occurred in 1917. Sunset tonight is at 8:36 p.m. Sunrise tomorrow is at 6:33 a.m. The current time is 9:01 p.m. Central Daylight Time. 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The following reports of weather temperature and wind were made at 9 p.m. DFW Airport, partly cloudy, 90, dew point 66, relative humidity 45%, wind south at 10, pressure 29.92 inches and steady. Fort Worth Meacham, clear, 91, south at 18. Dallas Love Field, partly cloudy, 92, south at 10, gusting to 21. Arlington, clear, 89, south at 6. Denton, clear, 88, south at 9. Mineral Wells, clear, 87, south at 7. Elsewhere around the region, Wichita Falls, clear, 86, south at 12. Abilene, clear, 84, southeast at 8. Waco, dust, 89, south at 10. Tyler, clear.
85, South at 3. Once again at 9 p.m., DFW Airport, partly cloudy, 90, South at 10. Now let's check on your local forecast for the Dallas-Fort Worth Metroplex. Tonight, partly cloudy this evening, then becoming mostly clear. Lows in the upper 70s. South winds 5 to 10 miles an hour. Sunday, sunny, hot with highs in the upper 90s. South winds 5 to 10 miles an hour. Sunday night, clear. Lows in the upper 70s. South winds 5 to 10 miles an hour. Monday, sunny, hot with highs around 100. Southwest winds 5 to 10 miles an hour. Heat index values up to 105. And now the extended forecast. Monday night, clear. Lows in the upper 70s. South winds 5 to 10 miles an hour. Tuesday, sunny, hot with highs 100 to 105. Heat index values up to 105. Tuesday night, mostly clear. Lows around 80. Wednesday, sunny, hot with highs around 105. Heat index values up to 110 in the afternoon. Wednesday night, mostly clear. Lows in the lower 80s. Thursday, sunny, hot with highs 100 to 105. Heat index values up to 110 in the afternoon. Thursday night, mostly clear. Lows in the lower 80s. Friday, sunny, hot with highs 100 to 105. Heat index values up to 110 in the afternoon. Friday night, mostly clear. Lows in the lower 80s. Saturday, sunny, hot with highs around 100. Heat index values up to 110 in the afternoon. The forecast key messages for North and Central Texas. Prolonged drier and hotter conditions are expected into next week with temperatures returning into the 90s and lower 100s. The spotter information statement for North and Central Texas. Spotter activation is not expected at this time. The ultraviolet index forecast for July 19th is 11, or extreme. The Dallas-Fort Worth climate summary for this evening, as of 7 p.m., July 18, 2026. Today's high temperature was 95 degrees and the low 79 degrees. No precipitation fell today, which leaves the monthly total at 1.36 inches. The total precipitation for the year still stands at 22.61 inches. The normal high temperature for tomorrow is 96 degrees, and the normal low is 76. The record high for tomorrow is 109, which occurred in 2022, and the record low is 68, which occurred in 1917. Sunset tonight is at 8:36 p.m. Sunrise tomorrow is at 6:33 a.m. The current time is 9:06 p.m. Central Daylight Time. 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The following reports of weather temperature and wind were made at 9 p.m. DFW Airport, partly cloudy, 90, dew point 66, relative humidity 45%, wind south at 10, pressure 29.92 inches and steady. Fort Worth Meacham, clear, 91, south at 18. Dallas Love Field, partly cloudy, 92, south at 10, gusting to 21. Arlington, clear, 89, south at 6. Denton, clear, 88, south at 9. Mineral Wells, clear, 87, south at 7. Elsewhere around the region, Wichita Falls, clear, 86, south at 12. Abilene, clear, 84, southeast at 8. Waco, dust, 89, south at 10. Tyler, clear, 85, south at 3. Once again at 9 p.m., DFW Airport, partly cloudy, 90, south at 10. Now let's check on your local forecast for the Dallas-Fort Worth Metroplex. Tonight, partly cloudy this evening, then becoming mostly clear. Lows in the upper 70s. South winds 5 to 10 miles an hour. Sunday, sunny, hot with highs in the upper 90s.
South winds 5 to 10 miles an hour. Sunday night, clear. Lows in the upper 70s. South winds 5 to 10 miles an hour. Monday, sunny, hot with highs around 100. Southwest winds 5 to 10 miles an hour. Heat index values up to 105. And now the extended forecast. Monday night, clear. Lows in the upper 70s. South winds 5 to 10 miles an hour. Tuesday, sunny, hot with highs 100 to 105. Heat index values up to 105. Tuesday night, mostly clear. Lows around 80. Wednesday, sunny, hot with highs around 105. Heat index values up to 110 in the afternoon. Wednesday night, mostly clear. Lows in the lower 80s. Thursday, sunny, hot with highs 100 to 105. Heat index values up to 110 in the afternoon. Thursday night, mostly clear. Lows in the lower 80s. Friday, sunny, hot with highs 100 to 105. Heat index values up to 110 in the afternoon. Friday night, mostly clear. Lows in the lower 80s. Saturday, sunny, hot with highs around 100. Heat index values up to 110 in the afternoon. The forecast key messages for North and Central Texas. Prolonged drier and hotter conditions are expected into next week with temperatures returning into the 90s and lower 100s. The spotter information statement for North and Central Texas. Spotter activation is not expected at this time. The ultraviolet index forecast for July 19th is 11, or extreme. The Dallas-Fort Worth climate summary for this evening, as of 7 p.m., July 18, 2026. Today's high temperature was 95 degrees and the low 79 degrees. No precipitation fell today, which leaves the monthly total at 1.36 inches. The total precipitation for the year still stands at 22.61 inches. The normal high temperature for tomorrow is 96 degrees, and the normal low is 76. The record high for tomorrow is 109, which occurred in 2022, and the record low is 68, which occurred in 1917. Sunset tonight is at 8:36 p.m. Sunrise tomorrow is at 6:33 a.m. The current time is 9:10 p.m. Central Daylight Time. 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The following reports of weather temperature and wind were made at 9 p.m. DFW Airport, partly cloudy, 90, dew point 66, relative humidity 45%, wind south at 10, pressure 29.92 inches and steady. Fort Worth Meacham, clear, 91, south at 18. Dallas Love Field, partly cloudy, 92, south at 10, gusting to 21. Arlington, clear, 89, south at 6. Denton, clear, 88, south at 9. Mineral Wells, clear, 87, south at 7. Elsewhere around the region, Wichita Falls, partly cloudy, 86, south at 12. Abilene, clear, 84, southeast at 8. Waco, dust, 89, south at 10. Tyler, clear, 85, south at 3. Once again at 9 p.m., DFW Airport, partly cloudy, 90, south at 10. Now let's check on your local forecast for the Dallas-Fort Worth Metroplex. Tonight, partly cloudy this evening, then becoming mostly clear. Lows in the upper 70s. South winds 5 to 10 miles an hour. Sunday, sunny, hot with highs in the upper 90s. South winds 5 to 10 miles an hour. Sunday night, clear. Lows in the upper 70s. South winds 5 to 10 miles an hour. Monday, sunny, hot with highs around 100. Southwest winds 5 to 10 miles an hour. Heat index values up to 105. And now the extended forecast. Monday night, clear. Lows in the upper 70s.
south winds 5 to 10 miles an hour. Tuesday, sunny, hot with highs 100 to 105. Heat index values up to 105. Tuesday night, mostly clear. Lows around 80. Wednesday, sunny, hot with highs around 105. Heat index values up to 110 in the afternoon. Wednesday night, mostly clear. Lows in the lower 80s. Thursday, sunny, hot with highs 100 to 105. Heat index values up to 110 in the afternoon. Thursday night, mostly clear. Lows in the lower 80s. Friday, sunny, hot with highs 100 to 105. Heat index values up to 110 in the afternoon. Friday night, mostly clear. Lows in the lower 80s. Saturday, sunny, hot with highs around 100. Heat index values up to 110 in the afternoon. The forecast key messages for North and Central Texas. Prolonged drier and hotter conditions are expected into next week with temperatures returning into the 90s and lower 100s. The spotter information statement for North and Central Texas. Spotter activation is not expected at this time. The ultraviolet index forecast for July 19th is 11, or extreme. The Dallas-Fort Worth climate summary for this evening, as of 7 p.m., July 18, 2026. Today's high temperature was 95 degrees and the low 79 degrees. No precipitation fell today, which leaves the monthly total at 1.36 inches. The total precipitation for the year still stands at 22.61 inches. The normal high temperature for tomorrow is 96 degrees, and the normal low is 76. The record high for tomorrow is 109, which occurred in 2022, and the record low is 68, which occurred in 1917. Sunset tonight is at 8:36 p.m. Sunrise tomorrow is at 6:33 a.m. The current time is 9:15 p.m. Central Daylight Time. 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Serving the Dallas-Fort Worth listening area. The following reports of weather temperature and wind were made at 9 p.m. DFW Airport, partly cloudy, 90, dew point 66, relative humidity 45%, wind south at 10, pressure 29.92 inches and steady. Fort Worth Meacham, clear, 91, south at 18. Dallas Love Field, partly cloudy, 92, south at 10, gusting to 21. Arlington, clear, 89, south at 6. Denton, clear, 88, south at 9. Mineral Wells, clear, 87, south at 7. Elsewhere around the region, Wichita Falls, partly cloudy, 86, south at 12. Abilene, clear, 84, southeast at 8. Waco, dust, 89, south at 10. Tyler, clear, 85, south at 3. Once again at 9 p.m., DFW Airport, partly cloudy, 90, south at 10. Now let's check on your local forecast for the Dallas-Fort Worth Metroplex. Tonight, partly cloudy this evening, then becoming mostly clear. Lows in the upper 70s. South winds 5 to 10 miles an hour. Sunday, sunny, hot with highs in the upper 90s. South winds 5 to 10 miles an hour. Sunday night, clear. Lows in the upper 70s. South winds 5 to 10 miles an hour. Monday, sunny, hot with highs around 100. Southwest winds 5 to 10 miles an hour. Heat index values up to 105. And now the extended forecast. Monday night, clear. Lows in the upper 70s. South winds 5 to 10 miles an hour. Tuesday, sunny, hot with highs 100 to 105. Heat index values up to 105. Tuesday night, mostly clear. Lows around 80. Wednesday, sunny, hot with highs around 105. Heat index values up to 110 in the afternoon. Wednesday night, mostly clear. Lows in the lower 80s.
Thursday, sunny, hot with highs 100 to 105. Heat index values up to 110 in the afternoon. Thursday night, mostly clear. Lows in the lower 80s. Friday, sunny, hot with highs 100 to 105. Heat index values up to 110 in the afternoon. Friday night, mostly clear. Lows in the lower 80s. Saturday, sunny, hot with highs around 100. Heat index values up to 110 in the afternoon. The forecast key messages for North and Central Texas. Prolonged drier and hotter conditions are expected into next week with temperatures returning into the 90s and lower 100s. The spotter information statement for North and Central Texas. Spotter activation is not expected at this time. The ultraviolet index forecast for July 19th is 11, or extreme. The Dallas-Fort Worth climate summary for this evening, as of 7 p.m., July 18, 2026. Today's high temperature was 95 degrees and the low 79 degrees. No precipitation fell today, which leaves the monthly total at 1.36 inches. The total precipitation for the year still stands at 22.61 inches. The normal high temperature for tomorrow is 96 degrees, and the normal low is 76. The record high for tomorrow is 109, which occurred in 2022, and the record low is 68, which occurred in 1917. Sunset tonight is at 8:36 p.m. Sunrise tomorrow is at 6:33 a.m. The current time is 9:19 p.m. Central Daylight Time. 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The following reports of weather temperature and wind were made at 9 p.m. DFW Airport, partly cloudy, 90, dew point 66, relative humidity 45%, wind south at 10, pressure 29.92 inches and steady. Fort Worth Meacham, clear, 91, south at 18. Dallas Love Field, partly cloudy, 92, south at 10, gusting to 21. Arlington, clear, 89, south at 6. Denton, clear, 88, south at 9. Mineral Wells, clear, 87, south at 7. Elsewhere around the region, Wichita Falls, partly cloudy, 86, south at 12. Abilene, clear, 84, southeast at 8. Waco, dust, 89, south at 10. Tyler, clear, 85, south at 3. Once again at 9 p.m., DFW Airport, partly cloudy, 90, south at 10. Now let's check on your local forecast for the Dallas-Fort Worth Metroplex. Tonight, partly cloudy this evening, then becoming mostly clear. Lows in the upper 70s. South winds 5 to 10 miles an hour. Sunday, sunny, hot with highs in the upper 90s. South winds 5 to 10 miles an hour. Sunday night, clear. Lows in the upper 70s. South winds 5 to 10 miles an hour. Monday, sunny, hot with highs around 100. Southwest winds 5 to 10 miles an hour. Heat index values up to 105. And now the extended forecast. Monday night, clear. Lows in the upper 70s. South winds 5 to 10 miles an hour. Tuesday, sunny, hot with highs 100 to 105. Heat index values up to 105. Tuesday night, mostly clear. Lows around 80. Wednesday, sunny, hot with highs around 105. Heat index values up to 110 in the afternoon. Wednesday night, mostly clear. Lows in the lower 80s. Thursday, sunny, hot with highs 100 to 105. Heat index values up to 110 in the afternoon. Thursday night, mostly clear. Lows in the lower 80s. Friday, sunny, hot with highs 100 to 105. Heat index values up to 110 in the afternoon. Friday night, mostly clear. Lows in the lower 80s. Saturday, sunny,
hot with highs around 100. Heat index values up to 110 in the afternoon. The forecast key messages for North and Central Texas. Prolonged drier and hotter conditions are expected into next week with temperatures returning into the 90s and lower 100s. The spotter information statement for North and Central Texas. Spotter activation is not expected at this time. The ultraviolet index forecast for July 19th is 11, or extreme. The Dallas-Fort Worth climate summary for this evening, as of 7 p.m., July 18, 2026. Today's high temperature was 95 degrees and the low 79 degrees. No precipitation fell today, which leaves the monthly total at 1.36 inches. The total precipitation for the year still stands at 22.61 inches. The normal high temperature for tomorrow is 96 degrees, and the normal low is 76. The record high for tomorrow is 109, which occurred in 2022, and the record low is 68, which occurred in 1917. Sunset tonight is at 8:36 p.m. Sunrise tomorrow is at 6:33 a.m. The current time is 9:24 p.m. Central Daylight Time. 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The following reports of weather temperature and wind were made at 9 p.m. DFW Airport, partly cloudy, 90, dew point 66, relative humidity 45%, wind south at 10, pressure 29.92 inches and steady. Fort Worth Meacham, clear, 91, south at 18. Dallas Love Field, partly cloudy, 92, south at 10, gusting to 21. Arlington, clear, 89, south at 6. Denton, clear, 88, south at 9. Mineral Wells, clear, 87, south at 7. Elsewhere around the region, Wichita Falls, partly cloudy, 86, south at 12. Abilene, clear, 84, southeast at 8. Waco, dust, 89, south at 10. Tyler, clear, 85, south at 3. Once again at 9 p.m., DFW Airport, partly cloudy, 90, south at 10. Now let's check on your local forecast for the Dallas-Fort Worth Metroplex. Tonight, partly cloudy this evening, then becoming mostly clear. Lows in the upper 70s. South winds 5 to 10 miles an hour. Sunday, sunny, hot with highs in the upper 90s. South winds 5 to 10 miles an hour. Sunday night, clear. Lows in the upper 70s. South winds 5 to 10 miles an hour. Monday, sunny, hot with highs around 100. Southwest winds 5 to 10 miles an hour. Heat index values up to 105. And now the extended forecast. Monday night, clear. Lows in the upper 70s. South winds 5 to 10 miles an hour. Tuesday, sunny, hot with highs 100 to 105. Heat index values up to 105. Tuesday night, mostly clear. Lows around 80. Wednesday, sunny, hot with highs around 105. Heat index values up to 110 in the afternoon. Wednesday night, mostly clear. Lows in the lower 80s. Thursday, sunny, hot with highs 100 to 105. Heat index values up to 110 in the afternoon. Thursday night, mostly clear. Lows in the lower 80s. Friday, sunny, hot with highs 100 to 105. Heat index values up to 110 in the afternoon. Friday night, mostly clear. Lows in the lower 80s. Saturday, sunny, hot with highs around 100. Heat index values up to 110 in the afternoon. The forecast key messages for North and Central Texas. Prolonged drier and hotter conditions are expected into next week with temperatures returning into the 90s and lower 100s. The spotter information statement for North and Central Texas. Spotter activation is not expected at this time.
The ultraviolet index forecast for July 19th is 11, or extreme. The Dallas-Fort Worth climate summary for this evening, as of 7 p.m., July 18, 2026. Today's high temperature was 95 degrees and the low 79 degrees. No precipitation fell today, which leaves the monthly total at 1.36 inches. The total precipitation for the year still stands at 22.61 inches. The normal high temperature for tomorrow is 96 degrees, and the normal low is 76. The record high for tomorrow is 109, which occurred in 2022, and the record low is 68, which occurred in 1917. Sunset tonight is at 8:36 p.m. Sunrise tomorrow is at 6:33 a.m. The current time is 9:28 p.m. Central Daylight Time. 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The following reports of weather temperature and wind were made at 9 p.m. DFW Airport, partly cloudy, 90, dew point 66, relative humidity 45%, wind south at 10, pressure 29.92 inches and steady. Fort Worth Meacham, clear, 91, south at 18. Dallas Love Field, partly cloudy, 92, south at 10, gusting to 21. Arlington, clear, 89, south at 6. Denton, clear, 88, south at 9. Mineral Wells, clear, 87, south at 7. Elsewhere around the region, Wichita Falls, partly cloudy, 86, south at 12. Abilene, clear, 84, southeast at 8. Waco, dust, 89, south at 10. Tyler, clear, 85, south at 3. Once again at 9 p.m., DFW Airport, partly cloudy, 90, south at 10. Now let's check on your local forecast for the Dallas-Fort Worth Metroplex. Tonight, partly cloudy this evening, then becoming mostly clear. Lows in the upper 70s. South winds 5 to 10 miles an hour. Sunday, sunny, hot with highs in the upper 90s. South winds 5 to 10 miles an hour. Sunday night, clear. Lows in the upper 70s. South winds 5 to 10 miles an hour. Monday, sunny, hot with highs around 100. Southwest winds 5 to 10 miles an hour. Heat index values up to 105. And now the extended forecast. Monday night, clear. Lows in the upper 70s. South winds 5 to 10 miles an hour. Tuesday, sunny, hot with highs 100 to 105. Heat index values up to 105. Tuesday night, mostly clear. Lows around 80. Wednesday, sunny, hot with highs around 105. Heat index values up to 110 in the afternoon. Wednesday night, mostly clear. Lows in the lower 80s. Thursday, sunny, hot with highs 100 to 105. Heat index values up to 110 in the afternoon. Thursday night, mostly clear. Lows in the lower 80s. Friday, sunny, hot with highs 100 to 105. Heat index values up to 110 in the afternoon. Friday night, mostly clear. Lows in the lower 80s. Saturday, sunny, hot with highs around 100. Heat index values up to 110 in the afternoon. The forecast key messages for North and Central Texas. Prolonged drier and hotter conditions are expected into next week with temperatures returning into the 90s and lower 100s. The spotter information statement for North and Central Texas. Spotter activation is not expected at this time. The ultraviolet index forecast for July 19th is 11, or extreme. The Dallas-Fort Worth climate summary for this evening, as of 7 p.m., July 18, 2026. Today's high temperature was 95 degrees and the low 79 degrees. No precipitation fell today, which leaves the monthly total at 1.36 inches. The total precipitation for the year still stands at 22.61 inches.
The normal high temperature for tomorrow is 96 degrees, and the normal low is 76. The record high for tomorrow is 109, which occurred in 2022, and the record low is 68, which occurred in 1917. Sunset tonight is at 8:36 p.m. Sunrise tomorrow is at 6:33 a.m. The current time is 9:33 p.m. Central Daylight Time. 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The following reports of weather temperature and wind were made at 9 p.m. DFW Airport, partly cloudy, 90, dew point 66, relative humidity 45%, wind south at 10, pressure 29.92 inches and steady. Fort Worth Meacham, clear, 91, south at 18. Dallas Love Field, partly cloudy, 92, south at 10, gusting to 21. Arlington, clear, 89, south at 6. Denton, clear, 88, south at 9. Mineral Wells, clear, 87, south at 7. Elsewhere around the region, Wichita Falls, partly cloudy, 86, south at 12. Abilene, clear, 84, southeast at 8. Waco, dust, 89, south at 10. Tyler, clear, 85, south at 3. Once again at 9 p.m., DFW Airport, partly cloudy, 90, south at 10. Now let's check on your local forecast for the Dallas-Fort Worth Metroplex. Tonight, partly cloudy this evening, then becoming mostly clear. Lows in the upper 70s. South winds 5 to 10 miles an hour. Sunday, sunny, hot with highs in the upper 90s. South winds 5 to 10 miles an hour. Sunday night, clear. Lows in the upper 70s. South winds 5 to 10 miles an hour. Monday, sunny, hot with highs around 100. Southwest winds 5 to 10 miles an hour. Heat index values up to 105. And now the extended forecast. Monday night, clear. Lows in the upper 70s. South winds 5 to 10 miles an hour. Tuesday, sunny, hot with highs 100 to 105. Heat index values up to 105. Tuesday night, mostly clear. Lows around 80. Wednesday, sunny, hot with highs around 105. Heat index values up to 110 in the afternoon. Wednesday night, mostly clear. Lows in the lower 80s. Thursday, sunny, hot with highs 100 to 105. Heat index values up to 110 in the afternoon. Thursday night, mostly clear. Lows in the lower 80s. Friday, sunny, hot with highs 100 to 105. Heat index values up to 110 in the afternoon. Friday night, mostly clear. Lows in the lower 80s. Saturday, sunny, hot with highs around 100. Heat index values up to 110 in the afternoon. The forecast key messages for North and Central Texas. Prolonged drier and hotter conditions are expected into next week with temperatures returning into the 90s and lower 100s. The spotter information statement for North and Central Texas. Spotter activation is not expected at this time. The ultraviolet index forecast for July 19th is 11, or extreme. The Dallas-Fort Worth climate summary for this evening, as of 7 p.m., July 18, 2026. Today's high temperature was 95 degrees and the low 79 degrees. No precipitation fell today, which leaves the monthly total at 1.36 inches. The total precipitation for the year still stands at 22.61 inches. The normal high temperature for tomorrow is 96 degrees, and the normal low is 76. The record high for tomorrow is 109, which occurred in 2022, and the record low is 68, which occurred in 1917. Sunset tonight is at 8:36 p.m. Sunrise tomorrow is at 6:33 a.m. The current time is 9:37 p.m. Central Daylight Time.
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The following reports of weather temperature and wind were made at 9 p.m. DFW Airport, partly cloudy, 90, dew point 66, relative humidity 45%, wind south at 10, pressure 29.92 inches and steady. Fort Worth Meacham, clear, 91, south at 18. Dallas Love Field, partly cloudy, 92, south at 10, gusting to 21. Arlington, clear, 89, south at 6. Denton, clear, 88, south at 9. Mineral Wells, clear, 87, south at 7. Elsewhere around the region, Wichita Falls, partly cloudy, 86, south at 12. Abilene, clear, 84, southeast at 8. Waco, dust, 89, south at 10. Tyler, clear, 85, south at 3. Once again at 9 p.m., DFW Airport, partly cloudy, 90, south at 10. Now let's check on your local forecast for the Dallas-Fort Worth Metroplex. Tonight, partly cloudy this evening, then becoming mostly clear. Lows in the upper 70s. South winds 5 to 10 miles an hour. Sunday, sunny, hot with highs in the upper 90s. South winds 5 to 10 miles an hour. Sunday night, clear. Lows in the upper 70s. South winds 5 to 10 miles an hour. Monday, sunny, hot with highs around 100. Southwest winds 5 to 10 miles an hour. Heat index values up to 105. And now the extended forecast. Monday night, clear. Lows in the upper 70s. South winds 5 to 10 miles an hour. Tuesday, sunny, hot with highs 100 to 105. Heat index values up to 105. Tuesday night, mostly clear. Lows around 80. Wednesday, sunny, hot with highs around 105. Heat index values up to 110 in the afternoon. Wednesday night, mostly clear. Lows in the lower 80s. Thursday, sunny, hot with highs 100 to 105. Heat index values up to 110 in the afternoon. Thursday night, mostly clear. Lows in the lower 80s. Friday, sunny, hot with highs 100 to 105. Heat index values up to 110 in the afternoon. Friday night, mostly clear. Lows in the lower 80s. Saturday, sunny, hot with highs around 100. Heat index values up to 110 in the afternoon. The forecast key messages for North and Central Texas. Prolonged drier and hotter conditions are expected into next week with temperatures returning into the 90s and lower 100s. The spotter information statement for North and Central Texas. Spotter activation is not expected at this time. The ultraviolet index forecast for July 19th is 11, or extreme. The Dallas-Fort Worth climate summary for this evening, as of 7 p.m., July 18th, 2026. Today's high temperature was 95 degrees and the low 79 degrees. No precipitation fell today, which leaves the monthly total at 1.36 inches. The total precipitation for the year still stands at 22.61 inches. The normal high temperature for tomorrow is 96 degrees, and the normal low is 76. The record high for tomorrow is 109, which occurred in 2022, and the record low is 68, which occurred in 1917. Sunset tonight is at 8:36 p.m. Sunrise tomorrow is at 6:33 a.m. The current time is 9:42 p.m. Central Daylight Time. 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The following reports of weather temperature and wind were made at 9 p.m. DFW Airport, partly cloudy, 90, dew point 66, relative humidity 45%, wind south at 10, pressure 29.92 inches and steady.
Fort Worth, Meacham, clear, 91, South at 18. Dallas Love Field, partly cloudy, 92, south at 10, gusting to 21. Arlington, clear, 89, south at 6. Denton, clear, 88, south at 9. Mineral Wells, clear, 87, south at 7. Elsewhere around the region, Wichita Falls, partly cloudy, 86, south at 12. Abilene, clear, 84, southeast at 8. 90, dew point 66, relative humidity 45%, wind south at 10, pressure 29.92 inches and steady. Fort Worth, Meacham, clear, 91, south at 18. Dallas Love Field, partly cloudy, 92, south at 10, gusting to 21. Arlington, clear, 89, south at 6. Denton, clear, 88, south at 9. Mineral Wells, clear, 87, south at 7.

12. Abilene, clear, 84th, southeast at 8. Waco, dust, 89, south at 10. Tyler, clear, 85, south at 3. Once again at 9 p.m., DFW Airport, partly cloudy, 90, south at 10. Now let's check on your local forecast for the Dallas-Fort Worth Metroplex. Tonight, partly cloudy this evening, then becoming mostly clear. Lows in the upper 70s. South winds 5 to 10 miles an hour. Sunday, sunny, hot with highs in the upper 90s. South winds 5 to 10 miles an hour. Sunday night, clear. Lows in the upper 70s. South winds 5 to 10 miles an hour. Monday, sunny, hot with highs around 100. Southwest winds 5 to 10 miles an hour. Heat index values up to 105. And now the extended forecast. Monday night, clear. Lows in the upper 70s. South winds 5 to 10 miles an hour. Tuesday, sunny, hot with highs 100 to 105. Heat index values up to 105. Tuesday night, mostly clear. Lows around 80. Wednesday, sunny, hot with highs around 105. Heat index values up to 110 in the afternoon. Wednesday night, mostly clear. Lows in the lower 80s. Thursday, sunny, hot with highs 100 to 105. Heat index values up to 110 in the afternoon. Thursday night, mostly clear. Lows in the lower 80s. Friday, sunny, hot with highs 100 to 105. Heat index values up to 110 in the afternoon. Friday night, mostly clear. Lows in the lower 80s. Saturday, sunny, hot with highs around 100. Heat index values up to 110 in the afternoon. The forecast key messages for North and Central Texas. Prolonged drier and hotter conditions are expected into next week with temperatures returning into the 90s and lower 100s. The spotter information statement for North and Central Texas. Spotter activation is not expected at this time. The ultraviolet index forecast for July 19th is 11, or extreme. The Dallas-Fort Worth climate summary for this evening, as of 7 p.m., July 18, 2026. Today's high temperature was 95 degrees and the low 79 degrees. No precipitation fell today, which leaves the monthly total at 1.36 inches. The total precipitation for the year still stands at 22.61 inches. The normal high temperature for tomorrow is 96 degrees, and the normal low is 76. The record high for tomorrow is 109, which occurred in 2022, and the record low is 68, which occurred in 1917. Sunset tonight is at 8:36 p.m. Sunrise tomorrow is at 6:33 a.m. The current time is 9:46 p.m. Central Daylight Time. 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The following reports of weather temperature and wind were made at 9 p.m. DFW Airport, partly cloudy, 90, dew point 66, relative humidity 45%, wind south at 10, pressure 29.92 inches and steady. Fort Worth Meacham, clear, 91, south at 18. Dallas Love Field, partly cloudy, 92, south at 10, gusting to 21. Arlington, clear, 89, south at 6. Denton, clear, 88, south at 9. Mineral Wells, clear, 87, south at 7. Elsewhere around the region, Wichita Falls, partly cloudy, 86, south at 12. Abilene, clear, 84, southeast at 8. Waco, dust, 89, south at 10. Tyler, clear, 85, south at 3. Once again at 9 p.m., DFW Airport, partly cloudy, 90, south at 10. Now let's check on your local forecast for the Dallas-Fort Worth Metroplex. Tonight, partly cloudy this evening, then becoming mostly clear.

in the upper 70s. South winds 5 to 10 miles an hour. Sunday, sunny, hot with highs in the upper 90s. South winds 5 to 10 miles an hour. Sunday night, clear. Lows in the upper 70s. South winds 5 to 10 miles an hour. Monday, sunny, hot with highs around 100. Southwest winds 5 to 10 miles an hour. Heat index values up to 105. And now the extended forecast. Monday night, clear. Lows in the upper 70s. South winds 5 to 10 miles an hour. Tuesday, sunny, hot with highs 100 to 105. Heat index values up to 105. Tuesday night, mostly clear. Lows around 80. Wednesday, sunny, hot with highs around 105. Heat index values up to 110 in the afternoon. Wednesday night, mostly clear. Lows in the lower 80s. Thursday, sunny, hot with highs 100 to 105. Heat index values up to 110 in the afternoon. Thursday night, mostly clear. Lows in the lower 80s. Friday, sunny, hot with highs 100 to 105. Heat index values up to 110 in the afternoon. Friday night, mostly clear. Lows in the lower 80s. Saturday, sunny, hot with highs around 100. Heat index values up to 110 in the afternoon. The forecast key messages for North and Central Texas. Prolonged drier and hotter conditions are expected into next week with temperatures returning into the 90s and lower 100s. The spotter information statement for North and Central Texas. Spotter activation is not expected at this time. The ultraviolet index forecast for July 19th is 11, or extreme. The Dallas-Fort Worth climate summary for this evening, as of 7 p.m., July 18, 2026. Today's high temperature was 95 degrees and the low 79 degrees. No precipitation fell today, which leaves the monthly total at 1.36 inches. The total precipitation for the year still stands at 22.61 inches. The normal high temperature for tomorrow is 96 degrees, and the normal low is 76. The record high for tomorrow is 109, which occurred in 2022, and the record low is 68, which occurred in 1917. Sunset tonight is at 8:36 p.m. Sunrise tomorrow is at 6:33 a.m. The current time is 9:51 p.m. Central Daylight Time. 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Serving the Dallas-Fort Worth listening area. The following reports of weather temperature and wind were made at 9 p.m. DFW Airport, partly cloudy, 90, dew point 66, relative humidity 45%, wind south at 10, pressure 29.92 inches and steady. Fort Worth Meacham, clear, 91, south at 18. Dallas Love Field, partly cloudy, 92, south at 10, gusting to 21. Arlington, clear, 89, south at 6. Denton, clear, 88, south at 9. Mineral Wells, clear, 87, south at 7. Elsewhere around the region, Wichita Falls, partly cloudy, 86, south at 12. Abilene, clear, 84, southeast at 8. Waco, dust, 89, south at 10. Tyler, clear, 85, south at 3. Once again at 9 p.m., DFW Airport, partly cloudy, 90, south at 10. Now let's check on your local forecast for the Dallas-Fort Worth Metroplex. Tonight, partly cloudy this evening, then becoming mostly clear. Lows in the upper 70s. South winds 5 to 10 miles an hour. Sunday, sunny, hot with highs in the upper 90s. South winds 5 to 10 miles an hour. Sunday night, clear. Lows in the upper 70s. South winds 5 to 10 miles an hour. Monday, sunny, hot with highs around 100. Southwest winds 5 to 10 miles an hour. Heat index values up to 105.
And now the extended forecast. Monday night, clear. Lows in the upper 70s. South winds 5 to 10 miles an hour. Tuesday, sunny, hot with highs 100 to 105. Heat index values up to 105. Tuesday night, mostly clear. Lows around 80. Wednesday, sunny, hot with highs around 105. Heat index values up to 110 in the afternoon. Wednesday night, mostly clear. Lows in the lower 80s. Thursday, sunny, hot with highs 100 to 105. Heat index values up to 110 in the afternoon. Thursday night, mostly clear. Lows in the lower 80s. Friday, sunny, hot with highs 100 to 105. Heat index values up to 110 in the afternoon. Friday night, mostly clear. Lows in the lower 80s. Saturday, sunny, hot with highs around 100. Heat index values up to 110 in the afternoon. The forecast key messages for North and Central Texas. Prolonged drier and hotter conditions are expected into next week with temperatures returning into the 90s and lower 100s. The spotter information statement for North and Central Texas. Spotter activation is not expected at this time. The ultraviolet index forecast for July 19th is 11, or extreme. The Dallas-Fort Worth climate summary for this evening, as of 7 p.m., July 18, 2026. Today's high temperature was 95 degrees and the low 79 degrees. No precipitation fell today, which leaves the monthly total at 1.36 inches. The total precipitation for the year still stands at 22.61 inches. The normal high temperature for tomorrow is 96 degrees, and the normal low is 76. The record high for tomorrow is 109, which occurred in 2022, and the record low is 68, which occurred in 1917. Sunset tonight is at 8:36 p.m. Sunrise tomorrow is at 6:33 a.m. The current time is 9:55 p.m. Central Daylight Time. 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Serving the Dallas-Fort Worth listening area. The following reports of weather temperature and wind were made at 9 p.m. DFW Airport, partly cloudy, 90, dew point 66, relative humidity 45%, wind south at 10, pressure 29.92 inches and steady. Fort Worth Meacham, clear, 91, south at 18. Dallas Love Field, partly cloudy, 92, south at 10, gusting to 21. Arlington, clear, 89, south at 6. Denton, clear, 88, south at 9. Mineral Wells, clear, 87, south at 7. Elsewhere around the region, Wichita Falls, partly cloudy, 86, south at 12. Abilene, clear, 84, southeast at 8. Waco, dust, 89, south at 10. Tyler, clear, 85, south at 3. Once again at 9 p.m., DFW Airport, partly cloudy, 90, south at 10. Now let's check on your local forecast for the Dallas-Fort Worth Metroplex. Tonight, partly cloudy this evening, then becoming mostly clear. Lows in the upper 70s. South winds 5 to 10 miles an hour. Sunday, sunny, hot with highs in the upper 90s. South winds 5 to 10 miles an hour. Sunday night, clear. Lows in the upper 70s. South winds 5 to 10 miles an hour. Monday, sunny, hot with highs around 100. Southwest winds 5 to 10 miles an hour. Heat index values up to 105. And now the extended forecast. Monday night, clear. Lows in the upper 70s. South winds 5 to 10 miles an hour. Tuesday, sunny, hot with highs 100 to 105. Heat index values up to 105. Tuesday night, mostly clear. Lows around 80. Wednesday, sunny, hot with highs around 105.
heat index values up to 110 in the afternoon. Wednesday night, mostly clear. Lows in the lower 80s. Thursday, sunny, hot with highs 100 to 105. Heat index values up to 110 in the afternoon. Thursday night, mostly clear. Lows in the lower 80s. Friday, sunny, hot with highs 100 to 105. Heat index values up to 110 in the afternoon. Friday night, mostly clear. Lows in the lower 80s. Saturday, sunny, hot with highs around 100. Heat index values up to 110 in the afternoon. The forecast key messages for North and Central Texas. Prolonged drier and hotter conditions are expected into next week with temperatures returning into the 90s and lower 100s. The spotter information statement for North and Central Texas. Spotter activation is not expected at this time. The ultraviolet index forecast for July 19th is 11, or extreme. The Dallas-Fort Worth climate summary for this evening, as of 7 p.m., July 18, 2026. Today's high temperature was 95 degrees and the low 79 degrees. No precipitation fell today, which leaves the monthly total at 1.36 inches. The total precipitation for the year still stands at 22.61 inches. The normal high temperature for tomorrow is 96 degrees, and the normal low is 76. The record high for tomorrow is 109, which occurred in 2022, and the record low is 68, which occurred in 1917. Sunset tonight is at 8:36 p.m. Sunrise tomorrow is at 6:33 a.m. The current time is 10 p.m. Central Daylight Time. 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Serving the Dallas-Fort Worth listening area. The following reports of weather temperature and wind were made at 9 p.m. DFW Airport, partly cloudy, 90, dew point 66, relative humidity 45%, wind south at 10, pressure 29.92 inches and steady. Fort Worth Meacham, clear, 91, south at 18. Dallas Love Field, partly cloudy, 92, south at 10, gusting to 21. Arlington, clear, 89, south at 6. Denton, clear, 88, south at 9. Mineral Wells, clear, 87, south at 7. Elsewhere around the region, Wichita Falls, partly cloudy, 86, south at 12. Abilene, clear, 84, southeast at 8. Waco, dust, 89, south at 10. Tyler, clear, 85, south at 3. Once again at 9 p.m., DFW Airport, partly cloudy, 90, south at 10. The following reports of weather temperature and wind were made at 10 p.m. DFW Airport, partly cloudy, 88, dew point 67, relative humidity 49%, wind south at 9, pressure 29.94 inches and rising. Fort Worth Meacham, clear, 88, south at 12. Dallas Love Field, partly cloudy, 91, south at 8. Arlington, clear, 88, southeast at 7. Denton, clear, 86, southeast at 7. Mineral Wells, clear, 83, south at 6. Elsewhere around the region, Wichita Falls, clear, 84, south at 10. Abilene, clear, 80, southeast at 6. Waco, dust, 87, south at 12. Tyler, partly cloudy, 82, southeast at 8. Once again at 10 p.m., DFW Airport, partly cloudy, 88, south at 9. Now let's check on your local forecast for the Dallas-Fort Worth Metroplex. Tonight, partly cloudy this evening, then becoming mostly clear. Lows in the upper 70s. South winds 5 to 10 miles an hour. Sunday, sunny, hot with highs in the upper 90s. South winds 5 to 10 miles an hour. Sunday night, clear. Lows in the upper 70s. South winds 5 to 10 miles an hour. Monday, sunny, hot with highs around 100.
southwest winds 5 to 10 miles an hour. Heat index values up to 105. And now the extended forecast. Monday night, clear. Lows in the upper 70s. South winds 5 to 10 miles an hour. Tuesday, sunny, hot with highs 100 to 105. Heat index values up to 105. Tuesday night, mostly clear. Lows around 80. Wednesday, sunny, hot with highs around 105. Heat index values up to 110 in the afternoon. Wednesday night, mostly clear. Lows in the lower 80s. Thursday, sunny, hot with highs 100 to 105. Heat index values up to 110 in the afternoon. Thursday night, mostly clear. Lows in the lower 80s. Friday, sunny, hot with highs 100 to 105. Heat index values up to 110 in the afternoon. Friday night, mostly clear. Lows in the lower 80s. Saturday, sunny, hot with highs around 100. Heat index values up to 110 in the afternoon. The forecast key messages for North and Central Texas. Prolonged drier and hotter conditions are expected into next week with temperatures returning into the 90s and lower 100s. The spotter information statement for North and Central Texas. Spotter activation is not expected at this time. The ultraviolet index forecast for July 19th is 11, or extreme. The current time is 10:04 p.m. Central Daylight Time. 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The following reports of weather temperature and wind were made at 10 p.m. DFW Airport, partly cloudy, 88, dew point 67, relative humidity 49%, wind south at 9, pressure 29.94 inches and rising. Fort Worth Meacham, clear, 88, south at 12. Dallas Love Field, partly cloudy, 91, south at 8. Arlington, clear, 88, southeast at 7. Denton, clear, 86, southeast at 7. Mineral Wells, clear, 83, south at 6. Elsewhere around the region, Wichita Falls, clear, 84, south at 10. Abilene, clear, 80, southeast at 6. Waco, dust, 87, south at 12. Tyler, partly cloudy, 82, southeast at 8. Once again at 10 p.m., DFW Airport, partly cloudy, 88, south at 9. Now let's check on your local forecast for the Dallas-Fort Worth Metroplex. Tonight, partly cloudy this evening, then becoming mostly clear. Lows in the upper 70s. South winds 5 to 10 miles an hour. Sunday, sunny, hot with highs in the upper 90s. South winds 5 to 10 miles an hour. Sunday night, clear. Lows in the upper 70s. South winds 5 to 10 miles an hour. Monday, sunny, hot with highs around 100. Southwest winds 5 to 10 miles an hour. Heat index values up to 105. And now the extended forecast. Monday night, clear. Lows in the upper 70s. South winds 5 to 10 miles an hour. Tuesday, sunny, hot with highs 100 to 105. Heat index values up to 105. Tuesday night, mostly clear. Lows around 80. Wednesday, sunny, hot with highs around 105. Heat index values up to 110 in the afternoon. Wednesday night, mostly clear. Lows in the lower 80s. Thursday, sunny, hot with highs 100 to 105. Heat index values up to 110 in the afternoon. Thursday night, mostly clear. Lows in the lower 80s. Friday, sunny, hot with highs 100 to 105. Heat index values up to 110 in the afternoon. Friday night, mostly clear. Lows in the lower 80s. Saturday, sunny, hot with highs around 100.
heat index values up to 110 in the afternoon. The forecast key messages for North and Central Texas. Prolonged drier and hotter conditions are expected into next week with temperatures returning into the 90s and lower 100s. The spotter information statement for North and Central Texas. Spotter activation is not expected at this time. The ultraviolet index forecast for July 19th is 11, or extreme. The current time is 10:08 p.m. Central Daylight Time. 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The following reports of weather temperature and wind were made at 10 p.m. DFW Airport, partly cloudy, 88, dew point 67, relative humidity 49%, wind south at 9, pressure 29.94 inches and rising. Fort Worth Meacham, clear, 88, south at 12. Dallas Love Field, partly cloudy, 91, south at 8. Arlington, clear, 88, southeast at 7. Denton, clear, 86, southeast at 7. Mineral Wells, clear, 83, south at 6. Elsewhere around the region, Wichita Falls, clear, 84, south at 10. Abilene, clear, 80, southeast at 6. Waco, dust, 87, south at 12. Tyler, partly cloudy, 82, southeast at 8. Once again at 10 p.m., DFW Airport, partly cloudy, 88, south at 9. Now let's check on your local forecast for the Dallas-Fort Worth Metroplex. Tonight, partly cloudy this evening, then becoming mostly clear. Lows in the upper 70s. South winds 5 to 10 miles an hour. Sunday, sunny, hot with highs in the upper 90s. South winds 5 to 10 miles an hour. Sunday night, clear. Lows in the upper 70s. South winds 5 to 10 miles an hour. Monday, sunny, hot with highs around 100. Southwest winds 5 to 10 miles an hour. Heat index values up to 105. And now the extended forecast. Monday night, clear. Lows in the upper 70s. South winds 5 to 10 miles an hour. Tuesday, sunny, hot with highs 100 to 105. Heat index values up to 105. Tuesday night, mostly clear. Lows around 80. Wednesday, sunny, hot with highs around 105. Heat index values up to 110 in the afternoon. Wednesday night, mostly clear. Lows in the lower 80s. Thursday, sunny, hot with highs 100 to 105. Heat index values up to 110 in the afternoon. Thursday night, mostly clear. Lows in the lower 80s. Friday, sunny, hot with highs 100 to 105. Heat index values up to 110 in the afternoon. Friday night, mostly clear. Lows in the lower 80s. Saturday, sunny, hot with highs around 100. Heat index values up to 110 in the afternoon. The forecast key messages for North and Central Texas. Prolonged drier and hotter conditions are expected into next week with temperatures returning into the 90s and lower 100s. The spotter information statement for North and Central Texas. Spotter activation is not expected at this time. The ultraviolet index forecast for July 19th is 11, or extreme. The current time is 10:12 p.m. Central Daylight Time. 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The following reports of weather temperature and wind were made at 10 p.m. DFW Airport, partly cloudy, 88, dew point 67, relative humidity 49%, wind south at 9, pressure 29.94 inches and rising. Fort Worth Meacham, clear, 88, south at 12. Dallas Love Field, partly cloudy, 91, south at 8. Arlington, clear, 88, southeast at 7.
Denton, clear, 86, southeast at 7. Mineral Wells, clear, 83, south at 6. Elsewhere around the region, Wichita Falls, clear, 84, south at 10. Abilene, clear, 80, southeast at 6. Waco, dust, 87, south at 12. Tyler, partly cloudy, 82, southeast at 8. Once again at 10 p.m., DFW Airport, partly cloudy, 88, south at 9. Now let's check on your local forecast for the Dallas-Fort Worth Metroplex. Tonight, partly cloudy this evening, then becoming mostly clear. Lows in the upper 70s. South winds 5 to 10 miles an hour. Sunday, sunny, hot with highs in the upper 90s. South winds 5 to 10 miles an hour. Sunday night, clear. Lows in the upper 70s. South winds 5 to 10 miles an hour. Monday, sunny, hot with highs around 100. Southwest winds 5 to 10 miles an hour. Heat index values up to 105. And now the extended forecast. Monday night, clear. Lows in the upper 70s. South winds 5 to 10 miles an hour. Tuesday, sunny, hot with highs 100 to 105. Heat index values up to 105. Tuesday night, mostly clear. Lows around 80. Wednesday, sunny, hot with highs around 105. Heat index values up to 110 in the afternoon. Wednesday night, mostly clear. Lows in the lower 80s. Thursday, sunny, hot with highs 100 to 105. Heat index values up to 110 in the afternoon. Thursday night, mostly clear. Lows in the lower 80s. Friday, sunny, hot with highs 100 to 105. Heat index values up to 110 in the afternoon. Friday night, mostly clear. Lows in the lower 80s. Saturday, sunny, hot with highs around 100. Heat index values up to 110 in the afternoon. The forecast key messages for North and Central Texas. Prolonged drier and hotter conditions are expected into next week with temperatures returning into the 90s and lower 100s. The spotter information statement for North and Central Texas. Spotter activation is not expected at this time. The ultraviolet index forecast for July 19th is 11, or extreme. The current time is 10:16 p.m. Central Daylight Time. 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The following reports of weather temperature and wind were made at 10 p.m. DFW Airport, partly cloudy, 88, dew point 67, relative humidity 49%, wind south at 9, pressure 29.94 inches and rising. Fort Worth Meacham, clear, 88, south at 12. Dallas Love Field, partly cloudy, 91, south at 8. Arlington, clear, 88, southeast at 7. Denton, clear, 86, southeast at 7. Mineral Wells, clear, 83, south at 6. Elsewhere around the region, Wichita Falls, clear, 84, south at 10. Abilene, clear, 80, southeast at 6. Waco, dust, 87, south at 12. Tyler, partly cloudy, 82, southeast at 8. Once again at 10 p.m., DFW Airport, partly cloudy, 88, south at 9. Now let's check on your local forecast for the Dallas-Fort Worth Metroplex. Tonight, partly cloudy this evening, then becoming mostly clear. Lows in the upper 70s. South winds 5 to 10 miles an hour. Sunday, sunny, hot with highs in the upper 90s. South winds 5 to 10 miles an hour. Sunday night, clear. Lows in the upper 70s. South winds 5 to 10 miles an hour. Monday, sunny, hot with highs around 100. Southwest winds 5 to 10 miles an hour. Heat index values up to 105. And now the extended forecast.
Monday night, clear. Lows in the upper 70s. South winds 5 to 10 miles an hour. Tuesday, sunny, hot with highs 100 to 105. Heat index values up to 105. Tuesday night, mostly clear. Lows around 80. Wednesday, sunny, hot with highs around 105. Heat index values up to 110 in the afternoon. Wednesday night, mostly clear. Lows in the lower 80s. Thursday, sunny, hot with highs 100 to 105. Heat index values up to 110 in the afternoon. Thursday night, mostly clear. Lows in the lower 80s. Friday, sunny, hot with highs 100 to 105. Heat index values up to 110 in the afternoon. Friday night, mostly clear. Lows in the lower 80s. Saturday, sunny, hot with highs around 100. Heat index values up to 110 in the afternoon. The forecast key messages for North and Central Texas. Prolonged drier and hotter conditions are expected into next week with temperatures returning into the 90s and lower 100s. The spotter information statement for North and Central Texas. Spotter activation is not expected at this time. The ultraviolet index forecast for July 19th is 11, or extreme. The current time is 10:19 p.m. Central Daylight Time. 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Serving the Dallas-Fort Worth listening area. The following reports of weather temperature and wind were made at 10 p.m. DFW Airport, partly cloudy, 88, dew point 67, relative humidity 49%, wind south at 9, pressure 29.94 inches and rising. Fort Worth Meacham, clear, 88, south at 12. Dallas Love Field, partly cloudy, 91, south at 8. Arlington, clear, 88, southeast at 7. Denton, clear, 86, southeast at 7. Mineral Wells, clear, 83, south at 6. Elsewhere around the region, Wichita Falls, clear, 84, south at 10. Abilene, clear, 80, southeast at 6. Waco, dust, 87, south at 12. Tyler, partly cloudy, 82, southeast at 8. Once again at 10 p.m., DFW Airport, partly cloudy, 88, south at 9. Now let's check on your local forecast for the Dallas-Fort Worth Metroplex. Tonight, partly cloudy this evening, then becoming mostly clear. Lows in the upper 70s. South winds 5 to 10 miles an hour. Sunday, sunny, hot with highs in the upper 90s. South winds 5 to 10 miles an hour. Sunday night, clear. Lows in the upper 70s. South winds 5 to 10 miles an hour. Monday, sunny, hot with highs around 100. Southwest winds 5 to 10 miles an hour. Heat index values up to 105. And now the extended forecast. Monday night, clear. Lows in the upper 70s. South winds 5 to 10 miles an hour. Tuesday, sunny, hot with highs 100 to 105. Heat index values up to 105. Tuesday night, mostly clear. Lows around 80. Wednesday, sunny, hot with highs around 105. Heat index values up to 110 in the afternoon. Wednesday night, mostly clear. Lows in the lower 80s. Thursday, sunny, hot with highs 100 to 105. Heat index values up to 110 in the afternoon. Thursday night, mostly clear. Lows in the lower 80s. Friday, sunny, hot with highs 100 to 105. Heat index values up to 110 in the afternoon. Friday night, mostly clear. Lows in the lower 80s. Saturday, sunny, hot with highs around 100. Heat index values up to 110 in the afternoon. The forecast key messages for North and Central Texas.
Prolonged drier and hotter conditions are expected into next week, with temperatures returning into the 90s and lower 100s. The spotter information statement for North and Central Texas. Spotter activation is not expected at this time. The ultraviolet index forecast for July 19th is 11, or extreme. The current time is 10:23 p.m. Central Daylight Time. 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Serving the Dallas-Fort Worth listening area. The following reports of weather temperature and wind were made at 10 p.m. DFW Airport, partly cloudy, 88, dew point 67, relative humidity 49%, wind south at 9, pressure 29.94 inches and rising. Fort Worth Meacham, clear, 88, south at 12. Dallas Love Field, partly cloudy, 91, south at 8. Arlington, clear, 88, southeast at 7. Denton, clear, 86, southeast at 7. Mineral Wells, clear, 83, south at 6. Elsewhere around the region, Wichita Falls, clear, 84, south at 10. Abilene, clear, 80, southeast at 6. Waco, dust, 87, south at 12. Tyler, partly cloudy, 82, southeast at 8. Once again at 10 p.m., DFW Airport, partly cloudy, 88, south at 9. Now let's check on your local forecast for the Dallas-Fort Worth Metroplex. Tonight, partly cloudy this evening, then becoming mostly clear. Lows in the upper 70s. South winds 5 to 10 miles an hour. Sunday, sunny, hot with highs in the upper 90s. South winds 5 to 10 miles an hour. Sunday night, clear. Lows in the upper 70s. South winds 5 to 10 miles an hour. Monday, sunny, hot with highs around 100. Southwest winds 5 to 10 miles an hour. Heat index values up to 105. And now the extended forecast. Monday night, clear. Lows in the upper 70s. South winds 5 to 10 miles an hour. Tuesday, sunny, hot with highs 100 to 105. Heat index values up to 105. Tuesday night, mostly clear. Lows around 80. Wednesday, sunny, hot with highs around 105. Heat index values up to 110 in the afternoon. Wednesday night, mostly clear. Lows in the lower 80s. Thursday, sunny, hot with highs 100 to 105. Heat index values up to 110 in the afternoon. Thursday night, mostly clear. Lows in the lower 80s. Friday, sunny, hot with highs 100 to 105. Heat index values up to 110 in the afternoon. Friday night, mostly clear. Lows in the lower 80s. Saturday, sunny, hot with highs around 100. Heat index values up to 110 in the afternoon. The forecast key messages for North and Central Texas. Prolonged drier and hotter conditions are expected into next week, with temperatures returning into the 90s and lower 100s. The spotter information statement for North and Central Texas. Spotter activation is not expected at this time. The ultraviolet index forecast for July 19th is 11, or extreme. The current time is 10:27 p.m. Central Daylight Time. 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The following reports of weather temperature and wind were made at 10 p.m. DFW Airport, partly cloudy, 88, dew point 67, relative humidity 49%, wind south at 9, pressure 29.94 inches and rising. Fort Worth Meacham, clear, 88, south at 12. Dallas Love Field, partly cloudy, 91, south at 8. Arlington, clear, 88, southeast at 7. Denton, clear, 86, southeast at 7. Mineral Wells, clear, 83, south at 6.
Elsewhere around the region, Wichita Falls, clear, 84, south at 10. Abilene, clear, 80, southeast at 6. Waco, dust, 87, south at 12. Tyler, partly cloudy, 82, southeast at 8. Once again at 10 p.m., DFW Airport, partly cloudy, 88, south at 9. Now let's check on your local forecast for the Dallas-Fort Worth Metroplex. Tonight, partly cloudy this evening, then becoming mostly clear. Lows in the upper 70s. South winds 5 to 10 miles an hour. Sunday, sunny, hot with highs in the upper 90s. South winds 5 to 10 miles an hour. Sunday night, clear. Lows in the upper 70s. South winds 5 to 10 miles an hour. Monday, sunny, hot with highs around 100. Southwest winds 5 to 10 miles an hour. Heat index values up to 105. And now the extended forecast. Monday night, clear. Lows in the upper 70s. South winds 5 to 10 miles an hour. Tuesday, sunny, hot with highs 100 to 105. Heat index values up to 105. Tuesday night, mostly clear. Lows around 80. Wednesday, sunny, hot with highs around 105. Heat index values up to 110 in the afternoon. Wednesday night, mostly clear. Lows in the lower 80s. Thursday, sunny, hot with highs 100 to 105. Heat index values up to 110 in the afternoon. Thursday night, mostly clear. Lows in the lower 80s. Friday, sunny, hot with highs 100 to 105. Heat index values up to 110 in the afternoon. Friday night, mostly clear. Lows in the lower 80s. Saturday, sunny, hot with highs around 100. Heat index values up to 110 in the afternoon. The forecast key messages for North and Central Texas. Prolonged drier and hotter conditions are expected into next week with temperatures returning into the 90s and lower 100s. The spotter information statement for North and Central Texas. Spotter activation is not expected at this time. The ultraviolet index forecast for July 19th is 11, or extreme. The current time is 10:30 p.m. Central Daylight Time. 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The following reports of weather temperature and wind were made at 10 p.m. DFW Airport, partly cloudy, 88, dew point 67, relative humidity 49%, wind south at 9, pressure 29.94 inches and rising. Fort Worth Meacham, clear, 88, south at 12. Dallas Love Field, partly cloudy, 91, south at 8. Arlington, clear, 88, southeast at 7. Denton, clear, 86, southeast at 7. Mineral Wells, clear, 83, south at 6. Elsewhere around the region, Wichita Falls, clear, 84, south at 10. Abilene, clear, 80, southeast at 6. Waco, dust, 87, south at 12. Tyler, partly cloudy, 82, southeast at 8. Once again at 10 p.m., DFW Airport, partly cloudy, 88, south at 9. Now let's check on your local forecast for the Dallas-Fort Worth Metroplex. Tonight, partly cloudy this evening, then becoming mostly clear. Lows in the upper 70s. South winds 5 to 10 miles an hour. Sunday, sunny, hot with highs in the upper 90s. South winds 5 to 10 miles an hour. Sunday night, clear. Lows in the upper 70s. South winds 5 to 10 miles an hour. Monday, sunny, hot with highs around 100. Southwest winds 5 to 10 miles an hour. Heat index values up to 105. And now the extended forecast. Monday night, clear. Lows in the upper 70s. South winds 5 to 10 miles an hour. Tuesday, sunny,
hot with highs 100 to 105. Heat index values up to 105. Tuesday night, mostly clear. Lows around 80. Wednesday, sunny, hot with highs around 105. Heat index values up to 110 in the afternoon. Wednesday night, mostly clear. Lows in the lower 80s. Thursday, sunny, hot with highs 100 to 105. Heat index values up to 110 in the afternoon. Thursday night, mostly clear. Lows in the lower 80s. Friday, sunny, hot with highs 100 to 105. Heat index values up to 110 in the afternoon. Friday night, mostly clear. Lows in the lower 80s. Saturday, sunny, hot with highs around 100. Heat index values up to 110 in the afternoon. The forecast key messages for North and Central Texas. Prolonged drier and hotter conditions are expected into next week with temperatures returning into the 90s and lower 100s. The spotter information statement for North and Central Texas. Spotter activation is not expected at this time. The ultraviolet index forecast for July 19th is 11, or extreme. The current time is 10:34 p.m. Central Daylight Time. 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The following reports of weather temperature and wind were made at 10 p.m. DFW Airport, partly cloudy, 88, dew point 67, relative humidity 49%, wind south at 9, pressure 29.94 inches and rising. Fort Worth Meacham, clear, 88, south at 12. Dallas Love Field, partly cloudy, 91, south at 8. Arlington, clear, 88, southeast at 7. Denton, clear, 86, southeast at 7. Mineral Wells, clear, 83, south at 6. Elsewhere around the region, Wichita Falls, clear, 84, south at 10. Abilene, clear, 80, southeast at 6. Waco, dust, 87, south at 12. Tyler, partly cloudy, 82, southeast at 8. Once again at 10 p.m., DFW Airport, partly cloudy, 88, south at 9. Now let's check on your local forecast for the Dallas-Fort Worth Metroplex. Tonight, partly cloudy this evening, then becoming mostly clear. Lows in the upper 70s. South winds 5 to 10 miles an hour. Sunday, sunny, hot with highs in the upper 90s. South winds 5 to 10 miles an hour. Sunday night, clear. Lows in the upper 70s. South winds 5 to 10 miles an hour. Monday, sunny, hot with highs around 100. Southwest winds 5 to 10 miles an hour. Heat index values up to 105. And now the extended forecast. Monday night, clear. Lows in the upper 70s. South winds 5 to 10 miles an hour. Tuesday, sunny, hot with highs 100 to 105. Heat index values up to 105. Tuesday night, mostly clear. Lows around 80. Wednesday, sunny, hot with highs around 105. Heat index values up to 110 in the afternoon. Wednesday night, mostly clear. Lows in the lower 80s. Thursday, sunny, hot with highs 100 to 105. Heat index values up to 110 in the afternoon. Thursday night, mostly clear. Lows in the lower 80s. Friday, sunny, hot with highs 100 to 105. Heat index values up to 110 in the afternoon. Friday night, mostly clear. Lows in the lower 80s. Saturday, sunny, hot with highs around 100. Heat index values up to 110 in the afternoon. The forecast key messages for North and Central Texas. Prolonged drier and hotter conditions are expected into next week with temperatures returning into the 90s and lower 100s. The spotter information statement for North and Central Texas.
Spotter activation is not expected at this time. The ultraviolet index forecast for July 19th is 11, or extreme. The current time is 10:38 p.m. Central Daylight Time. 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The following reports of weather temperature and wind were made at 10 p.m. DFW Airport, partly cloudy, 88, dew point 67, relative humidity 49%, wind south at 9, pressure 29.94 inches and rising. Fort Worth Meacham, clear, 88, south at 12. Dallas Love Field, partly cloudy, 91, south at 8. Arlington, clear, 88, southeast at 7. Denton, clear, 86, southeast at 7. Mineral Wells, clear, 83, south at 6. Elsewhere around the region, Wichita Falls, clear, 84, south at 10. Abilene, clear, 80, southeast at 6. Waco, dust, 87, south at 12. Tyler, partly cloudy, 82, southeast at 8. Once again at 10 p.m., DFW Airport, partly cloudy, 88, south at 9. Now let's check on your local forecast for the Dallas-Fort Worth Metroplex. Tonight, partly cloudy this evening, then becoming mostly clear. Lows in the upper 70s. South winds 5 to 10 miles an hour. Sunday, sunny, hot with highs in the upper 90s. South winds 5 to 10 miles an hour. Sunday night, clear. Lows in the upper 70s. South winds 5 to 10 miles an hour. Monday, sunny, hot with highs around 100. Southwest winds 5 to 10 miles an hour. Heat index values up to 105. And now the extended forecast. Monday night, clear. Lows in the upper 70s. South winds 5 to 10 miles an hour. Tuesday, sunny, hot with highs 100 to 105. Heat index values up to 105. Tuesday night, mostly clear. Lows around 80. Wednesday, sunny, hot with highs around 105. Heat index values up to 110 in the afternoon. Wednesday night, mostly clear. Lows in the lower 80s. Thursday, sunny, hot with highs 100 to 105. Heat index values up to 110 in the afternoon. Thursday night, mostly clear. Lows in the lower 80s. Friday, sunny, hot with highs 100 to 105. Heat index values up to 110 in the afternoon. Friday night, mostly clear. Lows in the lower 80s. Saturday, sunny, hot with highs around 100. Heat index values up to 110 in the afternoon. The forecast key messages for North and Central Texas. Prolonged drier and hotter conditions are expected into next week with temperatures returning into the 90s and lower 100s. The spotter information statement for North and Central Texas. Spotter activation is not expected at this time. The ultraviolet index forecast for July 19th is 11, or extreme. The current time is 10:41 p.m. Central Daylight Time. 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The following reports of weather temperature and wind were made at 10 p.m. DFW Airport, partly cloudy, 88, dew point 67, relative humidity 49%, wind south at 9, pressure 29.94 inches and rising. Fort Worth Meacham, clear, 88, south at 12. Dallas Love Field, partly cloudy, 91, south at 8. Arlington, clear, 88, southeast at 7. Denton, clear, 86, southeast at 7. Mineral Wells, clear, 83, south at 6. Elsewhere around the region, Wichita Falls, clear, 84, south at 10. Abilene, clear, 80, southeast at 6. Waco, dust, 87,
south at 12. Tyler, partly cloudy, 82, southeast at 8. Once again at 10 p.m., DFW Airport, partly cloudy, 88, south at 9. Now let's check on your local forecast for the Dallas-Fort Worth Metroplex. Tonight, partly cloudy this evening, then becoming mostly clear. Lows in the upper 70s. South winds 5 to 10 miles an hour. Sunday, sunny, hot with highs in the upper 90s. South winds 5 to 10 miles an hour. Sunday night, clear. Lows in the upper 70s. South winds 5 to 10 miles an hour. Monday, sunny, hot with highs around 100. Southwest winds 5 to 10 miles an hour. Heat index values up to 105. And now the extended forecast. Now let's check on your local forecast for the Dallas-Fort Worth Metroplex. Tonight, partly cloudy this evening, then becoming mostly clear. Lows in the upper 70s.

heat index values up to 105. And now the extended forecast. Monday night, clear. Lows in the upper 70s. South winds 5 to 10 miles an hour. Tuesday, sunny, hot with highs 100 to 105. Heat index values up to 105. Tuesday night, mostly clear. Lows around 80. Wednesday, sunny, hot with highs around 105. Heat index values up to 110 in the afternoon. Wednesday night, mostly clear. Lows in the lower 80s. Thursday, sunny, hot with highs 100 to 105. Heat index values up to 110 in the afternoon. Thursday night, mostly clear. Lows in the lower 80s. Friday, sunny, hot with highs 100 to 105. Heat index values up to 110 in the afternoon. Friday night, mostly clear. Lows in the lower 80s. Saturday, sunny, hot with highs around 100. Heat index values up to 110 in the afternoon. The forecast key messages for North and Central Texas. Prolonged drier and hotter conditions are expected into next week with temperatures returning into the 90s and lower 100s. The spotter information statement for North and Central Texas. Spotter activation is not expected at this time. The ultraviolet index forecast for July 19th is 11, or extreme. The current time is 10:45 p.m. Central Daylight Time. 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The following reports of weather temperature and wind were made at 10 p.m. DFW Airport, partly cloudy, 88, dew point 67, relative humidity 49, wind south at 9, pressure 29.94 inches and rising. Fort Worth Meacham, clear, 88, south at 12. Dallas Love Field, partly cloudy, 91, south at 8. Arlington, clear, 88, southeast at 7. Denton, clear, 86, southeast at 7. Mineral Wells, clear, 83, south at 6. Elsewhere around the region, Wichita Falls, clear, 84, south at 10. Abilene, clear, 80, southeast at 6. Waco, dust, 87, south at 12. Tyler, partly cloudy, 82, southeast at 8. Once again at 10 p.m., DFW Airport, partly cloudy, 88, south at 9. Now let's check on your local forecast for the Dallas-Fort Worth Metroplex. Tonight, partly cloudy this evening, then becoming mostly clear. Lows in the upper 70s. South winds 5 to 10 miles an hour. Sunday, sunny, hot with highs in the upper 90s. South winds 5 to 10 miles an hour. Sunday night, clear. Lows in the upper 70s. South winds 5 to 10 miles an hour. Monday, sunny, hot with highs around 100. Southwest winds 5 to 10 miles an hour. Heat index values up to 105. And now the extended forecast. Monday night, clear. Lows in the upper 70s. South winds 5 to 10 miles an hour. Tuesday, sunny, hot with highs 100 to 105. Heat index values up to 105. Tuesday night, mostly clear. Lows around 80. Wednesday, sunny, hot with highs around 105. Heat index values up to 110 in the afternoon. Wednesday night, mostly clear. Lows in the lower 80s. Thursday, sunny, hot with highs 100 to 105. Heat index values up to 110 in the afternoon. Thursday night, mostly clear. Lows in the lower 80s. Friday, sunny, hot with highs 100 to 105. Heat index values up to 110 in the afternoon. Friday night, mostly clear. Lows in the lower 80s. Saturday, sunny, hot with highs around 100. Heat index values up to 110 in the afternoon. The forecast key message.

is for North and Central Texas. Prolonged drier and hotter conditions are expected into next week, with temperatures returning into the 90s and lower 100s. The spotter information statement for North and Central Texas. Spotter activation is not expected at this time. The ultraviolet index forecast for July 19th is 11, or extreme. The current time is 10:49 p.m. Central Daylight Time. 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The following reports of weather temperature and wind were made at 10 p.m. DFW Airport, partly cloudy, 88, dew point 67, relative humidity 49%, wind south at 9, pressure 29.94 inches and rising. Fort Worth Meacham, clear, 88, south at 12. Dallas Love Field, partly cloudy, 91, south at 8. Arlington, clear, 88, southeast at 7. Denton, clear, 86, southeast at 7. Mineral Wells, clear, 83, south at 6. Elsewhere around the region, Wichita Falls, clear, 84, south at 10. Abilene, clear, 80, southeast at 6. Waco, dust, 87, south at 12. Tyler, partly cloudy, 82, southeast at 8. Once again at 10 p.m., DFW Airport, partly cloudy, 88, south at 9. Now let's check on your local forecast for the Dallas-Fort Worth Metroplex. Tonight, partly cloudy this evening, then becoming mostly clear. Lows in the upper 70s. South winds 5 to 10 miles an hour. Sunday, sunny, hot with highs in the upper 90s. South winds 5 to 10 miles an hour. Sunday night, clear. Lows in the upper 70s. South winds 5 to 10 miles an hour. Monday, sunny, hot with highs around 100. Southwest winds 5 to 10 miles an hour. Heat index values up to 105. And now the extended forecast. Monday night, clear. Lows in the upper 70s. South winds 5 to 10 miles an hour. Tuesday, sunny, hot with highs 100 to 105. Heat index values up to 105. Tuesday night, mostly clear. Lows around 80. Wednesday, sunny, hot with highs around 105. Heat index values up to 110 in the afternoon. Wednesday night, mostly clear. Lows in the lower 80s. Thursday, sunny, hot with highs 100 to 105. Heat index values up to 110 in the afternoon. Thursday night, mostly clear. Lows in the lower 80s. Friday, sunny, hot with highs 100 to 105. Heat index values up to 110 in the afternoon. Friday night, mostly clear. Lows in the lower 80s. Saturday, sunny, hot with highs around 100. Heat index values up to 110 in the afternoon. The forecast key messages for North and Central Texas. Prolonged drier and hotter conditions are expected into next week, with temperatures returning into the 90s and lower 100s. The spotter information statement for North and Central Texas. Spotter activation is not expected at this time. The ultraviolet index forecast for July 19th is 11, or extreme. The current time is 10:52 p.m. Central Daylight Time. 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The following reports of weather temperature and wind were made at 10 p.m. DFW Airport, partly cloudy, 88, dew point 67, relative humidity 49%, wind south at 9, pressure 29.94 inches and rising. Fort Worth Meacham, clear, 88, south at 12. Dallas Love Field, partly cloudy, 91, south at 8. Arlington, clear, 88, southeast at 7. Denton, clear, 86, southeast at 7.
Mineral Wells, clear, 83, south at 6. Elsewhere around the region, Wichita Falls, clear, 84, south at 10. Abilene, clear, 80, southeast at 6. Waco, dust, 87, south at 12. Tyler, partly cloudy, 82, southeast at 8. Once again at 10 p.m., DFW Airport, partly cloudy, 88, south at 9. Now let's check on your local forecast for the Dallas-Fort Worth Metroplex. Tonight, partly cloudy this evening, then becoming mostly clear. Lows in the upper 70s. South winds 5 to 10 miles an hour. Sunday, sunny, hot with highs in the upper 90s. South winds 5 to 10 miles an hour. Sunday night, clear. Lows in the upper 70s. South winds 5 to 10 miles an hour. Monday, sunny, hot with highs around 100. Southwest winds 5 to 10 miles an hour. Heat index values up to 105. And now the extended forecast. Monday night, clear. Lows in the upper 70s. South winds 5 to 10 miles an hour. Tuesday, sunny, hot with highs 100 to 105. Heat index values up to 105. Tuesday night, mostly clear. Lows around 80. Wednesday, sunny, hot with highs around 105. Heat index values up to 110 in the afternoon. Wednesday night, mostly clear. Lows in the lower 80s. Thursday, sunny, hot with highs 100 to 105. Heat index values up to 110 in the afternoon. Thursday night, mostly clear. Lows in the lower 80s. Friday, sunny, hot with highs 100 to 105. Heat index values up to 110 in the afternoon. Friday night, mostly clear. Lows in the lower 80s. Saturday, sunny, hot with highs around 100. Heat index values up to 110 in the afternoon. The forecast key messages for North and Central Texas. Prolonged drier and hotter conditions are expected into next week with temperatures returning into the 90s and lower 100s. The spotter information statement for North and Central Texas. Spotter activation is not expected at this time. The ultraviolet index forecast for July 19th is 11, or extreme. The current time is 10:56 p.m. Central Daylight Time. 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The following reports of weather temperature and wind were made at 10 p.m. DFW Airport, partly cloudy, 88, dew point 67, relative humidity 49%, wind south at 9, pressure 29.94 inches and rising. Fort Worth Meacham, clear, 88, south at 12. Dallas Love Field, partly cloudy, 91, south at 8. Arlington, clear, 88, southeast at 7. Denton, clear, 86, southeast at 7. Mineral Wells, clear, 83, south at 6. Elsewhere around the region, Wichita Falls, clear, 84, south at 10. Abilene, clear, 80, southeast at 6. Waco, dust, 87, south at 12. Tyler, partly cloudy, 82, southeast at 8. Once again at 10 p.m., DFW Airport, partly cloudy, 88, south at 9. Now let's check on your local forecast for the Dallas-Fort Worth Metroplex. Tonight, partly cloudy this evening, then becoming mostly clear. Lows in the upper 70s. South winds 5 to 10 miles an hour. Sunday, sunny, hot with highs in the upper 90s. South winds 5 to 10 miles an hour. Sunday night, clear. Lows in the upper 70s. South winds 5 to 10 miles an hour. Monday, sunny, hot with highs around 100. Southwest winds 5 to 10 miles an hour. Heat index values up to 105. And now the extended forecast. Monday night, clear. Lows in the upper 70s.
south winds 5 to 10 miles an hour. Tuesday, sunny, hot with highs 100 to 105. Heat index values up to 105. Tuesday night, mostly clear. Lows around 80. Wednesday, sunny, hot with highs around 105. Heat index values up to 110 in the afternoon. Wednesday night, mostly clear. Lows in the lower 80s. Thursday, sunny, hot with highs 100 to 105. Heat index values up to 110 in the afternoon. Thursday night, mostly clear. Lows in the lower 80s. Friday, sunny, hot with highs 100 to 105. Heat index values up to 110 in the afternoon. Friday night, mostly clear. Lows in the lower 80s. Saturday, sunny, hot with highs around 100. Heat index values up to 110 in the afternoon. The forecast key messages for North and Central Texas. Prolonged drier and hotter conditions are expected into next week with temperatures returning into the 90s and lower 100s. The spotter information statement for North and Central Texas. Spotter activation is not expected at this time. The ultraviolet index forecast for July 19th is 11, or extreme. The current time is 11 p.m. Central Daylight Time. 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The following reports of weather temperature and wind were made at 10 p.m. DFW Airport, partly cloudy, 88, dew point 67, relative humidity 49%, wind south at 9, pressure 29.94 inches and rising. Fort Worth Meacham, clear, 88, south at 12. Dallas Love Field, partly cloudy, 91, south at 8. Arlington, clear, 88, southeast at 7. Denton, clear, 86, southeast at 7. Mineral Wells, clear, 83, south at 6. Elsewhere around the region, Wichita Falls, clear, 84, south at 10. Abilene, clear, 80, southeast at 6. Waco, dust, 87, south at 12. Tyler, partly cloudy, 82, southeast at 8. Once again at 10 p.m., DFW Airport, partly cloudy, 88, south at 9. The following reports of weather temperature and wind were made at 11 p.m. DFW Airport, partly cloudy, 87, dew point 67, relative humidity 51%, wind south at 9, pressure 29.96 inches and rising. Fort Worth Meacham, clear, 84, south at 13. Dallas Love Field, partly cloudy, 89, south at 10. Arlington, clear, 85, southeast at 7. Denton, clear, 83, south at 7. Mineral Wells, clear, 80, southeast at 6. Elsewhere around the region, Wichita Falls, clear, 83, south at 12. Abilene, partly cloudy, 80, south at 6. Waco, dust, 85, south at 12. Tyler, clear, 81, southeast at 7. Once again at 11 p.m., DFW Airport, partly cloudy, 87, south at 9. Now let's check on your local forecast for the Dallas-Fort Worth Metroplex. Tonight, partly cloudy this evening, then becoming mostly clear. Lows in the upper 70s. South winds 5 to 10 miles an hour. Sunday, sunny, hot with highs in the upper 90s. South winds 5 to 10 miles an hour. Sunday night, clear. Lows in the upper 70s. South winds 5 to 10 miles an hour. Monday, sunny, hot with highs around 100. Southwest winds 5 to 10 miles an hour. Heat index values up to 105. And now the extended forecast. Monday night, clear. Lows in the upper 70s. South winds 5 to 10 miles an hour. Tuesday, sunny, hot with highs 100 to 105. Heat index values up to 105. Tuesday night, mostly clear.
lows around 80. Wednesday, sunny, hot with highs around 105. Heat index values up to 110 in the afternoon. Wednesday night, mostly clear. Lows in the lower 80s. Thursday, sunny, hot with highs 100 to 105. Heat index values up to 110 in the afternoon. Thursday night, mostly clear. Lows in the lower 80s. Friday, sunny, hot with highs 100 to 105. Heat index values up to 110 in the afternoon. Friday night, mostly clear. Lows in the lower 80s. Saturday, sunny, hot with highs around 100. Heat index values up to 110 in the afternoon. The forecast key messages for North and Central Texas. Prolonged drier and hotter conditions are expected into next week with temperatures returning into the 90s and lower 100s. The spotter information statement for North and Central Texas. Spotter activation is not expected at this time. The ultraviolet index forecast for July 19th is 11, or extreme. The current time is 11:05 p.m. Central Daylight Time. 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The following reports of weather temperature and wind were made at 11 p.m. DFW Airport, partly cloudy, 87, dew point 67, relative humidity 51%, wind south at 9, pressure 29.96 inches and rising. Fort Worth Meacham, clear, 84, south at 13. Dallas Love Field, partly cloudy, 89, south at 10. Arlington, clear, 85, southeast at 7. Denton, clear, 83, south at 7. Mineral Wells, clear, 80, southeast at 6. Elsewhere around the region, Wichita Falls, clear, 83, south at 12. Abilene, partly cloudy, 80, south at 6. Waco, dust, 85, south at 12. Tyler, clear, 81, southeast at 7. Once again at 11 p.m., DFW Airport, partly cloudy, 87, south at 9. Now let's check on your local forecast for the Dallas-Fort Worth Metroplex. Tonight, partly cloudy this evening, then becoming mostly clear. Lows in the upper 70s. South winds 5 to 10 miles an hour. Sunday, sunny, hot with highs in the upper 90s. South winds 5 to 10 miles an hour. Sunday night, clear. Lows in the upper 70s. South winds 5 to 10 miles an hour. Monday, sunny, hot with highs around 100. Southwest winds 5 to 10 miles an hour. Heat index values up to 105. And now the extended forecast. Monday night, clear. Lows in the upper 70s. South winds 5 to 10 miles an hour. Tuesday, sunny, hot with highs 100 to 105. Heat index values up to 105. Tuesday night, mostly clear. Lows around 80. Wednesday, sunny, hot with highs around 105. Heat index values up to 110 in the afternoon. Wednesday night, mostly clear. Lows in the lower 80s. Thursday, sunny, hot with highs 100 to 105. Heat index values up to 110 in the afternoon. Thursday night, mostly clear. Lows in the lower 80s. Friday, sunny, hot with highs 100 to 105. Heat index values up to 110 in the afternoon. Friday night, mostly clear. Lows in the lower 80s. Saturday, sunny, hot with highs around 100. Heat index values up to 110 in the afternoon. The forecast key messages for North and Central Texas. Prolonged drier and hotter conditions are expected into next week with temperatures returning into the 90s and lower 100s. The spotter information statement for North and Central Texas. Spotter activation is not expected at this time. The ultraviolet index forecast for July 19th is 11, or extreme.
The current time is 11:08 p.m. Central Daylight Time. 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The following reports of weather temperature and wind were made at 11 p.m. DFW Airport, partly cloudy, 87, dew point 67, relative humidity 51%, wind south at 9, pressure 29.96 inches and rising. Fort Worth Meacham, clear, 84, south at 13. Dallas Love Field, partly cloudy, 89, south at 10. Arlington, clear, 85, southeast at 7. Denton, clear, 83, south at 7. Mineral Wells, clear, 80, southeast at 6. Elsewhere around the region, Wichita Falls, clear, 83, south at 12. Abilene, partly cloudy, 80, south at 6. Waco, dust, 85, south at 12. Tyler, clear, 81, southeast at 7. Once again at 11 p.m., DFW Airport, partly cloudy, 87, south at 9. Now let's check on your local forecast for the Dallas-Fort Worth Metroplex. Tonight, partly cloudy this evening, then becoming mostly clear. Lows in the upper 70s. South winds 5 to 10 miles an hour. Sunday, sunny, hot with highs in the upper 90s. South winds 5 to 10 miles an hour. Sunday night, clear. Lows in the upper 70s. South winds 5 to 10 miles an hour. Monday, sunny, hot with highs around 100. Southwest winds 5 to 10 miles an hour. Heat index values up to 105. And now the extended forecast. Monday night, clear. Lows in the upper 70s. South winds 5 to 10 miles an hour. Tuesday, sunny, hot with highs 100 to 105. Heat index values up to 105. Tuesday night, mostly clear. Lows around 80. Wednesday, sunny, hot with highs around 105. Heat index values up to 110 in the afternoon. Wednesday night, mostly clear. Lows in the lower 80s. Thursday, sunny, hot with highs 100 to 105. Heat index values up to 110 in the afternoon. Thursday night, mostly clear. Lows in the lower 80s. Friday, sunny, hot with highs 100 to 105. Heat index values up to 110 in the afternoon. Friday night, mostly clear. Lows in the lower 80s. Saturday, sunny, hot with highs around 100. Heat index values up to 110 in the afternoon. The forecast key messages for North and Central Texas. Prolonged drier and hotter conditions are expected into next week with temperatures returning into the 90s and lower 100s. The spotter information statement for North and Central Texas. Spotter activation is not expected at this time. The ultraviolet index forecast for July 19th is 11, or extreme. The current time is 11:12 p.m. Central Daylight Time. 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The following reports of weather temperature and wind were made at 11 p.m. DFW Airport, partly cloudy, 87, dew point 67, relative humidity 51%, wind south at 9, pressure 29.96 inches and rising. Fort Worth Meacham, clear, 84, south at 13. Dallas Love Field, partly cloudy, 89, south at 10. Arlington, clear, 85, southeast at 7. Denton, clear, 83, south at 7. Mineral Wells, clear, 80, southeast at 6. Elsewhere around the region, Wichita Falls, clear, 83, south at 12. Abilene, partly cloudy, 80, south at 6. Waco, dust, 85, south at 12. Tyler, clear, 81, southeast at 7.
Once again at 11 p.m., DFW Airport, partly cloudy, 87, south at 9. Now let's check on your local forecast for the Dallas-Fort Worth Metroplex. Tonight, partly cloudy this evening, then becoming mostly clear. Lows in the upper 70s. South winds 5 to 10 miles an hour. Sunday, sunny, hot with highs in the upper 90s. South winds 5 to 10 miles an hour. Sunday night, clear. Lows in the upper 70s. South winds 5 to 10 miles an hour. Monday, sunny, hot with highs around 100. Southwest winds 5 to 10 miles an hour. Heat index values up to 105. And now the extended forecast. Monday night, clear. Lows in the upper 70s. South winds 5 to 10 miles an hour. Tuesday, sunny, hot with highs 100 to 105. Heat index values up to 105. Tuesday night, mostly clear. Lows around 80. Wednesday, sunny, hot with highs around 105. Heat index values up to 110 in the afternoon. Wednesday night, mostly clear. Lows in the lower 80s. Thursday, sunny, hot with highs 100 to 105. Heat index values up to 110 in the afternoon. Thursday night, mostly clear. Lows in the lower 80s. Friday, sunny, hot with highs 100 to 105. Heat index values up to 110 in the afternoon. Friday night, mostly clear. Lows in the lower 80s. Saturday, sunny, hot with highs around 100. Heat index values up to 110 in the afternoon. The forecast key messages for North and Central Texas. Prolonged drier and hotter conditions are expected into next week with temperatures returning into the 90s and lower 100s. The spotter information statement for North and Central Texas. Spotter activation is not expected at this time. The ultraviolet index forecast for July 19th is 11, or extreme. The current time is 11:16 p.m. Central Daylight Time. 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Serving the Dallas-Fort Worth listening area. The following reports of weather temperature and wind were made at 11 p.m. DFW Airport, partly cloudy, 87, dew point 67, relative humidity 51%, wind south at 9, pressure 29.96 inches and rising. Fort Worth Meacham, clear, 84, south at 13. Dallas Love Field, partly cloudy, 89, south at 10. Arlington, clear, 85, southeast at 7. Denton, clear, 83, south at 7. Mineral Wells, clear, 80, southeast at 6. Elsewhere around the region, Wichita Falls, clear, 83, south at 12. Abilene, partly cloudy, 80, south at 6. Waco, dust, 85, south at 12. Tyler, clear, 81, southeast at 7. Once again at 11 p.m., DFW Airport, partly cloudy, 87, south at 9. Now let's check on your local forecast for the Dallas-Fort Worth Metroplex. Tonight, partly cloudy this evening, then becoming mostly clear. Lows in the upper 70s. South winds 5 to 10 miles an hour. Sunday, sunny, hot with highs in the upper 90s. South winds 5 to 10 miles an hour. Sunday night, clear. Lows in the upper 70s. South winds 5 to 10 miles an hour. Monday, sunny, hot with highs around 100. Southwest winds 5 to 10 miles an hour. Heat index values up to 105. And now the extended forecast. Monday night, clear. Lows in the upper 70s. South winds 5 to 10 miles an hour. Tuesday, sunny, hot with highs 100 to 105. Heat index values up to 105. Tuesday night, mostly clear. Lows around 80. Wednesday, sunny, hot with highs around 105.
heat index values up to 110 in the afternoon. Wednesday night, mostly clear. Lows in the lower 80s. Thursday, sunny, hot with highs 100 to 105. Heat index values up to 110 in the afternoon. Thursday night, mostly clear. Lows in the lower 80s. Friday, sunny, hot with highs 100 to 105. Heat index values up to 110 in the afternoon. Friday night, mostly clear. Lows in the lower 80s. Saturday, sunny, hot with highs around 100. Heat index values up to 110 in the afternoon. The forecast key messages for North and Central Texas. Prolonged drier and hotter conditions are expected into next week with temperatures returning into the 90s and lower 100s. The spotter information statement for North and Central Texas. Spotter activation is not expected at this time. The ultraviolet index forecast for July 19th is 11, or extreme. The current time is 11:19 p.m. Central Daylight Time. 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The following reports of weather temperature and wind were made at 11 p.m. DFW Airport, partly cloudy, 87, dew point 67, relative humidity 51%, wind south at 9, pressure 29.96 inches and rising. Fort Worth Meacham, clear, 84, south at 13. Dallas Love Field, partly cloudy, 89, south at 10. Arlington, clear, 85, southeast at 7. Denton, clear, 83, south at 7. Mineral Wells, clear, 80, southeast at 6. Elsewhere around the region, Wichita Falls, clear, 83, south at 12. Abilene, partly cloudy, 80, south at 6. Waco, dust, 85, south at 12. Tyler, clear, 81, southeast at 7. Once again at 11 p.m., DFW Airport, partly cloudy, 87, south at 9. Now let's check on your local forecast for the Dallas-Fort Worth Metroplex. Tonight, partly cloudy this evening, then becoming mostly clear. Lows in the upper 70s. South winds 5 to 10 miles an hour. Sunday, sunny, hot with highs in the upper 90s. South winds 5 to 10 miles an hour. Sunday night, clear. Lows in the upper 70s. South winds 5 to 10 miles an hour. Monday, sunny, hot with highs around 100. Southwest winds 5 to 10 miles an hour. Heat index values up to 105. And now the extended forecast. Monday night, clear. Lows in the upper 70s. South winds 5 to 10 miles an hour. Tuesday, sunny, hot with highs 100 to 105. Heat index values up to 105. Tuesday night, mostly clear. Lows around 80. Wednesday, sunny, hot with highs around 105. Heat index values up to 110 in the afternoon. Wednesday night, mostly clear. Lows in the lower 80s. Thursday, sunny, hot with highs 100 to 105. Heat index values up to 110 in the afternoon. Thursday night, mostly clear. Lows in the lower 80s. Friday, sunny, hot with highs 100 to 105. Heat index values up to 110 in the afternoon. Friday night, mostly clear. Lows in the lower 80s. Saturday, sunny, hot with highs around 100. Heat index values up to 110 in the afternoon. The forecast key messages for North and Central Texas. Prolonged drier and hotter conditions are expected into next week with temperatures returning into the 90s and lower 100s. The spotter information statement for North and Central Texas. Spotter activation is not expected at this time. The ultraviolet index forecast for July 19th is 11, or extreme. The current time is 11:23 p.m. Central Daylight Time.
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The following reports of weather temperature and wind were made at 11 p.m. DFW Airport, partly cloudy, 87, dew point 67, relative humidity 51%, wind south at 9, pressure 29.96 inches and rising. Fort Worth Meacham, clear, 84, south at 13. Dallas Love Field, partly cloudy, 89, south at 10. Arlington, clear, 85, southeast at 7. Denton, clear, 83, south at 7. Mineral Wells, clear, 80, southeast at 6. Elsewhere around the region, Wichita Falls, clear, 83, south at 12. Abilene, partly cloudy, 80, south at 6. Waco, dust, 85, south at 12. Tyler, clear, 81, southeast at 7. Once again at 11 p.m., DFW Airport, partly cloudy, 87, south at 9. Now let's check on your local forecast for the Dallas-Fort Worth Metroplex. Tonight, partly cloudy this evening, then becoming mostly clear. Lows in the upper 70s. South winds 5 to 10 miles an hour. Sunday, sunny, hot with highs in the upper 90s. South winds 5 to 10 miles an hour. Sunday night, clear. Lows in the upper 70s. South winds 5 to 10 miles an hour. Monday, sunny, hot with highs around 100. Southwest winds 5 to 10 miles an hour. Heat index values up to 105. And now the extended forecast. Monday night, clear. Lows in the upper 70s. South winds 5 to 10 miles an hour. Tuesday, sunny, hot with highs 100 to 105. Heat index values up to 105. Tuesday night, mostly clear. Lows around 80. Wednesday, sunny, hot with highs around 105. Heat index values up to 110 in the afternoon. Wednesday night, mostly clear. Lows in the lower 80s. Thursday, sunny, hot with highs 100 to 105. Heat index values up to 110 in the afternoon. Thursday night, mostly clear. Lows in the lower 80s. Friday, sunny, hot with highs 100 to 105. Heat index values up to 110 in the afternoon. Friday night, mostly clear. Lows in the lower 80s. Saturday, sunny, hot with highs around 100. Heat index values up to 110 in the afternoon. The forecast key messages for North and Central Texas. Prolonged drier and hotter conditions are expected into next week with temperatures returning into the 90s and lower 100s. The spotter information statement for North and Central Texas. Spotter activation is not expected at this time. The ultraviolet index forecast for July 19th is 11, or extreme. The current time is 11:27 p.m. Central Daylight Time. 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The following reports of weather temperature and wind were made at 11 p.m. DFW Airport, partly cloudy, 87, dew point 67, relative humidity 51%, wind south at 9, pressure 29.96 inches and rising. Fort Worth Meacham, clear, 84, south at 13. Dallas Love Field, partly cloudy, 89, south at 10. Arlington, clear, 85, southeast at 7. Denton, clear, 83, south at 7. Mineral Wells, clear, 80, southeast at 6. Elsewhere around the region, Wichita Falls, clear, 83, south at 12. Abilene, partly cloudy, 80, south at 6. Waco, dust, 85, south at 12. Tyler, clear, 81, southeast at 7. Once again at 11 p.m., DFW Airport, partly cloudy, 87, south at 9.
Now let's check on your local forecast for the Dallas-Fort Worth Metroplex. Tonight, partly cloudy this evening, then becoming mostly clear. Lows in the upper 70s. South winds 5 to 10 miles an hour. Sunday, sunny, hot with highs in the upper 90s. South winds 5 to 10 miles an hour. Sunday night, clear. Lows in the upper 70s. South winds 5 to 10 miles an hour. Monday, sunny, hot with highs around 100. Southwest winds 5 to 10 miles an hour. Heat index values up to 105. And now the extended forecast. Monday night, clear. Lows in the upper 70s. South winds 5 to 10 miles an hour. Tuesday, sunny, hot with highs 100 to 105. Heat index values up to 105. Tuesday night, mostly clear. Lows around 80. Wednesday, sunny, hot with highs around 105. Heat index values up to 110 in the afternoon. Wednesday night, mostly clear. Lows in the lower 80s. Thursday, sunny, hot with highs 100 to 105. Heat index values up to 110 in the afternoon. Thursday night, mostly clear. Lows in the lower 80s. Friday, sunny, hot with highs 100 to 105. Heat index values up to 110 in the afternoon. Friday night, mostly clear. Lows in the lower 80s. Saturday, sunny, hot with highs around 100. Heat index values up to 110 in the afternoon. The forecast key messages for North and Central Texas. Prolonged drier and hotter conditions are expected into next week with temperatures returning into the 90s and lower 100s. The spotter information statement for North and Central Texas. Spotter activation is not expected at this time. The ultraviolet index forecast for July 19th is 11, or extreme. The current time is 11:31 p.m. Central Daylight Time. 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The following reports of weather temperature and wind were made at 11 p.m. DFW Airport, partly cloudy, 87, dew point 67, relative humidity 51%, wind south at 9, pressure 29.96 inches and rising. Fort Worth Meacham, clear, 84, south at 13. Dallas Love Field, partly cloudy, 89, south at 10. Arlington, clear, 85, southeast at 7. Denton, clear, 83, south at 7. Mineral Wells, clear, 80, southeast at 6. Elsewhere around the region, Wichita Falls, clear, 83, south at 12. Abilene, partly cloudy, 80, south at 6. Waco, dust, 85, south at 12. Tyler, clear, 81, southeast at 7. Once again at 11 p.m., DFW Airport, partly cloudy, 87, south at 9. Now let's check on your local forecast for the Dallas-Fort Worth Metroplex. Tonight, partly cloudy this evening, then becoming mostly clear. Lows in the upper 70s. South winds 5 to 10 miles an hour. Sunday, sunny, hot with highs in the upper 90s. South winds 5 to 10 miles an hour. Sunday night, clear. Lows in the upper 70s. South winds 5 to 10 miles an hour. Monday, sunny, hot with highs around 100. Southwest winds 5 to 10 miles an hour. Heat index values up to 105. And now the extended forecast. Monday night, clear. Lows in the upper 70s. South winds 5 to 10 miles an hour. Tuesday, sunny, hot with highs 100 to 105. Heat index values up to 105. Tuesday night, mostly clear. Lows around 80. Wednesday, sunny, hot with highs around 105. Heat index values up to 110 in the afternoon. Wednesday night, mostly clear. Lows in the lower 80s.
Thursday, sunny, hot with highs 100 to 105. Heat index values up to 110 in the afternoon. Thursday night, mostly clear. Lows in the lower 80s. Friday, sunny, hot with highs 100 to 105. Heat index values up to 110 in the afternoon. Friday night, mostly clear. Lows in the lower 80s. Saturday, sunny, hot with highs around 100. Heat index values up to 110 in the afternoon. The forecast key messages for North and Central Texas. Prolonged drier and hotter conditions are expected into next week with temperatures returning into the 90s and lower 100s. The spotter information statement for North and Central Texas. Spotter activation is not expected at this time. The ultraviolet index forecast for July 19th is 11, or extreme. The current time is 11:34 p.m. Central Daylight Time. 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The following reports of weather temperature and wind were made at 11 p.m. DFW Airport, partly cloudy, 87, dew point 67, relative humidity 51%, wind south at 9, pressure 29.96 inches and rising. Fort Worth Meacham, clear, 84, south at 13. Dallas Love Field, partly cloudy, 89, south at 10. Arlington, clear, 85, southeast at 7. Denton, clear, 83, south at 7. Mineral Wells, clear, 80, southeast at 6. Elsewhere around the region, Wichita Falls, clear, 83, south at 12. Abilene, partly cloudy, 80, south at 6. Waco, dust, 85, south at 12. Tyler, clear, 81, southeast at 7. Once again at 11 p.m., DFW Airport, partly cloudy, 87, south at 9. Now let's check on your local forecast for the Dallas-Fort Worth Metroplex. Tonight, partly cloudy this evening, then becoming mostly clear. Lows in the upper 70s. South winds 5 to 10 miles an hour. Sunday, sunny, hot with highs in the upper 90s. South winds 5 to 10 miles an hour. Sunday night, clear. Lows in the upper 70s. South winds 5 to 10 miles an hour. Monday, sunny, hot with highs around 100. Southwest winds 5 to 10 miles an hour. Heat index values up to 105. And now the extended forecast. Monday night, clear. Lows in the upper 70s. South winds 5 to 10 miles an hour. Tuesday, sunny, hot with highs 100 to 105. Heat index values up to 105. Tuesday night, mostly clear. Lows around 80. Wednesday, sunny, hot with highs around 105. Heat index values up to 110 in the afternoon. Wednesday night, mostly clear. Lows in the lower 80s. Thursday, sunny, hot with highs 100 to 105. Heat index values up to 110 in the afternoon. Thursday night, mostly clear. Lows in the lower 80s. Friday, sunny, hot with highs 100 to 105. Heat index values up to 110 in the afternoon. Friday night, mostly clear. Lows in the lower 80s. Saturday, sunny, hot with highs around 100. Heat index values up to 110 in the afternoon. The forecast key messages for North and Central Texas. Prolonged drier and hotter conditions are expected into next week with temperatures returning into the 90s and lower 100s. The spotter information statement for North and Central Texas. Spotter activation is not expected at this time. The ultraviolet index forecast for July 19th is 11, or extreme. The current time is 11:38 p.m. Central Daylight Time. 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
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The following reports of weather temperature and wind were made at 11 p.m. DFW Airport, partly cloudy, 87, dew point 67, relative humidity 51%, wind south at 9, pressure 29.96 inches and rising. Fort Worth Meacham, clear, 84, south at 13. Dallas Love Field, partly cloudy, 89, south at 10. Arlington, clear, 85, southeast at 7. Denton, clear, 83, south at 7. Mineral Wells, clear, 80, southeast at 6. Elsewhere around the region, Wichita Falls, clear, 83, south at 12. Abilene, partly cloudy, 80, south at 6. Waco, dust, 85, south at 12. Tyler, clear, 81, southeast at 7. Once again at 11 p.m., DFW Airport, partly cloudy, 87, south at 9. Now let's check on your local forecast for the Dallas-Fort Worth Metroplex. Tonight, partly cloudy this evening, then becoming mostly clear. Lows in the upper 70s. South winds 5 to 10 miles an hour. Sunday, sunny, hot with highs in the upper 90s. South winds 5 to 10 miles an hour. Sunday night, clear. Lows in the upper 70s. South winds 5 to 10 miles an hour. Monday, sunny, hot with highs around 100. Southwest winds 5 to 10 miles an hour. Heat index values up to 105. And now the extended forecast. Monday night, clear. Lows in the upper 70s. South winds 5 to 10 miles an hour. Tuesday, sunny, hot with highs 100 to 105. Heat index values up to 105. Tuesday night, mostly clear. Lows around 80. Wednesday, sunny, hot with highs around 105. Heat index values up to 110 in the afternoon. Wednesday night, mostly clear. Lows in the lower 80s. Thursday, sunny, hot with highs 100 to 105. Heat index values up to 110 in the afternoon. Thursday night, mostly clear. Lows in the lower 80s. Friday, sunny, hot with highs 100 to 105. Heat index values up to 110 in the afternoon. Friday night, mostly clear. Lows in the lower 80s. Saturday, sunny, hot with highs around 100. Heat index values up to 110 in the afternoon. The forecast key messages for North and Central Texas. Prolonged drier and hotter conditions are expected into next week with temperatures returning into the 90s and lower 100s. The spotter information statement for North and Central Texas. Spotter activation is not expected at this time. The ultraviolet index forecast for July 19th is 11, or extreme. The current time is 11:42 p.m. Central Daylight Time. 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Serving the Dallas-Fort Worth listening area. The following reports of weather temperature and wind were made at 11 p.m. DFW Airport, partly cloudy, 87, dew point 67, relative humidity 51%, wind south at 9, pressure 29.96 inches and rising. Fort Worth Meacham, clear, 84, south at 13. Dallas Love Field, partly cloudy, 89, south at 10. Arlington, clear, 85, southeast at 7. Denton, clear, 83, south at 7. Mineral Wells, clear, 80, southeast at 6. Elsewhere around the region, Wichita Falls, clear, 83, south at 12. Abilene, partly cloudy, 80, south at 6. Waco, dust, 85, south at 12. Tyler, clear, 81, southeast at 7. Once again at 11 p.m., DFW Airport, partly cloudy, 87, south at 9. Now let's check on your local forecast for the Dallas-Fort Worth Metroplex. Tonight, partly cloudy this evening,
then becoming mostly clear. Lows in the upper 70s. South winds 5 to 10 miles an hour. Sunday, sunny, hot with highs in the upper 90s. South winds 5 to 10 miles an hour. Sunday night, clear. Lows in the upper 70s. South winds 5 to 10 miles an hour. Monday, sunny, hot with highs around 100. Southwest winds 5 to 10 miles an hour. Heat index values up to 105. And now the extended forecast. Monday night, clear. Lows in the upper 70s. South winds 5 to 10 miles an hour. Tuesday, sunny, hot with highs 100 to 105. Heat index values up to 105. Tuesday night, up winds 5 to 10 miles an hour. Sunday night, clear. Lows in the upper 70s. South winds 5 to 10 miles an hour. Monday, sunny.

105. Heat index values up to 105. Tuesday night, mostly clear. Lows around 80. Wednesday, sunny, hot with highs around 105. Heat index values up to 110 in the afternoon. Wednesday night, mostly clear. Lows in the lower 80s. Thursday, sunny, hot with highs 100 to 105. Heat index values up to 110 in the afternoon. Thursday night, mostly clear. Lows in the lower 80s. Friday, sunny, hot with highs 100 to 105. Heat index values up to 110 in the afternoon. Friday night, mostly clear. Lows in the lower 80s. Saturday, sunny, hot with highs around 100. Heat index values up to 110 in the afternoon. The forecast key messages for North and Central Texas. Prolonged drier and hotter conditions are expected into next week with temperatures returning into the 90s and lower 100s. The spotter information statement for North and Central Texas. Spotter activation is not expected at this time. The ultraviolet index forecast for July 19th is 11, or extreme. The current time is 11:45 p.m. Central Daylight Time. 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The following reports of weather temperature and wind were made at 11 p.m. DFW Airport, partly cloudy, 87, dew point 67, relative humidity 51%, wind south at 9, pressure 29.96 inches and rising. Fort Worth Meacham, clear, 84, south at 13. Dallas Love Field, partly cloudy, 89, south at 10. Arlington, clear, 85, southeast at 7. Denton, clear, 83, south at 7. Mineral Wells, clear, 80, southeast at 6. Elsewhere around the region, Wichita Falls, clear, 83, south at 12. Abilene, partly cloudy, 80, south at 6. Waco, dust, 85, south at 12. Tyler, clear, 81, southeast at 7. Once again at 11 p.m., DFW Airport, partly cloudy, 87, south at 9. Now let's check on your local forecast for the Dallas-Fort Worth Metroplex. Tonight, partly cloudy this evening, then becoming mostly clear. Lows in the upper 70s. South winds 5 to 10 miles an hour. Sunday, sunny, hot with highs in the upper 90s. South winds 5 to 10 miles an hour. Sunday night, clear. Lows in the upper 70s. South winds 5 to 10 miles an hour. Monday, sunny, hot with highs around 100. Southwest winds 5 to 10 miles an hour. Heat index values up to 105. And now the extended forecast. Monday night, clear. Lows in the upper 70s. South winds 5 to 10 miles an hour. Tuesday, sunny, hot with highs 100 to 105. Heat index values up to 105. Tuesday night, mostly clear. Lows around 80. Wednesday, sunny, hot with highs around 105. Heat index values up to 110 in the afternoon. Wednesday night, mostly clear. Lows in the lower 80s. Thursday, sunny, hot with highs 100 to 105. Heat index values up to 110 in the afternoon. Thursday night, mostly clear. Lows in the lower 80s. Friday, sunny, hot with highs 100 to 105. Heat index values up to 110 in the afternoon. Friday night, mostly clear. Lows in the lower 80s. Saturday, sunny, hot with highs around 100. Heat index values up to 110 in the afternoon. The forecast key messages for North and Central Texas. Prolonged drier and hotter conditions are expected into next week with temperatures returning into the 90s and lower 100s. The spotter information statement for North and Central Texas. Spotter activation is not expected.

expected at this time. The ultraviolet index forecast for July 19th is 11, or extreme. The current time is 11:49 p.m. Central Daylight Time. 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The following reports of weather temperature and wind were made at 11 p.m. DFW Airport, partly cloudy, 87, dew point 67, relative humidity 51%, wind south at 9, pressure 29.96 inches and rising. Fort Worth Meacham, clear, 84, south at 13. Dallas Love Field, partly cloudy, 89, south at 10. Arlington, clear, 85, southeast at 7. Denton, clear, 83, south at 7. Mineral Wells, clear, 80, southeast at 6. Elsewhere around the region, Wichita Falls, clear, 83, south at 12. Abilene, partly cloudy, 80, south at 6. Waco, dust, 85, south at 12. Tyler, clear, 81, southeast at 7. Once again at 11 p.m., DFW Airport, partly cloudy, 87, south at 9. Now let's check on your local forecast for the Dallas-Fort Worth Metroplex. Tonight, partly cloudy this evening, then becoming mostly clear. Lows in the upper 70s. South winds 5 to 10 miles an hour. Sunday, sunny, hot with highs in the upper 90s. South winds 5 to 10 miles an hour. Sunday night, clear. Lows in the upper 70s. South winds 5 to 10 miles an hour. Monday, sunny, hot with highs around 100. Southwest winds 5 to 10 miles an hour. Heat index values up to 105. And now the extended forecast. Monday night, clear. Lows in the upper 70s. South winds 5 to 10 miles an hour. Tuesday, sunny, hot with highs 100 to 105. Heat index values up to 105. Tuesday night, mostly clear. Lows around 80. Wednesday, sunny, hot with highs around 105. Heat index values up to 110 in the afternoon. Wednesday night, mostly clear. Lows in the lower 80s. Thursday, sunny, hot with highs 100 to 105. Heat index values up to 110 in the afternoon. Thursday night, mostly clear. Lows in the lower 80s. Friday, sunny, hot with highs 100 to 105. Heat index values up to 110 in the afternoon. Friday night, mostly clear. Lows in the lower 80s. Saturday, sunny, hot with highs around 100. Heat index values up to 110 in the afternoon. The forecast key messages for North and Central Texas. Prolonged drier and hotter conditions are expected into next week with temperatures returning into the 90s and lower 100s. The spotter information statement for North and Central Texas. Spotter activation is not expected at this time. The ultraviolet index forecast for July 19th is 11, or extreme. The current time is 11:53 p.m. Central Daylight Time. 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The following reports of weather temperature and wind were made at 11 p.m. DFW Airport, partly cloudy, 87, dew point 67, relative humidity 51%, wind south at 9, pressure 29.96 inches and rising. Fort Worth Meacham, clear, 84, south at 13. Dallas Love Field, partly cloudy, 89, south at 10. Arlington, clear, 85, southeast at 7. Denton, clear, 83, south at 7. Mineral Wells, clear, 80, southeast at 6. Elsewhere around the region, Wichita Falls, clear, 83, south at 12. Abilene, partly cloudy, 80, south at 6. Waco, dust, 85,
south at 12. Tyler, clear, 81, southeast at 7. Once again at 11 p.m., DFW Airport, partly cloudy, 87, south at 9. Now let's check on your local forecast for the Dallas-Fort Worth Metroplex. Tonight, partly cloudy this evening, then becoming mostly clear. Lows in the upper 70s. South winds 5 to 10 miles an hour. Sunday, sunny, hot with highs in the upper 90s. South winds 5 to 10 miles an hour. Sunday night, clear. Lows in the upper 70s. South winds 5 to 10 miles an hour. Monday, sunny, hot with highs around 100. Southwest winds 5 to 10 miles an hour. Heat index values up to 105. And now the extended forecast. Monday night, clear. Lows in the upper 70s. South winds 5 to 10 miles an hour. Tuesday, sunny, hot with highs 100 to 105. Heat index values up to 105. Tuesday night, mostly clear. Lows around 80. Wednesday, sunny, hot with highs around 105. Heat index values up to 110 in the afternoon. Wednesday night, mostly clear. Lows in the lower 80s. Thursday, sunny, hot with highs 100 to 105. Heat index values up to 110 in the afternoon. Thursday night, mostly clear. Lows in the lower 80s. Friday, sunny, hot with highs 100 to 105. Heat index values up to 110 in the afternoon. Friday night, mostly clear. Lows in the lower 80s. Saturday, sunny, hot with highs around 100. Heat index values up to 110 in the afternoon. The forecast key messages for North and Central Texas. Prolonged drier and hotter conditions are expected into next week with temperatures returning into the 90s and lower 100s. The spotter information statement for North and Central Texas. Spotter activation is not expected at this time. The ultraviolet index forecast for July 19th is 11, or extreme. The current time is 11:57 p.m. Central Daylight Time. 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Serving the Dallas-Fort Worth listening area. The following reports of weather temperature and wind were made at 11 p.m. DFW Airport, partly cloudy, 87, dew point 67, relative humidity 51%, wind south at 9, pressure 29.96 inches and rising. Fort Worth Meacham, clear, 84, south at 13. Dallas Love Field, partly cloudy, 89, south at 10. Arlington, clear, 85, southeast at 7. Denton, clear, 83, south at 7. Mineral Wells, clear, 80, southeast at 6. Elsewhere around the region, Wichita Falls, clear, 83, south at 12. Abilene, partly cloudy, 80, south at 6. Waco, dust, 85, south at 12. Tyler, clear, 81, southeast at 7. Once again at 11 p.m., DFW Airport, partly cloudy, 87, south at 9. Now let's check on your local forecast for the Dallas-Fort Worth Metroplex. Tonight, partly cloudy this evening, then becoming mostly clear. Lows in the upper 70s. South winds 5 to 10 miles an hour. Sunday, sunny, hot with highs in the upper 90s. South winds 5 to 10 miles an hour. Sunday night, clear. Lows in the upper 70s. South winds 5 to 10 miles an hour. Monday, sunny, hot with highs around 100. Southwest winds 5 to 10 miles an hour. Heat index values up to 105. And now the extended forecast. Monday night, clear. Lows in the upper 70s. South winds 5 to 10 miles an hour. Tuesday, sunny, hot with highs 100 to 105. Heat index values up to 105. Tuesday night, mostly clear. Lows around 80.
Wednesday, sunny, hot with highs around 105. Heat index values up to 110 in the afternoon. Wednesday night, mostly clear. Lows in the lower 80s. Thursday, sunny, hot with highs 100 to 105. Heat index values up to 110 in the afternoon. Thursday night, mostly clear. Lows in the lower 80s. Friday, sunny, hot with highs 100 to 105. Heat index values up to 110 in the afternoon. Friday night, mostly clear. Lows in the lower 80s. Saturday, sunny, hot with highs around 100. Heat index values up to 110 in the afternoon. The forecast key messages for North and Central Texas. Prolonged drier and hotter conditions are expected into next week with temperatures returning into the 90s and lower 100s. The spotter information statement for North and Central Texas. Spotter activation is not expected at this time. The ultraviolet index forecast for July 19th is 11, or extreme. The current time is 12 a.m. Central Daylight Time. 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The following reports of weather temperature and wind were made at 11 p.m. DFW Airport, partly cloudy, 87, dew point 67, relative humidity 51%, wind south at 9, pressure 29.96 inches and rising. Fort Worth Meacham, clear, 84, south at 13. Dallas Love Field, partly cloudy, 89, south at 10. Arlington, clear, 85, southeast at 7. Denton, clear, 83, south at 7. Mineral Wells, clear, 80, southeast at 6. Elsewhere around the region, Wichita Falls, clear, 83, south at 12. Abilene, partly cloudy, 80, south at 6. Waco, dust, 85, south at 12. Tyler, clear, 81, southeast at 7. Once again at 11 p.m., DFW Airport, partly cloudy, 87, south at 9. The following reports of weather temperature and wind were made at midnight. DFW Airport, partly cloudy, 86, dew point 68, relative humidity 54%, wind south at 12, pressure 29.97 inches and rising. Fort Worth Meacham, clear, 84, southeast at 10. Dallas Love Field, partly cloudy, 87, south at 10. Arlington, clear, 85, southeast at 8. Denton, clear, 81, south at 5. Mineral Wells, clear, 81, south at 8. Elsewhere around the region, Wichita Falls, clear, 81, south at 6. Abilene, mostly cloudy, 79, west at 21, gusting to 32. Waco, dust, 84, south at 15. Tyler, clear, 80, south at 6. Once again at midnight, DFW Airport, partly cloudy, 86, south at 12. Now let's check on your local forecast for the Dallas-Fort Worth Metroplex. Tonight, partly cloudy this evening, then becoming mostly clear. Lows in the upper 70s. South winds 5 to 10 miles an hour. Sunday, sunny, hot with highs in the upper 90s. South winds 5 to 10 miles an hour. Sunday night, clear. Lows in the upper 70s. South winds 5 to 10 miles an hour. Monday, sunny, hot with highs around 100. Southwest winds 5 to 10 miles an hour. Heat index values up to 105. And now the extended forecast. Monday night, clear. Lows in the upper 70s. South winds 5 to 10 miles an hour. Tuesday, sunny, hot with highs 100 to 105. Heat index values up to 105. Tuesday night, mostly clear. Lows around 80. Wednesday, sunny, hot with highs around 105. Heat index values up to 110 in the afternoon. Wednesday night, mostly clear. Lows in the lower 80s.
Thursday, sunny, hot with highs 100 to 105. Heat index values up to 110 in the afternoon. Thursday night, mostly clear. Lows in the lower 80s. Friday, sunny, hot with highs 100 to 105. Heat index values up to 110 in the afternoon. Friday night, mostly clear. Lows in the lower 80s. Saturday, sunny, hot with highs around 100. Heat index values up to 110 in the afternoon. The forecast key messages for North and Central Texas. Prolonged drier and hotter conditions are expected into next week with temperatures returning into the 90s and lower 100s. The spotter information statement for North and Central Texas. Spotter activation is not expected at this time. The ultraviolet index forecast for July 19th is 11, or extreme. The current time is 12:05 a.m. Central Daylight Time. 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The following reports of weather temperature and wind were made at midnight. DFW Airport, partly cloudy, 86, dew point 68, relative humidity 54%, wind south at 12, pressure 29.97 inches and rising. Fort Worth Meacham, clear, 84, southeast at 10. Dallas Love Field, partly cloudy, 87, south at 10. Arlington, clear, 85, southeast at 8. Denton, clear, 81, south at 5. Mineral Wells, clear, 81, south at 8. Elsewhere around the region, Wichita Falls, clear, 81, south at 6. Abilene, mostly cloudy, 79, west at 21, gusting to 32. Waco, dust, 84, south at 15. Tyler, clear, 80, south at 6. Once again at midnight, DFW Airport, partly cloudy, 86, south at 12. Now let's check on your local forecast for the Dallas-Fort Worth Metroplex. Tonight, partly cloudy this evening, then becoming mostly clear. Lows in the upper 70s. South winds 5 to 10 miles an hour. Sunday, sunny, hot with highs in the upper 90s. South winds 5 to 10 miles an hour. Sunday night, clear. Lows in the upper 70s. South winds 5 to 10 miles an hour. Monday, sunny, hot with highs around 100. Southwest winds 5 to 10 miles an hour. Heat index values up to 105. And now the extended forecast. Monday night, clear. Lows in the upper 70s. South winds 5 to 10 miles an hour. Tuesday, sunny, hot with highs 100 to 105. Heat index values up to 105. Tuesday night, mostly clear. Lows around 80. Wednesday, sunny, hot with highs around 105. Heat index values up to 110 in the afternoon. Wednesday night, mostly clear. Lows in the lower 80s. Thursday, sunny, hot with highs 100 to 105. Heat index values up to 110 in the afternoon. Thursday night, mostly clear. Lows in the lower 80s. Friday, sunny, hot with highs 100 to 105. Heat index values up to 110 in the afternoon. Friday night, mostly clear. Lows in the lower 80s. Saturday, sunny, hot with highs around 100. Heat index values up to 110 in the afternoon. The forecast key messages for North and Central Texas. Prolonged drier and hotter conditions are expected into next week with temperatures returning into the 90s and lower 100s. The spotter information statement for North and Central Texas. Spotter activation is not expected at this time. The ultraviolet index forecast for July 19th is 11, or extreme. The current time is 12:09 a.m. Central Daylight Time. 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
Fort Worth listening area. The following reports of weather temperature and wind were made at midnight. DFW Airport, partly cloudy, 86, dew point 68, relative humidity 54%, wind south at 12, pressure 29.97 inches and rising. Fort Worth Meacham, clear, 84, southeast at 10. Dallas Love Field, partly cloudy, 87, south at 10. Arlington, clear, 85, southeast at 8. Denton, clear, 81, south at 5. Mineral Wells, clear, 81, south at 8. Elsewhere around the region, Wichita Falls, clear, 81, south at 6. Abilene, mostly cloudy, 79, west at 21, gusting to 32. Waco, dust, 84, south at 15. Tyler, clear, 80, south at 6. Once again at midnight, DFW Airport, partly cloudy, 86, south at 12. The following reports of weather temperature and wind were made at midnight. DFW Airport, partly cloudy, 86, dew point 68, relative humidity 54%, wind south at 12, pressure 29.97 inches and rising. Fort Worth Meacham, clear, 84, southeast at 10. Dallas Love Field, partly cloudy, 87, south at 10. Arlington, clear, 85, southeast at 8. Denton, clear, 81, south at 5. Mineral Wells, clear, 81, south at 8. Elsewhere around the region, Wichita Falls, clear, 81, south at 6. Abilene, mostly cloudy, 79, west at 21, gusting to 32. Waco, dust, 84, south at 15. Tyler, clear, 80, south at 6. Once again at midnight, DFW Airport, partly cloudy, 86, south at 12. Now let's check on your local forecast for the Dallas-Fort Worth Metroplex. Tonight, partly cloudy this evening, then becoming mostly clear. Lows in the upper 70s. South winds 5 to 10 miles an hour. Sunday, sunny, hot with highs in the upper 90s. South winds 5 to 10 miles an hour. Sunday night, clear. Lows in the upper 70s. South winds 5 to 10 miles an hour. Monday, sunny, hot with highs around 100. Southwest winds 5 to 10 miles an hour. Heat index values up to 105. And now the extended forecast. Monday night, clear. Lows in the upper 70s. South winds 5 to 10 miles an hour. Tuesday, sunny, hot with highs 100 to 105. Heat index values up to 105. Tuesday night, mostly clear. Lows around 80. Wednesday, sunny, hot with highs around 105. Heat index values up to 110 in the afternoon. Wednesday night, mostly clear. Lows in the lower 80s. Thursday, sunny, hot with highs 100 to 105. Heat index values up to 110 in the afternoon. Thursday night, mostly clear. Lows in the lower 80s. Friday, sunny, hot with highs 100 to 105. Heat index values up to 110 in the afternoon. Friday night, mostly clear. Lows in the lower 80s. Saturday, sunny, hot with highs around 100. Heat index values up to 110 in the afternoon. The forecast key messages for North and Central Texas. Prolonged drier and hotter conditions are expected into next week with temperatures returning into the 90s and lower 100s. The spotter information statement for North and Central Texas. Spotter activation is not expected at this time. The ultraviolet index forecast for July 19th is 11, or extreme. The current time is 12:14 a.m. Central Daylight Time. 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The following reports of weather temperature and wind were made at midnight.
DFW Airport, partly cloudy, 86, dew point 68, relative humidity 54%, wind south at 12, pressure 29.97 inches and rising. Fort Worth Meacham, clear, 84, southeast at 10. Dallas Love Field, partly cloudy, 87, south at 10. Arlington, clear, 85, southeast at 8. Denton, clear, 81, south at 5. Mineral Wells, clear, 81, south at 8. Elsewhere around the region, Wichita Falls, clear, 81, south at 6. Abilene, mostly cloudy, 79, west at 21, gusting to 32. Waco, dust, 84, south at 15. Tyler, clear, 80, south at 6. Once again at midnight, DFW Airport, partly cloudy, 86, south at 12. Now let's check on your local forecast for the Dallas-Fort Worth Metroplex. Tonight, partly cloudy this evening, then becoming mostly clear. Lows in the upper 70s. South winds 5 to 10 miles an hour. Sunday, sunny, hot with highs in the upper 90s. South winds 5 to 10 miles an hour. Sunday night, clear. Lows in the upper 70s. South winds 5 to 10 miles an hour. Monday, sunny, hot with highs around 100. Southwest winds 5 to 10 miles an hour. Heat index values up to 105. And now the extended forecast. Monday night, clear. Lows in the upper 70s. South winds 5 to 10 miles an hour. Tuesday, sunny, hot with highs 100 to 105. Heat index values up to 105. Tuesday night, mostly clear. Lows around 80. Wednesday, sunny, hot with highs around 105. Heat index values up to 110 in the afternoon. Wednesday night, mostly clear. Lows in the lower 80s. Thursday, sunny, hot with highs 100 to 105. Heat index values up to 110 in the afternoon. Thursday night, mostly clear. Lows in the lower 80s. Friday, sunny, hot with highs 100 to 105. Heat index values up to 110 in the afternoon. Friday night, mostly clear. Lows in the lower 80s. Saturday, sunny, hot with highs around 100. Heat index values up to 110 in the afternoon. The forecast key messages for North and Central Texas. Prolonged drier and hotter conditions are expected into next week with temperatures returning into the 90s and lower 100s. The spotter information statement for North and Central Texas. Spotter activation is not expected at this time. The ultraviolet index forecast for July 19th is 11, or extreme. The current time is 12:17 a.m. Central Daylight Time. 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The following reports of weather temperature and wind were made at midnight. DFW Airport, partly cloudy, 86, dew point 68, relative humidity 54%, wind south at 12, pressure 29.97 inches and rising. Fort Worth Meacham, clear, 84, southeast at 10. Dallas Love Field, partly cloudy, 87, south at 10. Arlington, clear, 85, southeast at 8. Denton, clear, 81, south at 5. Mineral Wells, clear, 81, south at 8. Elsewhere around the region, Wichita Falls, clear, 81, south at 6. Abilene, mostly cloudy, 79, west at 21, gusting to 32. Waco, dust, 84, south at 15. Tyler, clear, 80, south at 6. Once again at midnight, DFW Airport, partly cloudy, 86, south at 12. Now let's check on your local forecast for the Dallas-Fort Worth Metroplex. Tonight, partly cloudy this evening, then becoming mostly clear. Lows in the upper 70s. South winds 5 to 10 miles an hour. Sunday,
sunny, hot with highs in the upper 90s. South winds 5 to 10 miles an hour. Sunday night, clear. Lows in the upper 70s. South winds 5 to 10 miles an hour. Monday, sunny, hot with highs around 100. Southwest winds 5 to 10 miles an hour. Heat index values up to 105. And now the extended forecast. Monday night, clear. Lows in the upper 70s. South winds 5 to 10 miles an hour. Tuesday, sunny, hot with highs 100 to 105. Heat index values up to 105. Tuesday night, mostly clear. Lows around 80. Wednesday, sunny, hot with highs around 105. Heat index values up to 110 in the afternoon. Wednesday night, mostly clear. Lows in the lower 80s. Thursday, sunny, hot with highs 100 to 105. Heat index values up to 110 in the afternoon. Thursday night, mostly clear. Lows in the lower 80s. Friday, sunny, hot with highs 100 to 105. Heat index values up to 110 in the afternoon. Friday night, mostly clear. Lows in the lower 80s. Saturday, sunny, hot with highs around 100. Heat index values up to 110 in the afternoon. The forecast key messages for North and Central Texas. Prolonged drier and hotter conditions are expected into next week with temperatures returning into the 90s and lower 100s. The spotter information statement for North and Central Texas. Spotter activation is not expected at this time. The ultraviolet index forecast for July 19th is 11, or extreme. The current time is 12:21 a.m. Central Daylight Time. 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The following reports of weather temperature and wind were made at midnight. DFW Airport, partly cloudy, 86, dew point 68, relative humidity 54%, wind south at 12, pressure 29.97 inches and rising. Fort Worth Meacham, clear, 84, southeast at 10. Dallas Love Field, partly cloudy, 87, south at 10. Arlington, clear, 85, southeast at 8. Denton, clear, 81, south at 5. Mineral Wells, clear, 81, south at 8. Elsewhere around the region, Wichita Falls, clear, 81, south at 6. Abilene, mostly cloudy, 79, west at 21, gusting to 32. Waco, dust, 84, south at 15. Tyler, clear, 80, south at 6. Once again at midnight, DFW Airport, partly cloudy, 86, south at 12. Now let's check on your local forecast for the Dallas-Fort Worth Metroplex. Tonight, partly cloudy this evening, then becoming mostly clear. Lows in the upper 70s. South winds 5 to 10 miles an hour. Sunday, sunny, hot with highs in the upper 90s. South winds 5 to 10 miles an hour. Sunday night, clear. Lows in the upper 70s. South winds 5 to 10 miles an hour. Monday, sunny, hot with highs around 100. Southwest winds 5 to 10 miles an hour. Heat index values up to 105. And now the extended forecast. Monday night, clear. Lows in the upper 70s. South winds 5 to 10 miles an hour. Tuesday, sunny, hot with highs 100 to 105. Heat index values up to 105. Tuesday night, mostly clear. Lows around 80. Wednesday, sunny, hot with highs around 105. Heat index values up to 110 in the afternoon. Wednesday night, mostly clear. Lows in the lower 80s. Thursday, sunny, hot with highs 100 to 105. Heat index values up to 110 in the afternoon. Thursday night, mostly clear. Lows in the lower 80s.
Friday, sunny, hot with highs 100 to 105. Heat index values up to 110 in the afternoon. Friday night, mostly clear. Lows in the lower 80s. Saturday, sunny, hot with highs around 100. Heat index values up to 110 in the afternoon. The forecast key messages for North and Central Texas. Prolonged drier and hotter conditions are expected into next week with temperatures returning into the 90s and lower 100s. The spotter information statement for North and Central Texas. Spotter activation is not expected at this time. The ultraviolet index forecast for July 19th is 11, or extreme. The current time is 12:25 a.m. Central Daylight Time. 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The following reports of weather temperature and wind were made at midnight. DFW Airport, partly cloudy, 86, dew point 68, relative humidity 54%, wind south at 12, pressure 29.97 inches and rising. Fort Worth Meacham, clear, 84, southeast at 10. Dallas Love Field, partly cloudy, 87, south at 10. Arlington, clear, 85, southeast at 8. Denton, clear, 81, south at 5. Mineral Wells, clear, 81, south at 8. Elsewhere around the region, Wichita Falls, clear, 81, south at 6. Abilene, mostly cloudy, 79, west at 21, gusting to 32. Waco, dust, 84, south at 15. Tyler, clear, 80, south at 6. Once again at midnight, DFW Airport, partly cloudy, 86, south at 12. Now let's check on your local forecast for the Dallas-Fort Worth Metroplex. Tonight, partly cloudy this evening, then becoming mostly clear. Lows in the upper 70s. South winds 5 to 10 miles an hour. Sunday, sunny, hot with highs in the upper 90s. South winds 5 to 10 miles an hour. Sunday night, clear. Lows in the upper 70s. South winds 5 to 10 miles an hour. Monday, sunny, hot with highs around 100. Southwest winds 5 to 10 miles an hour. Heat index values up to 105. And now the extended forecast. Monday night, clear. Lows in the upper 70s. South winds 5 to 10 miles an hour. Tuesday, sunny, hot with highs 100 to 105. Heat index values up to 105. Tuesday night, mostly clear. Lows around 80. Wednesday, sunny, hot with highs around 105. Heat index values up to 110 in the afternoon. Wednesday night, mostly clear. Lows in the lower 80s. Thursday, sunny, hot with highs 100 to 105. Heat index values up to 110 in the afternoon. Thursday night, mostly clear. Lows in the lower 80s. Friday, sunny, hot with highs 100 to 105. Heat index values up to 110 in the afternoon. Friday night, mostly clear. Lows in the lower 80s. Saturday, sunny, hot with highs around 100. Heat index values up to 110 in the afternoon. The forecast key messages for North and Central Texas. Prolonged drier and hotter conditions are expected into next week with temperatures returning into the 90s and lower 100s. The spotter information statement for North and Central Texas. Spotter activation is not expected at this time. The ultraviolet index forecast for July 19th is 11, or extreme. The current time is 12:28 a.m. Central Daylight Time. 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The following reports of weather temperature and wind were made at midnight.
DFW Airport, partly cloudy, 86, dew point 68, relative humidity 54%, wind south at 12, pressure 29.97 inches and rising. Fort Worth Meacham, clear, 84, southeast at 10. Dallas Love Field, partly cloudy, 87, south at 10. Arlington, clear, 85, southeast at 8. Denton, clear, 81, south at 5. Mineral Wells, clear, 81, south at 8. Elsewhere around the region, Wichita Falls, clear, 81, south at 6. Abilene, mostly cloudy, 79, west at 21, gusting to 32. Waco, dust, 84, south at 15. Tyler, clear, 80, south at 6. Once again at midnight, DFW Airport, partly cloudy, 86, south at 12. Now let's check on your local forecast for the Dallas-Fort Worth Metroplex. Tonight, partly cloudy this evening, then becoming mostly clear. Lows in the upper 70s. South winds 5 to 10 miles an hour. Sunday, sunny, hot with highs in the upper 90s. South winds 5 to 10 miles an hour. Sunday night, clear. Lows in the upper 70s. South winds 5 to 10 miles an hour. Monday, sunny, hot with highs around 100. Southwest winds 5 to 10 miles an hour. Heat index values up to 105. And now the extended forecast. Monday night, clear. Lows in the upper 70s. South winds 5 to 10 miles an hour. Tuesday, sunny, hot with highs 100 to 105. Heat index values up to 105. Tuesday night, mostly clear. Lows around 80. Wednesday, sunny, hot with highs around 105. Heat index values up to 110 in the afternoon. Wednesday night, mostly clear. Lows in the lower 80s. Thursday, sunny, hot with highs 100 to 105. Heat index values up to 110 in the afternoon. Thursday night, mostly clear. Lows in the lower 80s. Friday, sunny, hot with highs 100 to 105. Heat index values up to 110 in the afternoon. Friday night, mostly clear. Lows in the lower 80s. Saturday, sunny, hot with highs around 100. Heat index values up to 110 in the afternoon. The forecast key messages for North and Central Texas. Prolonged drier and hotter conditions are expected into next week with temperatures returning into the 90s and lower 100s. The spotter information statement for North and Central Texas. Spotter activation is not expected at this time. The ultraviolet index forecast for July 19th is 11, or extreme. The current time is 12:32 a.m. Central Daylight Time. 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The following reports of weather temperature and wind were made at midnight. DFW Airport, partly cloudy, 86, dew point 68, relative humidity 54%, wind south at 12, pressure 29.97 inches and rising. Fort Worth Meacham, clear, 84, southeast at 10. Dallas Love Field, partly cloudy, 87, south at 10. Arlington, clear, 85, southeast at 8. Denton, clear, 81, south at 5. Mineral Wells, clear, 81, south at 8. Elsewhere around the region, Wichita Falls, clear, 81, south at 6. Abilene, mostly cloudy, 79, west at 21, gusting to 32. Waco, dust, 84, south at 15. Tyler, clear, 80, south at 6. Once again at midnight, DFW Airport, partly cloudy, 86, south at 12. Now let's check on your local forecast for the Dallas-Fort Worth Metroplex. Tonight, partly cloudy this evening, then becoming mostly clear. Lows in the upper 70s. South winds 5 to 10 miles an hour.
Sunday, sunny, hot with highs in the upper 90s. South winds 5 to 10 miles an hour. Sunday night, clear. Lows in the upper 70s. South winds 5 to 10 miles an hour. Monday, sunny, hot with highs around 100. Southwest winds 5 to 10 miles an hour. Heat index values up to 105. And now the extended forecast. Monday night, clear. Lows in the upper 70s. South winds 5 to 10 miles an hour. Tuesday, sunny, hot with highs 100 to 105. Heat index values up to 105. Tuesday night, mostly clear. Lows around 80. Wednesday, sunny, hot with highs around 105. Heat index values up to 110 in the afternoon. Wednesday night, mostly clear. Lows in the lower 80s. Thursday, sunny, hot with highs 100 to 105. Heat index values up to 110 in the afternoon. Thursday night, mostly clear. Lows in the lower 80s. Friday, sunny, hot with highs 100 to 105. Heat index values up to 110 in the afternoon. Friday night, mostly clear. Lows in the lower 80s. Saturday, sunny, hot with highs around 100. Heat index values up to 110 in the afternoon. The forecast key messages for North and Central Texas. Prolonged drier and hotter conditions are expected into next week with temperatures returning into the 90s and lower 100s. The spotter information statement for North and Central Texas. Spotter activation is not expected at this time. The ultraviolet index forecast for July 19th is 11, or extreme. The current time is 12:36 a.m. Central Daylight Time. 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Serving the Dallas-Fort Worth listening area. The following reports of weather temperature and wind were made at midnight. DFW Airport, partly cloudy, 86, dew point 68, relative humidity 54%, wind south at 12, pressure 29.97 inches and rising. Fort Worth Meacham, clear, 84, southeast at 10. Dallas Love Field, partly cloudy, 87, south at 10. Arlington, clear, 85, southeast at 8. Denton, clear, 81, south at 5. Mineral Wells, clear, 81, south at 8. Elsewhere around the region, Wichita Falls, clear, 81, south at 6. Abilene, mostly cloudy, 79, west at 21, gusting to 32. Waco, dust, 84, south at 15. Tyler, clear, 80, south at 6. Once again at midnight, DFW Airport, partly cloudy, 86, south at 12. Now let's check on your local forecast for the Dallas-Fort Worth Metroplex. Tonight, partly cloudy this evening, then becoming mostly clear. Lows in the upper 70s. South winds 5 to 10 miles an hour. Sunday, sunny, hot with highs in the upper 90s. South winds 5 to 10 miles an hour. Sunday night, clear. Lows in the upper 70s. South winds 5 to 10 miles an hour. Monday, sunny, hot with highs around 100. Southwest winds 5 to 10 miles an hour. Heat index values up to 105. And now the extended forecast. Monday night, clear. Lows in the upper 70s. South winds 5 to 10 miles an hour. Tuesday, sunny, hot with highs 100 to 105. Heat index values up to 105. Tuesday night, mostly clear. Lows around 80. Wednesday, sunny, hot with highs around 105. Heat index values up to 110 in the afternoon. Wednesday night, mostly clear. Lows in the lower 80s. Thursday, sunny, hot with highs 100 to 105. Heat index values up to 110 in the afternoon. Thursday night, mostly clear. Lows in the lower 80s.
Friday, sunny, hot with highs 100 to 105. Heat index values up to 110 in the afternoon. Friday night, mostly clear. Lows in the lower 80s. Saturday, sunny, hot with highs around 100. Heat index values up to 110 in the afternoon. The forecast key messages for North and Central Texas. Prolonged drier and hotter conditions are expected into next week with temperatures returning into the 90s and lower 100s. The spotter information statement for North and Central Texas. Spotter activation is not expected at this time. The ultraviolet index forecast for July 19th is 11, or extreme. The current time is 12:40 a.m. Central Daylight Time. 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Serving the Dallas-Fort Worth listening area. The following reports of weather temperature and wind were made at midnight. DFW Airport, partly cloudy, 86, dew point 68, relative humidity 54%, wind south at 12, pressure 29.97 inches and rising. Fort Worth Meacham, clear, 84, southeast at 10. Dallas Love Field, partly cloudy, 87, south at 10. Arlington, clear, 85, southeast at 8. Denton, clear, 81, south at 5. Mineral Wells, clear, 81, south at 8. Elsewhere around the region, Wichita Falls, clear, 81, south at 6. Abilene, mostly cloudy, 79, west at 21, gusting to 32. Waco, dust, 84, south at 15. Tyler, clear, 80, south at 6. Once again at midnight, DFW Airport, partly cloudy, 86, south at 12. Now let's check on your local forecast for the Dallas-Fort Worth Metroplex. Tonight, partly cloudy this evening, then becoming mostly clear. Lows in the upper 70s. South winds 5 to 10 miles an hour. Sunday, sunny, hot with highs in the upper 90s. South winds 5 to 10 miles an hour. Sunday night, clear. Lows in the upper 70s. South winds 5 to 10 miles an hour. Monday, sunny, hot with highs around 100. Southwest winds 5 to 10 miles an hour. Heat index values up to 105. And now the extended forecast. Monday night, clear. Lows in the upper 70s. South winds 5 to 10 miles an hour. Tuesday, sunny, hot with highs 100 to 105. Heat index values up to 105. Tuesday night, mostly clear. Lows around 80. Wednesday, sunny, hot with highs around 105. Heat index values up to 110 in the afternoon. Wednesday night, mostly clear. Lows in the lower 80s. Thursday, sunny, hot with highs 100 to 105. Heat index values up to 110 in the afternoon. Thursday night, mostly clear. Lows in the lower 80s. Friday, sunny, hot with highs 100 to 105. Heat index values up to 110 in the afternoon. Friday night, mostly clear. Lows in the lower 80s. Saturday, sunny, hot with highs around 100. Heat index values up to 110 in the afternoon. The forecast key messages for North and Central Texas. Prolonged drier and hotter conditions are expected into next week with temperatures returning into the 90s and lower 100s. The spotter information statement for North and Central Texas. Spotter activation is not expected at this time. The ultraviolet index forecast for July 19th is 11, or extreme. The current time is 12:43 a.m. Central Daylight Time. 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The following reports of weather temperature and wind were made at midnight.
DFW Airport, partly cloudy, 86, dew point 68, relative humidity 54%, wind south at 12, pressure 29.97 inches and rising. Fort Worth Meacham, clear, 84, southeast at 10. Dallas Love Field, partly cloudy, 87, south at 10. Arlington, clear, 85, southeast at 8. Denton, clear, 81, south at 5. Mineral Wells, clear, 81, south at 8. Elsewhere around the region, Wichita Falls, clear, 81, south at 6. Abilene, mostly cloudy, 79, west at 21, gusting to 32. Waco, dust, 84, south at 15. Tyler, clear, 80, south at 6. Once again at midnight, DFW Airport, partly cloudy, 86, south at 12. Now let's check on your local forecast. Pennington, clear, 85, southeast at 8. Denton, clear, 81, south at 5. Mineral Wells, clear, 81, south at 8.

upper 90s. South winds 5 to 10 miles an hour. Sunday night, clear. Lows in the upper 70s. South winds 5 to 10 miles an hour. Monday, sunny, hot with highs around 100. Southwest winds 5 to 10 miles an hour. Heat index values up to 105. And now the extended forecast. Monday night, clear. Lows in the upper 70s. South winds 5 to 10 miles an hour. Tuesday, sunny, hot with highs 100 to 105. Heat index values up to 105. Tuesday night, mostly clear. Lows around 80. Wednesday, sunny, hot with highs around 105. Heat index values up to 110 in the afternoon. Wednesday night, mostly clear. Lows in the lower 80s. Thursday, sunny, hot with highs 100 to 105. Heat index values up to 110 in the afternoon. Thursday night, mostly clear. Lows in the lower 80s. Friday, sunny, hot with highs 100 to 105. Heat index values up to 110 in the afternoon. Friday night, mostly clear. Lows in the lower 80s. Saturday, sunny, hot with highs around 100. Heat index values up to 110 in the afternoon. The forecast key messages for North and Central Texas. Prolonged drier and hotter conditions are expected into next week with temperatures returning into the 90s and lower 100s. The spotter information statement for North and Central Texas. Spotter activation is not expected at this time. The ultraviolet index forecast for July 19th is 11, or extreme. The current time is 12:47 a.m. Central Daylight Time. 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The following reports of weather temperature and wind were made at midnight. DFW Airport, partly cloudy, 86, dew point 68, relative humidity 54%, wind south at 12, pressure 29.97 inches and rising. Fort Worth Meacham, clear, 84, southeast at 10. Dallas Love Field, partly cloudy, 87, south at 10. Arlington, clear, 85, southeast at 8. Denton, clear, 81, south at 5. Mineral Wells, clear, 81, south at 8. Elsewhere around the region, Wichita Falls, clear, 81, south at 6. Abilene, mostly cloudy, 79, west at 21, gusting to 32. Waco, dust, 84, south at 15. Tyler, clear, 80, south at 6. Once again at midnight, DFW Airport, partly cloudy, 86, south at 12. Now let's check on your local forecast for the Dallas-Fort Worth Metroplex. Tonight, partly cloudy this evening, then becoming mostly clear. Lows in the upper 70s. South winds 5 to 10 miles an hour. Sunday, sunny, hot with highs in the upper 90s. South winds 5 to 10 miles an hour. Sunday night, clear. Lows in the upper 70s. South winds 5 to 10 miles an hour. Monday, sunny, hot with highs around 100. Southwest winds 5 to 10 miles an hour. Heat index values up to 105. And now the extended forecast. Monday night, clear. Lows in the upper 70s. South winds 5 to 10 miles an hour. Tuesday, sunny, hot with highs 100 to 105. Heat index values up to 105. Tuesday night, mostly clear. Lows around 80. Wednesday, sunny, hot with highs around 105. Heat index values up to 110 in the afternoon. Wednesday night, mostly clear. Lows in the lower 80s. Thursday, sunny, hot with highs 100 to 105. Heat index values up to 110 in the afternoon. Thursday night, mostly clear. Lows in the lower 80s. Friday, sunny, hot with highs 100.

to 105. Heat index values up to 110 in the afternoon. Friday night, mostly clear. Lows in the lower 80s. Saturday, sunny, hot with highs around 100. Heat index values up to 110 in the afternoon. The forecast key messages for North and Central Texas. Prolonged drier and hotter conditions are expected into next week with temperatures returning into the 90s and lower 100s. The spotter information statement for North and Central Texas. Spotter activation is not expected at this time. The ultraviolet index forecast for July 19th is 11, or extreme. The current time is 12:51 a.m. Central Daylight Time. 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The following reports of weather temperature and wind were made at midnight. DFW Airport, partly cloudy, 86, dew point 68, relative humidity 54%, wind south at 12, pressure 29.97 inches and rising. Fort Worth Meacham, clear, 84, southeast at 10. Dallas Love Field, partly cloudy, 87, south at 10. Arlington, clear, 85, southeast at 8. Denton, clear, 81, south at 5. Mineral Wells, clear, 81, south at 8. Elsewhere around the region, Wichita Falls, clear, 81, south at 6. Abilene, mostly cloudy, 79, west at 21, gusting to 32. Waco, dust, 84, south at 15. Tyler, clear, 80, south at 6. Once again at midnight, DFW Airport, partly cloudy, 86, south at 12. Now let's check on your local forecast for the Dallas-Fort Worth Metroplex. Tonight, partly cloudy this evening, then becoming mostly clear. Lows in the upper 70s. South winds 5 to 10 miles an hour. Sunday, sunny, hot with highs in the upper 90s. South winds 5 to 10 miles an hour. Sunday night, clear. Lows in the upper 70s. South winds 5 to 10 miles an hour. Monday, sunny, hot with highs around 100. Southwest winds 5 to 10 miles an hour. Heat index values up to 105. And now the extended forecast. Monday night, clear. Lows in the upper 70s. South winds 5 to 10 miles an hour. Tuesday, sunny, hot with highs 100 to 105. Heat index values up to 105. Tuesday night, mostly clear. Lows around 80. Wednesday, sunny, hot with highs around 105. Heat index values up to 110 in the afternoon. Wednesday night, mostly clear. Lows in the lower 80s. Thursday, sunny, hot with highs 100 to 105. Heat index values up to 110 in the afternoon. Thursday night, mostly clear. Lows in the lower 80s. Friday, sunny, hot with highs 100 to 105. Heat index values up to 110 in the afternoon. Friday night, mostly clear. Lows in the lower 80s. Saturday, sunny, hot with highs around 100. Heat index values up to 110 in the afternoon. The forecast key messages for North and Central Texas. Prolonged drier and hotter conditions are expected into next week with temperatures returning into the 90s and lower 100s. The spotter information statement for North and Central Texas. Spotter activation is not expected at this time. The ultraviolet index forecast for July 19th is 11, or extreme. The current time is 12:54 a.m. Central Daylight Time. 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The following reports of weather temperature and wind were made at midnight. DFW Airport, partly cloudy, 86, dew point 68, relative humidity 54%,
Wind south at 12, pressure 29.97 inches and rising. Fort Worth, Meacham, clear, 84, southeast at 10. Dallas Love Field, partly cloudy, 87, south at 10. Arlington, clear, 85, southeast at 8. Denton, clear, 81, south at 5. Mineral Wells, clear, 81, south at 8. Elsewhere around the region, Wichita Falls, clear, 81, south at 6. Abilene, mostly cloudy, 79, west at 21, gusting to 32. Waco, dust, 84, south at 15. Tyler, clear, 80, south at 6. Once again at midnight, DFW Airport, partly cloudy, 86, south at 12. Now let's check on your local forecast for the Dallas-Fort Worth Metroplex. Tonight, partly cloudy this evening, then becoming mostly clear. Lows in the upper 70s. South winds 5 to 10 miles an hour. Sunday, sunny, hot with highs in the upper 90s. South winds 5 to 10 miles an hour. Sunday night, clear. Lows in the upper 70s. South winds 5 to 10 miles an hour. Monday, sunny, hot with highs around 100. Southwest winds 5 to 10 miles an hour. Heat index values up to 105. And now the extended forecast. Monday night, clear. Lows in the upper 70s. South winds 5 to 10 miles an hour. Tuesday, sunny, hot with highs 100 to 105. Heat index values up to 105. Tuesday night, mostly clear. Lows around 80. Wednesday, sunny, hot with highs around 105. Heat index values up to 110 in the afternoon. Wednesday night, mostly clear. Lows in the lower 80s. Thursday, sunny, hot with highs 100 to 105. Heat index values up to 110 in the afternoon. Thursday night, mostly clear. Lows in the lower 80s. Friday, sunny, hot with highs 100 to 105. Heat index values up to 110 in the afternoon. Friday night, mostly clear. Lows in the lower 80s. Saturday, sunny, hot with highs around 100. Heat index values up to 110 in the afternoon. The forecast key messages for North and Central Texas. Prolonged drier and hotter conditions are expected into next week with temperatures returning into the 90s and lower 100s. The spotter information statement for North and Central Texas. Spotter activation is not expected at this time. The ultraviolet index forecast for July 19th is 11, or extreme. The current time is 12:58 a.m. Central Daylight Time. 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The following reports of weather temperature and wind were made at midnight. DFW Airport, partly cloudy, 86, dew point 68, relative humidity 54%, wind south at 12, pressure 29.97 inches and rising. Fort Worth, Meacham, clear, 84, southeast at 10. Dallas Love Field, partly cloudy, 87, south at 10. Arlington, clear, 85, southeast at 8. Denton, clear, 81, south at 5. Mineral Wells, clear, 81, south at 8. Elsewhere around the region, Wichita Falls, clear, 81, south at 6. Abilene, mostly cloudy, 79, west at 21, gusting to 32. Waco, dust, 84, south at 15. Tyler, clear, 80, south at 6. Once again at midnight, DFW Airport, partly cloudy, 86, south at 12. Now let's check on your local forecast for the Dallas-Fort Worth Metroplex. Tonight, partly cloudy this evening, then becoming mostly clear. Lows in the upper 70s. South winds 5 to 10 miles an hour. Sunday, sunny, hot with highs in the upper 90s. South winds 5 to 10 miles an hour.
Sunday night, clear. Lows in the upper 70s. South winds 5 to 10 miles an hour. Monday, sunny, hot with highs around 100. Southwest winds 5 to 10 miles an hour. Heat index values up to 105. And now the extended forecast. Monday night, clear. Lows in the upper 70s. South winds 5 to 10 miles an hour. Tuesday, sunny, hot with highs 100 to 105. Heat index values up to 105. Tuesday night, mostly clear. Lows around 80. Wednesday, sunny, hot with highs around 105. Heat index values up to 110 in the afternoon. Wednesday night, mostly clear. Lows in the lower 80s. Thursday, sunny, hot with highs 100 to 105. Heat index values up to 110 in the afternoon. Thursday night, mostly clear. Lows in the lower 80s. Friday, sunny, hot with highs 100 to 105. Heat index values up to 110 in the afternoon. Friday night, mostly clear. Lows in the lower 80s. Saturday, sunny, hot with highs around 100. Heat index values up to 110 in the afternoon. The forecast key messages for North and Central Texas. Prolonged drier and hotter conditions are expected into next week with temperatures returning into the 90s and lower 100s. The spotter information statement for North and Central Texas. Spotter activation is not expected at this time. The ultraviolet index forecast for July 19th is 11, or extreme. The current time is 1:02 a.m. Central Daylight Time. 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The following reports of weather temperature and wind were made at 1 a.m. DFW Airport, partly cloudy, 84, dew point 68, relative humidity 58%, wind south at 9, pressure 29.98 inches and rising. Fort Worth Meacham, clear, 82, south at 9. Dallas Love Field, partly cloudy, 86, south at 9. Arlington, clear, 84, south at 8. Denton, clear, 80, south at 5. Mineral Wells, mostly cloudy, 81, south at 8. Elsewhere around the region, Wichita Falls, clear, 78, south at 10. Abilene, partly cloudy, 75, southwest at 6. Waco, dust, 83, south at 14. Tyler, clear, 79, south at 5. Once again at 1 a.m., DFW Airport, partly cloudy, 84, south at 9. The following reports of weather temperature and wind were made at 1 a.m. DFW Airport, partly cloudy, 84, dew point 68, relative humidity 58%, wind south at 9, pressure 29.98 inches and rising. Fort Worth Meacham, clear, 82, south at 9. Dallas Love Field, partly cloudy, 86, south at 9. Arlington, clear, 84, south at 8. Denton, clear, 80, south at 5. Mineral Wells, mostly cloudy, 81, south at 8. Elsewhere around the region, Wichita Falls, clear, 78, south at 10. Abilene, partly cloudy, 75, southwest at 6. Waco, dust, 83, south at 14. Tyler, clear, 79, south at 5. Once again at 1 a.m., DFW Airport, partly cloudy, 84, south at 9. Now let's check on your local forecast for the Dallas-Fort Worth Metroplex. Tonight, partly cloudy this evening, then becoming mostly clear. Lows in the upper 70s. South winds 5 to 10 miles an hour. Sunday, sunny, hot with highs in the upper 90s. South winds 5 to 10 miles an hour. Sunday night, clear. Lows in the upper 70s. South winds 5 to 10 miles an hour. Monday, sunny, hot with highs around 100.
southwest winds 5 to 10 miles an hour. Heat index values up to 105. And now the extended forecast. Monday night, clear. Lows in the upper 70s. South winds 5 to 10 miles an hour. Tuesday, sunny, hot with highs 100 to 105. Heat index values up to 105. Tuesday night, mostly clear. Lows around 80. Wednesday, sunny, hot with highs around 105. Heat index values up to 110 in the afternoon. Wednesday night, mostly clear. Lows in the lower 80s. Thursday, sunny, hot with highs 100 to 105. Heat index values up to 110 in the afternoon. Thursday night, mostly clear. Lows in the lower 80s. Friday, sunny, hot with highs 100 to 105. Heat index values up to 110 in the afternoon. Friday night, mostly clear. Lows in the lower 80s. Saturday, sunny, hot with highs around 100. Heat index values up to 110 in the afternoon. The forecast key messages for North and Central Texas. Prolonged drier and hotter conditions are expected into next week with temperatures returning into the 90s and lower 100s. The spotter information statement for North and Central Texas. Spotter activation is not expected at this time. The ultraviolet index forecast for July 19th is 11, or extreme. The current time is 1:07 a.m. Central Daylight Time. 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Serving the Dallas-Fort Worth listening area. The following reports of weather temperature and wind were made at 1 a.m. DFW Airport, partly cloudy, 84, dew point 68, relative humidity 58%, wind south at 9, pressure 29.98 inches and rising. Fort Worth Meacham, clear, 82, south at 9. Dallas Love Field, partly cloudy, 86, south at 9. Arlington, clear, 84, south at 8. Denton, clear, 80, south at 5. Mineral Wells, mostly cloudy, 81, south at 8. Elsewhere around the region, Wichita Falls, clear, 78, south at 10. Abilene, partly cloudy, 75, southwest at 6. Waco, dust, 83, south at 14. Tyler, clear, 79, south at 5. Once again at 1 a.m., DFW Airport, partly cloudy, 84, south at 9. Now let's check on your local forecast for the Dallas-Fort Worth Metroplex. Tonight, partly cloudy this evening, then becoming mostly clear. Lows in the upper 70s. South winds 5 to 10 miles an hour. Sunday, sunny, hot with highs in the upper 90s. South winds 5 to 10 miles an hour. Sunday night, clear. Lows in the upper 70s. South winds 5 to 10 miles an hour. Monday, sunny, hot with highs around 100. Southwest winds 5 to 10 miles an hour. Heat index values up to 105. And now the extended forecast. Monday night, clear. Lows in the upper 70s. South winds 5 to 10 miles an hour. Tuesday, sunny, hot with highs 100 to 105. Heat index values up to 105. Tuesday night, mostly clear. Lows around 80. Wednesday, sunny, hot with highs around 105. Heat index values up to 110 in the afternoon. Wednesday night, mostly clear. Lows in the lower 80s. Thursday, sunny, hot with highs 100 to 105. Heat index values up to 110 in the afternoon. Thursday night, mostly clear. Lows in the lower 80s. Friday, sunny, hot with highs 100 to 105. Heat index values up to 110 in the afternoon. Friday night, mostly clear. Lows in the lower 80s. Saturday, sunny, hot with highs around 100.
Heat index values up to 110 in the afternoon. The forecast key messages for North and Central Texas. Prolonged drier and hotter conditions are expected into next week with temperatures returning into the 90s and lower 100s. The spotter information statement for North and Central Texas. Spotter activation is not expected at this time. The ultraviolet index forecast for July 19th is 11, or extreme. The current time is 1:10 a.m. Central Daylight Time. 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The following reports of weather temperature and wind were made at 1 a.m. DFW Airport, partly cloudy, 84, dew point 68, relative humidity 58%, wind south at 9, pressure 29.98 inches and rising. Fort Worth Meacham, clear, 82, south at 9. Dallas Love Field, partly cloudy, 86, south at 9. Arlington, clear, 84, south at 8. Denton, clear, 80, south at 5. Mineral Wells, mostly cloudy, 81, south at 8. Elsewhere around the region, Wichita Falls, clear, 78, south at 10. Abilene, clear, 75, southwest at 6. Waco, dust, 83, south at 14. Tyler, clear, 79, south at 5. Once again at 1 a.m., DFW Airport, partly cloudy, 84, south at 9. Now let's check on your local forecast for the Dallas-Fort Worth Metroplex. Tonight, partly cloudy this evening, then becoming mostly clear. Lows in the upper 70s. South winds 5 to 10 miles an hour. Sunday, sunny, hot with highs in the upper 90s. South winds 5 to 10 miles an hour. Sunday night, clear. Lows in the upper 70s. South winds 5 to 10 miles an hour. Monday, sunny, hot with highs around 100. Southwest winds 5 to 10 miles an hour. Heat index values up to 105. And now the extended forecast. Monday night, clear. Lows in the upper 70s. South winds 5 to 10 miles an hour. Tuesday, sunny, hot with highs 100 to 105. Heat index values up to 105. Tuesday night, mostly clear. Lows around 80. Wednesday, sunny, hot with highs around 105. Heat index values up to 110 in the afternoon. Wednesday night, mostly clear. Lows in the lower 80s. Thursday, sunny, hot with highs 100 to 105. Heat index values up to 110 in the afternoon. Thursday night, mostly clear. Lows in the lower 80s. Friday, sunny, hot with highs 100 to 105. Heat index values up to 110 in the afternoon. Friday night, mostly clear. Lows in the lower 80s. Saturday, sunny, hot with highs around 100. Heat index values up to 110 in the afternoon. The forecast key messages for North and Central Texas. Prolonged drier and hotter conditions are expected into next week with temperatures returning into the 90s and lower 100s. The spotter information statement for North and Central Texas. Spotter activation is not expected at this time. The ultraviolet index forecast for July 19th is 11, or extreme. The current time is 1:14 a.m. Central Daylight Time. 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The following reports of weather temperature and wind were made at 1 a.m. DFW Airport, partly cloudy, 84, dew point 68, relative humidity 58%, wind south at 9, pressure 29.98 inches and rising. Fort Worth Meacham, clear, 82, south at 9. Dallas Love Field, partly cloudy, 86, south at 9. Arlington, clear, 84, south at 8. Denton, clear,
80, south at 5. Mineral Wells, mostly cloudy, 81, south at 8. Elsewhere around the region, Wichita Falls, clear, 78, south at 10. Abilene, clear, 75, southwest at 6. Waco, dust, 83, south at 14. Tyler, clear, 79, south at 5. Once again at 1 a.m., DFW Airport, partly cloudy, 84, south at 9. Now let's check on your local forecast for the Dallas-Fort Worth Metroplex. Tonight, partly cloudy this evening, then becoming mostly clear. Lows in the upper 70s. South winds 5 to 10 miles an hour. Sunday, sunny, hot with highs in the upper 90s. South winds 5 to 10 miles an hour. Sunday night, clear. Lows in the upper 70s. South winds 5 to 10 miles an hour. Monday, sunny, hot with highs around 100. Southwest winds 5 to 10 miles an hour. Heat index values up to 105. And now the extended forecast. Monday night, clear. Lows in the upper 70s. South winds 5 to 10 miles an hour. Tuesday, sunny, hot with highs 100 to 105. Heat index values up to 105. Tuesday night, mostly clear. Lows around 80. Wednesday, sunny, hot with highs around 105. Heat index values up to 110 in the afternoon. Wednesday night, mostly clear. Lows in the lower 80s. Thursday, sunny, hot with highs 100 to 105. Heat index values up to 110 in the afternoon. Thursday night, mostly clear. Lows in the lower 80s. Friday, sunny, hot with highs 100 to 105. Heat index values up to 110 in the afternoon. Friday night, mostly clear. Lows in the lower 80s. Saturday, sunny, hot with highs around 100. Heat index values up to 110 in the afternoon. The forecast key messages for North and Central Texas. Prolonged drier and hotter conditions are expected into next week with temperatures returning into the 90s and lower 100s. The spotter information statement for North and Central Texas. Spotter activation is not expected at this time. The ultraviolet index forecast for July 19th is 11, or extreme. The current time is 1:18 a.m. Central Daylight Time. 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Serving the Dallas-Fort Worth listening area. The following reports of weather temperature and wind were made at 1 a.m. DFW Airport, partly cloudy, 84, dew point 68, relative humidity 58%, wind south at 9, pressure 29.98 inches and rising. Fort Worth Meacham, clear, 82, south at 9. Dallas Love Field, partly cloudy, 86, south at 9. Arlington, clear, 84, south at 8. Denton, clear, 80, south at 5. Mineral Wells, mostly cloudy, 81, south at 8. Elsewhere around the region, Wichita Falls, clear, 78, south at 10. Abilene, clear, 75, southwest at 6. Waco, dust, 83, south at 14. Tyler, clear, 79, south at 5. Once again at 1 a.m., DFW Airport, partly cloudy, 84, south at 9. Now let's check on your local forecast for the Dallas-Fort Worth Metroplex. Tonight, partly cloudy this evening, then becoming mostly clear. Lows in the upper 70s. South winds 5 to 10 miles an hour. Sunday, sunny, hot with highs in the upper 90s. South winds 5 to 10 miles an hour. Sunday night, clear. Lows in the upper 70s. South winds 5 to 10 miles an hour. Monday, sunny, hot with highs around 100. Southwest winds 5 to 10 miles an hour. Heat index values up to 105. And now the extended forecast. Monday night, clear.
lows in the upper 70s. South winds 5 to 10 miles an hour. Tuesday, sunny, hot with highs 100 to 105. Heat index values up to 105. Tuesday night, mostly clear. Lows around 80. Wednesday, sunny, hot with highs around 105. Heat index values up to 110 in the afternoon. Wednesday night, mostly clear. Lows in the lower 80s. Thursday, sunny, hot with highs 100 to 105. Heat index values up to 110 in the afternoon. Thursday night, mostly clear. Lows in the lower 80s. Friday, sunny, hot with highs 100 to 105. Heat index values up to 110 in the afternoon. Friday night, mostly clear. Lows in the lower 80s. Saturday, sunny, hot with highs around 100. Heat index values up to 110 in the afternoon. The forecast key messages for North and Central Texas. Prolonged drier and hotter conditions are expected into next week with temperatures returning into the 90s and lower 100s. The spotter information statement for North and Central Texas. Spotter activation is not expected at this time. The ultraviolet index forecast for July 19th is 11, or extreme. The current time is 1:21 a.m. Central Daylight Time. 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The following reports of weather temperature and wind were made at 1 a.m. DFW Airport, partly cloudy, 84, dew point 68, relative humidity 58%, wind south at 9, pressure 29.98 inches and rising. Fort Worth Meacham, clear, 82, south at 9. Dallas Love Field, partly cloudy, 86, south at 9. Arlington, clear, 84, south at 8. Denton, clear, 80, south at 5. Mineral Wells, mostly cloudy, 81, south at 8. Elsewhere around the region, Wichita Falls, clear, 78, south at 10. Abilene, clear, 75, southwest at 6. Waco, dust, 83, south at 14. Tyler, clear, 79, south at 5. Once again at 1 a.m., DFW Airport, partly cloudy, 84, south at 9. Now let's check on your local forecast for the Dallas-Fort Worth Metroplex. Tonight, partly cloudy this evening, then becoming mostly clear. Lows in the upper 70s. South winds 5 to 10 miles an hour. Sunday, sunny, hot with highs in the upper 90s. South winds 5 to 10 miles an hour. Sunday night, clear. Lows in the upper 70s. South winds 5 to 10 miles an hour. Monday, sunny, hot with highs around 100. Southwest winds 5 to 10 miles an hour. Heat index values up to 105. And now the extended forecast. Monday night, clear. Lows in the upper 70s. South winds 5 to 10 miles an hour. Tuesday, sunny, hot with highs 100 to 105. Heat index values up to 105. Tuesday night, mostly clear. Lows around 80. Wednesday, sunny, hot with highs around 105. Heat index values up to 110 in the afternoon. Wednesday night, mostly clear. Lows in the lower 80s. Thursday, sunny, hot with highs 100 to 105. Heat index values up to 110 in the afternoon. Thursday night, mostly clear. Lows in the lower 80s. Friday, sunny, hot with highs 100 to 105. Heat index values up to 110 in the afternoon. Friday night, mostly clear. Lows in the lower 80s. Saturday, sunny, hot with highs around 100. Heat index values up to 110 in the afternoon. The forecast key messages for North and Central Texas.
Prolonged drier and hotter conditions are expected into next week, with temperatures returning into the 90s and lower 100s. The spotter information statement for North and Central Texas. Spotter activation is not expected at this time. The ultraviolet index forecast for July 19th is 11, or extreme. The current time is 1:25 a.m. Central Daylight Time. 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Serving the Dallas-Fort Worth listening area. The following reports of weather temperature and wind were made at 1 a.m. DFW Airport, partly cloudy, 84, dew point 68, relative humidity 58%, wind south at 9, pressure 29.98 inches and rising. Fort Worth Meacham, clear, 82, south at 9. Dallas Love Field, partly cloudy, 86, south at 9. Arlington, clear, 84, south at 8. Denton, clear, 80, south at 5. Mineral Wells, mostly cloudy, 81, south at 8. Elsewhere around the region, Wichita Falls, clear, 78, south at 10. Abilene, clear, 75, southwest at 6. Waco, dust, 83, south at 14. Tyler, clear, 79, south at 5. Once again at 1 a.m., DFW Airport, partly cloudy, 84, south at 9. Now let's check on your local forecast for the Dallas-Fort Worth Metroplex. Tonight, partly cloudy this evening, then becoming mostly clear. Lows in the upper 70s. South winds 5 to 10 miles an hour. Sunday, sunny, hot with highs in the upper 90s. South winds 5 to 10 miles an hour. Sunday night, clear. Lows in the upper 70s. South winds 5 to 10 miles an hour. Monday, sunny, hot with highs around 100. Southwest winds 5 to 10 miles an hour. Heat index values up to 105. And now the extended forecast. Monday night, clear. Lows in the upper 70s. South winds 5 to 10 miles an hour. Tuesday, sunny, hot with highs 100 to 105. Heat index values up to 105. Tuesday night, mostly clear. Lows around 80. Wednesday, sunny, hot with highs around 105. Heat index values up to 110 in the afternoon. Wednesday night, mostly clear. Lows in the lower 80s. Thursday, sunny, hot with highs 100 to 105. Heat index values up to 110 in the afternoon. Thursday night, mostly clear. Lows in the lower 80s. Friday, sunny, hot with highs 100 to 105. Heat index values up to 110 in the afternoon. Friday night, mostly clear. Lows in the lower 80s. Saturday, sunny, hot with highs around 100. Heat index values up to 110 in the afternoon. And now the extended forecast. Monday night, clear. Lows in the upper 70s. Southwest winds 5 to 10 miles an hour. Tuesday, sunny, hot with highs 100 to 105. Heat index values up to 110 in the afternoon. Tuesday night, clear. Lows in the lower 80s. Wednesday, sunny, hot with highs around 105. Heat index values up to 110 in the afternoon. Wednesday night, clear. Lows in the lower 80s. Thursday, sunny, hot with highs 100 to 105. Heat index values up to 110 in the afternoon. Thursday night, clear. Lows in the lower 80s. Friday, sunny, hot with highs 100 to 105. Heat index values up to 110 in the afternoon. Friday night, mostly clear. Lows in the lower 80s. Saturday, sunny, hot with highs 100 to 105. Heat index values up to 110 in the afternoon. The forecast key messages for North and Central Texas.
Prolonged dry and hot conditions are expected this week with temperatures in the mid-90s to low 100s. The spotter information statement for North and Central Texas. Spotter activation is not expected at this time. The ultraviolet index forecast for July 19th is 11, or extreme. The current time is 1:30 a.m. Central Daylight Time. 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Serving the Dallas-Fort Worth listening area. The following reports of weather temperature and wind were made at 1 a.m. DFW Airport, partly cloudy, 84, dew point 68, relative humidity 58%, wind south at 9, pressure 29.98 inches and rising. Fort Worth Meacham, clear, 82, south at 9. Dallas Love Field, partly cloudy, 86, south at 9. Arlington, clear, 84, south at 8. Denton, clear, 80, south at 5. Mineral Wells, mostly cloudy, 81, south at 8. Elsewhere around the region, Wichita Falls, clear, 78, south at 10. Abilene, clear, 75, southwest at 6. Waco, dust, 83, south at 14. Tyler, clear, 79, south at 5. Once again at 1 a.m., DFW Airport, partly cloudy, 84, south at 9. Now let's check on your local forecast for the Dallas-Fort Worth Metroplex. Rest of tonight, partly cloudy. Lows in the upper 70s. South winds 5 to 10 miles an hour. Sunday, sunny. Highs in the upper 90s. South winds 5 to 10 miles an hour. Sunday night, mostly clear. Lows in the upper 70s. South winds 5 to 10 miles an hour. Monday, sunny, hot with highs around 100. Southwest winds 5 to 10 miles an hour. Heat index values up to 106. And now the extended forecast. Monday night, clear. Lows in the upper 70s. Southwest winds 5 to 10 miles an hour. Tuesday, sunny, hot with highs 100 to 105. Heat index values up to 110 in the afternoon. Tuesday night, clear. Lows in the lower 80s. Wednesday, sunny, hot with highs around 105. Heat index values up to 110 in the afternoon. Wednesday night, clear. Lows in the lower 80s. Thursday, sunny, hot with highs 100 to 105. Heat index values up to 110 in the afternoon. Thursday night, clear. Lows in the lower 80s. Friday, sunny, hot with highs 100 to 105. Heat index values up to 110 in the afternoon. Friday night, mostly clear. Lows in the lower 80s. Saturday, sunny, hot with highs 100 to 105. Heat index values up to 110 in the afternoon. The forecast key messages for North and Central Texas. Prolonged dry and hot conditions are expected this week with temperatures in the mid-90s to low 100s. The spotter information statement for North and Central Texas. Spotter activation is not expected at this time. The ultraviolet index forecast for July 19th is 11, or extreme. The current time is 1:34 a.m. Central Daylight Time. 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Serving the Dallas-Fort Worth listening area. The following reports of weather temperature and wind were made at 1 a.m. DFW Airport, partly cloudy, 84, dew point 68, relative humidity 58%, wind south at 9, pressure 29.98 inches and rising. Fort Worth Meacham, clear, 82, south at 9. Dallas Love Field, partly cloudy, 86, south at 9. Arlington, clear, 84, south at 8. Denton, clear, 80, south at 5. Mineral Wells, mostly cloudy, 81, south at 8.
Elsewhere around the region, Wichita Falls, clear, 78, south at 10. Abilene, clear, 75, southwest at 6. Waco, dust, 83, south at 14. Tyler, clear, 79, south at 5. Once again at 1 a.m., DFW Airport, partly cloudy, 84, south at 9. Now let's check on your local forecast for the Dallas-Fort Worth Metroplex. Rest of tonight, partly cloudy. Lows in the upper 70s. South winds 5 to 10 miles an hour. Sunday, sunny. Highs in the upper 90s. South winds 5 to 10 miles an hour. Sunday night, mostly clear. Lows in the upper 70s. South winds 5 to 10 miles an hour. Monday, sunny, hot with highs around 100. Southwest winds 5 to 10 miles an hour. Heat index values up to 106. And now the extended forecast. Monday night, clear. Lows in the upper 70s. Southwest winds 5 to 10 miles an hour. Tuesday, sunny, hot with highs 100 to 105. Heat index values up to 110 in the afternoon. Tuesday night, clear. Lows in the lower 80s. Wednesday, sunny, hot with highs around 105. Heat index values up to 110 in the afternoon. Wednesday night, clear. Lows in the lower 80s. Thursday, sunny, hot with highs 100 to 105. Heat index values up to 110 in the afternoon. Thursday night, clear. Lows in the lower 80s. Friday, sunny, hot with highs 100 to 105. Heat index values up to 110 in the afternoon. Friday night, mostly clear. Lows in the lower 80s. Saturday, sunny, hot with highs 100 to 105. Heat index values up to 110 in the afternoon. The forecast key messages for North and Central Texas. Prolonged dry and hot conditions are expected this week with temperatures in the mid-90s to low 100s. The spotter information statement for North and Central Texas. Spotter activation is not expected at this time. The ultraviolet index forecast for July 19th is 11, or extreme. The current time is 1:37 a.m. Central Daylight Time. 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The following reports of weather temperature and wind were made at 1 a.m. DFW Airport, partly cloudy, 84, dew point 68, relative humidity 58%, wind south at 9, pressure 29.98 inches and rising. Fort Worth Meacham, clear, 82, south at 9. Dallas Love Field, partly cloudy, 86, south at 9. Arlington, clear, 84, south at 8. Denton, clear, 80, south at 5. Mineral Wells, mostly cloudy, 81, south at 8. Elsewhere around the region, Wichita Falls, clear, 78, south at 10. Abilene, clear, 75, southwest at 6. Waco, dust, 83, south at 14. Tyler, clear, 79, south at 5. Once again at 1 a.m., DFW Airport, partly cloudy, 84, south at 9. Now let's check on your local forecast for the Dallas-Fort Worth Metroplex. Rest of tonight, partly cloudy. Lows in the upper 70s. South winds 5 to 10 miles an hour. Sunday, sunny. Highs in the upper 90s. South winds 5 to 10 miles an hour. Sunday night, mostly clear. Lows in the upper 70s. South winds 5 to 10 miles an hour. Monday, sunny, hot with highs around 100. Southwest winds 5 to 10 miles an hour. Heat index values up to 106. And now the extended forecast. Monday night, clear. Lows in the upper 70s. Southwest winds 5 to 10 miles an hour. Tuesday, sunny,
hot with highs 100 to 105. Heat index values up to 110 in the afternoon. Tuesday night, clear. Lows in the lower 80s. Wednesday, sunny, hot with highs around 105. Heat index values up to 110 in the afternoon. Wednesday night, clear. Lows in the lower 80s. Thursday, sunny, hot with highs 100 to 105. Heat index values up to 110 in the afternoon. Thursday night, clear. Lows in the lower 80s. Friday, sunny, hot with highs 100 to 105. Heat index values up to 110 in the afternoon. Friday night, mostly clear. Lows in the lower 80s. Saturday, sunny, hot with highs 100 to 105. Heat index values up to 110 in the afternoon. The forecast key messages for North and Central Texas. Prolonged dry and hot conditions are expected this week with temperatures in the mid-90s to low 100s. The spotter information statement for North and Central Texas. Spotter activation is not expected at this time. The ultraviolet index forecast for July 19th is 11, or extreme. The current time is 1:41 a.m. Central Daylight Time. 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The following reports of weather temperature and wind were made at 1 a.m. DFW Airport, partly cloudy, 84, dew point 68, relative humidity 58%, wind south at 9, pressure 29.98 inches and rising. Fort Worth Meacham, clear, 82, south at 9. Dallas Love Field, partly cloudy, 86, south at 9. Arlington, clear, 84, south at 8. Denton, clear, 80, south at 5. Mineral Wells, mostly cloudy, 81, south at 8. Elsewhere around the region, Wichita Falls, clear, 78, south at 10. Abilene, clear, 75, southwest at 6. Waco, dust, 83, south at 14. Tyler, clear, 79, south at 5. Once again at 1 a.m., DFW Airport, partly cloudy, 84, south at 9. Now let's check on your local forecast for the Dallas-Fort Worth Metroplex. Rest of tonight, partly cloudy. Lows in the upper 70s. South winds 5 to 10 miles an hour. Sunday, sunny. Highs in the upper 90s. South winds 5 to 10 miles an hour. Sunday night, mostly clear. Lows in the upper 70s. South winds 5 to 10 miles an hour. Monday, sunny, hot with highs around 100. Southwest winds 5 to 10 miles an hour. Heat index values up to 106. And now the extended forecast. Monday night, clear. Lows in the upper 70s. Southwest winds 5 to 10 miles an hour. Tuesday, sunny, hot with highs 100 to 105. Heat index values up to 110 in the afternoon. Tuesday night, clear. Lows in the lower 80s. Wednesday, sunny, hot with highs around 105. Heat index values up to 110 in the afternoon. Wednesday night, clear. Lows in the lower 80s. Thursday, sunny, hot with highs 100 to 105. Heat index values up to 110 in the afternoon. Thursday night, clear. Lows in the lower 80s. Friday, sunny, hot with highs 100 to 105. Heat index values up to 110 in the afternoon. Friday night, mostly clear. Lows in the lower 80s. Saturday, sunny, hot with highs 100 to 105. Heat index values up to 110 in the afternoon. The forecast key messages for North and Central Texas. Prolonged dry and hot conditions are expected this week with temperatures in the mid-90s to low 100s. The spotter information statement for North and Central Texas. Spotter activation is not expected at this time. The
ultraviolet index forecast for July 19th is 11, or extreme. The current time is 1:45 a.m. Central Daylight Time. 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The following reports of weather temperature and wind were made

Clear, 82, south at 9. Dallas Love Field, partly cloudy, 86, south at 9. Arlington, clear, 84, south at 8. Denton, clear, 80, south at 5. Mineral Wells, mostly cloudy, 81, south at 8. Elsewhere around the region, Wichita Falls, clear, 78, south at 10. Abilene, clear, 75, southwest at 6. Waco, dust, 83, south at 14. Tyler, clear, 79, south at 5. Once again at 1 a.m., DFW Airport, partly cloudy, 84, south at 9. Now let's check on your local forecast for the Dallas-Fort Worth Metroplex. Rest of tonight, partly cloudy. Lows in the upper 70s. South winds 5 to 10 miles an hour. Sunday, sunny. Highs in the upper 90s. South winds 5 to 10 miles an hour. Sunday night, mostly clear. Lows in the upper 70s. South winds 5 to 10 miles an hour. Monday, sunny, hot with highs around 100. Southwest winds 5 to 10 miles an hour. Heat index values up to 106. And now the extended forecast. Monday night, clear. Lows in the upper 70s. Southwest winds 5 to 10 miles an hour. Tuesday, sunny, hot with highs 100 to 105. Heat index values up to 110 in the afternoon. Tuesday night, clear. Lows in the lower 80s. Wednesday, sunny, hot with highs around 105. Heat index values up to 110 in the afternoon. Wednesday night, clear. Lows in the lower 80s. Thursday, sunny, hot with highs 100 to 105. Heat index values up to 110 in the afternoon. Thursday night, clear. Lows in the lower 80s. Friday, sunny, hot with highs 100 to 105. Heat index values up to 110 in the afternoon. Friday night, mostly clear. Lows in the lower 80s. Saturday, sunny, hot with highs 100 to 105. Heat index values up to 110 in the afternoon. The forecast key messages for North and Central Texas. Prolonged dry and hot conditions are expected this week with temperatures in the mid-90s to low 100s. The spotter information statement for North and Central Texas. Spotter activation is not expected at this time. The ultraviolet index forecast for July 19th is 11, or extreme. The current time is 1:48 a.m. Central Daylight Time. 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Serving the Dallas-Fort Worth listening area. The following reports of weather temperature and wind were made at 1 a.m. DFW Airport, partly cloudy, 84, dew point 68, relative humidity 58%, wind south at 9, pressure 29.98 inches and rising. Fort Worth Meacham, clear, 82, south at 9. Dallas Love Field, partly cloudy, 86, south at 9. Arlington, clear, 84, south at 8. Denton, clear, 80, south at 5. Mineral Wells, mostly cloudy, 81, south at 8. Elsewhere around the region, Wichita Falls, clear, 78, south at 10. Abilene, clear, 75, southwest at 6. Waco, dust, 83, south at 14. Tyler, clear, 79, south at 5. Once again at 1 a.m., DFW Airport, partly cloudy, 84, south at 9. Now let's check on your local forecast for the Dallas-Fort Worth Metroplex. Rest of tonight, partly cloudy. Lows in the upper 70s. South winds 5 to 10 miles an hour. Sunday, sunny. Highs in the upper 90s. South winds 5 to 10 miles an hour. Sunday night, mostly clear. Lows in the upper 70s. South winds 5 to 10 miles an hour. Monday, sunny, hot with highs around 100. Southwest winds 5.

10 miles an hour. Heat index values up to 106. And now the extended forecast. Monday night, clear. Lows in the upper 70s. Southwest winds 5 to 10 miles an hour. Tuesday, sunny, hot with highs 100 to 105. Heat index values up to 110 in the afternoon. Tuesday night, clear. Lows in the lower 80s. Wednesday, sunny, hot with highs around 105. Heat index values up to 110 in the afternoon. Wednesday night, clear. Lows in the lower 80s. Thursday, sunny, hot with highs 100 to 105. Heat index values up to 110 in the afternoon. Thursday night, clear. Lows in the lower 80s. Friday, sunny, hot with highs 100 to 105. Heat index values up to 110 in the afternoon. Friday night, mostly clear. Lows in the lower 80s. Saturday, sunny, hot with highs 100 to 105. Heat index values up to 110 in the afternoon. The forecast key messages for North and Central Texas. Prolonged dry and hot conditions are expected this week with temperatures in the mid-90s to low 100s. The spotter information statement for North and Central Texas. Spotter activation is not expected at this time. The ultraviolet index forecast for July 19th is 11, or extreme. The current time is 1:52 a.m. Central Daylight Time. 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Serving the Dallas-Fort Worth listening area. The following reports of weather temperature and wind were made at 1 a.m. DFW Airport, partly cloudy, 84, dew point 68, relative humidity 58%, wind south at 9, pressure 29.98 inches and rising. Fort Worth Meacham, clear, 82, south at 9. Dallas Love Field, partly cloudy, 86, south at 9. Arlington, clear, 84, south at 8. Denton, clear, 80, south at 5. Mineral Wells, mostly cloudy, 81, south at 8. Elsewhere around the region, Wichita Falls, clear, 78, south at 10. Abilene, clear, 75, southwest at 6. Waco, dust, 83, south at 14. Tyler, clear, 79, south at 5. Once again at 1 a.m., DFW Airport, partly cloudy, 84, south at 9. Now let's check on your local forecast for the Dallas-Fort Worth Metroplex. Rest of tonight, partly cloudy. Lows in the upper 70s. South winds 5 to 10 miles an hour. Sunday, sunny. Highs in the upper 90s. South winds 5 to 10 miles an hour. Sunday night, mostly clear. Lows in the upper 70s. South winds 5 to 10 miles an hour. Monday, sunny, hot with highs around 100. Southwest winds 5 to 10 miles an hour. Heat index values up to 106. And now the extended forecast. Monday night, clear. Lows in the upper 70s. Southwest winds 5 to 10 miles an hour. Tuesday, sunny, hot with highs 100 to 105. Heat index values up to 110 in the afternoon. Tuesday night, clear. Lows in the lower 80s. Wednesday, sunny, hot with highs around 105. Heat index values up to 110 in the afternoon. Wednesday night, clear. Lows in the lower 80s. Thursday, sunny, hot with highs 100 to 105. Heat index values up to 110 in the afternoon. Thursday night, clear. Lows in the lower 80s. Friday, sunny, hot with highs 100 to 105. Heat index values up to 110 in the afternoon. Friday night, mostly clear. Lows in the lower 80s. Saturday, sunny, hot with highs 100 to 105. Heat index values up to 110 in the afternoon.
The forecast key messages, North and Central Texas. Prolonged dry and hot conditions are expected this week with temperatures in the mid-90s to low 100s. The spotter information statement for North and Central Texas. Spotter activation is not expected at this time. The ultraviolet index forecast for July 19th is 11, or extreme. The current time is 1:56 a.m. Central Daylight Time. 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The following reports of weather temperature and wind were made at 1 a.m. DFW Airport, partly cloudy, 84, dew point 68, relative humidity 58%, wind south at 9, pressure 29.98 inches and rising. Fort Worth Meacham, clear, 82, south at 9. Dallas Love Field, partly cloudy, 86, south at 9. Arlington, clear, 84, south at 8. Denton, clear, 80, south at 5. Mineral Wells, mostly cloudy, 81, south at 8. Elsewhere around the region, Wichita Falls, clear, 78, south at 10. Abilene, clear, 75, southwest at 6. Waco, dust, 83, south at 14. Tyler, clear, 79, south at 5. Once again at 1 a.m., DFW Airport, partly cloudy, 84, south at 9. Now let's check on your local forecast for the Dallas-Fort Worth Metroplex. Rest of tonight, partly cloudy. Lows in the upper 70s. South winds 5 to 10 miles an hour. Sunday, sunny. Highs in the upper 90s. South winds 5 to 10 miles an hour. Sunday night, mostly clear. Lows in the upper 70s. South winds 5 to 10 miles an hour. Monday, sunny, hot with highs around 100. Southwest winds 5 to 10 miles an hour. Heat index values up to 106. And now the extended forecast. Monday night, clear. Lows in the upper 70s. Southwest winds 5 to 10 miles an hour. Tuesday, sunny, hot with highs 100 to 105. Heat index values up to 110 in the afternoon. Tuesday night, clear. Lows in the lower 80s. Wednesday, sunny, hot with highs around 105. Heat index values up to 110 in the afternoon. Wednesday night, clear. Lows in the lower 80s. Thursday, sunny, hot with highs 100 to 105. Heat index values up to 110 in the afternoon. Thursday night, clear. Lows in the lower 80s. Friday, sunny, hot with highs 100 to 105. Heat index values up to 110 in the afternoon. Friday night, mostly clear. Lows in the lower 80s. Saturday, sunny, hot with highs 100 to 105. Heat index values up to 110 in the afternoon. The forecast key messages for North and Central Texas. Prolonged dry and hot conditions are expected this week with temperatures in the mid-90s to low 100s. The spotter information statement for North and Central Texas. Spotter activation is not expected at this time. The ultraviolet index forecast for July 19th is 11, or extreme. The current time is 1:59 a.m. Central Daylight Time. 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Serving the Dallas-Fort Worth listening area. The following reports of weather temperature and wind were made at 1 a.m. DFW Airport, partly cloudy, 84, dew point 68, relative humidity 58%, wind south at 9, pressure 29.98 inches and rising. Fort Worth Meacham, clear, 82, south at 9. Dallas Love Field, partly cloudy, 86, south at 9. Arlington, clear, 84, south at 8. Denton, clear, 80, south at 5. Mineral Wells, mostly cloudy, 81, south at 8.
Elsewhere around the region, Wichita Falls, clear, 78, south at 10. Abilene, clear, 75, southwest at 6. Waco, dust, 83, south at 14. Tyler, clear, 79, south at 5. Once again at 1 a.m., DFW Airport, partly cloudy, 84, south at 9. Now let's check on your local forecast for the Dallas-Fort Worth Metroplex. Rest of tonight, partly cloudy. Lows in the upper 70s. South winds 5 to 10 miles an hour. Sunday, sunny. Highs in the upper 90s. South winds 5 to 10 miles an hour. Sunday night, mostly clear. Lows in the upper 70s. South winds 5 to 10 miles an hour. Monday, sunny, hot with highs around 100. Southwest winds 5 to 10 miles an hour. Heat index values up to 106. And now the extended forecast. Monday night, clear. Lows in the upper 70s. Southwest winds 5 to 10 miles an hour. Tuesday, sunny, hot with highs 100 to 105. Heat index values up to 110 in the afternoon. Tuesday night, clear. Lows in the lower 80s. Wednesday, sunny, hot with highs around 105. Heat index values up to 110 in the afternoon. Wednesday night, clear. Lows in the lower 80s. Thursday, sunny, hot with highs 100 to 105. Heat index values up to 110 in the afternoon. Thursday night, clear. Lows in the lower 80s. Friday, sunny, hot with highs 100 to 105. Heat index values up to 110 in the afternoon. Friday night, mostly clear. Lows in the lower 80s. Saturday, sunny, hot with highs 100 to 105. Heat index values up to 110 in the afternoon. The forecast key messages for North and Central Texas. Prolonged dry and hot conditions are expected this week with temperatures in the mid-90s to low 100s. The spotter information statement for North and Central Texas. Spotter activation is not expected at this time. The ultraviolet index forecast for July 19th is 11, or extreme. The current time is 2:03 a.m. Central Daylight Time. 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Serving the Dallas-Fort Worth listening area. The following reports of weather temperature and wind were made at 2 a.m. DFW Airport, partly cloudy, 84, dew point 70, relative humidity 62%, wind south at 12, pressure 29.97 inches and falling. Fort Worth Meacham, clear, 82, south at 10. Dallas Love Field, partly cloudy, 86, south at 10, gusting to 17. Arlington, clear, 83, southeast at 10. Denton, clear, 81, south at 7. Mineral Wells, mostly cloudy, 78, southeast at 7. Elsewhere around the region, Wichita Falls, clear, 74, south at 5. Abilene, clear, 73, southeast at 8. Waco, dust, 81, south at 15. Tyler, clear, 79, south at 7. Once again at 2 a.m., DFW Airport, partly cloudy, 84, south at 12. Now let's check on your local forecast for the Dallas-Fort Worth Metroplex. Rest of tonight, partly cloudy. Lows in the upper 70s. South winds 5 to 10 miles an hour. Sunday, sunny. Highs in the upper 90s. South winds 5 to 10 miles an hour. Sunday night, mostly clear. Lows in the upper 70s. South winds 5 to 10 miles an hour. Monday, sunny, hot with highs around 100. Southwest winds 5 to 10 miles an hour. Heat index values up to 106. And now the extended forecast. Monday night, clear. Lows in the upper 70s. Southwest winds 5 to 10 miles an hour.
Tuesday, sunny, hot with highs 100 to 105. Heat index values up to 110 in the afternoon. Tuesday night, clear. Lows in the lower 80s. Wednesday, sunny, hot with highs around 105. Heat index values up to 110 in the afternoon. Wednesday night, clear. Lows in the lower 80s. Thursday, sunny, hot with highs 100 to 105. Heat index values up to 110 in the afternoon. Thursday night, clear. Lows in the lower 80s. Friday, sunny, hot with highs 100 to 105. Heat index values up to 110 in the afternoon. Friday night, mostly clear. Lows in the lower 80s. Saturday, sunny, hot with highs 100 to 105. Heat index values up to 110 in the afternoon. The forecast key messages for North and Central Texas. Prolonged dry and hot conditions are expected this week with temperatures in the mid-90s to low 100s. The spotter information statement for North and Central Texas. Spotter activation is not expected at this time. The ultraviolet index forecast for July 19th is 11, or extreme. The current time is 2:07 a.m. Central Daylight Time. 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Serving the Dallas-Fort Worth listening area. The following reports of weather temperature and wind were made at 2 a.m. DFW Airport, partly cloudy, 84, dew point 70, relative humidity 62%, wind south at 12, pressure 29.97 inches and falling. Fort Worth Meacham, clear, 82, south at 10. Dallas Love Field, partly cloudy, 86, south at 10, gusting to 17. Arlington, clear, 83, southeast at 10. Denton, clear, 81, south at 7. Mineral Wells, mostly cloudy, 78, southeast at 7. Elsewhere around the region, Wichita Falls, clear, 74, south at 5. Abilene, clear, 73, southeast at 8. Waco, dust, 81, south at 15. Tyler, clear, 79, south at 7. Once again at 2 a.m., DFW Airport, partly cloudy, 84, south at 12. Now let's check on your local forecast for the Dallas-Fort Worth Metroplex. Rest of tonight, partly cloudy. Lows in the upper 70s. South winds 5 to 10 miles an hour. Sunday, sunny. Highs in the upper 90s. South winds 5 to 10 miles an hour. Sunday night, mostly clear. Lows in the upper 70s. South winds 5 to 10 miles an hour. Monday, sunny, hot with highs around 100. Southwest winds 5 to 10 miles an hour. Heat index values up to 106. Now let's check on your local forecast for the Dallas-Fort Worth Metroplex. Today, sunny. Highs in the upper 90s. South winds 5 to 10 miles an hour. Tonight, mostly clear. Lows in the upper 70s. South winds 5 to 10 miles an hour. Monday, sunny, hot with highs around 100. Southwest winds 5 to 10 miles an hour. Heat index values up to 106. Monday night, clear. Lows in the upper 70s. Southwest winds 5 to 10 miles an hour. And now the extended forecast. Tuesday, sunny, hot with highs around 103. Southwest winds around 5 miles an hour. Heat index values up to 108 in the afternoon. Tuesday night, clear. Lows in the lower 80s. Wednesday, sunny, hot with highs around 105. Heat index values up to 110 in the afternoon. Wednesday night, clear. Lows in the lower 80s. Thursday, sunny, hot with highs 100 to 105. Heat index values up to 110 in the afternoon. Thursday night, clear. Lows in the lower 80s. Friday, sunny, hot with highs 100 to 105.
heat index values up to 110 in the afternoon. Friday night, mostly clear. Lows in the lower 80s. Saturday, sunny, hot with highs 100 to 105. Heat index values up to 110 in the afternoon. The forecast key messages for North and Central Texas. Prolonged dry and hot conditions are expected this week with temperatures in the mid-90s to low 100s. The spotter information statement for North and Central Texas. Spotter activation is not expected at this time. The ultraviolet index forecast for July 19th is 11, or extreme. The current time is 2:11 a.m. Central Daylight Time. 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Serving the Dallas-Fort Worth listening area. The following reports of weather temperature and wind were made at 2 a.m. DFW Airport, partly cloudy, 84, dew point 70, relative humidity 62%, wind south at 12, pressure 29.97 inches and falling. Fort Worth Meacham, clear, 82, south at 10. Dallas Love Field, partly cloudy, 86, south at 10, gusting to 17. Arlington, clear, 83, southeast at 10. Denton, clear, 81, south at 7. Mineral Wells, mostly cloudy, 78, southeast at 7. Elsewhere around the region, Wichita Falls, clear, 74, south at 5. Abilene, clear, 73, southeast at 8. Waco, dust, 81, south at 15. Tyler, clear, 79, south at 7. Once again at 2 a.m., DFW Airport, partly cloudy, 84, south at 12. Now let's check on your local forecast for the Dallas-Fort Worth Metroplex. Today, sunny. Highs in the upper 90s. South winds 5 to 10 miles an hour. Tonight, mostly clear. Lows in the upper 70s. South winds 5 to 10 miles an hour. Monday, sunny, hot with highs around 100. Southwest winds 5 to 10 miles an hour. Heat index values up to 106. Monday night, clear. Lows in the upper 70s. Southwest winds 5 to 10 miles an hour. And now the extended forecast. Tuesday, sunny, hot with highs around 103. Southwest winds around 5 miles an hour. Heat index values up to 108 in the afternoon. Tuesday night, clear. Lows in the lower 80s. Wednesday, sunny, hot with highs around 105. Heat index values up to 110 in the afternoon. Wednesday night, clear. Lows in the lower 80s. Thursday, sunny, hot with highs 100 to 105. Heat index values up to 110 in the afternoon. Thursday night, clear. Lows in the lower 80s. Friday, sunny, hot with highs 100 to 105. Heat index values up to 110 in the afternoon. Friday night, mostly clear. Lows in the lower 80s. Saturday, sunny, hot with highs 100 to 105. Heat index values up to 110 in the afternoon. The forecast key messages for North and Central Texas. Prolonged dry and hot conditions are expected this week with temperatures in the mid-90s to low 100s. The spotter information statement for North and Central Texas. Spotter activation is not expected at this time. The ultraviolet index forecast for July 19th is 11, or extreme. The current time is 2:14 a.m. Central Daylight Time. 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The following reports of weather temperature and wind were made at 2 a.m. DFW Airport, partly cloudy, 84, dew point 70, relative humidity 62%, wind south at 12, pressure 29.97 inches and falling. Fort Worth Meacham, clear, 82, south at 10.
Dallas Love Field, partly cloudy, 86, south at 10, gusting to 17. Arlington, clear, 83, southeast at 10. Denton, clear, 81, south at 7. Mineral Wells, mostly cloudy, 78, southeast at 7. Elsewhere around the region, Wichita Falls, clear, 74, south at 5. Abilene, clear, 73, southeast at 8. Waco, dust, 81, south at 15. Tyler, clear, 79, south at 7. Once again at 2 a.m., DFW Airport, partly cloudy, 84, south at 12. Now let's check on your local forecast for the Dallas-Fort Worth Metroplex. Today, sunny. Highs in the upper 90s. South winds 5 to 10 miles an hour. Tonight, mostly clear. Lows in the upper 70s. South winds 5 to 10 miles an hour. Monday, sunny, hot with highs around 100. Southwest winds 5 to 10 miles an hour. Heat index values up to 106. Monday night, clear. Lows in the upper 70s. Southwest winds 5 to 10 miles an hour. And now the extended forecast. Tuesday, sunny, hot with highs around 103. Southwest winds around 5 miles an hour. Heat index values up to 108 in the afternoon. Tuesday night, clear. Lows in the lower 80s. Wednesday, sunny, hot with highs around 105. Heat index values up to 110 in the afternoon. Wednesday night, clear. Lows in the lower 80s. Thursday, sunny, hot with highs 100 to 105. Heat index values up to 110 in the afternoon. Thursday night, clear. Lows in the lower 80s. Friday, sunny, hot with highs 100 to 105. Heat index values up to 110 in the afternoon. Friday night, mostly clear. Lows in the lower 80s. Saturday, sunny, hot with highs 100 to 105. Heat index values up to 110 in the afternoon. The forecast key messages for North and Central Texas. Prolonged dry and hot conditions are expected this week with temperatures in the mid-90s to low 100s. The spotter information statement for North and Central Texas. Spotter activation is not expected at this time. The ultraviolet index forecast for July 19th is 11, or extreme. The current time is 2:18 a.m. Central Daylight Time. 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The following reports of weather temperature and wind were made at 2 a.m. DFW Airport, partly cloudy, 84, dew point 70, relative humidity 62%, wind south at 12, pressure 29.97 inches and falling. Fort Worth Meacham, clear, 82, south at 10. Dallas Love Field, partly cloudy, 86, south at 10, gusting to 17. Arlington, clear, 83, southeast at 10. Denton, clear, 81, south at 7. Mineral Wells, mostly cloudy, 78, southeast at 7. Elsewhere around the region, Wichita Falls, clear, 74, south at 5. Abilene, clear, 73, southeast at 8. Waco, dust, 81, south at 15. Tyler, clear, 79, south at 7. Once again at 2 a.m., DFW Airport, partly cloudy, 84, south at 12. Now let's check on your local forecast for the Dallas-Fort Worth Metroplex. Today, sunny. Highs in the upper 90s. South winds 5 to 10 miles an hour. Tonight, mostly clear. Lows in the upper 70s. South winds 5 to 10 miles an hour. Monday, sunny, hot with highs around 100. Southwest winds 5 to 10 miles an hour. Heat index values up to 106. Monday night, clear. Lows in the upper 70s. Southwest winds 5 to 10 miles an hour.
And now the extended forecast. Tuesday, sunny, hot with highs around 103. Southwest winds around 5 miles an hour. Heat index values up to 108 in the afternoon. Tuesday night, clear. Lows in the lower 80s. Wednesday, sunny, hot with highs around 105. Heat index values up to 110 in the afternoon. Wednesday night, clear. Lows in the lower 80s. Thursday, sunny, hot with highs 100 to 105. Heat index values up to 110 in the afternoon. Thursday night, clear. Lows in the lower 80s. Friday, sunny, hot with highs 100 to 105. Heat index values up to 110 in the afternoon. Friday night, mostly clear. Lows in the lower 80s. Saturday, sunny, hot with highs 100 to 105. Heat index values up to 110 in the afternoon. The forecast key messages for North and Central Texas. Prolonged dry and hot conditions are expected this week with temperatures in the mid-90s to low 100s. The spotter information statement for North and Central Texas. Spotter activation is not expected at this time. The ultraviolet index forecast for July 19th is 11, or extreme. The current time is 2:22 a.m. Central Daylight Time. 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The following reports of weather temperature and wind were made at 2 a.m. DFW Airport, partly cloudy, 84, dew point 70, relative humidity 62%, wind south at 12, pressure 29.97 inches and falling. Fort Worth Meacham, clear, 82, south at 10. Dallas Love Field, partly cloudy, 86, south at 10, gusting to 17. Arlington, clear, 83, southeast at 10. Denton, clear, 81, south at 7. Mineral Wells, mostly cloudy, 78, southeast at 7. Elsewhere around the region, Wichita Falls, clear, 74, south at 5. Abilene, clear, 73, southeast at 8. Waco, dust, 81, south at 15. Tyler, clear, 79, south at 7. Once again at 2 a.m., DFW Airport, partly cloudy, 84, south at 12. Now let's check on your local forecast for the Dallas-Fort Worth Metroplex. Today, sunny. Highs in the upper 90s. South winds 5 to 10 miles an hour. Tonight, mostly clear. Lows in the upper 70s. South winds 5 to 10 miles an hour. Monday, sunny, hot with highs around 100. Southwest winds 5 to 10 miles an hour. Heat index values up to 106. Monday night, clear. Lows in the upper 70s. Southwest winds 5 to 10 miles an hour. And now the extended forecast. Tuesday, sunny, hot with highs around 103. Southwest winds around 5 miles an hour. Heat index values up to 108 in the afternoon. Tuesday night, clear. Lows in the lower 80s. Wednesday, sunny, hot with highs around 105. Heat index values up to 110 in the afternoon. Wednesday night, clear. Lows in the lower 80s. Thursday, sunny, hot with highs 100 to 105. Heat index values up to 110 in the afternoon. Thursday night, clear. Lows in the lower 80s. Friday, sunny, hot with highs 100 to 105. Heat index values up to 110 in the afternoon. Friday night, mostly clear. Lows in the lower 80s. Saturday, sunny, hot with highs 100 to 105. Heat index values up to 110 in the afternoon. The forecast key messages for North and Central Texas. Prolonged dry and hot conditions are expected this week with temperatures in the mid-90s to low 100s. The spotter information statement for North and Central Texas.
Spotter activation is not expected at this time. The ultraviolet index forecast for July 19th is 11, or extreme. The current time is 2:25 a.m. Central Daylight Time. 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The following reports of weather temperature and wind were made at 2 a.m. DFW Airport, partly cloudy, 84, dew point 70, relative humidity 62%, wind south at 12, pressure 29.97 inches and falling. Fort Worth Meacham, clear, 82, south at 10. Dallas Love Field, partly cloudy, 86, south at 10, gusting to 17. Arlington, clear, 83, southeast at 10. Denton, clear, 81, south at 7. Mineral Wells, mostly cloudy, 78, southeast at 7. Elsewhere around the region, Wichita Falls, clear, 74, south at 5. Abilene, clear, 73, southeast at 8. Waco, dust, 81, south at 15. Tyler, clear, 79, south at 7. Once again at 2 a.m., DFW Airport, partly cloudy, 84, south at 12. Now let's check on your local forecast for the Dallas-Fort Worth Metroplex. Today, sunny. Highs in the upper 90s. South winds 5 to 10 miles an hour. Tonight, mostly clear. Lows in the upper 70s. South winds 5 to 10 miles an hour. Monday, sunny, hot with highs around 100. Southwest winds 5 to 10 miles an hour. Heat index values up to 106. Monday night, clear. Lows in the upper 70s. Southwest winds 5 to 10 miles an hour. And now the extended forecast. Tuesday, sunny, hot with highs around 103. Southwest winds around 5 miles an hour. Heat index values up to 108 in the afternoon. Tuesday night, clear. Lows in the lower 80s. Wednesday, sunny, hot with highs around 105. Heat index values up to 110 in the afternoon. Wednesday night, clear. Lows in the lower 80s. Thursday, sunny, hot with highs 100 to 105. Heat index values up to 110 in the afternoon. Thursday night, clear. Lows in the lower 80s. Friday, sunny, hot with highs 100 to 105. Heat index values up to 110 in the afternoon. Friday night, mostly clear. Lows in the lower 80s. Saturday, sunny, hot with highs 100 to 105. Heat index values up to 110 in the afternoon. The forecast key messages for North and Central Texas. Prolonged dry and hot conditions are expected this week with temperatures in the mid-90s to low 100s. The spotter information statement for North and Central Texas. Spotter activation is not expected at this time. The ultraviolet index forecast for July 19th is 11, or extreme. The current time is 2:29 a.m. Central Daylight Time. 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Serving the Dallas-Fort Worth listening area. The following reports of weather temperature and wind were made at 2 a.m. DFW Airport, partly cloudy, 84, dew point 70, relative humidity 62%, wind south at 12, pressure 29.97 inches and falling. Fort Worth Meacham, clear, 82, south at 10. Dallas Love Field, partly cloudy, 86, south at 10, gusting to 17. Arlington, clear, 83, southeast at 10. Denton, clear, 81, south at 7. Mineral Wells, mostly cloudy, 78, southeast at 7. Elsewhere around the region, Wichita Falls, clear, 74, south at 5. Abilene, clear, 73, southeast at 8. Waco, dust, 81, south at 15.
Tyler, clear, 79, south at 7. Once again at 2 a.m., DFW Airport, partly cloudy, 84, south at 12. Now let's check on your local forecast for the Dallas-Fort Worth Metroplex. Today, sunny. Highs in the upper 90s. South winds 5 to 10 miles an hour. Tonight, mostly clear. Lows in the upper 70s. South winds 5 to 10 miles an hour. Monday, sunny, hot with highs around 100. Southwest winds 5 to 10 miles an hour. Heat index values up to 106. Monday night, clear. Lows in the upper 70s. Southwest winds 5 to 10 miles an hour. And now the extended forecast. Tuesday, sunny, hot with highs around 103. Southwest winds around 5 miles an hour. Heat index values up to 108 in the afternoon. Tuesday night, clear. Lows in the lower 80s. Wednesday, sunny, hot with highs around 105. Heat index values up to 110 in the afternoon. Wednesday night, clear. Lows in the lower 80s. Thursday, sunny, hot with highs 100 to 105. Heat index values up to 110 in the afternoon. Thursday night, clear. Lows in the lower 80s. Friday, sunny, hot with highs 100 to 105. Heat index values up to 110 in the afternoon. Friday night, mostly clear. Lows in the lower 80s. Saturday, sunny, hot with highs 100 to 105. Heat index values up to 110 in the afternoon. The forecast key messages for North and Central Texas. Prolonged dry and hot conditions are expected this week with temperatures in the mid-90s to low 100s. The spotter information statement for North and Central Texas. Spotter activation is not expected at this time. The ultraviolet index forecast for July 19th is 11, or extreme. The current time is 2:32 a.m. Central Daylight Time. 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Serving the Dallas-Fort Worth listening area. The following reports of weather temperature and wind were made at 2 a.m. DFW Airport, partly cloudy, 84, dew point 70, relative humidity 62%, wind south at 12, pressure 29.97 inches and falling. Fort Worth Meacham, clear, 82, south at 10. Dallas Love Field, partly cloudy, 86, south at 10, gusting to 17. Arlington, clear, 83, southeast at 10. Denton, clear, 81, south at 7. Mineral Wells, mostly cloudy, 78, southeast at 7. Elsewhere around the region, Wichita Falls, clear, 74, south at 5. Abilene, clear, 73, southeast at 8. Waco, dust, 81, south at 15. Tyler, clear, 79, south at 7. Once again at 2 a.m., DFW Airport, partly cloudy, 84, south at 12. Now let's check on your local forecast for the Dallas-Fort Worth Metroplex. Today, sunny. Highs in the upper 90s. South winds 5 to 10 miles an hour. Tonight, mostly clear. Lows in the upper 70s. South winds 5 to 10 miles an hour. Monday, sunny, hot with highs around 100. Southwest winds 5 to 10 miles an hour. Heat index values up to 106. Monday night, clear. Lows in the upper 70s. Southwest winds 5 to 10 miles an hour. And now the extended forecast. Tuesday, sunny, hot with highs around 103. Southwest winds around 5 miles an hour. Heat index values up to 108 in the afternoon. Tuesday night, clear. Lows in the lower 80s. Wednesday, sunny, hot with highs around 105. Heat index values up to 110 in the afternoon. Wednesday night, clear. Lows in the lower 80s. Thursday,
Sunny, hot with highs 100 to 105. Heat index values up to 110 in the afternoon. Thursday night, clear. Lows in the lower 80s. Friday, sunny, hot with highs 100 to 105. Heat index values up to 110 in the afternoon. Friday night, mostly clear. Lows in the lower 80s. Saturday, sunny, hot with highs 100 to 105. Heat index values up to 110 in the afternoon. The forecast key messages for North and Central Texas. Prolonged dry and hot conditions are expected this week with temperatures in the mid-90s to low 100s. The spotter information statement for North and Central Texas. Spotter activation is not expected at this time. The ultraviolet index forecast for July 19th is 11, or extreme. The current time is 2:36 a.m. Central Daylight Time. 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The following reports of weather temperature and wind were made at 2 a.m. DFW Airport, partly cloudy, 84, dew point 70, relative humidity 62%, wind south at 12, pressure 29.97 inches and falling. Fort Worth Meacham, clear, 82, south at 10. Dallas Love Field, partly cloudy, 86, south at 10, gusting to 17. Arlington, clear, 83, southeast at 10. Denton, clear, 81, south at 7. Mineral Wells, mostly cloudy, 78, southeast at 7. Elsewhere around the region, Wichita Falls, clear, 74, south at 5. Abilene, clear, 73, southeast at 8. Waco, dust, 81, south at 15. Tyler, clear, 79, south at 7. Once again at 2 a.m., DFW Airport, partly cloudy, 84, south at 12. Now let's check on your local forecast for the Dallas-Fort Worth Metroplex. Today, sunny. Highs in the upper 90s. South winds 5 to 10 miles an hour. Tonight, mostly clear. Lows in the upper 70s. South winds 5 to 10 miles an hour. Monday, sunny, hot with highs around 100. Southwest winds 5 to 10 miles an hour. Heat index values up to 106. Monday night, clear. Lows in the upper 70s. Southwest winds 5 to 10 miles an hour. And now the extended forecast. Tuesday, sunny, hot with highs around 103. Southwest winds around 5 miles an hour. Heat index values up to 108 in the afternoon. Tuesday night, clear. Lows in the lower 80s. Wednesday, sunny, hot with highs around 105. Heat index values up to 110 in the afternoon. Wednesday night, clear. Lows in the lower 80s. Thursday, sunny, hot with highs 100 to 105. Heat index values up to 110 in the afternoon. Thursday night, clear. Lows in the lower 80s. Friday, hot with highs 100 to 105. Heat index values up to 110 in the afternoon. Friday night, mostly clear. Lows in the lower 80s. Saturday, sunny, hot with highs 100 to 105. Heat index values up to 110 in the afternoon. The forecast key messages for North and Central Texas. Prolonged dry and hot conditions are expected this week with temperatures in the mid-90s to low 100s. The spotter information statement for North and Central Texas. Spotter activation is not expected at this time. The ultraviolet index forecast for July 19th is 11, or extreme. The current time is 2:40 a.m. Central Daylight Time. 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The following reports of weather temperature and wind were made at 2 a.m.
DFW Airport, partly cloudy, 84, dew point 70, relative humidity 62%, wind south at 12, pressure 29.97 inches and falling. Fort Worth Meacham, clear, 82, south at 10. Dallas Love Field, partly cloudy, 86, south at 10, gusting to 17. Arlington, clear, 83, southeast at 10. Denton, clear, 81, south at 7. Mineral Wells, mostly cloudy, 78, southeast at 7. Elsewhere around the region, Wichita Falls, clear, 74, south at 5. Abilene, clear, 73, southeast at 8. Waco, dust, 81, south at 15. Tyler, clear, 79, south at 7. Once again at 2 a.m., DFW Airport, partly cloudy, 84, south at 12. Now let's check on your local forecast for the Dallas-Fort Worth Metroplex. Today, sunny. Highs in the upper 90s. South winds 5 to 10 miles an hour. Tonight, mostly clear. Lows in the upper 70s. South winds 5 to 10 miles an hour. Monday, sunny, hot with highs around 100. Southwest winds 5 to 10 miles an hour. Heat index values up to 106. Monday night, clear. Lows in the upper 70s. Southwest winds 5 to 10 miles an hour. And now the extended forecast. Tuesday, sunny, hot with highs around 103. Southwest winds around 5 miles an hour. Heat index values up to 108 in the afternoon. Tuesday night, clear. Lows in the lower 80s. Wednesday, sunny, hot with highs around 105. Heat index values up to 110 in the afternoon. Wednesday night, clear. Lows in the lower 80s. Thursday, sunny, hot with highs 100 to 105. Heat index values up to 110 in the afternoon. Thursday night, clear. Lows in the lower 80s. Friday, sunny, hot with highs 100 to 105. Heat index values up to 110 in the afternoon. Friday night, mostly clear. Lows in the lower 80s. Saturday, sunny, hot with highs 100 to 105. Heat index values up to 110 in the afternoon. The forecast key messages for North and Central Texas. Prolonged dry and hot conditions are expected this week with temperatures in the mid-90s to low 100s. The spotter information statement for North and Central Texas. Spotter activation is not expected at this time. The ultraviolet index forecast for July 19th is 11, or extreme. The current time is 2:43 a.m. Central Daylight Time. 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The following reports of weather temperature and wind were made at 2 a.m. DFW Airport, partly cloudy, 84, dew point 70, relative humidity 62%, wind south at 12, pressure 29.97 inches and falling. Fort Worth Meacham, clear, 82, south at 10. Dallas Love Field, partly cloudy, 86, south at 10, gusting to 17. Arlington, clear, 83, southeast at 10. Denton, clear, 81, south at 7. Mineral Wells, mostly cloudy, 78, southeast at 7. Elsewhere around the region, Wichita Falls, clear, 74, south at 5. Abilene, clear, 73, southeast at 8. Waco, dust, 81, south at 15. Tyler, clear, 79, south at 7. Once again at 2 a.m., DFW Airport, partly cloudy, 84, south at 12. Now let's check on your local forecast for the Dallas-Fort Worth Metroplex. Today, sunny. Highs in the upper 90s. South winds 5 to 10 miles an hour. Tonight, mostly clear. Lows in the upper 70s. South winds 5 to 10 miles an hour.
Monday, sunny, hot with highs around 100. Southwest winds 5 to 10 miles an hour. Heat index values up to 106. Monday night, clear. Lows in the upper 70s. Southwest winds 5 to 10 miles an hour. And now the extended forecast. Tuesday, sunny, hot with highs around 103. Southwest winds around 5 miles an hour. Heat index values up to 108 in the afternoon. Tuesday night, clear. Lows in the lower 80s. Wednesday, sunny, hot with highs around 105. Heat index values up to 110 in the afternoon. Wednesday night, clear. Lows in the lower 80s. Thursday to 106. Monday night, clear. Lows in the upper 70s. Southwest winds 5 to 10 miles an hour.

and 5. Heat index values up to 110 in the afternoon. Friday night, mostly clear. Lows in the lower 80s. Saturday, sunny, hot with highs 100 to 105. Heat index values up to 110 in the afternoon. The forecast key messages for North and Central Texas. Prolonged dry and hot conditions are expected this week with temperatures in the mid-90s to low 100s. The spotter information statement for North and Central Texas. Spotter activation is not expected at this time. The ultraviolet index forecast for July 19th is 11, or extreme. The current time is 2:47 a.m. Central Daylight Time. 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Serving the Dallas-Fort Worth listening area. The following reports of weather temperature and wind were made at 2 a.m. DFW Airport, partly cloudy, 84, dew point 70, relative humidity 62%, wind south at 12, pressure 29.97 inches and falling. Fort Worth Meacham, clear, 82, south at 10. Dallas Love Field, partly cloudy, 86, south at 10, gusting to 17. Arlington, clear, 83, southeast at 10. Denton, clear, 81, south at 7. Mineral Wells, mostly cloudy, 78, southeast at 7. Elsewhere around the region, Wichita Falls, clear, 74, south at 5. Abilene, clear, 73, southeast at 8. Waco, dust, 81, south at 15. Tyler, clear, 79, south at 7. Once again at 2 a.m., DFW Airport, partly cloudy, 84, south at 12. Now let's check on your local forecast for the Dallas-Fort Worth Metroplex. Today, sunny. Highs in the upper 90s. South winds 5 to 10 miles an hour. Tonight, mostly clear. Lows in the upper 70s. South winds 5 to 10 miles an hour. Monday, sunny, hot with highs around 100. Southwest winds 5 to 10 miles an hour. Heat index values up to 106. Monday night, clear. Lows in the upper 70s. Southwest winds 5 to 10 miles an hour. And now the extended forecast. Tuesday, sunny, hot with highs around 103. Southwest winds around 5 miles an hour. Heat index values up to 108 in the afternoon. Tuesday night, clear. Lows in the lower 80s. Wednesday, sunny, hot with highs around 105. Heat index values up to 110 in the afternoon. Wednesday night, clear. Lows in the lower 80s. Thursday, sunny, hot with highs 100 to 105. Heat index values up to 110 in the afternoon. Thursday night, clear. Lows in the lower 80s. Friday, sunny, hot with highs 100 to 105. Heat index values up to 110 in the afternoon. Friday night, mostly clear. Lows in the lower 80s. Saturday, sunny, hot with highs 100 to 105. Heat index values up to 110 in the afternoon. The forecast key messages for North and Central Texas. Prolonged dry and hot conditions are expected this week with temperatures in the mid-90s to low 100s. The spotter information statement for North and Central Texas. Spotter activation is not expected at this time. The ultraviolet index forecast for July 19th is 11, or extreme. The current time is 2:50 a.m. Central Daylight Time. 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Serving the Dallas-Fort Worth listening area. The following reports of weather temperature and wind were made at 2 a.m. DFW Airport, partly cloudy, 84, dew point 70, relative humidity 62%, wind south at 12, pressure 29.97 inches and falling. Fort Worth Meacham, clear, 82, south at 10. Dallas Love

Field, partly cloudy, 86, south at 10, gusting to 17. Arlington, clear, 83, southeast at 10. Denton, clear, 81, south at 7. Mineral Wells, mostly cloudy, 78, southeast at 7. Elsewhere around the region, Wichita Falls, clear, 74, south at 5. Abilene, clear, 73, southeast at 8. Waco, dust, 81, south at 15. Tyler, clear, 79, south at 7. Once again at 2 a.m., DFW Airport, partly cloudy, 84, south at 12. Now let's check on your local forecast for the Dallas-Fort Worth Metroplex. Today, sunny. Highs in the upper 90s. South winds 5 to 10 miles an hour. Tonight, mostly clear. Lows in the upper 70s. South winds 5 to 10 miles an hour. Monday, sunny, hot with highs around 100. Southwest winds 5 to 10 miles an hour. Heat index values up to 106. Monday night, clear. Lows in the upper 70s. Southwest winds 5 to 10 miles an hour. And now the extended forecast. Tuesday, sunny, hot with highs around 103. Southwest winds around 5 miles an hour. Heat index values up to 108 in the afternoon. Tuesday night, clear. Lows in the lower 80s. Wednesday, sunny, hot with highs around 105. Heat index values up to 110 in the afternoon. Wednesday night, clear. Lows in the lower 80s. Thursday, sunny, hot with highs 100 to 105. Heat index values up to 110 in the afternoon. Thursday night, clear. Lows in the lower 80s. Friday, sunny, hot with highs 100 to 105. Heat index values up to 110 in the afternoon. Friday night, mostly clear. Lows in the lower 80s. Saturday, sunny, hot with highs 100 to 105. Heat index values up to 110 in the afternoon. The forecast key messages for North and Central Texas. Prolonged dry and hot conditions are expected this week with temperatures in the mid-90s to low 100s. The spotter information statement for North and Central Texas. Spotter activation is not expected at this time. The ultraviolet index forecast for July 19th is 11, or extreme. The current time is 2:54 a.m. Central Daylight Time. 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The following reports of weather temperature and wind were made at 2 a.m. DFW Airport, partly cloudy, 84, dew point 70, relative humidity 62%, wind south at 12, pressure 29.97 inches and falling. Fort Worth Meacham, clear, 82, south at 10. Dallas Love Field, partly cloudy, 86, south at 10, gusting to 17. Arlington, clear, 83, southeast at 10. Denton, clear, 81, south at 7. Mineral Wells, mostly cloudy, 78, southeast at 7. Elsewhere around the region, Wichita Falls, clear, 74, south at 5. Abilene, clear, 73, southeast at 8. Waco, dust, 81, south at 15. Tyler, clear, 79, south at 7. Once again at 2 a.m., DFW Airport, partly cloudy, 84, south at 12. Now let's check on your local forecast for the Dallas-Fort Worth Metroplex. Today, sunny. Highs in the upper 90s. South winds 5 to 10 miles an hour. Tonight, mostly clear. Lows in the upper 70s. South winds 5 to 10 miles an hour. Monday, sunny, hot with highs around 100. Southwest winds 5 to 10 miles an hour. Heat index values up to 106. Monday night, clear. Lows in the upper 70s. Southwest winds 5 to 10 miles an hour.
And now the extended forecast. Tuesday, sunny, hot with highs around 103. Southwest winds around 5 miles an hour. Heat index values up to 108 in the afternoon. Tuesday night, clear. Lows in the lower 80s. Wednesday, sunny, hot with highs around 105. Heat index values up to 110 in the afternoon. Wednesday night, clear. Lows in the lower 80s. Thursday, sunny, hot with highs 100 to 105. Heat index values up to 110 in the afternoon. Thursday night, clear. Lows in the lower 80s. Friday, sunny, hot with highs 100 to 105. Heat index values up to 110 in the afternoon. Friday night, mostly clear. Lows in the lower 80s. Saturday, sunny, hot with highs 100 to 105. Heat index values up to 110 in the afternoon. The forecast key messages for North and Central Texas. Prolonged dry and hot conditions are expected this week with temperatures in the mid-90s to low 100s. The spotter information statement for North and Central Texas. Spotter activation is not expected at this time. The ultraviolet index forecast for July 19th is 11, or extreme. The current time is 2:58 a.m. Central Daylight Time. 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Serving the Dallas-Fort Worth listening area. The following reports of weather temperature and wind were made at 2 a.m. DFW Airport, partly cloudy, 84, dew point 70, relative humidity 62%, wind south at 12, pressure 29.97 inches and falling. Fort Worth Meacham, clear, 82, south at 10. Dallas Love Field, partly cloudy, 86, south at 10, gusting to 17. Arlington, clear, 83, southeast at 10. Denton, clear, 81, south at 7. Mineral Wells, mostly cloudy, 78, southeast at 7. Elsewhere around the region, Wichita Falls, clear, 74, south at 5. Abilene, clear, 73, southeast at 8. Waco, dust, 81, south at 15. Tyler, clear, 79, south at 7. Once again at 2 a.m., DFW Airport, partly cloudy, 84, south at 12. Now let's check on your local forecast for the Dallas-Fort Worth Metroplex. Today, sunny. Highs in the upper 90s. South winds 5 to 10 miles an hour. Tonight, mostly clear. Lows in the upper 70s. South winds 5 to 10 miles an hour. Monday, sunny, hot with highs around 100. Southwest winds 5 to 10 miles an hour. Heat index values up to 106. Monday night, clear. Lows in the upper 70s. Southwest winds 5 to 10 miles an hour. And now the extended forecast. Tuesday, sunny, hot with highs around 103. Southwest winds around 5 miles an hour. Heat index values up to 108 in the afternoon. Tuesday night, clear. Lows in the lower 80s. Wednesday, sunny, hot with highs around 105. Heat index values up to 110 in the afternoon. Wednesday night, clear. Lows in the lower 80s. Thursday, sunny, hot with highs 100 to 105. Heat index values up to 110 in the afternoon. Thursday night, clear. Lows in the lower 80s. Friday, sunny, hot with highs 100 to 105. Heat index values up to 110 in the afternoon. Friday night, mostly clear. Lows in the lower 80s. Saturday, sunny, hot with highs 100 to 105. Heat index values up to 110 in the afternoon. The forecast key messages for North and Central Texas. Prolonged dry and hot conditions are expected this week with temperatures in the mid-90s to low 100s. The spotter information statement for North and Central Texas.
spotter activation is not expected at this time. The ultraviolet index forecast for July 19th is 11, or extreme. The current time is 3:01 a.m. Central Daylight Time. 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The following reports of weather temperature and wind were made at 3 a.m. DFW Airport, partly cloudy, 83, dew point 70, relative humidity 64%, wind south at 13, pressure 29.98 inches and rising. Fort Worth Meacham, clear, 82, south at 10. Dallas Love Field, partly cloudy, 85, south at 6. Arlington, clear, 82, south at 7. Denton, partly cloudy, 81, south at 8. Mineral Wells, mostly cloudy, 78, southeast at 6. Elsewhere around the region, Wichita Falls, clear, 76, south at 10. Abilene, partly cloudy, 73, south at 7. Waco, dust, 80, south at 12. Tyler, clear, 78, south at 9. Once again at 3 a.m., DFW Airport, partly cloudy, 83, south at 13. Now let's check on your local forecast for the Dallas-Fort Worth Metroplex. Today, sunny. Highs in the upper 90s. South winds 5 to 10 miles an hour. Tonight, mostly clear. Lows in the upper 70s. South winds 5 to 10 miles an hour. Monday, sunny, hot with highs around 100. Southwest winds 5 to 10 miles an hour. Heat index values up to 106. Monday night, clear. Lows in the upper 70s. Southwest winds 5 to 10 miles an hour. And now the extended forecast. Tuesday, sunny, hot with highs around 103. Southwest winds around 5 miles an hour. Heat index values up to 108 in the afternoon. Tuesday night, clear. Lows in the lower 80s. Wednesday, sunny, hot with highs around 105. Heat index values up to 110 in the afternoon. Wednesday night, clear. Lows in the lower 80s. Thursday, sunny, hot with highs 100 to 105. Heat index values up to 110 in the afternoon. Thursday night, clear. Lows in the lower 80s. Friday, sunny, hot with highs 100 to 105. Heat index values up to 110 in the afternoon. Friday night, mostly clear. Lows in the lower 80s. Saturday, sunny, hot with highs 100 to 105. Heat index values up to 110 in the afternoon. The forecast key messages for North and Central Texas. Prolonged dry and hot conditions are expected this week with temperatures in the mid-90s to low 100s. The spotter information statement for North and Central Texas. Spotter activation is not expected at this time. The ultraviolet index forecast for July 19th is 11, or extreme. The current time is 3:05 a.m. Central Daylight Time. 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The following reports of weather temperature and wind were made at 3 a.m. DFW Airport, partly cloudy, 83, dew point 70, relative humidity 64%, wind south at 13, pressure 29.98 inches and rising. Fort Worth Meacham, clear, 82, south at 10. Dallas Love Field, partly cloudy, 85, south at 6. Arlington, clear, 82, south at 7. Denton, partly cloudy, 81, south at 8. Mineral Wells, mostly cloudy, 78, southeast at 6. Elsewhere around the region, Wichita Falls, clear, 76, south at 10. Abilene, partly cloudy, 73, south at 7. Waco, dust, 80, south at 12. Tyler, clear, 78,
south at 9. Once again at 3 a.m., DFW Airport, partly cloudy, 83, south at 13. Now let's check on your local forecast for the Dallas-Fort Worth Metroplex. Today, sunny. Highs in the upper 90s. South winds 5 to 10 miles an hour. Tonight, mostly clear. Lows in the upper 70s. South winds 5 to 10 miles an hour. Monday, sunny, hot with highs around 100. Southwest winds 5 to 10 miles an hour. Heat index values up to 106. Monday night, clear. Lows in the upper 70s. Southwest winds 5 to 10 miles an hour. And now the extended forecast. Tuesday, sunny, hot with highs around 103. Southwest winds around 5 miles an hour. Heat index values up to 108 in the afternoon. Tuesday night, clear. Lows in the lower 80s. Wednesday, sunny, hot with highs around 105. Heat index values up to 110 in the afternoon. Wednesday night, clear. Lows in the lower 80s. Thursday, sunny, hot with highs 100 to 105. Heat index values up to 110 in the afternoon. Thursday night, clear. Lows in the lower 80s. Friday, sunny, hot with highs 100 to 105. Heat index values up to 110 in the afternoon. Friday night, mostly clear. Lows in the lower 80s. Saturday, sunny, hot with highs 100 to 105. Heat index values up to 110 in the afternoon. The forecast key messages for North and Central Texas. Prolonged dry and hot conditions are expected this week with temperatures in the mid-90s to low 100s. The spotter information statement for North and Central Texas. Spotter activation is not expected at this time. The ultraviolet index forecast for July 19th is 11, or extreme. The current time is 3:08 a.m. Central Daylight Time. 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Serving the Dallas-Fort Worth listening area. The following reports of weather temperature and wind were made at 3 a.m. DFW Airport, partly cloudy, 83, dew point 70, relative humidity 64%, wind south at 13, pressure 29.98 inches and rising. Fort Worth Meacham, clear, 82, south at 10. Dallas Love Field, partly cloudy, 85, south at 6. Arlington, clear, 82, south at 7. Denton, partly cloudy, 81, south at 8. Mineral Wells, mostly cloudy, 78, southeast at 6. Elsewhere around the region, Wichita Falls, clear, 76, south at 10. Abilene, partly cloudy, 73, south at 7. Waco, dust, 80, south at 12. Tyler, clear, 78, south at 9. Once again at 3 a.m., DFW Airport, partly cloudy, 83, south at 13. Now let's check on your local forecast for the Dallas-Fort Worth Metroplex. Today, sunny. Highs in the upper 90s. South winds 5 to 10 miles an hour. Tonight, mostly clear. Lows in the upper 70s. South winds 5 to 10 miles an hour. Monday, sunny, hot with highs around 100. Southwest winds 5 to 10 miles an hour. Heat index values up to 106. Monday night, clear. Lows in the upper 70s. Southwest winds 5 to 10 miles an hour. And now the extended forecast. Tuesday, sunny, hot with highs around 103. Southwest winds around 5 miles an hour. Heat index values up to 108 in the afternoon. Tuesday night, clear. Lows in the lower 80s. Wednesday, sunny, hot with highs around 105. Heat index values up to 110 in the afternoon. Wednesday night, clear. Lows in the lower 80s.
Thursday, sunny, hot with highs 100 to 105. Heat index values up to 110 in the afternoon. Thursday night, clear. Lows in the lower 80s. Friday, sunny, hot with highs 100 to 105. Heat index values up to 110 in the afternoon. Friday night, mostly clear. Lows in the lower 80s. Saturday, sunny, hot with highs 100 to 105. Heat index values up to 110 in the afternoon. The forecast key messages for North and Central Texas. Prolonged dry and hot conditions are expected this week with temperatures in the mid-90s to low 100s. The spotter information statement for North and Central Texas. Spotter activation is not expected at this time. The ultraviolet index forecast for July 19th is 11, or extreme. The current time is 3:12 a.m. Central Daylight Time. 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Serving the Dallas-Fort Worth listening area. The following reports of weather temperature and wind were made at 3 a.m. DFW Airport, partly cloudy, 83, dew point 70, relative humidity 64%, wind south at 13, pressure 29.98 inches and rising. Fort Worth Meacham, clear, 82, south at 10. Dallas Love Field, partly cloudy, 85, south at 6. Arlington, partly cloudy, 82, south at 7. Denton, clear, 81, south at 8. Mineral Wells, mostly cloudy, 78, southeast at 6. Elsewhere around the region, Wichita Falls, clear, 76, south at 10. Abilene, partly cloudy, 73, south at 7. Waco, dust, 80, south at 12. Tyler, clear, 78, south at 9. Once again at 3 a.m., DFW Airport, partly cloudy, 83, south at 13. Now let's check on your local forecast for the Dallas-Fort Worth Metroplex. Today, sunny. Highs in the upper 90s. South winds 5 to 10 miles an hour. Tonight, mostly clear. Lows in the upper 70s. South winds 5 to 10 miles an hour. Monday, sunny, hot with highs around 100. Southwest winds 5 to 10 miles an hour. Heat index values up to 106. Monday night, clear. Lows in the upper 70s. Southwest winds 5 to 10 miles an hour. And now the extended forecast. Tuesday, sunny, hot with highs around 103. Southwest winds around 5 miles an hour. Heat index values up to 108 in the afternoon. Tuesday night, clear. Lows in the lower 80s. Wednesday, sunny, hot with highs around 105. Heat index values up to 110 in the afternoon. Wednesday night, clear. Lows in the lower 80s. Thursday, sunny, hot with highs 100 to 105. Heat index values up to 110 in the afternoon. Thursday night, clear. Lows in the lower 80s. Friday, sunny, hot with highs 100 to 105. Heat index values up to 110 in the afternoon. Friday night, mostly clear. Lows in the lower 80s. Saturday, sunny, hot with highs 100 to 105. Heat index values up to 110 in the afternoon. The forecast key messages for North and Central Texas. Prolonged dry and hot conditions are expected this week with temperatures in the mid-90s to low 100s. The spotter information statement for North and Central Texas. Spotter activation is not expected at this time. The ultraviolet index forecast for July 19th is 11, or extreme. The current time is 3:16 a.m. Central Daylight Time. 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The following reports of weather temperature and wind were made at 3 a.m.
DFW Airport, partly cloudy, 83, dew point 70, relative humidity 64%, wind south at 13, pressure 29.98 inches and rising. Fort Worth Meacham, clear, 82, south at 10. Dallas Love Field, partly cloudy, 85, south at 6. Arlington, partly cloudy, 82, south at 7. Denton, clear, 81, south at 8. Mineral Wells, mostly cloudy, 78, southeast at 6. Elsewhere around the region, Wichita Falls, clear, 76, south at 10. Abilene, partly cloudy, 73, south at 7. Waco, dust, 80, south at 12. Tyler, clear, 78, south at 9. Once again at 3 a.m., DFW Airport, partly cloudy, 83, south at 13. Now let's check on your local forecast for the Dallas-Fort Worth Metroplex. Today, sunny. Highs in the upper 90s. South winds 5 to 10 miles an hour. Tonight, mostly clear. Lows in the upper 70s. South winds 5 to 10 miles an hour. Monday, sunny, hot with highs around 100. Southwest winds 5 to 10 miles an hour. Heat index values up to 106. Monday night, clear. Lows in the upper 70s. Southwest winds 5 to 10 miles an hour. And now the extended forecast. Tuesday, sunny, hot with highs around 103. Southwest winds around 5 miles an hour. Heat index values up to 108 in the afternoon. Tuesday night, clear. Lows in the lower 80s. Wednesday, sunny, hot with highs around 105. Heat index values up to 110 in the afternoon. Wednesday night, clear. Lows in the lower 80s. Thursday, sunny, hot with highs 100 to 105. Heat index values up to 110 in the afternoon. Thursday night, clear. Lows in the lower 80s. Friday, sunny, hot with highs 100 to 105. Heat index values up to 110 in the afternoon. Friday night, mostly clear. Lows in the lower 80s. Saturday, sunny, hot with highs 100 to 105. Heat index values up to 110 in the afternoon. The forecast key messages for North and Central Texas. Prolonged dry and hot conditions are expected this week with temperatures in the mid-90s to low 100s. The spotter information statement for North and Central Texas. Spotter activation is not expected at this time. The ultraviolet index forecast for July 19th is 11, or extreme. The current time is 3:19 a.m. Central Daylight Time. 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The following reports of weather temperature and wind were made at 3 a.m. DFW Airport, partly cloudy, 83, dew point 70, relative humidity 64%, wind south at 13, pressure 29.98 inches and rising. Fort Worth Meacham, clear, 82, south at 10. Dallas Love Field, partly cloudy, 85, south at 6. Arlington, partly cloudy, 82, south at 7. Denton, clear, 81, south at 8. Mineral Wells, mostly cloudy, 78, southeast at 6. Elsewhere around the region, Wichita Falls, clear, 76, south at 10. Abilene, partly cloudy, 73, south at 7. Waco, dust, 80, south at 12. Tyler, clear, 78, south at 9. Once again at 3 a.m., DFW Airport, partly cloudy, 83, south at 13. Now let's check on your local forecast for the Dallas-Fort Worth Metroplex. Today, sunny. Highs in the upper 90s. South winds 5 to 10 miles an hour. Tonight, mostly clear. Lows in the upper 70s. South winds 5 to 10 miles an hour. Monday, sunny, hot with highs around 100.
southwest winds 5 to 10 miles an hour. Heat index values up to 106. Monday night, clear. Lows in the upper 70s. Southwest winds 5 to 10 miles an hour. And now the extended forecast. Tuesday, sunny, hot with highs around 103. Southwest winds around 5 miles an hour. Heat index values up to 108 in the afternoon. Tuesday night, clear. Lows in the lower 80s. Wednesday, sunny, hot with highs around 105. Heat index values up to 110 in the afternoon. Wednesday night, clear. Lows in the lower 80s. Thursday, sunny, hot with highs 100 to 105. Heat index values up to 110 in the afternoon. Thursday night, clear. Lows in the lower 80s. Friday, sunny, hot with highs 100 to 105. Heat index values up to 110 in the afternoon. Friday night, mostly clear. Lows in the lower 80s. Saturday, sunny, hot with highs 100 to 105. Heat index values up to 110 in the afternoon. The forecast key messages for North and Central Texas. Prolonged dry and hot conditions are expected this week with temperatures in the mid-90s to low 100s. The spotter information statement for North and Central Texas. Spotter activation is not expected at this time. The ultraviolet index forecast for July 19th is 11, or extreme. The current time is 3:23 a.m. Central Daylight Time. 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The following reports of weather temperature and wind were made at 3 a.m. DFW Airport, partly cloudy, 83, dew point 70, relative humidity 64%, wind south at 13, pressure 29.98 inches and rising. Fort Worth Meacham, clear, 82, south at 10. Dallas Love Field, partly cloudy, 85, south at 6. Arlington, partly cloudy, 82, south at 7. Denton, clear, 81, south at 8. Mineral Wells, mostly cloudy, 78, southeast at 6. Elsewhere around the region, Wichita Falls, clear, 76, south at 10. Abilene, partly cloudy, 73, south at 7. Waco, dust, 80, south at 12. Tyler, clear, 78, south at 9. Once again at 3 a.m., DFW Airport, partly cloudy, 83, south at 13. Now let's check on your local forecast for the Dallas-Fort Worth Metroplex. Today, sunny. Highs in the upper 90s. South winds 5 to 10 miles an hour. Tonight, mostly clear. Lows in the upper 70s. South winds 5 to 10 miles an hour. Monday, sunny, hot with highs around 100. Southwest winds 5 to 10 miles an hour. Heat index values up to 106. Monday night, clear. Lows in the upper 70s. Southwest winds 5 to 10 miles an hour. And now the extended forecast. Tuesday, sunny, hot with highs around 103. Southwest winds around 5 miles an hour. Heat index values up to 108 in the afternoon. Tuesday night, clear. Lows in the lower 80s. Wednesday, sunny, hot with highs around 105. Heat index values up to 110 in the afternoon. Wednesday night, clear. Lows in the lower 80s. Thursday, sunny, hot with highs 100 to 105. Heat index values up to 110 in the afternoon. Thursday night, clear. Lows in the lower 80s. Friday, sunny, hot with highs 100 to 105. Heat index values up to 110 in the afternoon. Friday night, mostly clear. Lows in the lower 80s. Saturday, sunny, hot with highs 100 to 105. Heat index values up to 110 in the afternoon.
The forecast key messages for North and Central Texas. Prolonged dry and hot conditions are expected this week with temperatures in the mid-90s to low 100s. The spotter information statement for North and Central Texas. Spotter activation is not expected at this time. The ultraviolet index forecast for July 19th is 11, or extreme. The current time is 3:26 a.m. Central Daylight Time. 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The following reports of weather temperature and wind were made at 3 a.m. DFW Airport, partly cloudy, 83, dew point 70, relative humidity 64%, wind south at 13, pressure 29.98 inches and rising. Fort Worth Meacham, clear, 82, south at 10. Dallas Love Field, partly cloudy, 85, south at 6. Arlington, partly cloudy, 82, south at 7. Denton, clear, 81, south at 8. Mineral Wells, mostly cloudy, 78, southeast at 6. Elsewhere around the region, Wichita Falls, clear, 76, south at 10. Abilene, partly cloudy, 73, south at 7. Waco, dust, 80, south at 12. Tyler, clear, 78, south at 9. Once again at 3 a.m., DFW Airport, partly cloudy, 83, south at 13. Now let's check on your local forecast for the Dallas-Fort Worth Metroplex. Today, sunny. Highs in the upper 90s. South winds 5 to 10 miles an hour. Tonight, mostly clear. Lows in the upper 70s. South winds 5 to 10 miles an hour. Monday, sunny, hot with highs around 100. Southwest winds 5 to 10 miles an hour. Heat index values up to 106. Monday night, clear. Lows in the upper 70s. Southwest winds 5 to 10 miles an hour. And now the extended forecast. Tuesday, sunny, hot with highs around 103. Southwest winds around 5 miles an hour. Heat index values up to 108 in the afternoon. Tuesday night, clear. Lows in the lower 80s. Wednesday, sunny, hot with highs around 105. Heat index values up to 110 in the afternoon. Wednesday night, clear. Lows in the lower 80s. Thursday, sunny, hot with highs 100 to 105. Heat index values up to 110 in the afternoon. Thursday night, clear. Lows in the lower 80s. Friday, sunny, hot with highs 100 to 105. Heat index values up to 110 in the afternoon. Friday night, mostly clear. Lows in the lower 80s. Saturday, sunny, hot with highs 100 to 105. Heat index values up to 110 in the afternoon. The forecast key messages for North and Central Texas. Prolonged dry and hot conditions are expected this week with temperatures in the mid-90s to low 100s. The spotter information statement for North and Central Texas. Spotter activation is not expected at this time. The ultraviolet index forecast for July 19th is 11, or extreme. The current time is 3:30 a.m. Central Daylight Time. 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Serving the Dallas-Fort Worth listening area. The following reports of weather temperature and wind were made at 3 a.m. DFW Airport, partly cloudy, 83, dew point 70, relative humidity 64%, wind south at 13, pressure 29.98 inches and rising. Fort Worth Meacham, clear, 82, south at 10. Dallas Love Field, partly cloudy, 85, south at 6. Arlington, partly cloudy, 82, south at 7. Denton, clear, 81, south at 8. Mineral Wells, mostly cloudy, 78, southeast at 6.
Elsewhere around the region, Wichita Falls, clear, 76, south at 10. Abilene, partly cloudy, 73, south at 7. Waco, dust, 80, south at 12. Tyler, clear, 78, south at 9. Once again at 3 a.m., DFW Airport, partly cloudy, 83, south at 13. Now let's check on your local forecast for the Dallas-Fort Worth Metroplex. Today, sunny. Highs in the upper 90s. South winds 5 to 10 miles an hour. Tonight, mostly clear. Lows in the upper 70s. South winds 5 to 10 miles an hour. Monday, sunny, hot with highs around 100. Southwest winds 5 to 10 miles an hour. Heat index values up to 106. Monday night, clear. Lows in the upper 70s. Southwest winds 5 to 10 miles an hour. And now the extended forecast. Tuesday, sunny, hot with highs around 103. Southwest winds around 5 miles an hour. Heat index values up to 108 in the afternoon. Tuesday night, clear. Lows in the lower 80s. Wednesday, sunny, hot with highs around 105. Heat index values up to 110 in the afternoon. Wednesday night, clear. Lows in the lower 80s. Thursday, sunny, hot with highs 100 to 105. Heat index values up to 110 in the afternoon. Thursday night, clear. Lows in the lower 80s. Friday, sunny, hot with highs 100 to 105. Heat index values up to 110 in the afternoon. Friday night, mostly clear. Lows in the lower 80s. Saturday, sunny, hot with highs 100 to 105. Heat index values up to 110 in the afternoon. The forecast key messages for North and Central Texas. Prolonged dry and hot conditions are expected this week with temperatures in the mid-90s to low 100s. The spotter information statement for North and Central Texas. Spotter activation is not expected at this time. The ultraviolet index forecast for July 19th is 11, or extreme. The current time is 3:34 a.m. Central Daylight Time. 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The following reports of weather temperature and wind were made at 3 a.m. DFW Airport, partly cloudy, 83, dew point 70, relative humidity 64%, wind south at 13, pressure 29.98 inches and rising. Fort Worth Meacham, clear, 82, south at 10. Dallas Love Field, partly cloudy, 85, south at 6. Arlington, partly cloudy, 82, south at 7. Denton, clear, 81, south at 8. Mineral Wells, mostly cloudy, 78, southeast at 6. Elsewhere around the region, Wichita Falls, clear, 76, south at 10. Abilene, partly cloudy, 73, south at 7. Waco, dust, 80, south at 12. Tyler, clear, 78, south at 9. Once again at 3 a.m., DFW Airport, partly cloudy, 83, south at 13. Now let's check on your local forecast for the Dallas-Fort Worth Metroplex. Today, sunny. Highs in the upper 90s. South winds 5 to 10 miles an hour. Tonight, mostly clear. Lows in the upper 70s. South winds 5 to 10 miles an hour. Monday, sunny, hot with highs around 100. Southwest winds 5 to 10 miles an hour. Heat index values up to 106. Monday night, clear. Lows in the upper 70s. Southwest winds 5 to 10 miles an hour. And now the extended forecast. Tuesday, sunny, hot with highs around 103. Southwest winds around 5 miles an hour. Heat index values up to 108 in the afternoon. Tuesday night, clear. Lows in the lower 80s.
Wednesday, sunny, hot with highs around 105. Heat index values up to 110 in the afternoon. Wednesday night, clear. Lows in the lower 80s. Thursday, sunny, hot with highs 100 to 105. Heat index values up to 110 in the afternoon. Thursday night, clear. Lows in the lower 80s. Friday, sunny, hot with highs 100 to 105. Heat index values up to 110 in the afternoon. Friday night, mostly clear. Lows in the lower 80s. Saturday, sunny, hot with highs 100 to 105. Heat index values up to 110 in the afternoon. The forecast key messages for North and Central Texas. Prolonged dry and hot conditions are expected this week with temperatures in the mid-90s to low 100s. The spotter information statement for North and Central Texas. Spotter activation is not expected at this time. The ultraviolet index forecast for July 19th is 11, or extreme. The current time is 3:37 a.m. Central Daylight Time. 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Serving the Dallas-Fort Worth listening area. The following reports of weather temperature and wind were made at 3 a.m. DFW Airport, partly cloudy, 83, dew point 70, relative humidity 64%, wind south at 13, pressure 29.98 inches and rising. Fort Worth Meacham, clear, 82, south at 10. Dallas Love Field, partly cloudy, 85, south at 6. Arlington, partly cloudy, 82, south at 7. Denton, clear, 81, south at 8. Mineral Wells, mostly cloudy, 78, southeast at 6. Elsewhere around the region, Wichita Falls, clear, 76, south at 10. Abilene, partly cloudy, 73, south at 7. Waco, dust, 80, south at 12. Tyler, clear, 78, south at 9. Once again at 3 a.m., DFW Airport, partly cloudy, 83, south at 13. Now let's check on your local forecast for the Dallas-Fort Worth Metroplex. Today, sunny. Highs in the upper 90s. South winds 5 to 10 miles an hour. Tonight, mostly clear. Lows in the upper 70s. South winds 5 to 10 miles an hour. Monday, sunny, hot with highs around 100. Southwest winds 5 to 10 miles an hour. Heat index values up to 106. Monday night, clear. Lows in the upper 70s. Southwest winds 5 to 10 miles an hour. And now the extended forecast. Tuesday, sunny, hot with highs around 103. Southwest winds around 5 miles an hour. Heat index values up to 108 in the afternoon. Tuesday night, clear. Lows in the lower 80s. Wednesday, sunny, hot with highs around 105. Heat index values up to 110 in the afternoon. Wednesday night, clear. Lows in the lower 80s. Thursday, sunny, hot with highs 100 to 105. Heat index values up to 110 in the afternoon. Thursday night, clear. Lows in the lower 80s. Friday, sunny, hot with highs 100 to 105. Heat index values up to 110 in the afternoon. Friday night, mostly clear. Lows in the lower 80s. Saturday, sunny, hot with highs 100 to 105. Heat index values up to 110 in the afternoon. The forecast key messages for North and Central Texas. Prolonged dry and hot conditions are expected this week with temperatures in the mid-90s to low 100s. The spotter information statement for North and Central Texas. Spotter activation is not expected at this time. The ultraviolet index forecast for July 19th is 11, or extreme. The current time is 3:41 a.m. Central Daylight Time.
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The following reports of weather temperature and wind were made at 3 a.m. DFW Airport, partly cloudy, 83, dew point 70, relative humidity 64%, wind south at 13, pressure 29.98 inches and rising. Fort Worth Meacham, clear, 82, south at 10. Dallas Love Field, partly cloudy, 85, south at 6. Arlington, partly cloudy, 82, south at 7. Denton, clear, 81, south at 8. Mineral Wells, mostly cloudy, 78, southeast at 6. Elsewhere around the region, Wichita Falls, clear, 76, south at 10. Abilene, partly cloudy, 73, south at 7. Waco, dust, 80, south at 12. Tyler, clear, 78, south at 9. Once again at 3 a.m., DFW Airport, partly cloudy, 83, south at 13. Now let's check on your local forecast for the Dallas-Fort Worth Metroplex. Today, sunny. Highs in the upper 90s. South winds 5 to 10 miles an hour. Tonight, mostly clear. Lows in the upper 70s. South winds 5 to 10 miles an hour. Monday, sunny, hot with highs around 100. Southwest winds 5 to 10 miles an hour. Heat index values up to 106. Monday night, clear. Lows in the upper 70s. Southwest winds 5 to 10 miles an hour. And now the extended forecast. Tuesday, sunny, hot with highs around 103. Southwest winds around 5 miles an hour. Heat index values up to 108 in the afternoon. Tuesday night, clear. Lows in the lower 80s. Wednesday, sunny, hot with highs around 105. Heat index values up to 110 in the afternoon. Wednesday night, clear. Lows in the lower 80s. Thursday, sunny, hot with highs 100 to 105. Heat index values up to 110 in the afternoon. Thursday night, clear. Lows in the lower 80s. Friday, sunny, hot with highs 100 to 105. Heat index values up to 110 in the afternoon. Friday night, mostly clear. Lows in the lower 80s. Saturday, sunny, hot with highs 100 to 105. Heat index values up to 110 in the afternoon. The forecast key messages for North and Central Texas. Prolonged dry and hot conditions are expected this week with temperatures in the mid-90s to low 100s. The spotter information statement for North and Central Texas. Spotter activation is not expected at this time. The ultraviolet index forecast for July 19th is 11, or extreme. The current time is 3:44 a.m. Central Daylight Time. 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The following reports of weather temperature and wind were made at 3 a.m. DFW Airport, partly cloudy, 83, dew point 70, relative humidity 64%, wind south at 13, pressure 29.98 inches and rising. Fort Worth Meacham, clear, 82, south at 10. Dallas Love Field, partly cloudy, 85, south at 6. Arlington, partly cloudy, 82, south at 7. Denton, clear, 81, south at 8. Mineral Wells, mostly cloudy, 78, southeast at 6. Elsewhere around the region, Wichita Falls, clear, 76, south at 10. Abilene, partly cloudy, 73, south at 7. Waco, dust, 80, south at 12. Tyler, clear, 78, south at 9. Once again at 3 a.m., DFW Airport, partly cloudy, 83, south at 13. Now let's check on your local forecast for the Dallas-Fort Worth Metroplex. Today, sunny.
highs in the upper 90s. South winds 5 to 10 miles an hour. Tonight, mostly clear. Lows in the upper 70s. South winds 5 to 10 miles an hour.

Clear. Lows in the lower 80s. Wednesday, sunny, hot with highs around 105. Heat index values up to 110 in the afternoon. Wednesday night, clear. Lows in the lower 80s. Thursday, sunny, hot with highs 100 to 105. Heat index values up to 110 in the afternoon. Thursday night, clear. Lows in the lower 80s. Friday, sunny, hot with highs 100 to 105. Heat index values up to 110 in the afternoon. Friday night, mostly clear. Lows in the lower 80s. Saturday, sunny, hot with highs 100 to 105. Heat index values up to 110 in the afternoon. The forecast key messages for North and Central Texas. Prolonged dry and hot conditions are expected this week with temperatures in the mid-90s to low 100s. The spotter information statement for North and Central Texas. Spotter activation is not expected at this time. The ultraviolet index forecast for July 19th is 11, or extreme. The current time is 3:48 a.m. Central Daylight Time. 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The following reports of weather temperature and wind were made at 3 a.m. DFW Airport, partly cloudy, 83, dew point 70, relative humidity 64%, wind south at 13, pressure 29.98 inches and rising. Fort Worth Meacham, clear, 82, south at 10. Dallas Love Field, partly cloudy, 85, south at 6. Arlington, partly cloudy, 82, south at 7. Denton, clear, 81, south at 8. Mineral Wells, mostly cloudy, 78, southeast at 6. Elsewhere around the region, Wichita Falls, clear, 76, south at 10. Abilene, partly cloudy, 73, south at 7. Waco, dust, 80, south at 12. Tyler, clear, 78, south at 9. Once again at 3 a.m., DFW Airport, partly cloudy, 83, south at 13. Now let's check on your local forecast for the Dallas-Fort Worth Metroplex. Today, sunny. Highs in the upper 90s. South winds 5 to 10 miles an hour. Tonight, mostly clear. Lows in the upper 70s. South winds 5 to 10 miles an hour. Monday, sunny, hot with highs around 100. Southwest winds 5 to 10 miles an hour. Heat index values up to 106. Monday night, clear. Lows in the upper 70s. Southwest winds 5 to 10 miles an hour. And now the extended forecast. Tuesday, sunny, hot with highs around 103. Southwest winds around 5 miles an hour. Heat index values up to 108 in the afternoon. Tuesday night, clear. Lows in the lower 80s. Wednesday, sunny, hot with highs around 105. Heat index values up to 110 in the afternoon. Wednesday night, clear. Lows in the lower 80s. Thursday, sunny, hot with highs 100 to 105. Heat index values up to 110 in the afternoon. Thursday night, clear. Lows in the lower 80s. Friday, sunny, hot with highs 100 to 105. Heat index values up to 110 in the afternoon. Friday night, mostly clear. Lows in the lower 80s. Saturday, sunny, hot with highs 100 to 105. Heat index values up to 110 in the afternoon. The forecast key messages for North and Central Texas. Prolonged dry and hot conditions are expected this week with temperatures in the mid-90s to low 100s. The spotter information statement for North and Central Texas. Spotter activation is not expected at this time. The ultraviolet index forecast for July 19th is 11, or extreme. The current time is 3:52 a.m. Central Daylight Time. 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

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The following reports of weather temperature and wind were made at 3 a.m. DFW Airport, partly cloudy, 83, dew point 70, relative humidity 64%, wind south at 13, pressure 29.98 inches and rising. Fort Worth Meacham, clear, 82, south at 10. Dallas Love Field, partly cloudy, 85, south at 6. Arlington, partly cloudy, 82, south at 7. Denton, clear, 81, south at 8. Mineral Wells, mostly cloudy, 78, southeast at 6. Elsewhere around the region, Wichita Falls, clear, 76, south at 10. Abilene, partly cloudy, 73, south at 7. Waco, dust, 80, south at 12. Tyler, clear, 78, south at 9. Once again at 3 a.m., DFW Airport, partly cloudy, 83, south at 13. Now let's check on your local forecast for the Dallas-Fort Worth Metroplex. Today, sunny. Highs in the upper 90s. South winds 5 to 10 miles an hour. Tonight, mostly clear. Lows in the upper 70s. South winds 5 to 10 miles an hour. Monday, sunny, hot with highs around 100. Southwest winds 5 to 10 miles an hour. Heat index values up to 106. Monday night, clear. Lows in the upper 70s. Southwest winds 5 to 10 miles an hour. And now the extended forecast. Tuesday, sunny, hot with highs around 103. Southwest winds around 5 miles an hour. Heat index values up to 108 in the afternoon. Tuesday night, clear. Lows in the lower 80s. Wednesday, sunny, hot with highs around 105. Heat index values up to 110 in the afternoon. Wednesday night, clear. Lows in the lower 80s. Thursday, sunny, hot with highs 100 to 105. Heat index values up to 110 in the afternoon. Thursday night, clear. Lows in the lower 80s. Friday, sunny, hot with highs 100 to 105. Heat index values up to 110 in the afternoon. Friday night, mostly clear. Lows in the lower 80s. Saturday, sunny, hot with highs 100 to 105. Heat index values up to 110 in the afternoon. The forecast key messages for North and Central Texas. Prolonged dry and hot conditions are expected this week with temperatures in the mid-90s to low 100s. The spotter information statement for North and Central Texas. Spotter activation is not expected at this time. The ultraviolet index forecast for July 19th is 11, or extreme. The current time is 3:55 a.m. Central Daylight Time. 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Serving the Dallas-Fort Worth listening area. The following reports of weather temperature and wind were made at 3 a.m. DFW Airport, partly cloudy, 83, dew point 70, relative humidity 64%, wind south at 13, pressure 29.98 inches and rising. Fort Worth Meacham, clear, 82, south at 10. Dallas Love Field, partly cloudy, 85, south at 6. Arlington, partly cloudy, 82, south at 7. Denton, clear, 81, south at 8. Mineral Wells, mostly cloudy, 78, southeast at 6. Elsewhere around the region, Wichita Falls, clear, 76, south at 10. Abilene, partly cloudy, 73, south at 7. Waco, dust, 80, south at 12. Tyler, clear, 78, south at 9. Once again at 3 a.m., DFW Airport, partly cloudy, 83, south at 13. Now let's check on your local forecast for the Dallas-Fort Worth Metroplex. Today, sunny. Highs in the upper 90s.
south winds 5 to 10 miles an hour. Tonight, mostly clear. Lows in the upper 70s. South winds 5 to 10 miles an hour. Monday, sunny, hot with highs around 100. Southwest winds 5 to 10 miles an hour. Heat index values up to 106. Monday night, clear. Lows in the upper 70s. Southwest winds 5 to 10 miles an hour. And now the extended forecast. Tuesday, sunny, hot with highs around 103. Southwest winds around 5 miles an hour. Heat index values up to 108 in the afternoon. Tuesday night, clear. Lows in the lower 80s. Wednesday, sunny, hot with highs around 105. Heat index values up to 110 in the afternoon. Wednesday night, clear. Lows in the lower 80s. Thursday, sunny, hot with highs 100 to 105. Heat index values up to 110 in the afternoon. Thursday night, clear. Lows in the lower 80s. Friday, sunny, hot with highs 100 to 105. Heat index values up to 110 in the afternoon. Friday night, mostly clear. Lows in the lower 80s. Saturday, sunny, hot with highs 100 to 105. Heat index values up to 110 in the afternoon. The forecast key messages for North and Central Texas. Prolonged dry and hot conditions are expected this week with temperatures in the mid-90s to low 100s. The spotter information statement for North and Central Texas. Spotter activation is not expected at this time. The ultraviolet index forecast for July 19th is 11, or extreme. The current time is 3:59 a.m. Central Daylight Time. 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Serving the Dallas-Fort Worth listening area. The following reports of weather temperature and wind were made at 3 a.m. DFW Airport, partly cloudy, 83, dew point 70, relative humidity 64%, wind south at 13, pressure 29.98 inches and rising. Fort Worth Meacham, clear, 82, south at 10. Dallas Love Field, partly cloudy, 85, south at 6. Arlington, partly cloudy, 82, south at 7. Denton, clear, 81, south at 8. Mineral Wells, mostly cloudy, 78, southeast at 6. Elsewhere around the region, Wichita Falls, clear, 76, south at 10. Abilene, partly cloudy, 73, south at 7. Waco, dust, 80, south at 12. Tyler, clear, 78, south at 9. Once again at 3 a.m., DFW Airport, partly cloudy, 83, south at 13. Now let's check on your local forecast for the Dallas-Fort Worth Metroplex. Today, sunny. Highs in the upper 90s. South winds 5 to 10 miles an hour. Tonight, mostly clear. Lows in the upper 70s. South winds 5 to 10 miles an hour. Monday, sunny, hot with highs around 100. Southwest winds 5 to 10 miles an hour. Heat index values up to 106. Monday night, clear. Lows in the upper 70s. Southwest winds 5 to 10 miles an hour. And now the extended forecast. Tuesday, sunny, hot with highs around 103. Southwest winds around 5 miles an hour. Heat index values up to 108 in the afternoon. Tuesday night, clear. Lows in the lower 80s. Wednesday, sunny, hot with highs around 105. Heat index values up to 110 in the afternoon. Wednesday night, clear. Lows in the lower 80s. Thursday, sunny, hot with highs 100 to 105. Heat index values up to 110 in the afternoon. Thursday night, clear. Lows in the lower 80s. Friday, sunny, hot with highs 100 to 105. Heat index values up to 110 in the afternoon.
Friday night, mostly clear. Lows in the lower 80s. Saturday, sunny, hot with highs 100 to 105. Heat index values up to 110 in the afternoon. The forecast key messages for North and Central Texas. Prolonged dry and hot conditions are expected this week with temperatures in the mid-90s to low 100s. The spotter information statement for North and Central Texas. Spotter activation is not expected at this time. The ultraviolet index forecast for July 19th is 11, or extreme. The current time is 4:02 a.m. Central Daylight Time. 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The following reports of weather temperature and wind were made at 4 a.m. DFW Airport, mostly cloudy, 83, dew point 71, relative humidity 67%, wind south at 13, pressure 29.97 inches and falling. At Fort Worth Meacham, Dallas Love Field, mostly cloudy, 84, south at 12. Arlington, cloudy, 81, south at 9. Denton, clear, 81, south at 10. Mineral Wells, partly cloudy, 76, southeast at 7. Elsewhere around the region, Wichita Falls, clear, 76, southwest at 7. Abilene, clear, 72, southeast at 3. Waco, dust, 79, south at 10. Tyler, clear, 79, southwest at 6. Once again at 4 a.m., DFW Airport, mostly cloudy, 83, south at 13. The following reports of weather temperature and wind were made at 4 a.m. DFW Airport, mostly cloudy, 83, dew point 71, relative humidity 67%, wind south at 13, pressure 29.97 inches and falling. At Fort Worth Meacham, Dallas Love Field, mostly cloudy, 84, south at 12. Arlington, cloudy, 81, south at 9. Denton, clear, 81, south at 10. Mineral Wells, partly cloudy, 76, southeast at 7. Elsewhere around the region, Wichita Falls, clear, 76, southwest at 7. Abilene, clear, 72, southeast at 3. Waco, dust, 79, south at 10. Tyler, clear, 79, southwest at 6. Once again at 4 a.m., DFW Airport, mostly cloudy, 83, south at 13. Now let's check on your local forecast for the Dallas-Fort Worth Metroplex. Today, sunny. Highs in the upper 90s. South winds 5 to 10 miles an hour. Tonight, mostly clear. Lows in the upper 70s. South winds 5 to 10 miles an hour. Monday, sunny, hot with highs around 100. Southwest winds 5 to 10 miles an hour. Heat index values up to 106. Monday night, clear. Lows in the upper 70s. Southwest winds 5 to 10 miles an hour. And now the extended forecast. Tuesday, sunny, hot with highs around 103. Southwest winds around 5 miles an hour. Heat index values up to 108 in the afternoon. Tuesday night, clear. Lows in the lower 80s. Wednesday, sunny, hot with highs around 105. Heat index values up to 110 in the afternoon. Wednesday night, clear. Lows in the lower 80s. Thursday, sunny, hot with highs 100 to 105. Heat index values up to 110 in the afternoon. Thursday night, clear. Lows in the lower 80s. Friday, sunny, hot with highs 100 to 105. Heat index values up to 110 in the afternoon. Friday night, mostly clear. Lows in the lower 80s. Saturday, sunny, hot with highs 100 to 105. Heat index values up to 110 in the afternoon. The forecast key messages for North and Central Texas.
Prolonged dry and hot conditions are expected this week with temperatures in the mid-90s to low 100s. The spotter information statement for North and Central Texas. Spotter activation is not expected at this time. The ultraviolet index forecast for July 19th is 11, or extreme. The current time is 4:07 a.m. Central Daylight Time. 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The following reports of weather temperature and wind were made at 4 a.m. DFW Airport, mostly cloudy, 83, dew point 71, relative humidity 67%, wind south at 13, pressure 29.97 inches and falling. At Fort Worth Meacham, Dallas Love Field, mostly cloudy, 84, south at 12. Arlington, cloudy, 81, south at 9. Denton, clear, 81, south at 10. Mineral Wells, partly cloudy, 76, southeast at 7. Elsewhere around the region, Wichita Falls, clear, 76, southwest at 7. Abilene, clear, 72, southeast at 3. Waco, dust, 79, south at 10. Tyler, clear, 79, southwest at 6. Once again at 4 a.m., DFW Airport, mostly cloudy, 83, south at 13. Now let's check on your local forecast for the Dallas-Fort Worth Metroplex. Today, sunny. Highs in the upper 90s. South winds 5 to 10 miles an hour. Tonight, mostly clear. Lows in the upper 70s. South winds 5 to 10 miles an hour. Monday, sunny, hot with highs around 100. Southwest winds 5 to 10 miles an hour. Heat index values up to 106. Monday night, clear. Lows in the upper 70s. Southwest winds 5 to 10 miles an hour. And now the extended forecast. Tuesday, sunny, hot with highs around 103. Southwest winds around 5 miles an hour. Heat index values up to 108 in the afternoon. Tuesday night, clear. Lows in the lower 80s. Wednesday, sunny, hot with highs around 105. Heat index values up to 110 in the afternoon. Wednesday night, clear. Lows in the lower 80s. Thursday, sunny, hot with highs 100 to 105. Heat index values up to 110 in the afternoon. Thursday night, clear. Lows in the lower 80s. Friday, sunny, hot with highs 100 to 105. Heat index values up to 110 in the afternoon. Friday night, mostly clear. Lows in the lower 80s. Saturday, sunny, hot with highs 100 to 105. Heat index values up to 110 in the afternoon. The forecast key messages for North and Central Texas. Prolonged dry and hot conditions are expected this week with temperatures in the mid-90s to low 100s. The spotter information statement for North and Central Texas. Spotter activation is not expected at this time. The ultraviolet index forecast for July 19th is 11, or extreme. The current time is 4:11 a.m. Central Daylight Time. 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The following reports of weather temperature and wind were made at 4 a.m. DFW Airport, mostly cloudy, 83, dew point 71, relative humidity 67%, wind south at 13, pressure 29.97 inches and falling. At Fort Worth Meacham, Dallas Love Field, mostly cloudy, 84, south at 12. Arlington, cloudy, 81, south at 9. Denton, clear, 81, south at 10. Mineral Wells, partly cloudy, 76, southeast at 7. Elsewhere around the region, Wichita Falls, clear, 76, southwest at 7. Abilene, clear.
clear, 72, southeast at 3. Waco, dust, 79, south at 10. Tyler, clear, 79, southwest at 6. Once again at 4 a.m., DFW Airport, mostly cloudy, 83, south at 13. Now let's check on your local forecast for the Dallas-Fort Worth Metroplex. Today, sunny. Highs in the upper 90s. South winds 5 to 10 miles an hour. Tonight, mostly clear. Lows in the 70s. South winds 5 to 10 miles an hour. Monday, sunny, hot with highs around 100. Southwest winds 5 to 10 miles an hour. Heat index values up to 106. Monday night, clear. Lows in the upper 70s. Southwest winds 5 to 10 miles an hour. And now the extended forecast. Tuesday, sunny, hot with highs around 103. Southwest winds around 5 miles an hour. Heat index values up to 108 in the afternoon. Tuesday night, clear. Lows in the lower 80s. Wednesday, sunny, hot with highs around 105. Heat index values up to 110 in the afternoon. Wednesday night, clear. Lows in the lower 80s. Thursday, sunny, hot with highs 100 to 105. Heat index values up to 110 in the afternoon. Thursday night, clear. Lows in the lower 80s. Friday, sunny, hot with highs 100 to 105. Heat index values up to 110 in the afternoon. Friday night, mostly clear. Lows in the lower 80s. Saturday, sunny, hot with highs 100 to 105. Heat index values up to 110 in the afternoon. The forecast key messages for North and Central Texas. Prolonged dry and hot conditions are expected this week with temperatures in the mid-90s to low 100s. The spotter information statement for North and Central Texas. Spotter activation is not expected at this time. The ultraviolet index forecast for July 19th is 11, or extreme. The current time is 4:14 a.m. Central Daylight Time. 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Serving the Dallas-Fort Worth listening area. The following reports of weather temperature and wind were made at 4 a.m. DFW Airport, mostly cloudy, 83, dew point 71, relative humidity 67%, wind south at 13, pressure 29.97 inches and falling. At Fort Worth Meacham, Dallas Love Field, mostly cloudy, 84, south at 12. Arlington, cloudy, 81, south at 9. Denton, clear, 81, south at 10. Mineral Wells, partly cloudy, 76, southeast at 7. Elsewhere around the region, Wichita Falls, clear, 76, southwest at 7. Abilene, clear, 72, southeast at 3. Waco, dust, 79, south at 10. Tyler, clear, 79, southwest at 6. Once again at 4 a.m., DFW Airport, mostly cloudy, 83, south at 13. Now let's check on your local forecast for the Dallas-Fort Worth Metroplex. Today, sunny. Highs in the upper 90s. South winds 5 to 10 miles an hour. Tonight, mostly clear. Lows in the upper 70s. South winds 5 to 10 miles an hour. Monday, sunny, hot with highs around 100. Southwest winds 5 to 10 miles an hour. Heat index values up to 106. Monday night, clear. Lows in the upper 70s. Southwest winds 5 to 10 miles an hour. And now the extended forecast. Tuesday, sunny, hot with highs around 103. Southwest winds around 5 miles an hour. Heat index values up to 108 in the afternoon. Tuesday night, clear. Lows in the lower 80s. Wednesday, sunny, hot with highs around 105.
heat index values up to 110 in the afternoon. Wednesday night, clear. Lows in the lower 80s. Thursday, sunny, hot with highs 100 to 105. Heat index values up to 110 in the afternoon. Thursday night, clear. Lows in the lower 80s. Friday, sunny, hot with highs 100 to 105. Heat index values up to 110 in the afternoon. Friday night, mostly clear. Lows in the lower 80s. Saturday, sunny, hot with highs 100 to 105. Heat index values up to 110 in the afternoon. The forecast key messages for North and Central Texas. Prolonged dry and hot conditions are expected this week with temperatures in the mid-90s to low 100s. The spotter information statement for North and Central Texas. Spotter activation is not expected at this time. The ultraviolet index forecast for July 19th is 11, or extreme. The current time is 4:18 a.m. Central Daylight Time. 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The following reports of weather temperature and wind were made at 4 a.m. DFW Airport, mostly cloudy, 83, dew point 71, relative humidity 67%, wind south at 13, pressure 29.97 inches and falling. At Fort Worth Meacham. Dallas Love Field, mostly cloudy, 84, south at 12. Arlington, cloudy, 81, south at 9. Denton, clear, 81, south at 10. Mineral Wells, partly cloudy, 76, southeast at 7. Elsewhere around the region, Wichita Falls, clear, 76, southwest at 7. Abilene, clear, 72, southeast at 3. Waco, dust, 79, south at 10. Tyler, clear, 79, southwest at 6. Once again at 4 a.m., DFW Airport, mostly cloudy, 83, south at 13. Now let's check on your local forecast for the Dallas-Fort Worth Metroplex. Today, sunny. Highs in the upper 90s. South winds 5 to 10 miles an hour. Tonight, mostly clear. Lows in the upper 70s. South winds 5 to 10 miles an hour. Monday, sunny, hot with highs around 100. Southwest winds 5 to 10 miles an hour. Heat index values up to 106. Monday night, clear. Lows in the upper 70s. Southwest winds 5 to 10 miles an hour. And now the extended forecast. Tuesday, sunny, hot with highs around 103. Southwest winds around 5 miles an hour. Heat index values up to 108 in the afternoon. Tuesday night, clear. Lows in the lower 80s. Wednesday, sunny, hot with highs around 105. Heat index values up to 110 in the afternoon. Wednesday night, clear. Lows in the lower 80s. Thursday, sunny, hot with highs 100 to 105. Heat index values up to 110 in the afternoon. Thursday night, clear. Lows in the lower 80s. Friday, sunny, hot with highs 100 to 105. Heat index values up to 110 in the afternoon. Friday night, mostly clear. Lows in the lower 80s. Saturday, sunny, hot with highs 100 to 105. Heat index values up to 110 in the afternoon. The forecast key messages for North and Central Texas. Prolonged dry and hot conditions are expected this week with temperatures in the mid-90s to low 100s. The spotter information statement for North and Central Texas. Spotter activation is not expected at this time. The ultraviolet index forecast for July 19th is 11, or extreme. The current time is 4:21 a.m. Central Daylight Time. 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
serving the Dallas-Fort Worth listening area. The following reports of weather temperature and wind were made at 4 a.m. DFW Airport, mostly cloudy, 83, dew point 71, relative humidity 67%, wind south at 13, pressure 29.97 inches and falling. At Fort Worth Meacham, Dallas Love Field, mostly cloudy, 84, south at 12. Arlington, cloudy, 81, south at 9. Denton, clear, 81, south at 10. Mineral Wells, partly cloudy, 76, southeast at 7. Elsewhere around the region, Wichita Falls, clear, 76, southwest at 7. Abilene, clear, 72, southeast at 3. Waco, dust, 79, south at 10. Tyler, clear, 79, southwest at 6. Once again at 4 a.m., DFW Airport, mostly cloudy, 83, south at 13. Now let's check on your local forecast for the Dallas-Fort Worth Metroplex. Today, sunny. Highs in the upper 90s. South winds 5 to 10 miles an hour. Tonight, mostly clear. Lows in the upper 70s. South winds 5 to 10 miles an hour. Monday, sunny, hot with highs around 100. Southwest winds 5 to 10 miles an hour. Heat index values up to 106. Monday night, clear. Lows in the upper 70s. Southwest winds 5 to 10 miles an hour. And now the extended forecast. Tuesday, sunny, hot with highs around 103. Southwest winds around 5 miles an hour. Heat index values up to 108 in the afternoon. Tuesday night, clear. Lows in the lower 80s. Wednesday, sunny, hot with highs around 105. Heat index values up to 110 in the afternoon. Wednesday night, clear. Lows in the lower 80s. Thursday, sunny, hot with highs 100 to 105. Heat index values up to 110 in the afternoon. Thursday night, clear. Lows in the lower 80s. Friday, sunny, hot with highs 100 to 105. Heat index values up to 110 in the afternoon. Friday night, mostly clear. Lows in the lower 80s. Saturday, sunny, hot with highs 100 to 105. Heat index values up to 110 in the afternoon. The forecast key messages for North and Central Texas. Prolonged dry and hot conditions are expected this week with temperatures in the mid-90s to low 100s. The spotter information statement for North and Central Texas. Spotter activation is not expected at this time. The ultraviolet index forecast for July 19th is 11, or extreme. The current time is 4:25 a.m. Central Daylight Time. 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The following reports of weather temperature and wind were made at 4 a.m. DFW Airport, mostly cloudy, 83, dew point 71, relative humidity 67%, wind south at 13, pressure 29.97 inches and falling. At Fort Worth Meacham, Dallas Love Field, mostly cloudy, 84, south at 12. Arlington, cloudy, 81, south at 9. Denton, clear, 81, south at 10. Mineral Wells, partly cloudy, 76, southeast at 7. Elsewhere around the region, Wichita Falls, clear, 76, southwest at 7. Abilene, clear, 72, southeast at 3. Waco, dust, 79, south at 10. Tyler, clear, 79, southwest at 6. Once again at 4 a.m., DFW Airport, mostly cloudy, 83, south at 13. Now let's check on your local forecast for the Dallas-Fort Worth Metroplex. Today, sunny. Highs in the upper 90s. South winds 5 to 10 miles an hour. Tonight, mostly clear. Lows in the upper 70s.
South winds 5 to 10 miles an hour. Monday, sunny, hot with highs around 100. Southwest winds 5 to 10 miles an hour. Heat index values up to 106. Monday night, clear. Lows in the upper 70s. Southwest winds 5 to 10 miles an hour. And now the extended forecast. Tuesday, sunny, hot with highs around 103. Southwest winds around 5 miles an hour. Heat index values up to 108 in the afternoon. Tuesday night, clear. Lows in the lower 80s. Wednesday, sunny, hot with highs around 105. Heat index values up to 110 in the afternoon. Wednesday night, clear. Lows in the lower 80s. Thursday, sunny, hot with highs 100 to 105. Heat index values up to 110 in the afternoon. Thursday night, clear. Lows in the lower 80s. Friday, sunny, hot with highs 100 to 105. Heat index values up to 110 in the afternoon. Friday night, mostly clear. Lows in the lower 80s. Saturday, sunny, hot with highs 100 to 105. Heat index values up to 110 in the afternoon. The forecast key messages for North and Central Texas. Prolonged dry and hot conditions are expected this week with temperatures in the mid-90s to low 100s. The spotter information statement for North and Central Texas. Spotter activation is not expected at this time. The ultraviolet index forecast for July 19th is 11, or extreme. The current time is 4:28 a.m. Central Daylight Time. 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The following reports of weather temperature and wind were made at 4 a.m. DFW Airport, mostly cloudy, 83, dew point 71, relative humidity 67%, wind south at 13, pressure 29.97 inches and falling. At Fort Worth Meacham, Dallas Love Field, mostly cloudy, 84, south at 12. Arlington, cloudy, 81, south at 9. Denton, clear, 81, south at 10. Mineral Wells, partly cloudy, 76, southeast at 7. Elsewhere around the region, Wichita Falls, clear, 76, southwest at 7. Abilene, clear, 72, southeast at 3. Waco, dust, 79, south at 10. Tyler, clear, 79, southwest at 6. Once again at 4 a.m., DFW Airport, mostly cloudy, 83, south at 13. Now let's check on your local forecast for the Dallas-Fort Worth Metroplex. Today, sunny. Highs in the upper 90s. South winds 5 to 10 miles an hour. Tonight, mostly clear. Lows in the upper 70s. South winds 5 to 10 miles an hour. Monday, sunny, hot with highs around 100. Southwest winds 5 to 10 miles an hour. Heat index values up to 106. Monday night, clear. Lows in the upper 70s. Southwest winds 5 to 10 miles an hour. And now the extended forecast. Tuesday, sunny, hot with highs around 103. Southwest winds around 5 miles an hour. Heat index values up to 108 in the afternoon. Tuesday night, clear. Lows in the lower 80s. Wednesday, sunny, hot with highs around 105. Heat index values up to 110 in the afternoon. Wednesday night, clear. Lows in the lower 80s. Thursday, sunny, hot with highs 100 to 105. Heat index values up to 110 in the afternoon. Thursday night, clear. Lows in the lower 80s. Friday, sunny, hot with highs 100 to 105. Heat index values up to 110 in the afternoon. Friday night, mostly clear. Lows in the lower 80s. Saturday, sunny, hot with highs 100 to 105.
heat index values up to 110 in the afternoon. The forecast key messages for North and Central Texas. Prolonged dry and hot conditions are expected this week with temperatures in the mid-90s to low 100s. The spotter information statement for North and Central Texas. Spotter activation is not expected at this time. The ultraviolet index forecast for July 19th is 11, or extreme. The current time is 4:32 a.m. Central Daylight Time. 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The following reports of weather temperature and wind were made at 4 a.m. DFW Airport, mostly cloudy, 83, dew point 71, relative humidity 67%, wind south at 13, pressure 29.97 inches and falling. At Fort Worth Meacham, Dallas Love Field, mostly cloudy, 84, south at 12. Arlington, cloudy, 81, south at 9. Denton, clear, 81, south at 10. Mineral Wells, partly cloudy, 76, southeast at 7. Elsewhere around the region, Wichita Falls, clear, 76, southwest at 7. Abilene, clear, 72, southeast at 3. Waco, dust, 79, south at 10. Tyler, clear, 79, southwest at 6. Once again at 4 a.m., DFW Airport, mostly cloudy, 83, south at 13. Now let's check on your local forecast for the Dallas-Fort Worth Metroplex. Today, sunny. Highs in the upper 90s. South winds 5 to 10 miles an hour. Tonight, mostly clear. Lows in the upper 70s. South winds 5 to 10 miles an hour. Monday, sunny, hot with highs around 100. Southwest winds 5 to 10 miles an hour. Heat index values up to 106. Monday night, clear. Lows in the upper 70s. Southwest winds 5 to 10 miles an hour. And now the extended forecast. Tuesday, sunny, hot with highs around 103. Southwest winds around 5 miles an hour. Heat index values up to 108 in the afternoon. Tuesday night, clear. Lows in the lower 80s. Wednesday, sunny, hot with highs around 105. Heat index values up to 110 in the afternoon. Wednesday night, clear. Lows in the lower 80s. Thursday, sunny, hot with highs 100 to 105. Heat index values up to 110 in the afternoon. Thursday night, clear. Lows in the lower 80s. Friday, sunny, hot with highs 100 to 105. Heat index values up to 110 in the afternoon. Friday night, mostly clear. Lows in the lower 80s. Saturday, sunny, hot with highs 100 to 105. Heat index values up to 110 in the afternoon. The forecast key messages for North and Central Texas. Prolonged dry and hot conditions are expected this week with temperatures in the mid-90s to low 100s. The spotter information statement for North and Central Texas. Spotter activation is not expected at this time. The ultraviolet index forecast for July 19th is 11, or extreme. The current time is 4:36 a.m. Central Daylight Time. 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The following reports of weather temperature and wind were made at 4 a.m. DFW Airport, mostly cloudy, 83, dew point 71, relative humidity 67%, wind south at 13, pressure 29.97 inches and falling. At Fort Worth Meacham, Dallas Love Field, mostly cloudy, 84, south at 12. Arlington, cloudy, 81, south at 9. Denton, clear, 81, south at 10. Mineral Wells, partly cloudy, 76, southeast at 7.
Elsewhere around the region, Wichita Falls, clear, 76, southwest at 7. Abilene, clear, 72, southeast at 3. Waco, dust, 79, south at 10. Tyler, clear, 79, southwest at 6. Once again at 4 a.m., DFW Airport, mostly cloudy, 83, south at 13. Now let's check on your local forecast for the Dallas-Fort Worth Metroplex. Today, sunny. Highs in the upper 90s. South winds 5 to 10 miles an hour. Tonight, mostly clear. Lows in the upper 70s. South winds 5 to 10 miles an hour. Monday, sunny, hot with highs around 100. Southwest winds 5 to 10 miles an hour. Heat index values up to 106. Monday night, clear. Lows in the upper 70s. Southwest winds 5 to 10 miles an hour. And now the extended forecast. Tuesday, sunny, hot with highs around 103. Southwest winds around 5 miles an hour. Heat index values up to 108 in the afternoon. Tuesday night, clear. Lows in the lower 80s. Wednesday, sunny, hot with highs around 105. Heat index values up to 110 in the afternoon. Wednesday night, clear. Lows in the lower 80s. Thursday, sunny, hot with highs 100 to 105. Heat index values up to 110 in the afternoon. Thursday night, clear. Lows in the lower 80s. Friday, sunny, hot with highs 100 to 105. Heat index values up to 110 in the afternoon. Friday night, mostly clear. Lows in the lower 80s. Saturday, sunny, hot with highs 100 to 105. Heat index values up to 110 in the afternoon. The forecast key messages for North and Central Texas. Prolonged dry and hot conditions are expected this week with temperatures in the mid-90s to low 100s. The spotter information statement for North and Central Texas. Spotter activation is not expected at this time. The ultraviolet index forecast for July 19th is 11, or extreme. The current time is 4:39 a.m. Central Daylight Time. 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The following reports of weather temperature and wind were made at 4 a.m. DFW Airport, mostly cloudy, 83, dew point 71, relative humidity 67%, wind south at 13, pressure 29.97 inches and falling. At Fort Worth Meacham, Dallas Love Field, mostly cloudy, 84, south at 12. Arlington, cloudy, 81, south at 9. Denton, clear, 81, south at 10. Mineral Wells, partly cloudy, 76, southeast at 7. Elsewhere around the region, Wichita Falls, clear, 76, southwest at 7. Abilene, clear, 72, southeast at 3. Waco, dust, 79, south at 10. Tyler, clear, 79, southwest at 6. Once again at 4 a.m., DFW Airport, mostly cloudy, 83, south at 13. Now let's check on your local forecast for the Dallas-Fort Worth Metroplex. Today, sunny. Highs in the upper 90s. South winds 5 to 10 miles an hour. Tonight, mostly clear. Lows in the upper 70s. South winds 5 to 10 miles an hour. Monday, sunny, hot with highs around 100. Southwest winds 5 to 10 miles an hour. Heat index values up to 106. Monday night, clear. Lows in the upper 70s. Southwest winds 5 to 10 miles an hour. And now the extended forecast. Tuesday, sunny, hot with highs around 103. Southwest winds around 5 miles an hour. Heat index values up to 108 in the afternoon. Tuesday night, clear. Lows in the lower 80s.
Wednesday, sunny, hot with highs around 105. Heat index values up to 110 in the afternoon. Wednesday night, clear. Lows in the lower 80s. Thursday, sunny, hot with highs 100 to 105. Heat index values up to 110 in the afternoon. Thursday night, clear. Lows in the lower 80s. Friday, sunny, hot with highs 100 to 105. Heat index values up to 110 in the afternoon. Friday night, mostly clear. Lows in the lower 80s. Saturday, sunny, hot with highs 100 to 105. Heat index values up to 110 in the afternoon. The forecast key messages for North and Central Texas. Prolonged dry and hot conditions are expected this week with temperatures in the mid-90s to low 100s. The spotter information statement for North and Central Texas. Spotter activation is not expected at this time. The ultraviolet index forecast for July 19th is 11, or extreme. The current time is 4:43 a.m. Central Daylight Time. 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The following reports of weather temperature and wind were made at 4 a.m. DFW Airport, mostly cloudy, 83, dew point 71, relative humidity 67%, wind south at 13, pressure 29.97 inches and falling. At Fort Worth Meacham, Dallas Love Field, mostly cloudy, 84, south at 12. Arlington, cloudy, 81, south at 9. Denton, clear, 81, south at 10. Mineral Wells, partly cloudy, 76, southeast at 7. Elsewhere around the region, Wichita Falls, clear, 76, southwest at 7. Abilene, clear, 72, southeast at 3. Waco, dust, 79, south at 10. Tyler, clear, 79, southwest at 6. Once again at 4 a.m., DFW Airport, mostly cloudy, 83, south at 13. Now let's check on your local forecast for the Dallas-Fort Worth Metroplex. Today, sunny. Highs in the upper 90s. South winds 5 to 10 miles an hour. Tonight, mostly clear. Lows in the upper 70s. South winds 5 to 10 miles an hour. Monday, sunny, hot with highs around 100. Southwest winds 5 to 10 miles an hour. Heat index values up to 106. Monday night, clear. Lows in the upper 70s. Southwest winds 5 to 10 miles an hour. And now the extended forecast. Tuesday, sunny, hot with highs around 103. Southwest winds around 5 miles an hour. Heat index values up to 108 in the afternoon. Tuesday night, clear. Lows in the lower 80s. Wednesday, sunny, hot with highs around 105. Heat index values up to 110 in the afternoon. Wednesday night, clear. Lows in the lower 80s. Thursday, sunny, hot with highs 100 to 105. Heat index values up to 110 in the afternoon. Thursday night, clear. Lows in the lower 80s. Friday, sunny, hot with highs 100 to 105. Heat index values up to 110 in the afternoon. Friday night, mostly clear. Lows in the lower 80s. Saturday, sunny, hot with highs 100 to 105. Heat index values up to 110 in the afternoon. The forecast key messages for North and Central Texas. Prolonged dry and hot conditions are expected this week with temperatures in the mid-90s to low 100s. The spotter information statement for North and Central Texas. Spotter activation is not expected at this time. The ultraviolet index forecast for July 19th is 11, or extreme. The current time is 4:46 a.m. Central Daylight Time.
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The following reports of weather temperature and wind were made at 4 a.m. DFW Airport, mostly cloudy, 83, dew point 71, relative humidity 67%, wind south at 13, pressure 29.97 inches and falling. At Fort Worth Meacham, Dallas Love Field, mostly cloudy, 84, south at 12. Arlington, cloudy. The current time is 4:46 a.m. Central Daylight Time. 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The following reports of weather temperature and wind were made at 4 a.m. DFW Airport, mostly cloudy, 83, dew point 71, relative humidity 67%, wind south at 13, pressure 29.9.

Dallas Love Field, mostly cloudy, 84, south at 12. Arlington, cloudy, 81, south at 9. Denton, clear, 81, south at 10. Mineral Wells, partly cloudy, 76, southeast at 7. Elsewhere around the region, Wichita Falls, clear, 76, southwest at 7. Abilene, clear, 72, southeast at 3. Waco, dust, 79, south at 10. Tyler, clear, 79, southwest at 6. Once again at 4 a.m., DFW Airport, mostly cloudy, 83, south at 13. Now let's check on your local forecast for the Dallas-Fort Worth Metroplex. Today, sunny. Highs in the upper 90s. South winds 5 to 10 miles an hour. Tonight, mostly clear. Lows in the upper 70s. South winds 5 to 10 miles an hour. Monday, sunny, hot with highs around 100. Southwest winds 5 to 10 miles an hour. Heat index values up to 106. Monday night, clear. Lows in the upper 70s. Southwest winds 5 to 10 miles an hour. And now the extended forecast. Tuesday, sunny, hot with highs around 103. Southwest winds around 5 miles an hour. Heat index values up to 108 in the afternoon. Tuesday night, clear. Lows in the lower 80s. Wednesday, sunny, hot with highs around 105. Heat index values up to 110 in the afternoon. Wednesday night, clear. Lows in the lower 80s. Thursday, sunny, hot with highs 100 to 105. Heat index values up to 110 in the afternoon. Thursday night, clear. Lows in the lower 80s. Friday, sunny, hot with highs 100 to 105. Heat index values up to 110 in the afternoon. Friday night, mostly clear. Lows in the lower 80s. Saturday, sunny, hot with highs 100 to 105. Heat index values up to 110 in the afternoon. The forecast key messages for North and Central Texas. Prolonged dry and hot conditions are expected this week with temperatures in the mid-90s to low 100s. The spotter information statement for North and Central Texas. Spotter activation is not expected at this time. The ultraviolet index forecast for July 19th is 11, or extreme. The current time is 4:50 a.m. Central Daylight Time. 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The following reports of weather temperature and wind were made at 4 a.m. DFW Airport, mostly cloudy, 83, dew point 71, relative humidity 67%, wind south at 13, pressure 29.97 inches and falling. At Fort Worth Meacham, Dallas Love Field, mostly cloudy, 84, south at 12. Arlington, cloudy, 81, south at 9. Denton, clear, 81, south at 10. Mineral Wells, partly cloudy, 76, southeast at 7. Elsewhere around the region, Wichita Falls, clear, 76, southwest at 7. Abilene, clear, 72, southeast at 3. Waco, dust, 79, south at 10. Tyler, clear, 79, southwest at 6. Once again at 4 a.m., DFW Airport, mostly cloudy, 83, south at 13. Now let's check on your local forecast for the Dallas-Fort Worth Metroplex. Today, sunny. Highs in the upper 90s. South winds 5 to 10 miles an hour. Tonight, mostly clear. Lows in the upper 70s. South winds 5 to 10 miles an hour. Monday, sunny, hot with highs around 100. Southwest winds 5 to 10 miles an hour. Heat index values up to 106. Monday night, clear. Lows in the upper 70s. Southwest winds 5 to 10 miles an hour.

The extended forecast. Tuesday, sunny, hot with highs around 103. Southwest winds around 5 miles an hour. Heat index values up to 108 in the afternoon. Tuesday night, clear. Lows in the lower 80s. Wednesday, sunny, hot with highs around 105. Heat index values up to 110 in the afternoon. Wednesday night, clear. Lows in the lower 80s. Thursday, sunny, hot with highs 100 to 105. Heat index values up to 110 in the afternoon. Thursday night, clear. Lows in the lower 80s. Friday, sunny, hot with highs 100 to 105. Heat index values up to 110 in the afternoon. Friday night, mostly clear. Lows in the lower 80s. Saturday, sunny, hot with highs 100 to 105. Heat index values up to 110 in the afternoon. The forecast key messages for North and Central Texas. Prolonged dry and hot conditions are expected this week with temperatures in the mid-90s to low 100s. The spotter information statement for North and Central Texas. Spotter activation is not expected at this time. The ultraviolet index forecast for July 19th is 11, or extreme. The current time is 4:53 a.m. Central Daylight Time. 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The following reports of weather temperature and wind were made at 4 a.m. DFW Airport, mostly cloudy, 83, dew point 71, relative humidity 67%, wind south at 13, pressure 29.97 inches and falling. At Fort Worth Meacham. Dallas Love Field, mostly cloudy, 84, south at 12. Arlington, cloudy, 81, south at 9. Denton, clear, 81, south at 10. Mineral Wells, partly cloudy, 76, southeast at 7. Elsewhere around the region, Wichita Falls, clear, 76, southwest at 7. Abilene, clear, 72, southeast at 3. Waco, dust, 79, south at 10. Tyler, clear, 79, southwest at 6. Once again at 4 a.m., DFW Airport, mostly cloudy, 83, south at 13. Now let's check on your local forecast for the Dallas-Fort Worth Metroplex. Today, sunny. Highs in the upper 90s. South winds 5 to 10 miles an hour. Tonight, mostly clear. Lows in the upper 70s. South winds 5 to 10 miles an hour. Monday, sunny, hot with highs around 100. Southwest winds 5 to 10 miles an hour. Heat index values up to 106. Monday night, clear. Lows in the upper 70s. Southwest winds 5 to 10 miles an hour. And now the extended forecast. Tuesday, sunny, hot with highs around 103. Southwest winds around 5 miles an hour. Heat index values up to 108 in the afternoon. Tuesday night, clear. Lows in the lower 80s. Wednesday, sunny, hot with highs around 105. Heat index values up to 110 in the afternoon. Wednesday night, clear. Lows in the lower 80s. Thursday, sunny, hot with highs 100 to 105. Heat index values up to 110 in the afternoon. Thursday night, clear. Lows in the lower 80s. Friday, sunny, hot with highs 100 to 105. Heat index values up to 110 in the afternoon. Friday night, mostly clear. Lows in the lower 80s. Saturday, sunny, hot with highs 100 to 105. Heat index values up to 110 in the afternoon. The forecast key messages for North and Central Texas. Prolonged dry and hot conditions are expected this week with temperatures in the mid-90s to low 100s. The spotter information statement for North and Central Texas. Spotter activation is not expected at this time.
The ultraviolet index forecast for July 19th is 11, or extreme. The current time is 4:57 a.m. Central Daylight Time. 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The following reports of weather temperature and wind were made at 4 a.m. DFW Airport, mostly cloudy, 83, dew point 71, relative humidity 67%, wind south at 13, pressure 29.97 inches and falling. At Fort Worth Meacham. Dallas Love Field, mostly cloudy, 84, south at 12. Arlington, cloudy, 81, south at 9. Denton, clear, 81, south at 10. Mineral Wells, partly cloudy, 76, southeast at 7. Elsewhere around the region, Wichita Falls, clear, 76, southwest at 7. Abilene, clear, 72, southeast at 3. Waco, dust, 79, south at 10. Tyler, clear, 79, southwest at 6. Once again at 4 a.m., DFW Airport, mostly cloudy, 83, south at 13. Now let's check on your local forecast for the Dallas-Fort Worth Metroplex. Today, sunny. Highs in the upper 90s. South winds 5 to 10 miles an hour. Tonight, mostly clear. Lows in the upper 70s. South winds 5 to 10 miles an hour. Monday, sunny, hot with highs around 100. Southwest winds 5 to 10 miles an hour. Heat index values up to 106. Monday night, clear. Lows in the upper 70s. Southwest winds 5 to 10 miles an hour. And now the extended forecast. Tuesday, sunny, hot with highs around 103. Southwest winds around 5 miles an hour. Heat index values up to 108 in the afternoon. Tuesday night, clear. Lows in the lower 80s. Wednesday, sunny, hot with highs around 105. Heat index values up to 110 in the afternoon. Wednesday night, clear. Lows in the lower 80s. Thursday, sunny, hot with highs 100 to 105. Heat index values up to 110 in the afternoon. Thursday night, clear. Lows in the lower 80s. Friday, sunny, hot with highs 100 to 105. Heat index values up to 110 in the afternoon. Friday night, mostly clear. Lows in the lower 80s. Saturday, sunny, hot with highs 100 to 105. Heat index values up to 110 in the afternoon. The forecast key messages for North and Central Texas. Prolonged dry and hot conditions are expected this week with temperatures in the mid-90s to low 100s. The spotter information statement for North and Central Texas. Spotter activation is not expected at this time. The ultraviolet index forecast for July 19th is 11, or extreme. The current time is 5:01 a.m. Central Daylight Time. 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The following reports of weather temperature and wind were made at 5 a.m. DFW Airport, mostly cloudy, 82, dew point 71, relative humidity 69%, wind south at 15, pressure 29.98 inches and rising. At Fort Worth Meacham, Dallas Love Field, partly cloudy, 83, south at 6. Arlington, partly cloudy, 80, south at 10. Denton, partly cloudy, 80, south at 7. Mineral Wells, clear, 75, south at 5. Elsewhere around the region, Wichita Falls, clear, 73, south at 8. Abilene, clear, 72, southeast at 5. Waco, dust, 78, south at 12. Tyler, clear, 78, south at 6. Once again at 5 a.m., DFW Airport, mostly cloudy, 82, south at 15.
Now let's check on your local forecast for the Dallas-Fort Worth Metroplex. Today, sunny. Highs in the upper 90s. South winds 5 to 10 miles an hour. Tonight, mostly clear. Lows in the upper 70s. South winds 5 to 10 miles an hour. Monday, sunny, hot with highs around 100. Southwest winds 5 to 10 miles an hour. Heat index values up to 106. Monday night, clear. Lows in the upper 70s. Southwest winds 5 to 10 miles an hour. And now the extended forecast. Tuesday, sunny, hot with highs around 103. Southwest winds around 5 miles an hour. Heat index values up to 108 in the afternoon. Tuesday night, clear. Lows in the lower 80s. Wednesday, sunny, hot with highs around 105. Heat index values up to 110 in the afternoon. Wednesday night, clear. Lows in the lower 80s. Thursday, sunny, hot with highs 100 to 105. Heat index values up to 110 in the afternoon. Thursday night, clear. Lows in the lower 80s. Friday, sunny, hot with highs 100 to 105. Heat index values up to 110 in the afternoon. Friday night, mostly clear. Lows in the lower 80s. Saturday, sunny, hot with highs 100 to 105. Heat index values up to 110 in the afternoon. The forecast key messages for North and Central Texas. Prolonged dry and hot conditions are expected this week with temperatures in the mid-90s to low 100s. The spotter information statement for North and Central Texas. Spotter activation is not expected at this time. The ultraviolet index forecast for July 19th is 11, or extreme. The current time is 5:04 a.m. Central Daylight Time. 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The following reports of weather temperature and wind were made at 5 a.m. DFW Airport, mostly cloudy, 82, dew point 71, relative humidity 69%, wind south at 15, pressure 29.98 inches and rising. At Fort Worth Meacham, Dallas Love Field, partly cloudy, 83, south at 6. Arlington, partly cloudy, 80, south at 10. Denton, partly cloudy, 80, south at 7. Mineral Wells, clear, 75, south at 5. Elsewhere around the region, Wichita Falls, clear, 73, south at 8. Abilene, clear, 72, southeast at 5. Waco, dust, 78, south at 12. Tyler, clear, 78, south at 6. Once again at 5 a.m., DFW Airport, mostly cloudy, 82, south at 15. Now let's check on your local forecast for the Dallas-Fort Worth Metroplex. Today, sunny. Highs in the upper 90s. South winds 5 to 10 miles an hour. Tonight, mostly clear. Lows in the upper 70s. South winds 5 to 10 miles an hour. Monday, sunny, hot with highs around 100. Southwest winds 5 to 10 miles an hour. Heat index values up to 106. Monday night, clear. Lows in the upper 70s. Southwest winds 5 to 10 miles an hour. And now the extended forecast. Tuesday, sunny, hot with highs around 103. Southwest winds around 5 miles an hour. Heat index values up to 108 in the afternoon. Tuesday night, clear. Lows in the lower 80s. Wednesday, sunny, hot with highs around 105. Heat index values up to 110 in the afternoon. Wednesday night, clear. Lows in the lower 80s. Thursday, sunny, hot with highs 100 to 105. Heat index values up to 110 in the afternoon. Thursday night, clear. Lows in the lower 80s. Friday, sunny,
hot with highs 100 to 105. Heat index values up to 110 in the afternoon. Friday night, mostly clear. Lows in the lower 80s. Saturday, sunny, hot with highs 100 to 105. Heat index values up to 110 in the afternoon. The forecast key messages for North and Central Texas. Prolonged dry and hot conditions are expected this week with temperatures in the mid-90s to low 100s. The spotter information statement for North and Central Texas. Spotter activation is not expected at this time. The ultraviolet index forecast for July 19th is 11, or extreme. The current time is 5:08 a.m. Central Daylight Time. 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The following reports of weather temperature and wind were made at 5 a.m. DFW Airport, mostly cloudy, 82, dew point 71, relative humidity 69%, wind south at 15, pressure 29.98 inches and rising. At Fort Worth Meacham. Dallas Love Field, partly cloudy, 83, south at 6. Arlington, partly cloudy, 80, south at 10. Denton, partly cloudy, 80, south at 7. Mineral Wells, clear, 75, south at 5. Elsewhere around the region, Wichita Falls, clear, 73, south at 8. Abilene, clear, 72, southeast at 5. Waco, dust, 78, south at 12. Tyler, clear, 78, south at 6. Once again at 5 a.m., DFW Airport, mostly cloudy, 82, south at 15. Now let's check on your local forecast for the Dallas-Fort Worth Metroplex. Today, sunny. Highs in the upper 90s. South winds 5 to 10 miles an hour. Tonight, mostly clear. Lows in the upper 70s. South winds 5 to 10 miles an hour. Monday, sunny, hot with highs around 100. Southwest winds 5 to 10 miles an hour. Heat index values up to 106. Monday night, clear. Lows in the upper 70s. Southwest winds 5 to 10 miles an hour. And now the extended forecast. Tuesday, sunny, hot with highs around 103. Southwest winds around 5 miles an hour. Heat index values up to 108 in the afternoon. Tuesday night, clear. Lows in the lower 80s. Wednesday, sunny, hot with highs around 105. Heat index values up to 110 in the afternoon. Wednesday night, clear. Lows in the lower 80s. Thursday, sunny, hot with highs 100 to 105. Heat index values up to 110 in the afternoon. Thursday night, clear. Lows in the lower 80s. Friday, sunny, hot with highs 100 to 105. Heat index values up to 110 in the afternoon. Friday night, mostly clear. Lows in the lower 80s. Saturday, sunny, hot with highs 100 to 105. Heat index values up to 110 in the afternoon. The forecast key messages for North and Central Texas. Prolonged dry and hot conditions are expected this week with temperatures in the mid-90s to low 100s. The spotter information statement for North and Central Texas. Spotter activation is not expected at this time. The ultraviolet index forecast for July 19th is 11, or extreme. The current time is 5:11 a.m. Central Daylight Time. 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The following reports of weather temperature and wind were made at 5 a.m. DFW Airport, mostly cloudy, 82, dew point 71, relative humidity 69%, wind south at 15, pressure 29.98 inches and rising. At Fort Worth Meacham. Dallas Love Field, partly cloudy, 83, south at 6.
Arlington, partly cloudy, 80, south at 10. Denton, partly cloudy, 80, south at 7. Mineral Wells, clear, 75, south at 5. Elsewhere around the region, Wichita Falls, clear, 73, south at 8. Abilene, clear, 72, southeast at 5. Waco, dust, 78, south at 12. Tyler, clear, 78, south at 6. Once again at 5 a.m., DFW Airport, mostly cloudy, 82, south at 15. Now let's check on your local forecast for the Dallas-Fort Worth Metroplex. Today, sunny. Highs in the upper 90s. South winds 5 to 10 miles an hour. Tonight, mostly clear. Lows in the upper 70s. South winds 5 to 10 miles an hour. Monday, sunny, hot with highs around 100. Southwest winds 5 to 10 miles an hour. Heat index values up to 106. Monday night, clear. Lows in the upper 70s. Southwest winds 5 to 10 miles an hour. And now the extended forecast. Tuesday, sunny, hot with highs around 103. Southwest winds around 5 miles an hour. Heat index values up to 108 in the afternoon. Tuesday night, clear. Lows in the lower 80s. Wednesday, sunny, hot with highs around 105. Heat index values up to 110 in the afternoon. Wednesday night, clear. Lows in the lower 80s. Thursday, sunny, hot with highs 100 to 105. Heat index values up to 110 in the afternoon. Thursday night, clear. Lows in the lower 80s. Friday, sunny, hot with highs 100 to 105. Heat index values up to 110 in the afternoon. Friday night, mostly clear. Lows in the lower 80s. Saturday, sunny, hot with highs 100 to 105. Heat index values up to 110 in the afternoon. The forecast key messages for North and Central Texas. Prolonged dry and hot conditions are expected this week with temperatures in the mid-90s to low 100s. The spotter information statement for North and Central Texas. Spotter activation is not expected at this time. The ultraviolet index forecast for July 19th is 11, or extreme. The current time is 5:15 a.m. Central Daylight Time. 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The following reports of weather temperature and wind were made at 5 a.m. DFW Airport, mostly cloudy, 82, dew point 71, relative humidity 69%, wind south at 15, pressure 29.98 inches and rising. At Fort Worth Meacham, Dallas Love Field, partly cloudy, 83, south at 6. Arlington, partly cloudy, 80, south at 10. Denton, partly cloudy, 80, south at 7. Mineral Wells, clear, 75, south at 5. Elsewhere around the region, Wichita Falls, clear, 73, south at 8. Abilene, clear, 72, southeast at 5. Waco, dust, 78, south at 12. Tyler, clear, 78, south at 6. Once again at 5 a.m., DFW Airport, mostly cloudy, 82, south at 15. Now let's check on your local forecast for the Dallas-Fort Worth Metroplex. Today, sunny. Highs in the upper 90s. South winds 5 to 10 miles an hour. Tonight, mostly clear. Lows in the upper 70s. South winds 5 to 10 miles an hour. Monday, sunny, hot with highs around 100. Southwest winds 5 to 10 miles an hour. Heat index values up to 106. Monday night, clear. Lows in the upper 70s. Southwest winds 5 to 10 miles an hour. And now the extended forecast. Tuesday, sunny, hot with highs around 103. South
northwest winds around 5 miles an hour. Heat index values up to 108 in the afternoon. Tuesday night, clear. Lows in the lower 80s. Wednesday, sunny, hot with highs around 105. Heat index values up to 110 in the afternoon. Wednesday night, clear. Lows in the lower 80s. Thursday, sunny, hot with highs 100 to 105. Heat index values up to 110 in the afternoon. Thursday night, clear. Lows in the lower 80s. Friday, sunny, hot with highs 100 to 105. Heat index values up to 110 in the afternoon. Friday night, mostly clear. Lows in the lower 80s. Saturday, sunny, hot with highs 100 to 105. Heat index values up to 110 in the afternoon. The forecast key messages for North and Central Texas. Prolonged dry and hot conditions are expected this week with temperatures in the mid-90s to low 100s. The spotter information statement for North and Central Texas. Spotter activation is not expected at this time. The ultraviolet index forecast for July 19th is 11, or extreme. The current time is 5:18 a.m. Central Daylight Time. 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The following reports of weather temperature and wind were made at 5 a.m. DFW Airport, mostly cloudy, 82, dew point 71, relative humidity 69%, wind south at 15, pressure 29.98 inches and rising. At Fort Worth Meacham, Dallas Love Field, partly cloudy, 83, south at 6. Arlington, partly cloudy, 80, south at 10. Denton, partly cloudy, 80, south at 7. Mineral Wells, clear, 75, south at 5. Elsewhere around the region, Wichita Falls, clear, 73, south at 8. Abilene, clear, 72, southeast at 5. Waco, dust, 78, south at 12. Tyler, clear, 78, south at 6. Once again at 5 a.m., DFW Airport, mostly cloudy, 82, south at 15. Now let's check on your local forecast for the Dallas-Fort Worth Metroplex. Today, sunny. Highs in the upper 90s. South winds 5 to 10 miles an hour. Tonight, mostly clear. Lows in the upper 70s. South winds 5 to 10 miles an hour. Monday, sunny, hot with highs around 100. Southwest winds 5 to 10 miles an hour. Heat index values up to 106. Monday night, clear. Lows in the upper 70s. Southwest winds 5 to 10 miles an hour. And now the extended forecast. Tuesday, sunny, hot with highs around 103. Southwest winds around 5 miles an hour. Heat index values up to 108 in the afternoon. Tuesday night, clear. Lows in the lower 80s. Wednesday, sunny, hot with highs around 105. Heat index values up to 110 in the afternoon. Wednesday night, clear. Lows in the lower 80s. Thursday, sunny, hot with highs 100 to 105. Heat index values up to 110 in the afternoon. Thursday night, clear. Lows in the lower 80s. Friday, sunny, hot with highs 100 to 105. Heat index values up to 110 in the afternoon. Friday night, mostly clear. Lows in the lower 80s. Saturday, sunny, hot with highs 100 to 105. Heat index values up to 110 in the afternoon. The forecast key messages for North and Central Texas. Prolonged dry and hot conditions are expected this week with temperatures in the mid-90s to low 100s. The spotter information statement for North and Central Texas. Spotter activation is not expected at this time. The ultraviolet index forecast for July 19th is 11, or extreme.
The current time is 5:22 a.m. Central Daylight Time. 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The following reports of weather temperature and wind were made at 5 a.m. DFW Airport, mostly cloudy, 82, dew point 71, relative humidity 69%, wind south at 15, pressure 29.98 inches and rising. At Fort Worth Meacham, Dallas Love Field, partly cloudy, 83, south at 6. Arlington, partly cloudy, 80, south at 10. Denton, partly cloudy, 80, south at 7. Mineral Wells, clear, 75, south at 5. Elsewhere around the region, Wichita Falls, clear, 73, south at 8. Abilene, clear, 72, southeast at 5. Waco, dust, 78, south at 12. Tyler, clear, 78, south at 6. Once again at 5 a.m., DFW Airport, mostly cloudy, 82, south at 15. Now let's check on your local forecast for the Dallas-Fort Worth Metroplex. Today, sunny. Highs in the upper 90s. South winds 5 to 10 miles an hour. Tonight, mostly clear. Lows in the upper 70s. South winds 5 to 10 miles an hour. Monday, sunny, hot with highs around 100. Southwest winds 5 to 10 miles an hour. Heat index values up to 106. Monday night, clear. Lows in the upper 70s. Southwest winds 5 to 10 miles an hour. And now the extended forecast. Tuesday, sunny, hot with highs around 103. Southwest winds around 5 miles an hour. Heat index values up to 108 in the afternoon. Tuesday night, clear. Lows in the lower 80s. Wednesday, sunny, hot with highs around 105. Heat index values up to 110 in the afternoon. Wednesday night, clear. Lows in the lower 80s. Thursday, sunny, hot with highs 100 to 105. Heat index values up to 110 in the afternoon. Thursday night, clear. Lows in the lower 80s. Friday, sunny, hot with highs 100 to 105. Heat index values up to 110 in the afternoon. Friday night, mostly clear. Lows in the lower 80s. Saturday, sunny, hot with highs 100 to 105. Heat index values up to 110 in the afternoon. The forecast key messages for North and Central Texas. Prolonged dry and hot conditions are expected this week with temperatures in the mid-90s to low 100s. The spotter information statement for North and Central Texas. Spotter activation is not expected at this time. The ultraviolet index forecast for July 19th is 11, or extreme. The current time is 5:25 a.m. Central Daylight Time. 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The following reports of weather temperature and wind were made at 5 a.m. DFW Airport, mostly cloudy, 82, dew point 71, relative humidity 69%, wind south at 15, pressure 29.98 inches and rising. At Fort Worth Meacham, Dallas Love Field, partly cloudy, 83, south at 6. Arlington, partly cloudy, 80, south at 10. Denton, partly cloudy, 80, south at 7. Mineral Wells, clear, 75, south at 5. Elsewhere around the region, Wichita Falls, clear, 73, south at 8. Abilene, clear, 72, southeast at 5. Waco, dust, 78, south at 12. Tyler, clear, 78, south at 6. Once again at 5 a.m., DFW Airport, mostly cloudy, 82, south at 15. Now let's check on your local forecast for the Dallas-Fort Worth Metroplex. Today, sunny.
highs in the upper 90s. South winds 5 to 10 miles an hour. Tonight, mostly clear. Lows in the upper 70s. South winds 5 to 10 miles an hour. Monday, sunny, hot with highs around 100. Southwest winds 5 to 10 miles an hour. Heat index values up to 106. Monday night, clear. Lows in the upper 70s. Southwest winds 5 to 10 miles an hour. And now the extended forecast. Tuesday, sunny, hot with highs around 103. Southwest winds around 5 miles an hour. Heat index values up to 108 in the afternoon. Tuesday night, clear. Lows in the lower 80s. Wednesday, sunny, hot with highs around 105. Heat index values up to 110 in the afternoon. Wednesday night, clear. Lows in the lower 80s. Thursday, sunny, hot with highs 100 to 105. Heat index values up to 110 in the afternoon. Thursday night, clear. Lows in the lower 80s. Friday, sunny, hot with highs 100 to 105. Heat index values up to 110 in the afternoon. Friday night, mostly clear. Lows in the lower 80s. Saturday, sunny, hot with highs 100 to 105. Heat index values up to 110 in the afternoon. The forecast key messages for North and Central Texas. Prolonged dry and hot conditions are expected this week with temperatures in the mid-90s to low 100s. The spotter information statement for North and Central Texas. Spotter activation is not expected at this time. The ultraviolet index forecast for July 19th is 11, or extreme. The current time is 5:29 a.m. Central Daylight Time. 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Serving the Dallas-Fort Worth listening area. The following reports of weather temperature and wind were made at 5 a.m. DFW Airport, mostly cloudy, 82, dew point 71, relative humidity 69%, wind south at 15, pressure 29.98 inches and rising. At Fort Worth Meacham. Dallas Love Field, partly cloudy, 83, south at 6. Arlington, partly cloudy, 80, south at 10. Denton, partly cloudy, 80, south at 7. Mineral Wells, clear, 75, south at 5. Elsewhere around the region, Wichita Falls, clear, 73, south at 8. Abilene, clear, 72, southeast at 5. Waco, dust, 78, south at 12. Tyler, clear, 78, south at 6. Once again at 5 a.m., DFW Airport, mostly cloudy, 82, south at 15. Now let's check on your local forecast for the Dallas-Fort Worth Metroplex. Today, sunny. Highs in the upper 90s. South winds 5 to 10 miles an hour. Tonight, mostly clear. Lows in the upper 70s. South winds 5 to 10 miles an hour. Monday, sunny, hot with highs around 100. Southwest winds 5 to 10 miles an hour. Heat index values up to 106. Monday night, clear. Lows in the upper 70s. Southwest winds 5 to 10 miles an hour. And now the extended forecast. Tuesday, sunny, hot with highs around 103. Southwest winds around 5 miles an hour. Heat index values up to 108 in the afternoon. Tuesday night, clear. Lows in the lower 80s. Wednesday, sunny, hot with highs around 105. Heat index values up to 110 in the afternoon. Wednesday night, clear. Lows in the lower 80s. Thursday, sunny, hot with highs 100 to 105. Heat index values up to 110 in the afternoon. Thursday night, clear. Lows in the lower 80s. Friday, sunny, hot with highs 100 to 105. Heat index values up to 110 in the afternoon.
Friday night, mostly clear. Lows in the lower 80s. Saturday, sunny, hot with highs 100 to 105. Heat index values up to 110 in the afternoon. The forecast key messages for North and Central Texas. Prolonged dry and hot conditions are expected this week with temperatures in the mid-90s to low 100s. The spotter information statement for North and Central Texas. Spotter activation is not expected at this time. The ultraviolet index forecast for July 19th is 11, or extreme. The current time is 5:33 a.m. Central Daylight Time. 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Serving the Dallas-Fort Worth listening area. The following reports of weather temperature and wind were made at 5 a.m. DFW Airport, mostly cloudy, 82, dew point 71, relative humidity 69%, wind south at 15, pressure 29.98 inches and rising. At Fort Worth Meacham. Dallas Love Field, partly cloudy, 83, south at 6. Arlington, partly cloudy, 80, south at 10. Denton, partly cloudy, 80, south at 7. Mineral Wells, clear, 75, south at 5. Elsewhere around the region, Wichita Falls, clear, 73, south at 8. Abilene, clear, 72, southeast at 5. Waco, dust, 78, south at 12. Tyler, clear, 78, south at 6. Once again at 5 a.m., DFW Airport, mostly cloudy, 82, south at 15. Now let's check on your local forecast for the Dallas-Fort Worth Metroplex. Today, sunny. Highs in the upper 90s. South winds 5 to 10 miles an hour. Tonight, mostly clear. Lows in the upper 70s. South winds 5 to 10 miles an hour. Monday, sunny, hot with highs around 100. Southwest winds 5 to 10 miles an hour. Heat index values up to 106. Monday night, clear. Lows in the upper 70s. Southwest winds 5 to 10 miles an hour. And now the extended forecast. Tuesday, sunny, hot with highs around 103. Southwest winds around 5 miles an hour. Heat index values up to 108 in the afternoon. Tuesday night, clear. Lows in the lower 80s. Wednesday, sunny, hot with highs around 105. Heat index values up to 110 in the afternoon. Wednesday night, clear. Lows in the lower 80s. Thursday, sunny, hot with highs 100 to 105. Heat index values up to 110 in the afternoon. Thursday night, clear. Lows in the lower 80s. Friday, sunny, hot with highs 100 to 105. Heat index values up to 110 in the afternoon. Friday night, mostly clear. Lows in the lower 80s. Saturday, sunny, hot with highs 100 to 105. Heat index values up to 110 in the afternoon. The forecast key messages for North and Central Texas. Prolonged dry and hot conditions are expected this week with temperatures in the mid-90s to low 100s. The spotter information statement for North and Central Texas. Spotter activation is not expected at this time. The ultraviolet index forecast for July 19th is 11, or extreme. The current time is 5:36 a.m. Central Daylight Time. 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Serving the Dallas-Fort Worth listening area. The following reports of weather temperature and wind were made at 5 a.m. DFW Airport, mostly cloudy, 82, dew point 71, relative humidity 69%, wind south at 15, pressure 29.98 inches and rising. At Fort Worth Meacham. Dallas Love Field, partly cloudy, 83, south at 6. Arlington, partly cloudy, 80, south at 10. Denton,
partly cloudy, 80, south at 7. Mineral Wells, clear, 75, south at 5. Elsewhere around the region, Wichita Falls, clear, 73, south at 8. Abilene, clear, 72, southeast at 5. Waco, dust, 78, south at 12. Tyler, clear, 78, south at 6. Once again at 5 a.m., DFW Airport, mostly cloudy, 82, south at 15. Now let's check on your local forecast for the Dallas-Fort Worth Metroplex. Today, sunny. Highs in the upper 90s. South winds 5 to 10 miles an hour. Tonight, mostly clear. Lows in the upper 70s. South winds 5 to 10 miles an hour. Monday, sunny, hot with highs around 100. Southwest winds 5 to 10 miles an hour. Heat index values up to 106. Monday night, clear. Lows in the upper 70s. Southwest winds 5 to 10 miles an hour. And now the extended forecast. Tuesday, sunny, hot with highs around 103. Southwest winds around 5 miles an hour. Heat index values up to 108 in the afternoon. Tuesday night, clear. Lows in the lower 80s. Wednesday, sunny, hot with highs around 105. Heat index values up to 110 in the afternoon. Wednesday night, clear. Lows in the lower 80s. Thursday, sunny, hot with highs 100 to 105. Heat index values up to 110 in the afternoon. Thursday night, clear. Lows in the lower 80s. Friday, sunny, hot with highs 100 to 105. Heat index values up to 110 in the afternoon. Friday night, mostly clear. Lows in the lower 80s. Saturday, sunny, hot with highs 100 to 105. Heat index values up to 110 in the afternoon. The forecast key messages for North and Central Texas. Prolonged dry and hot conditions are expected this week with temperatures in the mid-90s to low 100s. The spotter information statement for North and Central Texas. Spotter activation is not expected at this time. The ultraviolet index forecast for July 19th is 11, or extreme. The current time is 5:40 a.m. Central Daylight Time. 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The following reports of weather temperature and wind were made at 5 a.m. DFW Airport, mostly cloudy, 82, dew point 71, relative humidity 69%, wind south at 15, pressure 29.98 inches and rising. At Fort Worth Meacham, Dallas Love Field, partly cloudy, 83, south at 6. Arlington, partly cloudy, 80, south at 10. Denton, partly cloudy, 80, south at 7. Mineral Wells, clear, 75, south at 5. Elsewhere around the region, Wichita Falls, clear, 73, south at 8. Abilene, clear, 72, southeast at 5. Waco, dust, 78, south at 12. Tyler, clear, 78, south at 6. Once again at 5 a.m., DFW Airport, mostly cloudy, 82, south at 15. Now let's check on your local forecast for the Dallas-Fort Worth Metroplex. Today, sunny. Highs in the upper 90s. South winds 5 to 10 miles an hour. Tonight, mostly clear. Lows in the upper 70s. South winds 5 to 10 miles an hour. Monday, sunny, hot with highs around 100. Southwest winds 5 to 10 miles an hour. Heat index values up to 106. Monday night, clear. Lows in the upper 70s. Southwest winds 5 to 10 miles an hour. And now the extended forecast. Tuesday, sunny, hot with highs around 103. Southwest winds around 5 miles an hour.
heat index values up to 108 in the afternoon. Tuesday night, clear. Lows in the lower 80s. Wednesday, sunny, hot with highs around 105. Heat index values up to 110 in the afternoon. Wednesday night, clear. Lows in the lower 80s. Thursday, sunny, hot with highs 100 to 105. Heat index values up to 110 in the afternoon. Thursday night, clear. Lows in the lower 80s. Friday, sunny, hot with highs 100 to 105. Heat index values up to 110 in the afternoon. Friday night, mostly clear. Lows in the lower 80s. Saturday, sunny, hot with highs 100 to 105. Heat index values up to 110 in the afternoon. The forecast key messages for North and Central Texas. Prolonged dry and hot conditions are expected this week with temperatures in the mid-90s to low 100s. The spotter information statement for North and Central Texas. Spotter activation is not expected at this time. The ultraviolet index forecast for July 19th is 11, or extreme. The current time is 5:43 a.m. Central Daylight Time. 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The following reports of weather temperature and wind were made at 5 a.m. DFW Airport, mostly cloudy, 82, dew point 71, relative humidity 69%, wind south at 15, pressure 29.98 inches and rising. At Fort Worth Meacham. Dallas Love Field, partly cloudy, 83, south at 6. Arlington, partly cloudy, 80, south at 10. Denton, partly cloudy, 80, south at 7. Mineral Wells, clear, 75, south at 5. Elsewhere around the region, Wichita Falls, clear, 73, south at 8. Abilene, clear, 72, southeast at 5. Waco, dust, 78, south at 12. Tyler, clear, 78, south at 6. Once again at 5 a.m., DFW Airport, mostly cloudy, 82, south at 15. Now let's check on your local forecast for the Dallas-Fort Worth Metroplex. Today, sunny. Highs in the upper 90s. South winds 5 to 10 miles an hour. Tonight, mostly clear. Lows in the upper 70s. South winds 5 to 10 miles an hour. Monday, sunny, hot with highs around 100. Southwest winds 5 to 10 miles an hour. Heat index values up to 106. Monday night, clear. Lows in the upper 70s. Southwest winds 5 to 10 miles an hour. And now the extended forecast. Tuesday, sunny, hot with highs around 103. Southwest winds around 5 miles an hour. Heat index values up to 108 in the afternoon. Tuesday night, clear. Lows in the lower 80s. Wednesday, sunny, hot with highs around 105. Heat index values up to 110 in the afternoon. Wednesday night, clear. Lows in the lower 80s. Thursday, sunny, hot with highs 100 to 105. Heat index values up to 110 in the afternoon. Thursday night, clear. Lows in the lower 80s. Friday, sunny, hot with highs 100 to 105. Heat index values up to 110 in the afternoon. Friday night, mostly clear. Lows in the lower 80s. Saturday, sunny, hot with highs 100 to 105. Heat index values up to 110 in the afternoon. The forecast key messages for North and Central Texas. Prolonged dry and hot conditions are expected this week with temperatures in the mid-90s to low 100s. The spotter information statement for North and Central Texas. Spotter activation is not expected at this time. The ultraviolet index forecast for July 19th is 11, or extreme.
The current time is 5:47 a.m. Central Daylight Time. 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The following reports of weather temperature and wind were made at 5 a.m. DFW Airport, mostly cloudy, 82, dew point 71, relative humidity 69%, wind south at 15, pressure 29.98 inches and rising. At Fort Worth Meacham, Dallas Love Field, partly cloudy, 83, south at 6. Arlington, partly cloudy, 80, south at 10. Denton, partly cloudy, 80, south at 7. Mineral Wells, clear, 75, south at 5.98 inches and rising. At Fort Worth Meacham, Dallas Love Field, partly cloudy, 83, south at 6. Arlington.

clear, 75, south at 5. Elsewhere around the region, Wichita Falls, clear, 73, south at 8. Abilene, clear, 72, southeast at 5. Waco, dust, 78, south at 12. Tyler, clear, 78, south at 6. Once again at 5 a.m., DFW Airport, mostly cloudy, 82, south at 15. Now let's check on your local forecast for the Dallas-Fort Worth Metroplex. Today, sunny. Highs in the upper 90s. South winds 5 to 10 miles an hour. Tonight, mostly clear. Lows in the upper 70s. South winds 5 to 10 miles an hour. Monday, sunny, hot with highs around 100. Southwest winds 5 to 10 miles an hour. Heat index values up to 106. Monday night, clear. Lows in the upper 70s. Southwest winds 5 to 10 miles an hour. And now the extended forecast. Tuesday, sunny, hot with highs around 103. Southwest winds around 5 miles an hour. Heat index values up to 108 in the afternoon. Tuesday night, clear. Lows in the lower 80s. Wednesday, sunny, hot with highs around 105. Heat index values up to 110 in the afternoon. Wednesday night, clear. Lows in the lower 80s. Thursday, sunny, hot with highs 100 to 105. Heat index values up to 110 in the afternoon. Thursday night, clear. Lows in the lower 80s. Friday, sunny, hot with highs 100 to 105. Heat index values up to 110 in the afternoon. Friday night, mostly clear. Lows in the lower 80s. Saturday, sunny, hot with highs 100 to 105. Heat index values up to 110 in the afternoon. The forecast key messages for North and Central Texas. Prolonged dry and hot conditions are expected this week with temperatures in the mid-90s to low 100s. The spotter information statement for North and Central Texas. Spotter activation is not expected at this time. The ultraviolet index forecast for July 19th is 11, or extreme. The current time is 5:50 a.m. Central Daylight Time. 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The following reports of weather temperature and wind were made at 5 a.m. DFW Airport, mostly cloudy, 82, dew point 71, relative humidity 69%, wind south at 15, pressure 29.98 inches and rising. At Fort Worth Meacham. Dallas Love Field, partly cloudy, 83, south at 6. Arlington, partly cloudy, 80, south at 10. Denton, partly cloudy, 80, south at 7. Mineral Wells, clear, 75, south at 5. Elsewhere around the region, Wichita Falls, clear, 73, south at 8. Abilene, clear, 72, southeast at 5. Waco, dust, 78, south at 12. Tyler, clear, 78, south at 6. Once again at 5 a.m., DFW Airport, mostly cloudy, 82, south at 15. Now let's check on your local forecast for the Dallas-Fort Worth Metroplex. Today, sunny. Highs in the upper 90s. South winds 5 to 10 miles an hour. Tonight, mostly clear. Lows in the upper 70s. South winds 5 to 10 miles an hour. Monday, sunny, hot with highs around 100. Southwest winds 5 to 10 miles an hour. Heat index values up to 106. Monday night, clear. Lows in the upper 70s. Southwest winds 5 to 10 miles an hour. And now the extended forecast. Tuesday, sunny, hot with highs around 103. Southwest winds around 5 miles an hour. Heat index values up to 108 in the afternoon. Tuesday night, clear. Lows in the lower 80s.

Wednesday, sunny, hot with highs around 105. Heat index values up to 110 in the afternoon. Wednesday night, clear. Lows in the lower 80s. Thursday, sunny, hot with highs 100 to 105. Heat index values up to 110 in the afternoon. Thursday night, clear. Lows in the lower 80s. Friday, sunny, hot with highs 100 to 105. Heat index values up to 110 in the afternoon. Friday night, mostly clear. Lows in the lower 80s. Saturday, sunny, hot with highs 100 to 105. Heat index values up to 110 in the afternoon. The forecast key messages for North and Central Texas. Prolonged dry and hot conditions are expected this week with temperatures in the mid-90s to low 100s. The spotter information statement for North and Central Texas. Spotter activation is not expected at this time. The ultraviolet index forecast for July 19th is 11, or extreme. The current time is 5:54 a.m. Central Daylight Time. 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The following reports of weather temperature and wind were made at 5 a.m. DFW Airport, mostly cloudy, 82, dew point 71, relative humidity 69%, wind south at 15, pressure 29.98 inches and rising. At Fort Worth Meacham. Dallas Love Field, partly cloudy, 83, south at 6. Arlington, partly cloudy, 80, south at 10. Denton, partly cloudy, 80, south at 7. Mineral Wells, clear, 75, south at 5. Elsewhere around the region, Wichita Falls, clear, 73, south at 8. Abilene, clear, 72, southeast at 5. Waco, dust, 78, south at 12. Tyler, clear, 78, south at 6. Once again at 5 a.m., DFW Airport, mostly cloudy, 82, south at 15. Now let's check on your local forecast for the Dallas-Fort Worth Metroplex. Today, sunny. Highs in the upper 90s. South winds 5 to 10 miles an hour. Tonight, mostly clear. Lows in the upper 70s. South winds 5 to 10 miles an hour. Monday, sunny, hot with highs around 100. Southwest winds 5 to 10 miles an hour. Heat index values up to 106. Monday night, clear. Lows in the upper 70s. Southwest winds 5 to 10 miles an hour. And now the extended forecast. Tuesday, sunny, hot with highs around 103. Southwest winds around 5 miles an hour. Heat index values up to 108 in the afternoon. Tuesday night, clear. Lows in the lower 80s. Wednesday, sunny, hot with highs around 105. Heat index values up to 110 in the afternoon. Wednesday night, clear. Lows in the lower 80s. Thursday, sunny, hot with highs 100 to 105. Heat index values up to 110 in the afternoon. Thursday night, clear. Lows in the lower 80s. Friday, sunny, hot with highs 100 to 105. Heat index values up to 110 in the afternoon. Friday night, mostly clear. Lows in the lower 80s. Saturday, sunny, hot with highs 100 to 105. Heat index values up to 110 in the afternoon. The forecast key messages for North and Central Texas. Prolonged dry and hot conditions are expected this week with temperatures in the mid-90s to low 100s. The spotter information statement for North and Central Texas. Spotter activation is not expected at this time. The ultraviolet index forecast for July 19th is 11, or extreme. The current time is 5:57 a.m. Central Daylight Time.
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The following reports of weather temperature and wind were made at 5 a.m. DFW Airport, mostly cloudy, 82, dew point 71, relative humidity 69%, wind south at 15, pressure 29.98 inches and rising. At Fort Worth Meacham, Dallas Love Field, partly cloudy, 83, south at 6. Arlington, partly cloudy, 80, south at 10. Denton, partly cloudy, 80, south at 7. Mineral Wells, clear, 75, south at 5. Elsewhere around the region, Wichita Falls, clear, 73, south at 8. Abilene, clear, 72, southeast at 5. Waco, dust, 78, south at 12. Tyler, clear, 78, south at 6. Once again at 5 a.m., DFW Airport, mostly cloudy, 82, south at 15. Now let's check on your local forecast for the Dallas-Fort Worth Metroplex. Today, sunny. Highs in the upper 90s. South winds 5 to 10 miles an hour. Tonight, mostly clear. Lows in the upper 70s. South winds 5 to 10 miles an hour. Monday, sunny, hot with highs around 100. Southwest winds 5 to 10 miles an hour. Heat index values up to 106. Monday night, clear. Lows in the upper 70s. Southwest winds 5 to 10 miles an hour. And now the extended forecast. Tuesday, sunny, hot with highs around 103. Southwest winds around 5 miles an hour. Heat index values up to 108 in the afternoon. Tuesday night, clear. Lows in the lower 80s. Wednesday, sunny, hot with highs around 105. Heat index values up to 110 in the afternoon. Wednesday night, clear. Lows in the lower 80s. Thursday, sunny, hot with highs 100 to 105. Heat index values up to 110 in the afternoon. Thursday night, clear. Lows in the lower 80s. Friday, sunny, hot with highs 100 to 105. Heat index values up to 110 in the afternoon. Friday night, mostly clear. Lows in the lower 80s. Saturday, sunny, hot with highs 100 to 105. Heat index values up to 110 in the afternoon. The forecast key messages for North and Central Texas. Prolonged dry and hot conditions are expected this week with temperatures in the mid-90s to low 100s. The spotter information statement for North and Central Texas. Spotter activation is not expected at this time. The ultraviolet index forecast for July 19th is 11, or extreme. The current time is 6:01 a.m. Central Daylight Time. 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The following reports of weather temperature and wind were made at 6 a.m. DFW Airport, partly cloudy, 80, dew point 72, relative humidity 76%, wind south at 10, pressure 29.98 inches and steady. Fort Worth Meacham, clear, 80, south at 9. Dallas Love Field, partly cloudy, 82, south at 7. Arlington, clear, 79, south at 8. Denton, mostly cloudy, 79, southeast at 5. Mineral Wells, clear, 76, south at 7. Elsewhere around the region, Wichita Falls, clear, 72, south at 8. Abilene, partly cloudy, 72, southeast at 6. Waco, dust, 77, south at 9. Tyler, clear, 76, south at 6. Once again at 6 a.m., DFW Airport, partly cloudy, 80, south at 10. Now let's check on your local forecast for the Dallas-Fort Worth Metroplex. Today, sunny. Highs in the upper 90s.
south winds 5 to 10 miles an hour. Tonight, mostly clear. Lows in the upper 70s. South winds 5 to 10 miles an hour. Monday, sunny, hot with highs around 100. Southwest winds 5 to 10 miles an hour. Heat index values up to 106. Monday night, clear. Lows in the upper 70s. Southwest winds 5 to 10 miles an hour. And now the extended forecast. Tuesday, sunny, hot with highs around 103. Southwest winds around 5 miles an hour. Heat index values up to 108 in the afternoon. Tuesday night, clear. Lows in the lower 80s. Wednesday, sunny, hot with highs around 105. Heat index values up to 110 in the afternoon. Wednesday night, clear. Lows in the lower 80s. Thursday, sunny, hot with highs 100 to 105. Heat index values up to 110 in the afternoon. Thursday night, clear. Lows in the lower 80s. Friday, sunny, hot with highs 100 to 105. Heat index values up to 110 in the afternoon. Friday night, mostly clear. Lows in the lower 80s. Saturday, sunny, hot with highs 100 to 105. Heat index values up to 110 in the afternoon. The forecast key messages for North and Central Texas. Prolonged dry and hot conditions are expected this week with temperatures in the mid-90s to low 100s. The spotter information statement for North and Central Texas. Spotter activation is not expected at this time. The ultraviolet index forecast for July 19th is 11, or extreme. The current time is 6:05 a.m. Central Daylight Time. 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The following reports of weather temperature and wind were made at 6 a.m. DFW Airport, partly cloudy, 80, dew point 72, relative humidity 76%, wind south at 10, pressure 29.98 inches and steady. Fort Worth Meacham, clear, 80, south at 9. Dallas Love Field, partly cloudy, 82, south at 7. Arlington, clear, 79, south at 8. Denton, mostly cloudy, 79, southeast at 5. Mineral Wells, clear, 76, south at 7. Elsewhere around the region, Wichita Falls, clear, 72, south at 8. Abilene, partly cloudy, 72, southeast at 6. Waco, dust, 77, south at 9. Tyler, clear, 76, south at 6. Once again at 6 a.m., DFW Airport, partly cloudy, 80, south at 10. Now let's check on your local forecast for the Dallas-Fort Worth Metroplex. Today, sunny. Highs in the upper 90s. South winds 5 to 10 miles an hour. Tonight, mostly clear. Lows in the upper 70s. South winds 5 to 10 miles an hour. Monday, sunny, hot with highs around 100. Southwest winds 5 to 10 miles an hour. Heat index values up to 106. Monday night, clear. Lows in the upper 70s. Southwest winds 5 to 10 miles an hour. And now the extended forecast. Tuesday, sunny, hot with highs around 103. Southwest winds around 5 miles an hour. Heat index values up to 108 in the afternoon. Tuesday night, clear. Lows in the lower 80s. Wednesday, sunny, hot with highs around 105. Heat index values up to 110 in the afternoon. Wednesday night, clear. Lows in the lower 80s. Thursday, sunny, hot with highs 100 to 105. Heat index values up to 110 in the afternoon. Thursday night, clear. Lows in the lower 80s. Friday, sunny, hot with highs 100 to 105. Heat index values up to 110 in the afternoon.
Friday night, mostly clear. Lows in the lower 80s. Saturday, sunny, hot with highs 100 to 105. Heat index values up to 110 in the afternoon. The forecast key messages for North and Central Texas. Prolonged dry and hot conditions are expected this week with temperatures in the mid-90s to low 100s. The spotter information statement for North and Central Texas. Spotter activation is not expected at this time. The ultraviolet index forecast for July 19th is 11, or extreme. The current time is 6:08 a.m. Central Daylight Time. 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The following reports of weather temperature and wind were made at 6 a.m. DFW Airport, partly cloudy, 80, dew point 72, relative humidity 76%, wind south at 10, pressure 29.98 inches and steady. Fort Worth Meacham, clear, 80, south at 9. Dallas Love Field, partly cloudy, 82, south at 7. Arlington, clear, 79, south at 8. Denton, mostly cloudy, 79, southeast at 5. Mineral Wells, clear, 76, south at 7. Elsewhere around the region, Wichita Falls, clear, 72, south at 8. Abilene, partly cloudy, 72, southeast at 6. Waco, dust, 77, south at 9. Tyler, clear, 76, south at 6. Once again at 6 a.m., DFW Airport, partly cloudy, 80, south at 10. Now let's check on your local forecast for the Dallas-Fort Worth Metroplex. Today, sunny. Highs in the upper 90s. South winds 5 to 10 miles an hour. Tonight, mostly clear. Lows in the upper 70s. South winds 5 to 10 miles an hour. Monday, sunny, hot with highs around 100. Southwest winds 5 to 10 miles an hour. Heat index values up to 106. Monday night, clear. Lows in the upper 70s. Southwest winds 5 to 10 miles an hour. And now the extended forecast. Tuesday, sunny, hot with highs around 103. Southwest winds around 5 miles an hour. Heat index values up to 108 in the afternoon. Tuesday night, clear. Lows in the lower 80s. Wednesday, sunny, hot with highs around 105. Heat index values up to 110 in the afternoon. Wednesday night, clear. Lows in the lower 80s. Thursday, sunny, hot with highs 100 to 105. Heat index values up to 110 in the afternoon. Thursday night, clear. Lows in the lower 80s. Friday, sunny, hot with highs 100 to 105. Heat index values up to 110 in the afternoon. Friday night, mostly clear. Lows in the lower 80s. Saturday, sunny, hot with highs 100 to 105. Heat index values up to 110 in the afternoon. And now the extended forecast. Tuesday, sunny, hot with highs around 103. Southwest winds around 5 miles an hour. Heat index values up to 108 in the afternoon. Tuesday night, clear. Lows in the lower 80s. Wednesday, sunny, hot with highs around 105. Heat index values up to 110 in the afternoon. Wednesday night, clear. Lows in the lower 80s. Thursday, sunny, hot with highs 100 to 105. Heat index values up to 110 in the afternoon. Thursday night, clear. Lows in the lower 80s. Friday, sunny, hot with highs 100 to 105. Heat index values up to 110 in the afternoon. Friday night, mostly clear. Lows in the lower 80s. Saturday, sunny, hot with highs 100 to 105. Heat index values up to 110 in the afternoon.
The forecast key messages for North and Central Texas. Prolonged dry and hot conditions are expected this week with temperatures in the mid-90s to low 100s. The spotter information statement for North and Central Texas. Spotter activation is not expected at this time. The ultraviolet index forecast for July 19th is 11, or extreme. The current time is 6:13 a.m. Central Daylight Time. 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Serving the Dallas-Fort Worth listening area. The following reports of weather temperature and wind were made at 6 a.m. DFW Airport, partly cloudy, 80, dew point 72, relative humidity 76%, wind south at 10, pressure 29.98 inches and steady. Fort Worth Meacham, clear, 80, south at 9. Dallas Love Field, partly cloudy, 82, south at 7. Arlington, clear, 79, south at 8. Denton, mostly cloudy, 79, southeast at 5. Mineral Wells, clear, 76, south at 7. Elsewhere around the region, Wichita Falls, clear, 72, south at 8. Abilene, clear, 72, southeast at 6. Waco, dust, 77, south at 9. Tyler, clear, 76, south at 6. Once again at 6 a.m., DFW Airport, partly cloudy, 80, south at 10. Now let's check on your local forecast for the Dallas-Fort Worth Metroplex. Today, sunny. Highs in the upper 90s. South winds 5 to 10 miles an hour. Tonight, mostly clear. Lows in the upper 70s. South winds 5 to 10 miles an hour. Monday, sunny, hot with highs around 100. Southwest winds 5 to 10 miles an hour. Heat index values up to 106. Monday night, clear. Lows in the upper 70s. Southwest winds 5 to 10 miles an hour. And now the extended forecast. Tuesday, sunny, hot with highs around 103. Southwest winds around 5 miles an hour. Heat index values up to 108 in the afternoon. Tuesday night, clear. Lows in the lower 80s. Wednesday, sunny, hot with highs around 105. Heat index values up to 110 in the afternoon. Wednesday night, clear. Lows in the lower 80s. Thursday, sunny, hot with highs 100 to 105. Heat index values up to 110 in the afternoon. Thursday night, clear. Lows in the lower 80s. Friday, sunny, hot with highs 100 to 105. Heat index values up to 110 in the afternoon. Friday night, mostly clear. Lows in the lower 80s. Saturday, sunny, hot with highs 100 to 105. Heat index values up to 110 in the afternoon. The forecast key messages for North and Central Texas. Prolonged dry and hot conditions are expected this week with temperatures in the mid-90s to low 100s. The spotter information statement for North and Central Texas. Spotter activation is not expected at this time. The ultraviolet index forecast for July 19th is 11, or extreme. The current time is 6:16 a.m. Central Daylight Time. 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Serving the Dallas-Fort Worth listening area. The following reports of weather temperature and wind were made at 6 a.m. DFW Airport, partly cloudy, 80, dew point 72, relative humidity 76%, wind south at 10, pressure 29.98 inches and steady. Fort Worth Meacham, clear, 80, south at 9. Dallas Love Field, partly cloudy, 82, south at 7. Arlington, clear, 79, south at 8. Denton, mostly cloudy, 79, southeast at 5. Mineral Wells, clear, 76, south at 7.
elsewhere around the region. Wichita Falls, clear, 72, south at 8. Abilene, clear, 72, southeast at 6. Waco, dust, 77, south at 9. Tyler, clear, 76, south at 6. Once again at 6 a.m., DFW Airport, partly cloudy, 80, south at 10. Now let's check on your local forecast for the Dallas-Fort Worth Metroplex. Today, sunny. Highs in the upper 90s. South winds 5 to 10 miles an hour. Tonight, mostly clear. Lows in the upper 70s. South winds 5 to 10 miles an hour. Monday, sunny, hot with highs around 100. Southwest winds 5 to 10 miles an hour. Heat index values up to 106. Monday night, clear. Lows in the upper 70s. Southwest winds 5 to 10 miles an hour. And now the extended forecast. Tuesday, sunny, hot with highs around 103. Southwest winds around 5 miles an hour. Heat index values up to 108 in the afternoon. Tuesday night, clear. Lows in the lower 80s. Wednesday, sunny, hot with highs around 105. Heat index values up to 110 in the afternoon. Wednesday night, clear. Lows in the lower 80s. Thursday, sunny, hot with highs 100 to 105. Heat index values up to 110 in the afternoon. Thursday night, clear. Lows in the lower 80s. Friday, sunny, hot with highs 100 to 105. Heat index values up to 110 in the afternoon. Friday night, mostly clear. Lows in the lower 80s. Saturday, sunny, hot with highs 100 to 105. Heat index values up to 110 in the afternoon. The forecast key messages for North and Central Texas. Prolonged dry and hot conditions are expected this week with temperatures in the mid-90s to low 100s. The spotter information statement for North and Central Texas. Spotter activation is not expected at this time. The ultraviolet index forecast for July 19th is 11, or extreme. The current time is 6:20 a.m. Central Daylight Time. 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The following reports of weather temperature and wind were made at 6 a.m. DFW Airport, partly cloudy, 80, dew point 72, relative humidity 76%, wind south at 10, pressure 29.98 inches and steady. Fort Worth Meacham, clear, 80, south at 9. Dallas Love Field, partly cloudy, 82, south at 7. Arlington, clear, 79, south at 8. Denton, mostly cloudy, 79, southeast at 5. Mineral Wells, clear, 76, south at 7. Elsewhere around the region, Wichita Falls, clear, 72, south at 8. Abilene, clear, 72, southeast at 6. Waco, dust, 77, south at 9. Tyler, clear, 76, south at 6. Once again at 6 a.m., DFW Airport, partly cloudy, 80, south at 10. Now let's check on your local forecast for the Dallas-Fort Worth Metroplex. Today, sunny. Highs in the upper 90s. South winds 5 to 10 miles an hour. Tonight, mostly clear. Lows in the upper 70s. South winds 5 to 10 miles an hour. Monday, sunny, hot with highs around 100. Southwest winds 5 to 10 miles an hour. Heat index values up to 106. Monday night, clear. Lows in the upper 70s. Southwest winds 5 to 10 miles an hour. And now the extended forecast. Tuesday, sunny, hot with highs around 103. Southwest winds around 5 miles an hour. Heat index values up to 108 in the afternoon. Tuesday night, clear. Lows in the lower 80s.
Wednesday, sunny, hot with highs around 105. Heat index values up to 110 in the afternoon. Wednesday night, clear. Lows in the lower 80s. Thursday, sunny, hot with highs 100 to 105. Heat index values up to 110 in the afternoon. Thursday night, clear. Lows in the lower 80s. Friday, sunny, hot with highs 100 to 105. Heat index values up to 110 in the afternoon. Friday night, mostly clear. Lows in the lower 80s. Saturday, sunny, hot with highs 100 to 105. Heat index values up to 110 in the afternoon. The forecast key messages for North and Central Texas. Prolonged dry and hot conditions are expected this week with temperatures in the mid-90s to low 100s. The spotter information statement for North and Central Texas. Spotter activation is not expected at this time. The ultraviolet index forecast for July 19th is 11, or extreme. The current time is 6:24 a.m. Central Daylight Time. 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The following reports of weather temperature and wind were made at 6 a.m. DFW Airport, partly cloudy, 80, dew point 72, relative humidity 76%, wind south at 10, pressure 29.98 inches and steady. Fort Worth Meacham, clear, 80, south at 9. Dallas Love Field, partly cloudy, 82, south at 7. Arlington, clear, 79, south at 8. Denton, mostly cloudy, 79, southeast at 5. Mineral Wells, clear, 76, south at 7. Elsewhere around the region, Wichita Falls, clear, 72, south at 8. Abilene, clear, 72, southeast at 6. Waco, dust, 77, south at 9. Tyler, clear, 76, south at 6. Once again at 6 a.m., DFW Airport, partly cloudy, 80, south at 10. Now let's check on your local forecast for the Dallas-Fort Worth Metroplex. Today, sunny. Highs in the upper 90s. South winds 5 to 10 miles an hour. Tonight, mostly clear. Lows in the upper 70s. South winds 5 to 10 miles an hour. Monday, sunny, hot with highs around 100. Southwest winds 5 to 10 miles an hour. Heat index values up to 106. Monday night, clear. Lows in the upper 70s. Southwest winds 5 to 10 miles an hour. And now the extended forecast. Tuesday, sunny, hot with highs around 103. Southwest winds around 5 miles an hour. Heat index values up to 108 in the afternoon. Tuesday night, clear. Lows in the lower 80s. Wednesday, sunny, hot with highs around 105. Heat index values up to 110 in the afternoon. Wednesday night, clear. Lows in the lower 80s. Thursday, sunny, hot with highs 100 to 105. Heat index values up to 110 in the afternoon. Thursday night, clear. Lows in the lower 80s. Friday, sunny, hot with highs 100 to 105. Heat index values up to 110 in the afternoon. Friday night, mostly clear. Lows in the lower 80s. Saturday, sunny, hot with highs 100 to 105. Heat index values up to 110 in the afternoon. The forecast key messages for North and Central Texas. Prolonged dry and hot conditions are expected this week with temperatures in the mid-90s to low 100s. The spotter information statement for North and Central Texas. Spotter activation is not expected at this time. The ultraviolet index forecast for July 19th is 11, or extreme. The current time is 6:27 a.m. Central Daylight Time.
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The following reports of weather temperature and wind were made at 6 a.m. DFW Airport, partly cloudy, 80, dew point 72, relative humidity 76%, wind south at 10, pressure 29.98 inches and steady. Fort Worth Meacham, clear, 80, south at 9. Dallas Love Field, partly cloudy, 82, south at 7. Arlington, clear, 79, south at 8. Denton, mostly cloudy, 79, southeast at 5. Mineral Wells, clear, 76, south at 7. Elsewhere around the region, Wichita Falls, clear, 72, south at 8. Abilene, clear, 72, southeast at 6. Waco, dust, 77, south at 9. Tyler, clear, 76, south at 6. Once again at 6 a.m., DFW Airport, partly cloudy, 80, south at 10. Now let's check on your local forecast for the Dallas-Fort Worth Metroplex. Today, sunny. Highs in the upper 90s. South winds 5 to 10 miles an hour. Tonight, mostly clear. Lows in the upper 70s. South winds 5 to 10 miles an hour. Monday, sunny, hot with highs around 100. Southwest winds 5 to 10 miles an hour. Heat index values up to 106. Monday night, clear. Lows in the upper 70s. Southwest winds 5 to 10 miles an hour. And now the extended forecast. Tuesday, sunny, hot with highs around 103. Southwest winds around 5 miles an hour. Heat index values up to 108 in the afternoon. Tuesday night, clear. Lows in the lower 80s. Wednesday, sunny, hot with highs around 105. Heat index values up to 110 in the afternoon. Wednesday night, clear. Lows in the lower 80s. Thursday, sunny, hot with highs 100 to 105. Heat index values up to 110 in the afternoon. Thursday night, clear. Lows in the lower 80s. Friday, sunny, hot with highs 100 to 105. Heat index values up to 110 in the afternoon. Friday night, mostly clear. Lows in the lower 80s. Saturday, sunny, hot with highs 100 to 105. Heat index values up to 110 in the afternoon. The forecast key messages for North and Central Texas. Prolonged dry and hot conditions are expected this week with temperatures in the mid-90s to low 100s. The spotter information statement for North and Central Texas. Spotter activation is not expected at this time. The ultraviolet index forecast for July 19th is 11, or extreme. The current time is 6:31 a.m. Central Daylight Time. 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The following reports of weather temperature and wind were made at 6 a.m. DFW Airport, partly cloudy, 80, dew point 72, relative humidity 76%, wind south at 10, pressure 29.98 inches and steady. Fort Worth Meacham, clear, 80, south at 9. Dallas Love Field, partly cloudy, 82, south at 7. Arlington, clear, 79, south at 8. Denton, mostly cloudy, 79, southeast at 5. Mineral Wells, clear, 76, south at 7. Elsewhere around the region, Wichita Falls, clear, 72, south at 8. Abilene, clear, 72, southeast at 6. Waco, dust, 77, south at 9. Tyler, clear, 76, south at 6. Once again at 6 a.m., DFW Airport, partly cloudy, 80, south at 10. Now let's check on your local Dallas-Fort Worth Metroplex. Today, sunny.
highs in the upper 90s. South winds 5 to 10 miles an hour. Tonight, mostly clear. Lows in the upper 70s. South winds 5 to 10 miles an hour. Monday, sunny, hot with highs around 100. Southwest winds 5 to 10 miles an hour. Heat index values up to 106. Monday night, clear. Lows in the upper 70s. Southwest winds 5 to 10 miles an hour. And now the extended forecast. Tuesday, sunny, hot with highs around 103. Southwest winds around 5 miles an hour. Heat index values up to 108 in the afternoon. Tuesday night, clear. Lows in the lower 80s. Wednesday, sunny, hot with highs around 105. Heat index values up to 110 in the afternoon. Wednesday night, clear. Lows in the lower 80s. Thursday, sunny, hot with highs 100 to 105. Heat index values up to 110 in the afternoon. Thursday night, clear. Lows in the lower 80s. Friday, sunny, hot with highs 100 to 105. Heat index values up to 110 in the afternoon. Friday night, mostly clear. Lows in the lower 80s. Saturday, sunny, hot with highs 100 to 105. Heat index values up to 110 in the afternoon. The forecast key messages for North and Central Texas. Prolonged dry and hot conditions are expected this week with temperatures in the mid-90s to low 100s. The spotter information statement for North and Central Texas. Spotter activation is not expected at this time. The ultraviolet index forecast for July 19th is 11, or extreme. The current time is 6:34 a.m. Central Daylight Time. 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The following reports of weather temperature and wind were made at 6 a.m. DFW Airport, partly cloudy, 80, dew point 72, relative humidity 76%, wind south at 10, pressure 29.98 inches and steady. Fort Worth Meacham, clear, 80, south at 9. Dallas Love Field, partly cloudy, 82, south at 7. Arlington, clear, 79, south at 8. Denton, mostly cloudy, 79, southeast at 5. Mineral Wells, clear, 76, south at 7. Elsewhere around the region, Wichita Falls, clear, 72, south at 8. Abilene, clear, 72, southeast at 6. Waco, dust, 77, south at 9. Tyler, clear, 76, south at 6. Once again at 6 a.m., DFW Airport, partly cloudy, 80, south at 10. Now let's check on your local forecast for the Dallas-Fort Worth Metroplex. Today, sunny. Highs in the upper 90s. South winds 5 to 10 miles an hour. Tonight, mostly clear. Lows in the upper 70s. South winds 5 to 10 miles an hour. Monday, sunny, hot with highs around 100. Southwest winds 5 to 10 miles an hour. Heat index values up to 106. Monday night, clear. Lows in the upper 70s. Southwest winds 5 to 10 miles an hour. And now the extended forecast. Tuesday, sunny, hot with highs around 103. Southwest winds around 5 miles an hour. Heat index values up to 108 in the afternoon. Tuesday night, clear. Lows in the lower 80s. Wednesday, sunny, hot with highs around 105. Heat index values up to 110 in the afternoon. Wednesday night, clear. Lows in the lower 80s. Thursday, sunny, hot with highs 100 to 105. Heat index values up to 110 in the afternoon. Thursday night, clear. Lows in the lower 80s. Friday, sunny, hot with highs 100 to 105.
heat index values up to 110 in the afternoon. Friday night, mostly clear. Lows in the lower 80s. Saturday, sunny, hot with highs 100 to 105. Heat index values up to 110 in the afternoon. Forecast key messages for North and Central Texas. Prolonged dry and hot conditions are expected this week with temperatures in the mid-90s to low 100s. The spotter information statement for North and Central Texas. Spotter activation is not expected at this time. The ultraviolet index forecast for July 19th is 11, or extreme. The current time is 6:38 a.m. Central Daylight Time. 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Serving the Dallas-Fort Worth listening area. The following reports of weather temperature and wind were made at 6 a.m. DFW Airport, partly cloudy, 80, dew point 72, relative humidity 76%, wind south at 10, pressure 29.98 inches and steady. Fort Worth Meacham, clear, 80, south at 9. Dallas Love Field, partly cloudy, 82, south at 7. Arlington, clear, 79, south at 8. Denton, mostly cloudy, 79, southeast at 5. Mineral Wells, clear, 76, south at 7. Elsewhere around the region, Wichita Falls, clear, 72, south at 8. Abilene, clear, 72, southeast at 6. Waco, dust, 77, south at 9. Tyler, clear, 76, south at 6. Once again at 6 a.m., DFW Airport, partly cloudy, 80, south at 10. Now let's check on your local forecast for the Dallas-Fort Worth Metroplex. Today, sunny. Highs in the upper 90s. South winds 5 to 10 miles an hour. Tonight, mostly clear. Lows in the upper 70s. South winds 5 to 10 miles an hour. Monday, sunny, hot with highs around 100. Southwest winds 5 to 10 miles an hour. Heat index values up to 106. Monday night, clear. Lows in the upper 70s. Southwest winds 5 to 10 miles an hour. And now the extended forecast. Tuesday, sunny, hot with highs around 103. Southwest winds around 5 miles an hour. Heat index values up to 108 in the afternoon. Tuesday night, clear. Lows in the lower 80s. Wednesday, sunny, hot with highs around 105. Heat index values up to 110 in the afternoon. Wednesday night, clear. Lows in the lower 80s. Thursday, sunny, hot with highs 100 to 105. Heat index values up to 110 in the afternoon. Thursday night, clear. Lows in the lower 80s. Friday, sunny, hot with highs 100 to 105. Heat index values up to 110 in the afternoon. Friday night, mostly clear. Lows in the lower 80s. Saturday, sunny, hot with highs 100 to 105. Heat index values up to 110 in the afternoon. The forecast key messages for North and Central Texas. Prolonged dry and hot conditions are expected this week with temperatures in the mid-90s to low 100s. The spotter information statement for North and Central Texas. Spotter activation is not expected at this time. The ultraviolet index forecast for July 19th is 11, or extreme. The current time is 6:42 a.m. Central Daylight Time. 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Serving the Dallas-Fort Worth listening area. The following reports of weather temperature and wind were made at 6 a.m. DFW Airport, partly cloudy, 80, dew point 72, relative humidity 76%, wind south at 10, pressure 29.98 inches and steady. Fort Worth Meacham, clear, 80, south at 9. Dallas Love Field,
partly cloudy, 82, south at 7. Arlington, clear, 79, south at 8. Denton, mostly cloudy, 79, southeast at 5. Mineral Wells, clear, 76, south at 7. Elsewhere around the region, Wichita Falls, clear, 72, south at 8. Abilene, clear, 72, southeast at 6. Waco, dust, 77, south at 9. Tyler, clear, 76, south at 6. Once again at 6 a.m., DFW Airport, partly cloudy, 80, south at 10. Now let's check on your local forecast for the Dallas-Fort Worth Metroplex. Today, sunny. Highs in the upper 90s. South winds 5 to 10 miles an hour. Tonight, mostly clear. Lows in the upper 70s. South winds 5 to 10 miles an hour. Monday, sunny, hot with highs around 100. Southwest winds 5 to 10 miles an hour. Heat index values up to 106. Monday night, clear. Lows in the upper 70s. Southwest winds 5 to 10 miles an hour. And now the extended forecast. Tuesday, sunny, hot with highs around 103. Southwest winds around 5 miles an hour. Heat index values up to 108 in the afternoon. Tuesday night, clear. Lows in the lower 80s. Wednesday, sunny, hot with highs around 105. Heat index values up to 110 in the afternoon. Wednesday night, clear. Lows in the lower 80s. Thursday, sunny, hot with highs 100 to 105. Heat index values up to 110 in the afternoon. Thursday night, clear. Lows in the lower 80s. Friday, sunny, hot with highs 100 to 105. Heat index values up to 110 in the afternoon. Friday night, mostly clear. Lows in the lower 80s. Saturday, sunny, hot with highs 100 to 105. Heat index values up to 110 in the afternoon. The forecast key messages for North and Central Texas. Prolonged dry and hot conditions are expected this week with temperatures in the mid-90s to low 100s. The spotter information statement for North and Central Texas. Spotter activation is not expected at this time. The ultraviolet index forecast for July 19th is 11, or extreme. The current time is 6:45 a.m. Central Daylight Time. 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The following reports of weather temperature and wind were made at 6 a.m. DFW Airport, partly cloudy, 80, dew point 72, relative humidity 76%, wind south at 10, pressure 29.98 inches and steady. Fort Worth Meacham, clear, 80, south at 9. Dallas Love Field, partly cloudy, 82, south at 7. Arlington, clear, 79, south at 8. Denton, mostly cloudy, 79, southeast at 5. Mineral Wells, clear, 76, south at 7. Elsewhere around the region, Wichita Falls, clear, 72, south at 8. Abilene, clear, 72, southeast at 6. Waco, dust, 77, south at 9. Tyler, clear, 76, south at 6. Once again at 6 a.m., DFW Airport, partly cloudy, 80, south at 10. Now let's check on your local forecast for the Dallas-Fort Worth Metroplex. Today, sunny. Highs in the upper 90s. South winds 5 to 10 miles an hour. Tonight, mostly clear. Lows in the upper 70s. South winds 5 to 10 miles an hour. Monday, sunny, hot with highs around 100. Southwest winds 5 to 10 miles an hour. Heat index values up to 106. Monday night, clear. Lows in the upper 70s. Southwest winds 5 to 10 miles an hour. And now the extended forecast.
Tuesday, sunny, hot with highs around 103. Southwest winds around 5 miles an hour. Heat index values up to 108 in the afternoon. Tuesday night, clear. Lows in the lower 80s. Wednesday, sunny, hot with highs around 105. Heat index values up to 110 in the afternoon. Wednesday night, clear. Lows in the lower 80s. Thursday, sunny, hot with highs 100 to 105. Heat index values up to 110 in the afternoon. Thursday night, clear. Lows in the lower 80s. Friday, sunny, hot with highs 100 to 105. Heat index values up to 110 in the afternoon. Friday night, mostly clear. Lows in the lower 80s. Saturday, sunny, hot with highs 100 to 105. Heat index value 5. Heat index values up to 110 in the afternoon. Wednesday night, clear. Lows in the lower 80s. Thursday, sunny.

the spotter information statement for North and Central Texas. Spotter activation is not expected at this time. The ultraviolet index forecast for July 19th is 11, or extreme. The current time is 6:49 a.m. Central Daylight Time. 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The following reports of weather temperature and wind were made at 6 a.m. DFW Airport, partly cloudy, 80, dew point 72, relative humidity 76%, wind south at 10, pressure 29.98 inches and steady. Fort Worth Meacham, clear, 80, south at 9. Dallas Love Field, partly cloudy, 82, south at 7. Arlington, clear, 79, south at 8. Denton, mostly cloudy, 79, southeast at 5. Mineral Wells, clear, 76, south at 7. Elsewhere around the region, Wichita Falls, clear, 72, south at 8. Abilene, clear, 72, southeast at 6. Waco, dust, 77, south at 9. Tyler, clear, 76, south at 6. Once again at 6 a.m., DFW Airport, partly cloudy, 80, south at 10. Now let's check on your local forecast for the Dallas-Fort Worth Metroplex. Today, sunny. Highs in the upper 90s. South winds 5 to 10 miles an hour. Tonight, mostly clear. Lows in the upper 70s. South winds 5 to 10 miles an hour. Monday, sunny, hot with highs around 100. Southwest winds 5 to 10 miles an hour. Heat index values up to 106. Monday night, clear. Lows in the upper 70s. Southwest winds 5 to 10 miles an hour. And now the extended forecast. Tuesday, sunny, hot with highs around 103. Southwest winds around 5 miles an hour. Heat index values up to 108 in the afternoon. Tuesday night, clear. Lows in the lower 80s. Wednesday, sunny, hot with highs around 105. Heat index values up to 110 in the afternoon. Wednesday night, clear. Lows in the lower 80s. Thursday, sunny, hot with highs 100 to 105. Heat index values up to 110 in the afternoon. Thursday night, clear. Lows in the lower 80s. Friday, sunny, hot with highs 100 to 105. Heat index values up to 110 in the afternoon. Friday night, mostly clear. Lows in the lower 80s. Saturday, sunny, hot with highs 100 to 105. Heat index values up to 110 in the afternoon. The forecast key messages for North and Central Texas. Prolonged dry and hot conditions are expected this week with temperatures in the mid-90s to low 100s. The spotter information statement for North and Central Texas. Spotter activation is not expected at this time. The ultraviolet index forecast for July 19th is 11, or extreme. The current time is 6:52 a.m. Central Daylight Time. 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The following reports of weather temperature and wind were made at 6 a.m. DFW Airport, partly cloudy, 80, dew point 72, relative humidity 76%, wind south at 10, pressure 29.98 inches and steady. Fort Worth Meacham, clear, 80, south at 9. Dallas Love Field, partly cloudy, 82, south at 7. Arlington, clear, 79, south at 8. Denton, mostly cloudy, 79, southeast at 5. Mineral Wells, clear, 76, south at 7. Elsewhere around the region, Wichita Falls, clear, 72, south at 8. Abilene, clear, 72, southeast at 6. Waco, dust, 77.

south at 9. Tyler, clear, 76, south at 6. Once again at 6 a.m., DFW Airport, partly cloudy, 80, south at 10. Now let's check on your local forecast for the Dallas-Fort Worth Metroplex. Today, sunny. Highs in the upper 90s. South winds 5 to 10 miles an hour. Tonight, mostly clear. Lows in the upper 70s. South winds 5 to 10 miles an hour. Monday, sunny, hot with highs around 100. Southwest winds 5 to 10 miles an hour. Heat index values up to 106. Monday night, clear. Lows in the upper 70s. Southwest winds 5 to 10 miles an hour. And now the extended forecast. Tuesday, sunny, hot with highs around 103. Southwest winds around 5 miles an hour. Heat index values up to 108 in the afternoon. Tuesday night, clear. Lows in the lower 80s. Wednesday, sunny, hot with highs around 105. Heat index values up to 110 in the afternoon. Wednesday night, clear. Lows in the lower 80s. Thursday, sunny, hot with highs 100 to 105. Heat index values up to 110 in the afternoon. Thursday night, clear. Lows in the lower 80s. Friday, sunny, hot with highs 100 to 105. Heat index values up to 110 in the afternoon. Friday night, mostly clear. Lows in the lower 80s. Saturday, sunny, hot with highs 100 to 105. Heat index values up to 110 in the afternoon. The forecast key messages for North and Central Texas. Prolonged dry and hot conditions are expected this week with temperatures in the mid-90s to low 100s. The spotter information statement for North and Central Texas. Spotter activation is not expected at this time. The ultraviolet index forecast for July 19th is 11, or extreme. The current time is 6:56 a.m. Central Daylight Time. 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The following reports of weather temperature and wind were made at 6 a.m. DFW Airport, partly cloudy, 80, dew point 72, relative humidity 76%, wind south at 10, pressure 29.98 inches and steady. Fort Worth Meacham, clear, 80, south at 9. Dallas Love Field, partly cloudy, 82, south at 7. Arlington, clear, 79, south at 8. Denton, mostly cloudy, 79, southeast at 5. Mineral Wells, clear, 76, south at 7. Elsewhere around the region, Wichita Falls, clear, 72, south at 8. Abilene, clear, 72, southeast at 6. Waco, dust, 77, south at 9. Tyler, clear, 76, south at 6. Once again at 6 a.m., DFW Airport, partly cloudy, 80, south at 10. Now let's check on your local forecast for the Dallas-Fort Worth Metroplex. Today, sunny. Highs in the upper 90s. South winds 5 to 10 miles an hour. Tonight, mostly clear. Lows in the upper 70s. South winds 5 to 10 miles an hour. Monday, sunny, hot with highs around 100. Southwest winds 5 to 10 miles an hour. Heat index values up to 106. Monday night, clear. Lows in the upper 70s. Southwest winds 5 to 10 miles an hour. And now the extended forecast. Tuesday, sunny, hot with highs around 103. Southwest winds around 5 miles an hour. Heat index values up to 108 in the afternoon. Tuesday night, clear. Lows in the lower 80s. Wednesday, sunny, hot with highs around 105. Heat index values up to 110 in the afternoon. Wednesday night, clear. Lows in the lower 80s.
Thursday, sunny, hot with highs 100 to 105. Heat index values up to 110 in the afternoon. Thursday night, clear. Lows in the lower 80s. Friday, sunny, hot with highs 100 to 105. Heat index values up to 110 in the afternoon. Friday night, mostly clear. Lows in the lower 80s. Saturday, sunny, hot with highs 100 to 105. Heat index values up to 110 in the afternoon. The forecast key messages for North and Central Texas. Prolonged dry and hot conditions are expected this week with temperatures in the mid-90s to low 100s. The spotter information statement for North and Central Texas. Spotter activation is not expected at this time. The ultraviolet index forecast for July 19th is 11, or extreme. The Dallas-Fort Worth climate summary for yesterday, July 18, 2026. Yesterday's high temperature was 95 degrees and the low 79 degrees. No precipitation fell yesterday, which leaves the monthly total at 1.36 inches. The total precipitation for the year still stands at 22.61 inches. There were no heating degree days yesterday and there were 22 cooling degree days yesterday. The normal high temperature for today is 96 degrees, and the normal low is 76. The record high for today is 109, which occurred in 2022, and the record low is 68, which occurred in 1917. Sunrise today is at 6:33 a.m. and sunset is at 8:35 p.m. The current time is 7 a.m. Central Daylight Time. 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Serving the Dallas-Fort Worth listening area. The following reports of weather temperature and wind were made at 6 a.m. DFW Airport, partly cloudy, 80, dew point 72, relative humidity 76%, wind south at 10, pressure 29.98 inches and steady. Fort Worth Meacham, clear, 80, south at 9. Dallas Love Field, partly cloudy, 82, south at 7. Arlington, clear, 79, south at 8. Denton, mostly cloudy, 79, southeast at 5. Mineral Wells, clear, 76, south at 7. Elsewhere around the region, Wichita Falls, clear, 72, south at 8. Abilene, clear, 72, southeast at 6. Waco, dust, 77, south at 9. Tyler, clear, 76, south at 6. Once again at 6 a.m., DFW Airport, partly cloudy, 80, south at 10. The following reports of weather temperature and wind were made at 7 a.m. DFW Airport, partly cloudy, 80, dew point 72, relative humidity 76%, wind south at 8, pressure 30.00 inches and rising. Fort Worth Meacham, clear, 79, south at 9. Dallas Love Field, partly cloudy, 82, south at 5. Arlington, clear, 79, south at 6. Denton, clear, 79, southeast at 3. Mineral Wells, clear, 76, south at 6. Elsewhere around the region, Wichita Falls, clear, 72, south at 8. Abilene, mostly cloudy, 73, south at 5. Waco, dust, 77, south at 9. Tyler, clear, 78, southwest at 7. Once again at 7 a.m., DFW Airport, partly cloudy, 80, south at 8. The following reports of weather temperature and wind were made at 7 a.m. DFW Airport, partly cloudy, 80, dew point 72, relative humidity 76%, wind south at 8, pressure 30.00 inches and rising. Fort Worth Meacham, clear, 79, south at 9. Dallas Love Field, partly cloudy, 82, south at 5. Arlington, clear, 79, south at 6. Denton, clear, 79, southeast at 3. Mineral Wells, clear, 76, south at 6.
elsewhere around the region. Wichita Falls, clear, 72, south at 8. Abilene, mostly cloudy, 73, south at 5. Waco, dust, 77, south at 9. Tyler, clear, 78, southwest at 7. Once again at 7 a.m., DFW Airport, partly cloudy, 80, south at 8. Now let's check on your local forecast for the Dallas-Fort Worth Metroplex. Today, sunny. Highs in the upper 90s. South winds 5 to 10 miles an hour. Tonight, mostly clear. Lows in the upper 70s. South winds 5 to 10 miles an hour. Monday, sunny, hot with highs around 100. Southwest winds 5 to 10 miles an hour. Heat index values up to 106. Monday night, clear. Lows in the upper 70s. Southwest winds 5 to 10 miles an hour. And now the extended forecast. Tuesday, sunny, hot with highs around 103. Southwest winds around 5 miles an hour. Heat index values up to 108 in the afternoon. Tuesday night, clear. Lows in the lower 80s. Wednesday, sunny, hot with highs around 105. Heat index values up to 110 in the afternoon. Wednesday night, clear. Lows in the lower 80s. Thursday, sunny, hot with highs 100 to 105. Heat index values up to 110 in the afternoon. Thursday night, clear. Lows in the lower 80s. Friday, sunny, hot with highs 100 to 105. Heat index values up to 110 in the afternoon. Friday night, mostly clear. Lows in the lower 80s. Saturday, sunny, hot with highs 100 to 105. Heat index values up to 110 in the afternoon. The forecast key messages for North and Central Texas. Prolonged dry and hot conditions are expected this week with temperatures in the mid-90s to low 100s. The spotter information statement for North and Central Texas. Spotter activation is not expected at this time. The ultraviolet index forecast for July 19th is 11, or extreme. The Dallas-Fort Worth climate summary for yesterday, July 18, 2026. Yesterday's high temperature was 95 degrees and the low 79 degrees. No precipitation fell yesterday, which leaves the monthly total at 1.36 inches. The total precipitation for the year still stands at 22.61 inches. There were no heating degree days yesterday and there were 22 cooling degree days yesterday. The normal high temperature for today is 96 degrees, and the normal low is 76. The record high for today is 109, which occurred in 2022, and the record low is 68, which occurred in 1917. Sunrise today is at 6:33 a.m. and sunset is at 8:35 p.m. The current time is 7:07 a.m. Central Daylight Time. 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The following reports of weather temperature and wind were made at 7 a.m. DFW Airport, partly cloudy, 80, dew point 72, relative humidity 76%, wind south at 8, pressure 30.00 inches and rising. Fort Worth Meacham, clear, 79, south at 9. Dallas Love Field, partly cloudy, 82, south at 5. Arlington, clear, 79, south at 6. Denton, clear, 79, southeast at 3. Mineral Wells, clear, 76, south at 6. Elsewhere around the region, Wichita Falls, clear, 72, south at 8. Abilene, mostly cloudy, 73, south at 5. Waco, dust, 77, south at 9. Tyler, clear, 78, southwest at 7. Once again at 7 a.m., DFW Airport, partly cloudy, 80, south at 8. Now let's check on your local forecast for the Dallas-Fort Worth Metroplex. Today, sunny. Highs in the upper 90s.
south winds 5 to 10 miles an hour. Tonight, mostly clear. Lows in the upper 70s. South winds 5 to 10 miles an hour. Monday, sunny, hot with highs around 100. Southwest winds 5 to 10 miles an hour. Heat index values up to 106. Monday night, clear. Lows in the upper 70s. Southwest winds 5 to 10 miles an hour. And now the extended forecast. Tuesday, sunny, hot with highs around 103. Southwest winds around 5 miles an hour. Heat index values up to 108 in the afternoon. Tuesday night, clear. Lows in the lower 80s. Wednesday, sunny, hot with highs around 105. Heat index values up to 110 in the afternoon. Wednesday night, clear. Lows in the lower 80s. Thursday, sunny, hot with highs 100 to 105. Heat index values up to 110 in the afternoon. Thursday night, clear. Lows in the lower 80s. Friday, sunny, hot with highs 100 to 105. Heat index values up to 110 in the afternoon. Friday night, mostly clear. Lows in the lower 80s. Saturday, sunny, hot with highs 100 to 105. Heat index values up to 110 in the afternoon. The forecast key messages for North and Central Texas. Prolonged dry and hot conditions are expected this week with temperatures in the mid-90s to low 100s. The spotter information statement for North and Central Texas. Spotter activation is not expected at this time. The ultraviolet index forecast for July 19th is 11, or extreme. The Dallas-Fort Worth climate summary for yesterday, July 18, 2026. Yesterday's high temperature was 95 degrees and the low 79 degrees. No precipitation fell yesterday, which leaves the monthly total at 1.36 inches. The total precipitation for the year still stands at 22.61 inches. There were no heating degree days yesterday and there were 22 cooling degree days yesterday. The normal high temperature for today is 96 degrees, and the normal low is 76. The record high for today is 109, which occurred in 2022, and the record low is 68, which occurred in 1917. Sunrise today is at 6:33 a.m. and sunset is at 8:35 p.m. The current time is 7:11 a.m. Central Daylight Time. 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The following reports of weather temperature and wind were made at 7 a.m. DFW Airport, partly cloudy, 80, dew point 72, relative humidity 76%, wind south at 8, pressure 30.00 inches and rising. Fort Worth Meacham, clear, 79, south at 9. Dallas Love Field, partly cloudy, 82, south at 5. Arlington, clear, 79, south at 6. Denton, clear, 79, southeast at 3. Mineral Wells, clear, 76, south at 6. Elsewhere around the region, Wichita Falls, clear, 72, south at 8. Abilene, mostly cloudy, 73, south at 5. Waco, dust, 77, south at 9. Tyler, clear, 78, southwest at 7. Once again at 7 a.m., DFW Airport, partly cloudy, 80, south at 8. Now let's check on your local forecast for the Dallas-Fort Worth Metroplex. Today, sunny. Highs in the upper 90s. South winds 5 to 10 miles an hour. Tonight, mostly clear. Lows in the upper 70s. South winds 5 to 10 miles an hour. Monday, sunny, hot with highs around 100. Southwest winds 5 to 10 miles an hour. Heat index values up to 106. Monday night, clear. Lows in the upper 70s. Southwest winds 5 to 10 miles an hour. And now the extended forecast. Tuesday, sunny,
hot with highs around 103. Southwest winds around 5 miles an hour. Heat index values up to 108 in the afternoon. Tuesday night, clear. Lows in the lower 80s. Wednesday, sunny, hot with highs around 105. Heat index values up to 110 in the afternoon. Wednesday night, clear. Lows in the lower 80s. Thursday, sunny, hot with highs 100 to 105. Heat index values up to 110 in the afternoon. Thursday night, clear. Lows in the lower 80s. Friday, sunny, hot with highs 100 to 105. Heat index values up to 110 in the afternoon. Friday night, mostly clear. Lows in the lower 80s. Saturday, sunny, hot with highs 100 to 105. Heat index values up to 110 in the afternoon. The forecast key messages for North and Central Texas. Prolonged dry and hot conditions are expected this week with temperatures in the mid-90s to low 100s. The spotter information statement for North and Central Texas. Spotter activation is not expected at this time. The ultraviolet index forecast for July 19th is 11, or extreme. The Dallas-Fort Worth climate summary for yesterday, July 18, 2026. Yesterday's high temperature was 95 degrees and the low 79 degrees. No precipitation fell yesterday, which leaves the monthly total at 1.36 inches. The total precipitation for the year still stands at 22.61 inches. There were no heating degree days yesterday and there were 22 cooling degree days yesterday. The normal high temperature for today is 96 degrees, and the normal low is 76. The record high for today is 109, which occurred in 2022, and the record low is 68, which occurred in 1917. Sunrise today is at 6:33 a.m. and sunset is at 8:35 p.m. The current time is 7:16 a.m. Central Daylight Time. 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The following reports of weather temperature and wind were made at 7 a.m. DFW Airport, partly cloudy, 80, dew point 72, relative humidity 76%, wind south at 8, pressure 30.00 inches and rising. Fort Worth Meacham, clear, 79, south at 9. Dallas Love Field, partly cloudy, 82, south at 5. Arlington, clear, 79, south at 6. Denton, clear, 79, southeast at 3. Mineral Wells, clear, 76, south at 6. Elsewhere around the region, Wichita Falls, clear, 72, south at 8. Abilene, mostly cloudy, 73, south at 5. Waco, dust, 77, south at 9. Tyler, clear, 78, southwest at 7. Once again at 7 a.m., DFW Airport, partly cloudy, 80, south at 8. Now let's check on your local forecast for the Dallas-Fort Worth Metroplex. Today, sunny. Highs in the upper 90s. South winds 5 to 10 miles an hour. Tonight, mostly clear. Lows in the upper 70s. South winds 5 to 10 miles an hour. Monday, sunny, hot with highs around 100. Southwest winds 5 to 10 miles an hour. Heat index values up to 106. Monday night, clear. Lows in the upper 70s. Southwest winds 5 to 10 miles an hour. And now the extended forecast. Tuesday, sunny, hot with highs around 103. Southwest winds around 5 miles an hour. Heat index values up to 108 in the afternoon. Tuesday night, clear. Lows in the lower 80s. Wednesday, sunny, hot with highs around 105. Heat index values up to 110 in the afternoon. Wednesday night, clear. Lows in the lower 80s. Thursday, sunny, hot with highs 100 to 105.
heat index values up to 110 in the afternoon. Thursday night, clear. Lows in the lower 80s. Friday, sunny, hot with highs 100 to 105. Heat index values up to 110 in the afternoon. Friday night, mostly clear. Lows in the lower 80s. Saturday, sunny, hot with highs 100 to 105. Heat index values up to 110 in the afternoon. The forecast key messages for North and Central Texas. Prolonged dry and hot conditions are expected this week with temperatures in the mid-90s to low 100s. The spotter information statement for North and Central Texas. Spotter activation is not expected at this time. The ultraviolet index forecast for July 19th is 11, or extreme. The Dallas-Fort Worth climate summary for yesterday, July 18, 2026. Yesterday's high temperature was 95 degrees and the low 79 degrees. No precipitation fell yesterday, which leaves the monthly total at 1.36 inches. The total precipitation for the year still stands at 22.61 inches. There were no heating degree days yesterday and there were 22 cooling degree days yesterday. The normal high temperature for today is 96 degrees, and the normal low is 76. The record high for today is 109, which occurred in 2022, and the record low is 68, which occurred in 1917. Sunrise today is at 6:33 a.m. and sunset is at 8:35 p.m. The current time is 7:20 a.m. Central Daylight Time. 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The following reports of weather temperature and wind were made at 7 a.m. DFW Airport, partly cloudy, 80, dew point 72, relative humidity 76%, wind south at 8, pressure 30.00 inches and rising. Fort Worth Meacham, clear, 79, south at 9. Dallas Love Field, partly cloudy, 82, south at 5. Arlington, clear, 79, south at 6. Denton, clear, 79, southeast at 3. Mineral Wells, clear, 76, south at 6. Elsewhere around the region, Wichita Falls, clear, 72, south at 8. Abilene, mostly cloudy, 73, south at 5. Waco, dust, 77, south at 9. Tyler, clear, 78, southwest at 7. Once again at 7 a.m., DFW Airport, partly cloudy, 80, south at 8. Now let's check on your local forecast for the Dallas-Fort Worth Metroplex. Today, sunny. Highs in the upper 90s. South winds 5 to 10 miles an hour. Tonight, mostly clear. Lows in the upper 70s. South winds 5 to 10 miles an hour. Monday, sunny, hot with highs around 100. Southwest winds 5 to 10 miles an hour. Heat index values up to 106. Monday night, clear. Lows in the upper 70s. Southwest winds 5 to 10 miles an hour. And now the extended forecast. Tuesday, sunny, hot with highs around 103. Southwest winds around 5 miles an hour. Heat index values up to 108 in the afternoon. Tuesday night, clear. Lows in the lower 80s. Wednesday, sunny, hot with highs around 105. Heat index values up to 110 in the afternoon. Wednesday night, clear. Lows in the lower 80s. Thursday, sunny, hot with highs 100 to 105. Heat index values up to 110 in the afternoon. Thursday night, clear. Lows in the lower 80s. Friday, sunny, hot with highs 100 to 105. Heat index values up to 110 in the afternoon. Friday night, mostly clear. Lows in the lower 80s. Saturday, sunny, hot with highs 100 to 105. Heat index values up to 110 in the afternoon. The forecast key messages for North and Central Texas.
Prolonged dry and hot conditions are expected this week with temperatures in the mid-90s to low 100s. The spotter information statement for North and Central Texas. Spotter activation is not expected at this time. The ultraviolet index forecast for July 19th is 11, or extreme. The Dallas-Fort Worth climate summary for yesterday, July 18, 2026. Yesterday's high temperature was 95 degrees and the low 79 degrees. No precipitation fell yesterday, which leaves the monthly total at 1.36 inches. The total precipitation for the year still stands at 22.61 inches. There were no heating degree days yesterday and there were 22 cooling degree days yesterday. The normal high temperature for today is 96 degrees, and the normal low is 76. The record high for today is 109, which occurred in 2022, and the record low is 68, which occurred in 1917. Sunrise today is at 6:33 a.m. and sunset is at 8:35 p.m. The current time is 7:25 a.m. Central Daylight Time. 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The following reports of weather temperature and wind were made at 7 a.m. DFW Airport, partly cloudy, 80, dew point 72, relative humidity 76%, wind south at 8, pressure 30.00 inches and rising. Fort Worth Meacham, clear, 79, south at 9. Dallas Love Field, partly cloudy, 82, south at 5. Arlington, clear, 79, south at 6. Denton, clear, 79, southeast at 3. Mineral Wells, clear, 76, south at 6. Elsewhere around the region, Wichita Falls, clear, 72, south at 8. Abilene, mostly cloudy, 73, south at 5. Waco, dust, 77, south at 9. Tyler, clear, 78, southwest at 7. Once again at 7 a.m., DFW Airport, partly cloudy, 80, south at 8. Now let's check on your local forecast for the Dallas-Fort Worth Metroplex. Today, sunny. Highs in the upper 90s. South winds 5 to 10 miles an hour. Tonight, mostly clear. Lows in the upper 70s. South winds 5 to 10 miles an hour. Monday, sunny, hot with highs around 100. Southwest winds 5 to 10 miles an hour. Heat index values up to 106. Monday night, clear. Lows in the upper 70s. Southwest winds 5 to 10 miles an hour. And now the extended forecast. Tuesday, sunny, hot with highs around 103. Southwest winds around 5 miles an hour. Heat index values up to 108 in the afternoon. Tuesday night, clear. Lows in the lower 80s. Wednesday, sunny, hot with highs around 105. Heat index values up to 110 in the afternoon. Wednesday night, clear. Lows in the lower 80s. Thursday, sunny, hot with highs 100 to 105. Heat index values up to 110 in the afternoon. Thursday night, clear. Lows in the lower 80s. Friday, sunny, hot with highs 100 to 105. Heat index values up to 110 in the afternoon. Friday night, mostly clear. Lows in the lower 80s. Saturday, sunny, hot with highs 100 to 105. Heat index values up to 110 in the afternoon. The forecast key messages for North and Central Texas. Prolonged dry and hot conditions are expected this week with temperatures in the mid-90s to low 100s. The spotter information statement for North and Central Texas. Spotter activation is not expected at this time. The ultraviolet index forecast for July 19th is 11, or extreme. The Dallas-Fort Worth climate summary for yesterday, July 18, 2026. Yesterday's high temperature was 95 degrees and the low 79 degrees.
No precipitation fell yesterday, which leaves the monthly total at 1.36 inches. The total precipitation for the year still stands at 22.61 inches. There were no heating degree days yesterday, and there were 22 cooling degree days yesterday. The normal high temperature for today is 96 degrees, and the normal low is 76. The record high for today is 109, which occurred in 2022, and the record low is 68, which occurred in 1917. Sunrise today is at 6:33 a.m. and sunset is at 8:35 p.m. The current time is 7:29 a.m. Central Daylight Time. 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The following reports of weather temperature and wind were made at 7 a.m. DFW Airport, partly cloudy, 80, dew point 72, relative humidity 76%, wind south at 8, pressure 30.00 inches and rising. Fort Worth Meacham, clear, 79, south at 9. Dallas Love Field, partly cloudy, 82, south at 5. Arlington, clear, 79, south at 6. Denton, clear, 79, southeast at 3. Mineral Wells, clear, 76, south at 6. Elsewhere around the region, Wichita Falls, clear, 72, south at 8. Abilene, mostly cloudy, 73, south at 5. Waco, dust, 77, south at 9. Tyler, clear, 78, southwest at 7. Once again at 7 a.m., DFW Airport, partly cloudy, 80, south at 8. Now let's check on your local forecast for the Dallas-Fort Worth Metroplex. Today, sunny. Highs in the upper 90s. South winds 5 to 10 miles an hour. Tonight, mostly clear. Lows in the upper 70s. South winds 5 to 10 miles an hour. Monday, sunny, hot with highs around 100. Southwest winds 5 to 10 miles an hour. Heat index values up to 106. Monday night, clear. Lows in the upper 70s. Southwest winds 5 to 10 miles an hour. And now the extended forecast. Tuesday, sunny, hot with highs around 103. Southwest winds around 5 miles an hour. Heat index values up to 108 in the afternoon. Tuesday night, clear. Lows in the lower 80s. Wednesday, sunny, hot with highs around 105. Heat index values up to 110 in the afternoon. Wednesday night, clear. Lows in the lower 80s. Thursday, sunny, hot with highs 100 to 105. Heat index values up to 110 in the afternoon. Thursday night, clear. Lows in the lower 80s. Friday, sunny, hot with highs 100 to 105. Heat index values up to 110 in the afternoon. Friday night, mostly clear. Lows in the lower 80s. Saturday, sunny, hot with highs 100 to 105. Heat index values up to 110 in the afternoon. The forecast key messages for North and Central Texas. Prolonged dry and hot conditions are expected this week with temperatures in the mid-90s to low 100s. The spotter information statement for North and Central Texas. Spotter activation is not expected at this time. The ultraviolet index forecast for July 19th is 11, or extreme. The Dallas-Fort Worth climate summary for yesterday, July 18, 2026. Yesterday's high temperature was 95 degrees and the low 79 degrees. No precipitation fell yesterday, which leaves the monthly total at 1.36 inches. The total precipitation for the year still stands at 22.61 inches. There were no heating degree days yesterday and there were 22 cooling degree days yesterday. The normal high temperature for today is 96 degrees, and the normal low is 76. The record high for today is 109, which occurred in 2022, and the record low is 68, which occurred in 1917.
Sunrise today is at 6:33 a.m. and sunset is at 8:35 p.m. The current time is 7:33 a.m. Central Daylight Time. 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The following reports of weather temperature and wind were made at 7 a.m. DFW Airport, partly cloudy, 80, dew point 72, relative humidity 76%, wind south at 8, pressure 30.00 inches and rising. Fort Worth Meacham, clear, 79, south at 9. Dallas Love Field, partly cloudy, 82, south at 5. Arlington, clear, 79, south at 6. Denton, clear, 79, southeast at 3. Mineral Wells, clear, 76, south at 6. Elsewhere around the region, Wichita Falls, clear, 72, south at 8. Abilene, mostly cloudy, 73, south at 5. Waco, dust, 77, south at 9. Tyler, clear, 78, southwest at 7. Once again at 7 a.m., DFW Airport, partly cloudy, 80, south at 8. Now let's check on your local forecast for the Dallas-Fort Worth Metroplex. Today, sunny. Highs in the upper 90s. South winds 5 to 10 miles an hour. Tonight, mostly clear. Lows in the upper 70s. South winds 5 to 10 miles an hour. Monday, sunny, hot with highs around 100. Southwest winds 5 to 10 miles an hour. Heat index values up to 106. Monday night, clear. Lows in the upper 70s. Southwest winds 5 to 10 miles an hour. And now the extended forecast. Tuesday, sunny, hot with highs around 103. Southwest winds around 5 miles an hour. Heat index values up to 108 in the afternoon. Tuesday night, clear. Lows in the lower 80s. Wednesday, sunny, hot with highs around 105. Heat index values up to 110 in the afternoon. Wednesday night, clear. Lows in the lower 80s. Thursday, sunny, hot with highs 100 to 105. Heat index values up to 110 in the afternoon. Thursday night, clear. Lows in the lower 80s. Friday, sunny, hot with highs 100 to 105. Heat index values up to 110 in the afternoon. Friday night, mostly clear. Lows in the lower 80s. Saturday, sunny, hot with highs 100 to 105. Heat index values up to 110 in the afternoon. The forecast key messages for North and Central Texas. Prolonged dry and hot conditions are expected this week with temperatures in the mid-90s to low 100s. The spotter information statement for North and Central Texas. Spotter activation is not expected at this time. The ultraviolet index forecast for July 19th is 11, or extreme. The Dallas-Fort Worth climate summary for yesterday, July 18, 2026. Yesterday's high temperature was 95 degrees and the low 79 degrees. No precipitation fell yesterday, which leaves the monthly total at 1.36 inches. The total precipitation for the year still stands at 22.61 inches. There were no heating degree days yesterday and there were 22 cooling degree days yesterday. The normal high temperature for today is 96 degrees, and the normal low is 76. The record high for today is 109, which occurred in 2022, and the record low is 68, which occurred in 1917. Sunrise today is at 6:33 a.m. and sunset is at 8:35 p.m. The current time is 7:38 a.m. Central Daylight Time. 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The following reports of weather temperature and wind were made at 7 a.m. D.
DFW Airport, partly cloudy, 80, dew point 72, relative humidity 76%, wind south at 8, pressure 30.00 inches and rising. Fort Worth Meacham, clear, 79, south at 9. Dallas Love Field, partly cloudy, 82, south at 5. Arlington, clear, 79, south at 6. Denton, clear, 79, southeast at 3. Mineral Wells, clear, 76, south at 6. Elsewhere around the region, Wichita Falls, clear, 72, south at 8. Abilene, mostly cloudy, 73, south at 5. Waco, dust, 77, south at 9. Tyler, clear, 78, southwest at 7. Once again at 7 a.m., DFW Airport, partly cloudy, 80, south at 8. Now let's check on your local forecast for the Dallas-Fort Worth Metroplex. Today, sunny. Highs in the upper 90s. South winds 5 to 10 miles an hour. Tonight, mostly clear. Lows in the upper 70s. South winds 5 to 10 miles an hour. Monday, sunny, hot with highs around 100. Southwest winds 5 to 10 miles an hour. Heat index values up to 106. Monday night, clear. Lows in the upper 70s. Southwest winds 5 to 10 miles an hour. And now the extended forecast. Tuesday, sunny, hot with highs around 103. Southwest winds around 5 miles an hour. Heat index values up to 108 in the afternoon. Tuesday night, clear. Lows in the lower 80s. Wednesday, sunny, hot with highs around 105. Heat index values up to 110 in the afternoon. Wednesday night, clear. Lows in the lower 80s. Thursday, sunny, hot with highs 100 to 105. Heat index values up to 110 in the afternoon. Thursday night, clear. Lows in the lower 80s. Friday, sunny, hot with highs 100 to 105. Heat index values up to 110 in the afternoon. Friday night, mostly clear. Lows in the lower 80s. Saturday, sunny, hot with highs 100 to 105. Heat index values up to 110 in the afternoon. The forecast key messages for North and Central Texas. Prolonged dry and hot conditions are expected this week with temperatures in the mid-90s to low 100s. The spotter information statement for North and Central Texas. Spotter activation is not expected at this time. The ultraviolet index forecast for July 19th is 11, or extreme. The Dallas-Fort Worth climate summary for yesterday, July 18, 2026. Yesterday's high temperature was 95 degrees and the low 79 degrees. No precipitation fell yesterday, which leaves the monthly total at 1.36 inches. The total precipitation for the year still stands at 22.61 inches. There were no heating degree days yesterday and there were 22 cooling degree days yesterday. The normal high temperature for today is 96 degrees, and the normal low is 76. The record high for today is 109, which occurred in 2022, and the record low is 68, which occurred in 1917. Sunrise today is at 6:33 a.m. and sunset is at 8:35 p.m. The current time is 7:42 a.m. Central Daylight Time. 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The following reports of weather temperature and wind were made at 7 a.m. DFW Airport, partly cloudy, 80, dew point 72, relative humidity 76%, wind south at 8, pressure 30.00 inches and rising. Fort Worth Meacham, clear, 79, south at 9. Dallas Love Field, partly cloudy, 82, south at 5. Arlington, clear, 79, south at 6. Denton, clear, 79, southeast at 3. Mineral Wells, clear, 76, south at 6.
Elsewhere around the region, Wichita Falls, clear, 72, south at 8. Abilene, mostly cloudy, 73, south at 5. Waco, dust, 77, south at 9. Tyler, clear, 78, southwest at 7. Once again at 7 a.m., DFW Airport, partly cloudy, 80, south at 8. Now let's check on your local forecast for the Dallas-Fort Worth Metroplex. Today, sunny. Highs in the upper 90s. South winds 5 to 10 miles an hour. Tonight, mostly clear. Lows in the upper 70s. South winds 5 to 10 miles an hour. Monday, sunny, hot with highs around 100. Southwest winds 5 to 10 miles an hour. Heat index values up to 106. Monday night, clear. Lows in the upper 70s. Southwest winds 5 to 10 miles an hour. And now the extended forecast. Tuesday, sunny, hot with highs around 103. Southwest winds around 5 miles an hour. Heat index values up to 108 in the afternoon. Tuesday night, clear. Lows in the lower 80s. Wednesday, sunny, hot with highs around 105. Heat index values up to 110 in the afternoon. Wednesday night, clear. Lows in the lower 80s. Thursday, sunny, hot with highs 100 to 105. Heat index values up to 110 in the afternoon. Thursday night, clear. Lows in the lower 80s. Friday, sunny, hot with highs 100 to 105. Heat index values up to 110 in the afternoon. Friday night, mostly clear. Lows in the lower 80s. Saturday, sunny, hot with highs 100 to 105. Heat index values up to 110 in the afternoon. The forecast key messages for North and Central Texas. Prolonged dry and hot conditions are expected this week with temperatures in the mid-90s to low 100s. The spotter information statement for North and Central Texas. Spotter activation is not expected at this time. The ultraviolet index forecast for July 19th is 11, or extreme. The Dallas-Fort Worth climate summary for yesterday, July 18, 2026. Yesterday's high temperature was 95 degrees and the low 79 degrees. No precipitation fell yesterday, which leaves the monthly total at 1.36 inches. The total precipitation for the year still stands at 22.61 inches. There were no heating degree days yesterday and there were 22 cooling degree days yesterday. The normal high temperature for today is 96 degrees, and the normal low is 76. The record high for today is 109, which occurred in 2022, and the record low is 68, which occurred in 1917. Sunrise today is at 6:33 a.m. and sunset is at 8:35 p.m. The current time is 7:47 a.m. Central Daylight Time. 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The following reports of weather temperature and wind were made at 7 a.m. DFW Airport, partly cloudy, 80, dew point 72, relative humidity 76%, wind south at 8, pressure 30.00 inches and rising. Fort Worth Meacham, clear, 79, south at 9. Dallas Love Field, partly cloudy, 82, south at 5. Arlington, clear, 79, south at 6. Denton, clear, 79, southeast at 3. Mineral Wells, clear, 76, south at 6. Elsewhere around the region, Wichita Falls, clear, 72, south at 8. Abilene, mostly cloudy, 73, south at 5. Waco, dust, 77, south at 9. Tyler, clear, 78, southwest at 7. Once again at 7 a.m., DFW Airport, partly cloudy, 80, south at 8. Now let's check on your local forecast for the Dallas-Fort Worth Metroplex. Today, sunny. Highs in the upper 90s.
south winds 5 to 10 miles an hour. Tonight, mostly clear. Lows in the upper 70s. South winds 5 to 10 miles an hour. Monday, sunny, hot with highs around 100. Southwest winds 5 to 10 miles an hour.

Sunny, hot with highs around 103. Southwest winds around 5 miles an hour. Heat index values up to 108 in the afternoon. Tuesday night, clear. Lows in the lower 80s. Wednesday, sunny, hot with highs around 105. Heat index values up to 110 in the afternoon. Wednesday night, clear. Lows in the lower 80s. Thursday, sunny, hot with highs 100 to 105. Heat index values up to 110 in the afternoon. Thursday night, clear. Lows in the lower 80s. Friday, sunny, hot with highs 100 to 105. Heat index values up to 110 in the afternoon. Friday night, mostly clear. Lows in the lower 80s. Saturday, sunny, hot with highs 100 to 105. Heat index values up to 110 in the afternoon. The forecast key messages for North and Central Texas. Prolonged dry and hot conditions are expected this week with temperatures in the mid-90s to low 100s. The spotter information statement for North and Central Texas. Spotter activation is not expected at this time. The ultraviolet index forecast for July 19th is 11, or extreme. The Dallas-Fort Worth climate summary for yesterday, July 18, 2026. Yesterday's high temperature was 95 degrees and the low 79 degrees. No precipitation fell yesterday, which leaves the monthly total at 1.36 inches. The total precipitation for the year still stands at 22.61 inches. There were no heating degree days yesterday and there were 22 cooling degree days yesterday. The normal high temperature for today is 96 degrees, and the normal low is 76. The record high for today is 109, which occurred in 2022, and the record low is 68, which occurred in 1917. Sunrise today is at 6:33 a.m. and sunset is at 8:35 p.m. The current time is 7:51 a.m. Central Daylight Time. 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The following reports of weather temperature and wind were made at 7 a.m. DFW Airport, partly cloudy, 80, dew point 72, relative humidity 76%, wind south at 8, pressure 30.00 inches and rising. Fort Worth Meacham, clear, 79, south at 9. Dallas Love Field, partly cloudy, 82, south at 5. Arlington, clear, 79, south at 6. Denton, clear, 79, southeast at 3. Mineral Wells, clear, 76, south at 6. Elsewhere around the region, Wichita Falls, clear, 72, south at 8. Abilene, mostly cloudy, 73, south at 5. Waco, dust, 77, south at 9. Tyler, clear, 78, southwest at 7. Once again at 7 a.m., DFW Airport, partly cloudy, 80, south at 8. Now let's check on your local forecast for the Dallas-Fort Worth Metroplex. Today, sunny. Highs in the upper 90s. South winds 5 to 10 miles an hour. Tonight, mostly clear. Lows in the upper 70s. South winds 5 to 10 miles an hour. Monday, sunny, hot with highs around 100. Southwest winds 5 to 10 miles an hour. Heat index values up to 106. Monday night, clear. Lows in the upper 70s. Southwest winds 5 to 10 miles an hour. And now the extended forecast. Tuesday, sunny, hot with highs around 103. Southwest winds around 5 miles an hour. Heat index values up to 108 in the afternoon. Tuesday night, clear. Lows in the lower 80s. Wednesday, sunny, hot with highs around 105. Heat index values up to 110 in the afternoon. Wednesday night, clear. Lows in the lower 80s. Thursday, sunny, hot with highs 100 to 105. Heat index values.

up to 110 in the afternoon. Thursday night, clear. Lows in the lower 80s. Friday, sunny, hot with highs 100 to 105. Heat index values up to 110 in the afternoon. Friday night, mostly clear. Lows in the lower 80s. Saturday, sunny, hot with highs 100 to 105. Heat index values up to 110 in the afternoon. The forecast key messages for North and Central Texas. Prolonged dry and hot conditions are expected this week with temperatures in the mid-90s to low 100s. The spotter information statement for North and Central Texas. Spotter activation is not expected at this time. The ultraviolet index forecast for July 19th is 11, or extreme. The Dallas-Fort Worth climate summary for yesterday, July 18, 2026. Yesterday's high temperature was 95 degrees and the low 79 degrees. No precipitation fell yesterday, which leaves the monthly total at 1.36 inches. The total precipitation for the year still stands at 22.61 inches. There were no heating degree days yesterday and there were 22 cooling degree days yesterday. The normal high temperature for today is 96 degrees, and the normal low is 76. The record high for today is 109, which occurred in 2022, and the record low is 68, which occurred in 1917. Sunrise today is at 6:33 a.m. and sunset is at 8:35 p.m. The current time is 7:56 a.m. Central Daylight Time. 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The following reports of weather temperature and wind were made at 7 a.m. DFW Airport, partly cloudy, 80, dew point 72, relative humidity 76%, wind south at 8, pressure 30.00 inches and rising. Fort Worth Meacham, clear, 79, south at 9. Dallas Love Field, partly cloudy, 82, south at 5. Arlington, clear, 79, south at 6. Denton, clear, 79, southeast at 3. Mineral Wells, clear, 76, south at 6. Elsewhere around the region, Wichita Falls, clear, 72, south at 8. Abilene, mostly cloudy, 73, south at 5. Waco, dust, 77, south at 9. Tyler, clear, 78, southwest at 7. Once again at 7 a.m., DFW Airport, partly cloudy, 80, south at 8. Now let's check on your local forecast for the Dallas-Fort Worth Metroplex. Today, sunny. Highs in the upper 90s. South winds 5 to 10 miles an hour. Tonight, mostly clear. Lows in the upper 70s. South winds 5 to 10 miles an hour. Monday, sunny, hot with highs around 100. Southwest winds 5 to 10 miles an hour. Heat index values up to 106. Monday night, clear. Lows in the upper 70s. Southwest winds 5 to 10 miles an hour. And now the extended forecast. Tuesday, sunny, hot with highs around 103. Southwest winds around 5 miles an hour. Heat index values up to 108 in the afternoon. Tuesday night, clear. Lows in the lower 80s. Wednesday, sunny, hot with highs around 105. Heat index values up to 110 in the afternoon. Wednesday night, clear. Lows in the lower 80s. Thursday, sunny, hot with highs 100 to 105. Heat index values up to 110 in the afternoon. Thursday night, clear. Lows in the lower 80s. Friday, sunny, hot with highs 100 to 105. Heat index values up to 110 in the afternoon. Friday night, mostly clear. Lows in the lower 80s. Saturday, sunny, hot with highs 100 to 105. Heat index values up to 110 in the afternoon. The forecast key messages for North and Central Texas.
Prolonged dry and hot conditions are expected this week with temperatures in the mid-90s to low 100s. The spotter information statement for North and Central Texas. Spotter activation is not expected at this time. The ultraviolet index forecast for July 19th is 11, or extreme. The Dallas-Fort Worth climate summary for yesterday, July 18, 2026. Yesterday's high temperature was 95 degrees and the low 79 degrees. No precipitation fell yesterday, which leaves the monthly total at 1.36 inches. The total precipitation for the year still stands at 22.61 inches. There were no heating degree days yesterday and there were 22 cooling degree days yesterday. The normal high temperature for today is 96 degrees, and the normal low is 76. The record high for today is 109, which occurred in 2022, and the record low is 68, which occurred in 1917. Sunrise today is at 6:33 a.m. and sunset is at 8:35 p.m. The current time is 8 a.m. Central Daylight Time. 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The following reports of weather temperature and wind were made at 7 a.m. DFW Airport, partly cloudy, 80, dew point 72, relative humidity 76%, wind south at 8, pressure 30.00 inches and rising. Fort Worth Meacham, clear, 79, south at 9. Dallas Love Field, partly cloudy, 82, south at 5. Arlington, clear, 79, south at 6. Denton, clear, 79, southeast at 3. Mineral Wells, clear, 76, south at 6. Elsewhere around the region, Wichita Falls, clear, 72, south at 8. Abilene, mostly cloudy, 73, south at 5. Waco, dust, 77, south at 9. Tyler, clear, 78, southwest at 7. Once again at 7 a.m., DFW Airport, partly cloudy, 80, south at 8. The following reports of weather temperature and wind were made at 8 a.m. DFW Airport, mostly sunny, 81, dew point 72, relative humidity 74%, wind south at 10, pressure 30.00 inches and steady. Fort Worth Meacham, sunny, 81, south at 10. Dallas Love Field, mostly sunny, 83, southwest at 7. Arlington, mostly sunny, 80, south at 8. Denton, sunny, 81, south at 6. Mineral Wells, sunny, 77, south at 6. Elsewhere around the region, Wichita Falls, sunny, 78, southwest at 7. Abilene, partly sunny, 76, south at 7. Waco, dust, 78, south at 10. Tyler, sunny, 79, southwest at 9. Once again at 8 a.m., DFW Airport, mostly sunny, 81, south at 10. Now let's check on your local forecast for the Dallas-Fort Worth Metroplex. Today, sunny. Highs in the upper 90s. South winds 5 to 10 miles an hour. Tonight, mostly clear. Lows in the upper 70s. South winds 5 to 10 miles an hour. Monday, sunny, hot with highs around 100. Southwest winds 5 to 10 miles an hour. Heat index values up to 106. Monday night, clear. Lows in the upper 70s. Southwest winds 5 to 10 miles an hour. And now the extended forecast. Tuesday, sunny, hot with highs around 103. Southwest winds around 5 miles an hour. Heat index values up to 108 in the afternoon. Tuesday night, clear. Lows in the lower 80s. Wednesday, sunny, hot with highs around 105. Heat index values up to 110 in the afternoon. Wednesday night, clear. Lows in the lower 80s. Thursday, sunny, hot with highs 100 to 105. Heat index values up to 110 in the afternoon. Thursday night, clear.
lows in the lower 80s. Friday, sunny, hot with highs 100 to 105. Heat index values up to 110 in the afternoon. Friday night, mostly clear. Lows in the lower 80s. Saturday, sunny, hot with highs 100 to 105. Heat index values up to 110 in the afternoon. The forecast key messages for North and Central Texas. Prolonged dry and hot conditions are expected this week with temperatures in the mid-90s to low 100s. The spotter information statement for North and Central Texas. Spotter activation is not expected at this time. The ultraviolet index forecast for July 19th is 11, or extreme. The Dallas-Fort Worth climate summary for yesterday, July 18, 2026. Yesterday's high temperature was 95 degrees and the low 79 degrees. No precipitation fell yesterday, which leaves the monthly total at 1.36 inches. The total precipitation for the year still stands at 22.61 inches. There were no heating degree days yesterday and there were 22 cooling degree days yesterday. The normal high temperature for today is 96 degrees, and the normal low is 76. The record high for today is 109, which occurred in 2022, and the record low is 68, which occurred in 1917. Sunrise today is at 6:33 a.m. and sunset is at 8:35 p.m. The current time is 8:05 a.m. Central Daylight Time. 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The following reports of weather temperature and wind were made at 8 a.m. DFW Airport, mostly sunny, 81, dew point 72, relative humidity 74%, wind south at 10, pressure 30.00 inches and steady. Fort Worth Meacham, sunny, 81, south at 10. Dallas Love Field, mostly sunny, 83, southwest at 7. Arlington, mostly sunny, 80, south at 8. Denton, sunny, 81, south at 6. Mineral Wells, sunny, 77, south at 6. Elsewhere around the region, Wichita Falls, sunny, 78, southwest at 7. Abilene, partly sunny, 76, south at 7. Waco, dust, 78, south at 10. Tyler, sunny, 79, southwest at 9. Once again at 8 a.m., DFW Airport, mostly sunny, 81, south at 10. Now let's check on your local forecast for the Dallas-Fort Worth Metroplex. Today, sunny. Highs in the upper 90s. South winds 5 to 10 miles an hour. Tonight, mostly clear. Lows in the upper 70s. South winds 5 to 10 miles an hour. Monday, sunny, hot with highs around 100. Southwest winds 5 to 10 miles an hour. Heat index values up to 106. Monday night, clear. Lows in the upper 70s. Southwest winds 5 to 10 miles an hour. And now the extended forecast. Tuesday, sunny, hot with highs around 103. Southwest winds around 5 miles an hour. Heat index values up to 108 in the afternoon. Tuesday night, clear. Lows in the lower 80s. Wednesday, sunny, hot with highs around 105. Heat index values up to 110 in the afternoon. Wednesday night, clear. Lows in the lower 80s. Thursday, sunny, hot with highs 100 to 105. Heat index values up to 110 in the afternoon. Thursday night, clear. Lows in the lower 80s. Friday, sunny, hot with highs 100 to 105. Heat index values up to 110 in the afternoon. Friday night, mostly clear. Lows in the lower 80s. Saturday, sunny, hot with highs 100 to 105. Heat index values up to 110 in the afternoon. The forecast key messages for North and Central Texas. Prolonged dry and hot conditions are expected this week with temperatures in the mid-90s to low 100s.
The spotter information statement for North and Central Texas. Spotter activation is not expected at this time. The ultraviolet index forecast for July 19th is 11, or extreme. The Dallas-Fort Worth climate summary for yesterday, July 18, 2026. Yesterday's high temperature was 95 degrees and the low 79 degrees. No precipitation fell yesterday, which leaves the monthly total at 1.36 inches. The total precipitation for the year still stands at 22.61 inches. There were no heating degree days yesterday and there were 22 cooling degree days yesterday. The normal high temperature for today is 96 degrees, and the normal low is 76. The record high for today is 109, which occurred in 2022, and the record low is 68, which occurred in 1917. Sunrise today is at 6:33 a.m. and sunset is at 8:35 p.m. The current time is 8:10 a.m. Central Daylight Time. 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The following reports of weather temperature and wind were made at 8 a.m. DFW Airport, mostly sunny, 81, dew point 72, relative humidity 74%, wind south at 10, pressure 30.00 inches and steady. Fort Worth Meacham, sunny, 81, south at 10. Dallas Love Field, mostly sunny, 83, southwest at 7. Arlington, mostly sunny, 80, south at 8. Denton, sunny, 81, south at 6. Mineral Wells, sunny, 77, south at 6. Elsewhere around the region, Wichita Falls, sunny, 78, southwest at 7. Abilene, partly sunny, 76, south at 7. Waco, dust, 78, south at 10. Tyler, sunny, 79, southwest at 9. Once again at 8 a.m., DFW Airport, mostly sunny, 81, south at 10. Now let's check on your local forecast for the Dallas-Fort Worth Metroplex. Today, sunny. Highs in the upper 90s. South winds 5 to 10 miles an hour. Tonight, mostly clear. Lows in the upper 70s. South winds 5 to 10 miles an hour. Monday, sunny, hot with highs around 100. Southwest winds 5 to 10 miles an hour. Heat index values up to 106. Monday night, clear. Lows in the upper 70s. Southwest winds 5 to 10 miles an hour. And now the extended forecast. Tuesday, sunny, hot with highs around 103. Southwest winds around 5 miles an hour. Heat index values up to 108 in the afternoon. Tuesday night, clear. Lows in the lower 80s. Wednesday, sunny, hot with highs around 105. Heat index values up to 110 in the afternoon. Wednesday night, clear. Lows in the lower 80s. Thursday, sunny, hot with highs 100 to 105. Heat index values up to 110 in the afternoon. Thursday night, clear. Lows in the lower 80s. Friday, sunny, hot with highs 100 to 105. Heat index values up to 110 in the afternoon. Friday night, mostly clear. Lows in the lower 80s. Saturday, sunny, hot with highs 100 to 105. Heat index values up to 110 in the afternoon. The forecast key messages for North and Central Texas. Prolonged dry and hot conditions are expected this week with temperatures in the mid-90s to low 100s. The spotter information statement for North and Central Texas. Spotter activation is not expected at this time. The ultraviolet index forecast for July 19th is 11, or extreme. The Dallas-Fort Worth climate summary for yesterday, July 18, 2026. Yesterday's high temperature was 95 degrees and the low 79 degrees. No precipitation fell yesterday, which leaves the monthly total at 1.36 inches.
The total precipitation for the year still stands at 22.61 inches. There were no heating degree days yesterday, and there were 22 cooling degree days yesterday. The normal high temperature for today is 96 degrees, and the normal low is 76. The record high for today is 109, which occurred in 2022, and the record low is 68, which occurred in 1917. Sunrise today is at 6:33 a.m. and sunset is at 8:35 p.m. The current time is 8:14 a.m. Central Daylight Time. 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The following reports of weather temperature and wind were made at 8 a.m. DFW Airport, mostly sunny, 81, dew point 72, relative humidity 74%, wind south at 10, pressure 30.00 inches and steady. Fort Worth Meacham, sunny, 81, south at 10. Dallas Love Field, mostly sunny, 83, southwest at 7. Arlington, mostly sunny, 80, south at 8. Denton, sunny, 81, south at 6. Mineral Wells, sunny, 77, south at 6. Elsewhere around the region, Wichita Falls, sunny, 78, southwest at 7. Abilene, partly sunny, 76, south at 7. Waco, dust, 78, south at 10. Tyler, sunny, 79, southwest at 9. Once again at 8 a.m., DFW Airport, mostly sunny, 81, south at 10. Now let's check on your local forecast for the Dallas-Fort Worth Metroplex. Today, sunny. Highs in the upper 90s. South winds 5 to 10 miles an hour. Tonight, mostly clear. Lows in the upper 70s. South winds 5 to 10 miles an hour. Monday, sunny, hot with highs around 100. Southwest winds 5 to 10 miles an hour. Heat index values up to 106. Monday night, clear. Lows in the upper 70s. Southwest winds 5 to 10 miles an hour. And now the extended forecast. Tuesday, sunny, hot with highs around 103. Southwest winds around 5 miles an hour. Heat index values up to 108 in the afternoon. Tuesday night, clear. Lows in the lower 80s. Wednesday, sunny, hot with highs around 105. Heat index values up to 110 in the afternoon. Wednesday night, clear. Lows in the lower 80s. Thursday, sunny, hot with highs 100 to 105. Heat index values up to 110 in the afternoon. Thursday night, clear. Lows in the lower 80s. Friday, sunny, hot with highs 100 to 105. Heat index values up to 110 in the afternoon. Friday night, mostly clear. Lows in the lower 80s. Saturday, sunny, hot with highs 100 to 105. Heat index values up to 110 in the afternoon. The forecast key messages for North and Central Texas. Prolonged dry and hot conditions are expected this week with temperatures in the mid-90s to low 100s. The spotter information statement for North and Central Texas. Spotter activation is not expected at this time. The ultraviolet index forecast for July 19th is 11, or extreme. The Dallas-Fort Worth climate summary for yesterday, July 18, 2026. Yesterday's high temperature was 95 degrees and the low 79 degrees. No precipitation fell yesterday, which leaves the monthly total at 1.36 inches. The total precipitation for the year still stands at 22.61 inches. There were no heating degree days yesterday, and there were 22 cooling degree days yesterday. The normal high temperature for today is 96 degrees, and the normal low is 76. The record high for today is 109, which occurred in 2022, and the record low is 68, which occurred in 1917. Sunrise today is at 6:33 a.m., and sunset is at 8:35 p.m.
The current time is 8:19 a.m. Central Daylight Time. 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The following reports of weather temperature and wind were made at 8 a.m. DFW Airport, mostly sunny, 81, dew point 72, relative humidity 74%, wind south at 10, pressure 30.00 inches and steady. Fort Worth Meacham, sunny, 81, south at 10. Dallas Love Field, mostly sunny, 83, southwest at 7. Arlington, mostly sunny, 80, south at 8. Denton, sunny, 81, south at 6. Mineral Wells, sunny, 77, south at 6. Elsewhere around the region, Wichita Falls, sunny, 78, southwest at 7. Abilene, partly sunny, 76, south at 7. Waco, dust, 78, south at 10. Tyler, sunny, 79, southwest at 9. Once again at 8 a.m., DFW Airport, mostly sunny, 81, south at 10. Now let's check on your local forecast for the Dallas-Fort Worth Metroplex. Today, sunny. Highs in the upper 90s. South winds 5 to 10 miles an hour. Tonight, mostly clear. Lows in the upper 70s. South winds 5 to 10 miles an hour. Monday, sunny, hot with highs around 100. Southwest winds 5 to 10 miles an hour. Heat index values up to 106. Monday night, clear. Lows in the upper 70s. Southwest winds 5 to 10 miles an hour. And now the extended forecast. Tuesday, sunny, hot with highs around 103. Southwest winds around 5 miles an hour. Heat index values up to 108 in the afternoon. Tuesday night, clear. Lows in the lower 80s. Wednesday, sunny, hot with highs around 105. Heat index values up to 110 in the afternoon. Wednesday night, clear. Lows in the lower 80s. Thursday, sunny, hot with highs 100 to 105. Heat index values up to 110 in the afternoon. Thursday night, clear. Lows in the lower 80s. Friday, sunny, hot with highs 100 to 105. Heat index values up to 110 in the afternoon. Friday night, mostly clear. Lows in the lower 80s. Saturday, sunny, hot with highs 100 to 105. Heat index values up to 110 in the afternoon. The forecast key messages for North and Central Texas. Prolonged dry and hot conditions are expected this week with temperatures in the mid-90s to low 100s. The spotter information statement for North and Central Texas. Spotter activation is not expected at this time. The ultraviolet index forecast for July 19th is 11, or extreme. The Dallas-Fort Worth climate summary for yesterday, July 18, 2026. Yesterday's high temperature was 95 degrees and the low 79 degrees. No precipitation fell yesterday, which leaves the monthly total at 1.36 inches. The total precipitation for the year still stands at 22.61 inches. There were no heating degree days yesterday and there were 22 cooling degree days yesterday. The normal high temperature for today is 96 degrees, and the normal low is 76. The record high for today is 109, which occurred in 2022, and the record low is 68, which occurred in 1917. Sunrise today is at 6:33 a.m. and sunset is at 8:35 p.m. The current time is 8:23 a.m. Central Daylight Time. 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The following reports of weather temperature and wind were made at 8 a.m. DFW Airport, mostly sunny, 81, dew point 72, relative humidity 74%, wind south at 10, pressure 30.00 inches and steady. Fort Worth Meacham, sunny,
81, south at 10. Dallas Love Field, mostly sunny, 83, southwest at 7. Arlington, mostly sunny, 80, south at 8. Denton, sunny, 81, south at 6. Mineral Wells, sunny, 77, south at 6. Elsewhere around the region, Wichita Falls, sunny, 78, southwest at 7. Abilene, partly sunny, 76, south at 7. Waco, dust, 78, south at 10. Tyler, sunny, 79, southwest at 9. Once again at 8 a.m., DFW Airport, mostly sunny, 81, south at 10. Now let's check on your local forecast for the Dallas-Fort Worth Metroplex. Today, sunny. Highs in the upper 90s. South winds 5 to 10 miles an hour. Tonight, mostly clear. Lows in the upper 70s. South winds 5 to 10 miles an hour. Monday, sunny, hot with highs around 100. Southwest winds 5 to 10 miles an hour. Heat index values up to 106. Monday night, clear. Lows in the upper 70s. Southwest winds 5 to 10 miles an hour. And now the extended forecast. Tuesday, sunny, hot with highs around 103. Southwest winds around 5 miles an hour. Heat index values up to 108 in the afternoon. Tuesday night, clear. Lows in the lower 80s. Wednesday, sunny, hot with highs around 105. Heat index values up to 110 in the afternoon. Wednesday night, clear. Lows in the lower 80s. Thursday, sunny, hot with highs 100 to 105. Heat index values up to 110 in the afternoon. Thursday night, clear. Lows in the lower 80s. Friday, sunny, hot with highs 100 to 105. Heat index values up to 110 in the afternoon. Friday night, mostly clear. Lows in the lower 80s. Saturday, sunny, hot with highs 100 to 105. Heat index values up to 110 in the afternoon. The forecast key messages for North and Central Texas. Prolonged dry and hot conditions are expected this week with temperatures in the mid-90s to low 100s. The spotter information statement for North and Central Texas. Spotter activation is not expected at this time. The ultraviolet index forecast for July 19th is 11, or extreme. The Dallas-Fort Worth climate summary for yesterday, July 18, 2026. Yesterday's high temperature was 95 degrees and the low 79 degrees. No precipitation fell yesterday, which leaves the monthly total at 1.36 inches. The total precipitation for the year still stands at 22.61 inches. There were no heating degree days yesterday and there were 22 cooling degree days yesterday. The normal high temperature for today is 96 degrees, and the normal low is 76. The record high for today is 109, which occurred in 2022, and the record low is 68, which occurred in 1917. Sunrise today is at 6:33 a.m. and sunset is at 8:35 p.m. The current time is 8:27 a.m. Central Daylight Time. 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The following reports of weather temperature and wind were made at 8 a.m. DFW Airport, mostly sunny, 81, dew point 72, relative humidity 74%, wind south at 10, pressure 30.00 inches and steady. Fort Worth Meacham, sunny, 81, south at 10. Dallas Love Field, mostly sunny, 83, southwest at 7. Arlington, mostly sunny, 80, south at 8. Denton, sunny, 81, south at 6. Mineral Wells, sunny, 77, south at 6. Elsewhere around the region, Wichita Falls, sunny, 78, southwest at 7. Abilene, partly sunny, 76, south at 7. Waco, dust, 78, south at 10.
Tyler, sunny, 79, southwest at 9. Once again at 8 a.m., DFW Airport, mostly sunny, 81, south at 10. Now let's check on your local forecast for the Dallas-Fort Worth Metroplex. Today, sunny. Highs in the upper 90s. South winds 5 to 10 miles an hour. Tonight, mostly clear. Lows in the upper 70s. South winds 5 to 10 miles an hour. Monday, sunny, hot with highs around 100. Southwest winds 5 to 10 miles an hour. Heat index values up to 106. Monday night, clear. Lows in the upper 70s. Southwest winds 5 to 10 miles an hour. And now the extended forecast. Tuesday, sunny, hot with highs around 103. Southwest winds around 5 miles an hour. Heat index values up to 108 in the afternoon. Tuesday night, clear. Lows in the lower 80s. Wednesday, sunny, hot with highs around 105. Heat index values up to 110 in the afternoon. Wednesday night, clear. Lows in the lower 80s. Thursday, sunny, hot with highs 100 to 105. Heat index values up to 110 in the afternoon. Thursday night, clear. Lows in the lower 80s. Friday, sunny, hot with highs 100 to 105. Heat index values up to 110 in the afternoon. Friday night, mostly clear. Lows in the lower 80s. Saturday, sunny, hot with highs 100 to 105. Heat index values up to 110 in the afternoon. The forecast key messages for North and Central Texas. Prolonged dry and hot conditions are expected this week with temperatures in the mid-90s to low 100s. The spotter information statement for North and Central Texas. Spotter activation is not expected at this time. The ultraviolet index forecast for July 19th is 11, or extreme. The Dallas-Fort Worth climate summary for yesterday, July 18, 2026. Yesterday's high temperature was 95 degrees and the low 79 degrees. No precipitation fell yesterday, which leaves the monthly total at 1.36 inches. The total precipitation for the year still stands at 22.61 inches. There were no heating degree days yesterday and there were 22 cooling degree days yesterday. The normal high temperature for today is 96 degrees, and the normal low is 76. The record high for today is 109, which occurred in 2022, and the record low is 68, which occurred in 1917. Sunrise today is at 6:33 a.m. and sunset is at 8:35 p.m. The current time is 8:32 a.m. Central Daylight Time. 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The following reports of weather temperature and wind were made at 8 a.m. DFW Airport, mostly sunny, 81, dew point 72, relative humidity 74%, wind south at 10, pressure 30.00 inches and steady. Fort Worth Meacham, sunny, 81, south at 10. Dallas Love Field, mostly sunny, 83, southwest at 7. Arlington, mostly sunny, 80, south at 8. Denton, sunny, 81, south at 6. Mineral Wells, sunny, 77, south at 6. Elsewhere around the region, Wichita Falls, sunny, 78, southwest at 7. Abilene, partly sunny, 76, south at 7. Waco, dust, 78, south at 10. Tyler, sunny, 79, southwest at 9. Once again at 8 a.m., DFW Airport, mostly sunny, 81, south at 10. Now let's check on your local forecast for the Dallas-Fort Worth Metroplex. Today, sunny. Highs in the upper 90s. South winds 5 to 10 miles an hour. Tonight, mostly clear. Lows in the upper 70s. South winds 5 to 10 miles an hour. Monday, sunny, hot with highs around 100.
southwest winds 5 to 10 miles an hour. Heat index values up to 106. Monday night, clear. Lows in the upper 70s. Southwest winds 5 to 10 miles an hour. And now the extended forecast. Tuesday, sunny, hot with highs around 103. Southwest winds around 5 miles an hour. Heat index values up to 108 in the afternoon. Tuesday night, clear. Lows in the lower 80s. Wednesday, sunny, hot with highs around 105. Heat index values up to 110 in the afternoon. Wednesday night, clear. Lows in the lower 80s. Thursday, sunny, hot with highs 100 to 105. Heat index values up to 110 in the afternoon. Thursday night, clear. Lows in the lower 80s. Friday, sunny, hot with highs 100 to 105. Heat index values up to 110 in the afternoon. Friday night, mostly clear. Lows in the lower 80s. Saturday, sunny, hot with highs 100 to 105. Heat index values up to 110 in the afternoon. The forecast key messages for North and Central Texas. Prolonged dry and hot conditions are expected this week with temperatures in the mid-90s to low 100s. The spotter information statement for North and Central Texas. Spotter activation is not expected at this time. The ultraviolet index forecast for July 19th is 11, or extreme. The Dallas-Fort Worth climate summary for yesterday, July 18, 2026. Yesterday's high temperature was 95 degrees and the low 79 degrees. No precipitation fell yesterday, which leaves the monthly total at 1.36 inches. The total precipitation for the year still stands at 22.61 inches. There were no heating degree days yesterday and there were 22 cooling degree days yesterday. The normal high temperature for today is 96 degrees, and the normal low is 76. The record high for today is 109, which occurred in 2022, and the record low is 68, which occurred in 1917. Sunrise today is at 6:33 a.m. and sunset is at 8:35 p.m. The current time is 8:36 a.m. Central Daylight Time. 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The following reports of weather temperature and wind were made at 8 a.m. DFW Airport, mostly sunny, 81, dew point 72, relative humidity 74%, wind south at 10, pressure 30.00 inches and steady. Fort Worth Meacham, sunny, 81, south at 10. Dallas Love Field, mostly sunny, 83, southwest at 7. Arlington, mostly sunny, 80, south at 8. Denton, sunny, 81, south at 6. Mineral Wells, sunny, 77, south at 6. Elsewhere around the region, Wichita Falls, sunny, 78, southwest at 7. Abilene, partly sunny, 76, south at 7. Waco, dust, 78, south at 10. Tyler, sunny, 79, southwest at 9. Once again at 8 a.m., DFW Airport, mostly sunny, 81, south at 10. Now let's check on your local forecast for the Dallas-Fort Worth Metroplex. Today, sunny. Highs in the upper 90s. South winds 5 to 10 miles an hour. Tonight, mostly clear. Lows in the upper 70s. South winds 5 to 10 miles an hour. Monday, sunny, hot with highs around 100. Southwest winds 5 to 10 miles an hour. Heat index values up to 106. Monday night, clear. Lows in the upper 70s. Southwest winds 5 to 10 miles an hour. And now the extended forecast. Tuesday, sunny, hot with highs around 103. Southwest winds around 5 miles an hour. Heat index values up to 108 in the afternoon. Tuesday night, clear. Lows in the lower 80s. Wednesday,
sunny, hot with highs around 105. Heat index values up to 110 in the afternoon. Wednesday night, clear. Lows in the lower 80s. Thursday, sunny, hot with highs 100 to 105. Heat index values up to 110 in the afternoon. Thursday night, clear. Lows in the lower 80s. Friday, sunny, hot with highs 100 to 105. Heat index values up to 110 in the afternoon. Friday night, mostly clear. Lows in the lower 80s. Saturday, sunny, hot with highs 100 to 105. Heat index values up to 110 in the afternoon. The forecast key messages for North and Central Texas. Prolonged dry and hot conditions are expected this week with temperatures in the mid-90s to low 100s. The spotter information statement for North and Central Texas. Spotter activation is not expected at this time. The ultraviolet index forecast for July 19th is 11, or extreme. The Dallas-Fort Worth climate summary for yesterday, July 18, 2026. Yesterday's high temperature was 95 degrees and the low 79 degrees. No precipitation fell yesterday, which leaves the monthly total at 1.36 inches. The total precipitation for the year still stands at 22.61 inches. There were no heating degree days yesterday and there were 22 cooling degree days yesterday. The normal high temperature for today is 96 degrees, and the normal low is 76. The record high for today is 109, which occurred in 2022, and the record low is 68, which occurred in 1917. Sunrise today is at 6:33 a.m. and sunset is at 8:35 p.m. The current time is 8:41 a.m. Central Daylight Time. 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The following reports of weather temperature and wind were made at 8 a.m. DFW Airport, mostly sunny, 81, dew point 72, relative humidity 74%, wind south at 10, pressure 30.00 inches and steady. Fort Worth Meacham, sunny, 81, south at 10. Dallas Love Field, mostly sunny, 83, southwest at 7. Arlington, mostly sunny, 80, south at 8. Denton, sunny, 81, south at 6. Mineral Wells, sunny, 77, south at 6. Elsewhere around the region, Wichita Falls, sunny, 78, southwest at 7. Abilene, partly sunny, 76, south at 7. Waco, dust, 78, south at 10. Tyler, sunny, 79, southwest at 9. Once again at 8 a.m., DFW Airport, mostly sunny, 81, south at 10. Now let's check on your local forecast for the Dallas-Fort Worth Metroplex. Today, sunny. Highs in the upper 90s. South winds 5 to 10 miles an hour. Tonight, mostly clear. Lows in the upper 70s. South winds 5 to 10 miles an hour. Monday, sunny, hot with highs around 100. Southwest winds 5 to 10 miles an hour. Heat index values up to 106. Monday night, clear. Lows in the upper 70s. Southwest winds 5 to 10 miles an hour. And now the extended forecast. Tuesday, sunny, hot with highs around 103. Southwest winds around 5 miles an hour. Heat index values up to 108 in the afternoon. Tuesday night, clear. Lows in the lower 80s. Wednesday, sunny, hot with highs around 105. Heat index values up to 110 in the afternoon. Wednesday night, clear. Lows in the lower 80s. Thursday, sunny, hot with highs 100 to 105. Heat index values up to 110 in the afternoon. Thursday night, clear. Lows in the lower 80s. Friday, sunny, hot with highs 100 to 105. Heat index values up to 110 in the afternoon.
Friday night, mostly clear. Lows in the lower 80s. Saturday, sunny, hot with highs 100 to 105. Heat index values up to 110 in the afternoon. The forecast key messages for North and Central Texas. Prolonged dry and hot conditions are expected this week with temperatures in the mid-90s to low 100s. The spotter information statement for North and Central Texas. Spotter activation is not expected at this time. The ultraviolet index forecast for July 19th is 11, or extreme. The Dallas-Fort Worth climate summary for yesterday, July 18, 2026. Yesterday's high temperature was 95 degrees and the low 79 degrees. No precipitation fell yesterday, which leaves the monthly total at 1.36 inches. The total precipitation for the year still stands at 22.61 inches. There were no heating degree days yesterday and there were 22 cooling degree days yesterday. The normal high temperature for today is 96 degrees, and the normal low is 76. The record high for today is 109, which occurred in 2022, and the record low is 68, which occurred in 1917. Sunrise today is at 6:33 a.m. and sunset is at 8:35 p.m. The current time is 8:45 a.m. Central Daylight Time. 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The following reports of weather temperature and wind were made at 8 a.m. DFW Airport, mostly sunny, 81, dew point 72, relative humidity 74%, wind south at 10, pressure 30.00 inches and steady. Fort Worth Meacham, sunny, 81, south at 10. Dallas Love Field, mostly sunny, 83, southwest at 7. Arlington, mostly sunny, 80, south at 8. Denton, sunny, 81, south at 6. Mineral Wells, sunny, 77, south at 6. Elsewhere around the region, Wichita Falls, sunny, 78, southwest at 7. Abilene, partly sunny, 76, south at 7. Waco, dust, 78, south at 10. Tyler, sunny, 79, southwest at 9. Once again at 8 a.m., DFW Airport, mostly sunny, 81, south at 10. Now let's check on your local forecast for the Dallas-Fort Worth Metroplex. Today, sunny. Highs in the upper 90s. South winds 5 to 10 miles an hour. Tonight, mostly clear. Lows in the upper 70s. South winds 5 to 10 miles an hour. Monday, sunny, hot with highs around 100. Southwest winds 5 to 10 miles an hour. Heat index values up to 106. Monday night, clear. Lows in the upper 70s. Southwest winds 5 to 10 miles an hour. And now the extended forecast. Tuesday, sunny, hot with highs around 103. Southwest winds around 5 miles an hour. Heat index values up to 108 in the afternoon. Tuesday night, clear. Lows in the lower 80s. Wednesday, sunny, hot with highs around 105. Heat index values up to 110 in the afternoon. Wednesday night, clear. Lows in the lower 80s. Thursday, sunny, hot with highs 100 to 105. Heat index values up to 110 in the afternoon. Thursday night, clear. Lows in the lower 80s. Friday, sunny, hot with highs 100 to 105. Heat index values up to 110 in the afternoon. Friday night, mostly clear. Lows in the lower 80s. Saturday, sunny, hot with highs 100 to 105. Heat index values up to 110 in the afternoon. The forecast key messages for North and Central Texas. Prolonged dry and hot conditions are expected this week with temperatures in the mid-90s to low 100s. The spotter information statement for North and Central Texas. Spotter activation is not expected at this time.
The ultraviolet index forecast for July 19th is 11, or extreme. The Dallas-Fort Worth climate summary for yesterday, July 18, 2026. Yesterday's high temperature was 95 degrees and the low 79 degrees. No precipitation fell yesterday, which leaves the monthly total at 1.36 inches. The total precipitation for the year still stands at 22.61 inches. There were no heating degree days yesterday and there were 22 cooling degree days yesterday. The normal high temperature for today is 96 degrees, and the normal low is 76. The record high for today is 109, which occurred in 2022, and the record low is 68, which occurred in 1917. Sunrise today is at 6:33 a.m. and sunset is at 8:35 p.m. The current time is 8:49. The record high for today is 109, which occurred in 2022, and the record low is 68, which occurred in 1917.

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The following reports of weather temperature and wind were made at 8 a.m. DFW Airport, mostly sunny, 81, dew point 72, relative humidity 74%, wind south at 10, pressure 30.00 inches and steady. Fort Worth Meacham, sunny, 81, south at 10. Dallas Love Field, mostly sunny, 83, southwest at 7. Arlington, mostly sunny, 80, south at 8. Denton, sunny, 81, south at 6. Mineral Wells, sunny, 77, south at 6. Elsewhere around the region, Wichita Falls, sunny, 78, southwest at 7. Abilene, partly sunny, 76, south at 7. Waco, dust, 78, south at 10. Tyler, sunny, 79, southwest at 9. Once again at 8 a.m., DFW Airport, mostly sunny, 81, south at 10. Now let's check on your local forecast for the Dallas-Fort Worth Metroplex. Today, sunny. Highs in the upper 90s. South winds 5 to 10 miles an hour. Tonight, mostly clear. Lows in the upper 70s. South winds 5 to 10 miles an hour. Monday, sunny, hot with highs around 100. Southwest winds 5 to 10 miles an hour. Heat index values up to 106. Monday night, clear. Lows in the upper 70s. Southwest winds 5 to 10 miles an hour. And now the extended forecast. Tuesday, sunny, hot with highs around 103. Southwest winds around 5 miles an hour. Heat index values up to 108 in the afternoon. Tuesday night, clear. Lows in the lower 80s. Wednesday, sunny, hot with highs around 105. Heat index values up to 110 in the afternoon. Wednesday night, clear. Lows in the lower 80s. Thursday, sunny, hot with highs 100 to 105. Heat index values up to 110 in the afternoon. Thursday night, clear. Lows in the lower 80s. Friday, sunny, hot with highs 100 to 105. Heat index values up to 110 in the afternoon. Friday night, mostly clear. Lows in the lower 80s. Saturday, sunny, hot with highs 100 to 105. Heat index values up to 110 in the afternoon. The forecast key messages for North and Central Texas. Prolonged dry and hot conditions are expected this week with temperatures in the mid-90s to low 100s. The spotter information statement for North and Central Texas. Spotter activation is not expected at this time. The ultraviolet index forecast for July 19th is 11, or extreme. The Dallas-Fort Worth climate summary for yesterday, July 18, 2026. Yesterday's high temperature was 95 degrees and the low 79 degrees. No precipitation fell yesterday, which leaves the monthly total at 1.36 inches. The total precipitation for the year still stands at 22.61 inches. There were no heating degree days yesterday and there were 22 cooling degree days yesterday. The normal high temperature for today is 96 degrees, and the normal low is 76. The record high for today is 109, which occurred in 2022, and the record low is 68, which occurred in 1917. Sunrise today is at 6:33 a.m. and sunset is at 8:35 p.m. The current time is 8:54 a.m. Central Daylight Time. 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The following reports of weather temperature and wind were made at 8 a.m. DFW Airport, mostly sunny, 81, dew point 72, relative humidity 74%, wind south at 10, pressure 30.0.

0.00 inches and steady. Fort Worth, Meacham, sunny, 81, south at 10. Dallas Love Field, mostly sunny, 83, southwest at 7. Arlington, mostly sunny, 80, south at 8. Denton, sunny, 81, south at 6. Mineral Wells, sunny, 77, south at 6. Elsewhere around the region, Wichita Falls, sunny, 78, southwest at 7. Abilene, partly sunny, 76, south at 7. Waco, dust, 78, south at 10. Tyler, sunny, 79, southwest at 9. Once again at 8 a.m., DFW Airport, mostly sunny, 81, south at 10. Now let's check on your local forecast for the Dallas-Fort Worth Metroplex. Today, sunny. Highs in the upper 90s. South winds 5 to 10 miles an hour. Tonight, mostly clear. Lows in the upper 70s. South winds 5 to 10 miles an hour. Monday, sunny, hot with highs around 100. Southwest winds 5 to 10 miles an hour. Heat index values up to 106. Monday night, clear. Lows in the upper 70s. Southwest winds 5 to 10 miles an hour. And now the extended forecast. Tuesday, sunny, hot with highs around 103. Southwest winds around 5 miles an hour. Heat index values up to 108 in the afternoon. Tuesday night, clear. Lows in the lower 80s. Wednesday, sunny, hot with highs around 105. Heat index values up to 110 in the afternoon. Wednesday night, clear. Lows in the lower 80s. Thursday, sunny, hot with highs 100 to 105. Heat index values up to 110 in the afternoon. Thursday night, clear. Lows in the lower 80s. Friday, sunny, hot with highs 100 to 105. Heat index values up to 110 in the afternoon. Friday night, mostly clear. Lows in the lower 80s. Saturday, sunny, hot with highs 100 to 105. Heat index values up to 110 in the afternoon. The forecast key messages for North and Central Texas. Prolonged dry and hot conditions are expected this week with temperatures in the mid-90s to low 100s. The spotter information statement for North and Central Texas. Spotter activation is not expected at this time. The ultraviolet index forecast for July 19th is 11, or extreme. The Dallas-Fort Worth climate summary for yesterday, July 18, 2026. Yesterday's high temperature was 95 degrees and the low 79 degrees. No precipitation fell yesterday, which leaves the monthly total at 1.36 inches. The total precipitation for the year still stands at 22.61 inches. There were no heating degree days yesterday and there were 22 cooling degree days yesterday. The normal high temperature for today is 96 degrees, and the normal low is 76. The record high for today is 109, which occurred in 2022, and the record low is 68, which occurred in 1917. Sunrise today is at 6:33 a.m. and sunset is at 8:35 p.m. The current time is 8:58 a.m. Central Daylight Time. 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The following reports of weather temperature and wind were made at 8 a.m. DFW Airport, mostly sunny, 81, dew point 72, relative humidity 74%, wind south at 10, pressure 30.00 inches and steady. Fort Worth Meacham, sunny, 81, south at 10. Dallas Love Field, mostly sunny, 83, southwest at 7. Arlington, mostly sunny, 80, south at 8. Denton, sunny, 81, south at 6. Mineral Wells, sunny, 77, south at 6. Elsewhere around the region, Wichita Falls, sunny, 78, southwest at 7. Abilene, partly sunny, 76, south at 7.
Waco, dust, 78, south at 10. Tyler, sunny, 79, southwest at 9. Once again at 8 a.m., DFW Airport, mostly sunny, 81, south at 10. Now let's check on your local forecast for the Dallas-Fort Worth Metroplex. Today, sunny. Highs in the upper 90s. South winds 5 to 10 miles an hour. Tonight, mostly clear. Lows in the upper 70s. South winds 5 to 10 miles an hour. Monday, sunny, hot with highs around 100. Southwest winds 5 to 10 miles an hour. Heat index values up to 106. Monday night, clear. Lows in the upper 70s. Southwest winds 5 to 10 miles an hour. And now the extended forecast. Tuesday, sunny, hot with highs around 103. Southwest winds around 5 miles an hour. Heat index values up to 108 in the afternoon. Tuesday night, clear. Lows in the lower 80s. Wednesday, sunny, hot with highs around 105. Heat index values up to 110 in the afternoon. Wednesday night, clear. Lows in the lower 80s. Thursday, sunny, hot with highs 100 to 105. Heat index values up to 110 in the afternoon. Thursday night, clear. Lows in the lower 80s. Friday, sunny, hot with highs 100 to 105. Heat index values up to 110 in the afternoon. Friday night, mostly clear. Lows in the lower 80s. Saturday, sunny, hot with highs 100 to 105. Heat index values up to 110 in the afternoon. The forecast key messages for North and Central Texas. Prolonged dry and hot conditions are expected this week with temperatures in the mid-90s to low 100s. The spotter information statement for North and Central Texas. Spotter activation is not expected at this time. The ultraviolet index forecast for July 19th is 11, or extreme. The Dallas-Fort Worth climate summary for yesterday, July 18, 2026. Yesterday's high temperature was 95 degrees and the low 79 degrees. No precipitation fell yesterday, which leaves the monthly total at 1.36 inches. The total precipitation for the year still stands at 22.61 inches. There were no heating degree days yesterday and there were 22 cooling degree days yesterday. The normal high temperature for today is 96 degrees, and the normal low is 76. The record high for today is 109, which occurred in 2022, and the record low is 68, which occurred in 1917. Sunrise today is at 6:33 a.m. and sunset is at 8:35 p.m. The current time is 9:03 a.m. Central Daylight Time. 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The following reports of weather temperature and wind were made at 9 a.m. DFW Airport, sunny, 83, dew point 72, relative humidity 69%, wind southwest at 12, pressure 30.01 inches and rising. Fort Worth Meacham, sunny, 82, south at 10. Dallas Love Field, mostly sunny, 84, southwest at 9. Arlington, sunny, 83, south at 8. Denton, sunny, 84, southwest at 9. Mineral Wells, sunny, 81, south at 8. Elsewhere around the region, Wichita Falls, sunny, 82, south at 9. Abilene, mostly sunny, 80, south at 10. Waco, dust, 81, south at 10. Tyler, sunny, 82, southwest at 10. Once again at 9 a.m., DFW Airport, sunny, 83, southwest at 12. Now let's check on your local forecast for the Dallas-Fort Worth Metroplex. Today, sunny. Highs in the upper 90s. South winds 5 to 10 miles an hour. Tonight, mostly clear. Lows in the upper 70s. South winds 5 to 10 miles an hour. Monday, sunny,
hot with highs around 100. Southwest winds 5 to 10 miles an hour. Heat index values up to 106. Monday night, clear. Lows in the upper 70s. Southwest winds 5 to 10 miles an hour. And now the extended forecast. Tuesday, sunny, hot with highs around 103. Southwest winds around 5 miles an hour. Heat index values up to 108 in the afternoon. Tuesday night, clear. Lows in the lower 80s. Wednesday, sunny, hot with highs around 105. Heat index values up to 110 in the afternoon. Wednesday night, clear. Lows in the lower 80s. Thursday, sunny, hot with highs 100 to 105. Heat index values up to 110 in the afternoon. Thursday night, clear. Lows in the lower 80s. Friday, sunny, hot with highs 100 to 105. Heat index values up to 110 in the afternoon. Friday night, mostly clear. Lows in the lower 80s. Saturday, sunny, hot with highs 100 to 105. Heat index values up to 110 in the afternoon. The forecast key messages for North and Central Texas. Prolonged dry and hot conditions are expected this week with temperatures in the mid-90s to low 100s. The spotter information statement for North and Central Texas. Spotter activation is not expected at this time. The ultraviolet index forecast for July 19th is 11, or extreme. The Dallas-Fort Worth climate summary for yesterday, July 18, 2026. Yesterday's high temperature was 95 degrees and the low 79 degrees. No precipitation fell yesterday, which leaves the monthly total at 1.36 inches. The total precipitation for the year still stands at 22.61 inches. There were no heating degree days yesterday and there were 22 cooling degree days yesterday. The normal high temperature for today is 96 degrees, and the normal low is 76. The record high for today is 109, which occurred in 2022, and the record low is 68, which occurred in 1917. Sunrise today is at 6:33 a.m. and sunset is at 8:35 p.m. The current time is 9:07 a.m. Central Daylight Time. 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The following reports of weather temperature and wind were made at 9 a.m. DFW Airport, sunny, 83, dew point 72, relative humidity 69%, wind southwest at 12, pressure 30.01 inches and rising. Fort Worth Meacham, sunny, 82, south at 10. Dallas Love Field, mostly sunny, 84, southwest at 9. Arlington, sunny, 83, south at 8. Denton, sunny, 84, southwest at 9. Mineral Wells, sunny, 81, south at 8. Elsewhere around the region, Wichita Falls, sunny, 82, south at 9. Abilene, mostly sunny, 80, south at 10. Waco, dust, 81, south at 10. Tyler, sunny, 82, southwest at 10. Once again at 9 a.m., DFW Airport, sunny, 83, southwest at 12. Now let's check on your local forecast for the Dallas-Fort Worth Metroplex. Today, sunny. Highs in the upper 90s. South winds 5 to 10 miles an hour. Tonight, mostly clear. Lows in the upper 70s. South winds 5 to 10 miles an hour. Monday, sunny, hot with highs around 100. Southwest winds 5 to 10 miles an hour. Heat index values up to 106. Monday night, clear. Lows in the upper 70s. Southwest winds 5 to 10 miles an hour. And now the extended forecast. Tuesday, sunny, hot with highs around 103. Southwest winds around 5 miles an hour. Heat index values up to 108 in the afternoon. Tuesday night, clear. Lows in the lower 80s.
Wednesday, sunny, hot with highs around 105. Heat index values up to 110 in the afternoon. Wednesday night, clear. Lows in the lower 80s. Thursday, sunny, hot with highs 100 to 105. Heat index values up to 110 in the afternoon. Thursday night, clear. Lows in the lower 80s. Friday, sunny, hot with highs 100 to 105. Heat index values up to 110 in the afternoon. Friday night, mostly clear. Lows in the lower 80s. Saturday, sunny, hot with highs 100 to 105. Heat index values up to 110 in the afternoon. The forecast key messages for North and Central Texas. Prolonged dry and hot conditions are expected this week with temperatures in the mid-90s to low 100s. The spotter information statement for North and Central Texas. Spotter activation is not expected at this time. The ultraviolet index forecast for July 19th is 11, or extreme. The Dallas-Fort Worth climate summary for yesterday, July 18, 2026. Yesterday's high temperature was 95 degrees and the low 79 degrees. No precipitation fell yesterday, which leaves the monthly total at 1.36 inches. The total precipitation for the year still stands at 22.61 inches. There were no heating degree days yesterday and there were 22 cooling degree days yesterday. The normal high temperature for today is 96 degrees, and the normal low is 76. The record high for today is 109, which occurred in 2022, and the record low is 68, which occurred in 1917. Sunrise today is at 6:33 a.m. and sunset is at 8:35 p.m. The current time is 9:11 a.m. Central Daylight Time. 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The following reports of weather temperature and wind were made at 9 a.m. DFW Airport, sunny, 83, dew point 72, relative humidity 69%, wind southwest at 12, pressure 30.01 inches and rising. Fort Worth Meacham, sunny, 82, south at 10. Dallas Love Field, mostly sunny, 84, southwest at 9. Arlington, sunny, 83, south at 8. Denton, sunny, 84, southwest at 9. Mineral Wells, sunny, 81, south at 8. Elsewhere around the region, Wichita Falls, sunny, 82, south at 9. Abilene, partly sunny, 80, south at 10. Waco, dust, 81, south at 10. Tyler, sunny, 82, southwest at 10. Once again at 9 a.m., DFW Airport, sunny, 83, southwest at 12. Now let's check on your local forecast for the Dallas-Fort Worth Metroplex. Today, sunny. Highs in the upper 90s. South winds 5 to 10 miles an hour. Tonight, mostly clear. Lows in the upper 70s. South winds 5 to 10 miles an hour. Monday, sunny, hot with highs around 100. Southwest winds 5 to 10 miles an hour. Heat index values up to 106. Monday night, clear. Lows in the upper 70s. Southwest winds 5 to 10 miles an hour. And now the extended forecast. Tuesday, sunny, hot with highs around 103. Southwest winds around 5 miles an hour. Heat index values up to 108 in the afternoon. Tuesday night, clear. Lows in the lower 80s. Wednesday, sunny, hot with highs around 105. Heat index values up to 110 in the afternoon. Wednesday night, clear. Lows in the lower 80s. Thursday, sunny, hot with highs 100 to 105. Heat index values up to 110 in the afternoon. Thursday night, clear. Lows in the lower 80s. Friday, sunny, hot with highs 100 to 105. Heat index values up to 110 in the afternoon.
Friday night, mostly clear. Lows in the lower 80s. Saturday, sunny, hot with highs 100 to 105. Heat index values up to 110 in the afternoon. The forecast key messages for North and Central Texas. Prolonged dry and hot conditions are expected this week with temperatures in the mid-90s to low 100s. The spotter information statement for North and Central Texas. Spotter activation is not expected at this time. The ultraviolet index forecast for July 19th is 11, or extreme. The Dallas-Fort Worth climate summary for yesterday, July 18, 2026. Yesterday's high temperature was 95 degrees and the low 79 degrees. No precipitation fell yesterday, which leaves the monthly total at 1.36 inches. The total precipitation for the year still stands at 22.61 inches. There were no heating degree days yesterday and there were 22 cooling degree days yesterday. The normal high temperature for today is 96 degrees, and the normal low is 76. The record high for today is 109, which occurred in 2022, and the record low is 68, which occurred in 1917. Sunrise today is at 6:33 a.m. and sunset is at 8:35 p.m. The current time is 9:16 a.m. Central Daylight Time. 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The following reports of weather temperature and wind were made at 9 a.m. DFW Airport, sunny, 83, dew point 72, relative humidity 69%, wind southwest at 12, pressure 30.01 inches and rising. Fort Worth Meacham, sunny, 82, south at 10. Dallas Love Field, mostly sunny, 84, southwest at 9. Arlington, sunny, 83, south at 8. Denton, sunny, 84, southwest at 9. Mineral Wells, sunny, 81, south at 8. Elsewhere around the region, Wichita Falls, sunny, 82, south at 9. Abilene, partly sunny, 80, south at 10. Waco, dust, 81, south at 10. Tyler, sunny, 82, southwest at 10. Once again at 9 a.m., DFW Airport, sunny, 83, southwest at 12. Now let's check on your local forecast for the Dallas-Fort Worth Metroplex. Today, sunny. Highs in the upper 90s. South winds 5 to 10 miles an hour. Tonight, mostly clear. Lows in the upper 70s. South winds 5 to 10 miles an hour. Monday, sunny, hot with highs around 100. Southwest winds 5 to 10 miles an hour. Heat index values up to 106. Monday night, clear. Lows in the upper 70s. Southwest winds 5 to 10 miles an hour. And now the extended forecast. Tuesday, sunny, hot with highs around 103. Southwest winds around 5 miles an hour. Heat index values up to 108 in the afternoon. Tuesday night, clear. Lows in the lower 80s. Wednesday, sunny, hot with highs around 105. Heat index values up to 110 in the afternoon. Wednesday night, clear. Lows in the lower 80s. Thursday, sunny, hot with highs 100 to 105. Heat index values up to 110 in the afternoon. Thursday night, clear. Lows in the lower 80s. Friday, sunny, hot with highs 100 to 105. Heat index values up to 110 in the afternoon. Friday night, mostly clear. Lows in the lower 80s. Saturday, sunny, hot with highs 100 to 105. Heat index values up to 110 in the afternoon. The forecast key messages for North and Central Texas. Prolonged dry and hot conditions are expected this week with temperatures in the mid-90s to low 100s. The spotter information statement for North and Central Texas. Spotter activation is not expected at this time.
The ultraviolet index forecast for July 19th is 11, or extreme. The Dallas-Fort Worth climate summary for yesterday, July 18, 2026. Yesterday's high temperature was 95 degrees and the low 79 degrees. No precipitation fell yesterday, which leaves the monthly total at 1.36 inches. The total precipitation for the year still stands at 22.61 inches. There were no heating degree days yesterday and there were 22 cooling degree days yesterday. The normal high temperature for today is 96 degrees, and the normal low is 76. The record high for today is 109, which occurred in 2022, and the record low is 68, which occurred in 1917. Sunrise today is at 6:33 a.m. and sunset is at 8:35 p.m. The current time is 9:20 a.m. Central Daylight Time. 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The following reports of weather temperature and wind were made at 9 a.m. DFW Airport, sunny, 83, dew point 72, relative humidity 69%, wind southwest at 12, pressure 30.01 inches and rising. Fort Worth Meacham, sunny, 82, south at 10. Dallas Love Field, mostly sunny, 84, southwest at 9. Arlington, sunny, 83, south at 8. Denton, sunny, 84, southwest at 9. Mineral Wells, sunny, 81, south at 8. Elsewhere around the region, Wichita Falls, sunny, 82, south at 9. Abilene, partly sunny, 80, south at 10. Waco, dust, 81, south at 10. Tyler, sunny, 82, southwest at 10. Once again at 9 a.m., DFW Airport, sunny, 83, southwest at 12. Now let's check on your local forecast for the Dallas-Fort Worth Metroplex. Today, sunny. Highs in the upper 90s. South winds 5 to 10 miles an hour. Tonight, mostly clear. Lows in the upper 70s. South winds 5 to 10 miles an hour. Monday, sunny, hot with highs around 100. Southwest winds 5 to 10 miles an hour. Heat index values up to 106. Monday night, clear. Lows in the upper 70s. Southwest winds 5 to 10 miles an hour. And now the extended forecast. Tuesday, sunny, hot with highs around 103. Southwest winds around 5 miles an hour. Heat index values up to 108 in the afternoon. Tuesday night, clear. Lows in the lower 80s. Wednesday, sunny, hot with highs around 105. Heat index values up to 110 in the afternoon. Wednesday night, clear. Lows in the lower 80s. Thursday, sunny, hot with highs 100 to 105. Heat index values up to 110 in the afternoon. Thursday night, clear. Lows in the lower 80s. Friday, sunny, hot with highs 100 to 105. Heat index values up to 110 in the afternoon. Friday night, mostly clear. Lows in the lower 80s. Saturday, sunny, hot with highs 100 to 105. Heat index values up to 110 in the afternoon. The forecast key messages for North and Central Texas. Prolonged dry and hot conditions are expected this week with temperatures in the mid-90s to low 100s. The spotter information statement for North and Central Texas. Spotter activation is not expected at this time. The ultraviolet index forecast for July 19th is 11, or extreme. The Dallas-Fort Worth climate summary for yesterday, July 18, 2026. Yesterday's high temperature was 95 degrees and the low 79 degrees. No precipitation fell yesterday, which leaves the monthly total at 1.36 inches. The total precipitation for the year still stands at 22.61 inches. There were no heating degree days yesterday and there were 22 cooling degree days yesterday.
The normal high temperature for today is 96 degrees, and the normal low is 76. The record high for today is 109, which occurred in 2022, and the record low is 68, which occurred in 1917. Sunrise today is at 6:33 a.m. and sunset is at 8:35 p.m. The current time is 9:25 a.m. Central Daylight Time. 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The following reports of weather temperature and wind were made at 9 a.m. DFW Airport, sunny, 83, dew point 72, relative humidity 69%, wind southwest at 12, pressure 30.01 inches and rising. Fort Worth Meacham, sunny, 82, south at 10. Dallas Love Field, mostly sunny, 84, southwest at 9. Arlington, sunny, 83, south at 8. Denton, sunny, 84, southwest at 9. Mineral Wells, sunny, 81, south at 8. Elsewhere around the region, Wichita Falls, sunny, 82, south at 9. Abilene, partly sunny, 80, south at 10. Waco, dust, 81, south at 10. Tyler, sunny, 82, southwest at 10. Once again at 9 a.m., DFW Airport, sunny, 83, southwest at 12. Now let's check on your local forecast for the Dallas-Fort Worth Metroplex. Today, sunny. Highs in the upper 90s. South winds 5 to 10 miles an hour. Tonight, mostly clear. Lows in the upper 70s. South winds 5 to 10 miles an hour. Monday, sunny, hot with highs around 100. Southwest winds 5 to 10 miles an hour. Heat index values up to 106. Monday night, clear. Lows in the upper 70s. Southwest winds 5 to 10 miles an hour. And now the extended forecast. Tuesday, sunny, hot with highs around 103. Southwest winds around 5 miles an hour. Heat index values up to 108 in the afternoon. Tuesday night, clear. Lows in the lower 80s. Wednesday, sunny, hot with highs around 105. Heat index values up to 110 in the afternoon. Wednesday night, clear. Lows in the lower 80s. Thursday, sunny, hot with highs 100 to 105. Heat index values up to 110 in the afternoon. Thursday night, clear. Lows in the lower 80s. Friday, sunny, hot with highs 100 to 105. Heat index values up to 110 in the afternoon. Friday night, mostly clear. Lows in the lower 80s. Saturday, sunny, hot with highs 100 to 105. Heat index values up to 110 in the afternoon. The forecast key messages for North and Central Texas. Prolonged dry and hot conditions are expected this week with temperatures in the mid-90s to low 100s. The spotter information statement for North and Central Texas. Spotter activation is not expected at this time. The ultraviolet index forecast for July 19th is 11, or extreme. The Dallas-Fort Worth climate summary for yesterday, July 18, 2026. Yesterday's high temperature was 95 degrees and the low 79 degrees. No precipitation fell yesterday, which leaves the monthly total at 1.36 inches. The total precipitation for the year still stands at 22.61 inches. There were no heating degree days yesterday and there were 22 cooling degree days yesterday. The normal high temperature for today is 96 degrees, and the normal low is 76. The record high for today is 109, which occurred in 2022, and the record low is 68, which occurred in 1917. Sunrise today is at 6:33 a.m. and sunset is at 8:35 p.m. The current time is 9:29 a.m. Central Daylight Time. 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
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The following reports of weather, temperature, and wind were made at 9 a.m. DFW Airport, sunny, 83, dew point 72, relative humidity 69%, wind southwest at 12, pressure 30.01 inches and rising. Fort Worth Meacham, sunny, 82, south at 10. Dallas Love Field, mostly sunny, 84, southwest at 9. Arlington, sunny, 83, south at 8. Denton, sunny, 84, southwest at 9. Mineral Wells, sunny, 81, south at 8. Elsewhere around the region, Wichita Falls, sunny, 82, south at 9. Abilene, partly sunny, 80, south at 10. Waco, dust, 81, south at 10. Tyler, sunny, 82, southwest at 10. Once again at 9 a.m., DFW Airport, sunny, 83, southwest at 12. Now let's check on your local forecast for the Dallas-Fort Worth Metroplex. Today, sunny. Highs in the upper 90s. South winds 5 to 10 miles an hour. Tonight, mostly clear. Lows in the upper 70s. South winds 5 to 10 miles an hour. Monday, sunny, hot with highs around 100. Southwest winds 5 to 10 miles an hour. Heat index values up to 106. Monday night, clear. Lows in the upper 70s. Southwest winds 5 to 10 miles an hour. And now the extended forecast. Tuesday, sunny, hot with highs around 103. Southwest winds around 5 miles an hour. Heat index values up to 108 in the afternoon. Tuesday night, clear. Lows in the lower 80s. Wednesday, sunny, hot with highs around 105. Heat index values up to 110 in the afternoon. Wednesday night, clear. Lows in the lower 80s. Thursday, sunny, hot with highs 100 to 105. Heat index values up to 110 in the afternoon. Thursday night, clear. Lows in the lower 80s. Friday, sunny, hot with highs 100 to 105. Heat index values up to 110 in the afternoon. Friday night, mostly clear. Lows in the lower 80s. Saturday, sunny, hot with highs 100 to 105. Heat index values up to 110 in the afternoon. The forecast key messages for North and Central Texas. Prolonged dry and hot conditions are expected this week with temperatures in the mid-90s to low 100s. The spotter information statement for North and Central Texas. Spotter activation is not expected at this time. The ultraviolet index forecast for July 19th is 11, or extreme. The Dallas-Fort Worth climate summary for yesterday, July 18, 2026. Yesterday's high temperature was 95 degrees and the low 79 degrees. No precipitation fell yesterday, which leaves the monthly total at 1.36 inches. The total precipitation for the year still stands at 22.61 inches. There were no heating degree days yesterday and there were 22 cooling degree days yesterday. The normal high temperature for today is 96 degrees, and the normal low is 76. The record high for today is 109, which occurred in 2022, and the record low is 68, which occurred in 1917. Sunrise today is at 6:33 a.m. and sunset is at 8:35 p.m. The current time is 9:33 a.m. Central Daylight Time. 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The following reports of weather, temperature, and wind were made at 9 a.m. DFW Airport, sunny, 83, dew point 72, relative humidity 69%, wind southwest at 12, pressure 30.01 inches and rising. Fort Worth Meacham, sunny, 82, south at 10. Dallas Love Field, mostly sunny, 84, southwest at 9. Arlington, sunny, 83, south at 8.
Denton, sunny, 84, southwest at 9. Mineral Wells, sunny, 81, south at 8. Elsewhere around the region, Wichita Falls, sunny, 82, south at 9. Abilene, partly sunny, 80, south at 10. Waco, dust, 81, south at 10. Tyler, sunny, 82, southwest at 10. Once again at 9 a.m., DFW Airport, sunny, 83, southwest at 12. Now let's check on your local forecast for the Dallas-Fort Worth Metroplex. Today, sunny. Highs in the upper 90s. South winds 5 to 10 miles an hour. Tonight, mostly clear. Lows in the upper 70s. South winds 5 to 10 miles an hour. Monday, sunny, hot with highs around 100. Southwest winds 5 to 10 miles an hour. Heat index values up to 106. Monday night, clear. Lows in the upper 70s. Southwest winds 5 to 10 miles an hour. And now the extended forecast. Tuesday, sunny, hot with highs around 103. Southwest winds around 5 miles an hour. Heat index values up to 108 in the afternoon. Tuesday night, clear. Lows in the lower 80s. Wednesday, sunny, hot with highs around 105. Heat index values up to 110 in the afternoon. Wednesday night, clear. Lows in the lower 80s. Thursday, sunny, hot with highs 100 to 105. Heat index values up to 110 in the afternoon. Thursday night, clear. Lows in the lower 80s. Friday, sunny, hot with highs 100 to 105. Heat index values up to 110 in the afternoon. Friday night, mostly clear. Lows in the lower 80s. Saturday, sunny, hot with highs 100 to 105. Heat index values up to 110 in the afternoon. The forecast key messages for North and Central Texas. Prolonged dry and hot conditions are expected this week with temperatures in the mid-90s to low 100s. The spotter information statement for North and Central Texas. Spotter activation is not expected at this time. The ultraviolet index forecast for July 19th is 11, or extreme. The Dallas-Fort Worth climate summary for yesterday, July 18, 2026. Yesterday's high temperature was 95 degrees and the low 79 degrees. No precipitation fell yesterday, which leaves the monthly total at 1.36 inches. The total precipitation for the year still stands at 22.61 inches. There were no heating degree days yesterday and there were 22 cooling degree days yesterday. The normal high temperature for today is 96 degrees, and the normal low is 76. The record high for today is 109, which occurred in 2022, and the record low is 68, which occurred in 1917. Sunrise today is at 6:33 a.m. and sunset is at 8:35 p.m. The current time is 9:38 a.m. Central Daylight Time. 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The following reports of weather temperature and wind were made at 9 a.m. DFW Airport, sunny, 83, dew point 72, relative humidity 69%, wind southwest at 12, pressure 30.01 inches and rising. Fort Worth Meacham, sunny, 82, south at 10. Dallas Love Field, mostly sunny, 84, southwest at 9. Arlington, sunny, 83, south at 8. Denton, sunny, 84, southwest at 9. Mineral Wells, sunny, 81, south at 8. Elsewhere around the region, Wichita Falls, sunny, 82, south at 9. Abilene, partly sunny, 80, south at 10. Waco, dust, 81, south at 10. Tyler, sunny, 82, southwest at 10. Once again at 9 a.m., DFW Airport, sunny, 83, southwest at 12.
Now let's check on your local forecast for the Dallas-Fort Worth Metroplex. Today, sunny. Highs in the upper 90s. South winds 5 to 10 miles an hour. Tonight, mostly clear. Lows in the upper 70s. South winds 5 to 10 miles an hour. Monday, sunny, hot with highs around 100. Southwest winds 5 to 10 miles an hour. Heat index values up to 106. Monday night, clear. Lows in the upper 70s. Southwest winds 5 to 10 miles an hour. And now the extended forecast. Tuesday, sunny, hot with highs around 103. Southwest winds around 5 miles an hour. Heat index values up to 108 in the afternoon. Tuesday night, clear. Lows in the lower 80s. Wednesday, sunny, hot with highs around 105. Heat index values up to 110 in the afternoon. Wednesday night, clear. Lows in the lower 80s. Thursday, sunny, hot with highs 100 to 105. Heat index values up to 110 in the afternoon. Thursday night, clear. Lows in the lower 80s. Friday, sunny, hot with highs 100 to 105. Heat index values up to 110 in the afternoon. Friday night, mostly clear. Lows in the lower 80s. Saturday, sunny, hot with highs 100 to 105. Heat index values up to 110 in the afternoon. The forecast key messages for North and Central Texas. Prolonged dry and hot conditions are expected this week with temperatures in the mid-90s to low 100s. The spotter information statement for North and Central Texas. Spotter activation is not expected at this time. The ultraviolet index forecast for July 19th is 11, or extreme. The Dallas-Fort Worth climate summary for yesterday, July 18, 2026. Yesterday's high temperature was 95 degrees and the low 79 degrees. No precipitation fell yesterday, which leaves the monthly total at 1.36 inches. The total precipitation for the year still stands at 22.61 inches. There were no heating degree days yesterday and there were 22 cooling degree days yesterday. The normal high temperature for today is 96 degrees, and the normal low is 76. The record high for today is 109, which occurred in 2022, and the record low is 68, which occurred in 1917. Sunrise today is at 6:33 a.m. and sunset is at 8:35 p.m. The current time is 9:42 a.m. Central Daylight Time. 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The following reports of weather temperature and wind were made at 9 a.m. DFW Airport, sunny, 83, dew point 72, relative humidity 69%, wind southwest at 12, pressure 30.01 inches and rising. Fort Worth Meacham, sunny, 82, south at 10. Dallas Love Field, mostly sunny, 84, southwest at 9. Arlington, sunny, 83, south at 8. Denton, sunny, 84, southwest at 9. Mineral Wells, sunny, 81, south at 8. Elsewhere around the region, Wichita Falls, sunny, 82, south at 9. Abilene, partly sunny, 80, south at 10. Waco, dust, 81, south at 10. Tyler, sunny, 82, southwest at 10. Once again at 9 a.m., DFW Airport, sunny, 83, southwest at 12. Now let's check on your local forecast for the Dallas-Fort Worth Metroplex. Today, sunny. Highs in the upper 90s. South winds 5 to 10 miles an hour. Tonight, mostly clear. Lows in the upper 70s. South winds 5 to 10 miles an hour. Monday, sunny, hot with highs around 100. Southwest winds 5 to 10 miles an hour. Heat index values up to 106. Monday night, clear. Lows in the upper 70s.
southwest winds 5 to 10 miles an hour. And now the extended forecast. Tuesday, sunny, hot with highs around 103. Southwest winds around 5 miles an hour. Heat index values up to 108 in the afternoon. Tuesday night, clear. Lows in the lower 80s. Wednesday, sunny, hot with highs around 105. Heat index values up to 110 in the afternoon. Wednesday night, clear. Lows in the lower 80s. Thursday, sunny, hot with highs 100 to 105. Heat index values up to 110 in the afternoon. Thursday night, clear. Lows in the lower 80s. Friday, sunny, hot with highs 100 to 105. Heat index values up to 110 in the afternoon. Friday night, mostly clear. Lows in the lower 80s. Saturday, sunny, hot with highs 100 to 105. Heat index values up to 110 in the afternoon. The forecast key messages for North and Central Texas. Prolonged dry and hot conditions are expected this week with temperatures in the mid-90s to low 100s. The spotter information statement for North and Central Texas. Spotter activation is not expected at this time. The ultraviolet index forecast for July 19th is 11, or extreme. The Dallas-Fort Worth climate summary for yesterday, July 18, 2026. Yesterday's high temperature was 95 degrees and the low 79 degrees. No precipitation fell yesterday, which leaves the monthly total at 1.36 inches. The total precipitation for the year still stands at 22.61 inches. There were no heating degree days yesterday and there were 22 cooling degree days yesterday. The normal high temperature for today is 96 degrees, and the normal low is 76. The record high for today is 109, which occurred in 2022, and the record low is 68, which occurred in 1917. Sunrise today is at 6:33 a.m. and sunset is at 8:35 p.m. The current time is 9:47 a.m. Central Daylight Time. 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The following reports of weather temperature and wind were made at 9 a.m. DFW Airport, sunny, 83, dew point 72, relative humidity 69%, wind southwest at 12, pressure 30.01 inches and rising. Fort Worth Meacham, sunny, 82, south at 10. Dallas Love Field, mostly sunny, 84, southwest at 9. Arlington, sunny, 83, south at 8. Denton, sunny, 84, southwest at 9. Mineral Wells, sunny, 81, south at 8. Elsewhere around the region, Wichita Falls, sunny, 82, south at 9. Abilene, partly sunny, 80, south at 10. Waco, dust, 81, south at 10. Tyler, sunny, 82, southwest at 10. Once again at 9 a.m., DFW Airport, sunny, 83, southwest at 12. Now let's check on your local forecast for the Dallas-Fort Worth Metroplex. Today, sunny. Highs in the upper 90s. South winds 5 to 10 miles an hour. Tonight, mostly clear. Lows in the upper 70s. South winds 5 to 10 miles an hour. Monday, sunny, hot with highs around 100. Southwest winds 5 to 10 miles an hour. Heat index values up to 106. Monday night, clear. Lows in the upper 70s. Southwest winds 5 to 10 miles an hour. And now the extended forecast. Tuesday, sunny, hot with highs around 103. Southwest winds around 5 miles an hour. Heat index values up to 108 in the afternoon. Tuesday night, clear. Lows in the lower 80s. Wednesday, sunny, hot with highs around 105. Heat index values up to 110 in the afternoon. Wednesday night, clear. Lows in the lower 80s.
Thursday, sunny, hot with highs 100 to 105. Heat index values up to 110 in the afternoon. Thursday night, clear. Lows in the lower 80s. Friday, sunny, hot with highs 100 to 105. Heat index values up to 110 in the afternoon. Friday night, mostly clear. Lows in the lower 80s. Saturday, sunny, hot with highs 100 to 105. Heat index values up to 110 in the afternoon. The forecast key messages for North and Central Texas. Prolonged dry and hot conditions are expected this week with temperatures in the mid-90s to low 100s. The spotter information statement for North and Central Texas. Spotter activation is not expected at this time. The ultraviolet index forecast for July 19th is 11, Oryx in Central Texas. Prolonged dry and hot conditions are expected this week with temperatures in the mid-90s to low 100s. The spotter information statement for North and Central Texas.

expected at this time. The ultraviolet index forecast for July 19th is 11, or extreme. The Dallas-Fort Worth climate summary for yesterday, July 18, 2026. Yesterday's high temperature was 95 degrees and the low 79 degrees. No precipitation fell yesterday, which leaves the monthly total at 1.36 inches. The total precipitation for the year still stands at 22.61 inches. There were no heating degree days yesterday and there were 22 cooling degree days yesterday. The normal high temperature for today is 96 degrees, and the normal low is 76. The record high for today is 109, which occurred in 2022, and the record low is 68, which occurred in 1917. Sunrise today is at 6:33 a.m. and sunset is at 8:35 p.m. The current time is 9:51 a.m. Central Daylight Time. 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The following reports of weather temperature and wind were made at 9 a.m. DFW Airport, sunny, 83, dew point 72, relative humidity 69%, wind southwest at 12, pressure 30.01 inches and rising. Fort Worth Meacham, sunny, 82, south at 10. Dallas Love Field, mostly sunny, 84, southwest at 9. Arlington, sunny, 83, south at 8. Denton, sunny, 84, southwest at 9. Mineral Wells, sunny, 81, south at 8. Elsewhere around the region, Wichita Falls, sunny, 82, south at 9. Abilene, partly sunny, 80, south at 10. Waco, dust, 81, south at 10. Tyler, sunny, 82, southwest at 10. Once again at 9 a.m., DFW Airport, sunny, 83, southwest at 12. Now let's check on your local forecast for the Dallas-Fort Worth Metroplex. Today, sunny. Highs in the upper 90s. South winds 5 to 10 miles an hour. Tonight, mostly clear. Lows in the upper 70s. South winds 5 to 10 miles an hour. Monday, sunny, hot with highs around 100. Southwest winds 5 to 10 miles an hour. Heat index values up to 106. Monday night, clear. Lows in the upper 70s. Southwest winds 5 to 10 miles an hour. And now the extended forecast. Tuesday, sunny, hot with highs around 103. Southwest winds around 5 miles an hour. Heat index values up to 108 in the afternoon. Tuesday night, clear. Lows in the lower 80s. Wednesday, sunny, hot with highs around 105. Heat index values up to 110 in the afternoon. Wednesday night, clear. Lows in the lower 80s. Thursday, sunny, hot with highs 100 to 105. Heat index values up to 110 in the afternoon. Thursday night, clear. Lows in the lower 80s. Friday, sunny, hot with highs 100 to 105. Heat index values up to 110 in the afternoon. Friday night, mostly clear. Lows in the lower 80s. Saturday, sunny, hot with highs 100 to 105. Heat index values up to 110 in the afternoon. The forecast key messages for North and Central Texas. Prolonged dry and hot conditions are expected this week with temperatures in the mid-90s to low 100s. The spotter information statement for North and Central Texas. Spotter activation is not expected at this time. The ultraviolet index forecast for July 19th is 11, or extreme. The Dallas-Fort Worth climate summary for yesterday, July 18, 2026. Yesterday's high temperature was 95 degrees and the low 79 degrees. No precipitation fell yesterday, which leaves the monthly total at 1.36 inches. The total precipitation for the year still stands at 22.61 inches. There were no heating degree days yesterday and there were 22 cooling degree days yesterday.

Normal high temperature for today is 96 degrees, and the normal low is 76. The record high for today is 109, which occurred in 2022, and the record low is 68, which occurred in 1917. Sunrise today is at 6:33 a.m. and sunset is at 8:35 p.m. The current time is 9:55 a.m. Central Daylight Time. 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The following reports of weather temperature and wind were made at 9 a.m. DFW Airport, sunny, 83, dew point 72, relative humidity 69%, wind southwest at 12, pressure 30.01 inches and rising. Fort Worth Meacham, sunny, 82, south at 10. Dallas Love Field, mostly sunny, 84, southwest at 9. Arlington, sunny, 83, south at 8. Denton, sunny, 84, southwest at 9. Mineral Wells, sunny, 81, south at 8. Elsewhere around the region, Wichita Falls, sunny, 82, south at 9. Abilene, partly sunny, 80, south at 10. Waco, dust, 81, south at 10. Tyler, sunny, 82, southwest at 10. Once again at 9 a.m., DFW Airport, sunny, 83, southwest at 12. Now let's check on your local forecast for the Dallas-Fort Worth Metroplex. Today, sunny. Highs in the upper 90s. South winds 5 to 10 miles an hour. Tonight, mostly clear. Lows in the upper 70s. South winds 5 to 10 miles an hour. Monday, sunny, hot with highs around 100. Southwest winds 5 to 10 miles an hour. Heat index values up to 106. Monday night, clear. Lows in the upper 70s. Southwest winds 5 to 10 miles an hour. And now the extended forecast. Tuesday, sunny, hot with highs around 103. Southwest winds around 5 miles an hour. Heat index values up to 108 in the afternoon. Tuesday night, clear. Lows in the lower 80s. Wednesday, sunny, hot with highs around 105. Heat index values up to 110 in the afternoon. Wednesday night, clear. Lows in the lower 80s. Thursday, sunny, hot with highs 100 to 105. Heat index values up to 110 in the afternoon. Thursday night, clear. Lows in the lower 80s. Friday, sunny, hot with highs 100 to 105. Heat index values up to 110 in the afternoon. Friday night, mostly clear. Lows in the lower 80s. Saturday, sunny, hot with highs 100 to 105. Heat index values up to 110 in the afternoon. The forecast key messages for North and Central Texas. Prolonged dry and hot conditions are expected this week with temperatures in the mid-90s to low 100s. The spotter information statement for North and Central Texas. Spotter activation is not expected at this time. The ultraviolet index forecast for July 19th is 11, or extreme. The Dallas-Fort Worth climate summary for yesterday, July 18, 2026. Yesterday's high temperature was 95 degrees and the low 79 degrees. No precipitation fell yesterday, which leaves the monthly total at 1.36 inches. The total precipitation for the year still stands at 22.61 inches. There were no heating degree days yesterday and there were 22 cooling degree days yesterday. The normal high temperature for today is 96 degrees, and the normal low is 76. The record high for today is 109, which occurred in 2022, and the record low is 68, which occurred in 1917. Sunrise today is at 6:33 a.m. and sunset is at 8:35 p.m. The current time is 10 a.m. Central Daylight Time. 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
The following reports of weather, temperature, and wind were made at 9 a.m. DFW Airport, sunny, 83, dew point 72, relative humidity 69%, wind southwest at 12, pressure 30.01 inches and rising. Fort Worth Meacham, sunny, 82, south at 10. Dallas Love Field, mostly sunny, 84, southwest at 9. Arlington, sunny, 83, south at 8. Denton, sunny, 84, southwest at 9. Mineral Wells, sunny, 81, south at 8. Elsewhere around the region, Wichita Falls, sunny, 82, south at 9. Abilene, partly sunny, 80, south at 10. Waco, dust, 81, south at 10. Tyler, sunny, 82, southwest at 10. Once again at 9 a.m., DFW Airport, sunny, 83, southwest at 12. The following reports of weather, temperature, and wind were made at 10 a.m. DFW Airport, sunny, 86, dew point 72, relative humidity 62%, wind south at 14, pressure 30.01 inches and steady. Fort Worth Meacham, sunny, 86, southwest at 10. Dallas Love Field, sunny, 87, southwest at 7. Arlington, sunny, 85, south at 8. Denton, sunny, 87, southwest at 12. Mineral Wells, mostly sunny, 85, south at 7. Elsewhere around the region, Wichita Falls, sunny, 86, south at 9. Abilene, partly sunny, 82, south at 9. Waco, dust, 85, south at 14. Tyler, sunny, 83, southwest at 12. Once again at 10 a.m., DFW Airport, sunny, 86, south at 14. Now let's check on your local forecast for the Dallas-Fort Worth Metroplex. Today, sunny. Highs in the upper 90s. South winds 5 to 10 miles an hour. Tonight, mostly clear. Lows in the upper 70s. South winds 5 to 10 miles an hour. Monday, sunny, hot with highs around 100. Southwest winds 5 to 10 miles an hour. Heat index values up to 106. Monday night, clear. Lows in the upper 70s. Southwest winds 5 to 10 miles an hour. And now the extended forecast. Tuesday, sunny, hot with highs around 103. Southwest winds around 5 miles an hour. Heat index values up to 108 in the afternoon. Tuesday night, clear. Lows in the lower 80s. Wednesday, sunny, hot with highs around 105. Heat index values up to 110 in the afternoon. Wednesday night, clear. Lows in the lower 80s. Thursday, sunny, hot with highs 100 to 105. Heat index values up to 110 in the afternoon. Thursday night, clear. Lows in the lower 80s. Friday, sunny, hot with highs 100 to 105. Heat index values up to 110 in the afternoon. Friday night, mostly clear. Lows in the lower 80s. Saturday, sunny, hot with highs 100 to 105. Heat index values up to 110 in the afternoon. The forecast key messages for North and Central Texas. Prolonged dry and hot conditions are expected this week with temperatures in the mid-90s to low 100s. The spotter information statement for North and Central Texas. Spotter activation is not expected at this time. The ultraviolet index forecast for July 19th is 11, or extreme. It is now time to check on the latest tropical activity in the Atlantic Ocean, Caribbean Sea, and the Gulf of Mexico. Here is Tropical Depression 2 Advisory Number 1, location 28.0 north 85.3 west, or about 155 miles south of Panama City, Florida.
maximum sustained winds, 30 miles an hour, percent movement, north-northwest or 340 degrees at 2 miles an hour, minimum central pressure, 10-11 millibars, or 29.86 inches. Remember, you can hear the tropical summary at the top and bottom of every hour when there is activity occurring in the Atlantic Basin. The current time is 10:05 a.m. Central Daylight Time. 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The following reports of weather temperature and wind were made at 10 a.m. DFW Airport, sunny, 86, dew point 72, relative humidity 62%, wind south at 14, pressure 30.01 inches and steady. Fort Worth Meacham, sunny, 86, southwest at 10. Dallas Love Field, sunny, 87, southwest at 7. Arlington, sunny, 85, south at 8. Denton, sunny, 87, southwest at 12. Mineral Wells, mostly sunny, 85, south at 7. Elsewhere around the region, Wichita Falls, sunny, 86, south at 9. Abilene, partly sunny, 82, south at 9. Waco, dust, 85, south at 14. Tyler, sunny, 83, southwest at 12. Once again at 10 a.m., DFW Airport, sunny, 86, south at 14. Now let's check on your local forecast for the Dallas-Fort Worth Metroplex. Today, sunny. Highs in the upper 90s. South winds 5 to 10 miles an hour. Tonight, mostly clear. Lows in the upper 70s. South winds 5 to 10 miles an hour. Monday, sunny, hot with highs around 100. Southwest winds 5 to 10 miles an hour. Heat index values up to 106. Monday night, clear. Lows in the upper 70s. Southwest winds 5 to 10 miles an hour. And now the extended forecast. Tuesday, sunny, hot with highs around 103. Southwest winds around 5 miles an hour. Heat index values up to 108 in the afternoon. Tuesday night, clear. Lows in the lower 80s. Wednesday, sunny, hot with highs around 105. Heat index values up to 110 in the afternoon. Wednesday night, clear. Lows in the lower 80s. Thursday, sunny, hot with highs 100 to 105. Heat index values up to 110 in the afternoon. Thursday night, clear. Lows in the lower 80s. Friday, sunny, hot with highs 100 to 105. Heat index values up to 110 in the afternoon. Friday night, mostly clear. Lows in the lower 80s. Saturday, sunny, hot with highs 100 to 105. Heat index values up to 110 in the afternoon. The forecast key messages for North and Central Texas. Prolonged dry and hot conditions are expected this week with temperatures in the mid-90s to low 100s. The spotter information statement for North and Central Texas. Spotter activation is not expected at this time. The ultraviolet index forecast for July 19th is 11, or extreme. The current time is 10:09 a.m. Central Daylight Time. 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The following reports of weather temperature and wind were made at 10 a.m. DFW Airport, sunny, 86, dew point 72, relative humidity 62%, wind south at 14, pressure 30.01 inches and steady. Fort Worth Meacham, sunny, 86, southwest at 10. Dallas Love Field, sunny, 87, southwest at 7. Arlington, sunny, 85, south at 8. Denton, sunny, 87, southwest at 12. Mineral Wells, mostly sunny, 85, south at 7. Elsewhere around the region, Wichita Falls, sunny, 86, south at 9. Abilene,
partly sunny, 82, south at 9. Waco, dust, 85, south at 14. Tyler, sunny, 83, southwest at 12. Once again at 10 a.m., DFW Airport, sunny, 86, south at 14. Now let's check on your local forecast for the Dallas-Fort Worth Metroplex. Today, sunny. Highs in the upper 90s. South winds 5 to 10 miles an hour. Tonight, mostly clear. Lows in the upper 70s. South winds 5 to 10 miles an hour. Monday, sunny, hot with highs around 100. Southwest winds 5 to 10 miles an hour. Heat index values up to 106. Monday night, clear. Lows in the upper 70s. Southwest winds 5 to 10 miles an hour. And now the extended forecast. Tuesday, sunny, hot with highs around 103. Southwest winds around 5 miles an hour. Heat index values up to 108 in the afternoon. Tuesday night, clear. Lows in the lower 80s. Wednesday, sunny, hot with highs around 105. Heat index values up to 110 in the afternoon. Wednesday night, clear. Lows in the lower 80s. Thursday, sunny, hot with highs 100 to 105. Heat index values up to 110 in the afternoon. Thursday night, clear. Lows in the lower 80s. Friday, sunny, hot with highs 100 to 105. Heat index values up to 110 in the afternoon. Friday night, mostly clear. Lows in the lower 80s. Saturday, sunny, hot with highs 100 to 105. Heat index values up to 110 in the afternoon. The forecast key messages for North and Central Texas. Prolonged dry and hot conditions are expected this week with temperatures in the mid-90s to low 100s. The spotter information statement for North and Central Texas. Spotter activation is not expected at this time. The ultraviolet index forecast for July 19th is 11, or extreme. The current time is 10:12 a.m. Central Daylight Time. 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The following reports of weather temperature and wind were made at 10 a.m. DFW Airport, sunny, 86, dew point 72, relative humidity 62%, wind south at 14, pressure 30.01 inches and steady. Fort Worth Meacham, sunny, 86, southwest at 10. Dallas Love Field, sunny, 87, southwest at 7. Arlington, sunny, 85, south at 8. Denton, sunny, 87, southwest at 12. Mineral Wells, mostly sunny, 85, south at 7. Elsewhere around the region, Wichita Falls, sunny, 86, south at 9. Abilene, partly sunny, 82, south at 9. Waco, dust, 85, south at 14. Tyler, sunny, 83, southwest at 12. Once again at 10 a.m., DFW Airport, sunny, 86, south at 14. Now let's check on your local forecast for the Dallas-Fort Worth Metroplex. Today, sunny. Highs in the upper 90s. South winds 5 to 10 miles an hour. Tonight, mostly clear. Lows in the upper 70s. South winds 5 to 10 miles an hour. Monday, sunny, hot with highs around 100. Southwest winds 5 to 10 miles an hour. Heat index values up to 106. Monday night, clear. Lows in the upper 70s. Southwest winds 5 to 10 miles an hour. And now the extended forecast. Tuesday, sunny, hot with highs around 103. Southwest winds around 5 miles an hour. Heat index values up to 108 in the afternoon. Tuesday night, clear. Lows in the lower 80s. Wednesday, sunny, hot with highs around 105.
heat index values up to 110 in the afternoon. Wednesday night, clear. Lows in the lower 80s. Thursday, sunny, hot with highs 100 to 105. Heat index values up to 110 in the afternoon. Thursday night, clear. Lows in the lower 80s. Friday, sunny, hot with highs 100 to 105. Heat index values up to 110 in the afternoon. Friday night, mostly clear. Lows in the lower 80s. Saturday, sunny, hot with highs 100 to 105. Heat index values up to 110 in the afternoon. The forecast key messages for North and Central Texas. Prolonged dry and hot conditions are expected this week with temperatures in the mid-90s to low 100s. The spotter information statement for North and Central Texas. Spotter activation is not expected at this time. The ultraviolet index forecast for July 19th is 11, or extreme. The current time is 10:16 a.m. Central Daylight Time. 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The following reports of weather temperature and wind were made at 10 a.m. DFW Airport, sunny, 86, dew point 72, relative humidity 62%, wind south at 14, pressure 30.01 inches and steady. Fort Worth Meacham, sunny, 86, southwest at 10. Dallas Love Field, sunny, 87, southwest at 7. Arlington, sunny, 85, south at 8. Denton, sunny, 87, southwest at 12. Mineral Wells, mostly sunny, 85, south at 7. Elsewhere around the region, Wichita Falls, sunny, 86, south at 9. Abilene, partly sunny, 82, south at 9. Waco, dust, 85, south at 14. Tyler, sunny, 83, southwest at 12. Once again at 10 a.m., DFW Airport, sunny, 86, south at 14. Now let's check on your local forecast for the Dallas-Fort Worth Metroplex. Today, sunny. Highs in the upper 90s. South winds 5 to 10 miles an hour. Tonight, mostly clear. Lows in the upper 70s. South winds 5 to 10 miles an hour. Monday, sunny, hot with highs around 100. Southwest winds 5 to 10 miles an hour. Heat index values up to 106. Monday night, clear. Lows in the upper 70s. Southwest winds 5 to 10 miles an hour. And now the extended forecast. Tuesday, sunny, hot with highs around 103. Southwest winds around 5 miles an hour. Heat index values up to 108 in the afternoon. Tuesday night, clear. Lows in the lower 80s. Wednesday, sunny, hot with highs around 105. Heat index values up to 110 in the afternoon. Wednesday night, clear. Lows in the lower 80s. Thursday, sunny, hot with highs 100 to 105. Heat index values up to 110 in the afternoon. Thursday night, clear. Lows in the lower 80s. Friday, sunny, hot with highs 100 to 105. Heat index values up to 110 in the afternoon. Friday night, mostly clear. Lows in the lower 80s. Saturday, sunny, hot with highs 100 to 105. Heat index values up to 110 in the afternoon. The forecast key messages for North and Central Texas. Prolonged dry and hot conditions are expected this week with temperatures in the mid-90s to low 100s. The spotter information statement for North and Central Texas. Spotter activation is not expected at this time. The ultraviolet index forecast for July 19th is 11, or extreme. The current time is 10:19 a.m. Central Daylight Time. 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
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The following reports of weather temperature and wind were made at 10 a.m. DFW Airport, sunny, 86, dew point 72, relative humidity 62%, wind south at 14, pressure 30.01 inches and steady. Fort Worth Meacham, sunny, 86, southwest at 10. Dallas Love Field, sunny, 87, southwest at 7. Arlington, sunny, 85, south at 8. Denton, sunny, 87, southwest at 12. Mineral Wells, mostly sunny, 85, south at 7. Elsewhere around the region, Wichita Falls, sunny, 86, south at 9. Abilene, partly sunny, 82, south at 9. Waco, dust, 85, south at 14. Tyler, sunny, 83, southwest at 12. Once again at 10 a.m., DFW Airport, sunny, 86, south at 14. Now let's check on your local forecast for the Dallas-Fort Worth Metroplex. Today, sunny. Highs in the upper 90s. South winds 5 to 10 miles an hour. Tonight, mostly clear. Lows in the upper 70s. South winds 5 to 10 miles an hour. Monday, sunny, hot with highs around 100. Southwest winds 5 to 10 miles an hour. Heat index values up to 106. Monday night, clear. Lows in the upper 70s. Southwest winds 5 to 10 miles an hour. And now the extended forecast. Tuesday, sunny, hot with highs around 103. Southwest winds around 5 miles an hour. Heat index values up to 108 in the afternoon. Tuesday night, clear. Lows in the lower 80s. Wednesday, sunny, hot with highs around 105. Heat index values up to 110 in the afternoon. Wednesday night, clear. Lows in the lower 80s. Thursday, sunny, hot with highs 100 to 105. Heat index values up to 110 in the afternoon. Thursday night, clear. Lows in the lower 80s. Friday, sunny, hot with highs 100 to 105. Heat index values up to 110 in the afternoon. Friday night, mostly clear. Lows in the lower 80s. Saturday, sunny, hot with highs 100 to 105. Heat index values up to 110 in the afternoon. The forecast key messages for North and Central Texas. Prolonged dry and hot conditions are expected this week with temperatures in the mid-90s to low 100s. The spotter information statement for North and Central Texas. Spotter activation is not expected at this time. The ultraviolet index forecast for July 19th is 11, or extreme. The current time is 10:23 a.m. Central Daylight Time. 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The following reports of weather temperature and wind were made at 10 a.m. DFW Airport, sunny, 86, dew point 72, relative humidity 62%, wind south at 14, pressure 30.01 inches and steady. Fort Worth Meacham, sunny, 86, southwest at 10. Dallas Love Field, sunny, 87, southwest at 7. Arlington, sunny, 85, south at 8. Denton, sunny, 87, southwest at 12. Mineral Wells, mostly sunny, 85, south at 7. Elsewhere around the region, Wichita Falls, sunny, 86, south at 9. Abilene, partly sunny, 82, south at 9. Waco, dust, 85, south at 14. Tyler, sunny, 83, southwest at 12. Once again at 10 a.m., DFW Airport, sunny, 86, south at 14. Now let's check on your local forecast for the Dallas-Fort Worth Metroplex. Today, sunny. Highs in the upper 90s. South winds 5 to 10 miles an hour. Tonight, mostly clear. Lows in the upper 70s.
south winds 5 to 10 miles an hour. Monday, sunny, hot with highs around 100. Southwest winds 5 to 10 miles an hour. Heat index values up to 106. Monday night, clear. Lows in the upper 70s. Southwest winds 5 to 10 miles an hour. And now the extended forecast. Tuesday, sunny, hot with highs around 103. Southwest winds around 5 miles an hour. Heat index values up to 108 in the afternoon. Tuesday night, clear. Lows in the lower 80s. Wednesday, sunny, hot with highs around 105. Heat index values up to 110 in the afternoon. Wednesday night, clear. Lows in the lower 80s. Thursday, sunny, hot with highs 100 to 105. Heat index values up to 110 in the afternoon. Thursday night, clear. Lows in the lower 80s. Friday, sunny, hot with highs 100 to 105. Heat index values up to 110 in the afternoon. Friday night, mostly clear. Lows in the lower 80s. Saturday, sunny, hot with highs 100 to 105. Heat index values up to 110 in the afternoon. The forecast key messages for North and Central Texas. Prolonged dry and hot conditions are expected this week with temperatures in the mid-90s to low 100s. The spotter information statement for North and Central Texas. Spotter activation is not expected at this time. The ultraviolet index forecast for July 19th is 11, or extreme. The current time is 10:27 a.m. Central Daylight Time. 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The following reports of weather temperature and wind were made at 10 a.m. DFW Airport, sunny, 86, dew point 72, relative humidity 62%, wind south at 14, pressure 30.01 inches and steady. Fort Worth Meacham, sunny, 86, southwest at 10. Dallas Love Field, sunny, 87, southwest at 7. Arlington, sunny, 85, south at 8. Denton, sunny, 87, southwest at 12. Mineral Wells, mostly sunny, 85, south at 7. Elsewhere around the region, Wichita Falls, sunny, 86, south at 9. Abilene, partly sunny, 82, south at 9. Waco, dust, 85, south at 14. Tyler, sunny, 83, southwest at 12. Once again at 10 a.m., DFW Airport, sunny, 86, south at 14. Now let's check on your local forecast for the Dallas-Fort Worth Metroplex. Today, sunny. Highs in the upper 90s. South winds 5 to 10 miles an hour. Tonight, mostly clear. Lows in the upper 70s. South winds 5 to 10 miles an hour. Monday, sunny, hot with highs around 100. Southwest winds 5 to 10 miles an hour. Heat index values up to 106. Monday night, clear. Lows in the upper 70s. Southwest winds 5 to 10 miles an hour. And now the extended forecast. Tuesday, sunny, hot with highs around 103. Southwest winds around 5 miles an hour. Heat index values up to 108 in the afternoon. Tuesday night, clear. Lows in the lower 80s. Wednesday, sunny, hot with highs around 105. Heat index values up to 110 in the afternoon. Wednesday night, clear. Lows in the lower 80s. Thursday, sunny, hot with highs 100 to 105. Heat index values up to 110 in the afternoon. Thursday night, clear. Lows in the lower 80s. Friday, sunny, hot with highs 100 to 105. Heat index values up to 110 in the afternoon. Friday night, mostly clear. Lows in the lower 80s. Saturday,
sunny, hot with highs 100 to 105. Heat index values up to 110 in the afternoon. It is now time to check on the latest tropical activity in the Atlantic Ocean, Caribbean Sea, and the Gulf of Mexico. Here is Tropical Depression 2 Advisory Number 1, location 28.0 north 85.3 west, or about 155 miles south of Panama City, Florida. Maximum sustained winds, 30 miles an hour, percent movement, north-northwest or 340 degrees at 2 miles an hour. Minimum central pressure, 10-11 millibars, or 29.86 inches. Remember, you can hear the tropical summary at the top and bottom of every hour when there is activity occurring in the Atlantic Basin. The forecast key messages for North and Central Texas. Prolonged dry and hot conditions are expected this week with temperatures in the mid-90s to low 100s. The spotter information statement for North and Central Texas. Spotter activation is not expected at this time. The ultraviolet index forecast for July 19th is 11, or extreme. The current time is 10:31 a.m. Central Daylight Time. 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The following reports of weather, temperature, and wind were made at 10 a.m. DFW Airport, sunny, 86, dew point 72, relative humidity 62%, wind south at 14, pressure 30.01 inches and steady. Fort Worth Meacham, sunny, 86, southwest at 10. Dallas Love Field, sunny, 87, southwest at 7. Arlington, sunny, 85, south at 8. Denton, sunny, 87, southwest at 12. Mineral Wells, mostly sunny, 85, south at 7. Elsewhere around the region, Wichita Falls, sunny, 86, south at 9. Abilene, partly sunny, 82, south at 9. Waco, dust, 85, south at 14. Tyler, sunny, 83, southwest at 12. Once again at 10 a.m., DFW Airport, sunny, 86, south at 14. Now let's check on your local forecast for the Dallas-Fort Worth Metroplex. Today, sunny. Highs in the upper 90s. South winds 5 to 10 miles an hour. Tonight, mostly clear. Lows in the upper 70s. South winds 5 to 10 miles an hour. Monday, sunny, hot with highs around 100. Southwest winds 5 to 10 miles an hour. Heat index values up to 106. Monday night, clear. Lows in the upper 70s. Southwest winds 5 to 10 miles an hour. And now the extended forecast. Tuesday, sunny, hot with highs around 103. Southwest winds around 5 miles an hour. Heat index values up to 108 in the afternoon. Tuesday night, clear. Lows in the lower 80s. Wednesday, sunny, hot with highs around 105. Heat index values up to 110 in the afternoon. Wednesday night, clear. Lows in the lower 80s. Thursday, sunny, hot with highs 100 to 105. Heat index values up to 110 in the afternoon. Thursday night, clear. Lows in the lower 80s. Friday, sunny, hot with highs 100 to 105. Heat index values up to 110 in the afternoon. Friday night, mostly clear. Lows in the lower 80s. Saturday, sunny, hot with highs 100 to 105. Heat index values up to 110 in the afternoon. The forecast key messages for North and Central Texas. Prolonged dry and hot conditions are expected this week with temperatures in the mid-90s to low 100s. The spotter information statement for North and Central Texas. Spotter activation is not expected at this time. The ultraviolet index forecast for July 19th is 11, or extreme. The current time is 10:34 a.m. Central Daylight Time.
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The following reports of weather temperature and wind were made at 10 a.m. DFW Airport, sunny, 86, dew point 72, relative humidity 62%, wind south at 14, pressure 30.01 inches and steady. Fort Worth Meacham, sunny, 86, southwest at 10. Dallas Love Field, sunny, 87, southwest at 7. Arlington, sunny, 85, south at 8. Denton, sunny, 87, southwest at 12. Mineral Wells, mostly sunny, 85, south at 7. Elsewhere around the region, Wichita Falls, sunny, 86, south at 9. Abilene, partly sunny, 82, south at 9. Waco, dust, 85, south at 14. Tyler, sunny, 83, southwest at 12. Once again at 10 a.m., DFW Airport, sunny, 86, south at 14. Now let's check on your local forecast for the Dallas-Fort Worth Metroplex. Today, sunny. Highs in the upper 90s. South winds 5 to 10 miles an hour. Tonight, mostly clear. Lows in the upper 70s. South winds 5 to 10 miles an hour. Monday, sunny, hot with highs around 100. Southwest winds 5 to 10 miles an hour. Heat index values up to 106. Monday night, clear. Lows in the upper 70s. Southwest winds 5 to 10 miles an hour. And now the extended forecast. Tuesday, sunny, hot with highs around 103. Southwest winds around 5 miles an hour. Heat index values up to 108 in the afternoon. Tuesday night, clear. Lows in the lower 80s. Wednesday, sunny, hot with highs around 105. Heat index values up to 110 in the afternoon. Wednesday night, clear. Lows in the lower 80s. Thursday, sunny, hot with highs 100 to 105. Heat index values up to 110 in the afternoon. Thursday night, clear. Lows in the lower 80s. Friday, sunny, hot with highs 100 to 105. Heat index values up to 110 in the afternoon. Friday night, mostly clear. Lows in the lower 80s. Saturday, sunny, hot with highs 100 to 105. Heat index values up to 110 in the afternoon. The forecast key messages for North and Central Texas. Prolonged dry and hot conditions are expected this week with temperatures in the mid-90s to low 100s. The spotter information statement for North and Central Texas. Spotter activation is not expected at this time. The ultraviolet index forecast for July 19th is 11, or extreme. The current time is 10:38 a.m. Central Daylight Time. 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The following reports of weather temperature and wind were made at 10 a.m. DFW Airport, sunny, 86, dew point 72, relative humidity 62%, wind south at 14, pressure 30.01 inches and steady. Fort Worth Meacham, sunny, 86, southwest at 10. Dallas Love Field, sunny, 87, southwest at 7. Arlington, sunny, 85, south at 8. Denton, sunny, 87, southwest at 12. Mineral Wells, mostly sunny, 85, south at 7. Elsewhere around the region, Wichita Falls, sunny, 86, south at 9. Abilene, partly sunny, 82, south at 9. Waco, dust, 85, south at 14. Tyler, sunny, 83, southwest at 12. Once again at 10 a.m., DFW Airport, sunny, 86, south at 14. Now let's check on your local forecast for the Dallas-Fort Worth Metroplex. Today, sunny. Highs in the upper 90s.
South winds 5 to 10 miles an hour. Tonight, mostly clear. Lows in the upper 70s. South winds 5 to 10 miles an hour. Monday, sunny, hot with highs around 100. Southwest winds 5 to 10 miles an hour. Heat index values up to 106. Monday night, clear. Lows in the upper 70s. Southwest winds 5 to 10 miles an hour. And now the extended forecast. Tuesday, sunny, hot with highs around 103. Southwest winds around 5 miles an hour. Heat index values up to 108 in the afternoon. Tuesday night, clear. Lows in the lower 80s. Wednesday, sunny, hot with highs around 105. Heat index values up to 110 in the afternoon. Wednesday night, clear. Lows in the lower 80s. Thursday, sunny, hot with highs 100 to 105. Heat index values up to 110 in the afternoon. Thursday night, clear. Lows in the lower 80s. Friday, sunny, hot with highs 100 to 105. Heat index values up to 110 in the afternoon. Friday night, mostly clear. Lows in the lower 80s. Saturday, sunny, hot with highs 100 to 105. Heat index values up to 110 in the afternoon. The forecast key messages for North and Central Texas. Prolonged dry and hot conditions are expected this week with temperatures in the mid-90s to low 100s. The spotter information statement for North and Central Texas. Spotter activation is not expected at this time. The ultraviolet index forecast for July 19th is 11, or extreme. The current time is 10:41 a.m. Central Daylight Time. 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The following reports of weather temperature and wind were made at 10 a.m. DFW Airport, sunny, 86, dew point 72, relative humidity 62%, wind south at 14, pressure 30.01 inches and steady. Fort Worth Meacham, sunny, 86, southwest at 10. Dallas Love Field, sunny, 87, southwest at 7. Arlington, sunny, 85, south at 8. Denton, sunny, 87, southwest at 12. Mineral Wells, mostly sunny, 85, south at 7. Elsewhere around the region, Wichita Falls, sunny, 86, south at 9. Abilene, partly sunny, 82, south at 9. Waco, dust, 85, south at 14. Tyler, sunny, 83, southwest at 12. Once again at 10 a.m., DFW Airport, sunny, 86, south at 14. Now let's check on your local forecast for the Dallas-Fort Worth Metroplex. Today, sunny. Highs in the upper 90s. South winds 5 to 10 miles an hour. Tonight, mostly clear. Lows in the upper 70s. South winds 5 to 10 miles an hour. Monday, sunny, hot with highs around 100. Southwest winds 5 to 10 miles an hour. Heat index values up to 106. Monday night, clear. Lows in the upper 70s. Southwest winds 5 to 10 miles an hour. And now the extended forecast. Tuesday, sunny, hot with highs around 103. Southwest winds around 5 miles an hour. Heat index values up to 108 in the afternoon. Tuesday night, clear. Lows in the lower 80s. Wednesday, sunny, hot with highs around 105. Heat index values up to 110 in the afternoon. Wednesday night, clear. Lows in the lower 80s. Thursday, sunny, hot with highs 100 to 105. Heat index values up to 110 in the afternoon. Thursday night, clear. Lows in the lower 80s. Friday, sunny, hot with highs 100 to 105. Heat index values up to 110 in the afternoon.
Friday night, mostly clear. Lows in the lower 80s. Saturday, sunny, hot with highs 100 to 105. Heat index values up to 110 in the afternoon. The forecast key messages for North and Central Texas. Prolonged dry and hot conditions are expected this week with temperatures in the mid-90s to low 100s. The spotter information statement for North and Central Texas. Spotter activation is not expected at this time. The ultraviolet index forecast for July 19th is 11, or extreme. The current time is 10:45 a.m. Central Daylight Time. 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The following reports of weather temperature and wind were made at 10 a.m. DFW Airport, sunny, 86, dew point 72, relative humidity 62%, wind south at 14, pressure 30.01 inches and steady. Fort Worth Meacham, sunny, 86, southwest at 10. Dallas Love Field, sunny, 87, southwest at 7. Arlington, sunny, 85, south at 8. Denton, sunny, 87, southwest at 12. Mineral Wells, mostly sunny, 85, south at 7. Elsewhere around the region, Wichita Falls, sunny, 86, south at 9. Abilene, partly sunny, 82, south at 9. Waco, dust, 85, south at 14. Tyler, sunny, 83, southwest at 12. Once again at 10 a.m., DFW Airport, sunny, 86, south at 14. Now let's check on your local forecast for the Dallas-Fort Worth Metroplex. Today, sunny. Highs in the upper 90s. South winds 5 to 10 miles an hour. Tonight, mostly clear. Lows in the upper 70s. South winds 5 to 10 miles an hour. Monday, sunny, hot with highs around 100. Southwest winds 5 to 10 miles an hour. Heat index values up to 106. Monday night, clear. Lows in the upper 70s. Southwest winds 5 to 10 miles an hour. And now the extended forecast. Tuesday, sunny, hot with highs around 103. Southwest winds around 5 miles an hour. Heat index values up to 108 in the afternoon. Tuesday night, clear. Lows in the lower 80s. Wednesday, sunny, hot with highs around 105. Heat index values up to 110 in the afternoon. Wednesday night, clear. Lows in the lower 80s. Thursday, sunny, hot with highs 100 to 105. Heat index values up to 110 in the afternoon. Thursday night, clear. Lows in the lower 80s. Friday, sunny, hot with highs 100 to 105. Heat index values up to 110 in the afternoon. Friday night, mostly clear. Lows in the lower 80s. Saturday, sunny, hot with highs 100 to 105. Heat index values up to 110 in the afternoon. The forecast key messages for North and Central Texas. Prolonged dry and hot conditions are expected this week with temperatures in the mid-90s to low 100s. The spotter information statement for North and Central Texas. Spotter activation is not expected at this time. The ultraviolet index forecast for July 19th is 11, or extreme. The current time is 10:49 a.m. Central Daylight Time. 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The following reports of weather temperature and wind were made at 10 a.m. DFW Airport, sunny, 86, dew point 72, relative humidity 62%, wind south at 14, pressure 30.01 inches and steady. Fort Worth Meacham, sunny, 86, southwest at 10. Dallas Love Field, sunny, 87, southwest at 7. Arlington, sunny,
85, south at 8. Denton, sunny, 87, southwest at 12. Mineral Wells, mostly sunny, 85, south at 7. Elsewhere around the region, Wichita Falls, sunny, 86, south at 9. Abilene, partly sunny, 82, south at 9. Waco, dust, 85, south at 14. Tyler, sunny, 83, southwest at 12. Once again at 10 a.m., DFW Airport, sunny, 86, south at 14. Now let's check on your local forecast for the Dallas-Fort Worth Metroplex. Today, sunny. Highs in the upper 90s. South winds 5 to 10 miles an hour. Tonight, mostly clear. Lows in the upper 70s. South winds 5 to 10 miles an hour. Monday, sunny, hot with highs around 100. Southwest winds 5 to 10 miles an hour. Heat index values up to 106. Monday night, clear. Lows in the upper 70s. Southwest winds 5 to 10 miles an hour. D6, south at 14. Now let's check on your local forecast for the Dallas-Fort Worth Metroplex. Today, sunny. Highs in the upper 90s.

and 10 in the afternoon. Wednesday night, clear. Lows in the lower 80s. Thursday, sunny, hot with highs 100 to 105. Heat index values up to 110 in the afternoon. Thursday night, clear. Lows in the lower 80s. Friday, sunny, hot with highs 100 to 105. Heat index values up to 110 in the afternoon. Friday night, mostly clear. Lows in the lower 80s. Saturday, sunny, hot with highs 100 to 105. Heat index values up to 110 in the afternoon. The forecast key messages for North and Central Texas. Prolonged dry and hot conditions are expected this week with temperatures in the mid-90s to low 100s. The spotter information statement for North and Central Texas. Spotter activation is not expected at this time. The ultraviolet index forecast for July 19th is 11, or extreme. The current time is 10:52 a.m. Central Daylight Time. 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The following reports of weather temperature and wind were made at 10 a.m. DFW Airport, sunny, 86, dew point 72, relative humidity 62%, wind south at 14, pressure 30.01 inches and steady. Fort Worth Meacham, sunny, 86, southwest at 10. Dallas Love Field, sunny, 87, southwest at 7. Arlington, sunny, 85, south at 8. Denton, sunny, 87, southwest at 12. Mineral Wells, mostly sunny, 85, south at 7. Elsewhere around the region, Wichita Falls, sunny, 86, south at 9. Abilene, partly sunny, 82, south at 9. Waco, dust, 85, south at 14. Tyler, sunny, 83, southwest at 12. Once again at 10 a.m., DFW Airport, sunny, 86, south at 14. Now let's check on your local forecast for the Dallas-Fort Worth Metroplex. Today, sunny. Highs in the upper 90s. South winds 5 to 10 miles an hour. Tonight, mostly clear. Lows in the upper 70s. South winds 5 to 10 miles an hour. Monday, sunny, hot with highs around 100. Southwest winds 5 to 10 miles an hour. Heat index values up to 106. Monday night, clear. Lows in the upper 70s. Southwest winds 5 to 10 miles an hour. And now the extended forecast. Tuesday, sunny, hot with highs around 103. Southwest winds around 5 miles an hour. Heat index values up to 108 in the afternoon. Tuesday night, clear. Lows in the lower 80s. Wednesday, sunny, hot with highs around 105. Heat index values up to 110 in the afternoon. Wednesday night, clear. Lows in the lower 80s. Thursday, sunny, hot with highs 100 to 105. Heat index values up to 110 in the afternoon. Thursday night, clear. Lows in the lower 80s. Friday, sunny, hot with highs 100 to 105. Heat index values up to 110 in the afternoon. Friday night, mostly clear. Lows in the lower 80s. Saturday, sunny, hot with highs 100 to 105. Heat index values up to 110 in the afternoon. The forecast key messages for North and Central Texas. Prolonged dry and hot conditions are expected this week with temperatures in the mid-90s to low 100s. The spotter information statement for North and Central Texas. Spotter activation is not expected at this time. The ultraviolet index forecast for July 19th is 11, or extreme. The current time is 10:56 a.m. Central Daylight Time. 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

Following reports of weather, temperature, and wind were made at 10 a.m. DFW Airport, sunny, 86, dew point 72, relative humidity 62%, wind south at 14, pressure 30.01 inches and steady. Fort Worth Meacham, sunny, 86, southwest at 10. Dallas Love Field, sunny, 87, southwest at 7. Arlington, sunny, 85, south at 8. Denton, sunny, 87, southwest at 12. Mineral Wells, mostly sunny, 85, south at 7. Elsewhere around the region, Wichita Falls, sunny, 86, south at 9. Abilene, partly sunny, 82, south at 9. Waco, dust, 85, south at 14. Tyler, sunny, 83, southwest at 12. Once again at 10 a.m., DFW Airport, sunny, 86, south at 14. Now let's check on your local forecast for the Dallas-Fort Worth Metroplex. Today, sunny. Highs in the upper 90s. South winds 5 to 10 miles an hour. Tonight, mostly clear. Lows in the upper 70s. South winds 5 to 10 miles an hour. Monday, sunny, hot with highs around 100. Southwest winds 5 to 10 miles an hour. Heat index values up to 106. Monday night, clear. Lows in the upper 70s. Southwest winds 5 to 10 miles an hour. And now the extended forecast. Tuesday, sunny, hot with highs around 103. Southwest winds around 5 miles an hour. Heat index values up to 108 in the afternoon. Tuesday night, clear. Lows in the lower 80s. Wednesday, sunny, hot with highs around 105. Heat index values up to 110 in the afternoon. Wednesday night, clear. Lows in the lower 80s. Thursday, sunny, hot with highs 100 to 105. Heat index values up to 110 in the afternoon. Thursday night, clear. Lows in the lower 80s. Friday, sunny, hot with highs 100 to 105. Heat index values up to 110 in the afternoon. Friday night, mostly clear. Lows in the lower 80s. Saturday, sunny, hot with highs 100 to 105. Heat index values up to 110 in the afternoon. The forecast key messages for North and Central Texas. Prolonged dry and hot conditions are expected this week with temperatures in the mid-90s to low 100s. The spotter information statement for North and Central Texas. Spotter activation is not expected at this time. The ultraviolet index forecast for July 19th is 11, or extreme. The current time is 10:59 a.m. Central Daylight Time. 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It is now time to check on the latest tropical activity in the Atlantic Ocean, Caribbean Sea, and the Gulf of Mexico. Here is Tropical Depression 2 Advisory Number 1, location 28.0 north 85.3 west, or about 155 miles south of Panama City, Florida. Maximum sustained winds, 30 miles an hour, percent movement, north-northwest or 340 degrees at 2 miles an hour. Minimum central pressure, 10.11 millibars, or 29.86 inches. Remember, you can hear the tropical summary at the top and bottom of every hour when there is activity occurring in the Atlantic Basin. The following reports of weather, temperature, and wind were made at 10 a.m. DFW Airport, sunny, 86, dew point 72, relative humidity 62%, wind south at 14, pressure 30.01 inches and steady. Fort Worth Meacham, sunny, 86, southwest at 10. Dallas Love Field, sunny, 87, southwest at 7. Arlington, sunny, 85, south at 8. Denton, sunny, 87, southwest at 12. Mineral Wells, mostly sunny, 85, south at 7. Elsewhere around the region, Wichita Falls, sunny, 86, south at 9. Abilene.
partly sunny, 82, south at 9. Waco, dust, 85, south at 14. Tyler, sunny, 83, southwest at 12. Once again at 10 a.m., DFW Airport, sunny, 86, south at 14. The current time is 11:01 a.m. Central Daylight Time. 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The following reports of weather temperature and wind were made at 11 a.m. DFW Airport, sunny, 88, dew point 72, relative humidity 58%, wind south at 9, pressure 30.00 inches and falling. Fort Worth Meacham, sunny, 86, southwest at 9. Dallas Love Field, sunny, 90, southwest at 10. Arlington, sunny, 88, southwest at 8, gusting to 17. Denton, sunny, 89, southwest at 8, gusting to 16. Mineral Wells, sunny, 89, south at 10. Elsewhere around the region, Wichita Falls, sunny, 88, southwest at 14. Abilene, partly sunny, 85, southwest at 10. Waco, dust, 87, south at 13. Tyler, sunny, 87, southwest at 7. Once again at 11 a.m., DFW Airport, sunny, 88, south at 9. The following reports of weather temperature and wind were made at 11 a.m. DFW Airport, sunny, 88, dew point 72, relative humidity 58%, wind south at 9, pressure 30.00 inches and falling. Fort Worth Meacham, sunny, 86, southwest at 9. Dallas Love Field, sunny, 90, southwest at 10. Arlington, sunny, 88, southwest at 8, gusting to 17. Denton, sunny, 89, southwest at 8, gusting to 16. Mineral Wells, sunny, 89, south at 10. Elsewhere around the region, Wichita Falls, sunny, 88, southwest at 14. Abilene, partly sunny, 85, southwest at 10. Waco, dust, 87, south at 13. Tyler, sunny, 87, southwest at 7. Once again at 11 a.m., DFW Airport, sunny, 88, south at 9. Now let's check on your local forecast for the Dallas-Fort Worth Metroplex. Today, sunny. Highs in the upper 90s. South winds 5 to 10 miles an hour. Tonight, mostly clear. Lows in the upper 70s. South winds 5 to 10 miles an hour. Monday, sunny, hot with highs around 100. Southwest winds 5 to 10 miles an hour. Heat index values up to 106. Monday night, clear. Lows in the upper 70s. Southwest winds 5 to 10 miles an hour. And now the extended forecast. Tuesday, sunny, hot with highs around 103. Southwest winds around 5 miles an hour. Heat index values up to 108 in the afternoon. Tuesday night, clear. Lows in the lower 80s. Wednesday, sunny, hot with highs around 105. Heat index values up to 110 in the afternoon. Wednesday night, clear. Lows in the lower 80s. Thursday, sunny, hot with highs 100 to 105. Heat index values up to 110 in the afternoon. Thursday night, clear. Lows in the lower 80s. Friday, sunny, hot with highs 100 to 105. Heat index values up to 110 in the afternoon. Friday night, mostly clear. Lows in the lower 80s. Saturday, sunny, hot with highs 100 to 105. Heat index values up to 110 in the afternoon. The forecast key messages for North and Central Texas. Prolonged dry and hot conditions are expected this week with temperatures in the mid-90s to low 100s. The spotter information statement for North and Central Texas. Spotter activation is not expected at this time.
The ultraviolet index forecast for July 19th is 11, or extreme. The current time is 11:06 a.m. Central Daylight Time. 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The following reports of weather temperature and wind were made at 11 a.m. DFW Airport, sunny, 88, dew point 72, relative humidity 58%, wind south at 9, pressure 30.00 inches and falling. Fort Worth Meacham, sunny, 86, southwest at 9. Dallas Love Field, sunny, 90, southwest at 10. Arlington, sunny, 88, southwest at 8, gusting to 17. Denton, sunny, 89, southwest at 8, gusting to 16. Mineral Wells, sunny, 89, south at 10. Elsewhere around the region, Wichita Falls, sunny, 88, southwest at 14. Abilene, partly sunny, 85, southwest at 10. Waco, dust, 87, south at 13. Tyler, sunny, 87, southwest at 7. Once again at 11 a.m., DFW Airport, sunny, 88, south at 9. Now let's check on your local forecast for the Dallas-Fort Worth Metroplex. Today, sunny. Highs in the upper 90s. South winds 5 to 10 miles an hour. Tonight, mostly clear. Lows in the upper 70s. South winds 5 to 10 miles an hour. Monday, sunny, hot with highs around 100. Southwest winds 5 to 10 miles an hour. Heat index values up to 106. Monday night, clear. Lows in the upper 70s. Southwest winds 5 to 10 miles an hour. And now the extended forecast. Tuesday, sunny, hot with highs around 103. Southwest winds around 5 miles an hour. Heat index values up to 108 in the afternoon. Tuesday night, clear. Lows in the lower 80s. Wednesday, sunny, hot with highs around 105. Heat index values up to 110 in the afternoon. Wednesday night, clear. Lows in the lower 80s. Thursday, sunny, hot with highs 100 to 105. Heat index values up to 110 in the afternoon. Thursday night, clear. Lows in the lower 80s. Friday, sunny, hot with highs 100 to 105. Heat index values up to 110 in the afternoon. Friday night, mostly clear. Lows in the lower 80s. Saturday, sunny, hot with highs 100 to 105. Heat index values up to 110 in the afternoon. The forecast key messages for North and Central Texas. Prolonged dry and hot conditions are expected this week with temperatures in the mid-90s to low 100s. The spotter information statement for North and Central Texas. Spotter activation is not expected at this time. The ultraviolet index forecast for July 19th is 11, or extreme. The current time is 11:10 a.m. Central Daylight Time. 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The following reports of weather temperature and wind were made at 11 a.m. DFW Airport, sunny, 88, dew point 72, relative humidity 58%, wind south at 9, pressure 30.00 inches and falling. Fort Worth Meacham, sunny, 86, southwest at 9. Dallas Love Field, sunny, 90, southwest at 10. Arlington, sunny, 88, southwest at 8, gusting to 17. Denton, sunny, 89, southwest at 8, gusting to 16. Mineral Wells, sunny, 89, south at 10. Elsewhere around the region, Wichita Falls, sunny, 88, southwest at 14. Abilene, partly sunny, 85, southwest at 10. Waco, dust, 87, south at 13. Tyler, sunny,
87, Southwest at 7. Once again at 11 a.m., DFW Airport, sunny, 88, south at 9. Now let's check on your local forecast for the Dallas-Fort Worth Metroplex. Today, sunny. Highs in the upper 90s. South winds 5 to 10 miles an hour. Tonight, mostly clear. Lows in the upper 70s. South winds 5 to 10 miles an hour. Monday, sunny, hot with highs around 100. Southwest winds 5 to 10 miles an hour. Heat index values up to 106. Monday night, clear. Lows in the upper 70s. Southwest winds 5 to 10 miles an hour. And now the extended forecast. Tuesday, sunny, hot with highs around 103. Southwest winds around 5 miles an hour. Heat index values up to 108 in the afternoon. Tuesday night, clear. Lows in the lower 80s. Wednesday, sunny, hot with highs around 105. Heat index values up to 110 in the afternoon. Wednesday night, clear. Lows in the lower 80s. Thursday, sunny, hot with highs 100 to 105. Heat index values up to 110 in the afternoon. Thursday night, clear. Lows in the lower 80s. Friday, sunny, hot with highs 100 to 105. Heat index values up to 110 in the afternoon. Friday night, mostly clear. Lows in the lower 80s. Saturday, sunny, hot with highs 100 to 105. Heat index values up to 110 in the afternoon. The forecast key messages for North and Central Texas. Prolonged dry and hot conditions are expected this week with temperatures in the mid-90s to low 100s. The spotter information statement for North and Central Texas. Spotter activation is not expected at this time. The ultraviolet index forecast for July 19th is 11, or extreme. The current time is 11:13 a.m. Central Daylight Time. 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The following reports of weather temperature and wind were made at 11 a.m. DFW Airport, sunny, 88, dew point 72, relative humidity 58%, wind south at 9, pressure 30.00 inches and falling. Fort Worth Meacham, sunny, 86, southwest at 9. Dallas Love Field, sunny, 90, southwest at 10. Arlington, sunny, 88, southwest at 8, gusting to 17. Denton, sunny, 89, southwest at 8, gusting to 16. Mineral Wells, sunny, 89, south at 10. Elsewhere around the region, Wichita Falls, sunny, 88, southwest at 14. Abilene, partly sunny, 85, southwest at 10. Waco, dust, 87, south at 13. Tyler, sunny, 87, southwest at 7. Once again at 11 a.m., DFW Airport, sunny, 88, south at 9. Now let's check on your local forecast for the Dallas-Fort Worth Metroplex. Today, sunny. Highs in the upper 90s. South winds 5 to 10 miles an hour. Tonight, mostly clear. Lows in the upper 70s. South winds 5 to 10 miles an hour. Monday, sunny, hot with highs around 100. Southwest winds 5 to 10 miles an hour. Heat index values up to 106. Monday night, clear. Lows in the upper 70s. Southwest winds 5 to 10 miles an hour. And now the extended forecast. Tuesday, sunny, hot with highs around 103. Southwest winds around 5 miles an hour. Heat index values up to 108 in the afternoon. Tuesday night, clear. Lows in the lower 80s. Wednesday, sunny, hot with highs around 105. Heat index values up to 110 in the afternoon. Wednesday night, clear. Lows in the lower 80s.
Thursday, sunny, hot with highs 100 to 105. Heat index values up to 110 in the afternoon. Thursday night, clear. Lows in the lower 80s. Friday, sunny, hot with highs 100 to 105. Heat index values up to 110 in the afternoon. Friday night, mostly clear. Lows in the lower 80s. Saturday, sunny, hot with highs 100 to 105. Heat index values up to 110 in the afternoon. The forecast key messages for North and Central Texas. Prolonged dry and hot conditions are expected this week with temperatures in the mid-90s to low 100s. The spotter information statement for North and Central Texas. Spotter activation is not expected at this time. The ultraviolet index forecast for July 19th is 11, or extreme. The current time is 11:17 a.m. Central Daylight Time. 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The following reports of weather temperature and wind were made at 11 a.m. DFW Airport, sunny, 88, dew point 72, relative humidity 58%, wind south at 9, pressure 30.00 inches and falling. Fort Worth Meacham, sunny, 86, southwest at 9. Dallas Love Field, sunny, 90, southwest at 10. Arlington, sunny, 88, southwest at 8, gusting to 17. Denton, sunny, 89, southwest at 8, gusting to 16. Mineral Wells, sunny, 89, south at 10. Elsewhere around the region, Wichita Falls, sunny, 88, southwest at 14. Abilene, partly sunny, 85, southwest at 10. Waco, dust, 87, south at 13. Tyler, sunny, 87, southwest at 7. Once again at 11 a.m., DFW Airport, sunny, 88, south at 9. Now let's check on your local forecast for the Dallas-Fort Worth Metroplex. Today, sunny. Highs in the upper 90s. South winds 5 to 10 miles an hour. Tonight, mostly clear. Lows in the upper 70s. South winds 5 to 10 miles an hour. Monday, sunny, hot with highs around 100. Southwest winds 5 to 10 miles an hour. Heat index values up to 106. Monday night, clear. Lows in the upper 70s. Southwest winds 5 to 10 miles an hour. And now the extended forecast. Tuesday, sunny, hot with highs around 103. Southwest winds around 5 miles an hour. Heat index values up to 108 in the afternoon. Tuesday night, clear. Lows in the lower 80s. Wednesday, sunny, hot with highs around 105. Heat index values up to 110 in the afternoon. Wednesday night, clear. Lows in the lower 80s. Thursday, sunny, hot with highs 100 to 105. Heat index values up to 110 in the afternoon. Thursday night, clear. Lows in the lower 80s. Friday, sunny, hot with highs 100 to 105. Heat index values up to 110 in the afternoon. Friday night, mostly clear. Lows in the lower 80s. Saturday, sunny, hot with highs 100 to 105. Heat index values up to 110 in the afternoon. The forecast key messages for North and Central Texas. Prolonged dry and hot conditions are expected this week with temperatures in the mid-90s to low 100s. The spotter information statement for North and Central Texas. Spotter activation is not expected at this time. The ultraviolet index forecast for July 19th is 11, or extreme. The current time is 11:21 a.m. Central Daylight Time. 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
The following reports of weather temperature and wind were made at 11 a.m. DFW Airport, sunny, 88, dew point 72, relative humidity 58%, wind south at 9, pressure 30.00 inches and falling. Fort Worth Meacham, sunny, 86, southwest at 9. Dallas Love Field, sunny, 90, southwest at 10. Arlington, sunny, 88, southwest at 8, gusting to 17. Denton, sunny, 89, southwest at 8, gusting to 16. Mineral Wells, sunny, 89, south at 10. Elsewhere around the region, Wichita Falls, sunny, 88, southwest at 14. Abilene, partly sunny, 85, southwest at 10. Waco, dust, 87, south at 13. Tyler, sunny, 87, southwest at 7. Once again at 11 a.m., DFW Airport, sunny, 88, south at 9. Now let's check on your local forecast for the Dallas-Fort Worth Metroplex. Today, sunny. Highs in the upper 90s. South winds 5 to 10 miles an hour. Tonight, mostly clear. Lows in the upper 70s. South winds 5 to 10 miles an hour. Monday, sunny, hot with highs around 100. Southwest winds 5 to 10 miles an hour. Heat index values up to 106. Monday night, clear. Lows in the upper 70s. Southwest winds 5 to 10 miles an hour. And now the extended forecast. Tuesday, sunny, hot with highs around 103. Southwest winds around 5 miles an hour. Heat index values up to 108 in the afternoon. Tuesday night, clear. Lows in the lower 80s. Wednesday, sunny, hot with highs around 105. Heat index values up to 110 in the afternoon. Wednesday night, clear. Lows in the lower 80s. Thursday, sunny, hot with highs 100 to 105. Heat index values up to 110 in the afternoon. Thursday night, clear. Lows in the lower 80s. Friday, sunny, hot with highs 100 to 105. Heat index values up to 110 in the afternoon. Friday night, mostly clear. Lows in the lower 80s. Saturday, sunny, hot with highs 100 to 105. Heat index values up to 110 in the afternoon. The forecast key messages for North and Central Texas. Prolonged dry and hot conditions are expected this week with temperatures in the mid-90s to low 100s. The spotter information statement for North and Central Texas. Spotter activation is not expected at this time. The ultraviolet index forecast for July 19th is 11, or extreme. The current time is 11:24 a.m. Central Daylight Time. 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The following reports of weather temperature and wind were made at 11 a.m. DFW Airport, sunny, 88, dew point 72, relative humidity 58%, wind south at 9, pressure 30.00 inches and falling. Fort Worth Meacham, sunny, 86, southwest at 9. Dallas Love Field, sunny, 90, southwest at 10. Arlington, sunny, 88, southwest at 8, gusting to 17. Denton, sunny, 89, southwest at 8, gusting to 16. Mineral Wells, sunny, 89, south at 10. Elsewhere around the region, Wichita Falls, sunny, 88, southwest at 14. Abilene, partly sunny, 85, southwest at 10. Waco, dust, 87, south at 13. Tyler, sunny, 87, southwest at 7. Once again at 11 a.m., DFW Airport, sunny, 88, south at 9. Now let's check on your local forecast for the Dallas-Fort Worth Metroplex. Today, sunny. Highs in the upper 90s. South winds 5 to 10 miles an hour. Tonight,
mostly clear. Lows in the upper 70s. South winds 5 to 10 miles an hour. Monday, sunny, hot with highs around 100. Southwest winds 5 to 10 miles an hour. Heat index values up to 106. Monday night, clear. Lows in the upper 70s. Southwest winds 5 to 10 miles an hour. And now the extended forecast. Tuesday, sunny, hot with highs around 103. Southwest winds around 5 miles an hour. Heat index values up to 108 in the afternoon. Tuesday night, clear. Lows in the lower 80s. Wednesday, sunny, hot with highs around 105. Heat index values up to 110 in the afternoon. Wednesday night, clear. Lows in the lower 80s. Thursday, sunny, hot with highs 100 to 105. Heat index values up to 110 in the afternoon. Thursday night, clear. Lows in the lower 80s. Friday, sunny, hot with highs 100 to 105. Heat index values up to 110 in the afternoon. Friday night, mostly clear. Lows in the lower 80s. Saturday, sunny, hot with highs 100 to 105. Heat index values up to 110 in the afternoon. The forecast key messages for North and Central Texas. Prolonged dry and hot conditions are expected this week with temperatures in the mid-90s to low 100s. The spotter information statement for North and Central Texas. Spotter activation is not expected at this time. The ultraviolet index forecast for July 19th is 11, or extreme. The current time is 11:28 a.m. Central Daylight Time. 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The following reports of weather temperature and wind were made at 11 a.m. DFW Airport, sunny, 88, dew point 72, relative humidity 58%, wind south at 9, pressure 30.00 inches and falling. Fort Worth Meacham, sunny, 86, southwest at 9. Dallas Love Field, sunny, 90, southwest at 10. Arlington, sunny, 88, southwest at 8, gusting to 17. Denton, sunny, 89, southwest at 8, gusting to 16. Mineral Wells, sunny, 89, south at 10. Elsewhere around the region, Wichita Falls, sunny, 88, southwest at 14. Abilene, partly sunny, 85, southwest at 10. Waco, dust, 87, south at 13. Tyler, sunny, 87, southwest at 7. Once again at 11 a.m., DFW Airport, sunny, 88, south at 9. Now let's check on your local forecast for the Dallas-Fort Worth Metroplex. Today, sunny. Highs in the upper 90s. South winds 5 to 10 miles an hour. Tonight, mostly clear. Lows in the upper 70s. South winds 5 to 10 miles an hour. Monday, sunny, hot with highs around 100. Southwest winds 5 to 10 miles an hour. Heat index values up to 106. Monday night, clear. Lows in the upper 70s. Southwest winds 5 to 10 miles an hour. It is now time to check on the latest tropical activity in the Atlantic Ocean, Caribbean Sea, and the Gulf of Mexico. Here is Tropical Depression 2 Advisory Number 1, location 28.0 north 85.3 west, or about 155 miles south of Panama City, Florida. Maximum sustained winds, 30 miles an hour, percent movement, north-northwest or 340 degrees at 2 miles an hour, minimum central pressure, 10-11 millibars, or 29.86 inches. Remember, you can hear the tropical summary at the top and bottom of every hour when there is activity occurring in the Atlantic Basin. And now the extended forecast. Tuesday, sunny, hot with highs around 103. Southwest winds around 5 miles an hour. Heat index values up to 108 in the afternoon.
Tuesday night, clear. Lows in the lower 80s. Wednesday, sunny, hot with highs around 105. Heat index values up to 110 in the afternoon. Wednesday night, clear. Lows in the lower 80s. Thursday, sunny, hot with highs 100 to 105. Heat index values up to 110 in the afternoon. Thursday night, clear. Lows in the lower 80s. Friday, sunny, hot with highs 100 to 105. Heat index values up to 110 in the afternoon. Friday night, mostly clear. Lows in the lower 80s. Saturday, sunny, hot with highs 100 to 105. Heat index values up to 110 in the afternoon. The forecast key messages for North and Central Texas. Prolonged dry and hot conditions are expected this week with temperatures in the mid-90s to low 100s. The spotter information statement for North and Central Texas. Spotter activation is not expected at this time. The ultraviolet index forecast for July 19th is 11, or extreme. The current time is 11:32 a.m. Central Daylight Time. 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The following reports of weather temperature and wind were made at 11 a.m. DFW Airport, sunny, 88, dew point 72, relative humidity 58%, wind south at 9, pressure 30.00 inches and falling. Fort Worth Meacham, sunny, 86, southwest at 9. Dallas Love Field, sunny, 90, southwest at 10. Arlington, sunny, 88, southwest at 8, gusting to 17. Denton, sunny, 89, southwest at 8, gusting to 16. Mineral Wells, sunny, 89, south at 10. Elsewhere around the region, Wichita Falls, sunny, 88, southwest at 14. Abilene, partly sunny, 85, southwest at 10. Waco, dust, 87, south at 13. Tyler, sunny, 87, southwest at 7. Once again at 11 a.m., DFW Airport, sunny, 88, south at 9. Now let's check on your local forecast for the Dallas-Fort Worth Metroplex. Today, sunny. Highs in the upper 90s. South winds 5 to 10 miles an hour. Tonight, mostly clear. Lows in the upper 70s. South winds 5 to 10 miles an hour. Monday, sunny, hot with highs around 100. Southwest winds 5 to 10 miles an hour. Heat index values up to 106. Monday night, clear. Lows in the upper 70s. Southwest winds 5 to 10 miles an hour. And now the extended forecast. Tuesday, sunny, hot with highs around 103. Southwest winds around 5 miles an hour. Heat index values up to 108 in the afternoon. Tuesday night, clear. Lows in the lower 80s. Wednesday, sunny, hot with highs around 105. Heat index values up to 110 in the afternoon. Wednesday night, clear. Lows in the lower 80s. Thursday, sunny, hot with highs 100 to 105. Heat index values up to 110 in the afternoon. Thursday night, clear. Lows in the lower 80s. Friday, sunny, hot with highs 100 to 105. Heat index values up to 110 in the afternoon. Friday night, mostly clear. Lows in the lower 80s. Saturday, sunny, hot with highs 100 to 105. Heat index values up to 110 in the afternoon. And now the extended forecast. Tuesday, sunny, hot with highs around 103. Southwest winds around 5 miles an hour. Heat index values up to 108 in the afternoon. Tuesday night, clear. Lows in the lower 80s. Wednesday, sunny, hot with highs around 105. Heat index values up to 110 in the afternoon.
Wednesday night, clear. Lows in the lower 80s. Thursday, sunny, hot with highs 100 to 105. Heat index values up to 110 in the afternoon. Thursday night, clear. Lows in the lower 80s. Friday, sunny, hot with highs 100 to 105. Heat index values up to 110 in the afternoon. Friday night, mostly clear. Lows in the lower 80s. Saturday, sunny, hot with highs 100 to 105. Heat index values up to 110 in the afternoon. The forecast key messages for North and Central Texas. Prolonged dry and hot conditions are expected this week with temperatures in the mid-90s to low 100s. The spotter information statement for North and Central Texas. Spotter activation is not expected at this time. The ultraviolet index forecast for July 19th is 11, or extreme. The current time is 11:37 a.m. Central Daylight Time. 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The following reports of weather temperature and wind were made at 11 a.m. DFW Airport, sunny, 88, dew point 72, relative humidity 58%, wind south at 9, pressure 30.00 inches and falling. Fort Worth Meacham, sunny, 86, southwest at 9. Dallas Love Field, sunny, 90, southwest at 10. Arlington, sunny, 88, southwest at 8, gusting to 17. Denton, sunny, 89, southwest at 8, gusting to 16. Mineral Wells, sunny, 89, south at 10. Elsewhere around the region, Wichita Falls, sunny, 88, southwest at 14. Abilene, partly sunny, 85, southwest at 10. Waco, dust, 87, south at 13. Tyler, sunny, 87, southwest at 7. Once again at 11 a.m., DFW Airport, sunny, 88, south at 9. Now let's check on your local forecast for the Dallas-Fort Worth Metroplex. This afternoon, sunny. Highs in the upper 90s. South winds 5 to 10 miles an hour. Heat index values up to 105. Tonight, mostly clear. Lows in the upper 70s. South winds 5 to 10 miles an hour. Monday, sunny, hot with highs around 100. Southwest winds 5 to 10 miles an hour. Heat index values up to 106. Monday night, clear. Lows in the upper 70s. Southwest winds 5 to 10 miles an hour. And now the extended forecast. Tuesday, sunny, hot with highs around 103. Southwest winds around 5 miles an hour. Heat index values up to 108 in the afternoon. Tuesday night, clear. Lows in the lower 80s. Wednesday, sunny, hot with highs around 105. Heat index values up to 110 in the afternoon. Wednesday night, clear. Lows in the lower 80s. Thursday, sunny, hot with highs 100 to 105. Heat index values up to 110 in the afternoon. Thursday night, clear. Lows in the lower 80s. Friday, sunny, hot with highs 100 to 105. Heat index values up to 110 in the afternoon. Friday night, mostly clear. Lows in the lower 80s. Saturday, sunny, hot with highs 100 to 105. Heat index values up to 110 in the afternoon. The forecast key messages for North and Central Texas. Prolonged dry and hot conditions are expected this week with temperatures in the mid-90s to low 100s. The spotter information statement for North and Central Texas. Spotter activation is not expected at this time. The ultraviolet index forecast for July 19th is 11, or extreme. The current time is 11:41 a.m. Central Daylight Time.
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The following reports of weather, temperature, and wind were made at 11 a.m. DFW Airport, sunny, 88, dew point 72, relative humidity 58%, wind south at 9, pressure 30.00 inches and falling. Fort Worth Meacham, sunny, 86, southwest at 9. Dallas Love Field, sunny, 90, southwest at 10. Arlington, sunny, 88, southwest at 8, gusting to 17. Denton, sunny, 89, southwest at 8, gusting to 16. Mineral Wells, sunny, 89, south at 10. Elsewhere around the region, Wichita Falls, sunny, 88, southwest at 14. Abilene, partly sunny, 85, southwest at 10. Waco, dust, 87, south at 13. Tyler, sunny, 87, southwest at 7. Once again at 11 a.m., DFW Airport, sunny, 88, south at 9. Now let's check on your local forecast for the Dallas-Fort Worth Metroplex. This afternoon, sunny. Highs in the upper 90s. South winds 5 to 10 miles an hour. Heat index values up to 105. Tonight, mostly clear. Lows in the upper 70s. South winds 5 to 10 miles an hour. Monday, sunny, hot with highs around 100. Southwest winds 5 to 10 miles an hour. Heat index values up to 106. Monday night, clear. Lows in the upper 70s. Southwest winds 5 to 10 miles an hour. And now the extended forecast. Tuesday, sunny, hot with highs around 103. Southwest winds around 5 miles an hour. Heat index values up to 108 in the afternoon. Tuesday night, clear. Lows in the lower 80s. Wednesday, sunny, hot with highs around 105. Heat index values up to 110 in the afternoon. Wednesday night, clear. Lows in the lower 80s. Thursday, sunny, hot with highs 100 to 105. Heat index values up to 110 in the afternoon. Thursday night, clear. Lows in the lower 80s. Friday, sunny, hot with highs 100 to 105. Heat index values up to 110 in the afternoon. Friday night, mostly clear. Lows in the lower 80s. Saturday, sunny, hot with highs 100 to 105. Heat index values up to 110 in the afternoon. The forecast key messages for North and Central Texas. Prolonged dry and hot conditions are expected this week with temperatures in the mid-90s to low 100s. The spotter information statement for North and Central Texas. Spotter activation is not expected at this time. The ultraviolet index forecast for July 19th is 11, or extreme. The current time is 11:44 a.m. Central Daylight Time. 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The following reports of weather, temperature, and wind were made at 11 a.m. DFW Airport, sunny, 88, dew point 72, relative humidity 58%, wind south at 9, pressure 30.00 inches and falling. Fort Worth Meacham, sunny, 86, southwest at 9. Dallas Love Field, sunny, 90, southwest at 10. Arlington, sunny, 88, southwest at 8, gusting to 17. Denton, sunny, 89, southwest at 8, gusting to 16. Mineral Wells, sunny, 89, south at 10. Elsewhere around the region, Wichita Falls, sunny, 88, southwest at 14. Abilene, partly sunny, 85, southwest at 10. Waco, dust, 87, south at 13. Tyler, sunny, 87, southwest at 7. Once again at 11 a.m., DFW Airport, sunny, 88,
south at 9. Now let's check on your local forecast for the Dallas-Fort Worth Metroplex. This afternoon, sunny. Highs in the upper 90s. South winds 5 to 10 miles an hour. Heat index values up to 105. Tonight, mostly clear. Lows in the upper 70s. South winds 5 to 10 miles an hour. Monday, sunny, hot with highs around 100. Southwest winds 5 to 10 miles an hour. Heat index values up to 106. Monday night, clear. Lows in the upper 70s. Southwest winds 5 to 10 miles an hour. And now the extended forecast. Tuesday, sunny, hot with highs around 103. Southwest winds around 5 miles an hour. Heat index values up to 108 in the afternoon. Tuesday night, clear. Lows in the lower 80s. Wednesday, sunny, hot with highs around 105. Heat index values up to 110 in the afternoon. Wednesday night, clear. Lows in the lower 80s. Thursday, sunny, hot with highs 100 to 105. Heat index values up to 110 in the afternoon. Thursday night, clear. Lows in the lower 80s. Friday, sunny, hot with highs 100 to 105. Heat index values up to 110 in the afternoon. Friday night, mostly clear. Lows in the lower 80s. Saturday, sunny, hot with highs 100 to 105. Heat index values up to 110 in the afternoon. The forecast key messages for North and Central Texas. Prolonged dry and hot conditions are expected this week with temperatures in the mid-90s to low 100s. The spotter information statement for North and Central Texas. Spotter activation is not expected at this time. The ultraviolet index forecast for July 19th is 11, or extreme. The current time is 11:48 a.m. Central Daylight Time. 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The following reports of weather temperature and wind were made at 11 a.m. DFW Airport, sunny, 88, dew point 72, relative humidity 58%, wind south at 9, pressure 30.00 inches and falling. Fort Worth Meacham, sunny, 86, southwest at 9. Dallas Love Field, sunny, 90, southwest at 10. Arlington, sunny, 88, southwest at 8, gusting to 17. Denton, sunny, 89, southwest at 8, gusting to 16. Mineral Wells, sunny, 89, south at 10. Elsewhere around the region, Wichita Falls, sunny, 88, southwest at 14. Abilene, partly sunny, 85, southwest at 10. Waco, gust, 87, south at 13. Tyler, sunny, 87, southwest at 7. Once again at 11 a.m., DFW Airport, sunny, 88, south at 9. Now let's check on your local forecast for the Dallas-Fort Worth Metroplex. This afternoon, sunny. Highs in the upper 90s. South winds 5 to 10 miles an hour. Heat index values up to 105. Tonight, mostly clear. Lows in the upper 70s. South winds 5 to 10 miles an hour. Monday, sunny, hot with highs around 100. Southwest winds 5 to 10 miles an hour. Heat index values up to 106. Monday night, clear. Lows in the upper 70s. Southwest winds 5 to 10 miles an hour. And now the extended forecast. Tuesday, sunny, hot with highs around 103. Southwest winds around 5 miles an hour. Heat index values up to 108 in the afternoon. Tuesday night, clear. Lows in the lower 80s. Wednesday, sunny, hot with highs around 105. Heat index values up to 110 in the afternoon. Wednesday night, clear. Lows in the lower 80s.
Thursday, sunny, hot with highs 100 to 105. Heat index values up to 110 in the afternoon. Thursday night, clear. Lows in the lower 80s. Friday, sunny, hot with highs 100 to 105. Heat index values up to 110 in the afternoon. Friday night, mostly clear. Lows in the lower 80s. Saturday, sunny, hot with highs 100 to 105. Heat index values up to 100. Heat index values up to 110 in the afternoon. Wednesday night, clear. Lows in the lower 80s. Thursday, sunny, hot with highs 100 to 105. Heat index values up to 110 in the afternoon. Thursday night, clear. Lows in the lower 80s. Friday, sunny, hot with highs 100 to 105. Heat index values up to 110 in the afternoon. Friday night, mostly clear. Lows in the

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The current time is 11:52 a.m. Central Daylight Time. 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The following reports of weather temperature and wind were made at 11 a.m. DFW Airport, sunny, 88, dew point 72, relative humidity 58%, wind south at 9, pressure 30.00 inches and falling. Fort Worth Meacham, sunny, 86, southwest at 9. Dallas Love Field, sunny, 90, southwest at 10. Arlington, sunny, 88, southwest at 8, gusting to 17. Denton, sunny, 89, southwest at 8, gusting to 16. Mineral Wells, sunny, 89, south at 10. Elsewhere around the region, Wichita Falls, sunny, 88, southwest at 14. Abilene, partly sunny, 85, southwest at 10. Waco, dust, 87, south at 13. Tyler, sunny, 87, southwest at 7. Once again at 11 a.m., DFW Airport, sunny, 88, south at 9. Now let's check on your local forecast for the Dallas-Fort Worth Metroplex. This afternoon, sunny. Highs in the upper 90s. South winds 5 to 10 miles an hour. Heat index values up to 105. Tonight, mostly clear. Lows in the upper 70s. South winds 5 to 10 miles an hour. Monday, sunny, hot with highs around 100. Southwest winds 5 to 10 miles an hour. Heat index values up to 106. Monday night, clear. Lows in the upper 70s. Southwest winds 5 to 10 miles an hour. And now the extended forecast. Tuesday, sunny, hot with highs around 103. Southwest winds around 5 miles an hour. Heat index values up to 108 in the afternoon. Tuesday night, clear. Lows in the lower 80s. Wednesday, sunny, hot with highs around 105. Heat index values up to 110 in the afternoon. Wednesday night, clear. Lows in the lower 80s. Thursday, sunny, hot with highs 100 to 105. Heat index values up to 110 in the afternoon. Thursday night, clear. Lows in the lower 80s. Friday, sunny, hot with highs 100 to 105. Heat index values up to 110 in the afternoon. Friday night, mostly clear. Lows in the lower 80s. Saturday, sunny, hot with highs 100 to 105. Heat index values up to 110 in the afternoon. The forecast key messages for North and Central Texas. Prolonged dry and hot conditions are expected this week with temperatures in the mid-90s to low 100s. The spotter information statement for North and Central Texas. Spotter activation is not expected at this time. The ultraviolet index forecast for July 19th is 11, or extreme. The current time is 11:56 a.m. Central Daylight Time. 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The following reports of weather temperature and wind were made at 11 a.m. DFW Airport, sunny, 88, dew point 72, relative humidity 58%, wind south at 9, pressure 30.00 inches and falling. Fort Worth Meacham, sunny, 86, southwest at 9. Dallas Love Field, sunny, 90, southwest at 10. Arlington, sunny, 88, southwest at 8, gusting to 17. Denton, sunny, 89, southwest at 8, gusting to 16. Mineral Wells, sunny, 89, south at 10. Elsewhere around the region, Wichita Falls, sunny, 88, southwest at 14. Abilene, partly sunny, 85, southwest at 10. Waco, dust, 87, south at 13.

Tyler, sunny, 87, southwest at 7. Once again at 11 a.m., DFW Airport, sunny, 88, south at 9. Now let's check on your local forecast for the Dallas-Fort Worth Metroplex. This afternoon, sunny. Highs in the upper 90s. South winds 5 to 10 miles an hour. Heat index values up to 105. Tonight, mostly clear. Lows in the upper 70s. South winds 5 to 10 miles an hour. Monday, sunny, hot with highs around 100. Southwest winds 5 to 10 miles an hour. Heat index values up to 106. Monday night, clear. Lows in the upper 70s. Southwest winds 5 to 10 miles an hour. And now the extended forecast. Tuesday, sunny, hot with highs around 103. Southwest winds around 5 miles an hour. Heat index values up to 108 in the afternoon. Tuesday night, clear. Lows in the lower 80s. Wednesday, sunny, hot with highs around 105. Heat index values up to 110 in the afternoon. Wednesday night, clear. Lows in the lower 80s. Thursday, sunny, hot with highs 100 to 105. Heat index values up to 110 in the afternoon. Thursday night, clear. Lows in the lower 80s. Friday, sunny, hot with highs 100 to 105. Heat index values up to 110 in the afternoon. Friday night, mostly clear. Lows in the lower 80s. Saturday, sunny, hot with highs 100 to 105. Heat index values up to 110 in the afternoon. The forecast key messages. Texas. Prolonged dry and hot conditions are expected this week with temperatures in the mid-90s to low 100s. The spotter information statement for North and Central Texas. Spotter activation is not expected at this time. The ultraviolet index forecast for July 19th is 11, or extreme. The current time is 11:59 a.m. Central Daylight Time. 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It is now time to check on the latest tropical activity in the Atlantic Ocean, Caribbean Sea, and the Gulf of Mexico. Here is Tropical Depression 2 Advisory Number 1, location 28.0 north 85.3 west, or about 155 miles south of Panama City, Florida. Maximum sustained winds, 30 miles an hour, percent movement, north-northwest or 340 degrees at 2 miles an hour. Minimum central pressure, 1011 millibars, or 29.86 inches. Remember, you can hear the tropical summary at the top and bottom of every hour when there is activity occurring in the Atlantic Basin. The following reports of weather temperature and wind were made at 11 a.m. DFW Airport, sunny, 88, dew point 72, relative humidity 58%, wind south at 9, pressure 30.00 inches and falling. Fort Worth Meacham, sunny, 86, southwest at 9. Dallas Love Field, sunny, 90, southwest at 10. Arlington, sunny, 88, southwest at 8, gusting to 17. Denton, sunny, 89, southwest at 8, gusting to 16. Mineral Wells, sunny, 89, south at 10. Elsewhere around the region, Wichita Falls, sunny, 88, southwest at 14. Abilene, partly sunny, 85, southwest at 10. Waco, dust, 87, south at 13. Tyler, sunny, 87, southwest at 7. Once again at 11 a.m., DFW Airport, sunny, 88, south at 9. The current time is 12:01 p.m. Central Daylight Time. 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The following reports of weather temperature and wind were made at noon.
DFW Airport, sunny, 91, dew point 71, relative humidity 51%, wind south at 10, pressure 29.99 inches and falling. Fort Worth Meacham, sunny, 91, south at 12. Dallas Love Field, sunny, 92, heat index 99, west at 10, gusting to 16. Arlington, sunny, 91, variable at 6. Denton, sunny, 93, heat index 102, south at 13. Mineral Wells, sunny, 93, heat index 101, southwest at 12, gusting to 21. Elsewhere around the region, Wichita Falls, sunny, 90, south at 13, gusting to 20. Abilene, sunny, 87, south at 8. Waco, dust, 90, heat index 100, south at 10. Tyler, sunny, 89, southwest at 10. Once again at noon, DFW Airport, sunny, 91, south at 10. The following reports of weather temperature and wind were made at noon. DFW Airport, sunny, 91, dew point 71, relative humidity 51%, wind south at 10, pressure 29.99 inches and falling. Fort Worth Meacham, sunny, 91, south at 12. Dallas Love Field, sunny, 92, heat index 99, west at 10, gusting to 16. Arlington, sunny, 91, variable at 6. Denton, sunny, 93, heat index 102, south at 13. Mineral Wells, sunny, 93, heat index 101, southwest at 12, gusting to 21. Elsewhere around the region, Wichita Falls, sunny, 90, south at 13, gusting to 20. Abilene, sunny, 87, south at 8. Waco, dust, 90, heat index 100, south at 10. Tyler, sunny, 89, southwest at 10. Once again at noon, DFW Airport, sunny, 91, south at 10. Now let's check on your local forecast for the Dallas-Fort Worth Metroplex. This afternoon, sunny. Highs in the upper 90s. South winds 5 to 10 miles an hour. Heat index values up to 105. Tonight, mostly clear. Lows in the upper 70s. South winds 5 to 10 miles an hour. Monday, sunny, hot with highs around 100. Southwest winds 5 to 10 miles an hour. Heat index values up to 106. Monday night, clear. Lows in the upper 70s. Southwest winds 5 to 10 miles an hour. And now the extended forecast. Tuesday, sunny, hot with highs around 103. Southwest winds around 5 miles an hour. Heat index values up to 108 in the afternoon. Tuesday night, clear. Lows in the lower 80s. Wednesday, sunny, hot with highs around 105. Heat index values up to 110 in the afternoon. Wednesday night, clear. Lows in the lower 80s. Thursday, sunny, hot with highs 100 to 105. Heat index values up to 110 in the afternoon. Thursday night, clear. Lows in the lower 80s. Friday, sunny, hot with highs 100 to 105. Heat index values up to 110 in the afternoon. Friday night, mostly clear. Lows in the lower 80s. Saturday, sunny, hot with highs 100 to 105. Heat index values up to 110 in the afternoon. The forecast key messages for North and Central Texas. Prolonged dry and hot conditions are expected this week with temperatures in the mid-90s to low 100s. The spotter information statement for North and Central Texas. Spotter activation is not expected at this time. The ultraviolet index forecast for July 19th is 11, or extreme. The current time is 12:06 p.m. Central Daylight Time. 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
The following reports of weather temperature and wind were made at noon. DFW Airport, sunny, 91, dew point 71, relative humidity 51%, wind south at 10, pressure 29.99 inches and falling. Fort Worth Meacham, sunny, 91, south at 12. Dallas Love Field, sunny, 92, heat index 99, west at 10, gusting to 16. Arlington, sunny, 91, variable at 6. Denton, sunny, 93, heat index 102, south at 13. Mineral Wells, sunny, 93, heat index 101, southwest at 12, gusting to 21. Elsewhere around the region, Wichita Falls, sunny, 90, south at 13, gusting to 20. Abilene, sunny, 87, south at 8. Waco, dust, 90, heat index 100, south at 10. Tyler, sunny, 89, southwest at 10. Once again at noon, DFW Airport, sunny, 91, south at 10. Now let's check on your local forecast for the Dallas-Fort Worth Metroplex. This afternoon, sunny. Highs in the upper 90s. South winds 5 to 10 miles an hour. Heat index values up to 105. Tonight, mostly clear. Lows in the upper 70s. South winds 5 to 10 miles an hour. Monday, sunny, hot with highs around 100. Southwest winds 5 to 10 miles an hour. Heat index values up to 106. Monday night, clear. Lows in the upper 70s. Southwest winds 5 to 10 miles an hour. And now the extended forecast. Tuesday, sunny, hot with highs around 103. Southwest winds around 5 miles an hour. Heat index values up to 108 in the afternoon. Tuesday night, clear. Lows in the lower 80s. Wednesday, sunny, hot with highs around 105. Heat index values up to 110 in the afternoon. Wednesday night, clear. Lows in the lower 80s. Thursday, sunny, hot with highs 100 to 105. Heat index values up to 110 in the afternoon. Thursday night, clear. Lows in the lower 80s. Friday, sunny, hot with highs 100 to 105. Heat index values up to 110 in the afternoon. Friday night, mostly clear. Lows in the lower 80s. Saturday, sunny, hot with highs 100 to 105. Heat index values up to 110 in the afternoon. The forecast key messages for North and Central Texas. Prolonged dry and hot conditions are expected this week with temperatures in the mid-90s to low 100s. The spotter information statement for North and Central Texas. Spotter activation is not expected at this time. The ultraviolet index forecast for July 19th is 11, or extreme. The current time is 12:10 p.m. Central Daylight Time. 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The following reports of weather temperature and wind were made at noon. DFW Airport, sunny, 91, dew point 71, relative humidity 51%, wind south at 10, pressure 29.99 inches and falling. Fort Worth Meacham, sunny, 91, south at 12. Dallas Love Field, sunny, 92, heat index 99, west at 10, gusting to 16. Arlington, sunny, 91, variable at 6. Denton, sunny, 93, heat index 102, south at 13. Mineral Wells, sunny, 93, heat index 101, southwest at 12, gusting to 21. Elsewhere around the region, Wichita Falls, sunny, 90, south at 13, gusting to 20. Abilene, sunny, 87, south at 8. Waco, dust, 90, heat index 100, south at 10. Tyler, sunny, 89, southwest at 10. Once again at noon, DFW Airport, sunny, 91, south at 10.
Now let's check on your local forecast for the Dallas-Fort Worth Metroplex. This afternoon, sunny. Highs in the upper 90s. South winds 5 to 10 miles an hour. Heat index values up to 105. Tonight, mostly clear. Lows in the upper 70s. South winds 5 to 10 miles an hour. Monday, sunny, hot with highs around 100. Southwest winds 5 to 10 miles an hour. Heat index values up to 106. Monday night, clear. Lows in the upper 70s. Southwest winds 5 to 10 miles an hour. And now the extended forecast. Tuesday, sunny, hot with highs around 103. Southwest winds around 5 miles an hour. Heat index values up to 108 in the afternoon. Tuesday night, clear. Lows in the lower 80s. Wednesday, sunny, hot with highs around 105. Heat index values up to 110 in the afternoon. Wednesday night, clear. Lows in the lower 80s. Thursday, sunny, hot with highs 100 to 105. Heat index values up to 110 in the afternoon. Thursday night, clear. Lows in the lower 80s. Friday, sunny, hot with highs 100 to 105. Heat index values up to 110 in the afternoon. Friday night, mostly clear. Lows in the lower 80s. Saturday, sunny, hot with highs 100 to 105. Heat index values up to 110 in the afternoon. The forecast key messages for North and Central Texas. Prolonged dry and hot conditions are expected this week with temperatures in the mid-90s to low 100s. The spotter information statement for North and Central Texas. Spotter activation is not expected at this time. The ultraviolet index forecast for July 19th is 11, or extreme. The current time is 12:14 p.m. Central Daylight Time. 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The following reports of weather temperature and wind were made at noon. DFW Airport, sunny, 91, dew point 71, relative humidity 51%, wind south at 10, pressure 29.99 inches and falling. Fort Worth Meacham, sunny, 91, south at 12. Dallas Love Field, sunny, 92, heat index 99, west at 10, gusting to 16. Arlington, sunny, 91, variable at 6. Denton, sunny, 93, heat index 102, south at 13. Mineral Wells, sunny, 93, heat index 101, southwest at 12, gusting to 21. Elsewhere around the region, Wichita Falls, sunny, 90, south at 13, gusting to 20. Abilene, sunny, 87, south at 8. Waco, dust, 90, heat index 100, south at 10. Tyler, sunny, 89, southwest at 10. Once again at noon, DFW Airport, sunny, 91, south at 10. Now let's check on your local forecast for the Dallas-Fort Worth Metroplex. This afternoon, sunny. Highs in the upper 90s. South winds 5 to 10 miles an hour. Heat index values up to 105. Tonight, mostly clear. Lows in the upper 70s. South winds 5 to 10 miles an hour. Monday, sunny, hot with highs around 100. Southwest winds 5 to 10 miles an hour. Heat index values up to 106. Monday night, clear. Lows in the upper 70s. Southwest winds 5 to 10 miles an hour. And now the extended forecast. Tuesday, sunny, hot with highs around 103. Southwest winds around 5 miles an hour. Heat index values up to 108 in the afternoon. Tuesday night, clear. Lows in the lower 80s. Wednesday, sunny, hot with highs around 105. Heat index values up to 110 in the afternoon. Wednesday night, clear.
lows in the lower 80s. Thursday, sunny, hot with highs 100 to 105. Heat index values up to 110 in the afternoon. Thursday night, clear. Lows in the lower 80s. Friday, sunny, hot with highs 100 to 105. Heat index values up to 110 in the afternoon. Friday night, mostly clear. Lows in the lower 80s. Saturday, sunny, hot with highs 100 to 105. Heat index values up to 110 in the afternoon. The forecast key messages for North and Central Texas. Prolonged dry and hot conditions are expected this week with temperatures in the mid-90s to low 100s. The spotter information statement for North and Central Texas. Spotter activation is not expected at this time. The ultraviolet index forecast for July 19th is 11, or extreme. The current time is 12:18 p.m. Central Daylight Time. 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The following reports of weather temperature and wind were made at noon. DFW Airport, sunny, 91, dew point 71, relative humidity 51%, wind south at 10, pressure 29.99 inches and falling. Fort Worth Meacham, sunny, 91, south at 12. Dallas Love Field, sunny, 92, heat index 99, west at 10, gusting to 16. Arlington, sunny, 91, variable at 6. Denton, sunny, 93, heat index 102, south at 13. Mineral Wells, sunny, 93, heat index 101, southwest at 12, gusting to 21. Elsewhere around the region, Wichita Falls, sunny, 90, south at 13, gusting to 20. Abilene, sunny, 87, south at 8. Waco, dust, 90, heat index 100, south at 10. Tyler, sunny, 89, southwest at 10. Once again at noon, DFW Airport, sunny, 91, south at 10. Now let's check on your local forecast for the Dallas-Fort Worth Metroplex. This afternoon, sunny. Highs in the upper 90s. South winds 5 to 10 miles an hour. Heat index values up to 105. Tonight, mostly clear. Lows in the upper 70s. South winds 5 to 10 miles an hour. Monday, sunny, hot with highs around 100. Southwest winds 5 to 10 miles an hour. Heat index values up to 106. Monday night, clear. Lows in the upper 70s. Southwest winds 5 to 10 miles an hour. And now the extended forecast. Tuesday, sunny, hot with highs around 103. Southwest winds around 5 miles an hour. Heat index values up to 108 in the afternoon. Tuesday night, clear. Lows in the lower 80s. Wednesday, sunny, hot with highs around 105. Heat index values up to 110 in the afternoon. Wednesday night, clear. Lows in the lower 80s. Thursday, sunny, hot with highs 100 to 105. Heat index values up to 110 in the afternoon. Thursday night, clear. Lows in the lower 80s. Friday, sunny, hot with highs 100 to 105. Heat index values up to 110 in the afternoon. Friday night, mostly clear. Lows in the lower 80s. Saturday, sunny, hot with highs 100 to 105. Heat index values up to 110 in the afternoon. The forecast key messages for North and Central Texas. Prolonged dry and hot conditions are expected this week with temperatures in the mid-90s to low 100s. The spotter information statement for North and Central Texas. Spotter activation is not expected at this time. The ultraviolet index forecast for July 19th is 11, or extreme. The current time is 12:22 p.m. Central Daylight Time.
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The following reports of weather temperature and wind were made at noon. DFW Airport, sunny, 91, dew point 71, relative humidity 51%, wind south at 10, pressure 29.99 inches and falling. Fort Worth Meacham, sunny, 91, south at 12. Dallas Love Field, sunny, 92, heat index 99, west at 10, gusting to 16. Arlington, sunny, 91, variable at 6. Denton, sunny, 93, heat index 102, south at 13. Mineral Wells, sunny, 93, heat index 101, southwest at 12, gusting to 21. Elsewhere around the region, Wichita Falls, sunny, 90, south at 13, gusting to 20. Abilene, sunny, 87, south at 8. Waco, dust, 90, heat index 100, south at 10. Tyler, sunny, 89, southwest at 10. Once again at noon, DFW Airport, sunny, 91, south at 10. Now let's check on your local forecast for the Dallas-Fort Worth Metroplex. This afternoon, sunny. Highs in the upper 90s. South winds 5 to 10 miles an hour. Heat index values up to 105. Tonight, mostly clear. Lows in the upper 70s. South winds 5 to 10 miles an hour. Monday, sunny, hot with highs around 100. Southwest winds 5 to 10 miles an hour. Heat index values up to 106. Monday night, clear. Lows in the upper 70s. Southwest winds 5 to 10 miles an hour. And now the extended forecast. Tuesday, sunny, hot with highs around 103. Southwest winds around 5 miles an hour. Heat index values up to 108 in the afternoon. Tuesday night, clear. Lows in the lower 80s. Wednesday, sunny, hot with highs around 105. Heat index values up to 110 in the afternoon. Wednesday night, clear. Lows in the lower 80s. Thursday, sunny, hot with highs 100 to 105. Heat index values up to 110 in the afternoon. Thursday night, clear. Lows in the lower 80s. Friday, sunny, hot with highs 100 to 105. Heat index values up to 110 in the afternoon. Friday night, mostly clear. Lows in the lower 80s. Saturday, sunny, hot with highs 100 to 105. Heat index values up to 110 in the afternoon. The forecast key messages for North and Central Texas. Prolonged dry and hot conditions are expected this week with temperatures in the mid-90s to low 100s. The spotter information statement for North and Central Texas. Spotter activation is not expected at this time. The ultraviolet index forecast for July 19th is 11, or extreme. The current time is 12:25 p.m. Central Daylight Time. 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The following reports of weather temperature and wind were made at noon. DFW Airport, sunny, 91, dew point 71, relative humidity 51%, wind south at 10, pressure 29.99 inches and falling. Fort Worth Meacham, sunny, 91, south at 12. Dallas Love Field, sunny, 92, heat index 99, west at 10, gusting to 16. Arlington, sunny, 91, variable at 6. Denton, sunny, 93, heat index 102, south at 13. Mineral Wells, sunny, 93, heat index 101, southwest at 12, gusting to 21. Elsewhere around the region, Wichita Falls, sunny, 90, south at 13, gusting to 20. Abilene, sunny, 87, south at 8.
Waco, dust, 90, heat index 100, south at 10. Tyler, sunny, 89, southwest at 10. Once again at noon, DFW Airport, sunny, 91, south at 10. Now let's check on your local forecast for the Dallas-Fort Worth Metroplex. This afternoon, sunny. Highs in the upper 90s. South winds 5 to 10 miles an hour. Heat index values up to 105. Tonight, mostly clear. Lows in the upper 70s. South winds 5 to 10 miles an hour. Monday, sunny, hot with highs around 100. Southwest winds 5 to 10 miles an hour. Heat index values up to 106. Monday night, clear. Lows in the upper 70s. Southwest winds 5 to 10 miles an hour. And now the extended forecast. Tuesday, sunny, hot with highs around 103. Southwest winds around 5 miles an hour. Heat index values up to 108 in the afternoon. Tuesday night, clear. Lows in the lower 80s. Wednesday, sunny, hot with highs around 105. Heat index values up to 110 in the afternoon. Wednesday night, clear. Lows in the lower 80s. Thursday, sunny, hot with highs 100 to 105. Heat index values up to 110 in the afternoon. Thursday night, clear. Lows in the lower 80s. Friday, sunny, hot with highs 100 to 105. Heat index values up to 110 in the afternoon. Friday night, mostly clear. Lows in the lower 80s. Saturday, sunny, hot with highs 100 to 105. Heat index values up to 110 in the afternoon. The forecast key messages for North and Central Texas. Prolonged dry and hot conditions are expected this week with temperatures in the mid-90s to low 100s. The spotter information statement for North and Central Texas. Spotter activation is not expected at this time. The ultraviolet index forecast for July 19th is 11, or extreme. The current time is 12:29 p.m. Central Daylight Time. 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The following reports of weather temperature and wind were made at noon. DFW Airport, sunny, 91, dew point 71, relative humidity 51%, wind south at 10, pressure 29.99 inches and falling. Fort Worth Meacham, sunny, 91, south at 12. Dallas Love Field, sunny, 92, heat index 99, west at 10, gusting to 16. Arlington, sunny, 91, variable at 6. Denton, sunny, 93, heat index 102, south at 13. Mineral Wells, sunny, 93, heat index 101, southwest at 12, gusting to 21. Elsewhere around the region, Wichita Falls, sunny, 90, south at 13, gusting to 20. Abilene, sunny, 87, south at 8. Waco, dust, 90, heat index 100, south at 10. Tyler, sunny, 89, southwest at 10. Once again at noon, DFW Airport, sunny, 91, south at 10. It is now time to check on the latest tropical activity in the Atlantic Ocean, Caribbean Sea, and the Gulf of Mexico. Here is Tropical Depression 2 Advisory Number 1, location 28.0 north 85.3 west, or about 155 miles south of Panama City, Florida. Maximum sustained winds, 30 miles an hour, percent movement, north-northwest or 340 degrees at 2 miles an hour. Minimum central pressure, 10-11 millibars, or 29.86 inches. Remember, you can hear the tropical summary at the top and bottom of every hour when there is activity occurring in the Atlantic Basin. Now let's check on your local forecast for the Dallas-Fort Worth Metroplex. This afternoon, sunny. Highs in the upper 90s. South winds 5 to 10 miles an hour. Heat index values up to 105. Tonight,
mostly clear. Lows in the upper 70s. South winds 5 to 10 miles an hour. Monday, sunny, hot with highs around 100. Southwest winds 5 to 10 miles an hour. Heat index values up to 106. Monday night, clear. Lows in the upper 70s. Southwest winds 5 to 10 miles an hour. And now the extended forecast. Tuesday, sunny, hot with highs around 103. Southwest winds around 5 miles an hour. Heat index values up to 108 in the afternoon. Tuesday night, clear. Lows in the lower 80s. Wednesday, sunny, hot with highs around 105. Heat index values up to 110 in the afternoon. Wednesday night, clear. Lows in the lower 80s. Thursday, sunny, hot with highs 100 to 105. Heat index values up to 110 in the afternoon. Thursday night, clear. Lows in the lower 80s. Friday, sunny, hot with highs 100 to 105. Heat index values up to 110 in the afternoon. Friday night, mostly clear. Lows in the lower 80s. Saturday, sunny, hot with highs 100 to 105. Heat index values up to 110 in the afternoon. The current time is 12:33 p.m. Central Daylight Time. 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The following reports of weather temperature and wind were made at noon. DFW Airport, sunny, 91, dew point 71, relative humidity 51%, wind south at 10, pressure 29.99 inches and falling. Fort Worth Meacham, sunny, 91, south at 12. Dallas Love Field, sunny, 92, heat index 99, west at 10, gusting to 16. Arlington, sunny, 91, variable at 6. Denton, sunny, 93, heat index 102, south at 13. Mineral Wells, sunny, 93, heat index 101, southwest at 12, gusting to 21. Elsewhere around the region, Wichita Falls, sunny, 90, south at 13, gusting to 20. Abilene, sunny, 87, south at 8. Waco, dust, 90, heat index 100, south at 10. Tyler, sunny, 89, southwest at 10. Once again at noon, DFW Airport, sunny, 91, south at 10. Now let's check on your local forecast for the Dallas-Fort Worth Metroplex. This afternoon, sunny. Highs in the upper 90s. South winds 5 to 10 miles an hour. Heat index values up to 105. Tonight, mostly clear. Lows in the upper 70s. South winds 5 to 10 miles an hour. Monday, sunny, hot with highs around 100. Southwest winds 5 to 10 miles an hour. Heat index values up to 106. Monday night, clear. Lows in the upper 70s. Southwest winds 5 to 10 miles an hour. And now the extended forecast. Tuesday, sunny, hot with highs around 103. Southwest winds around 5 miles an hour. Heat index values up to 108 in the afternoon. Tuesday night, clear. Lows in the lower 80s. Wednesday, sunny, hot with highs around 105. Heat index values up to 110 in the afternoon. Wednesday night, clear. Lows in the lower 80s. Thursday, sunny, hot with highs 100 to 105. Heat index values up to 110 in the afternoon. Thursday night, clear. Lows in the lower 80s. Friday, sunny, hot with highs 100 to 105. Heat index values up to 110 in the afternoon. Friday night, mostly clear. Lows in the lower 80s. Saturday, sunny, hot with highs 100 to 105. Heat index values up to 110 in the afternoon.
The forecast key messages for North and Central Texas. Prolonged dry and hot conditions are expected this week with temperatures in the mid-90s to low 100s. The spotter information statement for North and Central Texas. Spotter activation is not expected at this time. The ultraviolet index forecast for July 19th is 11, or extreme. The current time is 12:37 p.m. Central Daylight Time. 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The following reports of weather temperature and wind were made at noon. DFW Airport, sunny, 91, dew point 71, relative humidity 51%, wind south at 10, pressure 29.99 inches and falling. Fort Worth Meacham, sunny, 91, south at 12. Dallas Love Field, sunny, 92, heat index 99, west at 10, gusting to 16. Arlington, sunny, 91, variable at 6. Denton, sunny, 93, heat index 102, south at 13. Mineral Wells, sunny, 93, heat index 101, southwest at 12, gusting to 21. Elsewhere around the region, Wichita Falls, sunny, 90, south at 13, gusting to 20. Abilene, sunny, 87, south at 8. Waco, dust, 90, heat index 100, south at 10. Tyler, sunny, 89, southwest at 10. Once again at noon, DFW Airport, sunny, 91, south at 10. Now let's check on your local forecast for the Dallas-Fort Worth Metroplex. This afternoon, sunny. Highs in the upper 90s. South winds 5 to 10 miles an hour. Heat index values up to 105. Tonight, mostly clear. Lows in the upper 70s. South winds 5 to 10 miles an hour. Monday, sunny, hot with highs around 100. Southwest winds 5 to 10 miles an hour. Heat index values up to 106. Monday night, clear. Lows in the upper 70s. Southwest winds 5 to 10 miles an hour. And now the extended forecast. Tuesday, sunny, hot with highs around 103. Southwest winds around 5 miles an hour. Heat index values up to 108 in the afternoon. Tuesday night, clear. Lows in the lower 80s. Wednesday, sunny, hot with highs around 105. Heat index values up to 110 in the afternoon. Wednesday night, clear. Lows in the lower 80s. Thursday, sunny, hot with highs 100 to 105. Heat index values up to 110 in the afternoon. Thursday night, clear. Lows in the lower 80s. Friday, sunny, hot with highs 100 to 105. Heat index values up to 110 in the afternoon. Friday night, mostly clear. Lows in the lower 80s. Saturday, sunny, hot with highs 100 to 105. Heat index values up to 110 in the afternoon. The forecast key messages for North and Central Texas. Prolonged dry and hot conditions are expected this week with temperatures in the mid-90s to low 100s. The spotter information statement for North and Central Texas. Spotter activation is not expected at this time. The ultraviolet index forecast for July 19th is 11, or extreme. The current time is 12:41 p.m. Central Daylight Time. 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The following reports of weather temperature and wind were made at noon. DFW Airport, sunny, 91, dew point 71, relative humidity 51%, wind south at 10, pressure 29.99 inches and falling. Fort Worth Meacham, sunny, 91, south at 12. Dallas Love Field, sunny, 92, heat index 99, west at 10, gusting to 16.
Arlington, sunny, 91, variable at 6. Denton, sunny, 93, heat index 102, south at 13. Mineral Wells, sunny, 93, heat index 101, southwest at 12, gusting to 21. Elsewhere around the region, Wichita Falls, sunny, 90, south at 13, gusting to 20. Abilene, sunny, 87, south at 8. Waco, dust, 90, heat index 100, south at 10. Tyler, sunny, 89, southwest at 10. Once again at noon, DFW Airport, sunny, 91, south at 10. Now let's check on your local forecast for the Dallas-Fort Worth Metroplex. This afternoon, sunny. Highs in the upper 90s. South winds 5 to 10 miles an hour. Heat index values up to 105. Tonight, mostly clear. Lows in the upper 70s. South winds 5 to 10 miles an hour. Monday, sunny, hot with highs around 100. Southwest winds 5 to 10 miles an hour. Heat index values up to 106. Monday night, clear. Lows in the upper 70s. Southwest winds 5 to 10 miles an hour. And now the extended forecast. Tuesday, sunny, hot with highs around 103. Southwest winds around 5 miles an hour. Heat index values up to 108 in the afternoon. Tuesday night, clear. Lows in the lower 80s. Wednesday, sunny, hot with highs around 105. Heat index values up to 110 in the afternoon. Wednesday night, clear. Lows in the lower 80s. Thursday, sunny, hot with highs 100 to 105. Heat index values up to 110 in the afternoon. Thursday night, clear. Lows in the lower 80s. Friday, sunny, hot with highs 100 to 105. Heat index values up to 110 in the afternoon. Friday night, mostly clear. Lows in the lower 80s. Saturday, sunny, hot with highs 100 to 105. Heat index values up to 110 in the afternoon. The forecast key messages for North and Central Texas. Prolonged dry and hot conditions are expected this week with temperatures in the mid-90s to low 100s. The spotter information statement for North and Central Texas. Spotter activation is not expected at this time. The ultraviolet index forecast for July 19th is 11, or extreme. The current time is 12:45 p.m. Central Daylight Time. 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The following reports of weather temperature and wind were made at noon. DFW Airport, sunny, 91, dew point 71, relative humidity 51%, wind south at 10, pressure 29.99 inches and falling. Fort Worth Meacham, sunny, 91, south at 12. Dallas Love Field, sunny, 92, heat index 99, west at 10, gusting to 16. Arlington, sunny, 91, variable at 6. Denton, sunny, 93, heat index 102, south at 13. Mineral Wells, sunny, 93, heat index 101, 12, gusting to 21. Elsewhere around the region, Wichita Falls, sunny, 90, south at 13, gusting to 20. Abilene, sunny, 87, south at 8. Waco, dust, 90, heat index 100, south at 10. Tyler, sunny, 89, southwest at 10. Once again at noon, DFW Airport, sunny, 91, south at 10. Now let's check on your local forecast for the Dallas-Fort Worth Metroplex. This afternoon, sunny. Highs in the upper 90s. South winds 5 to 10 miles an hour. Heat index values up to 105. Tonight, mostly clear. Lows in the upper 70s. South winds 5 to 10 miles an hour.
Monday, sunny, hot with highs around 100. Southwest winds 5 to 10 miles an hour. Heat index values up to 106. Monday night, clear. Lows in the upper 70s. Southwest winds 5 to 10 miles an hour. And now the extended forecast. Tuesday, sunny, hot with highs around 103. Southwest winds around 5 miles an hour. Heat index values up to 108 in the afternoon. Tuesday night, clear. Lows in the lower 80s. Wednesday, sunny, hot with highs around 105. Heat index values up to 110 in the afternoon. Wednesday night, clear. Lows in the lower 80s. Thursday, sunny, hot with highs 100 to 105. Heat index values up to 110 in the afternoon. Thursday night, clear. Lows in the lower 80s. Friday, sunny, hot with highs 100 to 105. Heat index values up to 110 in the afternoon. Friday night, mostly clear. Lows in the lower 80s. Saturday, sunny, hot with highs 100 to 105. Heat index values up to 110 in the afternoon. The forecast key messages for North and Central Texas. Prolonged dry and hot conditions are expected this week with temperatures in the mid-90s to low 100s. The spotter information statement for North and Central Texas. Spotter activation is not expected at this time. The ultraviolet index forecast for July 19th is 11, or extreme. The current time is 12:48 p.m. Central Daylight Time. 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The following reports of weather temperature and wind were made at noon. DFW Airport, sunny, 91, dew point 71, relative humidity 51%, wind south at 10, pressure 29.99 inches and falling. Fort Worth Meacham, sunny, 91, south at 12. Dallas Love Field, sunny, 92, heat index 99, west at 10, gusting to 16. Arlington, sunny, 91, variable at 6. Denton, sunny, 93, heat index 102, south at 13. Mineral Wells, sunny, 93, heat index 101, southwest at 12, gusting to 21. Elsewhere around the region, Wichita Falls, sunny, 90, south at 13, gusting to 20. Abilene, sunny, 87, south at 8. Waco, dust, 90, heat index 100, south at 10. Tyler, sunny, 89, southwest at 10. Once again at noon, DFW Airport, sunny, 91, south at 10. Now let's check on your local forecast for the Dallas-Fort Worth Metroplex. This afternoon, sunny. Highs in the upper 90s. South winds 5 to 10 miles an hour. Heat index values up to 105. Tonight, mostly clear. Lows in the upper 70s. South winds 5 to 10 miles an hour. Monday, sunny, hot with highs around 100. Southwest winds 5 to 10 miles an hour. Heat index values up to 106. Monday night, clear. Lows in the upper 70s. Southwest winds 5 to 10 miles an hour. And now the extended forecast. Tuesday, sunny, hot with highs around 103. Southwest winds around 5 miles an hour. Heat index values up to 108 in the afternoon. Tuesday night, clear. Lows in the lower 80s. Wednesday, sunny, hot with highs around 105. Heat index values up to 110 in the afternoon. Wednesday night, clear. Lows in the lower 80s. Thursday, sunny, hot with highs 100 to 105. Heat index values up to 110 in the afternoon. Thursday night, clear. Lows in the lower 80s. Friday, sunny, hot with highs 100 to 105.
heat index values up to 110 in the afternoon. Friday night, mostly clear. Lows in the lower 80s. Saturday, sunny, hot with highs 100 to 105. Heat index values up to 110 in the afternoon. The forecast key messages for North and Central Texas. Prolonged dry and hot conditions are expected this week with temperatures in the mid-90s to low 100s. The spotter information statement for North and Central Texas. Spotter activation is not expected at this time. The ultraviolet index forecast for July 19th is 11, or extreme. The current time is 12:52 p.m. noon. Friday night, mostly clear. Lows in the lower 80s. Saturday, sunny, hot with highs 100 to 105. Heat index values up to 110 in the afternoon. The forecast key messages for North and Central Texas. Prolonged dry and hot conditions are expected this week with temperatures in the mid-90s to low 100s. The spotter information statement for North and Central Texas. Spotter activation is not expected.

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The following reports of weather temperature and wind were made at noon. DFW Airport, sunny, 91, dew point 71, relative humidity 51%, wind south at 10, pressure 29.99 inches and falling. Fort Worth Meacham, sunny, 91, south at 12. Dallas Love Field, sunny, 92, heat index 99, west at 10, gusting to 16. Arlington, sunny, 91, variable at 6. Denton, sunny, 93, heat index 102, south at 13. Mineral Wells, sunny, 93, heat index 101, southwest at 12, gusting to 21. Elsewhere around the region, Wichita Falls, sunny, 90, south at 13, gusting to 20. Abilene, sunny, 87, south at 8. Waco, dust, 90, heat index 100, south at 10. Tyler, sunny, 89, southwest at 10. Once again at noon, DFW Airport, sunny, 91, south at 10. Now let's check on your local forecast for the Dallas-Fort Worth Metroplex. This afternoon, sunny. Highs in the upper 90s. South winds 5 to 10 miles an hour. Heat index values up to 105. Tonight, mostly clear. Lows in the upper 70s. South winds 5 to 10 miles an hour. Monday, sunny, hot with highs around 100. Southwest winds 5 to 10 miles an hour. Heat index values up to 106. Monday night, clear. Lows in the upper 70s. Southwest winds 5 to 10 miles an hour. And now the extended forecast. Tuesday, sunny, hot with highs around 103. Southwest winds around 5 miles an hour. Heat index values up to 108 in the afternoon. Tuesday night, clear. Lows in the lower 80s. Wednesday, sunny, hot with highs around 105. Heat index values up to 110 in the afternoon. Wednesday night, clear. Lows in the lower 80s. Thursday, sunny, hot with highs 100 to 105. Heat index values up to 110 in the afternoon. Thursday night, clear. Lows in the lower 80s. Friday, sunny, hot with highs 100 to 105. Heat index values up to 110 in the afternoon. Friday night, mostly clear. Lows in the lower 80s. Saturday, sunny, hot with highs 100 to 105. Heat index values up to 110 in the afternoon. The forecast key messages for North and Central Texas. Prolonged dry and hot conditions are expected this week with temperatures in the mid-90s to low 100s. The spotter information statement for North and Central Texas. Spotter activation is not expected at this time. The ultraviolet index forecast for July 19th is 11, or extreme. The current time is 12:56 p.m. Central Daylight Time. 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The following reports of weather temperature and wind were made at noon. DFW Airport, sunny, 91, dew point 71, relative humidity 51%, wind south at 10, pressure 29.99 inches and falling. Fort Worth Meacham, sunny, 91, south at 12. Dallas Love Field, sunny, 92, heat index 99, west at 10, gusting to 16. Arlington, sunny, 91, variable at 6. Denton, sunny, 93, heat index 102, south at 13. Mineral Wells, sunny, 93, heat index 101, southwest at 12, gusting to 21. Elsewhere around the region, Wichita Falls, sunny, 90, south at 13, gusting to 20. Abilene, sunny, 87, south at 8. Waco, dust.

90, heat index 100, south at 10. Tyler, sunny, 89, southwest at 10. Once again at noon, DFW Airport, sunny, 91, south at 10. Now let's check on your local forecast for the Dallas-Fort Worth Metroplex. This afternoon, sunny. Highs in the upper 90s. South winds 5 to 10 miles an hour. Heat index values up to 105. Tonight, mostly clear. Lows in the upper 70s. South winds 5 to 10 miles an hour. Monday, sunny, hot with highs around 100. Southwest winds 5 to 10 miles an hour. Heat index values up to 106. Monday night, clear. Lows in the upper 70s. Southwest winds 5 to 10 miles an hour. And now the extended forecast. Tuesday, sunny, hot with highs around 103. Southwest winds around 5 miles an hour. Heat index values up to 108 in the afternoon. Tuesday night, clear. Lows in the lower 80s. Wednesday, sunny, hot with highs around 105. Heat index values up to 110 in the afternoon. Wednesday night, clear. Lows in the lower 80s. Thursday, sunny, hot with highs 100 to 105. Heat index values up to 110 in the afternoon. Thursday night, clear. Lows in the lower 80s. Friday, sunny, hot with highs 100 to 105. Heat index values up to 110 in the afternoon. Friday night, mostly clear. Lows in the lower 80s. Saturday, sunny, hot with highs 100 to 105. Heat index values up to 110 in the afternoon. The forecast key messages for North and Central Texas. Prolonged dry and hot conditions are expected this week with temperatures in the mid-90s to low 100s. The spotter information statement for North and Central Texas. Spotter activation is not expected at this time. The ultraviolet index forecast for July 19th is 11, or extreme. It is now time to check on the latest tropical activity in the Atlantic Ocean, Caribbean Sea, and the Gulf of Mexico. Here is Tropical Depression 2 Advisory Number 1, location 28.0 north 85.3 west, or about 155 miles south of Panama City, Florida. Maximum sustained winds, 30 miles an hour, percent movement, north-northwest or 340 degrees at 2 miles an hour. Minimum central pressure, 10-11 millibars, or 29.86 inches. Remember, you can hear the tropical summary at the top and bottom of every hour when there is activity occurring in the Atlantic Basin. The current time is 1 p.m. Central Daylight Time. 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The following reports of weather temperature and wind were made at noon. DFW Airport, sunny, 91, dew point 71, relative humidity 51%, wind south at 10, pressure 29.99 inches and falling. Fort Worth Meacham, sunny, 91, south at 12. Dallas Love Field, sunny, 92, heat index 99, west at 10, gusting to 16. Arlington, sunny, 91, variable at 6. Denton, sunny, 93, heat index 102, south at 13. Mineral Wells, sunny, 93, heat index 101, southwest at 12, gusting to 21. Elsewhere around the region, Wichita Falls, sunny, 90, south at 13, gusting to 20. Abilene, sunny, 87, south at 8. Waco, dust, 90, heat index 100, south at 10. Tyler, sunny, 89, southwest at 10. Once again at noon, DFW Airport, sunny, 91, south at 10. The following reports of weather temperature and wind were made at 1 p.m. DFW Airport, sunny, 93, dew point 71, relative humidity 48%, heat index 100, wind variable at 7, pressure 29.97 inches and falling. Fort
North Meacham, sunny, 93, heat index 100, variable at 6. Dallas Love Field, mostly sunny, 95, heat index 100, southeast at 10. Arlington, sunny, 93, heat index 101, south at 8. Edmonton, sunny, 95, dew point 72, relative humidity 47%, heat index 103, pressure 29.98 inches and falling. Mineral Wells, mostly sunny, 95, heat index 102, southwest at 9. Elsewhere around the region, Wichita Falls, sunny, 92, heat index 99, southwest at 12, gusting to 17. Abilene, partly sunny, 89, southwest at 14, gusting to 21. Waco, dust, 92, heat index 103, south at 10. Tyler, sunny, 91, heat index 100, south at 7. Once again at 1 p.m., DFW Airport, sunny, 93, heat index 100, variable at 7. The following reports of weather temperature and wind were made at 1 p.m. DFW Airport, sunny, 93, dew point 71, relative humidity 48%, heat index 100, wind variable at 7, pressure 29.97 inches and falling. Fort Worth Meacham, sunny, 93, heat index 100, variable at 6. Dallas Love Field, mostly sunny, 95, heat index 100, southeast at 10. Arlington, sunny, 93, heat index 101, south at 8. Edmonton, sunny, 95, dew point 72, relative humidity 47%, heat index 103, pressure 29.98 inches and falling. Mineral Wells, mostly sunny, 95, heat index 102, southwest at 9. Elsewhere around the region, Wichita Falls, sunny, 92, heat index 99, southwest at 12, gusting to 17. Abilene, partly sunny, 89, southwest at 14, gusting to 21. Waco, dust, 92, heat index 103, south at 10. Tyler, sunny, 91, heat index 100, south at 7. Once again at 1 p.m., DFW Airport, sunny, 93, heat index 100, variable at 7. Now let's check on your local forecast for the Dallas-Fort Worth Metroplex. This afternoon, sunny. Highs in the upper 90s. South winds 5 to 10 miles an hour. Heat index values up to 105. Tonight, mostly clear. Lows in the upper 70s. South winds 5 to 10 miles an hour. Monday, sunny, hot with highs around 100. Southwest winds 5 to 10 miles an hour. Heat index values up to 106. Monday night, clear. Lows in the upper 70s. Southwest winds 5 to 10 miles an hour. And now the extended forecast. Tuesday, sunny, hot with highs around 103. Southwest winds around 5 miles an hour. Heat index values up to 108 in the afternoon. Tuesday night, clear. Lows in the lower 80s. Wednesday, sunny, hot with highs around 105. Heat index values up to 110 in the afternoon. Wednesday night, clear. Lows in the lower 80s. Thursday, sunny, hot with highs 100 to 105. Heat index values up to 110 in the afternoon. Thursday night, clear. Lows in the lower 80s. Friday, sunny, hot with highs 100 to 105. Heat index values up to 110 in the afternoon. Friday night, mostly clear. Lows in the lower 80s. Saturday, sunny, hot with highs 100 to 105. Heat index values up to 110 in the afternoon. The forecast key messages for North and Central Texas. Prolonged dry and hot conditions are expected this week with temperatures in the mid-90s to low 100s. The spotter information statement for North and Central Texas. Spotter activation is not expected at this time. The ultraviolet index forecast for July 19th is 11.
or extreme. The current time is 1:07 p.m. Central Daylight Time. 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The following reports of weather temperature and wind were made at 1 p.m. DFW Airport, sunny, 93, dew point 71, relative humidity 48%, heat index 100, wind variable at 7, pressure 29.97 inches and falling. Fort Worth Meacham, sunny, 93, heat index 100, variable at 6. Dallas Love Field, mostly sunny, 95, heat index 100, southeast at 10. Arlington, sunny, 93, heat index 101, south at 8. Edenton, sunny, 95, dew point 72, relative humidity 47%, heat index 103, pressure 29.98 inches and falling. Mineral Wells, mostly sunny, 95, heat index 102, southwest at 9. Elsewhere around the region, Wichita Falls, sunny, 92, heat index 99, southwest at 12, gusting to 17. Abilene, partly sunny, 89, southwest at 14, gusting to 21. Waco, dust, 92, heat index 103, south at 10. Tyler, sunny, 91, heat index 100, south at 7. Once again at 1 p.m., DFW Airport, sunny, 93, heat index 100, variable at 7. Now let's check on your local forecast for the Dallas-Fort Worth Metroplex. This afternoon, sunny. Highs in the upper 90s. South winds 5 to 10 miles an hour. Heat index values up to 105. Tonight, mostly clear. Lows in the upper 70s. South winds 5 to 10 miles an hour. Monday, sunny, hot with highs around 100. Southwest winds 5 to 10 miles an hour. Heat index values up to 106. Monday night, clear. Lows in the upper 70s. Southwest winds 5 to 10 miles an hour. And now the extended forecast. Tuesday, sunny, hot with highs around 103. Southwest winds around 5 miles an hour. Heat index values up to 108 in the afternoon. Tuesday night, clear. Lows in the lower 80s. Wednesday, sunny, hot with highs around 105. Heat index values up to 110 in the afternoon. Wednesday night, clear. Lows in the lower 80s. Thursday, sunny, hot with highs 100 to 105. Heat index values up to 110 in the afternoon. Thursday night, clear. Lows in the lower 80s. Friday, sunny, hot with highs 100 to 105. Heat index values up to 110 in the afternoon. Friday night, mostly clear. Lows in the lower 80s. Saturday, sunny, hot with highs 100 to 105. Heat index values up to 110 in the afternoon. The forecast key messages for North and Central Texas. Prolonged dry and hot conditions are expected this week with temperatures in the mid-90s to low 100s. The spotter information statement for North and Central Texas. Spotter activation is not expected at this time. The ultraviolet index forecast for July 19th is 11, or extreme. The current time is 1:11 p.m. Central Daylight Time. 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The following reports of weather temperature and wind were made at 1 p.m. DFW Airport, sunny, 93, dew point 71, relative humidity 48%, heat index 100, wind variable at 7, pressure 29.97 inches and falling. Fort Worth Meacham, sunny, 93, heat index 100, variable at 6. Dallas Love Field, mostly sunny, 95, heat index 100, southeast at 10.
Arlington, sunny, 93, heat index 101, south at 8. Edmonton, sunny, 95, dew point 72, relative humidity 47%, heat index 103, pressure 29.98 inches and falling. Mineral Wells, mostly sunny, 95, heat index 102, southwest at 9. Elsewhere around the region, Wichita Falls, sunny, 92, heat index 99, southwest at 12, gusting to 17. Abilene, partly sunny, 89, southwest at 14, gusting to 21. Waco, dust, 92, heat index 103, south at 10. Tyler, sunny, 91, heat index 100, south at 7. Once again at 1 p.m., DFW Airport, sunny, 93, heat index 100, variable at 7. Now let's check on your local forecast for the Dallas-Fort Worth Metroplex. This afternoon, sunny. Highs in the upper 90s. South winds 5 to 10 miles an hour. Heat index values up to 105. Tonight, mostly clear. Lows in the upper 70s. South winds 5 to 10 miles an hour. Monday, sunny, hot with highs around 100. Southwest winds 5 to 10 miles an hour. Heat index values up to 106. Monday night, clear. Lows in the upper 70s. Southwest winds 5 to 10 miles an hour. And now the extended forecast. Tuesday, sunny, hot with highs around 103. Southwest winds around 5 miles an hour. Heat index values up to 108 in the afternoon. Tuesday night, clear. Lows in the lower 80s. Wednesday, sunny, hot with highs around 105. Heat index values up to 110 in the afternoon. Wednesday night, clear. Lows in the lower 80s. Thursday, sunny, hot with highs 100 to 105. Heat index values up to 110 in the afternoon. Thursday night, clear. Lows in the lower 80s. Friday, sunny, hot with highs 100 to 105. Heat index values up to 110 in the afternoon. Friday night, mostly clear. Lows in the lower 80s. Saturday, sunny, hot with highs 100 to 105. Heat index values up to 110 in the afternoon. The forecast key messages for North and Central Texas. Prolonged dry and hot conditions are expected this week with temperatures in the mid-90s to low 100s. The spotter information statement for North and Central Texas. Spotter activation is not expected at this time. The ultraviolet index forecast for July 19th is 11, or extreme. The current time is 1:15 p.m. Central Daylight Time. 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The following reports of weather temperature and wind were made at 1 p.m. DFW Airport, sunny, 93, dew point 71, relative humidity 48%, heat index 100, wind variable at 7, pressure 29.97 inches and falling. Fort Worth Meacham, sunny, 93, heat index 100, variable at 6. Dallas Love Field, mostly sunny, 95, heat index 100, southeast at 10. Arlington, sunny, 93, heat index 101, south at 8. Edmonton, sunny, 95, dew point 72, relative humidity 47%, heat index 103, pressure 29.98 inches and falling. Mineral Wells, mostly sunny, 95, heat index 102, southwest at 9. Elsewhere around the region, Wichita Falls, sunny, 92, heat index 99, southwest at 12, gusting to 17. Abilene, partly sunny, 89, southwest at 14, gusting to 21. Waco, dust, 92, heat index 103, south at 10. Tyler, sunny, 91, heat index 100, south at 7.
Once again at 1 p.m., DFW Airport, sunny, 93, heat index 100, variable at 7. Now let's check on your local forecast for the Dallas-Fort Worth Metroplex. This afternoon, sunny. Highs in the upper 90s. South winds 5 to 10 miles an hour. Heat index values up to 105. Tonight, mostly clear. Lows in the upper 70s. South winds 5 to 10 miles an hour. Monday, sunny, hot with highs around 100. Southwest winds 5 to 10 miles an hour. Heat index values up to 106. Monday night, clear. Lows in the upper 70s. Southwest winds 5 to 10 miles an hour. And now the extended forecast. Tuesday, sunny, hot with highs around 103. Southwest winds around 5 miles an hour. Heat index values up to 108 in the afternoon. Tuesday night, clear. Lows in the lower 80s. Wednesday, sunny, hot with highs around 105. Heat index values up to 110 in the afternoon. Wednesday night, clear. Lows in the lower 80s. Thursday, sunny, hot with highs 100 to 105. Heat index values up to 110 in the afternoon. Thursday night, clear. Lows in the lower 80s. Friday, sunny, hot with highs 100 to 105. Heat index values up to 110 in the afternoon. Friday night, mostly clear. Lows in the lower 80s. Saturday, sunny, hot with highs 100 to 105. Heat index values up to 110 in the afternoon. The forecast key messages for North and Central Texas. Prolonged dry and hot conditions are expected this week with temperatures in the mid-90s to low 100s. The spotter information statement for North and Central Texas. Spotter activation is not expected at this time. The ultraviolet index forecast for July 19th is 11, or extreme. The current time is 1:20 p.m. Central Daylight Time. 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The following reports of weather temperature and wind were made at 1 p.m. DFW Airport, sunny, 93, dew point 71, relative humidity 48%, heat index 100, wind variable at 7, pressure 29.97 inches and falling. Fort Worth Metrum, sunny, 93, heat index 100, variable at 6. Dallas Love Field, mostly sunny, 95, heat index 100, southeast at 10. Arlington, sunny, 93, heat index 101, south at 8. Edenton, sunny, 95, dew point 72, relative humidity 47%, heat index 103, pressure 29.98 inches and falling. Mineral Wells, mostly sunny, 95, heat index 102, southwest at 9. Elsewhere around the region, Wichita Falls, sunny, 92, heat index 99, southwest at 12, gusting to 17. Abilene, partly sunny, 89, southwest at 14, gusting to 21. Waco, dust, 92, heat index 103, south at 10. Tyler, sunny, 91, heat index 100, south at 7. Once again at 1 p.m., DFW Airport, sunny, 93, heat index 100, variable at 7. Now let's check on your local forecast for the Dallas-Fort Worth Metroplex. This afternoon, sunny. Highs in the upper 90s. South winds 5 to 10 miles an hour. Heat index values up to 105. Tonight, mostly clear. Lows in the upper 70s. South winds 5 to 10 miles an hour. Monday, sunny, hot with highs around 100. Southwest winds 5 to 10 miles an hour. Heat index values up to 106. Monday night, clear. Lows in the upper 70s. Southwest winds 5 to 10 miles an hour. And now the extended forecast.
Tuesday, sunny, hot with highs around 103. Southwest winds around 5 miles an hour. Heat index values up to 108 in the afternoon. Tuesday night, clear. Lows in the lower 80s. Wednesday, sunny, hot with highs around 105. Heat index values up to 110 in the afternoon. Wednesday night, clear. Lows in the lower 80s. Thursday, sunny, hot with highs 100 to 105. Heat index values up to 110 in the afternoon. Thursday night, clear. Lows in the lower 80s. Friday, sunny, hot with highs 100 to 105. Heat index values up to 110 in the afternoon. Friday night, mostly clear. Lows in the lower 80s. Saturday, sunny, hot with highs 100 to 105. Heat index values up to 110 in the afternoon. The forecast key messages for North and Central Texas. Prolonged dry and hot conditions are expected this week with temperatures in the mid-90s to low 100s. The spotter information statement for North and Central Texas. Spotter activation is not expected at this time. The ultraviolet index forecast for July 19th is 11, or extreme. The current time is 1:44 p.m. Central Daylight Time. 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The following reports of weather temperature and wind were made at 1 p.m. DFW Airport, sunny, 93, dew point 71, relative humidity 48%, heat index 100, wind variable at 7, pressure 29.97 inches and falling. Fort Worth Meacham, sunny, 93, heat index 100, variable at 6. Dallas Love Field, mostly sunny, 95, heat index 100, southeast at 10. Arlington, sunny, 93, heat index 101, south at 8. Edenton, sunny, 95, dew point 72, relative humidity 47%, heat index 103, pressure 29.98 inches and falling. Mineral Wells, mostly sunny, 95, heat index 102, southwest at 9. Elsewhere around the region, Wichita Falls, sunny, 92, heat index 99, southwest at 12, gusting to 17. Abilene, partly sunny, 89, southwest at 14, gusting to 21. Waco, dust, 92, heat index 103, south at 10. Tyler, sunny, 91, heat index 100, south at 7. Once again at 1 p.m., DFW Airport, sunny, 93, heat index 100, variable at 7. Now let's check on your local forecast for the Dallas-Fort Worth Metroplex. This afternoon, sunny. Highs in the upper 90s. South winds 5 to 10 miles an hour. Heat index values up to 105. Tonight, mostly clear. Lows in the upper 70s. South winds 5 to 10 miles an hour. Monday, sunny, hot with highs around 100. Southwest winds 5 to 10 miles an hour. Heat index values up to 106. Monday night, clear. Lows in the upper 70s. Southwest winds 5 to 10 miles an hour. And now the extended forecast. Tuesday, sunny, hot with highs around 103. Southwest winds around 5 miles an hour. Heat index values up to 108 in the afternoon. Tuesday night, clear. Lows in the lower 80s. Wednesday, sunny, hot with highs around 105. Heat index values up to 110 in the afternoon. Wednesday night, clear. Lows in the lower 80s. Thursday, sunny, hot with highs 100 to 105. Heat index values up to 110 in the afternoon. Thursday night, clear. Lows in the lower 80s. Friday, sunny, hot with highs 100 to 105. Heat index values up to 110 in the afternoon. Friday night, mostly clear.
lows in the lower 80s. Saturday, sunny, hot with highs 100 to 105. Heat index values up to 110 in the afternoon. The forecast key messages for North and Central Texas. Prolonged dry and hot conditions are expected this week with temperatures in the mid-90s to low 100s. The spotter information statement for North and Central Texas. Spotter activation is not expected at this time. The ultraviolet index forecast for July 20th is 11, or extreme. The current time is 1:28 p.m. Central Daylight Time. 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The following reports of weather temperature and wind were made at 1 p.m. DFW Airport, sunny, 93, dew point 71, relative humidity 48%, heat index 100, wind variable at 7, pressure 29.97 inches and falling. Fort Worth Meacham, sunny, 93, heat index 100, variable at 6. Dallas Love Field, mostly sunny, 95, heat index 100, southeast at 10. Arlington, sunny, 93, heat index 101, south at 8. Edenton, sunny, 95, dew point 72, relative humidity 47%, heat index 103, pressure 29.98 inches and falling. Mineral Wells, mostly sunny, 95, heat index 102, southwest at 9. Elsewhere around the region, Wichita Falls, sunny, 92, heat index 99, southwest at 12, gusting to 17. Abilene, partly sunny, 89, southwest at 14, gusting to 21. Waco, dust, 92, heat index 103, south at 10. Tyler, sunny, 91, heat index 100, south at 7. Once again at 1 p.m., DFW Airport, sunny, 93, heat index 100, variable at 7. It is now time to check on the latest tropical activity in the Atlantic Ocean, Caribbean Sea, and the Gulf of Mexico. Here is Tropical Depression 2 Advisory Number 1, location 28.0 north 85.3 west, or about 155 miles south of Panama City, Florida. Maximum sustained winds, 30 miles an hour, percent movement, north-northwest or 340 degrees at 2 miles an hour. Minimum central pressure, 10-11 millibars, or 29.86 inches. Remember, you can hear the tropical summary at the top and bottom of every hour when there is activity occurring in the Atlantic Basin. Now let's check on your local forecast for the Dallas-Fort Worth Metroplex. This afternoon, sunny. Highs in the upper 90s. South winds 5 to 10 miles an hour. Heat index values up to 105. Tonight, mostly clear. Lows in the upper 70s. South winds 5 to 10 miles an hour. Monday, sunny, hot with highs around 100. Southwest winds 5 to 10 miles an hour. Heat index values up to 106. Monday night, clear. Lows in the upper 70s. Southwest winds 5 to 10 miles an hour. And now the extended forecast. Tuesday, sunny, hot with highs around 103. Southwest winds around 5 miles an hour. Heat index values up to 108 in the afternoon. Tuesday night, clear. Lows in the lower 80s. Wednesday, sunny, hot with highs around 105. Heat index values up to 110 in the afternoon. Wednesday night, clear. Lows in the lower 80s. Thursday, sunny, hot with highs 100 to 105. Heat index values up to 110 in the afternoon. Thursday night, clear. Lows in the lower 80s. Friday, sunny, hot with highs 100 to 105. Heat index values up to 110 in the afternoon. Friday night, mostly clear. Lows in the lower 80s. Saturday, sunny, hot with highs 100 to 105. Heat index values up to 110 in the afternoon.
The current time is 1:32 p.m. Central Daylight Time. 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The following reports of weather temperature and wind were made at 1 p.m. DFW Airport, sunny, 93, dew point 71, relative humidity 48%, heat index 100, wind variable at 7, pressure 29.97 inches and falling. Fort Worth Meacham, sunny, 93, heat index 100, variable at 6. Dallas Love Field, mostly sunny, 95, heat index 100, southeast at 10. Arlington, sunny, 93, heat index 101, south at 8. Edenton, sunny, 95, dew point 72, relative humidity 47%, heat index 103, pressure 29.98 inches and falling. Mineral Wells, mostly sunny, 95, heat index 102, southwest at 9. Elsewhere around the region, Wichita Falls, sunny, 92, heat index 99, southwest at 12, gusting to 17. Abilene, partly sunny, 89, southwest at 14, gusting to 21. Waco, dust, 92, heat index 103, south at 10. Tyler, sunny, 91, heat index 100, south at 7. Once again at 1 p.m., DFW Airport, sunny, 93, heat index 100, variable at 7. Now let's check on your local forecast for the Dallas-Fort Worth Metroplex. This afternoon, sunny. Highs in the upper 90s. South winds 5 to 10 miles an hour. Heat index values up to 105. Tonight, clear. Lows in the upper 70s. South winds 5 to 10 miles an hour. Monday, sunny, hot with highs around 101. Southwest winds 5 to 10 miles an hour. Heat index values up to 107. Monday night, clear. Lows in the upper 70s. South winds 5 to 10 miles an hour. And now the extended forecast. Tuesday, sunny, hot with highs around 103. Southwest winds around 5 miles an hour. Heat index values up to 109 in the afternoon. Tuesday night, clear. Lows in the lower 80s. Wednesday, sunny, hot with highs around 105. Heat index values up to 110 in the afternoon. Wednesday night, mostly clear. Lows in the lower 80s. Thursday, sunny, hot with highs around 100. Heat index values up to 110 in the afternoon. Thursday night, clear. Lows in the lower 80s. Friday, sunny, hot with highs around 100. Heat index values up to 110 in the afternoon. Friday night, mostly clear. Lows in the lower 80s. Saturday, sunny, hot with highs around 100. Heat index values up to 110 in the afternoon. The forecast key messages for North and Central Texas. Prolonged dry and hot conditions are expected this week with temperatures in the mid-90s to low 100s. The spotter information statement for North and Central Texas. Spotter activation is not expected at this time. The ultraviolet index forecast for July 20th is 11, or extreme. The current time is 1:36 p.m. Central Daylight Time. 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The following reports of weather temperature and wind were made at 1 p.m. DFW Airport, sunny, 93, dew point 71, relative humidity 48%, heat index 100, wind variable at 7, pressure 29.97 inches and falling. Fort Worth Meacham, sunny, 93, heat index 100, variable at 6. Dallas Love Field, mostly sunny, 95, heat index 100, southeast at 10. Arlington, sunny, 93, heat index 101, south at 8.
Ed Denton, sunny, 95, dew point 72, relative humidity 47%, heat index 103, pressure 29.98 inches and falling. Mineral Wells, mostly sunny, 95, heat index 102, southwest at 9. Elsewhere around the region, Wichita Falls, sunny, 92, heat index 99, southwest at 12, gusting to 17. Abilene, partly sunny, 89, southwest at 14, gusting to 21. Waco, dust, 92, heat index 103, south at 10. Tyler, sunny, 91, heat index 100, south at 7. Once again at 1 p.m., DFW Airport, sunny, 93, heat index 100, variable at 7. Now let's check on your local forecast for the Dallas-Fort Worth Metroplex. This afternoon, sunny. Highs in the upper 90s. South winds 5 to 10 miles an hour. Heat index values up to 105. Tonight, clear. Lows in the upper 70s. South winds 5 to 10 miles an hour. Monday, sunny, hot with highs around 101. Southwest winds 5 to 10 miles an hour. Heat index values up to 107. Monday night, clear. Lows in the upper 70s. South winds 5 to 10 miles an hour. And now the extended forecast. Tuesday, sunny, hot with highs around 103. Southwest winds around 5 miles an hour. Heat index values up to 109 in the afternoon. Tuesday night, clear. Lows in the lower 80s. Wednesday, sunny, hot with highs around 105. Heat index values up to 110 in the afternoon. Wednesday night, mostly clear. Lows in the lower 80s. Thursday, sunny, hot with highs around 100. Heat index values up to 110 in the afternoon. Thursday night, clear. Lows in the lower 80s. Friday, sunny, hot with highs around 100. Heat index values up to 110 in the afternoon. Friday night, mostly clear. Lows in the lower 80s. Saturday, sunny, hot with highs around 100. Heat index values up to 110 in the afternoon. The forecast key messages for North and Central Texas. Prolonged dry and hot conditions are expected this week with temperatures in the mid-90s to low 100s. The spotter information statement for North and Central Texas. Spotter activation is not expected at this time. The ultraviolet index forecast for July 20th is 11, or extreme. The current time is 1:40 p.m. Central Daylight Time. 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The following reports of weather temperature and wind were made at 1 p.m. DFW Airport, sunny, 93, dew point 71, relative humidity 48%, heat index 100, wind variable at 7, pressure 29.97 inches and falling. Fort Worth Meacham, sunny, 93, heat index 100, variable at 6. Dallas Love Field, mostly sunny, 95, heat index 100, southeast at 10. Arlington, sunny, 93, heat index 101, south at 8. Ed Denton, sunny, 95, dew point 72, relative humidity 47%, heat index 103, pressure 29.98 inches and falling. Mineral Wells, mostly sunny, 95, heat index 102, southwest at 9. Elsewhere around the region, Wichita Falls, sunny, 92, heat index 99, southwest at 12, gusting to 17. Abilene, partly sunny, 89, southwest at 14, gusting to 21. Waco, dust, 92, heat index 103, south at 10. Tyler, sunny, 91, heat index 100, south at 7. Once again at 1 p.m., DFW Airport, sunny, 93, heat index 100, variable at 7.
Now let's check on your local forecast for the Dallas-Fort Worth Metroplex. This afternoon, sunny. Highs in the upper 90s. South winds 5 to 10 miles an hour. Heat index values up to 105. Tonight, clear. Lows in the upper 70s. South winds 5 to 10 miles an hour. Monday, sunny, hot with highs around 101. Southwest winds 5 to 10 miles an hour. Heat index values up to 107. Monday night, clear. Lows in the upper 70s. South winds 5 to 10 miles an hour. And now the extended forecast. Tuesday, sunny, hot with highs around 103. Southwest winds around 5 miles an hour. Heat index values up to 109 in the afternoon. Tuesday night, clear. Lows in the lower 80s. Wednesday, sunny, hot with highs around 105. Heat index values up to 110 in the afternoon. Wednesday night, mostly clear. Lows in the lower 80s. Thursday, sunny, hot with highs around 100. Heat index values up to 110 in the afternoon. Thursday night, clear. Lows in the lower 80s. Friday, sunny, hot with highs around 100. Heat index values up to 110 in the afternoon. Friday night, mostly clear. Lows in the lower 80s. Saturday, sunny, hot with highs around 100. Heat index values up to 110 in the afternoon. The forecast key messages for North and Central Texas. Prolonged dry and hot conditions are expected this week with temperatures in the mid-90s to low 100s. The spotter information statement for North and Central Texas. Spotter activation is not expected at this time. The ultraviolet index forecast for July 20th is 11, or extreme. The current time is 1:44 p.m. Central Daylight Time. 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The following reports of weather temperature and wind were made at 1 p.m. DFW Airport, sunny, 93, dew point 71, relative humidity 48%, heat index 100, wind variable at 7, pressure 29.97 inches and falling. Fort Worth Metrum, sunny, 93, heat index 100, variable at 6. Dallas Love Field, mostly sunny, 95, heat index 100, southeast at 10. Arlington, sunny, 93, heat index 101, south at 8. Edenton, sunny, 95, dew point 72, relative humidity 47%, heat index 103, pressure 29.98 inches and falling. Mineral Wells, mostly sunny, 95, heat index 102, southwest at 9. Elsewhere around the region, Wichita Falls, sunny, 92, heat index 99, southwest at 12, gusting to 17. Abilene, partly sunny, 89, southwest at 14, gusting to 21. Waco, dust, 92, heat index 103, south at 10. Tyler, sunny, 91, heat index 100, south at 7. Once again at 1 p.m., DFW Airport, sunny, 93, heat index 100, variable at 7. Now let's check on your local forecast for the Dallas-Fort Worth Metroplex. This afternoon, sunny. Highs in the upper 90s. South winds 5 to 10 miles an hour. Heat index values up to 105. Tonight, clear. Lows in the upper 70s. South winds 5 to 10 miles an hour. Monday, sunny, hot with highs around 101. Southwest winds 5 to 10 miles an hour. Heat index values up to 107. Monday night, clear. Lows in the upper 70s. South winds 5 to 10 miles an hour. And now the extended forecast. Tuesday, sunny, hot with highs around 103. Southwest winds around 5 miles an hour.
heat index values up to 109 in the afternoon. Tuesday night, clear. Lows in the lower 80s. Wednesday, sunny, hot with highs around 105. Heat index values up to 110 in the afternoon. Wednesday night, mostly clear. Lows in the lower 80s. Thursday, sunny, hot with highs around 100. Heat index values up to 110 in the afternoon. Thursday night, clear. Lows in the lower 80s. Friday, sunny, hot with highs around 100. Heat index values up to 110 in the afternoon. Friday night, mostly clear. Lows in the lower 80s. Saturday, sunny, hot with highs around 100. Heat index values up to 110 in the afternoon. The forecast key messages for North and Central Texas. Prolonged dry and hot conditions are expected this week with temperatures in the mid-90s to low 100s. The spotter information statement for North and Central Texas. Spotter activation is not expected at this time. The ultraviolet index forecast for July 20th is 11, or extreme. The current time is 1:48 p.m. Central Daylight Time. 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The following reports of weather temperature and wind were made at 1 p.m. DFW Airport, sunny, 93, dew point 71, relative humidity 48%, heat index 100, wind variable at 7, pressure 29.97 inches and falling. Fort Worth Meacham, sunny, 93, heat index 100, variable at 6. Dallas Love Field, mostly sunny, 95, heat index 100, southeast at 10. Arlington, sunny, 93, heat index 101, south at 8. Edmonton, sunny, 95, dew point 72, relative humidity 47%, heat index 103, pressure 29.98 inches and falling. Mineral Wells, mostly sunny, 95, heat index 102, southwest at 9. Elsewhere around the region, Wichita Falls, sunny, 92, heat index 99, southwest at 12, gusting to 17. Abilene, partly sunny, 89, southwest at 14, gusting to 21. Waco, dust, 92, heat index 103, south at 10. Tyler, sunny, 91, heat index 100, south at 7. Once again at 1 p.m., DFW Airport, sunny, 93, heat index 100, variable at 7. Now let's check on your local forecast for the Dallas-Fort Worth Metroplex. This afternoon, sunny. Highs in the upper 90s. South winds 5 to 10 miles an hour. Heat index values up to 105. Tonight, clear. Lows in the upper 70s. South winds 5 to 10 miles an hour. Monday, sunny, hot with highs around 101. Southwest winds 5 to 10 miles an hour. Heat index values up to 107. Monday night, clear. Lows in the upper 70s. South winds 5 to 10 miles an hour. And now the extended forecast. Tuesday, sunny, hot with highs around 103. Southwest winds around 5 miles an hour. Heat index values up to 109 in the afternoon. Tuesday night, clear. Lows in the lower 80s. Wednesday, sunny, hot with highs around 105. Heat index values up to 110 in the afternoon. Wednesday night, mostly clear. Lows in the lower 80s. Thursday, sunny, hot with highs around 100. Heat index values up to 110 in the afternoon. Thursday night, clear. Lows in the lower 80s. Friday, sunny, hot with highs around 100. Heat index values up to 110 in the afternoon. Friday night, mostly clear. Lows in the lower 80s. Saturday, sunny, hot with highs around 100. Heat index values up to 110 in the afternoon.
The forecast key messages for North and Central Texas. Prolonged dry and hot conditions are expected this week with temperatures in the mid-90s to low 100s. The spotter information statement for North and Central Texas. Spotter activation is not expected at this time. The ultraviolet index forecast for July 20th is 11, or extreme. The current time is 1:52 p.m. Central Daylight Time. 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The following reports of weather temperature and wind were made at 1. The current time is 1:52 p.m. Central Daylight Time. 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The following reports of weather temperature

listening area. The following reports of weather temperature and wind were made at 1 p.m. DFW Airport, sunny, 93, dew point 71, relative humidity 48%, heat index 100, wind variable at 7, pressure 29.97 inches and falling. Fort Worth Meacham, sunny, 93, heat index 100, variable at 6. Dallas Love Field, mostly sunny, 95, heat index 100, southeast at 10. Arlington, sunny, 93, heat index 101, south at 8. At Denton, sunny, 95, dew point 72, relative humidity 47%, heat index 103, pressure 29.98 inches and falling. Mineral Wells, mostly sunny, 95, heat index 102, southwest at 9. Elsewhere around the region, Wichita Falls, sunny, 92, heat index 99, southwest at 12, gusting to 17. Abilene, partly sunny, 89, southwest at 14, gusting to 21. Waco, dust, 92, heat index 103, south at 10. Tyler, sunny, 91, heat index 100, south at 7. Once again at 1 p.m., DFW Airport, sunny, 93, heat index 100, variable at 7. Now let's check on your local forecast for the Dallas-Fort Worth Metroplex. This afternoon, sunny. Highs in the upper 90s. South winds 5 to 10 miles an hour. Heat index values up to 105. Tonight, clear. Lows in the upper 70s. South winds 5 to 10 miles an hour. Monday, sunny, hot with highs around 101. Southwest winds 5 to 10 miles an hour. Heat index values up to 107. Monday night, clear. Lows in the upper 70s. South winds 5 to 10 miles an hour. And now the extended forecast. Tuesday, sunny, hot with highs around 103. Southwest winds around 5 miles an hour. Heat index values up to 109 in the afternoon. Tuesday night, clear. Lows in the lower 80s. Wednesday, sunny, hot with highs around 105. Heat index values up to 110 in the afternoon. Wednesday night, mostly clear. Lows in the lower 80s. Thursday, sunny, hot with highs around 100. Heat index values up to 110 in the afternoon. Thursday night, clear. Lows in the lower 80s. Friday, sunny, hot with highs around 100. Heat index values up to 110 in the afternoon. Friday night, mostly clear. Lows in the lower 80s. Saturday, sunny, hot with highs around 100. Heat index values up to 110 in the afternoon. The forecast key messages for North and Central Texas. Prolonged dry and hot conditions are expected this week with temperatures in the mid-90s to low 100s. The spotter information statement for North and Central Texas. Spotter activation is not expected at this time. The ultraviolet index forecast for July 20th is 11, or extreme. The current time is 1:56 p.m. Central Daylight Time. 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The following reports of weather temperature and wind were made at 1 p.m. DFW Airport, sunny, 93, dew point 71, relative humidity 48%, heat index 100, wind variable at 7, pressure 29.97 inches and falling. Fort Worth Meacham, sunny, 93, heat index 100, variable at 6. Dallas Love Field, mostly sunny, 95, heat index 100, southeast at 10. Arlington, sunny, 93, heat index 101, south at 8. At Denton, sunny, 95, dew point 72, relative humidity 47%, heat index 103, pressure 29.98 inches and falling. Mineral Wells, mostly sunny, 95, heat index 100.

102, southwest at 9. Elsewhere around the region, Wichita Falls, sunny, 92, heat index 99, southwest at 12, gusting to 17. Abilene, partly sunny, 89, southwest at 14, gusting to 21. Waco, dust, 92, heat index 103, south at 10. Tyler, sunny, 91, heat index 100, south at 7. Once again at 1 p.m., DFW Airport, sunny, 93, heat index 100, variable at 7. Now let's check on your local forecast for the Dallas-Fort Worth Metroplex. This afternoon, sunny. Highs in the upper 90s. South winds 5 to 10 miles an hour. Heat index values up to 105. Tonight, clear. Lows in the upper 70s. South winds 5 to 10 miles an hour. Monday, sunny, hot with highs around 101. Southwest winds 5 to 10 miles an hour. Heat index values up to 107. Monday night, clear. Lows in the upper 70s. South winds 5 to 10 miles an hour. And now the extended forecast. Tuesday, sunny, hot with highs around 103. Southwest winds around 5 miles an hour. Heat index values up to 109 in the afternoon. Tuesday night, clear. Lows in the lower 80s. Wednesday, sunny, hot with highs around 105. Heat index values up to 110 in the afternoon. Wednesday night, mostly clear. Lows in the lower 80s. Thursday, sunny, hot with highs around 100. Heat index values up to 110 in the afternoon. Thursday night, clear. Lows in the lower 80s. Friday, sunny, hot with highs around 100. Heat index values up to 110 in the afternoon. Friday night, mostly clear. Lows in the lower 80s. Saturday, sunny, hot with highs around 100. Heat index values up to 110 in the afternoon. It is now time to check on the latest tropical activity in the Atlantic Ocean, Caribbean Sea, and the Gulf of Mexico. Here is Tropical Depression 2 Advisory Number 1, location 28.0 north 85.3 west, or about 155 miles south of Panama City, Florida. Maximum sustained winds, 30 miles an hour, percent movement, north-northwest or 340 degrees at 2 miles an hour. Minimum central pressure, 10-11 millibars, or 29.86 inches. Remember, you can hear the tropical summary at the top and bottom of every hour when there is activity occurring in the Atlantic Basin. The forecast key messages for North and Central Texas. Prolonged dry and hot conditions are expected this week with temperatures in the mid-90s to low 100s. The spotter information statement for North and Central Texas. Spotter activation is not expected at this time. The current time is 2:01 p.m. Central Daylight Time. 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Serving the Dallas-Fort Worth listening area. The following reports of weather temperature and wind were made at 2 p.m. DFW Airport, mostly sunny, 95, dew point 70, relative humidity 44%, heat index 101, wind variable at 5, pressure 29.95 inches and falling. Fort Worth Meacham, sunny, 91, southwest at 7. Dallas Love Field, mostly sunny, 97, heat index 102, southwest at 6. Arlington, sunny, 94, heat index 100, south at 6. Denton, mostly sunny, 96, heat index 103, southeast at 12, gusting to 20. Mineral Wells, partly sunny, 90, northwest at 7. Elsewhere around the region, Wichita Falls, mostly sunny, 93, heat index 100, southwest at 8. Abilene, mostly sunny, 93, heat index 101, south at 13, gusting to 22. Waco, dust, 94, heat index 103, south at 12.
Tyler, sunny, 92, heat index 99, variable at 5. Once again at 2 p.m., DFW Airport, mostly sunny, 95, heat index 101, variable at 5. Now let's check on your local forecast for the Dallas-Fort Worth Metroplex. This afternoon, sunny. Highs in the upper 90s. South winds 5 to 10 miles an hour. Heat index values up to 105. Tonight, clear. Lows in the upper 70s. South winds 5 to 10 miles an hour. Monday, sunny, hot with highs around 101. Southwest winds 5 to 10 miles an hour. Heat index values up to 107. Monday night, clear. Lows in the upper 70s. South winds 5 to 10 miles an hour. And now the extended forecast. Tuesday, sunny, hot with highs around 103. Southwest winds around 5 miles an hour. Heat index values up to 109 in the afternoon. Tuesday night, clear. Lows in the lower 80s. Wednesday, sunny, hot with highs around 105. Heat index values up to 110 in the afternoon. Wednesday night, mostly clear. Lows in the lower 80s. Thursday, sunny, hot with highs around 100. Heat index values up to 110 in the afternoon. Thursday night, clear. Lows in the lower 80s. Friday, sunny, hot with highs around 100. Heat index values up to 110 in the afternoon. Friday night, mostly clear. Lows in the lower 80s. Saturday, sunny, hot with highs around 100. Heat index values up to 110 in the afternoon. The forecast key messages for North and Central Texas. Prolonged dry and hot conditions are expected this week with temperatures in the mid-90s to low 100s. The spotter information statement for North and Central Texas. Spotter activation is not expected at this time. The ultraviolet index forecast for July 20th is 11, or extreme. The current time is 2:05 p.m. Central Daylight Time. 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The following reports of weather temperature and wind were made at 2 p.m. DFW Airport, mostly sunny, 95, dew point 70, relative humidity 44%, heat index 101, wind variable at 5, pressure 29.95 inches and falling. Fort Worth Meacham, sunny, 91, southwest at 7. Dallas Love Field, mostly sunny, 97, heat index 102, southwest at 6. Arlington, sunny, 94, heat index 100, south at 6. Denton, mostly sunny, 96, heat index 103, southeast at 12, gusting to 20. Mineral Wells, partly sunny, 90, northwest at 7. Elsewhere around the region, Wichita Falls, mostly sunny, 93, heat index 100, southwest at 8. Abilene, mostly sunny, 93, heat index 101, south at 13, gusting to 22. Waco, dust, 94, heat index 103, south at 12. Tyler, sunny, 92, heat index 99, variable at 5. Once again at 2 p.m., DFW Airport, mostly sunny, 95, heat index 101, variable at 5. Now let's check on your local forecast for the Dallas-Fort Worth Metroplex. This afternoon, sunny. Highs in the upper 90s. South winds 5 to 10 miles an hour. Heat index values up to 105. Tonight, clear. Lows in the upper 70s. South winds 5 to 10 miles an hour. Monday, sunny, hot with highs around 101. Southwest winds 5 to 10 miles an hour. Heat index values up to 107. Monday night, clear. Lows in the upper 70s. South winds 5 to 10 miles an hour. And now the extended forecast.
Tuesday, sunny, hot with highs around 103. Southwest winds around 5 miles an hour. Heat index values up to 109 in the afternoon. Tuesday night, clear. Lows in the lower 80s. Wednesday, sunny, hot with highs around 105. Heat index values up to 110 in the afternoon. Wednesday night, mostly clear. Lows in the lower 80s. Thursday, sunny, hot with highs around 100. Heat index values up to 110 in the afternoon. Thursday night, clear. Lows in the lower 80s. Friday, sunny, hot with highs around 100. Heat index values up to 110 in the afternoon. Friday night, mostly clear. Lows in the lower 80s. Saturday, sunny, hot with highs around 100. Heat index values up to 110 in the afternoon. The forecast key messages for North and Central Texas. Prolonged dry and hot conditions are expected this week with temperatures in the mid-90s to low 100s. The spotter information statement for North and Central Texas. Spotter activation is not expected at this time. The ultraviolet index forecast for July 20th is 11, or extreme. The current time is 2:09 p.m. Central Daylight Time. 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The following reports of weather temperature and wind were made at 2 p.m. DFW Airport, mostly sunny, 95, dew point 70, relative humidity 44%, heat index 101, wind variable at 5, pressure 29.95 inches and falling. Fort Worth Needham, sunny, 91, southwest at 7. Dallas Love Field, mostly sunny, 97, heat index 102, southwest at 6. Arlington, sunny, 94, heat index 100, south at 6. Denton, mostly sunny, 96, heat index 103, southeast at 12, gusting to 20. Mineral Wells, partly sunny, 90, northwest at 7. Elsewhere around the region, Wichita Falls, mostly sunny, 93, heat index 100, southwest at 8. Abilene, mostly sunny, 93, heat index 101, south at 13, gusting to 22. Waco, dust, 94, heat index 103, south at 12. Tyler, sunny, 92, heat index 99, variable at 5. Once again at 2 p.m., DFW Airport, mostly sunny, 95, heat index 101, variable at 5. The following reports of weather temperature and wind were made at 2 p.m. DFW Airport, mostly sunny, 95, dew point 70, relative humidity 44%, heat index 101, wind variable at 5, pressure 29.95 inches and falling. Fort Worth Needham, sunny, 91, southwest at 7. Dallas Love Field, mostly sunny, 97, heat index 102, southwest at 6. Arlington, sunny, 94, heat index 100, south at 6. Denton, mostly sunny, 96, heat index 103, southeast at 12, gusting to 20. Mineral Wells, partly sunny, 90, northwest at 7. Elsewhere around the region, Wichita Falls, mostly sunny, 93, heat index 100, southwest at 8. Abilene, mostly sunny, 93, heat index 101, south at 13, gusting to 22. Waco, dust, 94, heat index 103, south at 12. Tyler, sunny, 92, heat index 99, variable at 5. Once again at 2 p.m., DFW Airport, mostly sunny, 95, heat index 101, variable at 5. Now let's check on your local forecast for the Dallas-Fort Worth Metroplex. This afternoon, sunny. Highs in the upper 90s. South winds 5 to 10 miles an hour. Heat index values up to 105. Tonight, clear. Lows in the upper 70s.
south winds 5 to 10 miles an hour. Monday, sunny, hot with highs around 101. Southwest winds 5 to 10 miles an hour. Heat index values up to 107. Monday night, clear. Lows in the upper 70s. South winds 5 to 10 miles an hour. And now the extended forecast. Tuesday, sunny, hot with highs around 103. Southwest winds around 5 miles an hour. Heat index values up to 109 in the afternoon. Tuesday night, clear. Lows in the lower 80s. Wednesday, sunny, hot with highs around 105. Heat index values up to 110 in the afternoon. Wednesday night, mostly clear. Lows in the lower 80s. Thursday, sunny, hot with highs around 100. Heat index values up to 110 in the afternoon. Thursday night, clear. Lows in the lower 80s. Friday, sunny, hot with highs around 100. Heat index values up to 110 in the afternoon. Friday night, mostly clear. Lows in the lower 80s. Saturday, sunny, hot with highs around 100. Heat index values up to 110 in the afternoon. The forecast key messages for North and Central Texas. Prolonged dry and hot conditions are expected this week with temperatures in the mid-90s to low 100s. The spotter information statement for North and Central Texas. Spotter activation is not expected at this time. The ultraviolet index forecast for July 20th is 11, or extreme. The current time is 2:14 p.m. Central Daylight Time. 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The following reports of weather temperature and wind were made at 2 p.m. DFW Airport, mostly sunny, 95, dew point 70, relative humidity 44%, heat index 101, wind variable at 5, pressure 29.95 inches and falling. Fort Worth Meacham, sunny, 91, southwest at 7. Dallas Love Field, mostly sunny, 97, heat index 102, southwest at 6. Arlington, sunny, 94, heat index 100, south at 6. Denton, mostly sunny, 96, heat index 103, southeast at 12, gusting to 20. Mineral Wells, partly sunny, 90, northwest at 7. Elsewhere around the region, Wichita Falls, mostly sunny, 93, heat index 100, southwest at 8. Abilene, mostly sunny, 93, heat index 101, south at 13, gusting to 22. Waco, dust, 94, heat index 103, south at 12. Tyler, sunny, 92, heat index 99, variable at 5. Once again at 2 p.m., DFW Airport, mostly sunny, 95, heat index 101, variable at 5. Now let's check on your local forecast for the Dallas-Fort Worth Metroplex. This afternoon, sunny. Highs in the upper 90s. South winds 5 to 10 miles an hour. Heat index values up to 105. Tonight, clear. Lows in the upper 70s. South winds 5 to 10 miles an hour. Monday, sunny, hot with highs around 101. Southwest winds 5 to 10 miles an hour. Heat index values up to 107. Monday night, clear. Lows in the upper 70s. South winds 5 to 10 miles an hour. And now the extended forecast. Tuesday, sunny, hot with highs around 103. Southwest winds around 5 miles an hour. Heat index values up to 109 in the afternoon. Tuesday night, clear. Lows in the lower 80s. Wednesday, sunny, hot with highs around 105. Heat index values up to 110 in the afternoon. Wednesday night, mostly clear. Lows in the lower 80s. Thursday, sunny, hot with highs around 100.
heat index values up to 110 in the afternoon. Thursday night, clear. Lows in the lower 80s. Friday, sunny, hot with highs around 100. Heat index values up to 110 in the afternoon. Friday night, mostly clear. Lows in the lower 80s. Saturday, sunny, hot with highs around 100. Heat index values up to 110 in the afternoon. The forecast key messages for North and Central Texas. Prolonged dry and hot conditions are expected this week with temperatures in the mid-90s to low 100s. The spotter information statement for North and Central Texas. Spotter activation is not expected at this time. The ultraviolet index forecast for July 20th is 11, or extreme. The current time is 2:18 p.m. Central Daylight Time. 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The following reports of weather temperature and wind were made at 2 p.m. DFW Airport, mostly sunny, 95, dew point 70, relative humidity 44%, heat index 101, wind variable at 5, pressure 29.95 inches and falling. Fort Worth Meacham, sunny, 91, southwest at 7. Dallas Love Field, mostly sunny, 97, heat index 102, southwest at 6. Arlington, sunny, 94, heat index 100, south at 6. Denton, mostly sunny, 96, heat index 103, southeast at 12, gusting to 20. Mineral Wells, partly sunny, 90, northwest at 7. Elsewhere around the region, Wichita Falls, mostly sunny, 93, heat index 100, southwest at 8. Abilene, mostly sunny, 93, heat index 101, south at 13, gusting to 22. Waco, dust, 94, heat index 103, south at 12. Tyler, sunny, 92, heat index 99, variable at 5. Once again at 2 p.m., DFW Airport, mostly sunny, 95, heat index 101, variable at 5. Now let's check on your local forecast for the Dallas-Fort Worth Metroplex. This afternoon, sunny. Highs in the upper 90s. South winds 5 to 10 miles an hour. Heat index values up to 105. Tonight, clear. Lows in the upper 70s. South winds 5 to 10 miles an hour. Monday, sunny, hot with highs around 101. Southwest winds 5 to 10 miles an hour. Heat index values up to 107. Monday night, clear. Lows in the upper 70s. South winds 5 to 10 miles an hour. And now the extended forecast. Tuesday, sunny, hot with highs around 103. Southwest winds around 5 miles an hour. Heat index values up to 109 in the afternoon. Tuesday night, clear. Lows in the lower 80s. Wednesday, sunny, hot with highs around 105. Heat index values up to 110 in the afternoon. Wednesday night, mostly clear. Lows in the lower 80s. Thursday, sunny, hot with highs around 100. Heat index values up to 110 in the afternoon. Thursday night, clear. Lows in the lower 80s. Friday, sunny, hot with highs around 100. Heat index values up to 110 in the afternoon. Friday night, mostly clear. Lows in the lower 80s. Saturday, sunny, hot with highs around 100. Heat index values up to 110 in the afternoon. The forecast key messages for North and Central Texas. Prolonged dry and hot conditions are expected this week with temperatures in the mid-90s to low 100s. The spotter information statement for North and Central Texas. Spotter activation is not expected at this time. The ultraviolet index forecast for July 20th is 11, or extreme. The current time is 2:22 p.m. Central Daylight Time.
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The following reports of weather temperature and wind were made at 2 p.m. DFW Airport, mostly sunny, 95, dew point 70, relative humidity 44%, heat index 101, wind variable at 5, pressure 29.95 inches and falling. Fort Worth Meacham, sunny, 91, southwest at 7. Dallas Love Field, mostly sunny, 97, heat index 102, southwest at 6. Arlington, sunny, 94, heat index 100, south at 6. Denton, mostly sunny, 96, heat index 103, southeast at 12, gusting to 20. Mineral Wells, partly sunny, 90, northwest at 7. Elsewhere around the region, Wichita Falls, mostly sunny, 93, heat index 100, southwest at 8. Abilene, mostly sunny, 93, heat index 101, south at 13, gusting to 22. Waco, dust, 94, heat index 103, south at 12. Tyler, sunny, 92, heat index 99, variable at 5. Once again at 2 p.m., DFW Airport, mostly sunny, 95, heat index 101, variable at 5. Now let's check on your local forecast for the Dallas-Fort Worth Metroplex. This afternoon, sunny. Highs in the upper 90s. South winds 5 to 10 miles an hour. Heat index values up to 105. Tonight, clear. Lows in the upper 70s. South winds 5 to 10 miles an hour. Monday, sunny, hot with highs around 101. Southwest winds 5 to 10 miles an hour. Heat index values up to 107. Monday night, clear. Lows in the upper 70s. South winds 5 to 10 miles an hour. And now the extended forecast. Tuesday, sunny, hot with highs around 103. Southwest winds around 5 miles an hour. Heat index values up to 109 in the afternoon. Tuesday night, clear. Lows in the lower 80s. Wednesday, sunny, hot with highs around 105. Heat index values up to 110 in the afternoon. Wednesday night, mostly clear. Lows in the lower 80s. Thursday, sunny, hot with highs around 100. Heat index values up to 110 in the afternoon. Thursday night, clear. Lows in the lower 80s. Friday, sunny, hot with highs around 100. Heat index values up to 110 in the afternoon. Friday night, mostly clear. Lows in the lower 80s. Saturday, sunny, hot with highs around 100. Heat index values up to 110 in the afternoon. The forecast key messages for North and Central Texas. Prolonged dry and hot conditions are expected this week with temperatures in the mid-90s to low 100s. The spotter information statement for North and Central Texas. Spotter activation is not expected at this time. The ultraviolet index forecast for July 20th is 11, or extreme. The current time is 2:26 p.m. Central Daylight Time. 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The following reports of weather temperature and wind were made at 2 p.m. DFW Airport, mostly sunny, 95, dew point 70, relative humidity 44%, heat index 101, wind variable at 5, pressure 29.95 inches and falling. Fort Worth Meacham, sunny, 91, southwest at 7. Dallas Love Field, mostly sunny, 97, heat index 102, southwest at 6. Arlington, sunny, 94, heat index 100, south at 6. Denton, mostly sunny, 96, heat index 103, southeast at 12, gusting to 20. Mineral Wells, partly sunny, 90, northwest at 7.
Elsewhere around the region, Wichita Falls, mostly sunny, 93, heat index 100, southwest at 8. Abilene, mostly sunny, 93, heat index 101, south at 13, gusting to 22. Waco, dust, 94, heat index 103, south at 12. Tyler, sunny, 92, heat index 99, variable at 5. Once again at 2 p.m., DFW Airport, mostly sunny, 95, heat index 101, variable at 5. Now let's check on your local forecast for the Dallas-Fort Worth Metroplex. Rest of this afternoon, sunny with a 20% chance of showers and thunderstorms. Highs in the upper 90s. South winds 5 to 10 miles an hour. Heat index values up to 105. Tonight, clear. Lows in the upper 70s. South winds 5 to 10 miles an hour. Monday, sunny, hot with highs around 101. Southwest winds 5 to 10 miles an hour. Heat index values up to 107. Monday night, clear. Lows in the upper 70s. South winds 5 to 10 miles an hour. And now the extended forecast. Tuesday, sunny, hot with highs around 103. Southwest winds around 5 miles an hour. Heat index values up to 109 in the afternoon. Tuesday night, clear. Lows in the lower 80s. Wednesday, sunny, hot with highs around 105. Heat index values up to 110 in the afternoon. Wednesday night, mostly clear. Lows in the lower 80s. Thursday, sunny, hot with highs around 100. Heat index values up to 110 in the afternoon. Thursday night, clear. Lows in the lower 80s. Friday, sunny, hot with highs around 100. Heat index values up to 110 in the afternoon. Friday night, mostly clear. Lows in the lower 80s. Saturday, sunny, hot with highs around 100. Heat index values up to 110 in the afternoon. Saturday night, mostly clear. Lows around 80. Sunday, sunny, hot with highs around 100. Heat index values up to 110 in the afternoon. It is now time to check on the latest tropical activity in the Atlantic Ocean, Caribbean Sea, and the Gulf of Mexico. Here is Tropical Depression 2 Advisory Number 1, location 28.0 north 85.3 west, or about 155 miles south of Panama City, Florida. Maximum sustained winds, 30 miles an hour, percent movement, north-northwest or 340 degrees at 2 miles an hour. Minimum central pressure, 10-11 millibars, or 29.86 inches. Remember, you can hear the tropical summary at the top and bottom of every hour when there is activity occurring in the Atlantic Basin. The forecast key messages for North and Central Texas. Prolonged dry and hot conditions are expected this week with temperatures in the mid-90s to low 100s. The spotter information statement for North and Central Texas. Spotter activation is not expected at this time. The ultraviolet index forecast for July 20th is 11, or extreme. The current time is 2:31 p.m. Central Daylight Time. 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The following reports of weather temperature and wind were made at 2 p.m. DFW Airport, mostly sunny, 95, dew point 70, relative humidity 44%, heat index 101, wind variable at 5, pressure 29.95 inches and falling. Fort Worth Meacham, sunny, 91, southwest at 7. Dallas Love Field, mostly sunny, 97, heat index 102, southwest at 6. Arlington, sunny, 94, heat index 100, south at 6. Denton, mostly sunny, 96, heat index 103, southeast at 12, gusting to 20. Mineral Wells, partly sunny, 90, northwest at 7.
Elsewhere around the region, Wichita Falls, mostly sunny, 93, heat index 100, southwest at 8. Abilene, mostly sunny, 93, heat index 101, south at 13, gusting to 22. Waco, dust, 94, heat index 103, south at 12. Tyler, sunny, 92, heat index 99, variable at 5. Once again at 2 p.m., DFW Airport, mostly sunny, 95, heat index 101, variable at 5. Now let's check on your local forecast for the Dallas-Fort Worth Metroplex. Rest of this afternoon, sunny with a 20% chance of showers and thunderstorms. Highs in the upper 90s. South winds 5 to 10 miles an hour. Heat index values up to 105. Tonight, clear. Lows in the upper 70s. South winds 5 to 10 miles an hour. Monday, sunny, hot with highs around 101. Southwest winds 5 to 10 miles an hour. Heat index values up to 107. Monday night, clear. Lows in the upper 70s. South winds 5 to 10 miles an hour. And now the extended forecast. Tuesday, sunny, hot with highs around 103. Southwest winds around 5 miles an hour. Heat index values up to 109 in the afternoon. Tuesday night, clear. Lows in the lower 80s. Wednesday, sunny, hot with highs around 105. Heat index values up to 110 in the afternoon. Wednesday night, mostly clear. Lows in the lower 80s. Thursday, sunny, hot with highs around 100. Heat index values up to 110 in the afternoon. Thursday night, clear. Lows in the lower 80s. Friday, sunny, hot with highs around 100. Heat index values up to 110 in the afternoon. Friday night, mostly clear. Lows in the lower 80s. Saturday, sunny, hot with highs around 100. Heat index values up to 110 in the afternoon. Saturday night, mostly clear. Lows around 80. Sunday, sunny, hot with highs around 100. Heat index values up to 110 in the afternoon. The forecast key messages for North and Central Texas. Prolonged dry and hot conditions are expected this week with temperatures in the mid-90s to low 100s. The spotter information statement for North and Central Texas. Spotter activation is not expected at this time. The ultraviolet index forecast for July 20th is 11, or extreme. The current time is 2:36 p.m. Central Daylight Time. 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The following reports of weather temperature and wind were made at 2 p.m. DFW Airport, mostly sunny, 95, dew point 70, relative humidity 44%, heat index 101, wind variable at 5, pressure 29.95 inches and falling. Fort Worth Meacham, sunny, 91, southwest at 7. Dallas Love Field, mostly sunny, 97, heat index 102, southwest at 6. Arlington, sunny, 94, heat index 100, south at 6. Denton, mostly sunny, 96, heat index 103, southeast at 12, gusting to 20. Mineral Wells, partly sunny, 90, northwest at 7. Elsewhere around the region, Wichita Falls, mostly sunny, 93, heat index 100, southwest at 8. Abilene, mostly sunny, 93, heat index 101, south at 13, gusting to 22. Waco, dust, 94, heat index 103, south at 12. Tyler, sunny, 92, heat index 99, variable at 5. Once again at 2 p.m., DFW Airport, mostly sunny, 95, heat index 101, variable at 5.
Now let's check on your local forecast for the Dallas-Fort Worth Metroplex. Rest of this afternoon, sunny with a 20% chance of showers and thunderstorms. Highs in the upper 90s. South winds 5 to 10 miles an hour. Heat index values up to 105. Tonight, clear. Lows in the upper 70s. South winds 5 to 10 miles an hour. Monday, sunny, hot with highs around 101. Southwest winds 5 to 10 miles an hour. Heat index values up to 107. Monday night, clear. Lows in the upper 70s. South winds 5 to 10 miles an hour. And now the extended forecast. Tuesday, sunny, hot with highs around 103. Southwest winds around 5 miles an hour. Heat index values up to 109 in the afternoon. Tuesday night, clear. Lows in the lower 80s. Wednesday, sunny, hot with highs around 105. Heat index values up to 110 in the afternoon. Wednesday night, mostly clear. Lows in the lower 80s. Thursday, sunny, hot with highs around 100. Heat index values up to 110 in the afternoon. Thursday night, clear. Lows in the lower 80s. Friday, sunny, hot with highs around 100. Heat index values up to 110 in the afternoon. Friday night, mostly clear. Lows in the lower 80s. Saturday, sunny, hot with highs around 100. Heat index values up to 110 in the afternoon. Saturday night, mostly clear. Lows around 80. Sunday, sunny, hot with highs around 100. Heat index values up to 110 in the afternoon. The forecast key messages for North and Central Texas. Prolonged dry and hot conditions are expected this week with temperatures in the mid-90s to low 100s. The spotter information statement for North and Central Texas. Spotter activation is not expected at this time. The ultraviolet index forecast for July 20th is 11, or extreme. The current time is 2:40 p.m. Central Daylight Time. 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The following reports of weather temperature and wind were made at 2 p.m. DFW Airport, mostly sunny, 95, dew point 70, relative humidity 44%, heat index 101, wind variable at 5, pressure 29.95 inches and falling. Fort Worth Meacham, sunny, 91, southwest at 7. Dallas Love Field, mostly sunny, 97, heat index 102, southwest at 6. Arlington, sunny, 94, heat index 100, south at 6. Denton, mostly sunny, 96, heat index 103, southeast at 12, gusting to 20. Mineral Wells, partly sunny, 90, northwest at 7. Elsewhere around the region, Wichita Falls, mostly sunny, 93, heat index 100, southwest at 8. Abilene, mostly sunny, 93, heat index 101, south at 13, gusting to 22. Waco, dust, 94, heat index 103, south at 12. Tyler, sunny, 92, heat index 99, variable at 5. Once again at 2 p.m., DFW Airport, mostly sunny, 95, heat index 101, variable at 5. Now let's check on your local forecast for the Dallas-Fort Worth Metroplex. Rest of this afternoon, sunny with a 20% chance of showers and thunderstorms. Highs in the upper 90s. South winds 5 to 10 miles an hour. Heat index values up to 105. Tonight, clear. Lows in the upper 70s. South winds 5 to 10 miles an hour. Monday, sunny, hot with highs around 101. Southwest winds 5 to 10 miles an hour. Heat index values up to 107. Monday night, clear. Lows in the upper 70s. South winds 5 to 10 miles an hour.
And now the extended forecast. Tuesday, sunny, hot with highs around 103. Southwest winds around 5 miles an hour. Heat index values up to 109 in the afternoon. Tuesday night, clear. Lows in the lower 80s. Wednesday, sunny, hot with highs around 105. Heat index values up to 110 in the afternoon. Wednesday night, mostly clear. Lows in the lower 80s. Thursday, sunny, hot with highs around 100. Heat index values up to 110 in the afternoon. Thursday night, clear. Lows in the lower 80s. Friday, sunny, hot with highs around 100. Heat index values up to 110 in the afternoon. Friday night, mostly clear. Lows in the lower 80s. Saturday, sunny, hot with highs around 100. Heat index values up to 110 in the afternoon. Saturday night, mostly clear. Lows around 80. Sunday, sunny, hot with highs around 100. Heat index values up to 110 in the afternoon. The forecast key messages for North and Central Texas. Prolonged dry and hot conditions are expected this week with temperatures in the mid-90s to low 100s. The spotter information statement for North and Central Texas. Spotter activation is not expected at this time. The ultraviolet index forecast for July 20th is 11, or extreme. The current time is 2:44 p.m. Central Daylight Time. 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The following reports of weather temperature and wind were made at 2 p.m. DFW Airport, mostly sunny, 95, dew point 70, relative humidity 44%, heat index 101, wind variable at 5, pressure 29.95 inches and falling. Fort Worth Meacham, sunny, 91, southwest at 7. Dallas Love Field, mostly sunny, 97, heat index 102, southwest at 6. Arlington, sunny, 94, heat index 100, south at 6. Denton, mostly sunny, 96, heat index 103, southeast at 12, gusting to 20. Mineral Wells, partly sunny, 90, northwest at 7. Elsewhere around the region, Wichita Falls, mostly sunny, 93, heat index 100, southwest at 8. Abilene, mostly sunny, 93, heat index 101, south at 13, gusting to 22. Waco, dust, 94, heat index 103, south at 12. Tyler, sunny, 92, heat index 99, variable at 5. Once again at 2 p.m., DFW Airport, mostly sunny, 95, heat index 101, variable at 5. Now let's check on your local forecast for the Dallas-Fort Worth Metroplex. Rest of this afternoon, sunny with a 20% chance of showers and thunderstorms. Highs in the upper 90s. South winds 5 to 10 miles an hour. Heat index values up to 105. Tonight, clear. Lows in the upper 70s. South winds 5 to 10 miles an hour. Monday, sunny, hot with highs around 101. Southwest winds 5 to 10 miles an hour. Heat index values up to 107. Monday night, clear. Lows in the upper 70s. South winds 5 to 10 miles an hour. And now the extended forecast. Tuesday, sunny, hot with highs around 103. Southwest winds around 5 miles an hour. Heat index values up to 109 in the afternoon. Tuesday night, clear. Lows in the lower 80s. Wednesday, sunny, hot with highs around 105. Heat index values up to 110 in the afternoon. Wednesday night, mostly clear. Lows in the lower 80s. Thursday, sunny, hot with highs around 100. Heat index values up to 110 in the afternoon. Thursday night, clear. Lows in the lower 80s.
Friday, sunny, hot with highs around 100. Heat index values up to 110 in the afternoon. Friday night, mostly clear. Lows in the lower 80s. Saturday, sunny, hot with highs around 100. Heat index values up to 110 in the afternoon. Saturday night, mostly clear. Lows around 80. Sunday, sunny, hot with highs around 100. Heat index values up to 110 in the afternoon. The forecast key messages for North and Central Texas. Prolonged dry and hot conditions are expected this week with temperatures in the mid-90s to low 100s. The spotter information statement for North and Central Texas. Spotter activation is not expected at this time. The ultraviolet index forecast for July 20th is 11, or extreme. The current time is 2:48 p.m. Central Daylight Time. 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The following reports of weather temperature and wind were made at 2 p.m. DFW Airport, mostly sunny, 95, dew point 70, relative humidity 44%, heat index 101, wind variable at 5, pressure 29.95 inches and falling. Fort Worth Meacham, sunny, 91, southwest at 7. Dallas Love Field, mostly sunny, 97, heat index 102, southwest at 6. Arlington, sunny, 94, heat index 100, south at 6. Denton, mostly sunny, 96, heat index 103, southeast at 12, gusting to 20. Mineral Wells, partly sunny, 90, northwest at 7. Elsewhere around the region, Wichita Falls, mostly sunny, 93, heat index 100, southwest at 8. Abilene, mostly sunny, 93, heat index 101, south at 13, gusting to 22. Waco, dust, 94, heat index 103, south at 12. Tyler, sunny, 92, heat index 99, variable at 5. Once again at 2 p.m., DFW Airport, mostly sunny, 95, heat index 101, variable at 5. Now let's check on your local forecast for the Dallas-Fort Worth Metroplex. Rest of this afternoon, sunny with a 20% chance of showers and thunderstorms. Highs in the upper 90s. South winds 5 to 10 miles an hour. Heat index values up to 105. Tonight, clear. Lows in the upper 70s. South winds 5 to 10 miles an hour. Monday, sunny, hot with highs around 101. Southwest winds 5 to 10 miles an hour. Heat index values up to 107. Monday night, clear. Lows in the upper 70s. South winds 5 to 10 miles an hour. And now the extended forecast. Tuesday, sunny, hot with highs around 103. Southwest winds around 5 miles an hour. Heat index values up to 109 in the afternoon. Tuesday night, clear. Lows in the lower 80s. Wednesday, sunny, hot with highs around 105. Heat index values up to 110 in the afternoon. Wednesday night, mostly clear. Lows in the lower 80s. Thursday, sunny, hot with highs around 100. Heat index values up to 110 in the afternoon. Thursday night, clear. Lows in the lower 80s. Friday, sunny, hot with highs around 100. Heat index values up to 110 in the afternoon. Friday night, mostly clear. Lows in the lower 80s. Saturday, sunny, hot with highs around 100. Heat index values up to 110 in the afternoon. Saturday night, mostly clear. Lows around 80. Sunday, sunny, hot with highs around 100. Heat index values up to 110 in the afternoon. The forecast key messages for North and Central Texas. Prolonged dry and hot conditions are expected this week with temperatures in the mid-90s to low 100s.
the spotter information statement for North and Central Texas. Spotter activation is not expected at this time. The ultraviolet index forecast for July 20th is 11, or extreme. The current time is 2:53 p.m. Central Daylight Time. 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The following reports of weather temperature and wind were made at 2 p.m. DFW Airport, mostly sunny, 95, dew point 70, relative humidity 44%, heat index 101, wind variable at 5, pressure 29.95 inches and falling. Fort Worth Meacham, sunny, 91, southwest at 7. Dallas Love Field, mostly sunny, 97, heat index 102, southwest at 6. Arlington, sunny, 94, heat index 100. National Weather Service, station KEC 55. Serving the Dallas-Fort Worth listening area. The following reports of weather temperature and

Index 102, southwest at 6. Arlington, sunny, 94, heat index 100, south at 6. Denton, mostly sunny, 96, heat index 103, southeast at 12, gusting to 20. Mineral Wells, partly sunny, 90, northwest at 7. Elsewhere around the region, Wichita Falls, mostly sunny, 93, heat index 100, southwest at 8. Abilene, mostly sunny, 93, heat index 101, south at 13, gusting to 22. Waco, dust, 94, heat index 103, south at 12. Tyler, sunny, 92, heat index 99, variable at 5. Once again at 2 p.m., DFW Airport, mostly sunny, 95, heat index 101, variable at 5. Now let's check on your local forecast for the Dallas-Fort Worth Metroplex. Rest of this afternoon, sunny with a 20% chance of showers and thunderstorms. Highs in the upper 90s. South winds 5 to 10 miles an hour. Heat index values up to 105. Tonight, clear. Lows in the upper 70s. South winds 5 to 10 miles an hour. Monday, sunny, hot with highs around 101. Southwest winds 5 to 10 miles an hour. Heat index values up to 107. Monday night, clear. Lows in the upper 70s. South winds 5 to 10 miles an hour. And now the extended forecast. Tuesday, sunny, hot with highs around 103. Southwest winds around 5 miles an hour. Heat index values up to 109 in the afternoon. Tuesday night, clear. Lows in the lower 80s. Wednesday, sunny, hot with highs around 105. Heat index values up to 110 in the afternoon. Wednesday night, mostly clear. Lows in the lower 80s. Thursday, sunny, hot with highs around 100. Heat index values up to 110 in the afternoon. Thursday night, clear. Lows in the lower 80s. Friday, sunny, hot with highs around 100. Heat index values up to 110 in the afternoon. Friday night, mostly clear. Lows in the lower 80s. Saturday, sunny, hot with highs around 100. Heat index values up to 110 in the afternoon. Saturday night, mostly clear. Lows around 80. Sunday, sunny, hot with highs around 100. Heat index values up to 110 in the afternoon. The forecast key messages for North and Central Texas. Prolonged dry and hot conditions are expected this week with temperatures in the mid-90s to low 100s. The spotter information statement for North and Central Texas. Spotter activation is not expected at this time. The ultraviolet index forecast for July 20th is 11, or extreme. The current time is 2:57 p.m. Central Daylight Time. 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The following reports of weather temperature and wind were made at 2 p.m. DFW Airport, mostly sunny, 95, dew point 70, relative humidity 44%, heat index 101, wind variable at 5, pressure 29.95 inches and falling. Fort Worth Meacham, sunny, 91, southwest at 7. Dallas Love Field, mostly sunny, 97, heat index 102, southwest at 6. Arlington, sunny, 94, heat index 100, south at 6. Denton, mostly sunny, 96, heat index 103, southeast at 12, gusting to 20. Mineral Wells, partly sunny, 90, northwest at 7. Elsewhere around the region, Wichita Falls, mostly sunny, 93, heat index 100, southwest at 8. Abilene, mostly sunny, 93, heat index 101, south at 13, gusting to 22. Waco, dust, 94, heat index 103, south at 12. Tyler, sunny.

92, heat index 99, variable at 5. Once again at 2 p.m., DFW Airport, mostly sunny, 95, heat index 101, variable at 5. Now let's check on your local forecast for the Dallas-Fort Worth Metroplex. Rest of this afternoon, sunny with a 20% chance of showers and thunderstorms. Highs in the upper 90s. South winds 5 to 10 miles an hour. Heat index values up to 105. Tonight, clear. Lows in the upper 70s. South winds 5 to 10 miles an hour. Monday, sunny, hot with highs around 101. Southwest winds 5 to 10 miles an hour. Heat index values up to 107. Monday night, clear. Lows in the upper 70s. South winds 5 to 10 miles an hour. And now the extended forecast. Tuesday, sunny, hot with highs around 103. Southwest winds around 5 miles an hour. Heat index values up to 109 in the afternoon. Tuesday night, clear. Lows in the lower 80s. Wednesday, sunny, hot with highs around 105. Heat index values up to 110 in the afternoon. Wednesday night, mostly clear. Lows in the lower 80s. Thursday, sunny, hot with highs around 100. Heat index values up to 110 in the afternoon. Thursday night, clear. Lows in the lower 80s. Friday, sunny, hot with highs around 100. Heat index values up to 110 in the afternoon. Friday night, mostly clear. Lows in the lower 80s. Saturday, sunny, hot with highs around 100. Heat index values up to 110 in the afternoon. Saturday night, mostly clear. Lows around 80. Sunday, sunny, hot with highs around 100. Heat index values up to 110 in the afternoon. It is now time to check on the latest tropical activity in the Atlantic Ocean, Caribbean Sea, and the Gulf of Mexico. Here is Tropical Depression 2 Advisory Number 1, location 28.0 north 85.3 west, we're about 155 miles south of Panama City, Florida. Maximum sustained winds, 30 miles an hour, percent movement, north-northwest or 340 degrees at 2 miles an hour. Minimum central pressure, 10-11 millibars, or 29.86 inches. Remember, you can hear the tropical summary at the top and bottom of every hour when there is activity occurring in the Atlantic Basin. The current time is 3:01 p.m. Central Daylight Time. 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The following reports of weather temperature and wind were made at 3 p.m. DFW Airport, mostly sunny, 95, dew point 68, relative humidity 41%, heat index 99, wind south at 8, pressure 29.92 inches and falling. Fort Worth Meacham, sunny, 97, heat index 105, south at 9. Dallas Love Field, mostly sunny, 98, heat index 103, southwest at 6. Arlington, sunny, 96, heat index 103, south at 6. Denton, partly sunny, 95, heat index 102, southeast at 12, gusting to 21. Mineral Wells, thunder, 86, calm. Elsewhere around the region, Wichita Falls, mostly sunny, 94, south at 7, gusting to 20. Abilene, mostly sunny, 95, heat index 101, southwest at 14. Waco, dust, 95, heat index 103, south at 12. At Tyler, sunny, 93, dew point 71, relative humidity 48%, heat index 100, pressure 29.98 inches and falling. Once again at 3 p.m., DFW Airport, mostly sunny, 95, heat index 99, south at 8. The following reports of weather temperature and wind were made at 3 p.m.
DFW Airport, mostly sunny, 95, dew point 68, relative humidity 41%, heat index 99, wind south at 8, pressure 29.92 inches and falling. Fort Worth Meacham, sunny, 97, heat index 105, south at 9. Dallas Love Field, mostly sunny, 98, heat index 103, southwest at 6. Arlington, sunny, 96, heat index 103, south at 6. Denton, partly sunny, 95, heat index 102, southeast at 12, gusting to 21. Mineral Wells, Thunder, 86, calm. Elsewhere around the region, Wichita Falls, mostly sunny, 94, south at 7, gusting to 20. Abilene, mostly sunny, 95, heat index 101, southwest at 14. Waco, dust, 95, heat index 103, south at 12. At Tyler, sunny, 93, dew point 71, relative humidity 48%, heat index 100, pressure 29.98 inches and falling. Once again at 3 p.m., DFW Airport, mostly sunny, 95, heat index 99, south at 8. Now let's check on your local forecast for the Dallas-Fort Worth Metroplex. Rest of this afternoon, sunny with a 20% chance of showers and thunderstorms. Highs in the upper 90s. South winds 5 to 10 miles an hour. Heat index values up to 105. Tonight, clear. Lows in the upper 70s. South winds 5 to 10 miles an hour. Monday, sunny, hot with highs around 101. Southwest winds 5 to 10 miles an hour. Heat index values up to 107. Monday night, clear. Lows in the upper 70s. South winds 5 to 10 miles an hour. And now the extended forecast. Tuesday, sunny, hot with highs around 103. Southwest winds around 5 miles an hour. Heat index values up to 109 in the afternoon. Tuesday night, clear. Lows in the lower 80s. Wednesday, sunny, hot with highs around 105. Heat index values up to 110 in the afternoon. Wednesday night, mostly clear. Lows in the lower 80s. Thursday, sunny, hot with highs around 100. Heat index values up to 110 in the afternoon. Thursday night, clear. Lows in the lower 80s. Friday, sunny, hot with highs around 100. Heat index values up to 110 in the afternoon. Friday night, mostly clear. Lows in the lower 80s. Saturday, sunny, hot with highs around 100. Heat index values up to 110 in the afternoon. Saturday night, mostly clear. Lows around 80. Sunday, sunny, hot with highs around 100. Heat index values up to 110 in the afternoon. The forecast key messages for North and Central Texas. Prolonged dry and hot conditions are expected this week with temperatures in the mid-90s to low 100s. The spotter information statement for North and Central Texas. Spotter activation is not expected at this time. The ultraviolet index forecast for July 20th is 11, or extreme. The current time is 3:07 p.m. Central Daylight Time. 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The following reports of weather temperature and wind were made at 3 p.m. DFW Airport, mostly sunny, 95, dew point 68, relative humidity 41%, heat index 99, wind south at 8, pressure 29.92 inches and falling. Fort Worth Meacham, sunny, 97, heat index 105, south at 9. Dallas Love Field, mostly sunny, 98, heat index 103, southwest at 6. Arlington, sunny, 96, heat index 103, south at 6. Denton, partly sunny, 95, heat index 102, southeast at 12, gusting to 21.
Mineral Wells, Thunder, 86, calm. Elsewhere around the region, Wichita Falls, mostly sunny, 94, south at 7, gusting to 20. Abilene, mostly sunny, 95, heat index 101, southwest at 14. Waco, dust, 95, heat index 103, south at 12. At Tyler, sunny, 93, dew point 71, relative humidity 48%, heat index 100, pressure 29.98 inches and falling. Once again at 3 p.m., DFW Airport, mostly sunny, 95, heat index 99, south at 8. Now let's check on your local forecast for the Dallas-Fort Worth Metroplex. Rest of this afternoon, sunny with a 20% chance of showers and thunderstorms. Highs in the upper 90s. South winds 5 to 10 miles an hour. Heat index values up to 105. Tonight, clear. Lows in the upper 70s. South winds 5 to 10 miles an hour. Monday, sunny, hot with highs around 101. Southwest winds 5 to 10 miles an hour. Heat index values up to 107. Monday night, clear. Lows in the upper 70s. South winds 5 to 10 miles an hour. And now the extended forecast. Tuesday, sunny, hot with highs around 103. Southwest winds around 5 miles an hour. Heat index values up to 109 in the afternoon. Tuesday night, clear. Lows in the lower 80s. Wednesday, sunny, hot with highs around 105. Heat index values up to 110 in the afternoon. Wednesday night, mostly clear. Lows in the lower 80s. Thursday, sunny, hot with highs around 100. Heat index values up to 110 in the afternoon. Thursday night, clear. Lows in the lower 80s. Friday, sunny, hot with highs around 100. Heat index values up to 110 in the afternoon. Friday night, mostly clear. Lows in the lower 80s. Saturday, sunny, hot with highs around 100. Heat index values up to 110 in the afternoon. Saturday night, mostly clear. Lows around 80. Sunday, sunny, hot with highs around 100. Heat index values up to 110 in the afternoon. The forecast key messages for North and Central Texas. Prolonged dry and hot conditions are expected this week with temperatures in the mid-90s to low 100s. The spotter information statement for North and Central Texas. Spotter activation is not expected at this time. The ultraviolet index forecast for July 20th is 11, or extreme. The current time is 3:11 p.m. Central Daylight Time. 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The following reports of weather temperature and wind were made at 3 p.m. DFW Airport, mostly sunny, 95, dew point 68, relative humidity 41%, heat index 99, wind south at 8, pressure 29.92 inches and falling. Fort Worth Meacham, sunny, 97, heat index 105, south at 9. Dallas Love Field, mostly sunny, 98, heat index 103, southwest at 6. Arlington, sunny, 96, heat index 103, south at 6. Denton, partly sunny, 95, heat index 102, southeast at 12, gusting to 21. Mineral Wells, Thunder, 86, calm. Elsewhere around the region, Wichita Falls, mostly sunny, 94, south at 7, gusting to 20. Abilene, mostly sunny, 95, heat index 101, southwest at 14. Waco, dust, 95, heat index 103, south at 12. At Tyler, sunny, 93, dew point 71, relative humidity 48%, heat index 100, pressure 29.98 inches and falling.
Once again at 3 p.m., DFW Airport, mostly sunny, 95, heat index 99, south at 8. Now let's check on your local forecast for the Dallas-Fort Worth Metroplex. Rest of this afternoon, sunny with a 20% chance of showers and thunderstorms. Highs in the upper 90s. South winds 5 to 10 miles an hour. Heat index values up to 105. Tonight, clear. Lows in the upper 70s. South winds 5 to 10 miles an hour. Monday, sunny, hot with highs around 101. Southwest winds 5 to 10 miles an hour. Heat index values up to 107. Monday night, clear. Lows in the upper 70s. South winds 5 to 10 miles an hour. And now the extended forecast. Tuesday, sunny, hot with highs around 103. Southwest winds around 5 miles an hour. Heat index values up to 109 in the afternoon. Tuesday night, clear. Lows in the lower 80s. Wednesday, sunny, hot with highs around 105. Heat index values up to 110 in the afternoon. Wednesday night, mostly clear. Lows in the lower 80s. Thursday, sunny, hot with highs around 100. Heat index values up to 110 in the afternoon. Thursday night, clear. Lows in the lower 80s. Friday, sunny, hot with highs around 100. Heat index values up to 110 in the afternoon. Friday night, mostly clear. Lows in the lower 80s. Saturday, sunny, hot with highs around 100. Heat index values up to 110 in the afternoon. Saturday night, mostly clear. Lows around 80. Sunday, sunny, hot with highs around 100. Heat index values up to 110 in the afternoon. The forecast key messages for North and Central Texas. Prolonged dry and hot conditions are expected this week with temperatures in the mid-90s to low 100s. The spotter information statement for North and Central Texas. Spotter activation is not expected at this time. The ultraviolet index forecast for July 20th is 11, or extreme. The current time is 3:16 p.m. Central Daylight Time. 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The following reports of weather temperature and wind were made at 3 p.m. DFW Airport, mostly sunny, 95, dew point 68, relative humidity 41%, heat index 99, wind south at 8, pressure 29.92 inches and falling. Fort Worth Meacham, sunny, 97, heat index 105, south at 9. Dallas Love Field, mostly sunny, 98, heat index 103, southwest at 6. Arlington, sunny, 96, heat index 103, south at 6. Denton, partly sunny, 95, heat index 102, southeast at 12, gusting to 21. Mineral Wells, thunder, 86, calm. Elsewhere around the region, Wichita Falls, mostly sunny, 94, south at 7, gusting to 20. Abilene, mostly sunny, 95, heat index 101, southwest at 14. Waco, dust, 95, heat index 103, south at 12. At Tyler, sunny, 93, dew point 71, relative humidity 48%, heat index 100, pressure 29.98 inches and falling. Once again at 3 p.m., DFW Airport, mostly sunny, 95, heat index 99, south at 8. Now let's check on your local forecast for the Dallas-Fort Worth Metroplex. Rest of this afternoon, sunny with a 20% chance of showers and thunderstorms. Highs in the upper 90s. South winds 5 to 10 miles an hour. Heat index values up to 105. Tonight, clear. Lows in the upper 70s. South winds 5 to 10 miles an hour. Monday, sunny, hot with highs around 101.
southwest winds 5 to 10 miles an hour. Heat index values up to 107. Monday night, clear. Lows in the upper 70s. South winds 5 to 10 miles an hour. And now the extended forecast. Tuesday, sunny, hot with highs around 103. Southwest winds around 5 miles an hour. Heat index values up to 109 in the afternoon. Tuesday night, clear. Lows in the lower 80s. Wednesday, sunny, hot with highs around 105. Heat index values up to 110 in the afternoon. Wednesday night, mostly clear. Lows in the lower 80s. Thursday, sunny, hot with highs around 100. Heat index values up to 110 in the afternoon. Thursday night, clear. Lows in the lower 80s. Friday, sunny, hot with highs around 100. Heat index values up to 110 in the afternoon. Friday night, mostly clear. Lows in the lower 80s. Saturday, sunny, hot with highs around 100. Heat index values up to 110 in the afternoon. Saturday night, mostly clear. Lows around 80. Sunday, sunny, hot with highs around 100. Heat index values up to 110 in the afternoon. The forecast key messages for North and Central Texas. Prolonged dry and hot conditions are expected this week with temperatures in the mid-90s to low 100s. The spotter information statement for North and Central Texas. Spotter activation is not expected at this time. The ultraviolet index forecast for July 20th is 11, or extreme. The current time is 3:20 p.m. Central Daylight Time. 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The following reports of weather temperature and wind were made at 3 p.m. DFW Airport, mostly sunny, 95, dew point 68, relative humidity 41%, heat index 99, wind south at 8, pressure 29.92 inches and falling. Fort Worth Meacham, sunny, 97, heat index 105, south at 9. Dallas Love Field, mostly sunny, 98, heat index 103, southwest at 6. Arlington, sunny, 96, heat index 103, south at 6. Denton, partly sunny, 95, heat index 102, southeast at 12, gusting to 21. Mineral Wells, Thunder, 86, calm. Elsewhere around the region, Wichita Falls, mostly sunny, 94, south at 7, gusting to 20. Abilene, mostly sunny, 95, heat index 101, southwest at 14. Waco, dust, 95, heat index 103, south at 12. At Tyler, sunny, 93, dew point 71, relative humidity 48%, heat index 100, pressure 29.98 inches and falling. Once again at 3 p.m., DFW Airport, mostly sunny, 95, heat index 99, south at 8. Now let's check on your local forecast for the Dallas-Fort Worth Metroplex. Rest of this afternoon, sunny with a 20% chance of showers and thunderstorms. Highs in the upper 90s. South winds 5 to 10 miles an hour. Heat index values up to 105. Tonight, clear. Lows in the upper 70s. South winds 5 to 10 miles an hour. Monday, sunny, hot with highs around 101. Southwest winds 5 to 10 miles an hour. Heat index values up to 107. Monday night, clear. Lows in the upper 70s. South winds 5 to 10 miles an hour. And now the extended forecast. Tuesday, sunny, hot with highs around 103. Southwest winds around 5 miles an hour. Heat index values up to 109 in the afternoon. Tuesday night, clear. Lows in the lower 80s. Wednesday, sunny, hot with highs around 105.
heat index values up to 110 in the afternoon. Wednesday night, mostly clear. Lows in the lower 80s. Thursday, sunny, hot with highs around 100. Heat index values up to 110 in the afternoon. Thursday night, clear. Lows in the lower 80s. Friday, sunny, hot with highs around 100. Heat index values up to 110 in the afternoon. Friday night, mostly clear. Lows in the lower 80s. Saturday, sunny, hot with highs around 100. Heat index values up to 110 in the afternoon. Saturday night, mostly clear. Lows around 80. Sunday, sunny, hot with highs around 100. Heat index values up to 110 in the afternoon. The forecast key messages for North and Central Texas. Prolonged dry and hot conditions are expected this week with temperatures in the mid-90s to low 100s. The spotter information statement for North and Central Texas. Spotter activation is not expected at this time. The ultraviolet index forecast for July 20th is 11, or extreme. The current time is 3:24 p.m. Central Daylight Time. 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The following reports of weather temperature and wind were made at 3 p.m. DFW Airport, mostly sunny, 95, dew point 68, relative humidity 41%, heat index 99, wind south at 8, pressure 29.92 inches and falling. Fort Worth Meacham, sunny, 97, heat index 105, south at 9. Dallas Love Field, mostly sunny, 98, heat index 103, southwest at 6. Arlington, sunny, 96, heat index 103, south at 6. Denton, partly sunny, 95, heat index 102, southeast at 12, gusting to 21. Mineral Wells, Thunder, 86, calm. Elsewhere around the region, Wichita Falls, mostly sunny, 94, south at 7, gusting to 20. Abilene, mostly sunny, 95, heat index 101, southwest at 14. Waco, dust, 95, heat index 103, south at 12. At Tyler, sunny, 93, dew point 71, relative humidity 48%, heat index 100, pressure 29.98 inches and falling. Once again at 3 p.m., DFW Airport, mostly sunny, 95, heat index 99, south at 8. Now let's check on your local forecast for the Dallas-Fort Worth Metroplex. Rest of this afternoon, sunny with a 20% chance of showers and thunderstorms. Highs in the upper 90s. South winds 5 to 10 miles an hour. Heat index values up to 105. Tonight, clear. Lows in the upper 70s. South winds 5 to 10 miles an hour. Monday, sunny, hot with highs around 101. Southwest winds 5 to 10 miles an hour. Heat index values up to 107. Monday night, clear. Lows in the upper 70s. South winds 5 to 10 miles an hour. And now the extended forecast. Tuesday, sunny, hot with highs around 103. Southwest winds around 5 miles an hour. Heat index values up to 109 in the afternoon. Tuesday night, clear. Lows in the lower 80s. Wednesday, sunny, hot with highs around 105. Heat index values up to 110 in the afternoon. Wednesday night, mostly clear. Lows in the lower 80s. Thursday, sunny, hot with highs around 100. Heat index values up to 110 in the afternoon. Thursday night, clear. Lows in the lower 80s. Friday, sunny, hot with highs around 100. Heat index values up to 110 in the afternoon. Friday night, mostly clear. Lows in the lower 80s. Saturday, sunny, hot with highs around 100.
heat index values up to 110 in the afternoon. Saturday night, mostly clear. Lows around 80. Sunday, sunny, hot with highs around 100. Heat index values up to 110 in the afternoon. The forecast key messages, North and Central Texas. Prolonged dry and hot conditions are expected this week with temperatures in the mid-90s to low 100s. The spotter information statement for North and Central Texas. Spotter activation is not expected at this time. A strong thunderstorm will impact portions of western Parker and eastern Palo Pinto counties through 4 p.m. At 3:22 p.m., Doppler radar was tracking a cluster of strong thunderstorms extending from near Brazos to Millsap to Mineral Wells, moving north at 10 miles an hour. Hazard, winds in excess of 40 miles an hour. Source, radar indicated. Impact, gusty winds could knock down tree limbs and blow around unsecured objects. The strong thunderstorm will be near Mineral Wells around 3:25 p.m. Other locations impacted by the storm include Brock Junction, Adele, Feaster, Santo, Dennis, Bennett, Offen, New Salem, Millsap, and Garner. This includes Interstate 20 between mile markers 385 and 403. If outdoors, consider seeking shelter inside a building. Max hail size, 0.00 in max wind gust, 40 miles an hour. It is now time to check on the latest tropical activity in the Atlantic Ocean, Caribbean Sea, and the Gulf of Mexico. Here is Tropical Depression 2 Advisory Number 1, location 28.0 north 85.3 west, we're about 155 miles south of Panama City, Florida. Maximum sustained winds, 30 miles an hour, percent movement, north-northwest or 340 degrees at 2 miles an hour. Minimum central pressure, 10-11 millibars, or 29.86 inches. Remember, you can hear the tropical summary at the top and bottom of every hour when there is activity occurring in the Atlantic Basin. The ultraviolet index forecast for July 20th is 11, or extreme. The current time is 3:30 p.m. Central Daylight Time. 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The following reports of weather temperature and wind were made at 3 p.m. DFW Airport, mostly sunny, 95, dew point 68, relative humidity 41%, heat index 99, wind south at 8, pressure 29.92 inches and falling. Fort Worth Meacham, sunny, 97, heat index 105, south at 9. Dallas Love Field, mostly sunny, 98, heat index 103, southwest at 6. Arlington, sunny, 96, heat index 103, south at 6. Denton, partly sunny, 95, heat index 102, southeast at 12, gusting to 21. Mineral Wells, thunder, 86, calm. Elsewhere around the region, Wichita Falls, mostly sunny, 94, south at 7, gusting to 20. Abilene, mostly sunny, 95, heat index 101, southwest at 14. Waco, dust, 95, heat index 103, south at 12. At Tyler, sunny, 93, dew point 71, relative humidity 48%, heat index 100, pressure 29.98 inches and falling. Once again at 3 p.m., DFW Airport, mostly sunny, 95, heat index 99, south at 8. Now let's check on your local forecast for the Dallas-Fort Worth Metroplex. Rest of this afternoon, sunny with a 20% chance of showers and thunderstorms. Highs in the upper 90s. South winds 5 to 10 miles an hour. Heat index values up to 105. Tonight, clear. Lows in the upper 70s. South winds 5 to 10 miles an hour. Monday, sunny, hot with highs around 101. Southwest winds 5 to 10 miles an hour. Heat index values up to 107. Monday night, clear. Lows in the upper 70s. South winds 5 to 10 miles an hour.
And now the extended forecast. Tuesday, sunny, hot with highs around 103. Southwest winds around 5 miles an hour. Heat index values up to 109 in the afternoon. Tuesday night, clear. Lows in the lower 80s. Wednesday, sunny, hot with highs around 105. Heat index values up to 110 in the afternoon. Wednesday night, mostly clear. Lows in the lower 80s. Thursday, sunny, hot with highs around 100. Heat index values up to 110 in the afternoon. Thursday night, clear. Lows in the lower 80s. Friday, sunny, hot with highs around 100. Heat index values up to 110 in the afternoon. Friday night, mostly clear. Lows in the lower 80s. Saturday, sunny, hot with highs around 100. Heat index values up to 110 in the afternoon. Saturday night, mostly clear. Lows around 80. Sunday, sunny, hot with highs around 100. Heat index values up to 110 in the afternoon. The forecast key messages for North and Central Texas. Prolonged dry and hot conditions are expected this week with temperatures in the mid-90s to low 100s. The spotter information statement for North and Central Texas. Spotter activation is not expected at this time. The ultraviolet index forecast for July 20th is 11, or extreme. The current time is 3:35 p.m. Central Daylight Time. 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The following reports of weather temperature and wind were made at 3 p.m. DFW Airport, mostly sunny, 95, dew point 68, relative humidity 41%, heat index 99, wind south at 8, pressure 29.92 inches and falling. Fort Worth Meacham, sunny, 97, heat index 105, south at 9. Dallas Love Field, mostly sunny, 98, heat index 103, southwest at 6. Arlington, sunny, 96, heat index 103, south at 6. Denton, partly sunny, 95, heat index 102, southeast at 12, gusting to 21. Mineral Wells, Thunder, 86, calm. Elsewhere around the region, Wichita Falls, mostly sunny, 94, south at 7, gusting to 20. Abilene, mostly sunny, 95, heat index 101, southwest at 14. Waco, dust, 95, heat index 103, south at 12. At Tyler, sunny, 93, dew point 71, relative humidity 48%, heat index 100, pressure 29.98 inches and falling. Once again at 3 p.m., DFW Airport, mostly sunny, 95, heat index 99, south at 8. Now let's check on your local forecast for the Dallas-Fort Worth Metroplex. Rest of this afternoon, sunny with a 20% chance of showers and thunderstorms. Highs in the upper 90s. South winds 5 to 10 miles an hour. Heat index values up to 105. Tonight, clear. Lows in the upper 70s. South winds 5 to 10 miles an hour. Monday, sunny, hot with highs around 101. Southwest winds 5 to 10 miles an hour. Heat index values up to 107. Monday night, clear. Lows in the upper 70s. South winds 5 to 10 miles an hour. And now the extended forecast. Tuesday, sunny, hot with highs around 103. Southwest winds around 5 miles an hour. Heat index values up to 109 in the afternoon. Tuesday night, clear. Lows in the lower 80s. Wednesday, sunny, hot with highs around 105. Heat index values up to 110 in the afternoon. Wednesday night, mostly clear. Lows in the lower 80s. Thursday, sunny, hot with highs around 100. Heat index values up to 110 in the afternoon.
Thursday night, clear. Lows in the lower 80s. Friday, sunny, hot with highs around 100. Heat index values up to 110 in the afternoon. Friday night, mostly clear. Lows in the lower 80s. Saturday, sunny, hot with highs around 100. Heat index values up to 110 in the afternoon. Saturday night, mostly clear. Lows around 80. Sunday, sunny, hot with highs around 100. Heat index values up to 110 in the afternoon. The forecast key messages for North and Central Texas. Prolonged dry and hot conditions are expected this week with temperatures in the mid-90s to low 100s. The spotter information statement for North and Central Texas. Spotter activation is not expected at this time. The ultraviolet index forecast for July 20th is 11, or extreme. The current time is 3:39 p.m. Central Daylight Time. 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The following reports of weather temperature and wind were made at 3 p.m. DFW Airport, mostly sunny, 95, dew point 68, relative humidity 41%, heat index 99, wind south at 8, pressure 29.92 inches and falling. Fort Worth Meacham, sunny, 97, heat index 105, south at 9. Dallas Love Field, mostly sunny, 98, heat index 103, southwest at 6. Arlington, sunny, 96, heat index 103, south at 6. Denton, partly sunny, 95, heat index 102, southeast at 12, gusting to 21. Mineral Wells, Thunder, 86, calm. Elsewhere around the region, Wichita Falls, mostly sunny, 94, south at 7, gusting to 20. Abilene, mostly sunny, 95, heat index 101, southwest at 14. Waco, dust, 95, heat index 103, south at 12. At Tyler, sunny, 93, dew point 71, relative humidity 48%, heat index 100, pressure 29.98 inches and falling. Once again at 3 p.m., DFW Airport, mostly sunny, 95, heat index 99, south at 8. Now let's check on your local forecast for the Dallas-Fort Worth Metroplex. Rest of this afternoon, sunny with a 20% chance of showers and thunderstorms. Highs in the upper 90s. South winds 5 to 10 miles an hour. Heat index values up to 105. Tonight, clear. Lows in the upper 70s. South winds 5 to 10 miles an hour. Monday, sunny, hot with highs around 101. Southwest winds 5 to 10 miles an hour. Heat index values up to 107. Monday night, clear. Lows in the upper 70s. South winds 5 to 10 miles an hour. And now the extended forecast. Tuesday, sunny, hot with highs around 103. Southwest winds around 5 miles an hour. Heat index values up to 109 in the afternoon. Tuesday night, clear. Lows in the lower 80s. Wednesday, sunny, hot with highs around 105. Heat index values up to 110 in the afternoon. Wednesday night, mostly clear. Lows in the lower 80s. Thursday, sunny, hot with highs around 100. Heat index values up to 110 in the afternoon. Thursday night, clear. Lows in the lower 80s. Friday, sunny, hot with highs around 100. Heat index values up to 110 in the afternoon. Friday night, mostly clear. Lows in the lower 80s. Saturday, sunny, hot with highs around 100. Heat index values up to 110 in the afternoon. Saturday night, mostly clear. Lows around 80. Sunday, sunny, hot with highs around 100. Heat index values up to 110 in the afternoon.
the forecast key messages for North and Central Texas. Prolonged dry and hot conditions are expected this week with temperatures in the mid-90s to low 100s. The spotter information statement for North and Central Texas. Spotter activation is not expected at this time. The ultraviolet index forecast for July 20th is 11, or extreme. The current time is 3:43 p.m. Central Daylight Time. 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The following reports of weather temperature and wind were made at 3 p.m. DFW Airport, mostly sunny, 95, dew point 68, relative humidity 41%, heat index 99, wind south at 8, pressure 29.92 inches and falling. Fort Worth Meacham, sunny, 97, heat index 105, south at 9. Dallas Love Field, mostly sunny, 98, heat index 103, southwest at 6. Arlington, sunny, 96, heat index 103, south at 6. Denton, partly sunny, 95, heat index 102, southeast at 12, gusting to 21. Mineral Wells, thunder, 86, calm. Elsewhere around the region, Wichita Falls, mostly sunny, 94, south at 7, gusting to 20. Abilene, mostly sunny, 95, heat index 101, southwest at 14. Waco, dust, 95, heat index 103, south at 12. At Tyler, sunny, 93, dew point 71, relative humidity 48%, heat index 100, pressure 29.98 inches and falling. Once again at 3 p.m., DFW Airport, mostly sunny, 95, heat index 99, south at 8. Now let's check on your local forecast for the Dallas-Fort Worth Metroplex. Rest of this afternoon, sunny with a 20% chance of showers and thunderstorms. Highs in the upper 90s. South winds 5 to 10 miles an hour. Heat index values up to 105. Tonight, clear. Lows in the upper 70s. South winds 5 to 10 miles an hour. Monday, sunny, hot with highs around 101. Southwest winds 5 to 10 miles an hour. Heat index values up to 107. Monday night, clear. Lows in the upper 70s. South winds 5 to 10 miles an hour. And now the extended forecast. Tuesday, sunny, hot with highs around 103. Southwest winds around 5 miles an hour. Heat index values up to 109 in the afternoon. Tuesday night, clear. Lows in the lower 80s. Wednesday, sunny, hot with highs around 105. Heat index values up to 110 in the afternoon. Wednesday night, mostly clear. Lows in the lower 80s. Thursday, sunny, hot with highs around 100. Heat index values up to 110 in the afternoon. Thursday night, clear. Lows in the lower 80s. Friday, sunny, hot with highs around 100. Heat index values up to 110 in the afternoon. Friday night, mostly clear. Lows in the lower 80s. Saturday, sunny, hot with highs around 100. Heat index values up to 110 in the afternoon. Saturday night, mostly clear. Lows around 80. Sunday, sunny, hot with highs around 100. Heat index values up to 110 in the afternoon. The forecast key messages for North and Central Texas. Prolonged dry and hot conditions are expected this week with temperatures in the mid-90s to low 100s. The spotter information statement for North and Central Texas. Spotter activation is not expected at this time. The ultraviolet index forecast for July 20th is 11, or extreme. The current time is 3:48 p.m. Central Daylight Time. 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
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The following reports of weather temperature and wind were made at 3 p.m. DFW Airport, mostly sunny, 95, dew point 68, relative humidity 41%, heat index 99, wind south at 8, pressure 29.92 inches and falling. Fort Worth Meacham, sunny, 97, heat index 105, south at 9. Dallas Love Field, mostly sunny, 98, heat index 103, southwest at 6. Arlington, sunny, 96, heat index 103, south at 6. Denton, partly sunny, 95, heat index 102, southeast at 12, gusting to 21. Mineral Wells, Thunder, 86, calm. Elsewhere around the region, Wichita Falls, mostly sunny, 94, south at 7, gusting to 20. Abilene, mostly sunny, 95, heat index 101, southwest at 14. Waco, dust, 95, heat index 103, south at 12. At Tyler, sunny, 93, dew point 71, relative humidity 48%, heat index 100, pressure 29.98 inches and falling. Once again at 3 p.m., DFW Airport, mostly sunny, 95, heat index 99, south at 8. Now let's check on your local forecast for the Dallas-Fort Worth Metroplex. Rest of this afternoon, sunny with a 20% chance of showers and thunderstorms. Highs in the upper 90s. South winds 5 to 10 miles an hour. Heat index values up to 105. Tonight, clear. Lows in the upper 70s. South winds 5 to 10 miles an hour. Monday, sunny, hot with highs around 101. Southwest winds 5 to 10 miles an hour. Heat index values up to 107. Monday night, clear. Lows in the upper 70s. South winds 5 to 10 miles an hour. And now the extended forecast. Tuesday, sunny, hot with highs around 103. Southwest winds around 5 miles an hour. Heat index values up to 109 in the afternoon. Tuesday night, clear. Lows in the lower 80s. Wednesday, sunny, hot with highs around 105. Heat index values up to 110 in the afternoon. Wednesday night, mostly clear. Lows in the lower 80s. Thursday, sunny, hot with highs around 100. Heat index values up to 110 in the afternoon. Thursday night, clear. Lows in the lower 80s. Friday, sunny, hot with highs around 100. Heat index values up to 110 in the afternoon. Friday night, mostly clear. Lows in the lower 80s. Saturday, sunny, hot with highs around 100. Heat index values up to 110 in the afternoon. Saturday night, mostly clear. Lows around 80. Sunday, sunny, hot with highs around 100. Heat index values up to 110 in the afternoon. The forecast key messages for North and Central Texas. Prolonged dry and hot conditions are expected this week with temperatures in the mid-90s to low 100s. The spotter information statement for North and Central Texas. Spotter activation is not expected at this time. The ultraviolet index forecast for July 20th is 11, or extreme. The current time is 3:52 p.m. Central Daylight Time. 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The following reports of weather temperature and wind were made at 3 p.m. DFW Airport, mostly sunny, 95, dew point 68, relative humidity 41%, heat index 99, wind south at 8, pressure 29.92 inches and falling. Fort Worth Meacham, sunny, 97, heat index 105, south at 9. Dallas Love Field, mostly sunny, 98, heat index 103, southwest at 6.
Arlington, sunny, 96, heat index 103, south at 6. Denton, partly sunny, 95, heat index 102, southeast at 12, gusting to 21. Mineral Wells, Thunder, 86, calm. Elsewhere around the region, Wichita Falls, mostly sunny, 94, south at 7, gusting to 20. Abilene, mostly sunny, 95, heat index 101, southwest at 14. Waco, dust, 95, heat index 103, south at 12. At Tyler, sunny, 93, dew point 71, relative humidity 48%, heat index 100, pressure 29.98 inches and falling. Once again at 3 p.m., DFW Airport, mostly sunny, 95, heat index 99, south at 8. Now let's check on your local forecast for the Dallas-Fort Worth Metroplex. Rest of this afternoon, sunny with a 20% chance of showers and thunderstorms. Highs in the upper 90s. South winds 5 to 10 miles an hour, 14. Waco, dust, 95, heat index 103, south at 12. At Tyler, sunny, 93, dew point 7.

1. Southwest winds 5 to 10 miles an hour. Heat index values up to 107. Monday night, clear. Lows in the upper 70s. South winds 5 to 10 miles an hour. And now the extended forecast. Tuesday, sunny, hot with highs around 103. Southwest winds around 5 miles an hour. Heat index values up to 109 in the afternoon. Tuesday night, clear. Lows in the lower 80s. Wednesday, sunny, hot with highs around 105. Heat index values up to 110 in the afternoon. Wednesday night, mostly clear. Lows in the lower 80s. Thursday, sunny, hot with highs around 100. Heat index values up to 110 in the afternoon. Thursday night, clear. Lows in the lower 80s. Friday, sunny, hot with highs around 100. Heat index values up to 110 in the afternoon. Friday night, mostly clear. Lows in the lower 80s. Saturday, sunny, hot with highs around 100. Heat index values up to 110 in the afternoon. Saturday night, mostly clear. Lows around 80. Sunday, sunny, hot with highs around 100. Heat index values up to 110 in the afternoon. The forecast key messages for North and Central Texas. Prolonged dry and hot conditions are expected this week with temperatures in the mid-90s to low 100s. The spotter information statement for North and Central Texas. Spotter activation is not expected at this time. The ultraviolet index forecast for July 20th is 11, or extreme. The current time is 3:56 p.m. Central Daylight Time. 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The following reports of weather temperature and wind were made at 3 p.m. DFW Airport, mostly sunny, 95, dew point 68, relative humidity 41%, heat index 99, wind south at 8, pressure 29.92 inches and falling. Fort Worth Meacham, sunny, 97, heat index 105, south at 9. Dallas Love Field, mostly sunny, 98, heat index 103, southwest at 6. Arlington, sunny, 96, heat index 103, south at 6. Denton, partly sunny, 95, heat index 102, southeast at 12, gusting to 21. Mineral Wells, Thunder, 86, calm. Elsewhere around the region, Wichita Falls, mostly sunny, 94, south at 7, gusting to 20. Abilene, mostly sunny, 95, heat index 101, southwest at 14. Waco, dust, 95, heat index 103, south at 12. At Tyler, sunny, 93, dew point 71, relative humidity 48%, heat index 100, pressure 29.98 inches and falling. Once again at 3 p.m., DFW Airport, mostly sunny, 95, heat index 99, south at 8. Now let's check on your local forecast for the Dallas-Fort Worth Metroplex. Rest of this afternoon, sunny with a 20% chance of showers and thunderstorms. Highs in the upper 90s. South winds 5 to 10 miles an hour. Heat index values up to 105. Tonight, clear. Lows in the upper 70s. South winds 5 to 10 miles an hour. Monday, sunny, hot with highs around 101. Southwest winds 5 to 10 miles an hour. Heat index values up to 107. Monday night, clear. Lows in the upper 70s. South winds 5 to 10 miles an hour. A strong thunderstorm will impact portions of western Parker and eastern Palo Pinto counties through 4 p.m. At 3:22 p.m., Doppler radar was tracking a cluster of strong thunderstorms extending from near Brazos to Millsap to Mineral Wells, moving north at 10 miles an hour. Hazard, winds in excess of 40 miles an hour. Source, radar indicated. Impact,

Gusty winds could knock down tree limbs and blow around unsecured objects. The strong thunderstorm will be near mineral wells around 3:25 p.m. Other locations impacted by the storm include Brock Junction, Adel, Feaster, Santel, Dennis, Bennett, Offen, New Salem, Millsap, and Garner. This includes Interstate 20 between mile markers 385 and 403. If outdoors, consider seeking shelter inside a building. Max hail size, 0.00 in max wind gust, 40 miles an hour. And now the extended forecast. Tuesday, sunny, hot with highs around 103. Southwest winds around 5 miles an hour. Heat index values up to 109 in the afternoon. Tuesday night, clear. Lows in the lower 80s. Wednesday, sunny, hot with highs around 105. Heat index values up to 110 in the afternoon. Wednesday night, mostly clear. Lows in the lower 80s. Thursday, sunny, hot with highs around 100. Heat index values up to 110 in the afternoon. Thursday night, clear. Lows in the lower 80s. Friday, sunny, hot with highs around 100. Heat index values up to 110 in the afternoon. Friday night, mostly clear. Lows in the lower 80s. Saturday, sunny, hot with highs around 100. Heat index values up to 110 in the afternoon. Saturday night, mostly clear. Lows around 80. Sunday, sunny, hot with highs around 100. Heat index values up to 110 in the afternoon. The forecast key messages for North and Central Texas. Prolonged dry and hot conditions are expected this week with temperatures in the mid-90s to low 100s. The spotter information statement for North and Central Texas. Spotter activation is not expected at this time. The ultraviolet index forecast for July 20th is 11, or extreme. It is now time to check on the latest tropical activity in the Atlantic Ocean, Caribbean Sea, and the Gulf of Mexico. Here is Tropical Depression 2 Advisory Number 2, location 27.5 north 85.0 west, or about 190 miles south-southeast of Panama City, Florida. Maximum sustained winds, 30 miles an hour, percent movement, stationary minimum central pressure, 1010 millibars, or 29.83 inches. Remember, you can hear the tropical summary at the top and bottom of every hour when there is activity occurring in the Atlantic Basin. The current time is 4:02 p.m. Central Daylight Time. 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The following reports of weather temperature and wind were made at 4 p.m. DFW Airport, mostly sunny, 97, dew point 69, relative humidity 40%, heat index 103, wind southeast at 8, pressure 29.90 inches and falling. Fort Worth Meacham, sunny, 95, heat index 104, southeast at 14, gusting to 23. Dallas Love Field, mostly sunny, 98, heat index 104, south at 7. Arlington, sunny, 96, heat index 104, south at 7. Denton, sunny, 98, heat index 105, southeast at 15, gusting to 21. Mineral Wells, a thunderstorm, 74, northwest at 7. Elsewhere around the region, Wichita Falls, mostly sunny, 96, heat index 100, south at 9. Abilene, mostly sunny, 94, heat index 101, southwest at 15, gusting to 28. Waco, dust, 96, heat index 102, south at 14. Tyler, sunny, 95, heat index 102, south at 8. Once again at 4 p.m., DFW Airport, mostly sunny, 97, heat index 103, southeast at 8. The following reports of weather temperature and wind were made at 4 p.m.
DFW Airport, mostly sunny, 97, dew point 69, relative humidity 40%, heat index 103, wind southeast at 8, pressure 29.90 inches and falling. Fort Worth Meacham, sunny, 95, heat index 104, southeast at 14, gusting to 23. Dallas Love Field, mostly sunny, 98, heat index 104, south at 7. Arlington, sunny, 96, heat index 104, south at 7. Denton, sunny, 98, heat index 105, southeast at 15, gusting to 21. Mineral Wells, a thunderstorm, 74, northwest at 7. Elsewhere around the region, Wichita Falls, mostly sunny, 96, heat index 100, south at 9. Abilene, mostly sunny, 94, heat index 101, southwest at 15, gusting to 28. Waco, dust, 96, heat index 102, south at 14. Tyler, sunny, 95, heat index 102, south at 8. Once again at 4 p.m., DFW Airport, mostly sunny, 97, heat index 103, southeast at 8. Now let's check on your local forecast for the Dallas-Fort Worth Metroplex. Rest of this afternoon, sunny with a 20% chance of showers and thunderstorms. Highs in the upper 90s. South winds 5 to 10 miles an hour. Heat index values up to 105. Tonight, clear. Lows in the upper 70s. South winds 5 to 10 miles an hour. Monday, sunny, hot with highs around 101. Southwest winds 5 to 10 miles an hour. Heat index values up to 107. Monday night, clear. Lows in the upper 70s. South winds 5 to 10 miles an hour. And now the extended forecast. Tuesday, sunny, hot with highs around 103. Southwest winds around 5 miles an hour. Heat index values up to 109 in the afternoon. Tuesday night, clear. Lows in the lower 80s. Wednesday, sunny, hot with highs around 105. Heat index values up to 110 in the afternoon. Wednesday night, mostly clear. Lows in the lower 80s. Thursday, sunny, hot with highs around 100. Heat index values up to 110 in the afternoon. Thursday night, clear. Lows in the lower 80s. Friday, sunny, hot with highs around 100. Heat index values up to 110 in the afternoon. Friday night, mostly clear. Lows in the lower 80s. Saturday, sunny, hot with highs around 100. Heat index values up to 110 in the afternoon. Saturday night, mostly clear. Lows around 80. Sunday, sunny, hot with highs around 100. Heat index values up to 110 in the afternoon. The forecast key messages for North and Central Texas. Prolonged dry and hot conditions are expected this week with temperatures in the mid-90s to low 100s. The spotter information statement for North and Central Texas. Spotter activation is not expected at this time. The ultraviolet index forecast for July 20th is 11, or extreme. The current time is 4:08 p.m. Central Daylight Time. 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Serving the Dallas-Fort Worth listening area. The following reports of weather temperature and wind were made at 4 p.m. DFW Airport, mostly sunny, 97, dew point 69, relative humidity 40%, heat index 103, wind southeast at 8, pressure 29.90 inches and falling. Fort Worth Meacham, sunny, 95, heat index 104, southeast at 14, gusting to 23. Dallas Love Field, mostly sunny, 98, heat index 104, south at 7. Arlington, sunny, 96, heat index 104, south at 7. Denton, sunny, 98,
Heat index 105, southeast at 15, gusting to 21. Mineral Wells, a thunderstorm, 74, northwest at 7. Elsewhere around the region, Wichita Falls, mostly sunny, 96, heat index 100, south at 9. Abilene, mostly sunny, 94, heat index 101, southwest at 15, gusting to 28. Waco, dust, 96, heat index 102, south at 14. Tyler, sunny, 95, heat index 102, south at 8. Once again at 4 p.m., DFW Airport, mostly sunny, 97, heat index 103, southeast at 8. Now let's check on your local forecast for the Dallas-Fort Worth Metroplex. Rest of this afternoon, sunny with a 20% chance of showers and thunderstorms. Highs in the upper 90s. South winds 5 to 10 miles an hour. Heat index values up to 105. Tonight, clear. Lows in the upper 70s. South winds 5 to 10 miles an hour. Monday, sunny, hot with highs around 101. Southwest winds 5 to 10 miles an hour. Heat index values up to 107. Monday night, clear. Lows in the upper 70s. South winds 5 to 10 miles an hour. And now the extended forecast. Tuesday, sunny, hot with highs around 103. Southwest winds around 5 miles an hour. Heat index values up to 109 in the afternoon. Tuesday night, clear. Lows in the lower 80s. Wednesday, sunny, hot with highs around 105. Heat index values up to 110 in the afternoon. Wednesday night, mostly clear. Lows in the lower 80s. Thursday, sunny, hot with highs around 100. Heat index values up to 110 in the afternoon. Thursday night, clear. Lows in the lower 80s. Friday, sunny, hot with highs around 100. Heat index values up to 110 in the afternoon. Friday night, mostly clear. Lows in the lower 80s. Saturday, sunny, hot with highs around 100. Heat index values up to 110 in the afternoon. Saturday night, mostly clear. Lows around 80. Sunday, sunny, hot with highs around 100. Heat index values up to 110 in the afternoon. The forecast key messages for North and Central Texas. Prolonged dry and hot conditions are expected this week with temperatures in the mid-90s to low 100s. The spotter information statement for North and Central Texas. Spotter activation is not expected at this time. The ultraviolet index forecast for July 20th is 11, or extreme. The current time is 4:12 p.m. Central Daylight Time. 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The following reports of weather temperature and wind were made at 4 p.m. DFW Airport, mostly sunny, 97, dew point 69, relative humidity 40%, heat index 103, wind southeast at 8, pressure 29.90 inches and falling. Fort Worth Meacham, sunny, 95, heat index 104, southeast at 14, gusting to 23. Dallas Love Field, mostly sunny, 98, heat index 104, south at 7. Arlington, sunny, 96, heat index 104, south at 7. Denton, sunny, 98, heat index 105, southeast at 15, gusting to 21. Mineral Wells, a thunderstorm, 74, northwest at 8. Elsewhere around the region, Wichita Falls, mostly sunny, 96, heat index 100, south at 9. Abilene, mostly sunny, 94, heat index 101, southwest at 15, gusting to 28. Waco, dust, 96, heat index 102, south at 14. Tyler, sunny, 95, heat index 102, south at 8.
Once again at 4 p.m., DFW Airport, mostly sunny, 97, heat index 103, southeast at 8. Now let's check on your local forecast for the Dallas-Fort Worth Metroplex. Rest of this afternoon, sunny with a 20% chance of showers and thunderstorms. Highs in the upper 90s. South winds 5 to 10 miles an hour. Heat index values up to 105. Tonight, clear. Lows in the upper 70s. South winds 5 to 10 miles an hour. Monday, sunny, hot with highs around 101. Southwest winds 5 to 10 miles an hour. Heat index values up to 107. Monday night, clear. Lows in the upper 70s. South winds 5 to 10 miles an hour. And now the extended forecast. Tuesday, sunny, hot with highs around 103. Southwest winds around 5 miles an hour. Heat index values up to 109 in the afternoon. Tuesday night, clear. Lows in the lower 80s. Wednesday, sunny, hot with highs around 105. Heat index values up to 110 in the afternoon. Wednesday night, mostly clear. Lows in the lower 80s. Thursday, sunny, hot with highs around 100. Heat index values up to 110 in the afternoon. Thursday night, clear. Lows in the lower 80s. Friday, sunny, hot with highs around 100. Heat index values up to 110 in the afternoon. Friday night, mostly clear. Lows in the lower 80s. Saturday, sunny, hot with highs around 100. Heat index values up to 110 in the afternoon. Saturday night, mostly clear. Lows around 80. Sunday, sunny, hot with highs around 100. Heat index values up to 110 in the afternoon. The forecast key messages for North and Central Texas. Prolonged dry and hot conditions are expected this week with temperatures in the mid-90s to low 100s. The spotter information statement for North and Central Texas. Spotter activation is not expected at this time. The ultraviolet index forecast for July 20th is 11, or extreme. The current time is 4:17 p.m. Central Daylight Time. 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The following reports of weather temperature and wind were made at 4 p.m. DFW Airport, mostly sunny, 97, dew point 69, relative humidity 40%, heat index 103, wind southeast at 8, pressure 29.90 inches and falling. Fort Worth Meacham, sunny, 95, heat index 104, southeast at 14, gusting to 23. Dallas Love Field, mostly sunny, 98, heat index 104, south at 7. Arlington, sunny, 96, heat index 104, south at 7. Denton, sunny, 98, heat index 105, southeast at 15, gusting to 21. Mineral Wells, a thunderstorm, 74, northwest at 8. Elsewhere around the region, Wichita Falls, mostly sunny, 96, heat index 100, south at 9. Abilene, mostly sunny, 94, heat index 101, southwest at 15, gusting to 28. Waco, dust, 96, heat index 102, south at 14. Tyler, sunny, 95, heat index 102, south at 8. Once again at 4 p.m., DFW Airport, mostly sunny, 97, heat index 103, southeast at 8. Now let's check on your local forecast for the Dallas-Fort Worth Metroplex. Rest of this afternoon, sunny with a 20% chance of showers and thunderstorms. Highs in the upper 90s. South winds 5 to 10 miles an hour. Heat index values up to 105. Tonight, clear. Lows in the upper 70s. South winds 5 to 10 miles an hour. Monday, sunny, hot with highs around 101.
southwest winds 5 to 10 miles an hour. Heat index values up to 107. Monday night, clear. Lows in the upper 70s. South winds 5 to 10 miles an hour. And now the extended forecast. Tuesday, sunny, hot with highs around 103. Southwest winds around 5 miles an hour. Heat index values up to 109 in the afternoon. Tuesday night, clear. Lows in the lower 80s. Wednesday, sunny, hot with highs around 105. Heat index values up to 110 in the afternoon. Wednesday night, mostly clear. Lows in the lower 80s. Thursday, sunny, hot with highs around 100. Heat index values up to 110 in the afternoon. Thursday night, clear. Lows in the lower 80s. Friday, sunny, hot with highs around 100. Heat index values up to 110 in the afternoon. Friday night, mostly clear. Lows in the lower 80s. Saturday, sunny, hot with highs around 100. Heat index values up to 110 in the afternoon. Saturday night, mostly clear. Lows around 80. Sunday, sunny, hot with highs around 100. Heat index values up to 110 in the afternoon. The forecast key messages for North and Central Texas. Prolonged dry and hot conditions are expected this week with temperatures in the mid-90s to low 100s. The spotter information statement for North and Central Texas. Spotter activation is not expected at this time. The ultraviolet index forecast for July 20th is 11, or extreme. The current time is 4:21 p.m. Central Daylight Time. 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The following reports of weather temperature and wind were made at 4 p.m. DFW Airport, mostly sunny, 97, dew point 69, relative humidity 40%, heat index 103, wind southeast at 8, pressure 29.90 inches and falling. Fort Worth Meacham, sunny, 95, heat index 104, southeast at 14, gusting to 23. Dallas Love Field, mostly sunny, 98, heat index 104, south at 7. Arlington, sunny, 96, heat index 104, south at 7. Denton, sunny, 98, heat index 105, southeast at 15, gusting to 21. Mineral Wells, a thunderstorm, 74, northwest at 8. Elsewhere around the region, Wichita Falls, mostly sunny, 96, heat index 100, south at 9. Abilene, mostly sunny, 94, heat index 101, southwest at 15, gusting to 28. Waco, dust, 96, heat index 102, south at 14. Tyler, sunny, 95, heat index 102, south at 8. Once again at 4 p.m., DFW Airport, mostly sunny, 97, heat index 103, southeast at 8. Now let's check on your local forecast for the Dallas-Fort Worth Metroplex. Rest of this afternoon, sunny with a 20% chance of showers and thunderstorms. Highs in the upper 90s. South winds 5 to 10 miles an hour. Heat index values up to 105. Tonight, clear. Lows in the upper 70s. South winds 5 to 10 miles an hour. Monday, sunny, hot with highs around 101. Southwest winds 5 to 10 miles an hour. Heat index values up to 107. Monday night, clear. Lows in the upper 70s. South winds 5 to 10 miles an hour. And now the extended forecast. Tuesday, sunny, hot with highs around 103. Southwest winds around 5 miles an hour. Heat index values up to 109 in the afternoon. Tuesday night, clear. Lows in the lower 80s. Wednesday, sunny, hot with highs around 105.
heat index values up to 110 in the afternoon. Wednesday night, mostly clear. Lows in the lower 80s. Thursday, sunny, hot with highs around 100. Heat index values up to 110 in the afternoon. Thursday night, clear. Lows in the lower 80s. Friday, sunny, hot with highs around 100. Heat index values up to 110 in the afternoon. Friday night, mostly clear. Lows in the lower 80s. Saturday, sunny, hot with highs around 100. Heat index values up to 110 in the afternoon. Saturday night, mostly clear. Lows around 80. Sunday, sunny, hot with highs around 100. Heat index values up to 110 in the afternoon. The forecast key messages for North and Central Texas. Prolonged dry and hot conditions are expected this week with temperatures in the mid-90s to low 100s. The spotter information statement for North and Central Texas. Spotter activation is not expected at this time. The ultraviolet index forecast for July 20th is 11, or extreme. The current time is 4:25 p.m. Central Daylight Time. 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The following reports of weather temperature and wind were made at 4 p.m. DFW Airport, mostly sunny, 97, dew point 69, relative humidity 40%, heat index 103, wind southeast at 8, pressure 29.90 inches and falling. Fort Worth Meacham, sunny, 95, heat index 104, southeast at 14, gusting to 23. Dallas Love Field, mostly sunny, 98, heat index 104, south at 7. Arlington, sunny, 96, heat index 104, south at 7. Denton, sunny, 98, heat index 105, southeast at 15, gusting to 21. Mineral Wells, a thunderstorm, 74, northwest at 8. Elsewhere around the region, Wichita Falls, mostly sunny, 96, heat index 100, south at 9. Abilene, mostly sunny, 94, heat index 101, southwest at 15, gusting to 28. Waco, dust, 96, heat index 102, south at 14. Tyler, sunny, 95, heat index 102, south at 8. Once again at 4 p.m., DFW Airport, mostly sunny, 97, heat index 103, southeast at 8. Now let's check on your local forecast for the Dallas-Fort Worth Metroplex. Rest of this afternoon, sunny with a 20% chance of showers and thunderstorms. Highs in the upper 90s. South winds 5 to 10 miles an hour. Heat index values up to 105. Tonight, clear. Lows in the upper 70s. South winds 5 to 10 miles an hour. Monday, sunny, hot with highs around 101. Southwest winds 5 to 10 miles an hour. Heat index values up to 107. Monday night, clear. Lows in the upper 70s. South winds 5 to 10 miles an hour. And now the extended forecast. Tuesday, sunny, hot with highs around 103. Southwest winds around 5 miles an hour. Heat index values up to 109 in the afternoon. Tuesday night, clear. Lows in the lower 80s. Wednesday, sunny, hot with highs around 105. Heat index values up to 110 in the afternoon. Wednesday night, mostly clear. Lows in the lower 80s. Thursday, sunny, hot with highs around 100. Heat index values up to 110 in the afternoon. Thursday night, clear. Lows in the lower 80s. Friday, sunny, hot with highs around 100. Heat index values up to 110 in the afternoon. Friday night, mostly clear. Lows in the lower 80s. Saturday, sunny, hot with highs around 100.
heat index values up to 110 in the afternoon. Saturday night, mostly clear. Lows around 80. Sunday, sunny, hot with highs around 100. Heat index values up to 110 in the afternoon. The forecast key messages for North and Central Texas. Prolonged dry and hot conditions are expected this week with temperatures in the mid-90s to low 100s. The spotter information statement for North and Central Texas. Spotter activation is not expected at this time. The ultraviolet index forecast for July 20th is 11, or extreme. It is now time to check on the latest tropical activity in the Atlantic Ocean, Caribbean Sea, and the Gulf of Mexico. Here is Tropical Depression 2 Advisory Number 2, location 27.5 north 85.0 west, or about 190 miles south-southeast of Panama City, Florida. Maximum sustained winds, 30 miles an hour, percent movement, stationary minimum central pressure, 1010 millibars, or 29.83 inches. Remember, you can hear the tropical summary at the top and bottom of every hour when there is activity occurring in the Atlantic Basin. The current time is 4:30 p.m. Central Daylight Time. 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The following reports of weather temperature and wind were made at 4 p.m. DFW Airport, mostly sunny, 97, dew point 69, relative humidity 40%, heat index 103, wind southeast at 8, pressure 29.90 inches and falling. Fort Worth Meacham, sunny, 95, heat index 104, southeast at 14, gusting to 23. Dallas Love Field, mostly sunny, 98, heat index 104, south at 7. Arlington, sunny, 96, heat index 104, south at 7. Denton, sunny, 98, heat index 105, southeast at 15, gusting to 21. Mineral Wells, a thunderstorm, 74, northwest at 8. Elsewhere around the region, Wichita Falls, mostly sunny, 96, heat index 100, south at 9. Abilene, mostly sunny, 94, heat index 101, southwest at 15, gusting to 28. Waco, dust, 96, heat index 102, south at 14. Tyler, sunny, 95, heat index 102, south at 8. Once again at 4 p.m., DFW Airport, mostly sunny, 97, heat index 103, southeast at 8. Now let's check on your local forecast for the Dallas-Fort Worth Metroplex. Rest of this afternoon, sunny with a 20% chance of showers and thunderstorms. Highs in the upper 90s. South winds 5 to 10 miles an hour. Heat index values up to 105. Tonight, clear. Lows in the upper 70s. South winds 5 to 10 miles an hour. Monday, sunny, hot with highs around 101. Southwest winds 5 to 10 miles an hour. Heat index values up to 107. Monday night, clear. Lows in the upper 70s. South winds 5 to 10 miles an hour. And now the extended forecast. Tuesday, sunny, hot with highs around 103. Southwest winds around 5 miles an hour. Heat index values up to 109 in the afternoon. Tuesday night, clear. Lows in the lower 80s. Wednesday, sunny, hot with highs around 105. Heat index values up to 110 in the afternoon. Wednesday night, mostly clear. Lows in the lower 80s. Thursday, sunny, hot with highs around 100. Heat index values up to 110 in the afternoon. Thursday night, clear. Lows in the lower 80s. Friday, sunny, hot with highs around 100. Heat index values up to 110 in the afternoon. Friday night, mostly clear. Lows in the lower 80s. Saturday, sunny, hot with highs around 100. Heat index values up to 110 in the afternoon.
Saturday night, mostly clear. Lows around 80. Sunday, sunny, hot with highs around 100. Heat index values up to 110 in the afternoon. The forecast key messages for North and Central Texas. Prolonged dry and hot conditions are expected this week with temperatures in the mid-90s to low 100s. The spotter information statement for North and Central Texas. Spotter activation is not expected at this time. The ultraviolet index forecast for July 20th is 11, or extreme. The current time is 4:34 p.m. Central Daylight Time. 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The following reports of weather temperature and wind were made at 4 p.m. DFW Airport, mostly sunny, 97, dew point 69, relative humidity 40%, heat index 103, wind southeast at 8, pressure 29.90 inches and falling. Fort Worth Meacham, sunny, 95, heat index 104, southeast at 14, gusting to 23. Dallas Love Field, mostly sunny, 98, heat index 104, south at 7. Arlington, sunny, 96, heat index 104, south at 7. Denton, sunny, 98, heat index 105, southeast at 15, gusting to 21. Mineral Wells, a thunderstorm, 74, northwest at 8. Elsewhere around the region, Wichita Falls, mostly sunny, 96, heat index 100, south at 9. Abilene, mostly sunny, 94, heat index 101, southwest at 15, gusting to 28. Waco, dust, 96, heat index 102, south at 14. Tyler, sunny, 95, heat index 102, south at 8. Once again at 4 p.m., DFW Airport, mostly sunny, 97, heat index 103, southeast at 8. Now let's check on your local forecast for the Dallas-Fort Worth Metroplex. Rest of this afternoon, sunny with a 20% chance of showers and thunderstorms. Highs in the upper 90s. South winds 5 to 10 miles an hour. Heat index values up to 105. Tonight, clear. Lows in the upper 70s. South winds 5 to 10 miles an hour. Monday, sunny, hot with highs around 101. Southwest winds 5 to 10 miles an hour. Heat index values up to 107. Monday night, clear. Lows in the upper 70s. South winds 5 to 10 miles an hour. And now the extended forecast. Tuesday, sunny, hot with highs around 103. Southwest winds around 5 miles an hour. Heat index values up to 109 in the afternoon. Tuesday night, clear. Lows in the lower 80s. Wednesday, sunny, hot with highs around 105. Heat index values up to 110 in the afternoon. Wednesday night, mostly clear. Lows in the lower 80s. Thursday, sunny, hot with highs around 100. Heat index values up to 110 in the afternoon. Thursday night, clear. Lows in the lower 80s. Friday, sunny, hot with highs around 100. Heat index values up to 110 in the afternoon. Friday night, mostly clear. Lows in the lower 80s. Saturday, sunny, hot with highs around 100. Heat index values up to 110 in the afternoon. Saturday night, mostly clear. Lows around 80. Sunday, sunny, hot with highs around 100. Heat index values up to 110 in the afternoon. The forecast key messages for North and Central Texas. Prolonged dry and hot conditions are expected this week with temperatures in the mid-90s to low 100s. The spotter information statement for North and Central Texas. Spotter activation is not expected at this time. The ultraviolet index forecast for July 20th is 11, or extreme.
The current time is 4:39 p.m. Central Daylight Time. 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The following reports of weather temperature and wind were made at 4 p.m. DFW Airport, mostly sunny, 97, dew point 69, relative humidity 40%, heat index 103, wind southeast at 8, pressure 29.90 inches and falling. Fort Worth Meacham, sunny, 95, heat index 104, southeast at 14, gusting to 23. Dallas Love Field, mostly sunny, 98, heat index 104, south at 7. Arlington, sunny, 96, heat index 104, south at 7. Denton, sunny, 98, heat index 105, southeast at 15, gusting to 21. Mineral Wells, a thunderstorm, 74, northwest at 8. Elsewhere around the region, Wichita Falls, mostly sunny, 96, heat index 100, south at 9. Abilene, mostly sunny, 94, heat index 101, southwest at 15, gusting to 28. Waco, dust, 96, heat index 102, south at 14. Tyler, sunny, 95, heat index 102, south at 8. Once again at 4 p.m., DFW Airport, mostly sunny, 97, heat index 103, southeast at 8. Now let's check on your local forecast for the Dallas-Fort Worth Metroplex. Rest of this afternoon, sunny with a 20% chance of showers and thunderstorms. Highs in the upper 90s. South winds 5 to 10 miles an hour. Heat index values up to 105. Tonight, clear. Lows in the upper 70s. South winds 5 to 10 miles an hour. Monday, sunny, hot with highs around 101. Southwest winds 5 to 10 miles an hour. Heat index values up to 107. Monday night, clear. Lows in the upper 70s. South winds 5 to 10 miles an hour. And now the extended forecast. Tuesday, sunny, hot with highs around 103. Southwest winds around 5 miles an hour. Heat index values up to 109 in the afternoon. Tuesday night, clear. Lows in the lower 80s. Wednesday, sunny, hot with highs around 105. Heat index values up to 110 in the afternoon. Wednesday night, mostly clear. Lows in the lower 80s. Thursday, sunny, hot with highs around 100. Heat index values up to 110 in the afternoon. Thursday night, clear. Lows in the lower 80s. Friday, sunny, hot with highs around 100. Heat index values up to 110 in the afternoon. Friday night, mostly clear. Lows in the lower 80s. Saturday, sunny, hot with highs around 100. Heat index values up to 110 in the afternoon. Saturday night, mostly clear. Lows around 80. Sunday, sunny, hot with highs around 100. Heat index values up to 110 in the afternoon. The forecast key messages for North and Central Texas. Prolonged dry and hot conditions are expected this week with temperatures in the mid-90s to low 100s. The spotter information statement for North and Central Texas. Spotter activation is not expected at this time. The ultraviolet index forecast for July 20th is 11, or extreme. The current time is 4:43 p.m. Central Daylight Time. 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The following reports of weather temperature and wind were made at 4 p.m. DFW Airport, mostly sunny, 97, dew point 69, relative humidity 40%, heat index 103, wind southeast at 8, pressure 29.90 inches and falling. Fort Worth Meacham, sunny, 95,
Heat index 104, southeast at 14, gusting to 23. Dallas Love Field, mostly sunny, 98, heat index 104, south at 7. Arlington, sunny, 96, heat index 104, south at 7. Denton, sunny, 98, heat index 105, southeast at 15, gusting to 21. Mineral Wells, a thunderstorm, 74, northwest at 8. Elsewhere around the region, Wichita Falls, mostly sunny, 96, heat index 100, south at 9. Abilene, mostly sunny, 94, heat index 101, southwest at 15, gusting to 28. Waco, dust, 96, heat index 102, south at 14. Tyler, sunny, 95, heat index 102, south at 8. Once again at 4 p.m., DFW Airport, mostly sunny, 97, heat index 103, southeast at 8. Now let's check on your local forecast for the Dallas-Fort Worth Metroplex. Rest of this afternoon, sunny with a 20% chance of showers and thunderstorms. Highs in the upper 90s. South winds 5 to 10 miles an hour. Heat index values up to 105. Tonight, clear. Lows in the upper 70s. South winds 5 to 10 miles an hour. Monday, sunny, hot with highs around 101. Southwest winds 5 to 10 miles an hour. Heat index values up to 107. Monday night, clear. Lows in the upper 70s. South winds 5 to 10 miles an hour. And now the extended forecast. Tuesday, sunny, hot with highs around 103. Southwest winds around 5 miles an hour. Heat index values up to 109 in the afternoon. Tuesday night, clear. Lows in the lower 80s. Wednesday, sunny, hot with highs around 105. Heat index values up to 110 in the afternoon. Wednesday night, mostly clear. Lows in the lower 80s. Thursday, sunny, hot with highs around 100. Heat index values up to 110 in the afternoon. Thursday night, clear. Lows in the lower 80s. Friday, sunny, hot with highs around 100. Heat index values up to 110 in the afternoon. Friday night, mostly clear. Lows in the lower 80s. Saturday, sunny, hot with highs around 100. Heat index values up to 110 in the afternoon. Saturday night, mostly clear. Lows around 80. Sunday, sunny, hot with highs around 100. Heat index values up to 110 in the afternoon. The forecast key messages for North and Central Texas. Prolonged dry and hot conditions are expected this week with temperatures in the mid-90s to low 100s. The spotter information statement for North and Central Texas. Spotter activation is not expected at this time. The ultraviolet index forecast for July 20th is 11, or extreme. The current time is 4:47 p.m. Central Daylight Time. 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The following reports of weather temperature and wind were made at 4 p.m. DFW Airport, mostly sunny, 97, dew point 69, relative humidity 40%, heat index 103, wind southeast at 8, pressure 29.90 inches and falling. Fort Worth Meacham, sunny, 95, heat index 104, southeast at 14, gusting to 23. Dallas Love Field, mostly sunny, 98, heat index 104, south at 7. Arlington, sunny, 96, heat index 104, south at 7. Denton, sunny, 98, heat index 105, southeast at 15, gusting to 21. Mineral Wells, a thunderstorm, 74, northwest at 8. Elsewhere around the region, Wichita Falls, mostly sunny, 96, heat index 100, south at 9.
Abilene, mostly sunny, 94, heat index 101, southwest at 15, gusting to 28. Waco, dust, 96, heat index 102, south at 14. Tyler, sunny, 95, heat index 102, south at 8. Once again at 4 p.m., DFW Airport, mostly sunny, 97, heat index 103, southeast at 8. Now let's check on your local forecast for the Dallas-Fort Worth Metroplex. Rest of this afternoon, sunny with a 20% chance of showers and thunderstorms. Highs in the upper 90s. South winds 5 to 10 miles an hour. Heat index values up to 105. Tonight, clear. Lows in the upper 70s. South winds 5 to 10 miles an hour. Monday, sunny, hot with highs around 101. Southwest winds 5 to 10 miles an hour. Heat index values up to 107. Monday night, clear. Lows in the upper 70s. South winds 5 to 10 miles an hour. And now the extended forecast. Tuesday, sunny, hot with highs around 103. Southwest winds around 5 miles an hour. Heat index values up to 109 in the afternoon. Tuesday night, clear. Lows in the lower 80s. Wednesday, sunny, hot with highs around 105. Heat index values up to 110 in the afternoon. Wednesday night, mostly clear. Lows in the lower 80s. Thursday, sunny, hot with highs around 100. Heat index values up to 110 in the afternoon. Thursday night, clear. Lows in the lower 80s. Friday, sunny, hot with highs around 100. Heat index values up to 110 in the afternoon. Friday night, mostly clear. Lows in the lower 80s. Saturday, sunny, hot with highs around 100. Heat index values up to 110 in the afternoon. Saturday night, mostly clear. Lows around 80. Sunday, sunny, hot with highs around 100. Heat index values up to 110 in the afternoon. The forecast key messages for North and Central Texas. Prolonged dry and hot conditions are expected this week with temperatures in the mid-90s to low 100s. The spotter information statement for North and Central Texas. Spotter activation is not expected at this time. The ultraviolet index forecast for July 20th is 11, or extreme. The current time is 4:52 p.m. Central Daylight Time. 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The following reports of weather temperature and wind were made at 4 p.m. DFW Airport, mostly sunny, 97, dew point 69, relative humidity 40%, heat index 103, wind southeast at 8, pressure 29.90 inches and falling. Fort Worth Meacham, sunny, 95, heat index 104, southeast at 14, gusting to 23. Dallas Love Field, mostly sunny, 98, heat index 104, south at 7. Arlington, sunny, 96, heat index 104, south at 7. Denton, sunny, 98, heat index 105, southeast at 15, gusting to 21. Mineral Wells, a thunderstorm, 74, northwest at 8. Elsewhere around the region, Wichita Falls, mostly sunny, 96, heat index 100, south at 9. Abilene, mostly sunny, 94, heat index 101, southwest at 15, gusting to 28. Waco, dust, 96, heat index 102, south at 14. Tyler, sunny, 95, heat index 102, south at 8. Once again at 4 p.m., DFW Airport, mostly sunny, 97, heat index 103, southeast at 8. Now let's check on your local forecast for the Dallas-Fort Worth Metroplex. Rest of this afternoon, sunny with a 20% chance of showers and thunderstorms. Highs in the upper 90s.
south winds 5 to 10 miles an hour. Heat index values up to 105. Tonight, clear. Lows in the upper 70s. South winds 5 to 10 miles an hour. Monday, sunny, hot with highs around 100. Southwest. Winds 5 to 10 miles an hour. Heat index values up to 110. Monday, not clear. Lows in the upper 70s. South winds 5 to 10 miles an hour. And now the extended forecast. Tuesday, sunny, hot with highs around 103. Southwest winds around 5 miles an hour. Heat index values up to 109 in the afternoon. Tuesday night, clear. Night, clear. Lows in the upper 70s. South winds 5 to 10 miles an hour. Monday, sunny, hot with highs around 100. Southwest. Winds 5 to 10 miles an hour. Heat index values up to 110. Monday not clear. Lows in the upper 70s. South winds 5 to 10 miles an hour. And now the extended forecast. Tuesday, sunny, hot with highs around 103.

Key index values up to 109 in the afternoon. Tuesday night, clear. Lows in the lower 80s. Wednesday, sunny, hot with highs around 105. Key index values up to 110 in the afternoon. Wednesday night, mostly clear. Lows in the lower 80s. Thursday, sunny, hot with highs around 100. Heat index values up to 110 in the afternoon. Thursday night, clear. Lows in the lower 80s. Friday, sunny, hot with highs around 100. Heat index values up to 110 in the afternoon. Friday night, mostly clear. Lows in the lower 80s. Saturday, sunny, hot with highs around 100. Heat index values up to 110 in the afternoon. Saturday night, mostly clear. Lows around 80. Sunday, sunny, hot with highs around 100. Heat index values up to 110 in the afternoon. The forecast key messages for North and Central Texas. Prolonged dry and hot conditions are expected this week with temperatures in the mid-90s to low 100s. The spotter information statement for North and Central Texas. Spotter activation is not expected at this time. The ultraviolet index forecast for July 20th is 11, or extreme. The current time is 4:56 p.m. Central Daylight Time. 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The following reports of weather temperature and wind were made at 4 p.m. DFW Airport, mostly sunny, 97, dew point 69, relative humidity 40%, heat index 103, wind southeast at 8, pressure 29.90 inches and falling. Fort Worth Meacham, sunny, 95, heat index 104, southeast at 14, gusting to 23. Dallas Love Field, mostly sunny, 98, heat index 104, south at 7. Arlington, sunny, 96, heat index 104, south at 7. Denton, sunny, 98, heat index 105, southeast at 15, gusting to 21. Mineral Wells, a thunderstorm, 74, northwest at 8. Elsewhere around the region, Wichita Falls, mostly sunny, 96, heat index 100, south at 9. Abilene, mostly sunny, 94, heat index 101, southwest at 15, gusting to 28. Waco, dust, 96, heat index 102, south at 14. Tyler, sunny, 95, heat index 102, south at 8. Once again at 4 p.m., DFW Airport, mostly sunny, 97, heat index 103, southeast at 8. Now let's check on your local forecast for the Dallas-Fort Worth Metroplex. Rest of this afternoon, sunny with a 20% chance of showers and thunderstorms. Highs in the upper 90s. South winds 5 to 10 miles an hour. Heat index values up to 105. Tonight, clear. Lows in the upper 70s. South winds 5 to 10 miles an hour. Monday, sunny, hot with highs around 101. Southwest winds 5 to 10 miles an hour. Heat index values up to 107. Monday night, clear. Lows in the upper 70s. South winds 5 to 10 miles an hour. And now the extended forecast. Tuesday, sunny, hot with highs around 103. Southwest winds around 5 miles an hour. Heat index values up to 109 in the afternoon. Tuesday night, clear. Lows in the lower 80s. Wednesday, sunny, hot with highs around 105. Heat index values up to 110 in the afternoon. Wednesday night, mostly clear. Lows in the lower 80s. Thursday, sunny, hot with highs around 100. Heat index values up to 110 in the afternoon. Thursday night, clear. Lows in the lower 80s. Friday, sunny, hot with highs around 100. Heat index values up to 110 in the afternoon.

Friday night, mostly clear. Lows in the lower 80s. Saturday, sunny, hot with highs around 100. Heat index values up to 110 in the afternoon. Saturday night, mostly clear. Lows around 80. Sunday, sunny, hot with highs around 100. Heat index values up to 110 in the afternoon. It is now time to check on the latest tropical activity in the Atlantic Ocean, Caribbean Sea, and the Gulf of Mexico. Here is Tropical Depression 2 Advisory Number 2, location 27.5 north 85.0 west, or about 190 miles south-southeast of Panama City, Florida. Maximum sustained winds, 30 miles an hour, percent movement, stationary minimum central pressure, 1010 millibars, or 29.83 inches. Remember, you can hear the tropical summary at the top and bottom of every hour when there is activity occurring in the Atlantic Basin. The forecast key messages for North and Central Texas. Prolonged dry and hot conditions are expected this week with temperatures in the mid-90s to low 100s. The spotter information statement for North and Central Texas. Spotter activation is not expected at this time. The ultraviolet index forecast for July 20th is 11, or extreme. The current time is 5:01 p.m. Central Daylight Time. 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The following reports of weather temperature and wind were made at 5 p.m. DFW Airport, mostly sunny, 97, dew point 71, relative humidity 42%, heat index 104, wind south at 10, pressure 29.89 inches and falling. Fort Worth Meacham, mostly sunny, 97, heat index 107, south at 9, gusting to 18. Dallas Love Field, mostly sunny, 98, heat index 106, south at 13, gusting to 20. Arlington, sunny, 97, heat index 103, south at 9. Denton, mostly sunny, 98, heat index 104, southeast at 12, gusting to 20. Mineral Wells, partly sunny, 78, southeast at 9. Elsewhere around the region, Wichita Falls, mostly sunny, 97, heat index 101, southwest at 9. Abilene, partly sunny, 93, heat index 100, south at 16. Waco, dust, 97, heat index 103, south at 12. Tyler, sunny, 95, heat index 101, southwest at 9. Once again at 5 p.m., DFW Airport, mostly sunny, 97, heat index 104, south at 10. Now let's check on your local forecast for the Dallas-Fort Worth Metroplex. Rest of this afternoon, sunny with a 20% chance of showers and thunderstorms. Highs in the upper 90s. South winds 5 to 10 miles an hour. Heat index values up to 105. Tonight, clear. Lows in the upper 70s. South winds 5 to 10 miles an hour. Monday, sunny, hot with highs around 101. Southwest winds 5 to 10 miles an hour. Heat index values up to 107. Monday night, clear. Lows in the upper 70s. South winds 5 to 10 miles an hour. And now the extended forecast. Tuesday, sunny, hot with highs around 103. Southwest winds around 5 miles an hour. Heat index values up to 109 in the afternoon. Tuesday night, clear. Lows in the lower 80s. Wednesday, sunny, hot with highs around 105. Heat index values up to 110 in the afternoon. Wednesday night, mostly clear. Lows in the lower 80s. Thursday, sunny, hot with highs around 100. Heat index values up to 110 in the afternoon. Thursday night, clear. Lows in the lower 80s. Friday, sunny, hot with highs around 100. Heat index values up to 110 in the afternoon. Friday night, mostly clear. Lows in the lower 80s.
Saturday, sunny, hot with highs around 100. Heat index values up to 110 in the afternoon. Saturday night, mostly clear. Lows around 80. Sunday, sunny, hot with highs around 100. Heat index values up to 110 in the afternoon. The forecast key messages for North and Central Texas. Prolonged dry and hot conditions are expected this week with temperatures in the mid-90s to low 100s. The spotter information statement for North and Central Texas. Spotter activation is not expected at this time. The ultraviolet index forecast for July 20th is 11, or extreme. The current time is 5:05 p.m. Central Daylight Time. 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The following reports of weather temperature and wind were made at 5 p.m. DFW Airport, mostly sunny, 97, dew point 71, relative humidity 42%, heat index 104, wind south at 10, pressure 29.89 inches and falling. Fort Worth Meacham, mostly sunny, 97, heat index 107, south at 9, gusting to 18. Dallas Love Field, mostly sunny, 98, heat index 106, south at 13, gusting to 20. Arlington, sunny, 97, heat index 103, south at 9. Denton, mostly sunny, 98, heat index 104, southeast at 12, gusting to 20. Mineral Wells, partly sunny, 78, southeast at 9. Elsewhere around the region, Wichita Falls, mostly sunny, 97, heat index 101, southwest at 9. Abilene, partly sunny, 93, heat index 100, south at 16. Waco, dust, 97, heat index 103, south at 12. Tyler, sunny, 95, heat index 101, southwest at 9. Once again at 5 p.m., DFW Airport, mostly sunny, 97, heat index 104, south at 10. Now let's check on your local forecast for the Dallas-Fort Worth Metroplex. Rest of this afternoon, sunny with a 20% chance of showers and thunderstorms. Highs in the upper 90s. South winds 5 to 10 miles an hour. Heat index values up to 105. Tonight, clear. Lows in the upper 70s. South winds 5 to 10 miles an hour. Monday, sunny, hot with highs around 101. Southwest winds 5 to 10 miles an hour. Heat index values up to 107. Monday night, clear. Lows in the upper 70s. South winds 5 to 10 miles an hour. And now the extended forecast. Tuesday, sunny, hot with highs around 103. Southwest winds around 5 miles an hour. Heat index values up to 109 in the afternoon. Tuesday night, clear. Lows in the lower 80s. Wednesday, sunny, hot with highs around 105. Heat index values up to 110 in the afternoon. Wednesday night, mostly clear. Lows in the lower 80s. Thursday, sunny, hot with highs around 100. Heat index values up to 110 in the afternoon. Thursday night, clear. Lows in the lower 80s. Friday, sunny, hot with highs around 100. Heat index values up to 110 in the afternoon. Friday night, mostly clear. Lows in the lower 80s. Saturday, sunny, hot with highs around 100. Heat index values up to 110 in the afternoon. Saturday night, mostly clear. Lows around 80. Sunday, sunny, hot with highs around 100. Heat index values up to 110 in the afternoon. The forecast key messages for North and Central Texas. Prolonged dry and hot conditions are expected this week with temperatures in the mid-90s to low 100s. The spotter information statement for North and Central Texas. Spotter activation is not expected at this time.
The ultraviolet index forecast for July 20th is 11, or extreme. The current time is 5:10 p.m. Central Daylight Time. 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The following reports of weather temperature and wind were made at 5 p.m. DFW Airport, mostly sunny, 97, dew point 71, relative humidity 42%, heat index 104, wind south at 10, pressure 29.89 inches and falling. Fort Worth Meacham, mostly sunny, 97, heat index 107, south at 9, gusting to 18. Dallas Love Field, mostly sunny, 98, heat index 106, south at 13, gusting to 20. Arlington, sunny, 97, heat index 103, south at 9. Denton, mostly sunny, 98, heat index 104, southeast at 12, gusting to 20. Mineral Wells, partly sunny, 78, southeast at 9. Elsewhere around the region, Wichita Falls, mostly sunny, 97, heat index 101, southwest at 9. Abilene, partly sunny, 93, heat index 100, south at 16. Waco, dust, 97, heat index 103, south at 12. Tyler, sunny, 95, heat index 101, southwest at 9. Once again at 5 p.m., DFW Airport, mostly sunny, 97, heat index 104, south at 10. The following reports of weather temperature and wind were made at 5 p.m. DFW Airport, mostly sunny, 97, dew point 71, relative humidity 42%, heat index 104, wind south at 10, pressure 29.89 inches and falling. Fort Worth Meacham, mostly sunny, 97, heat index 107, south at 9, gusting to 18. Dallas Love Field, mostly sunny, 98, heat index 106, south at 13, gusting to 20. Arlington, sunny, 97, heat index 103, south at 9. Denton, mostly sunny, 98, heat index 104, southeast at 12, gusting to 20. Mineral Wells, partly sunny, 78, southeast at 9. Elsewhere around the region, Wichita Falls, mostly sunny, 97, heat index 101, southwest at 9. Abilene, partly sunny, 93, heat index 100, south at 16. Waco, dust, 97, heat index 103, south at 12. Tyler, sunny, 95, heat index 101, southwest at 9. Once again at 5 p.m., DFW Airport, mostly sunny, 97, heat index 104, south at 10. Now let's check on your local forecast for the Dallas-Fort Worth Metroplex. Rest of this afternoon, sunny with a 20% chance of showers and thunderstorms. Highs in the upper 90s. South winds 5 to 10 miles an hour. Heat index values up to 105. Tonight, clear. Lows in the upper 70s. South winds 5 to 10 miles an hour. Monday, sunny, hot with highs around 101. Southwest winds 5 to 10 miles an hour. Heat index values up to 107. Monday night, clear. Lows in the upper 70s. South winds 5 to 10 miles an hour. And now the extended forecast. Tuesday, sunny, hot with highs around 103. Southwest winds around 5 miles an hour. Heat index values up to 109 in the afternoon. Tuesday night, clear. Lows in the lower 80s. Wednesday, sunny, hot with highs around 105. Heat index values up to 110 in the afternoon. Wednesday night, mostly clear. Lows in the lower 80s. Thursday, sunny, hot with highs around 100. Heat index values up to 110 in the afternoon. Thursday night, clear. Lows in the lower 80s. Friday, sunny, hot with highs around 100. Heat index values up to
110 in the afternoon. Friday night, mostly clear. Lows in the lower 80s. Saturday, sunny, hot with highs around 100. Heat index values up to 110 in the afternoon. Saturday night, mostly clear. Lows around 80. Sunday, sunny, hot with highs around 100. Heat index values up to 110 in the afternoon. The forecast key messages for North and Central Texas. Prolonged dry and hot conditions are expected this week with temperatures in the mid-90s to low 100s. The spotter information statement for North and Central Texas. Spotter activation is not expected at this time. The ultraviolet index forecast for July 20th is 11, or extreme. The current time is 5:15 p.m. Central Daylight Time. 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The following reports of weather temperature and wind were made at 5 p.m. DFW Airport, mostly sunny, 97, dew point 71, relative humidity 42%, heat index 104, wind south at 10, pressure 29.89 inches and falling. Fort Worth Meacham, mostly sunny, 97, heat index 107, south at 9, gusting to 18. Dallas Love Field, mostly sunny, 98, heat index 106, south at 13, gusting to 20. Arlington, sunny, 97, heat index 103, south at 9. Denton, mostly sunny, 98, heat index 104, southeast at 12, gusting to 20. Mineral Wells, partly sunny, 78, southeast at 9. Elsewhere around the region, Wichita Falls, mostly sunny, 97, heat index 101, southwest at 9. Abilene, partly sunny, 93, heat index 100, south at 16. Waco, dust, 97, heat index 103, south at 12. Tyler, sunny, 95, heat index 101, southwest at 9. Once again at 5 p.m., DFW Airport, mostly sunny, 97, heat index 104, south at 10. Now let's check on your local forecast for the Dallas-Fort Worth Metroplex. Rest of this afternoon, sunny with a 20% chance of showers and thunderstorms. Highs in the upper 90s. South winds 5 to 10 miles an hour. Heat index values up to 105. Tonight, clear. Lows in the upper 70s. South winds 5 to 10 miles an hour. Monday, sunny, hot with highs around 101. Southwest winds 5 to 10 miles an hour. Heat index values up to 107. Monday night, clear. Lows in the upper 70s. South winds 5 to 10 miles an hour. And now the extended forecast. Tuesday, sunny, hot with highs around 103. Southwest winds around 5 miles an hour. Heat index values up to 109 in the afternoon. Tuesday night, clear. Lows in the lower 80s. Wednesday, sunny, hot with highs around 105. Heat index values up to 110 in the afternoon. Wednesday night, mostly clear. Lows in the lower 80s. Thursday, sunny, hot with highs around 100. Heat index values up to 110 in the afternoon. Thursday night, clear. Lows in the lower 80s. Friday, sunny, hot with highs around 100. Heat index values up to 110 in the afternoon. Friday night, mostly clear. Lows in the lower 80s. Saturday, sunny, hot with highs around 100. Heat index values up to 110 in the afternoon. Saturday night, mostly clear. Lows around 80. Sunday, sunny, hot with highs around 100. Heat index values up to 110 in the afternoon. The forecast key messages for North and Central Texas. Prolonged dry and hot conditions are expected this week with temperatures in the mid-90s to low 100s.
The spotter information statement for North and Central Texas. Spotter activation is not expected at this time. The ultraviolet index forecast for July 20th is 11, or extreme. The current time is 5:20 p.m. Central Daylight Time. 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The following reports of weather temperature and wind were made at 5 p.m. DFW Airport, mostly sunny, 97, dew point 71, relative humidity 42%, heat index 104, wind south at 10, pressure 29.89 inches and falling. Fort Worth Meacham, mostly sunny, 97, heat index 107, south at 9, gusting to 18. Dallas Love Field, mostly sunny, 98, heat index 106, south at 13, gusting to 20. Arlington, sunny, 97, heat index 103, south at 9. Denton, mostly sunny, 98, heat index 104, southeast at 12, gusting to 20. Mineral Wells, partly sunny, 78, southeast at 9. Elsewhere around the region, Wichita Falls, mostly sunny, 97, heat index 101, southwest at 9. Abilene, partly sunny, 93, heat index 100, south at 16. Waco, dust, 97, heat index 103, south at 12. Tyler, sunny, 95, heat index 101, southwest at 9. Once again at 5 p.m., DFW Airport, mostly sunny, 97, heat index 104, south at 10. Now let's check on your local forecast for the Dallas-Fort Worth Metroplex. Rest of this afternoon, sunny with a 20% chance of showers and thunderstorms. Highs in the upper 90s. South winds 5 to 10 miles an hour. Heat index values up to 105. Tonight, clear. Lows in the upper 70s. South winds 5 to 10 miles an hour. Monday, sunny, hot with highs around 101. Southwest winds 5 to 10 miles an hour. Heat index values up to 107. Monday night, clear. Lows in the upper 70s. South winds 5 to 10 miles an hour. And now the extended forecast. Tuesday, sunny, hot with highs around 103. Southwest winds around 5 miles an hour. Heat index values up to 109 in the afternoon. Tuesday night, clear. Lows in the lower 80s. Wednesday, sunny, hot with highs around 105. Heat index values up to 110 in the afternoon. Wednesday night, mostly clear. Lows in the lower 80s. Thursday, sunny, hot with highs around 100. Heat index values up to 110 in the afternoon. Thursday night, clear. Lows in the lower 80s. Friday, sunny, hot with highs around 100. Heat index values up to 110 in the afternoon. Friday night, mostly clear. Lows in the lower 80s. Saturday, sunny, hot with highs around 100. Heat index values up to 110 in the afternoon. Saturday night, mostly clear. Lows around 80. Sunday, sunny, hot with highs around 100. Heat index values up to 110 in the afternoon. The forecast key messages for North and Central Texas. Prolonged dry and hot conditions are expected this week with temperatures in the mid-90s to low 100s. The spotter information statement for North and Central Texas. Spotter activation is not expected at this time. The ultraviolet index forecast for July 20th is 11, or extreme. The current time is 5:24 p.m. Central Daylight Time. 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The following reports of weather temperature and wind were made at 5 p.m.
DFW Airport, mostly sunny, 97, dew point 71, relative humidity 42%, heat index 104, wind south at 10, pressure 29.89 inches and falling. Fort Worth Meacham, mostly sunny, 97, heat index 107, south at 9, gusting to 18. Dallas Love Field, mostly sunny, 98, heat index 106, south at 13, gusting to 20. Arlington, sunny, 97, heat index 103, south at 9. Denton, mostly sunny, 98, heat index 104, southeast at 12, gusting to 20. Mineral Wells, partly sunny, 78, southeast at 9. Elsewhere around the region, Wichita Falls, mostly sunny, 97, heat index 101, southwest at 9. Abilene, partly sunny, 93, heat index 100, south at 16. Waco, dust, 97, heat index 103, south at 12. Tyler, sunny, 5, heat index 101, southwest at 9. Once again at 5 p.m., DFW Airport, mostly sunny, 97, heat index 104, south at 10. Now let's check on your local forecast for the Dallas-Fort Worth Metroplex. Rest of this afternoon, sunny with a 20% chance of showers and thunderstorms. Highs in the upper 90s. South winds 5 to 10 miles an hour. Heat index values up to 105. Tonight, clear. Lows in the upper 70s. South winds 5 to 10 miles an hour. Monday, sunny, hot with highs around 101. Southwest winds 5 to 10 miles an hour. Heat index values up to 107. Monday night, clear. Lows in the upper 70s. South winds 5 to 10 miles an hour. And now the extended forecast. Tuesday, sunny, hot with highs around 103. Southwest winds around 5 miles an hour. Heat index values up to 109 in the afternoon. Tuesday night, clear. Lows in the lower 80s. Wednesday, sunny, hot with highs around 105. Heat index values up to 110 in the afternoon. Wednesday night, mostly clear. Lows in the lower 80s. Thursday, sunny, hot with highs around 100. Heat index values up to 110 in the afternoon. Thursday night, clear. Lows in the lower 80s. Friday, sunny, hot with highs around 100. Heat index values up to 110 in the afternoon. Friday night, mostly clear. Lows in the lower 80s. Saturday, sunny, hot with highs around 100. Heat index values up to 110 in the afternoon. Saturday night, mostly clear. Lows around 80. Sunday, sunny, hot with highs around 100. Heat index values up to 110 in the afternoon. The forecast key messages for North and Central Texas. Prolonged dry and hot conditions are expected this week with temperatures in the mid-90s to low 100s. The spotter information statement for North and Central Texas. Spotter activation is not expected at this time. The ultraviolet index forecast for July 20th is 11, or extreme. The current time is 5:28 p.m. Central Daylight Time. 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Serving the Dallas-Fort Worth listening area. The following reports of weather temperature and wind were made at 5 p.m. DFW Airport, mostly sunny, 97, dew point 71, relative humidity 42%, heat index 104, wind south at 10, pressure 29.89 inches and falling. Fort Worth Meacham, mostly sunny, 97, heat index 107, south at 9, gusting to 18. Dallas Love Field, mostly sunny, 98, heat index 106, south at 13, gusting to 20. Arlington, sunny, 97, heat index 103, south at 9. Denton, mostly sunny,
98, heat index 104, southeast at 12, gusting to 20. Mineral Wells, partly sunny, 78, southeast at 9. Elsewhere around the region, Wichita Falls, mostly sunny, 97, heat index 101, southwest at 9. Abilene, partly sunny, 93, heat index 100, south at 16. Waco, dust, 97, heat index 103, south at 12. Tyler, sunny, 95, heat index 101, southwest at 9. Once again at 5 p.m., DFW Airport, mostly sunny, 97, heat index 104, south at 10. It is now time to check on the latest tropical activity in the Atlantic Ocean, Caribbean Sea, and the Gulf of Mexico. Here is Tropical Depression 2 Advisory Number 2, location 27.5 north 85.0 west, or about 190 miles south-southeast of Panama City, Florida. Maximum sustained winds, 30 miles an hour, percent movement, stationary minimum central pressure, 1010 millibars, or 29.83 inches. Remember, you can hear the tropical summary at the top and bottom of every hour when there is activity occurring in the Atlantic Basin. Now let's check on your local forecast for the Dallas-Fort Worth Metroplex. Tonight, mostly clear. A 20% chance of showers and thunderstorms this evening. Lows in the upper 70s. South winds 5 to 10 miles an hour. Monday, sunny, hot with highs around 102. Southwest winds 5 to 10 miles an hour. Heat index values up to 107. Monday night, clear. Lows in the upper 70s. South winds 5 to 10 miles an hour. Tuesday, sunny, hot with highs around 103. Southwest winds around 5 miles an hour. Heat index values up to 109 in the afternoon. And now the extended forecast. Tuesday night, clear. Lows in the lower 80s. Southwest winds around 5 miles an hour. Wednesday, sunny, hot with highs around 105. Heat index values up to 110 in the afternoon. Wednesday night, mostly clear. Lows in the lower 80s. Thursday, sunny, hot with highs around 100. Heat index values up to 110 in the afternoon. Thursday night, clear. Lows in the lower 80s. Friday, sunny, hot with highs around 100. Heat index values up to 110 in the afternoon. Friday night, mostly clear. Lows in the lower 80s. Saturday, sunny, hot with highs around 100. Heat index values up to 110 in the afternoon. Saturday night, mostly clear. Lows around 80. Sunday, sunny, hot with highs around 100. Heat index values up to 110 in the afternoon. The forecast key messages for North and Central Texas. Prolonged dry and hot conditions are expected this week with temperatures in the mid-90s to low 100s. The spotter information statement for North and Central Texas. Spotter activation is not expected at this time. The ultraviolet index forecast for July 20th is 11, or extreme. The current time is 5:33 p.m. Central Daylight Time. 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The following reports of weather temperature and wind were made at 5 p.m. DFW Airport, mostly sunny, 97, dew point 71, relative humidity 42%, heat index 104, wind south at 10, pressure 29.89 inches and falling. Fort Worth Meacham, mostly sunny, 97, heat index 107, south at 9, gusting to 18. Dallas Love Field, mostly sunny, 98, heat index 106, south at 13, gusting to 20. Arlington, sunny, 97, heat index 103, south at 9. Denton, mostly sunny, 98, heat index 104, southeast at 12, gusting to 20. Mineral Wells, partly sunny, 78, southeast at 9.
Elsewhere around the region, Wichita Falls, mostly sunny, 97, heat index 101, southwest at 9. Abilene, partly sunny, 93, heat index 100, south at 16. Waco, dust, 97, heat index 103, south at 12. Tyler, sunny, 95, heat index 101, southwest at 9. Once again at 5 p.m., DFW Airport, mostly sunny, 97, heat index 104, south at 10. Now let's check on your local forecast for the Dallas-Fort Worth Metroplex. Tonight, mostly clear. A 20% chance of showers and thunderstorms this evening. Lows in the upper 70s. South winds 5 to 10 miles an hour. Monday, sunny, hot with highs around 102. Southwest winds 5 to 10 miles an hour. Heat index values up to 107. Monday night, clear. Lows in the upper 70s. South winds 5 to 10 miles an hour. Tuesday, sunny, hot with highs around 103. Southwest winds around 5 miles an hour. Heat index values up to 109 in the afternoon. And now the extended forecast. Tuesday night, clear. Lows in the lower 80s. Southwest winds around 5 miles an hour. Wednesday, sunny, hot with highs around 105. Heat index values up to 110 in the afternoon. Wednesday night, mostly clear. Lows in the lower 80s. Thursday, sunny, hot with highs around 100. Heat index values up to 110 in the afternoon. Thursday night, clear. Lows in the lower 80s. Friday, sunny, hot with highs around 100. Heat index values up to 110 in the afternoon. Friday night, mostly clear. Lows in the lower 80s. Saturday, sunny, hot with highs around 100. Heat index values up to 110 in the afternoon. Saturday night, mostly clear. Lows around 80. Sunday, sunny, hot with highs around 100. Heat index values up to 110 in the afternoon. The forecast key messages for North and Central Texas. Prolonged dry and hot conditions are expected this week with temperatures in the mid-90s to low 100s. The spotter information statement for North and Central Texas. Spotter activation is not expected at this time. The ultraviolet index forecast for July 20th is 11, or extreme. The current time is 5:37 p.m. Central Daylight Time. 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The following reports of weather temperature and wind were made at 5 p.m. DFW Airport, mostly sunny, 97, dew point 71, relative humidity 42%, heat index 104, wind south at 10, pressure 29.89 inches and falling. Fort Worth Meacham, mostly sunny, 97, heat index 107, south at 9, gusting to 18. Dallas Love Field, mostly sunny, 98, heat index 106, south at 13, gusting to 20. Arlington, sunny, 97, heat index 103, south at 9. Denton, mostly sunny, 98, heat index 104, southeast at 12, gusting to 20. Mineral Wells, partly sunny, 78, southeast at 9. Elsewhere around the region, Wichita Falls, mostly sunny, 97, heat index 101, southwest at 9. Abilene, partly sunny, 93, heat index 100, south at 16. Waco, dust, 97, heat index 103, south at 12. Tyler, sunny, 95, heat index 101, southwest at 9. Once again at 5 p.m., DFW Airport, mostly sunny, 97, heat index 104, south at 10. Now let's check on your local forecast for the Dallas-Fort Worth Metroplex. Tonight, mostly clear. A 20% chance of showers and thunderstorms this evening.
lows in the upper 70s. South winds 5 to 10 miles an hour. Monday, sunny, hot with highs around 102. Southwest winds 5 to 10 miles an hour. Heat index values up to 107. Monday night, clear. Lows in the upper 70s. South winds 5 to 10 miles an hour. Tuesday, sunny, hot with highs around 103. Southwest winds around 5 miles an hour. Heat index values up to 109 in the afternoon. And now the extended forecast. Tuesday night, clear. Lows in the lower 80s. Southwest winds around 5 miles an hour. Wednesday, sunny, hot with highs around 105. Heat index values up to 110 in the afternoon. Wednesday night, mostly clear. Lows in the lower 80s. Thursday, sunny, hot with highs around 100. Heat index values up to 110 in the afternoon. Thursday night, clear. Lows in the lower 80s. Friday, sunny, hot with highs around 100. Heat index values up to 110 in the afternoon. Friday night, mostly clear. Lows in the lower 80s. Saturday, sunny, hot with highs around 100. Heat index values up to 110 in the afternoon. Saturday night, mostly clear. Lows around 80. Sunday, sunny, hot with highs around 100. Heat index values up to 110 in the afternoon. The forecast key messages for North and Central Texas. Prolonged dry and hot conditions are expected this week with temperatures in the mid-90s to low 100s. The spotter information statement for North and Central Texas. Spotter activation is not expected at this time. The ultraviolet index forecast for July 20th is 11, or extreme. The current time is 5:41 p.m. Central Daylight Time. 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The following reports of weather temperature and wind were made at 5 p.m. DFW Airport, mostly sunny, 97, dew point 71, relative humidity 42%, heat index 104, wind south at 10, pressure 29.89 inches and falling. Fort Worth Meacham, mostly sunny, 97, heat index 107, south at 9, gusting to 18. Dallas Love Field, mostly sunny, 98, heat index 106, south at 13, gusting to 20. Arlington, sunny, 97, heat index 103, south at 9. Denton, mostly sunny, 98, heat index 104, southeast at 12, gusting to 20. Mineral Wells, partly sunny, 78, southeast at 9. Elsewhere around the region, Wichita Falls, mostly sunny, 97, heat index 101, southwest at 9. Abilene, partly sunny, 93, heat index 100, south at 16. Waco, dust, 97, heat index 103, south at 12. Tyler, sunny, 95, heat index 101, southwest at 9. Once again at 5 p.m., DFW Airport, mostly sunny, 97, heat index 104, south at 10. Now let's check on your local forecast for the Dallas-Fort Worth Metroplex. Tonight, mostly clear. A 20% chance of showers and thunderstorms this evening. Lows in the upper 70s. South winds 5 to 10 miles an hour. Monday, sunny, hot with highs around 102. Southwest winds 5 to 10 miles an hour. Heat index values up to 107. Monday night, clear. Lows in the upper 70s. South winds 5 to 10 miles an hour. Tuesday, sunny, hot with highs around 103. Southwest winds around 5 miles an hour. Heat index values up to 109 in the afternoon. And now the extended forecast. Tuesday night, clear. Lows in the lower 80s. Southwest winds around 5 miles an hour.
Wednesday, sunny, hot with highs around 105. Heat index values up to 110 in the afternoon. Wednesday night, mostly clear. Lows in the lower 80s. Thursday, sunny, hot with highs around 100. Heat index values up to 110 in the afternoon. Thursday night, clear. Lows in the lower 80s. Friday, sunny, hot with highs around 100. Heat index values up to 110 in the afternoon. Friday night, mostly clear. Lows in the lower 80s. Saturday, sunny, hot with highs around 100. Heat index values up to 110 in the afternoon. Saturday night, mostly clear. Lows around 80. Sunday, sunny, hot with highs around 100. Heat index values up to 110 in the afternoon. The forecast key messages for North and Central Texas. Prolonged dry and hot conditions are expected this week with temperatures in the mid-90s to low 100s. The spotter information statement for North and Central Texas. Spotter activation is not expected at this time. The ultraviolet index forecast for July 20th is 11, or extreme. The current time is 5:46 p.m. Central Daylight Time. 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The following reports of weather temperature and wind were made at 5 p.m. DFW Airport, mostly sunny, 97, dew point 71, relative humidity 42%, heat index 104, wind south at 10, pressure 29.89 inches and falling. Fort Worth Meacham, mostly sunny, 97, heat index 107, south at 9, gusting to 18. Dallas Love Field, mostly sunny, 98, heat index 106, south at 13, gusting to 20. Arlington, sunny, 97, heat index 103, south at 9. Denton, mostly sunny, 98, heat index 104, southeast at 12, gusting to 20. Mineral Wells, partly sunny, 78, southeast at 9. Elsewhere around the region, Wichita Falls, mostly sunny, 97, heat index 101, southwest at 9. Abilene, partly sunny, 93, heat index 100, south at 16. Waco, dust, 97, heat index 103, south at 12. Tyler, sunny, 95, heat index 101, southwest at 9. Once again at 5 p.m., DFW Airport, mostly sunny, 97, heat index 104, south at 10. Now let's check on your local forecast for the Dallas-Fort Worth Metroplex. Tonight, mostly clear. A 20% chance of showers and thunderstorms this evening. Lows in the upper 70s. South winds 5 to 10 miles an hour. Monday, sunny, hot with highs around 102. Southwest winds 5 to 10 miles an hour. Heat index values up to 107. Monday night, clear. Lows in the upper 70s. South winds 5 to 10 miles an hour. Tuesday, sunny, hot with highs around 103. Southwest winds around 5 miles an hour. Heat index values up to 109 in the afternoon. And now the extended forecast. Tuesday night, clear. Lows in the lower 80s. Southwest winds around 5 miles an hour. Wednesday, sunny, hot with highs around 105. Heat index values up to 110 in the afternoon. Wednesday night, mostly clear. Lows in the lower 80s. Thursday, sunny, hot with highs around 100. Heat index values up to 110 in the afternoon. Thursday night, clear. Lows in the lower 80s. Friday, sunny, hot with highs around 100. Heat index values up to 110 in the afternoon. Friday night, mostly clear. Lows in the lower 80s. Saturday, sunny, hot with highs around 100. Heat index values up to 110 in the afternoon.
Saturday night, mostly clear. Lows around 80. Sunday, sunny, hot with highs around 100. Heat index values up to 110 in the afternoon. The forecast key messages for North and Central Texas. Prolonged dry and hot conditions are expected this week with temperatures in the mid-90s to low 100s. The spotter information statement for North and Central Texas. Spotter activation is not expected at this time. The ultraviolet index forecast for July 20th is 11, or extreme. The current time is 5:50 p.m. Central Daylight Time. 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The following reports of weather temperature and wind were made at 5 p.m. DFW Airport, mostly sunny, 97, dew point 71, relative humidity 42%, heat index 104, wind south at 10, pressure 29.89 inches and falling. Fort Worth Meacham, mostly sunny, 97, heat index 107, south at 9, gusting to 18. Dallas Love Field, mostly sunny, 98, heat index 106, south at 13, gusting to 20. Arlington, sunny, 97, heat index 103, south at 9. Denton, mostly sunny, 98, heat index 104, southeast at 12, gusting to 20. Mineral Wells, partly sunny, 78, southeast at 9. Elsewhere around the region, Wichita Falls, mostly sunny, 97, heat index 101, southwest at 9. Abilene, partly sunny, 93, heat index 100, south at 16. Waco, dust, 97, heat index 103, south at 12. Tyler, sunny, 95, heat index 101, southwest at 9. Once again at 5 p.m., DFW Airport, mostly sunny, 97, heat index 104, south at 10. Now let's check on your local forecast for the Dallas-Fort Worth Metroplex. Tonight, mostly clear. A 20% chance of showers and thunderstorms this evening. Lows in the upper 70s. South winds 5 to 10 miles an hour. Monday, sunny, hot with highs around 102. Southwest winds 5 to 10 miles an hour. Heat index values up to 107. Monday night, clear. Lows in the upper 70s. South winds 5 to 10 miles an hour. Tuesday, sunny, hot with highs around 103. Southwest winds around 5 miles an hour. Heat index values up to 109 in the afternoon. And now the extended forecast. Tuesday night, clear. Lows in the lower 80s. Southwest winds around 5 miles an hour. Wednesday, sunny, hot with highs around 105. Heat index values up to 110 in the afternoon. Wednesday night, mostly clear. Lows in the lower 80s. Thursday, sunny, hot with highs around 100. Heat index values up to 110 in the afternoon. Thursday night, clear. Lows in the lower 80s. Friday, sunny, hot with highs around 100. Heat index values up to 110 in the afternoon. Friday night, mostly clear. Lows in the lower 80s. Saturday, sunny, hot with highs around 100. Heat index values up to 110 in the afternoon. Saturday night, mostly clear. Lows around 80. Sunday, sunny, hot with highs around 100. Heat index values up to 110 in the afternoon. The forecast key messages for North and Central Texas. Prolonged dry and hot conditions are expected this week with temperatures in the mid-90s to low 100s. The spotter information statement for North and Central Texas. Spotter activation is not expected at this time. The ultraviolet index forecast for July 20th is 11, or extreme. The current time is 5:54 p.m. Central Daylight Time. You're
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The following reports of weather temperature and wind were made at 5 p.m. DFW Airport, mostly sunny, 97, dew point 71, relative humidity 42%, heat index 104, wind south at 10, pressure 29.89 inches and falling. Fort Worth Meacham, mostly sunny, 97, heat index 107, south at 9, gusting to 18. Dallas Love Field, mostly sunny, 98, heat index 106, south at 13, gusting to 20. Arlington, sunny, 97, heat index 103, south at 9. Denton, mostly sunny, 98, heat index 104, southeast at 12, gusting to 20. W Airport, mostly sunny, 97, dew point 71, relative humidity 42%, heat index 104, wind south at 10, pressure 29.89 inches and

Alpha 12. Tyler, sunny, 95, heat index 101, southwest at 9. Once again at 5 p.m., DFW Airport, mostly sunny, 97, heat index 104, south at 10. Now let's check on your local forecast for the Dallas-Fort Worth Metroplex. Tonight, mostly clear. A 20% chance of showers and thunderstorms this evening. Lows in the upper 70s. South winds 5 to 10 miles an hour. Monday, sunny, hot with highs around 102. Southwest winds 5 to 10 miles an hour. Heat index values up to 107. Monday night, clear. Lows in the upper 70s. South winds 5 to 10 miles an hour. Tuesday, sunny, hot with highs around 103. Southwest winds around 5 miles an hour. Heat index values up to 109 in the afternoon. And now the extended forecast. Tuesday night, clear. Lows in the lower 80s. Southwest winds around 5 miles an hour. Wednesday, sunny, hot with highs around 105. Heat index values up to 110 in the afternoon. Wednesday night, mostly clear. Lows in the lower 80s. Thursday, sunny, hot with highs around 100. Heat index values up to 110 in the afternoon. Thursday night, clear. Lows in the lower 80s. Friday, sunny, hot with highs around 100. Heat index values up to 110 in the afternoon. Friday night, mostly clear. Lows in the lower 80s. Saturday, sunny, hot with highs around 100. Heat index values up to 110 in the afternoon. Saturday night, mostly clear. Lows around 80. Sunday, sunny, hot with highs around 100. Heat index values up to 110 in the afternoon. The forecast key messages for North and Central Texas. Prolonged dry and hot conditions are expected this week with temperatures in the mid-90s to low 100s. The spotter information statement for North and Central Texas. Spotter activation is not expected at this time. The ultraviolet index forecast for July 20th is 11, or extreme. The current time is 5:58 p.m. Central Daylight Time. 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The following reports of weather temperature and wind were made at 5 p.m. DFW Airport, mostly sunny, 97, dew point 71, relative humidity 42%, heat index 104, wind south at 10, pressure 29.89 inches and falling. Fort Worth Meacham, mostly sunny, 97, heat index 107, south at 9, gusting to 18. Dallas Love Field, mostly sunny, 98, heat index 106, south at 13, gusting to 20. Arlington, sunny, 97, heat index 103, south at 9. Denton, mostly sunny, 98, heat index 104, southeast at 12, gusting to 20. Mineral Wells, partly sunny, 78, southeast at 9. Elsewhere around the region, Wichita Falls, mostly sunny, 97, heat index 101, southwest at 9. Abilene, partly sunny, 93, heat index 100, south at 16. Waco, dust, 97, heat index 103, south at 12. Tyler, sunny, 95, heat index 101, southwest at 9. Once again at 5 p.m., DFW Airport, mostly sunny, 97, heat index 104, south at 10. It is now time to check on the latest tropical activity in the Atlantic Ocean, Caribbean Sea, and the Gulf of Mexico. Here is Tropical Depression 2 Advisory Number 2, location 27.5 north 85.0 west, or about 190 miles south-southeast of Panama City, Florida. Maximum sustained winds, 30 miles an hour, percent movement, stationary minimum central pressure, 1010 millibars, or 29.83 inches. Remember, you can hear the tropical summer.

at the top and bottom of every hour when there is activity occurring in the Atlantic Basin. Now let's check on your local forecast for the Dallas-Fort Worth Metroplex. Tonight, mostly clear. A 20% chance of showers and thunderstorms this evening. Lows in the upper 70s. South winds 5 to 10 miles an hour. Monday, sunny, hot with highs around 102. Southwest winds 5 to 10 miles an hour. Heat index values up to 107. Monday night, clear. Lows in the upper 70s. South winds 5 to 10 miles an hour. Tuesday, sunny, hot with highs around 103. Southwest winds around 5 miles an hour. Heat index values up to 109 in the afternoon. The current time is 6:01 p.m. Central Daylight Time. 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The following reports of weather temperature and wind were made at 6 p.m. DFW Airport, partly sunny, 96, dew point 70, relative humidity 42%, heat index 102, wind south at 8, pressure 29.89 inches and steady. Fort Worth Meacham, mostly sunny, 91, heat index 99, northwest at 6. Dallas Love Field, mostly sunny, 98, heat index 104, southwest at 7, gusting to 17. Arlington, sunny, 96, heat index 102, south at 9. Denton, mostly sunny, 87, southwest at 14. Mineral Wells, cloudy, 82, calm. Elsewhere around the region, Wichita Falls, mostly sunny, 97, heat index 102, south at 13, gusting to 22. Abilene, partly sunny, 93, south at 10. Waco, dust, 96, heat index 102, south at 13. Tyler, sunny, 94, heat index 101, southwest at 7. Once again at 6 p.m., DFW Airport, partly sunny, 96, heat index 102, south at 8. The following reports of weather temperature and wind were made at 6 p.m. DFW Airport, partly sunny, 96, dew point 70, relative humidity 42%, heat index 102, wind south at 8, pressure 29.89 inches and steady. Fort Worth Meacham, mostly sunny, 91, heat index 99, northwest at 6. Dallas Love Field, mostly sunny, 98, heat index 104, southwest at 7, gusting to 17. Arlington, sunny, 96, heat index 102, south at 9. Denton, mostly sunny, 87, southwest at 14. Mineral Wells, cloudy, 82, calm. Elsewhere around the region, Wichita Falls, mostly sunny, 97, heat index 102, south at 13, gusting to 22. Abilene, partly sunny, 93, south at 10. Waco, dust, 96, heat index 102, south at 13. Tyler, sunny, 94, heat index 101, southwest at 7. Once again at 6 p.m., DFW Airport, partly sunny, 96, heat index 102, south at 8. Now let's check on your local forecast for the Dallas-Fort Worth Metroplex. Tonight, mostly clear. A 20% chance of showers and thunderstorms this evening. Lows in the upper 70s. South winds 5 to 10 miles an hour. Monday, sunny, hot with highs around 102. Southwest winds 5 to 10 miles an hour. Heat index values up to 107. Monday night, clear. Lows in the upper 70s. South winds 5 to 10 miles an hour. Tuesday, sunny, hot with highs around 103. Southwest winds around 5 miles an hour. Heat index values up to 109 in the afternoon. And now the extended forecast. Tuesday night, clear. Lows in the lower 80s. Southwest winds around 5 miles an hour.
Wednesday, sunny, hot with highs around 105. Heat index values up to 110 in the afternoon. Wednesday night, mostly clear. Lows in the lower 80s. Thursday, sunny, hot with highs around 100. Heat index values up to 110 in the afternoon. Thursday night, clear. Lows in the lower 80s. Friday, sunny, hot with highs around 100. Heat index values up to 110 in the afternoon. Friday night, mostly clear. Lows in the lower 80s. Saturday, sunny, hot with highs around 100. Heat index values up to 110 in the afternoon. Saturday night, mostly clear. Lows around 80. Sunday, sunny, hot with highs around 100. Heat index values up to 110 in the afternoon. The forecast key messages for North and Central Texas. Prolonged dry and hot conditions are expected this week with temperatures in the mid-90s to low 100s. The spotter information statement for North and Central Texas. Spotter activation is not expected at this time. The ultraviolet index forecast for July 20th is 11, or extreme. The current time is 6:07 p.m. Central Daylight Time. 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The following reports of weather temperature and wind were made at 6 p.m. DFW Airport, partly sunny, 96, dew point 70, relative humidity 42%, heat index 102, wind south at 8, pressure 29.89 inches and steady. Fort Worth Meacham, mostly sunny, 91, heat index 99, northwest at 6. Dallas Love Field, mostly sunny, 98, heat index 104, southwest at 7, gusting to 17. Arlington, sunny, 96, heat index 102, south at 9. Denton, mostly sunny, 87, southwest at 14. Mineral Wells, cloudy, 82, calm. Elsewhere around the region, Wichita Falls, mostly sunny, 97, heat index 102, south at 13, gusting to 22. Abilene, partly sunny, 93, south at 10. Waco, dust, 96, heat index 102, south at 13. Tyler, sunny, 94, heat index 101, southwest at 7. Once again at 6 p.m., DFW Airport, partly sunny, 96, heat index 102, south at 8. Now let's check on your local forecast for the Dallas-Fort Worth Metroplex. Tonight, mostly clear. A 20% chance of showers and thunderstorms this evening. Lows in the upper 70s. South winds 5 to 10 miles an hour. Monday, sunny, hot with highs around 102. Southwest winds 5 to 10 miles an hour. Heat index values up to 107. Monday night, clear. Lows in the upper 70s. South winds 5 to 10 miles an hour. Tuesday, sunny, hot with highs around 103. Southwest winds around 5 miles an hour. Heat index values up to 109 in the afternoon. And now the extended forecast. Tuesday night, clear. Lows in the lower 80s. Southwest winds around 5 miles an hour. Wednesday, sunny, hot with highs around 105. Heat index values up to 110 in the afternoon. Wednesday night, mostly clear. Lows in the lower 80s. Thursday, sunny, hot with highs around 100. Heat index values up to 110 in the afternoon. Thursday night, clear. Lows in the lower 80s. Friday, sunny, hot with highs around 100. Heat index values up to 110 in the afternoon. Friday night, mostly clear. Lows in the lower 80s. Saturday, sunny, hot with highs around 100. Heat index values up to 110 in the afternoon. Saturday night, mostly clear. Lows around 80.
Sunday, sunny, hot with highs around 100. Heat index values up to 110 in the afternoon. The forecast key messages for North and Central Texas. Prolonged dry and hot conditions are expected this week with temperatures in the mid-90s to low 100s. The spotter information statement for North and Central Texas. Spotter activation is not expected at this time. The ultraviolet index forecast for July 20th is 11, or extreme. The current time is 6:11 p.m. Central Daylight Time. 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The following reports of weather temperature and wind were made at 6 p.m. DFW Airport, partly sunny, 96, dew point 70, relative humidity 42%, heat index 102, wind south at 8, pressure 29.89 inches and steady. Fort Worth Meacham, mostly sunny, 91, heat index 99, northwest at 6. Dallas Love Field, mostly sunny, 98, heat index 104, southwest at 7, gusting to 17. Arlington, sunny, 96, heat index 102, south at 9. Denton, mostly sunny, 87, southwest at 14. Mineral Wells, partly sunny, 82, calm. Elsewhere around the region, Wichita Falls, partly sunny, 97, heat index 102, south at 13, gusting to 22. Abilene, partly sunny, 93, south at 10. Waco, dust, 96, heat index 102, south at 13. Tyler, sunny, 94, heat index 101, southwest at 7. Once again at 6 p.m., DFW Airport, partly sunny, 96, heat index 102, south at 8. Now let's check on your local forecast for the Dallas-Fort Worth Metroplex. Tonight, mostly clear. A 20% chance of showers and thunderstorms this evening. Lows in the upper 70s. South winds 5 to 10 miles an hour. Monday, sunny, hot with highs around 102. Southwest winds 5 to 10 miles an hour. Heat index values up to 107. Monday night, clear. Lows in the upper 70s. South winds 5 to 10 miles an hour. Tuesday, sunny, hot with highs around 103. Southwest winds around 5 miles an hour. Heat index values up to 109 in the afternoon. And now the extended forecast. Tuesday night, clear. Lows in the lower 80s. Southwest winds around 5 miles an hour. Wednesday, sunny, hot with highs around 105. Heat index values up to 110 in the afternoon. Wednesday night, mostly clear. Lows in the lower 80s. Thursday, sunny, hot with highs around 100. Heat index values up to 110 in the afternoon. Thursday night, clear. Lows in the lower 80s. Friday, sunny, hot with highs around 100. Heat index values up to 110 in the afternoon. Friday night, mostly clear. Lows in the lower 80s. Saturday, sunny, hot with highs around 100. Heat index values up to 110 in the afternoon. Saturday night, mostly clear. Lows around 80. Sunday, sunny, hot with highs around 100. Heat index values up to 110 in the afternoon. The forecast key messages for North and Central Texas. Prolonged dry and hot conditions are expected this week with temperatures in the mid-90s to low 100s. The spotter information statement for North and Central Texas. Spotter activation is not expected at this time. The ultraviolet index forecast for July 20th is 11, or extreme. The current time is 6:15 p.m. Central Daylight Time. 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
The following reports of weather temperature and wind were made at 6 p.m. DFW Airport, partly sunny, 96, dew point 70, relative humidity 42%, heat index 102, wind south at 8, pressure 29.89 inches and steady. Fort Worth Meacham, mostly sunny, 91, heat index 99, northwest at 6. Dallas Love Field, mostly sunny, 98, heat index 104, southwest at 7, gusting to 17. Arlington, sunny, 96, heat index 102, south at 9. Denton, mostly sunny, 87, southwest at 14. Mineral Wells, partly sunny, 82, calm. Elsewhere around the region, Wichita Falls, partly sunny, 97, heat index 102, south at 13, gusting to 22. Abilene, partly sunny, 93, south at 10. Waco, dust, 96, heat index 102, south at 13. Tyler, sunny, 94, heat index 101, southwest at 7. Once again at 6 p.m., DFW Airport, partly sunny, 96, heat index 102, south at 8. Now let's check on your local forecast for the Dallas-Fort Worth Metroplex. Tonight, mostly clear. A 20% chance of showers and thunderstorms this evening. Lows in the upper 70s. South winds 5 to 10 miles an hour. Monday, sunny, hot with highs around 102. Southwest winds 5 to 10 miles an hour. Heat index values up to 107. Monday night, clear. Lows in the upper 70s. South winds 5 to 10 miles an hour. Tuesday, sunny, hot with highs around 103. Southwest winds around 5 miles an hour. Heat index values up to 109 in the afternoon. And now the extended forecast. Tuesday night, clear. Lows in the lower 80s. Southwest winds around 5 miles an hour. Wednesday, sunny, hot with highs around 105. Heat index values up to 110 in the afternoon. Wednesday night, mostly clear. Lows in the lower 80s. Thursday, sunny, hot with highs around 100. Heat index values up to 110 in the afternoon. Thursday night, clear. Lows in the lower 80s. Friday, sunny, hot with highs around 100. Heat index values up to 110 in the afternoon. Friday night, mostly clear. Lows in the lower 80s. Saturday, sunny, hot with highs around 100. Heat index values up to 110 in the afternoon. Saturday night, mostly clear. Lows around 80. Sunday, sunny, hot with highs around 100. Heat index values up to 110 in the afternoon. And now the extended forecast. Tuesday night, clear. Lows in the lower 80s. Southwest winds around 5 miles an hour. Wednesday, sunny, hot with highs around 105. Heat index values up to 110 in the afternoon. Wednesday night, mostly clear. Lows in the lower 80s. Thursday, sunny, hot with highs around 100. Heat index values up to 110 in the afternoon. Thursday night, clear. Lows in the lower 80s. Friday, sunny, hot with highs around 100. Heat index values up to 110 in the afternoon. Friday night, mostly clear. Lows in the lower 80s. Saturday, sunny, hot with highs around 100. Heat index values up to 110 in the afternoon. Saturday night, mostly clear. Lows around 80. Sunday, sunny, hot with highs around 100. Heat index values up to 110 in the afternoon. The forecast key messages for North and Central Texas. Prolonged dry and hot conditions are expected this week with temperatures in the mid-90s to low 100s. The spotter information statement for North and Central Texas. Spotter activation is not expected at this time. The ultraviolet index forecast for July 20th is 11, or extreme.
The current time is 6:20 p.m. Central Daylight Time. 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The following reports of weather temperature and wind were made at 6 p.m. DFW Airport, partly sunny, 96, dew point 70, relative humidity 42%, heat index 102, wind south at 8, pressure 29.89 inches and steady. Fort Worth Meacham, mostly sunny, 91, heat index 99, northwest at 6. Dallas Love Field, mostly sunny, 98, heat index 104, southwest at 7, gusting to 17. Arlington, sunny, 96, heat index 102, south at 9. Denton, mostly sunny, 87, southwest at 14. Mineral Wells, partly sunny, 82, calm. Elsewhere around the region, Wichita Falls, partly sunny, 97, heat index 102, south at 13, gusting to 22. Abilene, partly sunny, 93, south at 10. Waco, dust, 96, heat index 102, south at 13. Tyler, sunny, 94, heat index 101, southwest at 7. Once again at 6 p.m., DFW Airport, partly sunny, 96, heat index 102, south at 8. Now let's check on your local forecast for the Dallas-Fort Worth Metroplex. Tonight, mostly clear. A 20% chance of showers and thunderstorms this evening. Lows in the upper 70s. South winds 5 to 10 miles an hour. Monday, sunny, hot with highs around 102. Southwest winds 5 to 10 miles an hour. Heat index values up to 107. Monday night, clear. Lows in the upper 70s. South winds 5 to 10 miles an hour. Tuesday, sunny, hot with highs around 103. Southwest winds around 5 miles an hour. Heat index values up to 109 in the afternoon. And now the extended forecast. Tuesday night, clear. Lows in the lower 80s. Southwest winds around 5 miles an hour. Wednesday, sunny, hot with highs around 105. Heat index values up to 110 in the afternoon. Wednesday night, mostly clear. Lows in the lower 80s. Thursday, sunny, hot with highs around 100. Heat index values up to 110 in the afternoon. Thursday night, clear. Lows in the lower 80s. Friday, sunny, hot with highs around 100. Heat index values up to 110 in the afternoon. Friday night, mostly clear. Lows in the lower 80s. Saturday, sunny, hot with highs around 100. Heat index values up to 110 in the afternoon. Saturday night, mostly clear. Lows around 80. Sunday, sunny, hot with highs around 100. Heat index values up to 110 in the afternoon. The forecast key messages for North and Central Texas. Prolonged dry and hot conditions are expected this week with temperatures in the mid-90s to low 100s. The spotter information statement for North and Central Texas. Spotter activation is not expected at this time. The ultraviolet index forecast for July 20th is 11, or extreme. The current time is 6:25 p.m. Central Daylight Time. 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The following reports of weather temperature and wind were made at 6 p.m. DFW Airport, partly sunny, 96, dew point 70, relative humidity 42%, heat index 102, wind south at 8, pressure 29.89 inches and steady. Fort Worth Meacham, mostly sunny, 91, heat index 99, northwest at 6. Dallas Love Field, mostly sunny, 98, heat index 104, southwest at 7, gusting to 17.
Arlington, sunny, 96, heat index 102, south at 9. Denton, mostly sunny, 87, southwest at 14. Mineral Wells, partly sunny, 82, calm. Elsewhere around the region, Wichita Falls, partly sunny, 97, heat index 102, south at 13, gusting to 22. Abilene, partly sunny, 93, south at 10. Waco, dust, 96, heat index 102, south at 13. Tyler, sunny, 94, heat index 101, southwest at 7. Once again at 6 p.m., DFW Airport, partly sunny, 96, heat index 102, south at 8. Now let's check on your local forecast for the Dallas-Fort Worth Metroplex. Tonight, mostly clear. A 20% chance of showers and thunderstorms this evening. Lows in the upper 70s. South winds 5 to 10 miles an hour. Monday, sunny, hot with highs around 102. Southwest winds 5 to 10 miles an hour. Heat index values up to 107. Monday night, clear. Lows in the upper 70s. South winds 5 to 10 miles an hour. Tuesday, sunny, hot with highs around 103. Southwest winds around 5 miles an hour. Heat index values up to 109 in the afternoon. And now the extended forecast. Tuesday night, clear. Lows in the lower 80s. Southwest winds around 5 miles an hour. Wednesday, sunny, hot with highs around 105. Heat index values up to 110 in the afternoon. Wednesday night, mostly clear. Lows in the lower 80s. Thursday, sunny, hot with highs around 100. Heat index values up to 110 in the afternoon. Thursday night, clear. Lows in the lower 80s. Friday, sunny, hot with highs around 100. Heat index values up to 110 in the afternoon. Friday night, mostly clear. Lows in the lower 80s. Saturday, sunny, hot with highs around 100. Heat index values up to 110 in the afternoon. Saturday night, mostly clear. Lows around 80. Sunday, sunny, hot with highs around 100. Heat index values up to 110 in the afternoon. The forecast key messages for North and Central Texas. Prolonged dry and hot conditions are expected this week with temperatures in the mid-90s to low 100s. The spotter information statement for North and Central Texas. Spotter activation is not expected at this time. The ultraviolet index forecast for July 20th is 11, or extreme. The current time is 6:29 p.m. Central Daylight Time. 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The following reports of weather temperature and wind were made at 6 p.m. DFW Airport, partly sunny, 96, dew point 70, relative humidity 42%, heat index 102, wind south at 8, pressure 29.89 inches and steady. Fort Worth Meacham, mostly sunny, 91, heat index 99, northwest at 6. Dallas Love Field, mostly sunny, 98, heat index 104, southwest at 7, gusting to 17. Arlington, sunny, 96, heat index 102, south at 9. Denton, mostly sunny, 87, southwest at 14. Mineral Wells, partly sunny, 82, calm. Elsewhere around the region, Wichita Falls, partly sunny, 97, heat index 102, south at 13, gusting to 22. Abilene, partly sunny, 93, south at 10. Waco, dust, 96, heat index 102, south at 13. Tyler, sunny, 94, heat index 101, southwest at 7. Once again at 6 p.m., DFW Airport, partly sunny, 96, heat index 102, south at 8.
It is now time to check on the latest tropical activity in the Atlantic Ocean, Caribbean Sea, and the Gulf of Mexico. Here is Tropical Depression 2 Advisory Number 2, location 27.5 north 85.0 west, or about 190 miles south-southeast of Panama City, Florida. Maximum sustained winds, 30 miles an hour, percent movement, stationary minimum central pressure, 1010 millibars, or 29.83 inches. Remember, you can hear the tropical summary at the top and bottom of every hour when there is activity occurring in the Atlantic Basin. Now let's check on your local forecast for the Dallas-Fort Worth Metroplex. Tonight, mostly clear. A 20% chance of showers and thunderstorms this evening. Lows in the upper 70s. South winds 5 to 10 miles an hour. Monday, sunny, hot with highs around 102. Southwest winds 5 to 10 miles an hour. Heat index values up to 107. Monday night, clear. Lows in the upper 70s. South winds 5 to 10 miles an hour. Tuesday, sunny, hot with highs around 103. Southwest winds around 5 miles an hour. Heat index values up to 109 in the afternoon. And now the extended forecast. Tuesday night, clear. Lows in the lower 80s. Southwest winds around 5 miles an hour. Wednesday, sunny, hot with highs around 105. Heat index values up to 110 in the afternoon. Wednesday night, mostly clear. Lows in the lower 80s. Thursday, sunny, hot with highs around 100. Heat index values up to 110 in the afternoon. Thursday night, clear. Lows in the lower 80s. Friday, sunny, hot with highs around 100. Heat index values up to 110 in the afternoon. Friday night, mostly clear. Lows in the lower 80s. Saturday, sunny, hot with highs around 100. Heat index values up to 110 in the afternoon. Saturday night, mostly clear. Lows around 80. Sunday, sunny, hot with highs around 100. Heat index values up to 110 in the afternoon. The forecast key messages for North and Central Texas. Prolonged dry and hot conditions are expected this week with temperatures in the mid-90s to low 100s. The spotter information statement for North and Central Texas. Spotter activation is not expected at this time. The ultraviolet index forecast for July 20th is 11, or extreme. The current time is 6:33 p.m. Central Daylight Time. 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The following reports of weather temperature and wind were made at 6 p.m. DFW Airport, partly sunny, 96, dew point 70, relative humidity 42%, heat index 102, wind south at 8, pressure 29.89 inches and steady. Fort Worth Meacham, mostly sunny, 91, heat index 99, northwest at 6. Dallas Love Field, mostly sunny, 98, heat index 104, southwest at 7, gusting to 17. Arlington, sunny, 96, heat index 102, south at 9. Denton, mostly sunny, 87, southwest at 14. Mineral Wells, partly sunny, 82, calm. Elsewhere around the region, Wichita Falls, partly sunny, 97, heat index 102, south at 13, gusting to 22. Abilene, partly sunny, 93, south at 10. Waco, dust, 96, heat index 102, south at 13. Tyler, sunny, 94, heat index 101, southwest at 7. Once again at 6 p.m., DFW Airport, partly sunny, 96, heat index 102, south at 8. Now let's check on your local forecast for the Dallas-Fort Worth Metroplex. Tonight, mostly clear. A 20% chance of showers and thunderstorms this evening. Lows in the upper 70s. South winds 5 to 10 miles an hour.
Monday, sunny, hot with highs around 102. Southwest winds 5 to 10 miles an hour. Heat index values up to 107. Monday night, clear. Lows in the upper 70s. South winds 5 to 10 miles an hour. Tuesday, sunny, hot with highs around 103. Southwest winds around 5 miles an hour. Heat index values up to 109 in the afternoon. And now the extended forecast. Tuesday night, clear. Lows in the lower 80s. Southwest winds around 5 miles an hour. Wednesday, sunny, hot with highs around 105. Heat index values up to 110 in the afternoon. Wednesday night, mostly clear. Lows in the lower 80s. Thursday, sunny, hot with highs around 100. Heat index values up to 110 in the afternoon. Thursday night, clear. Lows in the lower 80s. Friday, sunny, hot with highs around 100. Heat index values up to 110 in the afternoon. Friday night, mostly clear. Lows in the lower 80s. Saturday, sunny, hot with highs around 100. Heat index values up to 110 in the afternoon. Saturday night, mostly clear. Lows around 80. Sunday, sunny, hot with highs around 100. Heat index values up to 110 in the afternoon. The forecast key messages for North and Central Texas. Prolonged dry and hot conditions are expected this week with temperatures in the mid-90s to low 100s. The spotter information statement for North and Central Texas. Spotter activation is not expected at this time. The ultraviolet index forecast for July 20th is 11, or extreme. The current time is 6:37 p.m. Central Daylight Time. 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The following reports of weather temperature and wind were made at 6 p.m. DFW Airport, partly sunny, 96, dew point 70, relative humidity 42%, heat index 102, wind south at 8, pressure 29.89 inches and steady. Fort Worth Meacham, mostly sunny, 91, heat index 99, northwest at 6. Dallas Love Field, mostly sunny, 98, heat index 104, southwest at 7, gusting to 17. Arlington, sunny, 96, heat index 102, south at 9. Denton, mostly sunny, 87, southwest at 14. Mineral Wells, partly sunny, 82, calm. Elsewhere around the region, Wichita Falls, partly sunny, 97, heat index 102, south at 13, gusting to 22. Abilene, partly sunny, 93, south at 10. Waco, dust, 96, heat index 102, south at 13. Tyler, sunny, 94, heat index 101, southwest at 7. Once again at 6 p.m., DFW Airport, partly sunny, 96, heat index 102, south at 8. Now let's check on your local forecast for the Dallas-Fort Worth Metroplex. Tonight, mostly clear. A 20% chance of showers and thunderstorms this evening. Lows in the upper 70s. South winds 5 to 10 miles an hour. Monday, sunny, hot with highs around 102. Southwest winds 5 to 10 miles an hour. Heat index values up to 107. Monday night, clear. Lows in the upper 70s. South winds 5 to 10 miles an hour. Tuesday, sunny, hot with highs around 103. Southwest winds around 5 miles an hour. Heat index values up to 109 in the afternoon. And now the extended forecast. Tuesday night, clear. Lows in the lower 80s. Southwest winds around 5 miles an hour. Wednesday, sunny, hot with highs around 105. Heat index values up to 110 in the afternoon. Wednesday night, mostly clear.
lows in the lower 80s. Thursday, sunny, hot with highs around 100. Heat index values up to 110 in the afternoon. Thursday night, clear. Lows in the lower 80s. Friday, sunny, hot with highs around 100. Heat index values up to 110 in the afternoon. Friday night, mostly clear. Lows in the lower 80s. Saturday, sunny, hot with highs around 100. Heat index values up to 110 in the afternoon. Saturday night, mostly clear. Lows around 80. Sunday, sunny, hot with highs around 100. Heat index values up to 110 in the afternoon. The forecast key messages for North and Central Texas. Prolonged dry and hot conditions are expected this week with temperatures in the mid-90s to low 100s. The spotter information statement for North and Central Texas. Spotter activation is not expected at this time. The ultraviolet index forecast for July 20th is 11, or extreme. The current time is 6:42 p.m. Central Daylight Time. 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The following reports of weather temperature and wind were made at 6 p.m. DFW Airport, partly sunny, 96, dew point 70, relative humidity 42%, heat index 102, wind south at 8, pressure 29.89 inches and steady. Fort Worth Meacham, mostly sunny, 91, heat index 99, northwest at 6. Dallas Love Field, mostly sunny, 98, heat index 104, southwest at 7, gusting to 17. Arlington, sunny, 96, heat index 102, south at 9. Denton, mostly sunny, 87, southwest at 14. Mineral Wells, partly sunny, 82, calm. Elsewhere around the region, Wichita Falls, partly sunny, 97, heat index 102, south at 13, gusting to 22. Abilene, partly sunny, 93, south at 10. Waco, dust, 96, heat index 102, south at 13. Tyler, sunny, 94, heat index 101, southwest at 7. Once again at 6 p.m., DFW Airport, partly sunny, 96, heat index 102, south at 8. Now let's check on your local forecast for the Dallas-Fort Worth Metroplex. Tonight, mostly clear. A 20% chance of showers and thunderstorms this evening. Lows in the upper 70s. South winds 5 to 10 miles an hour. Monday, sunny, hot with highs around 102. Southwest winds 5 to 10 miles an hour. Heat index values up to 107. Monday night, clear. Lows in the upper 70s. South winds 5 to 10 miles an hour. Tuesday, sunny, hot with highs around 103. Southwest winds around 5 miles an hour. Heat index values up to 109 in the afternoon. And now the extended forecast. Tuesday night, clear. Lows in the lower 80s. Southwest winds around 5 miles an hour. Wednesday, sunny, hot with highs around 105. Heat index values up to 110 in the afternoon. Wednesday night, mostly clear. Lows in the lower 80s. Thursday, sunny, hot with highs around 100. Heat index values up to 110 in the afternoon. Thursday night, clear. Lows in the lower 80s. Friday, sunny, hot with highs around 100. Heat index values up to 110 in the afternoon. Friday night, mostly clear. Lows in the lower 80s. Saturday, sunny, hot with highs around 100. Heat index values up to 110 in the afternoon. Saturday night, mostly clear. Lows around 80. Sunday, sunny, hot with highs around 100. Heat index values up to 110 in the afternoon. The forecast key messages for North and Central Texas.
Prolonged dry and hot conditions are expected this week with temperatures in the mid-90s to low 100s. The spotter information statement for North and Central Texas. Spotter activation is not expected at this time. The ultraviolet index forecast for July 20th is 11, or extreme. The current time is 6:46 p.m. Central Daylight Time. 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The following reports of weather temperature and wind were made at 6 p.m. DFW Airport, partly sunny, 96, dew point 70, relative humidity 42%, heat index 102, wind south at 8, pressure 29.89 inches and steady. Fort Worth Meacham, mostly sunny, 91, heat index 99, northwest at 6. Dallas Love Field, mostly sunny, 98, heat index 104, southwest at 7, gusting to 17. Arlington, sunny, 96, heat index 102, south at 9. Denton, mostly sunny, 87, southwest at 14. Mineral Wells, partly sunny, 82, calm. Elsewhere around the region, Wichita Falls, partly sunny, 97, heat index 102, south at 13, gusting to 22. Abilene, partly sunny, 93, south at 10. Waco, dust, 96, heat index 102, south at 13. Tyler, sunny, 94, heat index 101, southwest at 7. Once again at 6 p.m., DFW Airport, partly sunny, 96, heat index 102, south at 8. Now let's check on your local forecast for the Dallas-Fort Worth Metroplex. Tonight, mostly clear. A 20% chance of showers and thunderstorms this evening. Lows in the upper 70s. South winds 5 to 10 miles an hour. Monday, sunny, hot with highs around 102. Southwest winds 5 to 10 miles an hour. Heat index values up to 107. Monday night, clear. Lows in the upper 70s. South winds 5 to 10 miles an hour. Tuesday, sunny, hot with highs around 103. Southwest winds around 5 miles an hour. Heat index values up to 109 in the afternoon. And now the extended forecast. Tuesday night, clear. Lows in the lower 80s. Southwest winds around 5 miles an hour. Wednesday, sunny, hot with highs around 105. Heat index values up to 110 in the afternoon. Wednesday night, mostly clear. Lows in the lower 80s. Thursday, sunny, hot with highs around 100. Heat index values up to 110 in the afternoon. Thursday night, clear. Lows in the lower 80s. Friday, sunny, hot with highs around 100. Heat index values up to 110 in the afternoon. Friday night, mostly clear. Lows in the lower 80s. Saturday, sunny, hot with highs around 100. Heat index values up to 110 in the afternoon. Saturday night, mostly clear. Lows around 80. Sunday, sunny, hot with highs around 100. Heat index values up to 110 in the afternoon. The forecast key messages for North and Central Texas. Prolonged dry and hot conditions are expected this week with temperatures in the mid-90s to low 100s. The spotter information statement for North and Central Texas. Spotter activation is not expected at this time. The ultraviolet index forecast for July 20th is 11, or extreme. The current time is 6:50 p.m. Central Daylight Time. 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The following reports of weather temperature and wind were made at 6 p.m. DFW Airport, partly sunny, 96,
partly sunny, 96, dew point 70, relative humidity 42%, heat index 102, wind south at 8, pressure 29.89 inches and steady. Fort Worth, Meacham, mostly sunny, 91, heat index 99, northwest at 6. Dallas Love Field, mostly sunny, 98, heat index 104, southwest at 7, gusting to 17. Arlington, sunny, 96, heat index 102, south at 9. Denton, mostly sunny, 87, southwest at 14. Mineral Wells, partly sunny, 82, calm. Elsewhere around the region, Wichita Falls, partly sunny, 97, heat index 102, south at 13, gusting to 22. Abilene, partly sunny, 93, south at 10. Waco, dust, 96, heat index 102, south at 13. Tyler, sunny, 94, heat index 101, southwest at 7. Once again at 6 p.m., DFW Airport, partly sunny, 96, heat index 102, south at 8. Now let's check on your local forecast for the Dallas-Fort Worth Metroplex. Tonight, mostly clear. A 20% chance of showers and thunderstorms this evening. Lows in the upper 70s. South winds 5 to 10 miles an hour. Monday, sunny, hot with highs around 102. Southwest winds 5 to 10 miles an hour. Heat index values up to 107. Monday night, clear. Lows in the upper 70s. South winds 5 to 10 miles an hour. Tuesday, sunny, hot with highs around 103. Southwest winds around 5 miles an hour. Heat index values up to 109 in the afternoon. And now the extended forecast. Tuesday night, clear. Lows in the lower 80s. Southwest winds around 5 miles an hour. Wednesday, sunny, hot with highs around 105. Heat index values up to 110 in the afternoon. Wednesday night, mostly clear. Lows in the lower 80s. Thursday, sunny, hot with highs around 100. Heat index values up to 110 in the afternoon. Thursday night, clear. Lows in the lower 80s. Friday, sunny, hot with highs around 100. Heat index values up to 110 in the afternoon. Friday night, mostly clear. Lows in the lower 80s. Saturday, sunny, hot with highs around 100. Heat index values up to 110 in the afternoon. Saturday night, mostly clear. Lows around 80. Sunday, sunny, hot with highs around 100. Heat index values up to 110 in the afternoon. The forecast key messages for North and Central Texas. Prolonged dry and hot conditions are expected this week with temperatures in the mid-90s to low 100s. The spotter information statement for North and Central Texas. Spotter activation is not expected at this time. The ultraviolet index forecast for July 20th is 11, or extreme. The current time is 6:54 p.m. Central Daylight Time. 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The following reports of weather temperature and wind were made at 6 p.m. DFW Airport, partly sunny, 96, dew point 70, relative humidity 42%, heat index 102, wind south at 8, pressure 29.89 inches and steady. Fort Worth, Meacham, mostly sunny, 91, heat index 99, northwest at 6. Dallas Love Field, mostly sunny, 98, heat index 104, southwest at 7, gusting to 17. Arlington, sunny, 96, heat index 102, south at 9. Denton, mostly sunny, 87, southwest at 14. Mineral Wells, partly sunny, 82, calm. Elsewhere around the region, Wichita Falls, partly sunny, 97, heat index 102, south at 13, gusting to 22.
Abilene, partly sunny, 93, south at 10. Waco, dust, 96, heat index 102, south at 13. Tyler, sunny, 94, heat index 101, southwest at 7. Once again at 6 p.m., DFW Airport, partly sunny, 96, heat index 102, south at 8. Now let's check on your local forecast for the Dallas-Fort Worth Metroplex. Tonight, mostly clear. A 20% chance of showers and thunderstorms this evening. Lows in the upper 70s. South winds 5 to 10 miles an hour. Monday, sunny, hot with highs around 102. Southwest winds 5 to 10 miles an hour. Heat index values up to 113. Tyler, sunny, 94, heat index 101, southwest at 7. Once again at 6 p.m., DFW Airport, partly sunny, 96, heat index 102, south at 8. Now let's check on your local forecast for the Dallas-Fort Worth Metroplex. Tonight, mostly clear. A 20% chance of showers and thunderstorms this evening. Lows in the upper 70s. South winds 5 to 10 miles an hour.

was in the lower 80s. Southwest winds around 5 miles an hour. Wednesday, sunny, hot with highs around 105. Heat index values up to 110 in the afternoon. Wednesday night, mostly clear. Lows in the lower 80s. Thursday, sunny, hot with highs around 100. Heat index values up to 110 in the afternoon. Thursday night, clear. Lows in the lower 80s. Friday, sunny, hot with highs around 100. Heat index values up to 110 in the afternoon. Friday night, mostly clear. Lows in the lower 80s. Saturday, sunny, hot with highs around 100. Heat index values up to 110 in the afternoon. Saturday night, mostly clear. Lows around 80. Sunday, sunny, hot with highs around 100. Heat index values up to 110 in the afternoon. The forecast key messages for North and Central Texas. Prolonged dry and hot conditions are expected this week with temperatures in the mid-90s to low 100s. The spotter information statement for North and Central Texas. Spotter activation is not expected at this time. The ultraviolet index forecast for July 20th is 11, or extreme. The current time is 6:58 p.m. Central Daylight Time. 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The following reports of weather temperature and wind were made at 6 p.m. DFW Airport, partly sunny, 96, dew point 70, relative humidity 42%, heat index 102, wind south at 8, pressure 29.89 inches and steady. Fort Worth Meacham, mostly sunny, 91, heat index 99, northwest at 6. Dallas Love Field, mostly sunny, 98, heat index 104, southwest at 7, gusting to 17. Arlington, sunny, 96, heat index 102, south at 9. Denton, mostly sunny, 87, southwest at 14. Mineral Wells, partly sunny, 82, calm. Elsewhere around the region, Wichita Falls, partly sunny, 97, heat index 102, south at 13, gusting to 22. Abilene, partly sunny, 93, south at 10. Waco, dust, 96, heat index 102, south at 13. Tyler, sunny, 94, heat index 101, southwest at 7. Once again at 6 p.m., DFW Airport, partly sunny, 96, heat index 102, south at 8. Now let's check on your local forecast for the Dallas-Fort Worth Metroplex. Tonight, mostly clear. A 20% chance of showers and thunderstorms this evening. Lows in the upper 70s. South winds 5 to 10 miles an hour. Monday, sunny, hot with highs around 102. Southwest winds 5 to 10 miles an hour. Heat index values up to 107. Monday night, clear. Lows in the upper 70s. South winds 5 to 10 miles an hour. Tuesday, sunny, hot with highs around 103. Southwest winds around 5 miles an hour. Heat index values up to 109 in the afternoon. And now the extended forecast. Tuesday night, clear. Lows in the lower 80s. Southwest winds around 5 miles an hour. Wednesday, sunny, hot with highs around 105. Heat index values up to 110 in the afternoon. Wednesday night, mostly clear. Lows in the lower 80s. Thursday, sunny, hot with highs around 100. Heat index values up to 110 in the afternoon. Thursday night, clear. Lows in the lower 80s. Friday, sunny, hot with highs around 100. Heat index values up to 110 in the afternoon. Friday night, mostly clear. Lows in the lower 80s. Saturday, sunny, hot with highs around 100. Heat index values up to 110 in the afternoon. Saturday night, mostly